less 2 feet at 9 seconds. Patchy fog in the morning. The coastal waters forecast from Point Arena to Point Grey bound to 10 nautical miles. Today, southeast wind 5 to 10 knots, becoming northwesterly this morning and early afternoon, rising to 5 to 10 knots late. Seas 4 to 5 feet, wave detail, northwest 5 feet at 8 seconds and south 2 feet at 15 seconds. Patchy dense fog early this morning. Tonight, northwest wind 5 to 10 knots, seas 4 to 6 feet, wave detail, northwest 5 feet at 8 seconds and south 2 feet at 15 seconds. Patchy dense fog after midnight. Sunday, southwest wind around 5 knots, seas 4 to 6 feet, wave detail, northwest 5 feet at 8 seconds and south 2 feet at 15 seconds. Patchy dense fog in the morning. The coastal waters forecast from Point Arena to Point Grey 10 to 60 nautical miles offshore. Small craft advisory in effect through late tonight. Today, northwest wind 15 to 20 knots, 6 to 7 feet, wave detail. Northwest 7 feet at 8 seconds and south 2 feet at 15 seconds. Patchy dense fog early this morning. Tonight, northwest wind 15 to 20 knots, 6 to 8 feet, wave detail. Northwest 8 feet at 8 seconds and south 2 feet at 15 seconds. Sunday, northwest wind 10 to 50 knots, 6 to 8 feet, wave detail. Northwest 8 feet at 8 seconds and south 2 feet at 15 seconds. San Francisco Bar forecast. In the deep water channel, mix speeds of 3 to 5 feet at 17 seconds. Across the bar, swell can be more than twice as high across the bar than surrounding waters. Waves are also more prone to break, particularly during strong head currents. Maximum head current at 1.4 knots at 8:54 p.m. Saturday and 2.6 knots at 8:17 p.m. Sunday. The coastal waters forecast from Point Pinos to Point Pedras lunges out to 10 nautical miles. Today, northwest wind around 5 knots, 3 to 4 feet, wave detail. Northwest 4 feet at 9 seconds, and south 2 feet at 15 seconds. Tonight, northwest wind 5 to 10 knots, 3 to 4 feet, wave detail. Northwest 4 feet at 8 seconds, and south 2 feet at 15 seconds. Sunday, northwest wind 5 to 10 knots, around 4 feet, wave detail. Northwest 4 feet at 8 seconds, and south 2 feet at 15 seconds. The coastal waters forecast from Pigeon Point to Point Pinos 10 to 60 nautical miles offshore. Today, northwest wind 10 to 50 knots, easing to 5 to 10 knots this afternoon. Seas 5 to 6 feet, wave detail, northwest 6 feet at 9 seconds and south 2 feet at 15 seconds. Patchy dense fog early this morning. Tonight, northwest wind 5 to 10 knots, seas 5 to 6 feet, wave detail, northwest 6 feet at 8 seconds and south 2 feet at 15 seconds. Sunday, northwest wind 5 to 10 knots, seas 5 to 6 feet, wave detail, northwest 6 feet at 8 seconds and south 3 feet at 15 seconds. The offshore waters forecast for the following marine location: Point Arena to Pigeon Point between 60 nautical miles and 150 nautical miles offshore. Issued at 2:13 p.m. Pacific Daylight Time. Tonight, north to northwest winds 50 to 25 knots. Seas 6 to 8 feet. Sun, north to northwest winds 15 to 25 knots. Seas 6 to 9 feet. Sunday night, north to northwest winds 15 to 20 knots. Seas 7 to 9 feet. Monday, north to northwest winds 15 to 20 knots. Seas 7 to 9 feet. Monday night, northwest.
pinpoint the Point Piedras blunted between 60 nautical miles and 150 nautical miles offshore. He hit at 2:13 p.m. Pacific Daylight Time. Tonight, north to northwest winds 10 to 15 knots. Seas 5 to 7 feet. South, northwest winds 10 to 15 knots. Seas 5 to 7 feet. Sunday night, northwest winds 10 to 15 knots, becoming north to northwest 15 to 20 knots. Seas 6 to 7 feet. Monday, northwest winds 15 to 20 knots, diminishing to 10 to 15 knots. Seas 6 to 8 feet. Monday night, northwest winds 15 to 20 knots. Seas 6 to 8 feet. Tuesday, northwest winds 15 to 20 knots. Seas 7 to 8 feet. Tuesday night, northwest winds 15 to 25 knots. Seas 6 to 8 feet. Wednesday, northwest winds 20 to 25 knots. Seas 7 to 9 feet. Wednesday night, northwest winds 20 to 25 knots. Seas 7 to 10 feet. Thursday, northwest winds 20 to 25 knots. Seas 8 to 10 feet. Thursday night, northwest winds 20 to 25 knots. Seas 8 to 10 feet. The coastal waters forecast from Point Reyes to Pigeon Point out to 10 nautical miles. For today, southwest winds around 5 knots. Veering to west this afternoon,

is 27.9 millibars. Offshore buoy 59, wind north 12 knots, water temperature 62, pressure 1,023.2 millibars, sea is 3 feet, every 16 seconds. At Point Arena buoy, wind northwest 10 knots, water temperature 53, pressure 1,016.2 millibars, sea is 5 feet, every 7 seconds. At buoy 13 near Bodega Bay, wind northwest at 2 knots, pressure 1,016.0 millibars. At Point Reyes, wave rider buoy, water temperature 57, sea 7 feet, every 8 seconds. At San Francisco Bar Buoy, water temperature 59, sea 4 feet, every 15 seconds. At San Francisco Buoy, winds northwest at 2 knots, pressure 1,015.7 millibars, swell 4 feet, every 8 seconds. At Half Moon Bay Buoy, winds west 8 knots, water temperature 58, pressure 1,017.3 millibars, sea 4 feet, every 9 seconds. At Monterey Bay Buoy, winds northwest 10 knots, water temperature 60, pressure 1,016.2 millibars, sea 5 feet, every 8 seconds. At Pointer, wave rider buoy, water temperature 61, sea 6 feet, every 9 seconds. At Cape San Martin Buoy, winds northwest 6 knots, water temperature 62, pressure 1,016.6 millibars, sea 6 feet, every 8 seconds. Synopsis for the Central California coastal bays, including the Monterey Bay, Greater Seralos, and Cordell Bank National Marine Sanctuaries. Northerly flow will remain over the coastal waters over the weekend. Locally, hazardous conditions will persist over the outer waters north of Point Reyes through early Sunday due to fresh to strong breezes. Calmer winds are expected later on Sunday into Monday. A better chance for small craft winds will occur for many areas by Monday night into much of next week with building seas. The marine forecast for San Pablo Bay, Susan Bay, the West Delta, and the San Francisco Bay north of the Bay Bridge. For today, southwest wind 10 to 15 knots, easing to 5 to 10 knots late this morning, rising to 10 to 15 knots this afternoon. For tonight, southwest wind 10 to 15 knots. For Sunday, southwest wind 10 to 15 knots. The marine forecast for Monterey Bay. For today, northwest wind around 5 knots, backing to west this afternoon. Seas around 3 feet. Wave detail, west 2 feet at 9 seconds. Patchy fog early this morning. For tonight, west wind 5 to 10 knots, easing to around 5 knots after midnight. Seas around 3 feet. Wave detail, northwest 3 feet at 9 seconds. Patchy fog after midnight. For Sunday, west wind around 5 knots, rising to 5 to 10 knots in the afternoon. Seas around 3 feet. Wave detail, northwest 2 feet at 8 seconds and southwest 2 feet at 9 seconds. Patchy fog in the morning. The coastal waters forecast from Point Arena to Point Reyes out to 10 nautical miles. Today, southeast wind 5 to 10 knots, becoming northwest late this morning and early afternoon, rising to 5 to 10 knots late. Sea 4 to 5 feet, wave detail, northwest 5 feet at 8 seconds and south 2 feet at 15 seconds. Patchy dense fog early this morning. Tonight, northwest wind 5 to 10 knots, seas 4 to 6 feet, wave detail, northwest 5 feet at 8 seconds and south 2 feet at 15 seconds. Patchy dense fog after midnight. Sunday, southwest wind around 5 knots, seas 4 to 6 feet, wave detail, northwest 5 feet at 8 seconds and south 2 feet at 15 seconds. Patchy dense fog in the morning. The coastal waters forecast from Point Arena to

Bodega Benjamin, Northwest and Two Mountains, pressure 1016.0 millibars. At Point Reyes, wave rider, buoy water temperature 57.17 every 8 seconds. At San Francisco, our buoy water temperature 59.4 feet every 15 seconds. San Francisco, buoy winds northwest at 2 knots, pressure 1,015.7 millibars, 12.4 feet every 8 seconds.

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waters forecast for the following marine location. Pigeon Point to Point Keepers, winds of between 60 nautical miles and 150 nautical miles offshore. Issued at 2:13 p.m. Pacific Daylight Time. Tonight, north to northwest winds 10 to 15 knots. Seas 5 to 7 feet. Sun, northwest winds 10 to 15 knots. Tonight, north to northwest winds 10 to 15 knots. Seas 5 to 7 feet. Sun, northwest winds 10 to 15 knots. Seas 5 to 7 feet. Sunday night, northwest winds 10 to 15 knots. Becoming north to northwest 15 to 20 knots. Seas 6 to 7 feet. Monday, northwest winds 15 to 20 knots. Diminishing to 10 to 15 knots. Seas 6 to 8 feet. Monday night, northwest winds 15 to 20 knots. Seas 6 to 8 feet. Tuesday, northwest winds 15 to 20 knots. Seas 7 to 8 feet. Tuesday night, northwest winds 15 to 25 knots. Seas 6 to 8 feet. Wednesday, northwest winds 20 to 25 knots. Seas 7 to 9 feet. Wednesday night, northwest winds 20 to 25 knots. Seas 7 to 10 feet. Thursday, northwest winds 20 to 25 knots. Seas 8 to 10 feet. Thursday night, northwest winds 20 to 25 knots. Seas 8 to 10 feet. The coastal waters forecast from Point Reyes to Pigeon Point out to 10 nautical miles. For today, southwest winds around 5 knots, veering to west this afternoon. Seas 3 to 4 feet. Wave detail, west 4 feet at 8 seconds and south 2 feet at 15 seconds. Passing dense fog early this morning. For tonight, west wind 5 to 10 knots. Seas 3 to 4 feet. Wave detail, northwest 3 feet at 8 seconds and southwest 2 feet at 15 seconds. For Sunday, southwest wind 5 to 10 knots. Seas 3 to 4 feet. Wave detail, northwest 4 feet at 8 seconds and southwest 2 feet at 15 seconds. The coastal waters forecast from Pigeon Point to Point Pinos out to 10 nautical miles. For today, northwest wind around 5 knots, backing to west late. Seas 3 to 4 feet. Wave detail, west 4 feet at 8 seconds and south 2 feet at 15 seconds. Patchy fog early this morning. For tonight, northwest wind 5 to 10 knots, easing to around 5 knots after midnight. Seas 3 to 4 feet. Wave detail, northwest 4 feet at 8 seconds and south 2 feet at 15 seconds. For Sunday, west wind around 5 knots, rising to 5 to 10 knots in the afternoon. Seas 3 to 4 feet. Wave detail, northwest 4 feet at 8 seconds and south 2 feet at 15 seconds. Sunrise, sunset, and tidal information for the San Francisco Bay Area for Saturday, July 4th. The sunset tonight, 8:34 p.m. The sunrise tomorrow, 5:54 a.m. The sunset tomorrow, 8:34 p.m. Tidal data is the golden gate for the afternoon and evening hours today and the morning hours of tomorrow. High tide, 4:12 p.m. at 4.93 feet. Low tide, 9:18 p.m. at 2.76 feet. 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Low tide, 9:28 a.m. at 0.85 feet.

Visual buoy 6 wind northeast at 8 knots. Pressure 1,027.9 millibars. Offshore buoy 59, wind north 12 knots, water temperature 62, pressure 1,023.2 millibars, sea is 3 feet, every 16 seconds. Headpoint read the buoy, winds northwest 10 knots, water temperature 53, pressure 1,016.2 millibars, sea 5 feet, every 7 seconds. At buoy 13 near Bodega Bay, winds northwest at 10 knots, pressure 1,016.0 millibars. At Point Reyes, read rider buoy water temperature 57, sea 7 feet, every 8 seconds. At San Francisco, buoy water temperature 59, sea 4 feet, every 15 seconds. At San Francisco, buoy winds northwest at 10 knots, pressure 1,015.7 millibars, swell 4 feet, every 8 seconds. At Harpoon Bay, buoy winds west 8 knots, water temperature 58, pressure 1,017.3 millibars, seas 4 feet, every 9 seconds. At Monterey Bay, buoy winds northwest 10 knots, water temperature 60, pressure 1,016.2 millibars, seas 5 feet, every 8 seconds. Headpoint, sir. Wave rider buoy water temperature 61, seas 6 feet, every 9 seconds. At Cape San Martin, buoy winds northwest 6 knots, water temperature 62, pressure 1,016.4

morning. Tonight, northwest wind just into 20 knots, sea of 6 to 8 feet, wave detail. Northwest 8 feet at 8 seconds, and south 2 feet at 15 seconds. Sunday, northwest wind at 10 to 15 knots, sea of 6 to 8 feet, wave detail. Northwest 8 feet at 8 seconds, and south 2 feet at 15 seconds. San Francisco, our forecast. In the deep water channel, mixed seas of 3 to 5 feet at 17 seconds. Across the bar, swell can be more than twice as high across the bar than surrounding waters. Waves are also more prone to break, particularly during strong head currents. Maximum head current at 1.4 knots at 8:54 p.m. Saturday and 2.6 knots at 8:17 a.m. Sunday. Coastal waters forecast from Point Pinos to Point Pedras blows about to 10 nautical miles. Today, northwest wind around 5 knots, 3 to 4 feet, wave detail. Northwest 4 feet at 9 seconds, and south 2 feet at 15 seconds. Tonight, northwest wind 5 to 10 knots, 3 to 4 feet, wave detail. Northwest 4 feet at 8 seconds, and south 2 feet at 15 seconds. Sunday, northwest wind 5 to 10 knots, is around 4 feet, wave detail. Northwest 4 feet at 8 seconds, and south 2 feet at 15 seconds. Coastal waters forecast from 2.2 to Point Pinos, 10 to 16 nautical miles offshore. Today, northwest wind 10 to 15 knots, easing to 5 to 10 knots this afternoon. Seas 5 to 6 feet, wave detail. Northwest 6 feet at 9 seconds, and south 2 feet at 15 seconds. Patchy dense fog early this morning. Tonight, northwest wind 5 to 10 knots, seas 5 to 6 feet, wave detail. Northwest 6 feet at 8 seconds, and south 2 feet at 15 seconds. Sunday, northwest wind 5 to 10 knots, seas 5 to 6 feet, wave detail. Northwest 6 feet at 8 seconds, and south 3 feet at 15 seconds. The offshore waters forecast for the following marine location. Point Arena to Pigeon Point between 60 nautical miles and 150 nautical miles offshore. Issued at 2:13 p.m. Pacific Daylight Time. Tonight, north to northwest winds 15 to 25 knots. Seas 6 to 8 feet. Sun, north to northwest winds 15 to 25 knots. Seas 6 to 9 feet. Sunday night, north to northwest winds 15 to 20 knots. Seas 7 to 9 feet. Monday, north to northwest winds 15 to 20 knots. Seas 7 to 9 feet. Monday night, northwest winds 15 to 20 knots. Seas 7 to 8 feet. Tuesday, northwest winds 15 to 20 knots. Seas 6 to 8 feet. Tuesday night, north to northwest winds 15 to 25 knots. Seas 6 to 8 feet. Wednesday, north to northwest winds 20 to 25 knots. Seas 6 to 9 feet. Wednesday night, north to northwest winds 20 to 30 knots. Seas 6 to 10 feet. Thursday, north to northwest winds 20 to 30 knots. Seas 7 to 11 feet. Thursday night, north to northwest winds 20 to 30 knots. Seas 7 to 10 feet. The offshore waters forecast for the following marine location. Pigeon Point to Point Pedras blunts between 60 nautical miles and 150 nautical miles offshore. Issued at 2:13 p.m. Pacific Daylight Time. Tonight, north to northwest winds 10 to 15 knots. Seas 5 to 7 feet. Sun, northwest winds 10 to 15 knots. Seas 5 to 7 feet. Sunday night, northwest winds 10 to 15 knots, becoming north to northwest 15 to 20 knots. Seas 6 to 7 feet. Monday, northwest winds 15 to 20 knots, diminishing again to 15 knots. Seas 6 to 8 feet. Monday night, northwest winds 15 to 20 knots. Seas 6 to 8 feet. Tuesday, northwest winds 15 to 20 knots. Seas 7 to 8 feet. Tuesday night, northwest winds 15 to 25 knots.

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with Building B. The Marine forecast for San Pablo Bay to soon be the West Delta and the San Francisco Bay north of the Bay Bridge. For today, southwest wind 10 to 15 knots, easing to 5 to 10 knots late this morning, rising to 10 to 15 knots this afternoon. For tonight, southwest wind 10 to 15 knots. For Sunday, southwest wind 10 to 15 knots. The marine forecast for Monterey Bay. For today, northwest wind around 5 knots, backing to west this afternoon. Seas around 3 feet. Wind detail, west 2 feet at 9 seconds. Patchy fog early this morning. For tonight, west wind 5 to 10 knots, easing to around 5 knots after midnight. Seas around 3 feet. Wind detail, northwest 3 feet at 9 seconds. Patchy fog after midnight. For Sunday, west wind around 5 knots, rising to 5 to 10 knots in the afternoon. Seas around 3 feet. Wind detail, northwest 2 feet at 8 seconds and southwest 2 feet at 9 seconds. Patchy fog in the morning. The coastal waters forecast from Point Marina to Point Reyes out to 10 nautical miles. Today, southeast wind 5 to 10 knots, becoming northwest late this morning and early afternoon, rising to 5 to 10 knots late. Seas 4 to 5 feet, wind detail, northwest 5 feet at 8 seconds and south 2 feet at 15 seconds. Patchy dense fog early this morning. Tonight, northwest wind 5 to 10 knots, seas 4 to 6 feet, wind detail, northwest 5 feet at 8 seconds and south 2 feet at 15 seconds. Patchy dense fog after midnight. Sunday, southwest wind around 5 knots, seas 4 to 6 feet, wind detail, northwest 5 feet at 8 seconds and south 2 feet at 15 seconds. Patchy dense fog in the morning. The coastal waters forecast from Point Marina to Point Reyes 10 to 60 nautical miles offshore. Small craft advisory in effect through late tonight. Today, northwest wind 15 to 20 knots, seas 6 to 7 feet, wind detail, northwest 7 feet at 8 seconds and south 2 feet at 15 seconds. Patchy dense fog early this morning. Tonight, northwest wind 15 to 20 knots, seas 6 to 8 feet, wind detail, northwest 8 feet at 8 seconds and south 2 feet at 15 seconds. Sunday, northwest wind 10 to 15 knots, seas 6 to 8 feet, wind detail, northwest 8 feet at 8 seconds and south 2 feet at 15 seconds. 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This broadcast originates from the National Weather Service Office located in Monterey, California, and serves the coastal marine waters, including San Francisco and Monterey Bay. San Francisco weather forecast. In the deep water channel, 6 feet of 3 to 5 feet at 17 seconds. Across the bar, swell can be more than twice as high across the bar than surrounding waters. Waves are also more prone to break, particularly during strong head currents. Maximum head current of 1.4 knots at 8:54 p.m. Saturday and 2.6 knots at 8:17 p.m. Sunday. The coastal waters forecast from Point Pinos to Point Piedras blunts out to 10 nautical miles. Today, northwest wind around 5 knots, seas 3 to 4 feet, wind detail, northwest 4 feet at 9 seconds, at south 2 feet at 15.

2:13 p.m. Pacific Daylight Time. Tonight, north to northwest winds shifting to 25 knots. Seas 6 to 8 feet. South, north to northwest winds shifting to 25 knots. Seas 6 to 9 feet. Sunday night, north to northwest winds shifting to 20 knots. Seas 7 to 9 feet. Monday, north to northwest winds shifting to 20 knots. Seas 7 to 9 feet. Monday night, northwest winds shifting to 20 knots. Seas 7 to 8 feet. Tuesday, northwest winds shifting to 20 knots. Seas 6 to 8 feet. Tuesday night, north to northwest winds shifting to 25 knots. Seas 6 to 8 feet. Wednesday, north to northwest winds 20 to 25 knots. Seas 6 to 9 feet. Wednesday night, north to northwest winds 20 to 30 knots. Seas 6 to 10 feet. Thursday, north to northwest winds 20 to 30 knots. Seas 7 to 11 feet. Thursday night, north to northwest winds 20 to 30 knots. Seas 7 to 10 feet. The offshore waters forecast for the following marine location. Pigeon Point to Point Keeper, Columbus between 60 nautical miles and 150 nautical miles offshore. Evening 2:13 p.m. Pacific Daylight Time. Tonight, north to northwest winds 10 to 15 knots. Seas 5 to 7 feet. South, northwest winds 10 to 15 knots. Seas 5 to 7 feet. Sunday night, northwest winds 10 to 15 knots, becoming north to northwest 15 to 20 knots. Seas 6 to 7 feet. Monday, northwest winds 15 to 20 knots, diminishing to 10 to 15 knots. Seas 6 to 8 feet. Monday night, northwest winds 15 to 20 knots. Seas 6 to 8 feet. Tuesday, northwest winds 15 to 20 knots. Seas 7 to 8 feet. Tuesday night, northwest winds 15 to 25 knots. Seas 6 to 8 feet. Wednesday, northwest winds 20 to 25 knots. Seas 7 to 9 feet. Wednesday night, northwest winds 20 to 25 knots. Seas 7 to 10 feet. Thursday, northwest winds 20 to 25 knots. Seas 8 to 10 feet. Thursday night, northwest winds 20 to 25 knots. Seas 8 to 10 feet. The coastal waters forecast from Point Reyes to Pigeon Point out to 10 nautical miles. For today, southwest with around 5 knots, veering to west this afternoon. Seas 3 to 4 feet. Wind detail, west 4 feet in 8 seconds and south 2 feet in 15 seconds. Patchy dense fog early this morning. For tonight, west wind 5 to 10 knots. Seas 3 to 4 feet. Wind detail, northwest 3 feet in 8 seconds and southwest 2 feet in 15 seconds. For Sunday, southwest wind 5 to 10 knots. Seas 3 to 4 feet. Wind detail, northwest 4 feet in 8 seconds and southwest 2 feet.

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north at 12 knots. Water temperature 62, pressure 1,023.0 millibars. Headpoint arena, buoy

one sees 5 feet every 9 seconds. At Kingston, Martin Bowie winds north 6 knots. Water temperature 62, pressure 1,016.7 millibars. Sees 6 feet every 8 seconds. Synopsis for the Central California coast and bays, including the Monterey Bay, Greater Faroes, and Cordell Bank National Marine Sanctuaries. Northerly snow will remain over the coastal waters over the weekend. Locally hazardous conditions will persist over the outer waters north of Point Reyes through early Sunday due to fresh to strong breezes. Calmer winds are expected later on Sunday and into Monday. A better chance for small craft winds will occur for many areas by Monday night into much of next week with building fees. The marine forecast for San Pablo Bay, Susan Bay, the West Delta, and the San Francisco Bay north of the Bay Bridge. For today, southwest wind 10 to 15 knots, easing to 5 to 10 knots late this morning, rising to 10 to 15 knots this afternoon. For tonight, southwest wind 10 to 15 knots. For Sunday, southwest wind 10 to 15 knots. The marine forecast for Monterey Bay. For today, northwest.
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This broadcast originates from the National Weather Service office located in Monterey, California, and serves the coastal marine waters, including San Francisco and Monterey Bay. The offshore waters forecast for the following marine locations: Pigeon Point to Point Keepers, which is between 60 nautical miles and 150 nautical miles offshore. Eastern 2:13 p.m. Pacific Daylight Time. Tonight, north to northwest wind 10 to 15 knots. Seas 5 to 7 feet. South, northwest wind 10 to 15 knots. Seas 5 to 7 feet. Sunday night, northwest wind 10 to 15 knots, becoming north to northwest 15 to 20 knots. Seas 6 to 7 feet. Monday, northwest wind 16 to 20 knots, diminishing to 10 to 15 knots. Seas 6 to 8 feet. Monday night, northwest wind 15 to 20 knots. Seas 6 to 8 feet. Tuesday, northwest wind 15 to 20 knots. Seas 7 to 8 feet. Tuesday night, northwest wind 15 to 25 knots. Seas 6 to 8 feet. Wednesday, northwest wind 20 to 25 knots. Seas 7 to 9 feet. Wednesday night, northwest wind 20 to 25 knots. Seas 7 to 10 feet. Thursday, northwest wind 20 to 25 knots. Seas 8 to 10 feet. Thursday night, northwest wind 20 to 25 knots. Seas 8 to 10 feet. The coastal waters forecast from Point Reyes to Pigeon Point out to 10 knots.

18.1 kilos out to 10 nautical miles. For today, northwest wind around 5 knots, backing to west lane. Seas 3 to 4 feet. Wave detail, west 4 feet at 8 seconds and south 2 feet at 15 seconds. Patchy fog early this morning. For tonight, northwest wind 5 to 10 knots, easing to around 5 knots after midnight. Seas 3 to 4 feet. Wave detail, northwest 4 feet at 8 seconds and south 2 feet at 15 seconds. For Sunday, west wind around 5 knots, rising to 5 to 10 knots in the afternoon. Seas 3 to 4 feet. Wave detail, northwest 4 feet at 8 seconds and south 2 feet at 15 seconds. Sunrise, sunset, and tidal information for the San Francisco Bay Area for Saturday, July 4th. The sunset tonight, 8:34 p.m. The sunrise tomorrow, 5:54 a.m. The sunset tomorrow, 8:34 p.m. Tidal data at the Golden Gate for the afternoon and evening hours today and the morning hours of tomorrow. High tide, 4:12 p.m. at 4.93 feet. Low tide, 9:18 p.m. at 2.76 feet. High tide, 2:55 a.m. at 4.85 feet. Low tide, 9:28 a.m. at 0.15 feet. Here are the buoy observations for 6 p.m. Pacific Daylight Time. An offshore buoy 6 winds northeast at 8 knots, pressure 1,027.8 millibars. An offshore buoy 59 winds north at 12 knots, water temperature 62, pressure 1,023.0 millibars. In Point Arena buoy, winds northwest 12 knots, water temperature 53, pressure 1,015.9 millibars, seas 5 feet every 8 seconds. In buoy 13 near Bodega Bay, winds northwest at 12 knots, pressure 1,015.8 millibars, swell 5 feet every 8 seconds. In Point Reyes Wave Rider buoy, water temperature 57, seas 7 feet every 8 seconds. At San Francisco Bar Buoy, water temperature 59, seas 4 feet every 15 seconds. At San Francisco Buoy, winds northwest 12 knots, water temperature 57, pressure 1,015.9 millibars, seas 4 feet every 8 seconds. At Half Moon Bay Buoy, winds west 10 knots, water temperature 58, pressure 1,016.9 millibars, seas 4 feet every 10 seconds. At Monterey Bay Buoy, winds northwest 10 knots, water temperature 60, pressure 1,016.1 millibars, seas 5 feet every 8 seconds. At Point Sur, Wave Rider Buoy, water temperature 61, seas 5 feet every 9 seconds. At Cape San Martin Buoy, winds north 6 knots, water temperature 62, pressure 1,016.7 millibars, seas 6 feet every 8 seconds. Synopsis for the Central California coast and bays, including the Monterey Bay, Greater Seroffs, and Cordell Bank National Marine Sanctuaries. Northerly flow will remain over the coastal waters over the weekend. Locally, hazard conditions will persist over the outer waters north of Point Reyes through early Sunday due to fresh to strong breezes. Calmer winds are expected later on Sunday and into Monday. A better chance for small craft winds will occur for many areas by Monday night into much of next week with building fees. The marine forecast for San Pablo Bay, Susan Bay, the West Delta, and the San Francisco Bay north of the Bay Bridge. For today, southwest wind 10 to 15 knots, easing to 5 to 10 knots late this morning, rising to 10 to 15 knots this afternoon. For tonight, southwest wind 10 to 15 knots. For Sunday, southwest wind 10 to 15 knots. The marine forecast for Monterey Bay. For today, northwest wind around 5 knots, backing to west this afternoon. Seas around 3 feet. Wave detail, west 2 feet at 9 seconds. Patchy fog early this morning.

5 knots, C is 4 to 6. Wave detail, northwest 5 feet at 8 seconds and south 2 feet at 15 seconds. Patchy dense fog in the morning. The coastal waters forecast from Point Arena to Point Reyes 10 to 16 nautical miles offshore. Small seconds. Patchy dense fog in the morning. The coastal waters forecast from Point Arena to Point Reyes 10 to 16 nautical miles offshore. Small craft advisory in effect through late tonight. Today, northwest wind 15 to 20 knots, sea 6 to 7 feet. Wave detail, northwest 7 feet at 8 seconds and south 2 feet at 15 seconds. Patchy dense fog early this morning. Tonight, northwest wind 15 to 20 knots, sea 6 to 8 feet. Wave detail, northwest 8 feet at 8 seconds and south 2 feet at 15 seconds. Sunday, northwest wind 10 to 15 knots, sea 6 to 8 feet. Wave detail, northwest 8 feet at 8 seconds and south 2 feet at 15 seconds. San Francisco Bar forecast. In the deep water channel, wind speeds of 3 to 5 feet at 17 seconds. Across the bar, swell can be more than twice as high across the bar than surrounding waters. Waves are also more prone to break, particularly during strong ebb currents. Maximum ebb current of 1.4 knots at 8:54 p.m. Saturday and 2.6 knots at 8:17 a.m. Sunday. The coastal waters forecast from Point Pinos to Point Piedras blunt is out to 10 nautical miles. Today, northwest wind around 5 knots, speed 3 to 4 feet. Wave detail, northwest 4 feet at 9 seconds and south 2 feet at 15 seconds. Tonight, northwest wind 5 to 10 knots, speed 3 to 4 feet. Wave detail, northwest 4 feet at 8 seconds and south 2 feet at 15 seconds. Sunday, northwest wind 5 to 10 knots, seas around 4 feet. Wave detail, northwest 4 feet at 8 seconds and south 2 feet at 15 seconds. The coastal waters forecast from Pigeon Point to Point Pinos 10 to 16 nautical miles offshore. Today, northwest wind 10 to 15 knots, easing to 5 to 10 knots this afternoon. Seas 5 to 6 feet. Wave detail, northwest 6 feet at 9 seconds and south 2 feet at 15 seconds. Patchy dense fog early this morning. Tonight, northwest wind 5 to 10 knots, seas 5 to 6 feet. Wave detail, northwest 6 feet at 8 seconds and south 2 feet at 15 seconds. Sunday, northwest wind 5 to 10 knots, seas 5 to 6 feet. Wave detail, northwest 6 feet at 8 seconds and south 3 feet at 15 seconds. The offshore waters forecast for the following marine location: Point Arena to Pigeon Point between 60 nautical miles and 150 nautical miles offshore. Unit 2, 13 p.m. Pacific Daylight Time. Tonight, north to northwest winds 15 to 25 knots. Seas 6 to 8 feet. Sun, north to northwest winds 15 to 25 knots. Seas 6 to 9 feet. Sunday night, north to northwest winds 15 to 20 knots. Sea 7 to 9 feet. Monday, north to northwest winds 15 to 20 knots. Sea 7 to 9 feet. Monday night, northwest winds 15 to 20 knots. Sea 7 to 8 feet. Tuesday, northwest winds 15 to 20 knots. Sea 6 to 8 feet. Tuesday night, north to northwest winds 15 to 25 knots. Seas 6 to 8 feet. Wednesday, north to northwest winds 20 to 25 knots. Seas 6 to 9 feet. Wednesday night, north to northwest winds 20 to 30 knots. Seas 6 to 10 feet. Thursday, north to northwest winds 20 to 30 knots. Seas 7 to 11 feet. Thursday night, north to northwest winds 20 to 30 knots. Seas 7 to 10 feet. The offshore waters forecast for the following marine location: Pigeon Point to Point Piedras blunt is between 60 nautical miles and 150 nautical miles offshore. Unit 2, 13

approach at 10 nautical miles. For today, southwest wind around 5 knots, veering to west this afternoon. Seas 3 to 4 feet. Wave detail, west 4 feet at 8 seconds and south 2 feet at 15 seconds. Patchy dense fog early this morning. For tonight, west wind 5 to 10 knots. Seas 3 to 4 feet. Wave detail, northwest 3 feet at 8 seconds and southwest 2 feet at 15 seconds. For Sunday, southwest wind 5 to 10 knots. Seas 3 to 4 feet. Wave detail, northwest 4 feet at 8 seconds and southwest 2 feet at 15 seconds. The coastal waters forecast from Pigeon Point to Point Pinos out to 10 nautical miles. For today, northwest wind around 5 knots. Back into West Lake. Seas 3 to 4 feet. Wave detail, west 4 feet at 8 seconds and south 2 feet at 15 seconds. Patchy fog early this morning. For tonight, northwest wind 5 to 10 knots, easing to around 5 knots after midnight. Seas 3 to 4 feet. Wave detail, northwest 4 feet at 8 seconds and south 2 feet at 15 seconds. For Sunday, west wind around 5 knots, rising to 5 to 10 knots in the afternoon. Seas 3 to 4 feet. Wave detail, northwest 4 feet at 8 seconds and south 2 feet at 15 seconds. Sunrise, sunset, and time information for the San Francisco Bay Area for Saturday, July 4th. The sunset tonight, 8:34 p.m. The sunrise tomorrow, 5:54 a.m. The sunset tomorrow, 8:34 p.m. Tidal data at the Golden Gate for the afternoon and evening hours today and the morning hours of tomorrow. High tide, 4:12 p.m. at 4.93 feet. Low tide, 9:18 p.m. at 2.76 feet. High tide, 2:55 p.m. at 4.85 feet. Low tide, 9:28 p.m. at 0.15 feet. Here are the buoy observations for 6 p.m. Pacific Daylight Time. An offshore buoy 6 winds northeast at 8 knots, pressure 1,027.8 millibars. An offshore buoy 59 winds north at 12 knots, water temperature 62, pressure 1,023.0 millibars. In Point Arena, buoy, winds northwest 12 knots, water temperature 53, pressure 1,015.9 millibars, seas 5 feet every 8 seconds. At buoy 13 near Bodega Bay, winds northwest at 12 knots, pressure 1,015.8 millibars, swell 5 feet every 8 seconds. At Point Reyes, wave rider, buoy, water temperature 57, seas 7 feet every 8 seconds. At San Francisco Bar Buoy, water temperature 59, seas 4 feet every 15 seconds. At San Francisco Buoy, winds northwest 12 knots, water temperature 57, pressure 1,015.9 millibars, seas 4 feet every 8 seconds. At Half Moon Bay Buoy, winds west 10 knots, water temperature 58, pressure 1,016.9 millibars, seas 4 feet every 10 seconds. At Monterey Bay Buoy, winds northwest 10 knots, water temperature 60, pressure 1,016.1 millibars, seas 5 feet every 8 seconds. At Pointzer, wave rider buoy water temperature 61, seas 5 feet every 9 seconds. At Cape San Martin buoy, winds north 6 knots, water temperature 62, pressure 1,016.7 millibars, seas 6 feet every 8 seconds. Synopsis for the Central California coast and bays, including the Monterey Bay, Rio Cerrillos, and Cordell Bank National Marine Sanctuaries, northerly flow will remain over the coastal waters over the weekend. Locally hazardous conditions will persist over the outer waters north of Point Reyes through early Sunday due to fresh to strong breezes. Calmer winds are expected later on Sunday and into Monday. A better chance for small craft winds will occur from many areas by Monday night into much of next week with building fees. The marine forecast for San Pablo Bay, Susan Bay, the West Delta, and the San Francisco Bay north of the Bay Bridge. For today,
15 seconds. Patchy, then fog after midnight. Sunday, southwest wind around 5 knots, east 4 to 6 in wave detail. Northwest 5 feet at 8 seconds and south 2 feet at 15 seconds. Patchy, then fog in the morning. The coastal waters forecast from Point Arena to Point Reyes 10 to 60 nautical miles offshore. Small craft advisory in effect through late tonight. Today, northwest wind 15 to 20 knots, east 6 to 7 feet, wave detail. Northwest 7 feet at 8 seconds and south 2 feet at 15 seconds. Patchy dense fog early this morning. Tonight, northwest wind 15 to 20 knots, east 6 to 8 feet, wave detail. Northwest 8 feet at 8 seconds and south 2 feet at 15 seconds. Sunday, northwest wind 10 to 15 knots, east 6 to 8 feet, wave detail. Northwest 8 feet at 8 seconds and south 2 feet at 15 seconds. San Francisco Bar forecast. In the deep water channel, wind speeds of 3 to 5 feet at 17 seconds. Across the bar, swell can be more than twice as high across the bar than surrounding waters. Waves are also more prone to break, particularly during strong ebb currents. Maximum ebb current at 1.4 knots at 8:54 p.m. Saturday and 2.6 knots at 8:17 a.m.

14 wave detail. Northwest 14 and 8 seconds and south 2 feet and 15 seconds. The coastal waters forecast from Pigeon Point to Point Pinos 10 to 16 nautical miles offshore. Today, northwest wind 10 to 15 knots. Easy to 5 to 10 knots this afternoon. Seas 5 to 6 feet wave detail. Northwest 16 and 9 seconds and south 2 feet and 15 seconds. Patchy dense fog early this morning. Tonight, northwest wind 5 to 10 knots, seas 5 to 6 feet wave detail. Northwest 16 and 8 seconds and south 2 feet and 15 seconds. Sunday, northwest wind 5 to 10 knots, seas 5 to 6 feet wave detail. Northwest 16 and 8 seconds and south 3 feet and 15 seconds. The offshore waters forecast for the following marine location. Point Arena to Pigeon Point between 60 nautical miles and 150 nautical miles offshore. Issued at 2:13 p.m. Pacific Daylight Time. Tonight, north to northwest winds 15 to 25 knots. Seas 6 to 8 feet. Sun, north to northwest winds 15 to 25 knots. Seas 6 to 9 feet. Sunday night, north to northwest winds 15 to 20 knots. Sea 7 to 9 feet. Monday, north to northwest winds 15 to 20 knots. Sea 7 to 9 feet. Monday night, northwest winds 15 to 20 knots. Sea 7 to 8 feet. Tuesday, northwest winds 15 to 20 knots. Sea 6 to 8 feet. Tuesday night, north to northwest winds 15 to 25 knots. Sea 6 to 8 feet. Wednesday, north to northwest winds 20 to 25 knots. Sea 6 to 9 feet. Wednesday night, north to northwest winds 20 to 30 knots. Sea 6 to 10 feet. Thursday, north to northwest winds 20 to 30 knots. Sea 7 to 11 feet. Thursday night, north to northwest winds 20 to 30 knots. Sea 7 to 10 feet. The offshore waters forecast for the following marine location. Pigeon Point to Point Pinos Blanco is between 60 nautical miles and 150 nautical miles offshore. Issued at 2:13 p.m. Pacific Daylight Time. Tonight, north to northwest winds 10 to 15 knots. Seas 5 to 7 feet. Sun, northwest winds 10 to 15 knots. Seas 5 to 7 feet. Sunday night, northwest winds 10 to 15 knots, becoming north to northwest 15 to 20 knots. Seas 6 to 7 feet. Monday, northwest winds 15 to 20 knots, diminishing to 10 to 15 knots. Seas 6 to 8 feet. Monday night, northwest winds 15 to 20 knots. Seas 6 to 8 feet. Tuesday, northwest winds 15 to 20 knots. Seas 7 to 8 feet. Tuesday night, northwest winds 15 to 25 knots. Seas 6 to 8 feet. Wednesday, northwest winds 20 to 25 knots. Seas 7 to 9 feet. Wednesday night, northwest winds 20 to 25 knots. Seas 7 to 10 feet. Thursday, northwest winds 20 to 25 knots. Seas 8 to 10 feet. Thursday night, northwest winds 20 to 25 knots. Seas 8 to 10 feet. The coastal waters forecast from Point Reyes to Pigeon Point out to 10 nautical miles. For today, southwest wind around 5 knots, veering to west this afternoon. Seas 3 to 4 feet. Wave detail, west 4 feet and 8 seconds and south 2 feet and 15 seconds. Patchy dense fog early this morning. For tonight, west wind 5 to 10 knots. Seas 3 to 4 feet. Wave detail, northwest 3 feet and 8 seconds and southwest 2 feet and 15 seconds. For Sunday, southwest wind 5 to 10 knots. Seas 3 to 4 feet. Wave
sunset and tidal information for the San Francisco Bay Area for Saturday, July 4th. The sunset tonight, 8:34 p.m. The sunrise tomorrow, 5:54 a.m. The sunset tomorrow, 8:34 p.m. Tidal data at the Golden Gate for the afternoon and evening hours today and the morning hours of tomorrow. High tide, 4, 12 p.m. at 4.93 feet. Low tide, 9, 18 p.m. at 2.76 feet. High tide, 2, 55 a.m. at 4.85 feet. Low tide, 9, 28 a.m. at 0.15 feet. 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This broadcast originates from the National Weather Service Office located in Monterey, California, and serves the coastal marine waters, including San Francisco and Monterey Bay. Here are the buoy observations for 6 p.m. Pacific Daylight Time. An offshore buoy 6 winds northeast at 8 knots, pressure 1,027.8 millibars. An offshore buoy 59 winds north at 12 knots, water temperature 62, pressure 1,023.0 millibars. At Point Reyes buoy, winds northwest 12 knots, water temperature 53, pressure 1,015.9 millibars, seas 5 feet every 8 seconds. At buoy 13 near Bodega Bay, winds northwest at 12 knots, pressure 1,015.8 millibars, swell 5 feet every 8 seconds. At Point Reyes Wave Rider buoy, water temperature 57, sea 7 feet every 8 seconds. At San Francisco Mar buoy, water temperature 59, seas 4 feet every 15 seconds. At San Francisco buoy, winds northwest 12 knots, water temperature 57, pressure 1,015.9 millibars, seas 4 feet every 8 seconds. At Half Moon Bay buoy, winds west 10 knots, water temperature 58, pressure 1,016.9 millibars, seas 4 feet every 10 seconds. At Monterey Bay buoy, winds northwest 10 knots, water temperature 60, pressure 1,016.1 millibars, seas 5 feet every 8 seconds. At Oyster, Wave Rider buoy, water temperature 61, seas 5 feet every 9 seconds. At Cape San Martin buoy, winds north 6 knots, water temperature 62, pressure 1,016.7 millibars, seas 6 feet every 8 seconds. Synopsis for the Central California coast and bays, including the Monterey Bay, Greater Farallones, and Cordell Bank National Marine Sanctuaries. Northerly flow will remain over the coastal waters over the weekend. Locally hazardous conditions will persist over the outer waters north of Point Reyes through early Sunday due to fresh to strong breezes. Calmer winds are expected later on Sunday and into Monday. A better chance for small craft winds will occur for many areas by Monday night into much of next week with building fees. The marine forecast for San Pablo Bay, Susan Bay, the West Delta, and the San Francisco Bay north of the Bay Bridge. For today, southwest wind 10 to 15 knots, easing to 5 to 10 knots late this morning,

this morning. For tonight, west wind 5 to 10 knots, easing to around 5 knots after midnight. Seas around 3 feet. Wind detail, northwest 3 feet at 9 seconds. Patchy fog after midnight. For Sunday, west wind around 5 knots, rising to 5 to 10 knots in the afternoon. Seas around 3 feet. Wind detail, northwest 2 feet at 8 seconds and southwest 2 feet at 9 seconds. Patchy fog in the morning. The coastal waters forecast from Point Marina to Point Reyes out to 10 nautical miles. Today, southeast wind 5 to 10 knots, becoming northwesterly this morning and early afternoon, rising to 5 to 10 knots late. Seas 4 to 5 feet, wave detail, northwest 5 feet at 8 seconds and south 2 feet at 15 seconds. Patchy dense fog early this morning. Tonight, northwest wind 5 to 10 knots, seas 4 to 6 feet, wave detail, northwest 5 feet at 8 seconds and south 2 feet at 15 seconds. Patchy dense fog after midnight. Sunday, southwest wind around 5 knots, seas 4 to 6 feet, wave detail, northwest 5 feet at 8 seconds and south 2 feet at 15 seconds. Patchy dense fog in the morning. The coastal waters forecast from Point Marina to Point Reyes 10 to 60 nautical miles offshore. Small craft advisory in effect through late tonight. Today, northwest wind 15 to 20 knots, seas 6 to 7 feet, wave detail, northwest 7 feet at 8 seconds and south 2 feet at 15 seconds. Patchy dense fog early this morning. Tonight, northwest wind 15 to 20 knots, seas 6 to 8 feet, wave detail, northwest 8 feet at 8 seconds and south 2 feet at 15 seconds. Sunday, northwest wind 10 to 15 knots, seas 6 to 8 feet, wave detail, northwest 8 feet at 8 seconds and south 2 feet at 15 seconds. San Francisco Bar forecast. In the deep water channel, mixed seas of 3 to 5 feet at 17 seconds. Across the bar, swell can be more than twice as high across the bar than surrounding waters. Waves are also more prone to break, particularly during strong head currents. Maximum head current of 1.4 knots at 8:54 p.m. Saturday and 2.6 knots at 8:17 a.m. Sunday. The coastal waters forecast from Point Pinos to Point Piedras Blancas out to 10 nautical miles. Today, northwest wind around 5 knots, seas 3 to 4 feet, wave detail, northwest 4 feet at 9 seconds and south 2 feet at 15 seconds. Tonight, northwest wind 5 to 10 knots, seas 3 to 4 feet, wave detail, northwest 4 feet at 8 seconds and south 2 feet at 15 seconds. Sunday, northwest wind 5 to 10 knots, seas around 4 feet, wave detail, northwest 4 feet at 8 seconds and south 2 feet at 15 seconds. The coastal waters forecast from Kitchen Point to Point Pinos 10 to 60 nautical miles offshore. Today, northwest wind 10 to 15 knots, easing to 5 to 10 knots this afternoon. Seas 5 to 6 feet, wave detail, northwest 6 feet at 9 seconds and south 2 feet at 15 seconds. Patchy dense fog early this morning. Tonight, northwest wind 5 to 10 knots, seas 5 to 6 feet, wave detail, northwest 6 feet at 8 seconds and south 2 feet at 15 seconds. Sunday, northwest wind 5 to 10 knots, seas 5 to 6 feet, wave detail, northwest 6 feet at 8 seconds and south 3 feet at 15 seconds. The offshore waters forecast for the following marine location, Point Marina to Pigeon Point between 60 nautical miles and 150 nautical miles offshore. Issued at 2:13 p.m. Pacific Daylight.

Pipe dock. Sea 6 to 8 feet. Wednesday, north to northwest winds 20 to 25 knots. Sea 6 to 9 feet. Wednesday night, north to northwest winds 20 to 30 knots. Sea 6 to 10 feet. Thursday, north to northwest winds 20 to 30 knots. Sea 7 to 11 feet. Thursday night, north to northwest winds 20 to 30 knots. Sea 7 to 10 feet. The offshore waters forecast for the following marine locations: Pigeon Point to Point Cabres, Blunt is between 60 nautical miles and 150 nautical miles offshore. Issued at 2:13 p.m. Pacific Daylight Time. Tonight, north to northwest winds 10 to 15 knots. Seas 5 to 7 feet. Sun, northwest winds 10 to 15 knots. Seas 5 to 7 feet. Sunday night, northwest winds 10 to 15 knots, becoming north to northwest 15 to 20 knots. Seas 6 to 7 feet. Monday, northwest winds 15 to 20 knots, diminishing to 10 to 15 knots. Seas 6 to 8 feet. Monday night, northwest winds 15 to 20 knots. Seas 6 to 8 feet. Tuesday, northwest winds 15 to 20 knots. Seas 7 to 8 feet. Tuesday night, northwest winds 15 to 25 knots. Seas 6 to 8 feet. Wednesday, northwest winds 20 to 25 knots. Seas 7 to 9 feet. Wednesday night, northwest winds 20 to 25 knots. Seas 7 to 10 feet. Thursday, northwest winds 20 to 25 knots. Seas 8 to 10 feet. Thursday night, northwest winds 20 to 25 knots. Seas 8 to 10 feet. The coastal waters forecast from Point Reyes to Pigeon Point out to 10 nautical miles. For today, southwest with around 5 knots, veering to west this afternoon. Seas 3 to 4 feet. Wave detail, west 4 feet at 8 seconds and south 2 feet at 15 seconds. Patchy dense fog early this morning. For tonight, west wind 5 to 10 knots. Seas 3 to 4 feet. Wave detail, northwest 3 feet at 8 seconds and southwest 2 feet at 15 seconds. For Sunday, southwest wind 5 to 10 knots. Seas 3 to 4 feet. Wave detail, northwest 4 feet at 8 seconds and southwest 2 feet at 15 seconds. The coastal waters forecast from Pigeon Point to Point Pinos out to 10 nautical miles. For today, northwest wind around 5 knots, backing to west late. Seas 3 to 4 feet. Wave detail, west 4 feet at 8 seconds and south 2 feet at 15 seconds. Patchy fog early this morning. For tonight, northwest wind 5 to 10 knots, easing to around 5 knots after midnight. Seas 3 to 4 feet. Wave detail, northwest 4 feet at 8 seconds and south 2 feet at 15 seconds. For Sunday, west wind around 5 knots, rising to 5 to 10 knots in the afternoon. Seas 3 to 4 feet. Wave detail, northwest 4 feet at 8 seconds and south 2 feet at 15 seconds. Sunrise, sunset, and tidal information for the San Francisco Bay Area for Saturday, July 4th. The sunset tonight, 8:34 p.m. The sunrise tomorrow, 5:54 a.m. The sunset tomorrow, 8:34 p.m. Tidal data at the Golden Gate for the afternoon and evening hours today and the morning hours of tomorrow. High tide, 4:12 p.m. at 4.93 feet. Low tide, 9:18 p.m. at 2.76 feet. High tide, 2:55 a.m. at 4.85 feet. Low tide, 9:28 a.m. at 0.15 feet. Here are the buoy observations for 7 p.m. Pacific Daylight Time. An offshore buoy 6 winds north at 8 knots, pressure 1,027.8 millibars. An offshore buoy 59 winds north at 12 knots, water temperature 62, pressure 1,022.9 millibars. And buoy 14.

Winds northwest at 12 knots. Water temperature 53. Pressure 1,015.7 millibars. And buoy 13 near Bodega Bay. Winds northwest at 12 knots. Pressure 1,015.5 millibars. And Point Reyes Wave Rider buoy water temperature 57. Sea 7 feet every 8 seconds. At San Francisco, our buoy water temperature 58. Sea 4 feet every 15 seconds. At San Francisco, buoy winds northwest at 12 knots. Pressure 1,015.7 millibars. Swell 4 feet every 8 seconds. At Half Moon Bay, buoy winds west 10 knots. Water temperature 58. Pressure 1,016.8 millibars. Sea is 3 feet every 10 seconds. At Monterey, buoy winds northwest at 10 knots. Water temperature 60. Pressure 1,016.3 millibars. At Oyster, wave rider buoy water temperature 61. Sea is 6 feet every 8 seconds. At Cape San Martin, buoy winds northwest at 8 knots. Water temperature 63. Pressure 1,016.6 millibars. Synopsis for the Central California coast and bays, including the Monterey Bay, Greater Seraos, and Cordell Beck National Marine Sanctuaries. Northerly flow will remain over the coastal waters over the weekend. Locally, hazardous conditions will persist over the outer waters north of Point Reyes through early Sunday due to fresh to strong breezes. Calmer winds are expected later on Sunday and into Monday. A better chance for small craft winds will occur for many areas by Monday night into much of next week with building fees. The marine forecast for San Pablo Bay, Susan Bay, the West Delta, and the San Francisco Bay north of the Bay Bridge. For today, southwest wind 10 to 15 knots, easing to 5 to 10 knots late this morning, rising to 10 to 15 knots this afternoon. For tonight, southwest wind 10 to 15 knots. For Sunday, southwest wind 10 to 15 knots. The marine forecast for Monterey Bay. For today, northwest wind around 5 knots, backing to west this afternoon. Seas around 3 feet. Wave detail, west 2 feet at 9 seconds. Patchy fog early this morning. For tonight, west wind 5 to 10 knots, easing to around 5 knots after midnight. Seas around 3 feet. Wave detail, northwest 3 feet at 9 seconds. Patchy fog after midnight. For Sunday, west wind around 5 knots, rising to 5 to 10 knots in the afternoon. Seas around 3 feet. Wave detail, northwest 2 feet at 8 seconds and southwest 2 feet at 9 seconds. Patchy fog in the morning. The coastal waters forecast from Point Arena to Point Reyes out to 10 nautical miles. Today, southeast wind 5 to 10 knots, becoming northwest late this morning and early afternoon, rising to 5 to 10 knots late. Seas 4 to 5 feet, wave detail, northwest 5 feet at 8 seconds and south 2 feet at 15 seconds. Patchy dense fog early this morning. Tonight, northwest wind 5 to 10 knots, seas 4 to 6 feet, wave detail, northwest 5 feet at 8 seconds and south 2 feet at 15 seconds. Patchy dense fog after midnight. Sunday, southwest wind around 5 knots, seas 4 to 6 feet, wave detail, northwest 5 feet at 8 seconds and south 2 feet at 15 seconds. Patchy dense fog in the morning. The coastal waters forecast from Point Arena to Point Reyes 10 to 60 nautical miles offshore. Small craft advisory in effect through late tonight. Today, northwest wind 15 to 20 knots, seas 6 to 7 feet, wave detail. Northwest 7 feet at 8 seconds and south 2 feet at 15 seconds. Patchy dense fog early this morning. Tonight, northwest wind 15 to 20 knots, seas 6 to 8 feet, wave detail. Northwest 8 feet at 8 seconds and south 2 feet at 15 seconds. Sunday, northwest wind at 10 to 15 knots, seas 6 to 8 feet, wave detail. Northwest 8 feet at 8 seconds and south 2 feet at 15 seconds. San Francisco Bar forecast. In the deep water channel, mixed seas of 3 to 5 feet at 17 seconds. Across the bar, swell can be more than twice as high across the bar than surrounding waters.

students are also more prone to break, particularly during strong ebb currents. Maximum ebb current of 1.4 knots at 8:54 p.m. Saturday and 2.6 knots at 8:17 a.m. Sunday. The coastal waters forecast from Point Pinos to Point Piedras blanches out to 10 nautical miles. Today, northwest wind around 5 knots, seas 3 to 4 feet, wave detail, northwest 4 feet at 9 seconds and south 2 feet at 15 seconds. Tonight, northwest wind 5 to 10 knots, seas 3 to 4 feet, wave detail, northwest 4 feet at 8 seconds and south 2 feet at 15 seconds. Sunday, northwest wind 5 to 10 knots, seas around 4 feet, wave detail, northwest 4 feet at 8 seconds and south 2 feet at 15 seconds. The coastal waters forecast from Kitchen Point to Point Pinos 10 to 60 nautical miles offshore. Today, northwest wind is 10 to 15 knots, easing to 5 to 10 knots this afternoon. Seas 5 to 6 feet, wave detail, northwest 6 feet at 9 seconds and south 2 feet at 15 seconds. Patchy dense fog early this morning. Tonight, northwest wind 5 to 10 knots, seas 5 to 6 feet, wave detail, northwest 6 feet at 8 seconds and south 2 feet at 15 seconds. Sunday, northwest wind 5 to 10 knots, seas 5 to 6 feet, wave detail, northwest 6 feet at 8 seconds and south 3 feet at 15 seconds. The offshore waters forecast for the following marine location: Point Arena to Pigeon Point between 60 nautical miles and 150 nautical miles offshore. Issued at 2:13 p.m. Pacific Daylight Time. Tonight, north to northwest winds 15 to 25 knots. Seas 6 to 8 feet. Sun, north to northwest winds 15 to 25 knots. Seas 6 to 9 feet. Sunday night, north to northwest winds 15 to 20 knots. Seas 7 to 9 feet. Monday, north to northwest winds 15 to 20 knots. Seas 7 to 9 feet. Monday night, northwest winds 15 to 20 knots. Seas 7 to 8 feet. Tuesday, northwest winds 15 to 20 knots. Seas 6 to 8 feet. Tuesday night, north to northwest winds 15 to 25 knots. Seas 6 to 8 feet. Wednesday, north to northwest winds 20 to 25 knots. Seas 6 to 9 feet. Wednesday night, north to northwest winds 20 to 30 knots. Seas 6 to 10 feet. Thursday, north to northwest winds 20 to 30 knots. Seas 7 to 11 feet. Thursday night, north to northwest winds 20 to 30 knots. Seas 7 to 10 feet. The offshore waters forecast for the following marine location: Pigeon Point to Point Piedras blanches between 60 nautical miles and 150 nautical miles offshore. Issued at 2:13 p.m. Pacific Daylight Time. Tonight, north to northwest winds 10 to 15 knots. Seas 5 to 7 feet. Sun, northwest winds 10 to 15 knots. Seas 5 to 7 feet. Sunday night, northwest winds 10 to 15 knots, becoming north to northwest 15 to 20 knots. Seas 6 to 7 feet. Monday, northwest winds 15 to 20 knots, diminishing to 10 to 15 knots. Seas 6 to 8 feet. Monday night, northwest winds 15 to 20 knots. Seas 6 to 8 feet. Tuesday, northwest winds 15 to 20 knots. Seas 7 to 8 feet. Tuesday night, northwest winds 15 to 25 knots. Seas 6 to 8 feet. Wednesday, northwest winds 20 to 25 knots. Seas 7 to 9 feet. Wednesday night, northwest winds 20 to 25 knots. Seas 7 to 10 feet. Thursday, northwest winds 20 to 25 knots. Seas 8 to 10 feet. Thursday night, northwest winds 20 to 25 knots. Seas 8 to 10 feet. The coastal waters forecast from Point Reyes to Pigeon Point out to 10 nautical miles. For today, southwest wind around 5 knots, veering to west this afternoon. Seas 3 to 4 feet. Wave detail, west 4 feet at 8 seconds.
since it cannot. Speed 3 to 4 feet. Wave detail, northwest 4 feet at 8 seconds and southwest 2 feet at 15 seconds. The coastal waters forecast from Pigeon Point to Point Pinos out to 10 nautical miles. For today, northwest wind around 5 knots, backing to west late. Seas 3 to 4 feet. Wave detail, west 4 feet at 8 seconds and south 2 feet at 15 seconds. Patchy fog early this morning. For tonight, northwest wind 5 to 10 knots, easing to around 5 knots after midnight. Seas 3 to 4 feet. Wave detail, northwest 4 feet at 8 seconds and south 2 feet at 15 seconds. For Sunday, west wind around 5 knots, rising to 5 to 10 knots in the afternoon. Seas 3 to 4 feet. Wave detail, northwest 4 feet at 8 seconds and south 2 feet at 15 seconds. Sunrise, sunset, and tidal information for the San Francisco Bay Area for Saturday, July 4. The sunset tonight, 8:34 p.m. The sunrise tomorrow, 5:54 a.m. The sunset tomorrow, 8:34 p.m. Tidal data at the Golden Gate for the afternoon and evening hours today and the morning hours of tomorrow. High tide, 4:12 p.m. at 4.93 feet. Low tide, 9:18 p.m. at 2.76 feet. High tide, 2:55 a.m. at 4.85 feet. Low tide, 9:28 a.m. at 0.15 feet. Here are the buoy observations for 7 p.m. Pacific Daylight Time. An offshore buoy 6 winds northeast at 10 knots, pressure 1,027.7 millibars. An offshore buoy 59, winds north 14 knots, water temperature 62, pressure 1,022.8 millibars, sea is 3 feet, every 8 seconds. At Point Arena buoy, winds northwest 12 knots, water temperature 53, pressure 1,015.7 millibars, sea is 5 feet, every 7 seconds. At buoy 13 near Bodega Bay, winds northwest at 12 knots, pressure 1,015.6 millibars, swell 5 feet, every 8 seconds. At Point Reyes, wave rider buoy, water temperature 57, sea 7 feet, every 8 seconds. At San Francisco Bar buoy, water temperature 58, sea 4 feet, every 15 seconds. At San Francisco buoy, winds northwest at 12 knots, pressure 1,015.7 millibars, swell 4 feet, every 8 seconds. At Half Moon Bay buoy, winds west 10 knots, water temperature 58, pressure 1,016.8 millibars, sea is 3 feet, every 10 seconds. At Monterey Bay buoy, winds northwest 10 knots, water temperature 60, pressure 1,016.1 millibars, sea is 6 feet, every 8 seconds. At Pointer, wave rider buoy, water temperature 61, sea is 6 feet, every 8 seconds. At Cape San Martin buoy, winds northwest at 8 knots, water temperature 63, pressure 1,016.6 millibars. Synopsis for the Central California coast and bays, including the Monterey Bay, Greater Farallones, and Cordell Bank National Marine Sanctuaries. Northerly snow will remain over the coastal waters over the weekend. Locally, hazardous conditions will persist over the outer waters north of Point Reyes through early Sunday due to fresh to strong breezes. Calmer winds are expected later on Sunday and into Monday. A better chance for small craft winds will occur for many areas by Monday night into much of next week with building fees. The marine forecast for San Pablo Bay, Susan Bay, the West Delta, and the San Francisco Bay north of the Bay Bridge. For today, southwest wind 10 to 15 knots, easing to 5 to 10 knots late this morning, rising to 10 to 15 knots this afternoon. For tonight, southwest wind 10 to 15 knots. For Sunday, southwest

5 knots, backing to west this afternoon. Seas around 3 feet. Wind detail, west 2 feet at 9 seconds. Patchy fog early this morning. For tonight, west wind 5 to 10 knots, easing to around 5 knots after midnight. Seas around 3 feet. Wind detail, northwest 3 feet at 9 seconds. Patchy fog after midnight. For Sunday, west wind around 5 knots, rising to 5 to 10 knots in the afternoon. Seas around 3 feet. Wind detail, northwest 2 feet at 8 seconds and southwest 2 feet at 9 seconds. Patchy fog in the morning. The coastal waters forecast from Point Arena to Point Grey bound to 10 nautical miles. Today, southeast wind 5 to 10 knots, becoming northwest late this morning and early afternoon, rising to 5 to 10 knots late. Seas 4 to 5 feet, wave detail, northwest 5 feet at 8 seconds and south 2 feet at 15 seconds. Patchy dense fog early this morning. Tonight, northwest wind 5 to 10 knots, seas 4 to 6 feet, wave detail, northwest 5 feet at 8 seconds and south 2 feet at 15 seconds. Patchy dense fog after midnight. Sunday, southwest wind around 5 knots, seas 4 to 6 feet, wave detail, northwest 5 feet at 8 seconds and south 2 feet at 15 seconds. Patchy dense fog in the morning. The coastal waters forecast from Point Arena to Point Reyes 10 to 60 nautical miles offshore. Small craft advisory in effect through late tonight. Today, northwest wind 15 to 20 knots, seas 6 to 7 feet, wave detail, northwest 7 feet at 8 seconds and south 2 feet at 15 seconds. Patchy dense fog early this morning. Tonight, northwest wind 15 to 20 knots, seas 6 to 8 feet, wave detail, northwest 8 feet at 8 seconds and south 2 feet at 15 seconds. Sunday, northwest wind at 10 to 15 knots, seas 6 to 8 feet, wave detail, northwest 8 feet at 8 seconds and south 2 feet at 15 seconds. 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This broadcast originates from the National Weather Service office located in Monterey, California, and serves the coastal marine waters, including San Francisco and Monterey Bay. San Francisco Bar Forecast. In the deep water channel, mixed seas of 3 to 5 feet at 17 seconds. Across the bar, swell can be more than twice as high across the bar than surrounding waters. Waves are also more prone to break, particularly during strong ebb currents. Maximum ebb current of 1.4 knots at 8:54 p.m. Saturday and 2.6 knots at 8:17 a.m. Sunday. The coastal waters forecast from Point Pinos to Point Piedras blows out to 10 nautical miles. Today, northwest wind around 5 knots, seas 3 to 4 feet, wave detail, northwest 4 feet at 9 seconds and south 2 feet at 15 seconds. Tonight, northwest wind 5 to 10 knots, seas 3 to 4 feet, wave detail, northwest 4 feet at 8 seconds and south 2 feet at 15 seconds. Sunday, northwest wind 5 to 10 knots, seas around 4 feet, wave detail, northwest 4 feet at 8 seconds and south 2 feet at 15 seconds. The coastal waters forecast from Pigeon Point to Point Pinos 10 to 60 nautical miles offshore. Today, northwest wind at 10 to 15 knots, easing to 5 to 10 knots this afternoon. Seas 5 to 6 feet, wave detail, northwest 6 feet at 9 seconds and south 2 feet at 15 seconds. Patchy dense fog early this morning. Tonight, northwest wind 5 to 10 knots, seas 5 to 6 feet, wave detail, northwest 6 feet at 8 seconds and south 2 feet at 15 seconds. Sunday, northwest wind 5 to 10 knots, seas 5 to 6 feet, wave detail, northwest 6 feet at 8 seconds and south 3 feet at 15 seconds. The offshore waters forecast for the following marine location: Point Arena to Pigeon Point between 60 nautical miles and 150 nautical miles offshore. Issued at 2:13 p.m. Pacific Daylight Time. Tonight, north to northwest winds 15 to 20.

5 knots. Sea 6 to 8 feet. Sun, north to northwest, winds 15 to 25 knots. Sea 6 to 9 feet. Sunday night, north to northwest, winds 15 to 20 knots. Sea 7 to 9 feet. Monday, north to northwest, winds 15 to 20 knots. Sea 7 to 9 feet. Monday night, northwest, winds 15 to 20 knots. Sea 7 to 8 feet. Tuesday, northwest, winds 15 to 20 knots. Sea 6 to 8 feet. Tuesday night, north to northwest, winds 15 to 25 knots. Sea 6 to 8 feet. Wednesday, north to northwest, winds 20 to 25 knots. Sea 6 to 9 feet. Wednesday night, north to northwest, winds 20 to 30 knots. Sea 6 to 10 feet. Thursday, north to northwest, winds 20 to 30 knots. Sea 7 to 11 feet. Thursday night, north to northwest, winds 20 to 30 knots. Sea 7 to 10 feet. The offshore waters forecast for the following marine location: Pigeon Point to Point Pedras, Blancos, between 60 nautical miles and 150 nautical miles offshore. Issued at 2:13 p.m. Pacific Daylight Time. Tonight, north to northwest winds 10 to 15 knots. Seas 5 to 7 feet. Sun, northwest winds 10 to 15 knots. Seas 5 to 7 feet. Sunday night, northwest winds 10 to 15 knots, becoming north to northwest 15 to 20 knots. Seas 6 to 7 feet. Monday, northwest winds 15 to 20 knots, diminishing to 10 to 15 knots. Seas 6 to 8 feet. Monday night, northwest winds 15 to 20 knots. Seas 6 to 8 feet. Tuesday, northwest winds 15 to 20 knots. Sea 7 to 8 feet. Tuesday night, northwest winds 15 to 25 knots. Sea 6 to 8 feet. Wednesday, northwest winds 20 to 25 knots. Sea 7 to 9 feet. Wednesday night, northwest winds 20 to 25 knots. Sea 7 to 10 feet. Thursday, northwest winds 20 to 25 knots. Seas 8 to 10 feet. Thursday night, northwest winds 20 to 25 knots. Seas 8 to 10 feet. The coastal waters forecast from Point Reyes to Pigeon Point out to 10 nautical miles. For today, southwest wind around 5 knots, veering to west this afternoon. Seas 3 to 4 feet. Wave detail, west 4 feet at 8 seconds and south 2 feet at 15 seconds. Patchy dense fog early this morning. For tonight, west wind 5 to 10 knots. Seas 3 to 4 feet. Wave detail, northwest 3 feet at 8 seconds and southwest 2 feet at 15 seconds. For Sunday, southwest wind 5 to 10 knots. Seas 3 to 4 feet. Wave detail, northwest 4 feet at 8 seconds and southwest 2 feet at 15 seconds. The coastal waters forecast from Pigeon Point to Point Pinos out to 10 nautical miles. For today, northwest wind around 5 knots, backing to west late. Seas 3 to 4 feet. Wave detail, west 4 feet at 8 seconds and south 2 feet at 15 seconds. Patchy fog early this morning. For tonight, northwest wind 5 to 10 knots, easing to around 5 knots after midnight. Seas 3 to 4 feet. Wave detail, northwest 4 feet at 8 seconds and south 2 feet at 15 seconds. For Sunday, west wind around 5 knots, rising to 5 to 10 knots in the afternoon. Seas 3 to 4 feet. Wave detail, northwest 4 feet at 8 seconds and south 2 feet at 15 seconds. Sunrise, sunset, and tidal information for the San Francisco Bay Area for Saturday, July 4th. The sunset tonight, 8:34 p.m. The sunrise tomorrow, 5:54 a.m. The sunset tomorrow, 8:34 p.m. Tidal data at the Golden Gate for the afternoon and evening hours today and the morning hours of tomorrow. High tide, 4.

Winds northwest at 12 knots. Pressure 1,015.6 millibars. Swell 5 feet every 8 seconds. At Point Reyes, reef riser buoy water temperature 57. Sea 7 feet every 8 seconds. At San Francisco Bar buoy water temperature 58. Sea 4 feet every 15 seconds. At San Francisco Bay, winds northwest at 12 knots, pressure 1,015.7 millibars, swell 4 feet every 8 seconds. At Half Moon Bay, buoy winds west 10 knots, water temperature 58, pressure 1,016.8 millibars, seas 3 feet every 10 seconds. At Monterey Bay, buoy winds northwest 10 knots, water temperature 60, pressure 1,016.1 millibars, seas 6 feet every 8 seconds. At Pointzer, wave rider buoy water temperature 61, seas 6 feet every 8 seconds. At Cape San Martin, buoy winds northwest at 8 knots, water temperature 63, pressure 1,016.6 millibars. Synopsis for the Central California coast and bays, including the Monterey Bay, Greater Farallones, and Cordell Bank National Marine Sanctuaries. Northerly flow will remain over the coastal waters over the weekend. Locally hazardous conditions will persist over the outer waters north of Point Reyes through early Sunday due to fresh to strong breezes. Calmer winds are expected later on Sunday and into Monday. A better chance for small craft winds will occur for many areas by Monday night into much of next week with building fees. The marine forecast for San Pablo Bay, Suisun Bay, the West Delta, and the San Francisco Bay north of the Bay Bridge. For today, southwest wind 10 to 15 knots, easing to 5 to 10 knots late this morning, rising to 10 to 15 knots this afternoon. For tonight, southwest wind 10 to 15 knots. For Sunday, southwest wind 10 to 15 knots. The marine forecast for Monterey Bay. For today, northwest wind around 5 knots, backing to west this afternoon. Seas around 3 feet. Wave detail, west 2 feet at 9 seconds. Patchy fog early this morning. For tonight, west wind 5 to 10 knots, easing to around 5 knots after midnight. Seas around 3 feet. Wave detail, northwest 3 feet at 9 seconds. Patchy fog after midnight. For Sunday, west wind around 5 knots, rising to 5 to 10 knots in the afternoon. Seas around 3 feet. Wave detail, northwest 2 feet at 8 seconds and southwest 2 feet at 9 seconds. Patchy fog in the morning. The coastal waters forecast from Point Arena to Point Reyes out to 10 nautical miles. Today, southeast wind 5 to 10 knots, becoming northwesterly this morning and early afternoon, rising to 5 to 10 knots late. Seas 4 to 5 feet, wave detail, northwest 5 feet at 8 seconds and south 2 feet at 15 seconds. Patchy dense fog early this morning. Tonight, northwest wind 5 to 10 knots, seas 4 to 6 feet, wave detail, northwest 5 feet at 8 seconds and south 2 feet at 15 seconds. Patchy dense fog after midnight. Sunday, southwest wind around 5 knots, seas 4 to 6 feet, wave detail, northwest 5 feet at 8 seconds and south 2 feet at 15 seconds. Patchy dense fog in the morning. The coastal waters forecast from Point Arena to Point Reyes 10 to 16 nautical miles offshore. Small craft advisory in effect through late tonight. Today, northwest wind 15 to 20 knots, seas 6 to 7 feet, wave detail, northwest 7 feet at 8 seconds and south 2 feet at 15 seconds. Patchy dense fog early this morning. Tonight, northwest wind 15 to 20 knots, seas 6 to 8 feet, wave detail, northwest 8 feet at 8 seconds and south 2 feet at 15 seconds. Sunday, northwest wind 10 to 15 knots, seas 6 to 8 feet, wave detail, northwest 8 feet at 8 seconds and south 2 feet at 15 seconds. San Francisco Bar forecast. In the deep water channel, mixed seas of 3 to 5 feet at 17 seconds. Across the bar, swell can be more than twice as high across the bar than surrounding waters. Waves are also more prone to break,

suspended during strong head currents. Maximum head current of 1.4 knots at 8:54 p.m. Saturday and 2.6 knots at 8:17 a.m. Sunday. The coastal waters forecast from Point Pinos to Point Piedras blunts out to 10 nautical miles. Today, northwest wind around 5 knots, seas 3 to 4 feet, wave detail. Northwest 4 feet at 9 seconds and south 2 feet at 15 seconds. Tonight, northwest wind 5 to 10 knots, seas 3 to 4 feet, wave detail. Northwest 4 feet at 8 seconds and south 2 feet at 15 seconds. Sunday, northwest wind 5 to 10 knots, seas around 4 feet, wave detail. Northwest 4 feet at 8 seconds and south 2 feet at 15 seconds. The coastal waters forecast from Kitchen Point to Point Pinos 10 to 60 nautical miles offshore. Today, northwest wind 10 to 50 knots, easing to 5 to 10 knots this afternoon. Seas 5 to 6 feet, wave detail. Northwest 6 feet at 9 seconds and south 2 feet at 15 seconds. Patchy dense fog early this morning. Tonight, northwest wind 5 to 10 knots, seas 5 to 6 feet, wave detail. Northwest 6 feet at 8 seconds and south 2 feet at 15 seconds. Sunday, northwest wind 5 to 10 knots, seas 5 to 6 feet, wave detail. Northwest 6 feet at 8 seconds and south 3 feet at 15 seconds. The offshore waters forecast for the following marine location: Point Arena to Pigeon Point between 60 nautical miles and 150 nautical miles offshore. Beacon at 2:13 p.m. Pacific Daylight Time. Tonight, north to northwest winds 15 to 25 knots. Seas 6 to 8 feet. Sun, north to northwest winds 15 to 25 knots. Seas 6 to 9 feet. Sunday night, north to northwest winds 15 to 20 knots. Seas 7 to 9 feet. Monday, north to northwest winds 15 to 20 knots. Seas 7 to 9 feet. Monday night, northwest winds 15 to 20 knots. Seas 7 to 8 feet. Tuesday, northwest winds 15 to 20 knots. Seas 6 to 8 feet. Tuesday night, north to northwest winds 15 to 25 knots. Seas 6 to 8 feet. Wednesday, north to northwest winds 20 to 25 knots. Seas 6 to 9 feet. Wednesday night, north to northwest winds 20 to 30 knots. Seas 6 to 10 feet. Thursday, north to northwest winds 20 to 30 knots. Seas 7 to 11 feet. Thursday night, north to northwest winds 20 to 30 knots. Seas 7 to 10 feet. The offshore waters forecast for the following marine location: Pigeon Point to Point Piedras blunts between 60 nautical miles and 150 nautical miles offshore. Issued at 2:13 p.m. Pacific Daylight Time. Tonight, north to northwest winds 10 to 50 knots. Seas 5 to 7 feet. Sun, northwest winds 10 to 50 knots. Seas 5 to 7 feet. Sunday night, northwest winds 10 to 50 knots, becoming north to northwest 15 to 20 knots. Seas 6 to 7 feet. Monday, northwest winds 15 to 20 knots, diminishing to 10 to 15 knots. Seas 6 to 8 feet. Monday night, northwest winds 15 to 20 knots. Seas 6 to 8 feet. Tuesday, northwest winds 15 to 20 knots. Seas 7 to 8 feet. Tuesday night, northwest winds 15 to 25 knots. Seas 6 to 8 feet. Wednesday, northwest winds 20 to 25 knots. Seas 7 to 9 feet. Wednesday night, northwest winds 20 to 25 knots. Seas 7 to 10 feet. Thursday, northwest winds 20 to 25 knots. Seas 8 to 10 feet. Thursday night, northwest winds 20 to 25 knots. Seas 8 to 10 feet. The coastal waters forecast from Point Reyes to Pigeon Point out to 10 nautical miles. For today, southwest wind around 5 knots, veering to west this afternoon. Seas 3 to 4 feet. Wave detail, west 4 feet at 8 seconds and south 2 feet at 15 seconds.

early this morning. For tonight, west wind 5 to 10 knots. Seas 3 to 4 feet. Wave detail, northwest 3 feet at 8 seconds and southwest 2 feet at 15 seconds. For Sunday, southwest wind 5 to 10 knots. Seas 3 to 4 feet. Wave detail, northwest 4 feet at 8 seconds and southwest 2 feet at 15 seconds. The coastal waters forecast from Pigeon Point to Point Pinos out to 10 nautical miles. For today, northwest wind around 5 knots, backing to west late. Seas 3 to 4 feet. Wave detail, west 4 feet at 8 seconds and south 2 feet at 15 seconds. Patchy fog early this morning. For tonight, northwest wind 5 to 10 knots, easing to around 5 knots after midnight. Seas 3 to 4 feet. Wave detail, northwest 4 feet at 8 seconds and south 2 feet at 15 seconds. For Sunday, west wind around 5 knots, rising to 5 to 10 knots in the afternoon. Seas 3 to 4 feet. Wave detail, northwest 4 feet at 8 seconds and south 2 feet at 15 seconds. Semi-sunset and tidal information for the San Francisco Bay Area for Saturday, July 4. The sunset tonight, 8:34 p.m. The sunrise tomorrow, 5:54 a.m. The sunset tomorrow, 8:34 p.m. Tidal data at the Golden Gate for the afternoon and evening hours today and the morning hours of tomorrow. High tide, 4:12 p.m. at 4.93 feet. Low tide, 9:18 p.m. at 2.76 feet. High tide, 2:55 a.m. at 4.85 feet. Low tide, 9:28 p.m. at 0.15 feet. Here are the buoy observations for 7 p.m. Pacific Daylight Time. An offshore buoy 6 winds northeast at 10 knots, pressure 1,027.7 millibars. An offshore buoy 59, winds north 14 knots, water temperature 62, pressure 1,022.8 millibars, sea is 3 feet every 8 seconds. In Point Arena buoy, winds northwest 12 knots, water temperature 53, pressure 1,015.7 millibars, seas 5 feet every 7 seconds. At buoy 13 near Bodega Bay, winds northwest at 12 knots, pressure 1,015.6 millibars, swell 5 feet every 8 seconds. At Point Reyes Wave Rider buoy, water temperature 57, sea 7 feet every 8 seconds. At San Francisco Bar Buoy, water temperature 58, seas 4 feet every 15 seconds. At San Francisco Buoy, winds northwest at 12 knots, pressure 1,015.7 millibars, swell 4 feet every 8 seconds. At Half Moon Bay Buoy, winds west 10 knots, water temperature 58, pressure 1,016.8 millibars, sea is 3 feet every 10 seconds. At Monterey Bay Buoy, winds northwest 10 knots, water temperature 6 feet, pressure 1,016.1 millibars, seas 6 feet every 8 seconds. At Point Sur, Wave Rider Buoy, water temperature 61, seas 6 feet every 8 seconds. At Cape San Martin Buoy, winds northwest at 8 knots, water temperature 63, pressure 1,016.6 millibars. Synopsis for the Central California coast and bays, including the Monterey Bay, Greater Farallones, and Cordell Bank National Marine Sanctuaries, northerly flow will remain over the coastal waters over the weekend. Locally hazardous conditions will persist over the outer waters north of Point Reyes through early Sunday due to fresh to strong breezes. Calmer winds are expected later on Sunday and into Monday. A better chance for small craft winds will occur for many areas by Monday night into much of next week with building fees. The marine forecast for San Pablo Bay, Suisun Bay, the West Delta, and the San Francisco Bay north of the Bay Bridge. For today, southwest wind 10 to 15 knots, easing to 5 to 10 knots late this morning, rising to 10 to 15 knots this afternoon. For tonight, southwest wind 10 to 15 knots. For Sunday, southwest wind 10 to 15 knots.

forecast for Monterey Bay. For today, northwest wind around 5 knots, backing to west this afternoon. Seas around 3 feet. Wave detail, west 2 feet at 9 seconds. Patchy fog early this morning. For tonight, west wind 5 to 10 knots, easing to around 5 knots after midnight. Seas around 3 feet. Wave detail, northwest 3 feet at 9 seconds. Patchy fog after midnight. For Sunday, west wind around 5 knots, rising to 5 to 10 knots in the afternoon. Seas around 3 feet. Wave detail, northwest 2 feet at 8 seconds and southwest 2 feet at 9 seconds. Patchy fog in the morning. The coastal waters forecast from Point Arena to Point Reyes out to 10 nautical miles. Today, southeast wind 5 to 10 knots, becoming northwesterly this morning and early afternoon, rising to 5 to 10 knots late. Seas 4 to 5 feet, wave detail, northwest 5 feet at 8 seconds and south 2 feet at 15 seconds. Patchy dense fog early this morning. Tonight, northwest wind 5 to 10 knots, seas 4 to 6 feet, wave detail, northwest 5 feet at 8 seconds and south 2 feet at 15 seconds. Patchy dense fog after midnight. Sunday, southwest wind around 5 knots, seas 4 to 6 feet, wave detail, northwest 5 feet at 8 seconds and south 2 feet at 15 seconds. Patchy dense fog in the morning. The coastal waters forecast from Point Arena to Point Reyes 10 to 60 nautical miles offshore. Small craft advisory in effect through late tonight. Today, northwest wind 15 to 20 knots, seas 6 to 7 feet, wave detail, northwest 7 feet at 8 seconds and south 2 feet at 15 seconds. Patchy dense fog early this morning. Tonight, northwest wind 15 to 20 knots, seas 6 to 8 feet, wave detail, northwest 8 feet at 8 seconds and south 2 feet at 15 seconds. Sunday, northwest wind 10 to 15 knots, seas 6 to 8 feet, wave detail, northwest 8 feet at 8 seconds and south 2 feet at 15 seconds. San Francisco Bar forecast. In the deep water channel, mixed seas of 3 to 5 feet at 17 seconds. Across the bar, swell can be more than twice as high across the bar than surrounding waters. Waves are also more prone to break, particularly during strong head currents. Maximum head current of 1.4 knots at 8:54 p.m. Saturday and 2.6 knots at 8:17 a.m. Sunday. The coastal waters forecast from Point Pinos to Point Piedras Blancas out to 10 nautical miles. Today, northwest wind around 5 knots, seas 3 to 4 feet, wave detail, northwest 4 feet at 9 seconds and south 2 feet at 15 seconds. Tonight, northwest wind 5 to 10 knots, seas 3 to 4 feet, wave detail, northwest 4 feet at 8 seconds and south 2 feet at 15 seconds. Sunday, northwest wind 5 to 10 knots, seas around 4 feet, wave detail, northwest 4 feet at 8 seconds and south 2 feet at 15 seconds. The coastal waters forecast from Pigeon Point to Point Pinos 10 to 60 nautical miles offshore. Today, northwest wind 10 to 15 knots, easing to 5 to 10 knots this afternoon. Seas 5 to 6 feet, wave detail, northwest 6 feet at 9 seconds and south 2 feet at 15 seconds. Patchy dense fog early this morning. Tonight, northwest wind 5 to 10 knots, seas 5 to 6 feet, wave detail, northwest 6 feet at 8 seconds and south 2 feet at 15 seconds. Sunday, northwest wind 5 to 10 knots, seas 5 to 6 feet, wave detail, northwest 6 feet at 8 seconds and south 3 feet at 15 seconds. The offshore waters forecast for the following marine location, Point Arena to Pigeon Point between 60 nautical miles and 150 nautical miles offshore. Issued at 2:13 p.m. Pacific Daylight Time. Tonight, north to northwest winds 15 to 25 knots. Seas 6 to 8 feet. Sun, north to northwest winds 15 to 25 knots. Seas 6 to 9 feet. Sunday night, north to northwest winds 15 to 20 knots. Seas 7 to 9 feet. Monday, north to northwest winds 15 to 20 knots. Seas 7 to 9 feet.

Monday night. Northwest winds 15 to 20 knots. Sea at 7 to 8 feet. Tuesday, northwest winds 15 to 20 knots. Sea 6 to 8 feet. Tuesday night, north to northwest winds 15 to 25 knots. Sea 6 to 8 feet. Wednesday, north to northwest winds 20 to 25 knots. Sea 6 to 9 feet. Wednesday night, north to northwest winds 20 to 30 knots. Sea 6 to 10 feet. Thursday, north to northwest winds 20 to 30 knots. Sea 7 to 11 feet. Thursday night, north to northwest winds 20 to 30 knots. Sea 7 to 10 feet. 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This broadcast originates from the National Weather Service office located in Monterey, California, and serves the coastal marine waters, including San Francisco and Monterey Bay. The offshore waters forecast for the following marine locations: Pigeon Point to Point Keepers, winds of between 60 nautical miles and 150 nautical miles offshore. Issued at 2:13 p.m. Pacific Daylight Time. Tonight, north to northwest winds 10 to 15 knots. Seas 5 to 7 feet. South, northwest winds 10 to 15 knots. Seas 5 to 7 feet. Sunday night, northwest winds 10 to 15 knots, becoming north to northwest 15 to 20 knots. Seas 6 to 7 feet. Monday, northwest winds 15 to 20 knots, diminishing to 10 to 15 knots. Seas 6 to 8 feet. Monday night, northwest winds 15 to 20 knots. Seas 6 to 8 feet. Tuesday, northwest winds 15 to 20 knots. Sea 7 to 8 feet. Tuesday night, northwest winds 15 to 25 knots. Sea 6 to 8 feet. Wednesday, northwest winds 20 to 25 knots. Sea 7 to 9 feet. Wednesday night, northwest winds 20 to 25 knots. Sea 7 to 10 feet. Thursday, northwest winds 20 to 25 knots. Seas 8 to 10 feet. Thursday night, northwest winds 20 to 25 knots. Seas 8 to 10 feet. The coastal waters forecast from Point Reyes to Pigeon Point out to 10 nautical miles. For today, southwest wind around 5 knots, veering to west this afternoon. Seas 3 to 4 feet. Wave detail, west 4 feet at 8 seconds and south 2 feet at 15 seconds. Patchy dense fog early this morning. For tonight, west wind 5 to 10 knots. Seas 3 to 4 feet. Wave detail, northwest 3 feet at 8 seconds and southwest 2 feet at 15 seconds. For Sunday, southwest wind 5 to 10 knots. Seas 3 to 4 feet. Wave detail, northwest 4 feet at 8 seconds and southwest 2 feet at 15 seconds. The coastal waters forecast from Pigeon Point to Point Pinos out to 10 nautical miles. For today, northwest wind around 5 knots, backing to west late. Seas 3 to 4 feet. Wave detail, west 4 feet at 8 seconds and south 2 feet at 15 seconds. Patchy fog early this morning. For tonight, northwest wind 5 to 10 knots, easing to around 5 knots after midnight. Seas 3 to 4 feet. Wave detail, northwest 4 feet at 8 seconds and south 2 feet at 15 seconds. For Sunday, west wind around 5 knots, rising to 5 to 10 knots in the afternoon. Seas 3 to 4 feet. Wave detail, northwest 4 feet at 8 seconds and south 2 feet at 15 seconds. Semi-sunset and tidal information for the San Francisco Bay Area for Saturday, July 4th. The sunset tonight, 8:34 p.m. The sunrise tomorrow, 5:54 a.m. The sunset tomorrow, 8:34 p.m. Tidal data at the Golden Gate for the afternoon and evening hours today and the morning hours of tomorrow. High tide, 4:12 p.m. at 4.93 feet.

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Here are the buoy observations for 7 p.m. Pacific Daylight Time. An offshore buoy 6 winds northeast at 10 knots, pressure 1,027.7 millibars. An offshore buoy 59, winds north 14 knots, water temperature 62, pressure 1,022.8 millibars, sea is 3 feet, every 8 seconds. At Point Reina buoy, winds northwest 12 knots, water temperature 53, pressure 1,015.7 millibars, sea 5 feet, every 7 seconds. At buoy 13 near Bodega Bay, winds northwest at 12 knots, pressure 1,015.6 millibars, swell 5 feet, every 8 seconds. At Point Reyes Wave Rider buoy, water temperature 57, sea 7 feet, every 8 seconds. At San Francisco Bar Buoy, water temperature 58, sea 4 feet, every 15 seconds. At San Francisco Buoy, winds northwest at 12 knots, pressure 1,015.7 millibars, swell 4 feet, every 8 seconds. At Half Moon Bay Buoy, winds west 10 knots, water temperature 58, pressure 1,016.8 millibars, sea 3 feet, every 10 seconds. At Monterey Bay Buoy, winds northwest 10 knots, water temperature 60, pressure 1,016.1 millibars, sea 6 feet, every 8 seconds. At Pointzer, Wave Rider Buoy, water temperature 61, sea 6 feet, every 8 seconds. At Cape San Martin Buoy, winds northwest at 8 knots, water temperature 63, pressure 1,016.6 millibars. Synopsis for the Central California coast and bays, including the Monterey Bay, Greater Farallones, and Cordell Bank National Marine Sanctuaries. Northerly flow will remain over the coastal waters over the weekend. Locally hazardous conditions will persist over the outer waters north of Point Reyes through early Sunday due to fresh to strong breezes. Calmer winds are expected later on Sunday and into Monday. A better chance for small craft winds will occur for many areas by Monday night into much of next week with building fees. The marine forecast for San Pablo Bay, Suisun Bay, the West Delta, and the San Francisco Bay north of the Bay Bridge. For today, southwest wind 10 to 15 knots, easing to 5 to 10 knots late this morning, rising to 10 to 15 knots this afternoon. For tonight, southwest wind 10 to 15 knots. For Sunday, southwest wind 10 to 15 knots. The marine forecast for Monterey Bay. For today, northwest wind around 5 knots, backing to west this afternoon. Seas around 3 feet. Wave detail, west 2 feet at 9 seconds. Patchy fog early this morning. For tonight, west wind 5 to 10 knots, easing to around 5 knots after midnight. Seas around 3 feet. Wave detail, northwest 3 feet at 9 seconds. Patchy fog after midnight. For Sunday, west wind around 5 knots, rising to 5 to 10 knots in the afternoon. Seas around 3 feet. Wave detail, northwest 2 feet at 8 seconds and southwest 2 feet at 9 seconds. Patchy fog in the morning. The coastal waters forecast from Point Reina to Point Reyes out to 10 nautical miles. Today, southeast wind 5 to 10 knots, becoming northwesterly this morning and early afternoon, rising to 5 to 10 knots late. Seas 4 to 5 feet wave detail, northwest 5 feet at 8 seconds and south 2 feet at 15 seconds. Patchy dense fog early this morning. Tonight, northwest wind 5 to 10 knots, seas 4 to 6 feet wave detail, northwest 5 feet at 8 seconds and south 2 feet at 15 seconds. Patchy dense fog after midnight. Sunday, southwest wind around 5 knots, seas 4 to 6 feet wave detail, northwest 5 feet at 8 seconds and south 2 feet at 15 seconds. Patchy dense fog in the morning. The coastal waters forecast from Point Reina to Point Reyes 10 to 60 nautical miles offshore. Small craft advisory.

starting tonight. Today, northwest wind 15 to 20 knots, seas 6 to 7 feet, wave detail. Northwest 7 feet at 8 seconds and south 2 feet at 15 seconds. Patchy dense fog early this morning. Tonight, northwest wind 15 to 20 knots, seas 6 to 8 feet, wave detail. Northwest 8 feet at 8 seconds and south 2 feet at 15 seconds. Sunday, northwest wind 10 to 15 knots, seas 6 to 8 feet, wave detail. Northwest 8 feet at 8 seconds and south 2 feet at 15 seconds. San Francisco bar forecast. In the deep water channel, mixed seas of 3 to 5 feet at 17 seconds. Across the bar, swell can be more than twice as high across the bar than surrounding waters. Waves are also more prone to break, particularly during strong ebb currents. Maximum ebb current of 1.4 knots at 8:54 p.m. Saturday and 2.6 knots at 8:17 a.m. Sunday. The coastal waters forecast from Point Pinos to Point Piedras blunt was out to 10 nautical miles. Today, northwest wind around 5 knots, seas 3 to 4 feet, wave detail. Northwest 4 feet at 9 seconds, at south 2 feet at 15 seconds. Tonight, northwest wind 5 to 10 knots, seas 3 to 4 feet, wave detail. Northwest 4 feet at 8 seconds, and south 2 feet at 15 seconds. Sunday, northwest wind 5 to 10 knots, seas around 4 feet, wave detail. Northwest 4 feet at 8 seconds, and south 2 feet at 15 seconds. The coastal waters forecast from Pigeon Point to Point Pinos 10 to 16 nautical miles offshore. Today, northwest wind 10 to 15 knots, easing to 5 to 10 knots this afternoon. Seas 5 to 6 feet, wave detail, northwest 6 feet at 9 seconds and south 2 feet at 15 seconds. Patchy dense fog early this morning. Tonight, northwest wind 5 to 10 knots, seas 5 to 6 feet, wave detail, northwest 6 feet at 8 seconds and south 2 feet at 15 seconds. Sunday, northwest wind 5 to 10 knots, seas 5 to 6 feet, wave detail, northwest 6 feet at 8 seconds and south 3 feet at 15 seconds. The offshore waters forecast for the following marine location: Point Marina to Pigeon Point between 60 nautical miles and 150 nautical miles offshore. Issued at 2:13 p.m. Pacific Daylight Time. Tonight, north to northwest winds 15 to 25 knots. Seas 6 to 8 feet. Sun, north to northwest winds 15 to 25 knots. Seas 6 to 9 feet. Sunday night, north to northwest winds 15 to 20 knots. Seas 7 to 9 feet. Monday, north to northwest winds 15 to 20 knots. Seas 7 to 9 feet. Monday night, northwest winds 15 to 20 knots. Seas 7 to 8 feet. Tuesday, northwest winds 15 to 20 knots. Seas 6 to 8 feet. Tuesday night, north to northwest winds 15 to 25 knots. Seas 6 to 8 feet. Wednesday, north to northwest winds 20 to 25 knots. Seas 6 to 9 feet. Wednesday night, north to northwest winds 20 to 30 knots. Seas 6 to 10 feet. Thursday, north to northwest winds 20 to 30 knots. Seas 7 to 11 feet. Thursday night, north to northwest winds 20 to 30 knots. Seas 7 to 10 feet. The offshore waters forecast for the following marine location: Pigeon Point to Point Piedras Blunt is between 60 nautical miles and 150 nautical miles offshore. Issued at 2:13 p.m. Pacific Daylight Time. Tonight, north to northwest winds 10 to 15 knots. Seas 5 to 7 feet. Sun, northwest winds 10 to 15 knots. Seas 5 to 7 feet. Sunday night, northwest winds 10 to 15 knots, becoming north to northwest 15 to 20 knots. Seas 6 to 7 feet. Monday, northwest winds 15 to 20 knots, diminishing to 10 to 15 knots. Seas 6 to 8 feet. Monday night, northwest winds 15 to 20 knots. Seas 6 to 8 feet. Tuesday, northwest winds 15 to 20 knots. Seas 7 to 8 feet. Tuesday night, northwest winds

25 knots. Seas 6 to 8 feet. Wednesday, northwest winds 20 to 25 knots. Seas 7 to 9 feet. Wednesday night, northwest winds 20 to 25 knots. Seas 7 to 10 feet. Thursday, northwest winds 20 to 25 knots. Seas 8 to 10 feet. Thursday night, northwest winds 20 to 25 knots. Seas 8 to 10 feet. The coastal waters forecast from Point Reyes to Pigeon Point out to 10 nautical miles. For today, southwest wind around 5 knots, veering to west this afternoon. Seas 3 to 4 feet. Wave detail, west 4 feet at 8 seconds and south 2 feet at 15 seconds. Patchy dense fog early this morning. For tonight, west wind 5 to 10 knots. Seas 3 to 4 feet. Wave detail, northwest 3 feet at 8 seconds and southwest 2 feet at 15 seconds. For Sunday, southwest wind 5 to 10 knots. Seas 3 to 4 feet. Wave detail, northwest 4 feet at 8 seconds and southwest 2 feet at 15 seconds. The coastal waters forecast from Pigeon Point to Point Pinos out to 10 nautical miles. For today, northwest wind around 5 knots, backing to west late. Seas 3 to 4 feet. Wave detail, west 4 feet at 8 seconds and south 2 feet at 15 seconds. Patchy fog early this morning. For tonight, northwest wind 5 to 10 knots, easing to around 5 knots after midnight. Seas 3 to 4 feet. Wave detail, northwest 4 feet at 8 seconds and south 2 feet at 15 seconds. For Sunday, west wind around 5 knots, rising to 5 to 10 knots in the afternoon. Seas 3 to 4 feet. Wave detail, northwest 4 feet at 8 seconds and south 2 feet at 15 seconds. Sunrise, sunset, and tidal information for the San Francisco Bay Area for Saturday, July 4th. The sunset tonight, 8:34 p.m. The sunrise tomorrow, 5:54 a.m. The sunset tomorrow, 8:34 p.m. Tidal data at the Golden Gate for the afternoon and evening hours today and the morning hours of tomorrow. High tide, 4:12 p.m. at 4.93 feet. Low tide, 9:18 p.m. at 2.76 feet. High tide, 2:55 a.m. at 4.85 feet. Low tide, 9:28 a.m. at 0.15 feet. Here are the buoy observations for 8 p.m. Pacific Daylight Time. An offshore buoy 6 winds northeast at 10 knots, pressure 1,027.6 millibars. An offshore buoy 59, winds north 12 knots, water temperature 62, pressure 1,022.7 millibars, sea is 3 feet, every 6 seconds. At Point Arena buoy, winds northwest 12 knots, water temperature 53, pressure 1,015.9 millibars, seas 5 feet, every 7 seconds. At buoy 13 near Bodega Bay, winds northwest at 12 knots, pressure 1,015.7 millibars, swell 5 feet, every 8 seconds. At Point Reyes Wave Rider buoy, water temperature 58, seas 7 feet, every 8 seconds. At San Francisco Bar Buoy, water temperature 58, seas 4 feet, every 15 seconds. At San Francisco Buoy, winds northwest at 10 knots, pressure 1,015.9 millibars, swell 5 feet, every 8 seconds. At Half Moon Bay Buoy, winds west 8 knots, water temperature 58, pressure 1,016.7 millibars, seas 3 feet, every 10 seconds. At Monterey Bay Buoy, winds northwest 8 knots, water temperature 59, pressure 1,016.7 millibars, seas 6 feet, every 8 seconds. At Point Sur, Wave Rider Buoy, water temperature 61, seas 6 feet, every 8 seconds. At Cape San Martin Buoy, winds north 8 knots, water temperature 62, pressure 1,017.0 millibars. Seas 6 feet, every 9 seconds. Synopsis for the Central California Coast and Bays, including the Monterey Bay, Greater Faro.

forecast for Monterey Bay. For today, northwest wind around 5 knots, backing to west this afternoon. Seas around 3 feet. Wave detail, west 2 feet at 9 seconds. Patchy fog early this morning. For tonight, west wind 5 to 10 knots, easing to around 5 knots after midnight. Seas around 3 feet. Wave detail, northwest 3 feet at 9 seconds. Patchy fog after midnight. For Sunday, west wind around 5 knots, rising to 5 to 10 knots in the afternoon. Seas around 3 feet. Wave detail, northwest 2 feet at 8 seconds and southwest 2 feet at 9 seconds. Patchy fog in the morning. The coastal waters forecast from Point Arena to Point Reyes out to 10 nautical miles. Today, southeast wind 5 to 10 knots, becoming northwest late this morning and early afternoon, rising to 5 to 10 knots late. Seas 4 to 5 feet, wave detail, northwest 5 feet at 8 seconds and south 2 feet at 15 seconds. Patchy dense fog early this morning. Tonight, northwest wind 5 to 10 knots, seas 4 to 6 feet, wave detail, northwest 5 feet at 8 seconds and south 2 feet at 15 seconds. Patchy dense fog after midnight. Sunday, southwest wind around 5 knots, seas 4 to 6 feet, wave detail, northwest 5 feet at 8 seconds and south 2 feet at 15 seconds. Patchy dense fog in the morning. The coastal waters forecast from Point Arena to Point Reyes 10 to 60 nautical miles offshore. Small craft advisory in effect through late tonight. Today, northwest wind 15 to 20 knots, seas 6 to 7 feet, wave detail, northwest 7 feet at 8 seconds and south 2 feet at 15 seconds. Patchy dense fog early this morning. Tonight, northwest wind 15 to 20 knots, seas 6 to 8 feet, wave detail, northwest 8 feet at 8 seconds and south 2 feet at 15 seconds. Sunday, northwest wind 10 to 15 knots, seas 6 to 8 feet, wave detail, northwest 8 feet at 8 seconds and south 2 feet at 15 seconds. San Francisco Bar forecast. In the deep water channel, mix seas of 3 to 5 feet at 17 seconds. Across the bar, swell can be more than twice as high across the bar than surrounding waters. Waves are also more prone to break, particularly during strong ebb currents. Maximum ebb current of 1.4 knots at 8:54 p.m. Saturday and 2.6 knots at 8:17 a.m. Sunday. The coastal waters forecast from Point Pinos to Point Piedras Blancas out to 10 nautical miles. Today, northwest wind around 5 knots, seas 3 to 4 feet, wave detail, northwest 4 feet at 9 seconds and south 2 feet at 15 seconds. Tonight, northwest wind 5 to 10 knots, seas 3 to 4 feet, wave detail, northwest 4 feet at 8 seconds and south 2 feet at 15 seconds. Sunday, northwest wind 5 to 10 knots, seas around 4 feet, wave detail, northwest 4 feet at 8 seconds and south 2 feet at 15 seconds. The coastal waters forecast from Pigeon Point to Point Pinos 10 to 60 nautical miles offshore. Today, northwest wind 10 to 15 knots, easing to 5 to 10 knots this afternoon. Seas 5 to 6 feet, wave detail, northwest 6 feet at 9 seconds and south 2 feet at 15 seconds. Patchy dense fog early this morning. Tonight, northwest wind 5 to 10 knots, seas 5 to 6 feet, wave detail, northwest 6 feet at 8 seconds and south 2 feet at 15 seconds. Sunday, northwest wind 5 to 10 knots, seas 5 to 6 feet, wave detail, northwest 6 feet at 8 seconds and south 3 feet at 15 seconds. The offshore waters forecast for the following marine location, Point Arena to Pigeon Point between 60 nautical miles and 150 nautical miles offshore. Issued at 2:13 p.m. Pacific Daylight Time. Tonight, north to northwest winds 15 to 25 knots. Seas 6 to 8 feet. Sun, north to northwest winds 15 to 25 knots. Seas 6 to 9 feet. Sunday night, north to northwest winds 15 to 20 knots. Seas 7 to 9 feet. Monday, north to northwest winds 15 to 20 knots. Seas 7 to 9 feet.

northwest winds 15 to 20 knots. Sea 7 to 8 feet. Tuesday, northwest winds 15 to 20 knots. Sea 6 to 8 feet. Tuesday night, north to northwest winds 15 to 25 knots. Sea 6 to 8 feet. Wednesday, north to northwest winds 20 to 25 knots. Sea 6 to 9 feet. Wednesday night, north to northwest winds 20 to 30 knots. Sea 6 to 10 feet. Thursday, north to northwest winds 20 to 30 knots. Sea to 9 feet. Wednesday night, north to northwest winds 20 to 30 knots. Sea 6 to 10 feet. Thursday, north to northwest winds 20 to 30 knots. Sea 7 to 11 feet. Thursday night, north to northwest winds 20 to 30 knots. Sea 7 to 10 feet. The offshore waters forecast for the following marine location: Pigeon Point to Point Piedras Blancas between 60 nautical miles and 150 nautical miles offshore. Issued at 2:13 p.m. Pacific Daylight Time. Tonight, north to northwest winds 10 to 15 knots. Seas 5 to 7 feet. Sun, northwest winds 10 to 15 knots. Seas 5 to 7 feet. Sunday night, northwest winds 10 to 15 knots, becoming north to northwest 15 to 20 knots. Seas 6 to 7 feet. Monday, northwest winds 15 to 20 knots, diminishing to 10 to 15 knots. Seas 6 to 8 feet. Monday night, northwest winds 15 to 20 knots. Seas 6 to 8 feet. Tuesday, northwest winds 15 to 20 knots. Seas 7 to 8 feet. Tuesday night, northwest winds 15 to 25 knots. Seas 6 to 8 feet. Wednesday, northwest winds 20 to 25 knots. Sea 7 to 9 feet. Wednesday night, northwest winds 20 to 25 knots. Sea 7 to 10 feet. Thursday, northwest winds 20 to 25 knots. Seas 8 to 10 feet. Thursday night, northwest winds 20 to 25 knots. Seas 8 to 10 feet. The coastal waters forecast from Point Reyes to Pigeon Point out to 10 nautical miles. For today, southwest wind around 5 knots, veering to west this afternoon. Seas 3 to 4 feet. Wave detail, west 4 feet at 8 seconds and south 2 feet at 15 seconds. Patchy dense fog early this morning. For tonight, west wind 5 to 10 knots. Seas 3 to 4 feet. Wave detail, northwest 3 feet at 8 seconds and southwest 2 feet at 15 seconds. For Sunday, southwest wind 5 to 10 knots. Seas 3 to 4 feet. Wave detail, northwest 4 feet at 8 seconds and southwest 2 feet at 15 seconds. The coastal waters forecast from Pigeon Point to Point Pinos out to 10 nautical miles. For today, northwest wind around 5 knots, backing to west late. Seas 3 to 4 feet. Wave detail, west 4 feet at 8 seconds and south 2 feet at 15 seconds. Patchy fog early this morning. For tonight, northwest wind 5 to 10 knots, easing to around 5 knots after midnight. Seas 3 to 4 feet. Wave detail, northwest 4 feet at 8 seconds and south 2 feet at 15 seconds. For Sunday, west wind around 5 knots, rising to 5 to 10 knots in the afternoon. Seas 3 to 4 feet. Wave detail, northwest 4 feet at 8 seconds and south 2 feet at 15 seconds. Sunrise, sunset, and tidal information for the San Francisco Bay Area for Saturday, July 4th. The sunset tonight, 8:34 p.m. The sunrise tomorrow, 5:54 a.m. The sunset tomorrow, 8:34 p.m. Tidal data at the Golden Gate for the afternoon and evening hours today and the morning hours of tomorrow. High tide, 4:12 p.m. at 4.93 feet. 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

5 feet. Low tide, 9:28 a.m. at 0.15 feet. Here are the buoy observations for 8 p.m. Pacific Daylight Time. An offshore buoy 6 winds northeast at 10 knots, pressure 1,027.6 millibars. An offshore buoy 59, winds north 12 knots, water temperature 62, pressure 1,022.7 millibars, sea is 3 feet, every 6 seconds. Endpoint Arena buoy, winds northwest 12 knots, water temperature 53, pressure 1,015.9 millibars, seas 5 feet, every 7 seconds. At buoy 13 near Bodega Bay, winds northwest at 12 knots, pressure 1,015.7 millibars, swell 5 feet, every 8 seconds. At Point Reyes Wave Rider buoy, water temperature 58, sea 7 feet, every 8 seconds. At San Francisco Bar buoy, water temperature 58, seas 4 feet, every 15 seconds. At San Francisco Bay, winds northwest at 10 knots, pressure 1,015.9 millibars, swell 5 feet, every 8 seconds. At Half Moon Bay, buoy, winds west 8 knots, water temperature 58, pressure 1,016.7 millibars, sea is 3 feet, every 10 seconds. At Monterey Bay, buoy, winds northwest 8 knots, water temperature 59, pressure 1,016.7 millibars, sea 6 feet, every 8 seconds. At Pointer, Wave Rider buoy, water temperature 61, sea 6 feet, every 8 seconds. At Cape San Martin, buoy, winds north 8 knots, water temperature 62, pressure 1,017.0 millibars. Sea 6 feet, every 9 seconds. Synopsis for the Central California coast and bays, including the Monterey Bay, Greater Farallones, and Cordell Bank National Marine Sanctuaries. Northerly flow will remain over the coastal waters over the weekend. Locally hazardous conditions will persist over the outer waters north of Point Reyes through early Sunday due to fresh to strong breezes. Calmer winds are expected later on Sunday and into Monday. A better chance for small craft winds will occur for many areas by Monday night into much of next week with building fees. The marine forecast for San Pablo Bay, Susan Bay, the West Delta, and the San Francisco Bay north of the Bay Bridge. For today, southwest wind 10 to 15 knots, easing to 5 to 10 knots late this morning, rising to 10 to 15 knots this afternoon. For tonight, southwest wind 10 to 15 knots. For Sunday, southwest wind 10 to 15 knots. The marine forecast for Monterey Bay. For today, northwest wind around 5 knots, backing to west this afternoon. Seas around 3 feet. Wave detail, west 2 feet at 9 seconds. Patchy fog early this morning. For tonight, west wind 5 to 10 knots, easing to around 5 knots after midnight. Seas around 3 feet. Wave detail, northwest 3 feet at 9 seconds. Patchy fog after midnight. For Sunday, west wind around 5 knots, rising to 5 to 10 knots in the afternoon. Seas around 3 feet. Wave detail, northwest 2 feet at 8 seconds and southwest 2 feet at 9 seconds. Patchy fog in the morning. The coastal waters forecast from Point Arena to Point Reyes out to 10 nautical miles. Today, southeast wind 5 to 10 knots, becoming northwest late this morning and early afternoon, rising to 5 to 10 knots late. Seas 4 to 5 feet, wave detail, northwest 5 feet at 8 seconds and south 2 feet at 15 seconds. Patchy dense fog early this morning. Tonight, northwest wind 5 to 10 knots, seas 4 to 6 feet, wave detail, northwest 5 feet at 8 seconds and south 2 feet at 15 seconds. Patchy dense fog after midnight. Sunday, southwest wind around 5 knots, seas 4 to 6 feet, wave detail, northwest 5 feet at 8 seconds and south 2 feet at 15 seconds. Patchy dense fog in the morning. The coastal waters forecast from Point Arena to Point Reyes 10 to 60 nautical miles offshore. Small craft advisory in effect through late tonight. Today, northwest wind 15 to 20 knots, seas 6 to 17.

fog early this morning. Tonight, northwest winds 15 to 20 knots, sea 6 to 8 feet, wave detail. Northwest 8 feet at 8 seconds, and south 2 feet at 15 seconds. Sunday, northwest wind 10 to 15 knots, sea 6 to 8 feet, wave detail. Northwest 8 feet at 8 seconds, and south 2 feet at 15 seconds. San Francisco our forecast. In the deep water channel, lake seas of 3 to 5 feet at 17 seconds. Across the bar, swell can be more than twice as high across the bar than surrounding waters. Waves are also more prone to break, particularly during strong ebb currents. Maximum head current of 1.4 knots at 8:54 p.m. Saturday and 2.6 knots at 8:17 a.m. Sunday. The coastal waters forecast from Point Pinos to Point Piedras lunges out to 10 nautical miles. Today, northwest wind around 5 knots, seas 3 to 4 feet, wave detail. Northwest 4 feet at 9 seconds, and south 2 feet at 15 seconds. Tonight, northwest wind 5 to 10 knots, seas 3 to 4 feet, wave detail. Northwest 4 feet at 8 seconds, and south 2 feet at 15 seconds. Sunday, northwest wind 5 to 10 knots, seas around 4 feet, wave detail. Northwest 4 feet at 8 seconds, and south 2 feet at 15 seconds. The coastal waters forecast from Pigeon Point to Point Pinos 10 to 16 nautical miles offshore. Today, northwest wind 10 to 15 knots, easing to 5 to 10 knots this afternoon. Seas 5 to 6 feet, wave detail. Northwest 6 feet at 9 seconds and south 2 feet at 15 seconds. Patchy dense fog early this morning. Tonight, northwest wind 5 to 10 knots, seas 5 to 6 feet, wave detail. Northwest 6 feet at 8 seconds and south 2 feet at 15 seconds. Sunday, northwest wind 5 to 10 knots, seas 5 to 6 feet, wave detail. Northwest 6 feet at 8 seconds and south 3 feet at 15 seconds. The offshore waters forecast for the following marine location. Point Arena to Pigeon Point between 60 nautical miles and 150 nautical miles offshore. Eastern at 8:35 p.m. Pacific Daylight Time. Tonight, north to northwest winds 15 to 25 knots. Seas 6 to 8 feet. Sun, north to northwest winds 15 to 25 knots. Seas 6 to 9 feet. Sunday night, north to northwest winds 15 to 20 knots. Seas 7 to 9 feet. Monday, north to northwest winds 15 to 20 knots. Seas 7 to 9 feet. Monday night, northwest winds 15 to 20 knots. Seas 7 to 8 feet. Tuesday, northwest winds 15 to 20 knots. Seas 6 to 8 feet. Tuesday night, north to northwest winds 15 to 25 knots. Seas 6 to 8 feet. Wednesday, north to northwest winds 20 to 25 knots. Seas 6 to 9 feet. Wednesday night, north to northwest winds 20 to 30 knots. Seas 6 to 10 feet. Thursday, north to northwest winds 20 to 30 knots. Seas 7 to 11 feet. Thursday night, north to northwest winds 20 to 30 knots. Seas 7 to 10 feet. The offshore waters forecast for the following marine location. Pigeon Point to Point Piedras lunges between 60 nautical miles and 150 nautical miles offshore. Eastern at 8:35 p.m. Pacific Daylight Time. Tonight, north to northwest winds 10 to 15 knots. Seas 5 to 7 feet. Sun, northwest winds 10 to 15 knots. Seas 5 to 7 feet. Sunday night, northwest winds 10 to 15 knots, becoming north to northwest 15 to 20 knots. Seas 6 to 7 feet. Monday, northwest winds 15 to 20 knots, diminishing to 10 to 15 knots. Seas 6 to 8 feet. Monday night, northwest winds 15 to 20 knots. Seas 6 to 8 feet. Tuesday, northwest winds 15 to 20 knots. Seas 7 to 8 feet. Tuesday night, northwest winds 15 to 25 knots. Seas 6 to 8 feet. Wednesday, northwest winds 20 to 25 knots. Seas 7 to 9 feet. Wednesday night, north.
south to 10 nautical miles. For today, southwest wind around 5 knots, veering to west this afternoon. Seas 3 to 4 feet. Wave detail, west 4 feet at 8 seconds and south 2 feet at 15 seconds. Patchy dense fog early this morning. For tonight, west wind 5 to 10 knots. Seas 3 to 4 feet. Wave detail, northwest 3 feet at 8 seconds and southwest 2 feet at 15 seconds. For Sunday, southwest wind 5 to 10 knots. Seas 3 to 4 feet. Wave detail, northwest 4 feet at 8 seconds and southwest 2 feet at 15 seconds. The coastal waters forecast from Kitchen Point to Point Pinos out to 10 nautical miles. For today, northwest wind around 5 knots, backing to west late. Seas 3 to 4 feet. Wave detail, west 4 feet at 8 seconds and south 2 feet at 15 seconds. Patchy fog early this morning. For tonight, northwest wind 5 to 10 knots, easing to around 5 knots after midnight. Seas 3 to 4 feet. Wave detail, northwest 4 feet at 8 seconds and south 2 feet at 15 seconds. For Sunday, west wind around 5 knots, rising to 5 to 10 knots in the afternoon. Seas 3 to 4 feet. Wave detail, northwest 4 feet at 8 seconds and south 2 feet at 15 seconds. Sunrise, sunset, and tidal information for the San Francisco Bay Area for Saturday, July 4th. The sunset tonight, 8:34 p.m. The sunrise tomorrow, 5:54 a.m. The sunset tomorrow, 8:34 p.m. Tidal data at the Golden Gate for the afternoon and evening hours today and the morning hours of tomorrow. High tide, 4:12 p.m. at 4.93 feet. Low tide, 9:18 p.m. at 2.76 feet. High tide, 2:55 a.m. at 4.85 feet. Low tide, 9:28 a.m. at 0.15 feet. Here are the buoy observations for 8 p.m. Pacific Daylight Time. An offshore buoy 6 winds northeast at 10 knots, pressure 1,027.6 millibars. An offshore buoy 59, wind north 12 knots, water temperature 62, pressure 1,022.7 millibars, sea is 3 feet every 6 seconds. At Point Reyes buoy, wind northwest 12 knots, water temperature 53, pressure 1,015.9 millibars, sea 5 feet every 7 seconds. At buoy 13 near Bodega Bay, wind northwest at 12 knots, pressure 1,015.7 millibars, swell 5 feet every 8 seconds. At Point Reyes wave rider buoy, water temperature 58, sea 7 feet every 8 seconds. At San Francisco Bar Buoy, water temperature 58, seas 4 feet every 15 seconds. At San Francisco Buoy, winds northwest at 10 knots, pressure 1,015.9 millibars, swell 5 feet every 8 seconds. At Half Moon Bay Buoy, winds west 8 knots, water temperature 58, pressure 1,016.7 millibars, seas 3 feet every 10 seconds. At Monterey Bay Buoy, winds northwest 8 knots, water temperature 59, pressure 1,016.7 millibars, seas 6 feet every 8 seconds. At Pointer, wave rider buoy, water temperature 61, seas 6 feet every 8 seconds. At Cape San Martin Buoy, winds north 8 knots, water temperature 62, pressure 1,017.0 millibars, seas 6 feet every 9 seconds. Synopsis for the Central California coast and bays, including the Monterey Bay, Greater Farallones, and Cordell Bank National Marine Sanctuaries. Northerly flow will remain over the coastal waters.

turbulent conditions will persist over the outer waters north of Point Reyes through early Sunday due to fresh to strong breezes. Calmer winds are expected later on Sunday and into Monday. A better chance for small craft winds will occur for many areas by Monday night into much of next week with building fees. The marine forecast for San Pablo Bay, Susan Bay, the West Delta, and the San Francisco Bay north of the Bay Bridge. For today, southwest wind 10 to 15 knots, easing to 5 to 10 knots late this morning, rising to 10 to 15 knots this afternoon. For tonight, southwest wind 10 to 15 knots. For Sunday, southwest wind 10 to 15 knots. The marine forecast for Monterey Bay. For today, northwest wind around 5 knots, backing to west this afternoon. Seas around 3 feet. Wave detail, west 2 feet at 9 seconds. Patchy fog early this morning. For tonight, west wind 5 to 10 knots, easing to around 5 knots after midnight. Seas around 3 feet. Wave detail, northwest 3 feet at 9 seconds. Patchy fog after midnight. For Sunday, west wind around 5 knots, rising to 5 to 10 knots in the afternoon. Seas around 3 feet. Wave detail, northwest 2 feet at 8 seconds and southwest 2 feet at 9 seconds. Patchy fog in the morning. 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This broadcast originates from the National Weather Service office located in Monterey, California, and serves the coastal marine waters, including San Francisco and Monterey Bay. The coastal waters forecast from Point Arena to Point Reyes out to 10 nautical miles. Today, southeast wind 5 to 10 knots, becoming northwest late this morning and early afternoon, rising to 5 to 10 knots late. Seas 4 to 5 feet, wave detail, northwest 5 feet at 8 seconds and south 2 feet at 15 seconds. Patchy dense fog early this morning. Tonight, northwest wind 5 to 10 knots, seas 4 to 6 feet, wave detail, northwest 5 feet at 8 seconds and south 2 feet at 15 seconds. Patchy dense fog after midnight. Sunday, southwest wind around 5 knots, seas 4 to 6 feet, wave detail, northwest 5 feet at 8 seconds and south 2 feet at 15 seconds. Patchy dense fog in the morning. The coastal waters forecast from Point Arena to Point Reyes 10 to 60 nautical miles offshore. Small craft advisory in effect through late tonight. Today, northwest wind 15 to 20 knots, seas 6 to 7 feet, wave detail, northwest 7 feet at 8 seconds and south 2 feet at 15 seconds. Patchy dense fog early this morning. Tonight, northwest wind 15 to 20 knots, seas 6 to 8 feet, wave detail, northwest 8 feet at 8 seconds and south 2 feet at 15 seconds. Sunday, northwest wind 10 to 15 knots, seas 6 to 8 feet, wave detail, northwest 8 feet at 8 seconds and south 2 feet at 15 seconds. San Francisco Bar forecast. In the deep water channel, mixed seas of 3 to 5 feet at 17 seconds. Across the bar, swell can be more than twice as high across the bar than surrounding waters. Waves are also more prone to break, particularly during strong ebb currents. Maximum ebb current of 1.4 knots at 8:54 p.m. Saturday and 2.6 knots at 8:17 a.m. Sunday. The coastal waters forecast from Point Pinos to Point Piedras blunts out to 10 nautical miles. Today, northwest wind around 5 knots, seas 3 to 4 feet, wave detail, northwest 4 feet at 9 seconds and south 2 feet at 15 seconds. Tonight, northwest wind 5 to 10 knots, seas 3 to 4 feet, wave detail, northwest 4 feet at 8 seconds and south 2 feet at 15 seconds. Sunday, northwest wind 5 to 10 knots, seas around 4 feet, wave detail, northwest 4 feet at 8 seconds and south 2 feet at 15 seconds. The coastal waters forecast from Pigeon Point to Point Pinos 10 to 60 nautical miles offshore. Today, northwest wind 10 to 15 knots, easing to 5 to 10 knots this afternoon. Seas 5 to 6 feet, wave detail, northwest 6 feet at 9 seconds and south 2 feet at
south 2 feet at 15 seconds. Sunday northwest wind 5 to 10 knots, seas 5 to 6 feet, wave detail. Northwest 6 feet at 8 seconds and south 3 feet at 15 seconds. The offshore waters forecast for the following marine location: Point Arena to Pigeon Point between 60 nautical miles and 150 nautical miles offshore. Issued at 8:35 p.m. Pacific Daylight Time. Tonight, north to northwest winds 15 to 25 knots. Seas 6 to 8 feet. Sun, north to northwest winds 15 to 25 knots. Seas 6 to 9 feet. Sunday night, north to northwest winds 15 to 20 knots. Seas 7 to 9 feet. Monday, north to northwest winds 15 to 20 knots. Seas 7 to 9 feet. Monday night, northwest winds 15 to 20 knots. Seas 7 to 8 feet. Tuesday, northwest winds 15 to 20 knots. Seas 6 to 8 feet. Tuesday night, north to northwest winds 15 to 25 knots. Seas 6 to 8 feet. Wednesday, north to northwest winds 20 to 25 knots. Seas 6 to 9 feet. Wednesday night, north to northwest winds 20 to 30 knots. Seas 6 to 10 feet. Thursday, north to northwest winds 20 to 30 knots. Seas 7 to 11 feet. Thursday night, north to northwest winds 20 to 30 knots. Seas 7 to 10 feet. The offshore waters forecast for the following marine location: Pigeon Point to Point Keepers, Blunt between 60 nautical miles and 150 nautical miles offshore. Issued at 8:35 p.m. Pacific Daylight Time. Tonight, north to northwest winds 10 to 15 knots. Seas 5 to 7 feet. Sun, northwest winds 10 to 15 knots. Seas 5 to 7 feet. Sunday night, northwest winds 10 to 15 knots, becoming north to northwest 15 to 20 knots. Seas 6 to 7 feet. Monday, northwest winds 15 to 20 knots, diminishing to 10 to 15 knots. Seas 6 to 8 feet. Monday night, northwest winds 15 to 20 knots. Seas 6 to 8 feet. Tuesday, northwest winds 15 to 20 knots. Seas 7 to 8 feet. Tuesday night, northwest winds 15 to 25 knots. Seas 6 to 8 feet. Wednesday, northwest winds 20 to 25 knots. Seas 7 to 9 feet. Wednesday night, northwest winds 20 to 25 knots. Seas 7 to 10 feet. Thursday, northwest winds 20 to 25 knots. Seas 8 to 10 feet. Thursday night, northwest winds 20 to 25 knots. Seas 8 to 10 feet. The coastal waters forecast from Point Reyes to Pigeon Point out to 10 nautical miles. For today, southwest wind around 5 knots, veering to west this afternoon. Seas 3 to 4 feet. Wave detail, west 4 feet at 8 seconds and south 2 feet at 15 seconds. Patchy dense fog early this morning. For tonight, west wind 5 to 10 knots. Seas 3 to 4 feet. Wave detail, northwest 3 feet at 8 seconds and southwest 2 feet at 15 seconds. For Sunday, southwest wind 5 to 10 knots. Seas 3 to 4 feet. Wave detail, northwest 4 feet at 8 seconds and southwest 2 feet at 15 seconds. The coastal waters forecast from Pigeon Point to Point Pinos out to 10 nautical miles. For today, northwest wind around 5 knots, backing to west late. Seas 3 to 4 feet. Wave detail, west 4 feet at 8 seconds and south 2 feet at 15 seconds. Patchy fog early this morning. For tonight, northwest wind 5 to 10 knots, easing to around 5 knots after midnight. Seas 3 to 4 feet. Wave detail.

northwest 4 feet at 8 seconds and south 2 feet at 15 seconds. For Sunday, west wind around 5 knots, rising to 5 to 10 knots in the afternoon. Seas 3 to 4 feet. Wave detail, northwest 4 feet at 8 seconds and south 2 feet at 15 seconds. Semi-sunset and tidal information for the San Francisco Bay Area for Saturday, July 4. The sunset tonight, 8:34 p.m. The sunrise tomorrow, 5:54 a.m. The sunset tomorrow, 8:34 p.m. Tidal data at the Golden Gate for the afternoon and evening hours today and the morning hours of tomorrow. High tide, 4:12 p.m. at 4.93 feet. Low tide, 9:18 p.m. at 2.76 feet. High tide, 2:55 a.m. at 4.85 feet. Low tide, 9:28 a.m. at 0.15 feet. Here are the buoy observations for 9 p.m. Pacific Daylight Time. An offshore buoy 6 winds northeast at 10 knots, pressure 1,027.9 millibars. An offshore buoy 59 winds north at 16 knots, water temperature 62, pressure 1,022.7 millibars. And buoy 14 near Point Arena winds northwest at 12 knots, water temperature 53, pressure 1,015.8 millibars. And buoy 13 near Bodega Bay winds northwest at 12 knots, pressure 1,015.5 millibars. At Point Reyes Wave Rider, buoy water temperature 58, seas 6 feet every 7 seconds. At San Francisco Bar, buoy water temperature 58, seas 4 feet every 15 seconds. At San Francisco, buoy winds northwest at 8 knots, pressure 1,016.2 millibars, swell 4 feet every 8 seconds. At Half Moon Bay, buoy winds northwest 8 knots, water temperature 58, pressure 1,016.9 millibars, seas 3 feet every 9 seconds. At Monterey, buoy winds northwest at 10 knots, water temperature 59, pressure 1,016.5 millibars. At Point Sur, Wave Rider, buoy water temperature 61, seas 6 feet every 8 seconds. At Cape San Martin, buoy winds northwest at 8 knots, water temperature 62, pressure 1,016.9 millibars. Synopsis for the Central California coast and bays, including the Monterey Bay, Greater Fairbanks, and Cordell Bank National Marine Sanctuaries, northerly flow will remain over the coastal waters over the weekend. Locally hazardous conditions will persist over the outer waters north of Point Reyes through early Sunday due to fresh to strong breezes. Calmer winds are expected later on Sunday and into Monday. A better chance for small craft winds will occur for many areas by Monday night into much of next week with building fees. The marine forecast for San Pablo Bay, Susan Bay, the West Delta, and the San Francisco Bay north of the Bay Bridge. For today, southwest wind 10 to 15 knots, easing to 5 to 10 knots late this morning, rising to 10 to 15 knots this afternoon. For tonight, southwest wind 10 to 15 knots. For Sunday, southwest wind 10 to 15 knots. The marine forecast for Monterey Bay. For the rest of tonight, west wind around 5 knots. Seas around 3 feet. Wave detail, northwest 3 feet at 9 seconds. Patchy fog. For Sunday, west wind around 5 knots, rising to 5 to 10 knots in the afternoon. Seas around 3 feet. Wave detail, northwest 2 feet at 8 seconds and southwest 2 feet at 9 seconds. Patchy fog in the morning. For Sunday night, west wind 5 to 10 knots. Seas around 3 feet. Wave detail, northwest 3 feet at 9 seconds and southwest 2 feet at 9 seconds. For Monday, west wind around 5 knots, rising to 5 to 10 knots in the afternoon. Seas around 3 feet. Wave detail, west 3 feet at 8 seconds and southwest 2 feet at 8 seconds. The coastal waters forecast from Point Arena to Point Reyes out to 10 nautical miles. Rest of tonight. Northwest wind 5 to 10 knots. Seas 4 to

Wave detail, northwest 5 feet at 8 seconds and south 2 feet at 15 seconds. Patchy dense fog. Sunday southwest wind around 5 knots east 4 to 6 feet. Wave detail, northwest 5 feet at 8 seconds and south 2 feet at 15 seconds. Patchy dense fog in the morning. Sunday night northwest wind around 5 knots east 4 to 5 feet. Wave detail, northwest 4 feet at 8 seconds and south 2 feet at 15 seconds. Monday northwest wind around 5 knots, rising to 5 to 10 knots in the afternoon. Seas 4 to 5 feet, wave detail, northwest 4 feet at 8 seconds and southwest 2 feet at 16 seconds. Patchy fog in the morning. The coastal waters forecast from Point Arena to Point Reyes 10 to 60 nautical miles offshore. Small craft advisory in effect until 3 a.m. Pacific Daylight Time Sunday. Rest of tonight. Northwest wind 15 to 20 knots, east 6 to 8 feet, wave detail. Northwest 8 feet at 8 seconds and south 2 feet at 15 seconds. Sunday northwest wind 10 to 15 knots, east 6 to 8 feet, wave detail. Northwest 8 feet at 8 seconds and south 2 feet at 15 seconds. Sunday night northwest wind 10 to 15 knots, east 6 to 8 feet, wave detail. Northwest 7 feet at 8 seconds and south 3 feet at 15 seconds. Monday northwest wind 10 to 15 knots, east 6 to 8 feet, wave detail. Northwest 7 feet at 8 seconds and south 3 feet at 16 seconds. San Francisco Bar forecast. In the deep water channel, mixed seas of 3 to 5 feet at 17 seconds. Across the bar, swell can be more than twice as high across the bar than surrounding waters. Waves are also more prone to break, particularly during strong ebb currents. Maximum ebb current of 2.6 knots at 8, 17 a.m. Sunday and 1.6 knots at 9, 40 p.m. Sunday. The coastal waters forecast from Point Pinos to Point Piedras Blancas out to 10 nautical miles. Rest of tonight. Northwest wind 5 to 10 knots. Seas 3 to 4 feet. Wave detail, northwest 4 feet at 8 seconds and south 2 feet at 15 seconds. Sunday northwest wind 5 to 10 knots, seas around 4 feet, wave detail, northwest 4 feet at 8 seconds and south 2 feet at 15 seconds. Sunday night northwest wind 10 to 15 knots, seas 4 to 5 feet, wave detail, northwest 4 feet at 9 seconds and south 2 feet at 15 seconds. Monday northwest wind 10 to 15 knots, seas 4 to 5 feet, wave detail, northwest 5 feet at 8 seconds and south 2 feet at 17 seconds. The coastal waters forecast from Pigeon Point to Point Pinos 10 to 60 nautical miles offshore. Rest of tonight. Northwest wind 5 to 10 knots, seas 5 to 6 feet, wave detail, northwest 6 feet at 8 seconds and south 2 feet at 15 seconds. Sunday northwest wind 5 to 10 knots, seas 5 to 6 feet, wave detail, northwest 6 feet at 8 seconds and south 3 feet at 15 seconds. Sunday night northwest wind 10 to 15 knots, seas 5 to 6 feet, wave detail, northwest 5 feet at 9 seconds and southwest 3 feet at 15 seconds. Monday northwest wind 10 to 15 knots, seas 5 to 6 feet, wave detail, northwest 6 feet at 9 seconds and south 2 feet at 13 seconds. The offshore waters forecast for the following marine location, Point Arena to Pigeon Point between 60 nautical miles and 150 nautical miles offshore. Eastern at 8:35 p.m. Pacific Daylight Time. Tonight, north to northwest winds 15 to 25 knots. Seas 6 to 8 feet. Sun, north to northwest winds 15 to 25 knots. Seas 6 to 9 feet. Sunday night, north to northwest winds 15 to 20 knots. Sea 7 to 9 feet. Monday, north to northwest winds 15 to 20 knots. Sea 7 to 9 feet. Monday night, northwest winds 15 to 20 knots. Sea 7 to 8 feet. Tuesday, northwest winds 15 to 20 knots. Sea 6 to 8 feet. Tuesday night, north to northwest winds 15 to 25 knots. Seas 6 to 8 feet. Wednesday, north to northwest winds 20 to 25 knots.

5 knots. Seas 6 to 9 feet. Wednesday night, north to northwest winds 20 to 30 knots. Seas 6 to 10 feet. Thursday, north to northwest winds 20 to 30 knots. Seas 7 to 11 feet. Thursday night, north to northwest winds 20 to 30 knots. Seas 7 to 10 feet. The offshore waters forecast for the following marine location: Pigeon Point to Point Piedras, Blancos, between 60 nautical miles and 150 nautical miles offshore. Eastern at 8:35 p.m. Pacific Daylight Time. Tonight, north to northwest winds 10 to 15 knots. Seas 5 to 7 feet. Sun, northwest winds 10 to 15 knots. Seas 5 to 7 feet. Sunday night, northwest winds 10 to 15 knots, becoming north to northwest 15 to 20 knots. Seas 6 to 7 feet. Monday, northwest winds 15 to 20 knots, diminishing to 10 to 15 knots. Seas 6 to 8 feet. Monday night, northwest winds 15 to 20 knots. Seas 6 to 8 feet. Tuesday, northwest winds 15 to 20 knots. Seas 7 to 8 feet. Tuesday night, northwest winds 15 to 25 knots. Seas 6 to 8 feet. Wednesday, northwest winds 20 to 25 knots. Seas 7 to 9 feet. Wednesday night, northwest winds 20 to 25 knots. Seas 7 to 10 feet. Thursday, northwest winds 20 to 25 knots. Seas 8 to 10 feet. Thursday night, northwest winds 20 to 25 knots. Seas 8 to 10 feet. The coastal waters forecast from Point Reyes to Pigeon Point out to 10 nautical miles. For the rest of tonight, west wind around 5 knots. Seas 3 to 4 feet. Wave detail, northwest 3 feet at 8 seconds and southwest 2 feet at 15 seconds. For Sunday, southwest wind 5 to 10 knots. Seas 3 to 4 feet. Wave detail, northwest 4 feet at 8 seconds and southwest 2 feet at 15 seconds. For Sunday night, west wind 5 to 10 knots. Seas 3 to 4 feet. Wave detail, northwest 4 feet at 8 seconds and southwest 2 feet at 15 seconds. For Monday, west wind 5 to 10 knots. Seas 3 to 4 feet. Wave detail, northwest 3 feet at 8 seconds and southwest 2 feet at 14 seconds. The coastal waters forecast from Pigeon Point to Point Pinos out to 10 nautical miles. For the rest of tonight, northwest wind around 5 knots. Seas 3 to 4 feet. Wave detail, northwest 4 feet at 8 seconds and south 2 feet at 15 seconds. For Sunday, west wind around 5 knots, rising to 5 to 10 knots in the afternoon. Seas 3 to 4 feet. Wave detail, northwest 4 feet at 8 seconds and south 2 feet at 15 seconds. For Sunday night, northwest wind 5 to 10 knots. Seas 4 to 5 feet. Wave detail, northwest 4 feet at 9 seconds and southwest 2 feet at 15 seconds. For Monday, northwest wind 5 to 10 knots. Seas 3 to 5 feet. Wave detail, northwest 4 feet at 8 seconds and south 2 feet at 16 seconds. Semi-sunset and tidal information for the San Francisco Bay Area for Saturday, July 4. The sunset tonight is 8:34 p.m. The sunrise tomorrow, 5:54 a.m. The sunset tomorrow, 8:34 p.m. Tidal data at the Golden Gate for the afternoon and evening hours today and the morning hours of tomorrow. High tide, 4:12 p.m. at 4.93 feet. Low tide, 9:18 p.m. at 2.76 feet. High tide, 2:55 a.m. at 4.85 feet. Low tide, 9:28 a.m. at 0.15 feet. Here are the buoy observations for 9 p.m. Pacific Daylight Time. An offshore buoy 6 winds northeast at 10 knots, pressure 1,028.0 millibars. An offshore buoy 59, wind

60 knots, water temperature 62, pressure 1,022.7 millibars, seas reheat every 15 seconds. At Bowie 14 near Point Arena, winds northwest at 12 knots, water temperature 53, pressure 1,015.8 millibars. At Bowie 13 near Bodega Bay, winds northwest at 12 knots, pressure 1,015.5 millibars, swell 5 feet every 8 seconds. At Point Reyes, wave rider, Bowie water temperature 58, seas 6 feet every 8 seconds. At San Francisco, our Bowie water temperature 58, seas 4 feet every 15 seconds. At San Francisco, Bowie winds northwest at 8 knots, pressure 1,016.2 millibars, swell 4 feet every 8 seconds. At Half Moon Bay, Bowie winds northwest 8 knots, water temperature 58, pressure 1,016.9 millibars, seas 3 feet every 9 seconds. At Monterey, Bowie winds northwest at 10 knots, water temperature 59, pressure 1,016.5 millibars. At Pointer, wave rider, Bowie water temperature 61, seas 6 feet every 8 seconds. At Cape San Martin, Bowie winds northwest at 8 knots, water temperature 62, pressure 1,016.9 millibars. Synopsis for the Central California coast and bays, including the Monterey Bay, Greater Farallones, and Cordell Bank National Marine Sanctuaries. Northerly flow will diminish slowly tonight with gentle to moderate northerly winds Sunday and into Monday. Winds are expected to increase by Monday night with fresh to strong breezes expected Tuesday and through much of the week. Some gusts near gale or gale force are possible by Thursday. The marine forecast for San Pablo Bay, Susum Bay, the West Delta, and the San Francisco Bay north of the Bay Bridge. For the rest of tonight, southwest wind 10 to 15 knots. For Sunday, southwest wind 10 to 15 knots. For Sunday night, southwest wind 10 to 15 knots. For Monday, southwest wind 10 to 15 knots. The marine forecast for Monterey Bay. For the rest of tonight, west wind around 5 knots. Seas around 3 feet. Wave detail, northwest 3 feet at 9 seconds. Patchy fog. For Sunday, west wind around 5 knots, rising to 5 to 10 knots in the afternoon. Seas around 3 feet. Wave detail, northwest 2 feet at 8 seconds and southwest 2 feet at 9 seconds. Patchy fog in the morning. For Sunday night, west wind 5 to 10 knots. Seas around 3 feet. Wave detail, northwest 3 feet at 9 seconds and southwest 2 feet at 9 seconds. For Monday, west wind around 5 knots, rising to 5 to 10 knots in the afternoon. Seas around 3 feet. Wave detail, west 3 feet at 8 seconds and southwest 2 feet at 8 seconds. The coastal waters forecast from Point Arena to Point Reyes out to 10 nautical miles. Rest of tonight. Northwest wind 5 to 10 knots. Seas 4 to 6 feet. Wave detail. Northwest 5 feet at 8 seconds and south 2 feet at 15 seconds. Patchy dense fog. Sunday southwest wind around 5 knots, seas 4 to 6 feet, wave detail, northwest 5 feet at 8 seconds and south 2 feet at 15 seconds. Patchy dense fog in the morning. Sunday night northwest wind around 5 knots, seas 4 to 5 feet, wave detail, northwest 4 feet at 8 seconds and south 2 feet at 15 seconds. Monday northwest wind around 5 knots, rising to 5 to 10 knots in the afternoon. Seas 4 to 5 feet, wave detail, northwest 4 feet at 8 seconds and southwest 2 feet at 16 seconds. Patchy fog in the morning. The coastal waters forecast from Point Arena to Point Reyes 10 to 60 nautical miles offshore. Small craft advisory in effect until 3 a.m. Pacific Daylight Time Sunday. Rest of tonight. Northwest wind 15 to 20 knots, seas 6 to 8 feet, wave detail. Northwest 8 feet at 8 seconds and south 2 feet at 15 seconds. Sunday northwest wind 10 to 15 knots, seas 6 to 8 feet, wave detail. Northwest 8 feet at 8 seconds and south 2 feet at 15 seconds. Sunday night.
10 to 15 knots, see 6 to 8 feet wave detail, northwest 7 feet at 8 seconds, and south 3 feet at 15 seconds. Monday, northwest wind 10 to 15 knots, see 6 to 8 feet wave detail, northwest 7 feet at 8 seconds, and south 3 feet at 16 seconds. San Francisco Bar forecast. In the deep water channel, mixed seas of 3 to 5 feet at 17 seconds. Across the bar, swell can be more than twice as high across the bar than surrounding waters. Waves are also more prone to break, particularly during strong ebb currents. Maximum ebb current of 2.6 knots at 8, 17 a.m. Sunday and 1.6 knots at 9, 40 p.m. Sunday. The coastal waters forecast from Point Pinos to Point Piedras blunts out to 10 nautical miles. Rest of tonight. Northwest wind 5 to 10 knots. Seas 3 to 4 feet. Wave detail, northwest 4 feet at 8 seconds and south 2 feet at 15 seconds. Sunday, northwest wind 5 to 10 knots, seas around 4 feet. Wave detail, northwest 4 feet at 8 seconds and south 2 feet at 15 seconds. Sunday night, northwest wind 10 to 15 knots, seas 4 to 5 feet. Wave detail, northwest 4 feet at 9 seconds and south 2 feet at 15 seconds. Monday, northwest wind 10 to 15 knots, seas 4 to 5 feet. Wave detail, northwest 5 feet at 8 seconds and south 2 feet at 17 seconds. The coastal waters forecast from Pigeon Point to Point Pinos 10 to 60 nautical miles offshore. Rest of tonight. Northwest wind 5 to 10 knots, seas 5 to 6 feet. Wave detail, northwest 6 feet at 8 seconds and south 2 feet at 15 seconds. Sunday, northwest wind 5 to 10 knots, seas 5 to 6 feet. Wave detail, northwest 6 feet at 8 seconds and south 3 feet at 15 seconds. Sunday night, northwest wind 10 to 15 knots, seas 5 to 6 feet. Wave detail, northwest 5 feet at 9 seconds and southwest 3 feet at 15 seconds. Monday, northwest wind 10 to 15 knots, seas 5 to 6 feet. Wave detail, northwest 6 feet at 9 seconds and south 2 feet at 13 seconds. 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This broadcast originates from the National Weather Service office located in Monterey, California, and serves the coastal marine waters, including San Francisco and Monterey Bay. The offshore water forecast for the following marine location, Point Arena to Pigeon Point between 60 nautical miles and 150 nautical miles offshore. Issued at 8:35 p.m. Pacific Daylight Time. Tonight, north to northwest winds 15 to 25 knots. Seas 6 to 8 feet. Sun, north to northwest winds 15 to 25 knots. Seas 6 to 9 feet. Sunday night, north to northwest winds 15 to 20 knots. Seas 7 to 9 feet. Monday, north to northwest winds 15 to 20 knots. Seas 7 to 9 feet. Monday night, northwest winds 15 to 20 knots. Seas 7 to 8 feet. Tuesday, northwest winds 15 to 20 knots. Seas 6 to 8 feet. Tuesday night, north to northwest winds 15 to 25 knots. Seas 6 to 8 feet. Wednesday, north to northwest winds 20 to 25 knots. Seas 6 to 9 feet. Wednesday night, north to northwest winds 20 to 30 knots. Seas 6 to 10 feet. Thursday, north to northwest winds 20 to 30 knots. Seas 7 to 11 feet. Thursday night, north to northwest winds 20 to 30 knots. Seas 7 to 10 feet. The offshore waters forecast for the following marine location, Pigeon Point to Point Piedras Blancas between 60 nautical miles and 150 nautical miles offshore. Issued at 8:35 p.m. Pacific Daylight Time. Tonight, north to northwest winds 10 to 15 knots. Seas 5 to 7 feet. Sun, northwest winds 10 to 15 knots. Seas 5 to 7 feet. Sunday night, northwest winds 10 to 15 knots, becoming north to northwest.

to 25 knots. Seas 8 to 10 feet. The coastal waters forecast from Point Reyes to Pigeon Point out to 10 nautical miles. For the rest of tonight, west wind around 5 knots. Seas 3 to 4 feet. Wave detail, northwest 3 feet at 8 seconds and southwest 2 feet at 15 seconds. For Sunday, southwest wind 5 to 10 knots. Seas 3 to 4 feet. Wave detail, northwest 4 feet at 8 seconds and southwest 2 feet at 15 seconds. For Sunday night, west wind 5 to 10 knots. Seas 3 to 4 feet. Wave detail, northwest 4 feet at 8 seconds and southwest 2 feet at 15 seconds. For Monday, west wind 5 to 10 knots. Seas 3 to 4 feet. Wave detail, northwest 3 feet at 8 seconds and southwest 2 feet at 14 seconds. The coastal waters forecast from Pigeon Point to Point Pinos out to 10 nautical miles. For the rest of tonight, northwest wind around 5 knots. Seas 3 to 4 feet. Wave detail, northwest 4 feet at 8 seconds and south 2 feet at 15 seconds. For Sunday, west wind around 5 knots, rising to 5 to 10 knots in the afternoon. Seas 3 to 4 feet. Wave detail, northwest 4 feet at 8 seconds and south 2 feet at 15 seconds. For Sunday night, northwest wind 5 to 10 knots. Seas 4 to 5 feet. Wave detail, northwest 4 feet at 9 seconds and southwest 2 feet at 15 seconds. For Monday, northwest wind 5 to 10 knots. Seas 3 to 5 feet. Wave detail, northwest 4 feet at 8 seconds and south 2 feet at 16 seconds. Semi-sunset and tidal information for the San Francisco Bay Area for Saturday, July 4. The sunset tonight, 8:34 p.m. The sunrise tomorrow, 5:54 a.m. The sunset tomorrow, 8:34 p.m. Tidal data at the Golden Gate for the afternoon and evening hours today and the morning hours of tomorrow. High tide, 4:12 p.m. at 4.93 feet. Low tide, 9:18 p.m. at 2.76 feet. High tide, 2:55 a.m. at 4.85 feet. Low tide, 9:28 a.m. at 0.15 feet. Here are the buoy observations for 9 p.m. Pacific Daylight Time. An offshore buoy 6 winds northeast at 10 knots, pressure 1,028.0 millibars. An offshore buoy 59, winds north 60 knots, water temperature 62, pressure 1,022.7 millibars, seas 3 feet every 15 seconds. At buoy 14 near Point Arena, winds northwest at 12 knots, water temperature 53, pressure 1,015.8 millibars. At buoy 13 near Bodega Bay, winds northwest at 12 knots, pressure 1,015.5 millibars, swell 5 feet every 8 seconds. At Point Reyes, wave rider buoy, water temperature 58, seas 6 feet every 8 seconds. At San Francisco Bar Buoy, water temperature 58, seas 4 feet every 15 seconds. At San Francisco Buoy, winds northwest at 8 knots, pressure 1,016.2 millibars, swell 4 feet every 8 seconds. At Half Moon Bay Buoy, winds northwest 8 knots, water temperature 58, pressure 1,016.9 millibars, seas 3 feet every 9 seconds. At Monterey Buoy, winds northwest at 10 knots, water temperature 59, pressure 1,016.5 millibars. At Pointer, wave rider buoy, water temperature 61, seas 6 feet every 8 seconds. At Cape San Martin Buoy, winds northwest at 8 knots, water temperature 62, pressure 1,016.9 millibars. Synopsis for the Central California coast and bays, including the Monterey Bay, Greater Farallones, and Cordell Bank National Marine Sanctuary. Northerly flow will diminish slowly tonight with gentle to moderate northerly winds Sunday and into Monday. Winds are expected to increase by Monday night with fresh to strong breezes expected Tuesday and through much of the week.

because their gale and gale force are off to increase. By Monday night, with fresh to strong breezes expected Tuesday and through much of the week. Some gusts near gale and gale force are possible by Thursday. The marine forecast for San Pablo Bay, Susan Bay, the West Delta, and the San Francisco Bay north of the Bay Bridge. For the rest of tonight, southwest wind 10 to 15 knots. For Sunday, southwest wind 10 to 15 knots. For Sunday night, southwest wind 10 to 15 knots. For Monday, southwest wind 10 to 15 knots. The marine forecast for Monterey Bay. For the rest of tonight, west wind around 5 knots. Seas around 3 feet. Wave detail, northwest 3 feet at 9 seconds. Patchy fog. For Sunday, west wind around 5 knots, rising to 5 to 10 knots in the afternoon. Seas around 3 feet. Wave detail, northwest 2 feet at 8 seconds and southwest 2 feet at 9 seconds. Patchy fog in the morning. For Sunday night, west wind 5 to 10 knots. Seas around 3 feet. Wave detail, northwest 3 feet at 9 seconds and southwest 2 feet at 9 seconds. For Monday, west wind around 5 knots, rising to 5 to 10 knots in the afternoon. Seas around 3 feet. Wave detail, west 3 feet at 8 seconds and southwest 2 feet at 8 seconds. The coastal waters forecast from Point Arena to Point Reyes out to 10 nautical miles. Rest of tonight, northwest wind 5 to 10 knots, seas 4 to 6 feet. Wave detail, northwest 5 feet at 8 seconds and south 2 feet at 15 seconds. Patchy dense fog. Sunday, southwest wind around 5 knots, seas 4 to 6 feet. Wave detail, northwest 5 feet at 8 seconds and south 2 feet at 15 seconds. Patchy dense fog in the morning. Sunday night, northwest wind around 5 knots, seas 4 to 5 feet. Wave detail, northwest 4 feet at 8 seconds and south 2 feet at 15 seconds. Monday, northwest wind around 5 knots, rising to 5 to 10 knots in the afternoon. Seas 4 to 5 feet. Wave detail, northwest 4 feet at 8 seconds and southwest 2 feet at 16 seconds. Patchy fog in the morning. The coastal waters forecast from Point Arena to Point Reyes 10 to 60 nautical miles offshore. Small craft advisory in effect until 3 a.m. Pacific Daylight Time Sunday. Rest of tonight. Northwest wind 15 to 20 knots, seas 6 to 8 feet. Wave detail, northwest 8 feet at 8 seconds and south 2 feet at 15 seconds. Sunday, northwest wind 10 to 15 knots, seas 6 to 8 feet. Wave detail, northwest 8 feet at 8 seconds and south 2 feet at 15 seconds. Sunday night, northwest wind 10 to 15 knots, seas 6 to 8 feet. Wave detail, northwest 7 feet at 8 seconds and south 3 feet at 15 seconds. Monday, northwest wind 10 to 15 knots, seas 6 to 8 feet. Wave detail, northwest 7 feet at 8 seconds and south 3 feet at 16 seconds. San Francisco Bar forecast. In the deep water channel, mixed seas of 3 to 5 feet at 17 seconds. Across the bar, swell can be more than twice as high across the bar than surrounding waters. Waves are also more prone to break, particularly during strong ebb currents. Maximum ebb current of 2.6 knots at 8, 17 a.m. Sunday and 1.6 knots at 9, 40 p.m. Sunday. The coastal waters forecast from Point Pinos to Point Piedras blunts out to 10 nautical miles. Rest of tonight. Northwest wind 5 to 10 knots. Seas 3 to 4 feet. Wave detail, northwest 4 feet at 8 seconds and south 2 feet at 15 seconds. Sunday, northwest wind 5 to 10 knots, seas around 4 feet. Wave detail, northwest 4 feet at 8 seconds and south 2 feet at 15 seconds. Sunday night, northwest wind 10 to 15 knots, seas 4 to 5 feet. Wave detail, northwest 4 feet at 9 seconds and south 2 feet at 15 seconds. Monday, northwest wind 10 to 15 knots, seas 4 to 5 feet. Wave detail, northwest 5 feet at 8 seconds and south 2 feet at 17 seconds. The coastal waters forecast from Pigeon Point to Point Pinos 10 to 16 nautical miles.

secure. West of tonight, northwest wind 5 to 10 knots, east 5 to 6 feet, wave detail. Northwest 6 feet at 8 seconds and south 2 feet at 15 seconds. Sunday, northwest wind 5 to 10 knots, east 5 to 6 feet, wave detail. Northwest 6 feet at 8 seconds and south 3 feet at 15 seconds. Sunday night, northwest wind 10 to 15 knots, seas 5 to 6 feet, wave detail. Northwest 5 feet at 9 seconds, and southwest 3 feet at 15 seconds. Monday, northwest wind 10 to 15 knots, seas 5 to 6 feet, wave detail. Northwest 6 feet at 9 seconds, and south 2 feet at 13 seconds. The offshore waters forecast. For the following marine location, Point Arena to Pigeon Point between 60 nautical miles and 150 nautical miles offshore. Issued at 8:35 p.m. Pacific Daylight Time. Tonight, north to northwest winds 15 to 25 knots. Seas 6 to 8 feet. Sun, north to northwest winds 15 to 25 knots. Seas 6 to 9 feet. Sunday night, north to northwest winds 15 to 20 knots. Seas 7 to 9 feet. Monday, north to northwest winds 15 to 20 knots. Seas 7 to 9 feet. Monday night, northwest winds 15 to 20 knots. Seas 7 to 8 feet. Tuesday, northwest winds 15 to 20 knots. Seas 6 to 8 feet. Tuesday night, north to northwest winds 15 to 25 knots. Seas 6 to 8 feet. Wednesday, north to northwest winds 20 to 25 knots. Seas 6 to 9 feet. Wednesday night, north to northwest winds 20 to 30 knots. Seas 6 to 10 feet. Thursday, north to northwest winds 20 to 30 knots. Seas 7 to 11 feet. Thursday night, north to northwest winds 20 to 30 knots. Seas 7 to 10 feet. The offshore waters forecast. For the following marine location, Pigeon Point to Point Piedras Blancas between 60 nautical miles and 150 nautical miles offshore. Issued at 8:35 p.m. Pacific Daylight Time. Tonight, north to northwest winds 10 to 15 knots. Seas 5 to 7 feet. Sun, northwest winds 10 to 15 knots. Seas 5 to 7 feet. Sunday night, northwest winds 10 to 15 knots, becoming north to northwest 15 to 20 knots. Seas 6 to 7 feet. Monday, northwest winds 15 to 20 knots, diminishing to 10 to 15 knots. Seas 6 to 8 feet. Monday night, northwest winds 15 to 20 knots. Seas 6 to 8 feet. Tuesday, northwest winds 15 to 20 knots. Seas 7 to 8 feet. Tuesday night, northwest winds 15 to 25 knots. Seas 6 to 8 feet. Wednesday, northwest winds 20 to 25 knots. Seas 7 to 9 feet. Wednesday night, northwest winds 20 to 25 knots. Seas 7 to 10 feet. Thursday, northwest winds 20 to 25 knots. Seas 8 to 10 feet. Thursday night, northwest winds 20 to 25 knots. Seas 8 to 10 feet. The coastal waters forecast from Point Reyes to Pigeon Point out to 10 nautical miles. For the rest of tonight, west wind around 5 knots. Seas 3 to 4 feet. Wave detail, northwest 3 feet at 8 seconds and southwest 2 feet at 15 seconds. For Sunday, southwest wind 5 to 10 knots. Seas 3 to 4 feet. Wave detail, northwest 4 feet at 8 seconds and southwest 2 feet at 15 seconds. For Sunday night, west wind 5 to 10 knots. Seas 3 to 4 feet. Wave detail, northwest 4 feet at 8 seconds and southwest 2 feet at 15 seconds. For Monday, west wind 5 to 10 knots. Seas 3 to 4 feet. Wave detail, northwest 3 feet at 8 seconds and southwest 2 feet at 14 seconds. The coastal waters forecast from Pigeon Point to Point Pinos out to 10 nautical miles. For the rest of tonight, northwest

northwest 4 feet at 8 seconds and south 2 feet at 15 seconds. For Sunday, west wind around 5 knots, rising to 5 to 10 knots in the afternoon. Seas 3 to 4 feet. Wave detail, northwest 4 feet at 8 seconds and south 2 feet at 15 seconds. For Sunday night, northwest wind 5 to 10 knots. Seas 4 to 5 feet. Wave detail, northwest 4 feet at 9 seconds and southwest 2 feet at 15 seconds. For Monday, northwest wind 5 to 10 knots. Seas 3 to 5 feet. Wave detail, northwest 4 feet at 8 seconds and south 2 feet at 16 seconds. Semi-sunset and tidal information for the San Francisco Bay Area for Saturday, July 4th. The sunset tonight, 8:34 p.m. The sunrise tomorrow, 5:54 a.m. The sunset tomorrow, 8:34 p.m. Tidal data at the Golden Gate for the afternoon and evening hours today and the morning hours of tomorrow. High tide, 4:12 p.m. at 4.93 feet. Low tide, 9:18 p.m. at 2.76 feet. High tide, 2:55 a.m. at 4.85 feet. Low tide, 9:28 a.m. at 0.15 feet. Here are the buoy observations for 9 p.m. Pacific Daylight Time. An offshore buoy 6 winds northeast at 10 knots, pressure 1,028.0 millibars. An offshore buoy 59, winds north 60 knots, water temperature 62, pressure 1,022.7 millibars, sea is 3 feet every 15 seconds. At buoy 14 near Point Arena, winds northwest at 12 knots, water temperature 53, pressure 1,015.8 millibars. At buoy 13 near Bodega Bay, winds northwest at 12 knots, pressure 1,015.5 millibars, swell 5 feet every 8 seconds. At Point Reyes, wave rider buoy, water temperature 58, seas 6 feet every 8 seconds. At San Francisco Bar Buoy, water temperature 58, seas 4 feet every 15 seconds. At San Francisco Bay, winds northwest at 8 knots, pressure 1,016.2 millibars, swell 4 feet every 8 seconds. At Half Moon Bay, buoy winds northwest 8 knots, water temperature 58, pressure 1,016.9 millibars, sea is 3 feet every 9 seconds. At Monterey, buoy winds northwest at 10 knots, water temperature 59, pressure 1,016.5 millibars. At Pointer, wave rider buoy water temperature 61, seas 6 feet every 8 seconds. At Cape San Martin, buoy winds northwest at 8 knots, water temperature 62, pressure 1,016.9 millibars. Synopsis for the Central California coast and bays, including the Monterey Bay, Greater Farallones, and Cordell Bank National Marine Sanctuaries. Northerly flow will diminish slowly tonight with gentle to moderate northerly winds Sunday and into Monday. Winds are expected to increase by Monday night with fresh to strong breezes expected Tuesday and through much of the week. Some gusts near gale or gale force are possible by Thursday. The marine forecast for San Pablo Bay, Susan Bay, the West Delta, and the San Francisco Bay north of the Bay Bridge. For the rest of tonight, southwest wind 10 to 15 knots. For Sunday, southwest wind 10 to 15 knots. For Sunday night, southwest wind 10 to 15 knots. For Monday, southwest wind 10 to 15 knots. The marine forecast for Monterey Bay. For the rest of tonight, west wind around 5 knots. Seas around 3 feet. Wave detail, northwest 3 feet at 9 seconds. Patchy fog. For Sunday, west wind around 5 knots, rising to 5 to 10 knots in the afternoon. Seas around 3 feet. Wave detail, northwest 2 feet at 8 seconds and southwest 2 feet at 9 seconds. Patchy fog in the morning. For Sunday night, west wind 5 to 10 knots. Seas around 3 feet. Wave detail, northwest 3 feet at 9 seconds and southwest 2 feet at 9 seconds. For Monday, west wind around 5 knots, rising to 5.
Stars forecast from Point Arena to Point Reeves out to 10 nautical miles. Rest of tonight, northwest wind 5 to 10 knots. Seas 4 to 6 feet. Wave detail, northwest 5 feet at 8 seconds and south 2 feet at 15 seconds. Patchy dense fog. Sunday southwest wind around 5 knots, seas 4 to 6 feet. Wave detail, northwest 5 feet at 8 seconds and south 2 feet at 15 seconds. Patchy dense fog in the morning. Sunday night northwest wind around 5 knots, seas 4 to 5 feet. Wave detail, northwest 4 feet at 8 seconds and south 2 feet at 15 seconds. Monday northwest wind around 5 knots, rising to 5 to 10 knots in the afternoon. Seas 4 to 5 feet, wave detail, northwest 4 feet at 8 seconds and southwest 2 feet at 16 seconds. Patchy fog in the morning. The coastal waters forecast from Point Arena to Point Reyes 10 to 60 nautical miles offshore. Small craft advisory in effect until 3 a.m. Pacific Daylight Time Sunday. Rest of tonight. Northwest wind 15 to 20 knots, seas 6 to 8 feet, wave detail. Northwest 8 feet at 8 seconds and south 2 feet at 15 seconds. Sunday northwest wind 10 to 15 knots, seas 6 to 8 feet, wave detail. Northwest 8 feet at 8 seconds and south 2 feet at 15 seconds. Sunday night northwest wind 10 to 15 knots, seas 6 to 8 feet, wave detail. Northwest 7 feet at 8 seconds and south 3 feet at 15 seconds. Monday northwest wind 10 to 15 knots, seas 6 to 8 feet, wave detail. Northwest 7 feet at 8 seconds and south 3 feet at 16 seconds. San Francisco Bar forecast. In the deep water channel, mixed seas of 3 to 5 feet at 17 seconds. Across the bar, swell can be more than twice as high across the bar than surrounding waters. Waves are also more prone to break, particularly during strong ebb currents. Maximum ebb current of 2.6 knots at 8, 17 a.m. Sunday and 1.6 knots at 9, 40 p.m. Sunday. The coastal waters forecast from Point Pinos to Point Pipas blunts out to 10 nautical miles. Rest of tonight. Northwest wind 5 to 10 knots. Seas 3 to 4 feet. Wave detail. Northwest 4 feet at 8 seconds and south 2 feet at 15 seconds. Sunday northwest wind 5 to 10 knots. Seas around 4 feet. Wave detail. Northwest 4 feet at 8 seconds and south 2 feet at 15 seconds. Sunday night northwest wind 10 to 15 knots, seas 4 to 5 feet, wave detail. Northwest 4 feet at 9 seconds and south 2 feet at 15 seconds. Monday northwest wind 10 to 15 knots, seas 4 to 5 feet, wave detail. Northwest 5 feet at 8 seconds and south 2 feet at 17 seconds. The coastal waters forecast from Pigeon Point to Point Pinos 10 to 60 nautical miles offshore. Rest of tonight. Northwest wind 5 to 10 knots, seas 5 to 6 feet, wave detail. Northwest 6 feet at 8 seconds and south 2 feet at 15 seconds. Sunday northwest wind 5 to 10 knots, seas 5 to 6 feet, wave detail. Northwest 6 feet at 8 seconds and south 3 feet at 15 seconds. Sunday night northwest wind 10 to 15 knots, seas 5 to 6 feet, wave detail. Northwest 5 feet at 9 seconds and southwest 3 feet at 15 seconds. Monday northwest wind 10 to 15 knots, seas 5 to 6 feet, wave detail. Northwest 6 feet at 9 seconds and south 2 feet at 13 seconds. The offshore waters forecast for the following marine location: Point Arena to Pigeon Point between 60 nautical miles and 150 nautical miles offshore. Issued at 8:35 p.m. Pacific Daylight Time. Tonight, north to northwest winds 15 to 25 knots. Seas 6 to 8 feet. Sun, north to northwest winds 15 to 25 knots. Seas 6 to 9 feet. Sunday night, north to northwest winds 15 to 20 knots.

Sunday night. Northwest winds 15 to 20 knots. Sea 7 to 8 feet. Tuesday, northwest winds 15 to 20 knots. Sea 6 to 8 feet. Tuesday night, north to northwest winds 15 to 25 knots. Sea 6 to 8 feet. Wednesday, north to northwest winds 20 to 25 knots. Sea 6 to 9 feet. Wednesday night, north to northwest winds 20 to 30 knots. Sea 6 to 10 feet. Thursday, north to northwest winds 20 to 30 knots. Sea 7 to 11 feet. Thursday night, north to northwest winds 20 to 30 knots. Sea 7 to 10 feet. 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This broadcast originates from the National Weather Service Office located in Monterey, California, and serves the coastal marine waters, including San Francisco and Monterey Bay. The offshore waters forecast for the following marine location: Pigeon Point to Point Piedras, blanket between 60 nautical miles and 150 nautical miles offshore. Eastern at 8:35 p.m. Pacific Daylight Time. Tonight, north to northwest winds 10 to 15 knots. Seas 5 to 7 feet. South, northwest winds 10 to 15 knots. Seas 5 to 7 feet. Sunday night, northwest winds 10 to 15 knots, becoming north to northwest 15 to 20 knots. Sea 6 to 7 feet. Monday, northwest winds 15 to 20 knots, diminishing to 10 to 15 knots. Sea 6 to 8 feet. Monday night, northwest winds 15 to 20 knots. Sea 6 to 8 feet. Tuesday, northwest winds 15 to 20 knots. Sea 7 to 8 feet. Tuesday night, northwest winds 15 to 25 knots. Sea 6 to 8 feet. Wednesday, northwest winds 20 to 25 knots. Sea 7 to 9 feet. Wednesday night, northwest winds 20 to 25 knots. Sea 7 to 10 feet. Thursday, northwest winds 20 to 25 knots. Seas 8 to 10 feet. Thursday night, northwest winds 20 to 25 knots. Seas 8 to 10 feet. The coastal waters forecast from Point Reyes to Pigeon Point out to 10 nautical miles. For the rest of tonight, west wind around 5 knots. Seas 3 to 4 feet. Wave detail, northwest 3 feet at 8 seconds and southwest 2 feet at 15 seconds. For Sunday, southwest wind 5 to 10 knots. Seas 3 to 4 feet. Wave detail, northwest 4 feet at 8 seconds and southwest 2 feet at 15 seconds. For Sunday night, west wind 5 to 10 knots. Seas 3 to 4 feet. Wave detail, northwest 4 feet at 8 seconds and southwest 2 feet at 15 seconds. For Monday, west wind 5 to 10 knots. Seas 3 to 4 feet. Wave detail, northwest 3 feet at 8 seconds and southwest 2 feet at 14 seconds. The coastal waters forecast from Pigeon Point to Point Pinos out to 10 nautical miles. For the rest of tonight, northwest wind around 5 knots. Seas 3 to 4 feet. Wave detail, northwest 4 feet at 8 seconds and south 2 feet at 15 seconds. For Sunday, west wind around 5 knots, rising to 5 to 10 knots in the afternoon. Seas 3 to 4 feet. Wave detail, northwest 4 feet at 8 seconds and south 2 feet at 15 seconds. For Sunday night, northwest wind 5 to 10 knots. Seas 4 to 5 feet. Wave detail, northwest 4 feet at 9 seconds and southwest 2 feet at 15 seconds. For Monday, northwest wind 5 to 10 knots. Seas 3 to 5 feet. Wave detail, northwest 4 feet at 8 seconds and south 2 feet at 16 seconds. Semi-sunset and tidal information for the San Francisco Bay Area for Saturday, July 4th. The sunset tonight, 8:34 p.m. The sunrise tomorrow, 5:54 a.m.
for the afternoon and evening hours today and the morning hours of tomorrow. High tide, 4, 12 p.m. at 4.93 feet. Low tide, 9, 18 p.m. at 2.76 feet. High tide, 2, 55 a.m. at 4.85 feet. Low tide, 9, 28 a.m. at 0.15 feet. Here are the buoy observations for 9 p.m. Pacific Daylight Time. An offshore buoy 6 winds northeast at 10 knots, pressure 1,028.0 millibars. An offshore buoy 59, winds north 60 knots, water temperature 62, pressure 1,022.7 millibars, sea is 3 feet every 15 seconds. At buoy 14 near Point Arena, winds northwest at 12 knots, water temperature 53, pressure 1,015.8 millibars. At buoy 13 near Bodega Bay, winds northwest at 12 knots, pressure 1,015.5 millibars, swell 5 feet every 8 seconds. At Point Reyes, wave rider, buoy water temperature 58, phase 6 feet every 8 seconds. At San Francisco, our buoy water temperature 58, seas 4 feet every 15 seconds. At San Francisco, buoy winds northwest at 8 knots, pressure 1,016.2 millibars, swell 4 feet every 8 seconds. At Half Moon Bay, buoy winds northwest 8 knots, water temperature 58, pressure 1,016.9 millibars, sea is 3 feet every 9 seconds. At Monterey, buoy winds northwest at 10 knots, water temperature 59, pressure 1,016.5 millibars. At Oyster, wave rider, buoy water temperature 61, phase 6 feet every 8 seconds. At Cape San Martin, buoy winds northwest at 8 knots, water temperature 62, pressure 1,016.9 millibars. Synopsis for the Central California coast and bays, including the Monterey Bay, Greater Farallones, and Cordell Bank National Marine Sanctuaries. Northerly flow will diminish slowly tonight with gentle to moderate northerly winds Sunday and into Monday. Winds are expected to increase by Monday night with fresh to strong breezes expected Tuesday and through much of the week. Some gusts near gale or gale force are possible by Thursday. The marine forecast for San Pablo Bay, Susan Bay, the West Delta, and the San Francisco Bay north of the Bay Bridge. For the rest of tonight, southwest wind 10 to 15 knots. For Sunday, southwest wind 10 to 15 knots. For Sunday night, southwest wind 10 to 15 knots. For Monday, southwest wind 10 to 15 knots. The marine forecast for Monterey Bay. For the rest of tonight, west wind around 5 knots. Seas around 3 feet. Wave detail, northwest 3 feet at 9 seconds. Patchy fog. For Sunday, west wind around 5 knots, rising to 5 to 10 knots in the afternoon. Seas around 3 feet. Wave detail, northwest 2 feet at 8 seconds and southwest 2 feet at 9 seconds. Patchy fog in the morning. For Sunday night, west wind 5 to 10 knots. Seas around 3 feet. Wave detail, northwest 3 feet at 9 seconds and southwest 2 feet at 9 seconds. For Monday, west wind around 5 knots, rising to 5 to 10 knots in the afternoon. Seas around 3 feet. Wave detail, west 3 feet at 8 seconds and southwest 2 feet at 8 seconds. The coastal waters forecast from Point Arena to Point Reyes out to 10 nautical miles. Rest of tonight, northwest wind 5 to 10 knots, seas 4 to 6 feet. Wave detail, northwest 5 feet at 8 seconds and south 2 feet at 15 seconds. Patchy dense fog. Sunday southwest wind around 5 knots, seas 4 to 6 feet. Wave detail, northwest 5 feet at 8 seconds and south 2 feet at 15 seconds. Patchy dense fog in the morning. Sunday night northwest wind around 5 knots, seas 4 to 5 feet. Wave detail, northwest 4 feet at 8 seconds and south 2 feet at 15 seconds.

5 knots, rising to 5 to 10 knots in the afternoon. Seas 4 to 5 feet wave detail, northwest 4 feet at 8 seconds, and southwest 2 feet at 16 seconds. Patchy fog in the morning. The coastal waters forecast from Point Arena to Point Reyes 10 to 16 nautical miles offshore. Small craft advisory in effect until 3 a.m. Pacific Daylight Time Sunday. Rest of tonight. Northwest wind 15 to 20 knots, 6 to 8 feet wave detail. Northwest 8 feet at 8 seconds and south 2 feet at 15 seconds. Sunday northwest wind 10 to 15 knots, 6 to 8 feet wave detail. Northwest 8 feet at 8 seconds and south 2 feet at 15 seconds. Sunday night northwest wind 10 to 15 knots, 6 to 8 feet wave detail. Northwest 7 feet at 8 seconds and south 3 feet at 15 seconds. Monday northwest wind 10 to 15 knots, 6 to 8 feet wave detail. Northwest 7 feet at 8 seconds and south 3 feet at 16 seconds. San Francisco bar forecast. In the deep water channel, mixed seas of 3 to 5 feet at 17 seconds. Across the bar, swell can be more than twice as high across the bar than surrounding waters. Waves are also more prone to break, particularly during strong ebb currents. Maximum ebb current of 2.6 knots at 8, 17 a.m. Sunday and 1.6 knots at 9, 40 p.m. Sunday. The coastal waters forecast from Point Pinos to Point Piedras blunt of out to 10 nautical miles. Rest of tonight. Northwest wind 5 to 10 knots. Seas 3 to 4 feet. Wave detail. Northwest 4 feet at 8 seconds and south 2 feet at 15 seconds. Sunday northwest wind 5 to 10 knots. Seas around 4 feet. Wave detail. Northwest 4 feet at 8 seconds and south 2 feet at 15 seconds. Sunday night northwest wind 10 to 15 knots, seas 4 to 5 feet, wave detail. Northwest 4 feet at 9 seconds and south 2 feet at 15 seconds. Monday northwest wind 10 to 15 knots, seas 4 to 5 feet, wave detail. Northwest 5 feet at 8 seconds and south 2 feet at 17 seconds. The coastal waters forecast from Pigeon Point to Point Pinos 10 to 60 nautical miles offshore. Rest of tonight. Northwest wind 5 to 10 knots, east 5 to 6 feet, wave detail. Northwest 6 feet at 8 seconds and south 2 feet at 15 seconds. Sunday northwest wind 5 to 10 knots, east 5 to 6 feet, wave detail. Northwest 6 feet at 8 seconds and south 3 feet at 15 seconds. Sunday night northwest wind 10 to 15 knots, seas 5 to 6 feet, wave detail. Northwest 5 feet at 9 seconds and southwest 3 feet at 15 seconds. Monday northwest wind 10 to 15 knots, seas 5 to 6 feet, wave detail. Northwest 6 feet at 9 seconds and south 2 feet at 13 seconds. The offshore waters forecast for the following marine location: Point Arena to Pigeon Point between 60 nautical miles and 150 nautical miles offshore. Issued at 8:35 p.m. Pacific Daylight Time. Tonight, north to northwest winds 15 to 25 knots. Seas 6 to 8 feet. Sun, north to northwest winds 15 to 25 knots. Seas 6 to 9 feet. Sunday night, north to northwest winds 15 to 20 knots. Sea 7 to 9 feet. Monday, north to northwest winds 15 to 20 knots. Sea 7 to 9 feet. Monday night, northwest winds 15 to 20 knots. Sea 7 to 8 feet. Tuesday, northwest winds 15 to 20 knots. Sea 6 to 8 feet. Tuesday night, north to northwest winds 15 to 25 knots. Seas 6 to 8 feet. Wednesday, north to northwest winds 20 to 25 knots. Seas 6 to 9 feet. Wednesday night, north to northwest winds 20 to 30 knots. Seas 6 to 10 feet. Thursday, north to northwest winds 20 to 30 knots. Seas 7 to 11 feet. Thursday night, north to northwest winds 20 to 30 knots. Seas 7 to 10 feet. The offshore waters forecast for the following marine location: Pigeon Point to Point.

Libra's blunt was between 60 nautical miles and 150 nautical miles offshore. Featured at 8:35 p.m. Pacific Daylight Time. Tonight, north to northwest winds 10 to 15 knots. Seas 5 to 7 feet. Sun, northwest winds 10 to 15 knots. Seas 5 to 7 feet. Sunday night, northwest winds 10 to 15 knots, becoming north to northwest 15 to 20 knots. Seas 6 to 7 feet. Monday, northwest winds 15 to 20 knots, diminishing to 10 to 15 knots. Seas 6 to 8 feet. Monday night, northwest winds 15 to 20 knots. Seas 6 to 8 feet. Tuesday, northwest winds 15 to 20 knots. Seas 7 to 8 feet. Tuesday night, northwest winds 15 to 25 knots. Seas 6 to 8 feet. Wednesday, northwest winds 20 to 25 knots. Seas 7 to 9 feet. Wednesday night, northwest winds 20 to 25 knots. Seas 7 to 10 feet. Thursday, northwest winds 20 to 25 knots. Seas 8 to 10 feet. Thursday night, northwest winds 20 to 25 knots. Seas 8 to 10 feet. The coastal waters forecast from Point Reyes to Pigeon Point out to 10 nautical miles. For the rest of tonight, west winds around 5 knots. Seas 3 to 4 feet. Wave detail, northwest 3 feet at 8 seconds and southwest 2 feet at 15 seconds. For Sunday, southwest winds 5 to 10 knots. Seas 3 to 4 feet. Wave detail, northwest 4 feet at 8 seconds and southwest 2 feet at 15 seconds. For Sunday night, west wind 5 to 10 knots. Seas 3 to 4 feet. Wave detail, northwest 4 feet at 8 seconds and southwest 2 feet at 15 seconds. For Monday, west wind 5 to 10 knots. Seas 3 to 4 feet. Wave detail, northwest 3 feet at 8 seconds and southwest 2 feet at 14 seconds. The coastal waters forecast from Pigeon Point to Point Pinos out to 10 nautical miles. For the rest of tonight, northwest wind around 5 knots. Seas 3 to 4 feet. Wave detail, northwest 4 feet at 8 seconds and south 2 feet at 15 seconds. For Sunday, west wind around 5 knots, rising to 5 to 10 knots in the afternoon. Seas 3 to 4 feet. Wave detail, northwest 4 feet at 8 seconds and south 2 feet at 15 seconds. For Sunday night, northwest wind 5 to 10 knots. Seas 4 to 5 feet. Wave detail, northwest 4 feet at 9 seconds and southwest 2 feet at 15 seconds. For Monday, northwest wind 5 to 10 knots. Seas 3 to 5 feet. Wave detail, northwest 4 feet at 8 seconds and south 2 feet at 16 seconds. Semi-sunset and tidal information for the San Francisco Bay Area for Saturday, July 4. The sunset tonight, 8:34 p.m. The sunrise tomorrow, 5:54 a.m. The sunset tomorrow, 8:34 p.m. Tidal data at the Golden Gate for the afternoon and evening hours today and the morning hours of tomorrow. High tide, 4:12 p.m. at 4.93 feet. Low tide, 9:18 p.m. at 2.76 feet. High tide, 2:55 a.m. at 4.85 feet. Low tide, 9:28 a.m. at 0.15 feet. Here are the buoy observations for 10 p.m. Pacific Daylight Time. An offshore buoy 6 winds northeast at 8 knots, pressure 1,028.2 millibars. An offshore buoy 59 winds north at 14 knots, water temperature 62, pressure 1,022.9 millibars. At Point Arena buoy, winds northwest 6 knots, water temperature 53, pressure 1,015.3 millibars, sea 7 feet, every 8 seconds. At buoy 13 near Bodega Bay, winds northwest at 8 knots, pressure 1,016.0 millibars. At Point Reyes Wave Rider buoy, water temperature 58, sea 7 feet, every 8 seconds.
of our buoy, water temperature 60, seas 4 feet every 14 seconds. At San Francisco buoy, winds west at 4 knots, pressure 1,016.7 millibars, swell 4 feet every 15 seconds. At Half Moon Bay buoy, winds northwest 6 knots, water temperature 58, pressure 1,017.2 millibars, seas 3 feet every 9 seconds. At Monterey Bay buoy, winds northwest 8 knots, water temperature 59, pressure 1,017.0 millibars, seas 5 feet every 8 seconds. At Pointzer, wave rider buoy, water temperature 61, seas 6 feet every 9 seconds. At Cape San Martin buoy, winds northwest 8 knots, water temperature 62, pressure 1,017.6 millibars. Seas 6 feet every 8 seconds. Synopsis for the Central California coast and bays, including the Monterey Bay, Greater Farallon, and Cordell Beck National Marine Sanctuaries. Northerly flow will diminish slowly tonight with gentle to moderate northerly winds Sunday and into Monday. Winds are expected to increase by Monday night with fresh to strong breezes expected Tuesday and through much of the week. Some gusts near gale or gale force are possible by Thursday. The marine forecast for San Pablo Bay, Suisun Bay, the West Delta, and the San Francisco Bay north of the Bay Bridge. For the rest of tonight, southwest wind 10 to 15 knots. For Sunday, southwest wind 10 to 15 knots. For Sunday night, southwest wind 10 to 15 knots. For Monday, southwest wind 10 to 15 knots. The marine forecast for Monterey Bay. For the rest of tonight, west wind around 5 knots. Seas around 3 feet. Wave detail, northwest 3 feet at 9 seconds. Patchy fog. For Sunday, west wind around 5 knots, rising to 5 to 10 knots in the afternoon. Seas around 3 feet. Wave detail, northwest 2 feet at 8 seconds and southwest 2 feet at 9 seconds. Patchy fog in the morning. For Sunday night, west wind 5 to 10 knots. Seas around 3 feet. Wave detail, northwest 3 feet at 9 seconds and southwest 2 feet at 9 seconds. For Monday, west wind around 5 knots, rising to 5 to 10 knots in the afternoon. Seas around 3 feet. Wave detail, west 3 feet at 8 seconds and southwest 2 feet at 8 seconds. The coastal waters forecast from Point Arena to Point Reyes out to 10 nautical miles. Rest of tonight. Northwest wind 5 to 10 knots. Seas 4 to 6 feet. Wave detail, northwest 5 feet at 8 seconds and south 2 feet at 15 seconds. Patchy dense fog. Sunday southwest wind around 5 knots, seas 4 to 6 feet. Wave detail, northwest 5 feet at 8 seconds and south 2 feet at 15 seconds. Patchy dense fog in the morning. Sunday night, northwest wind around 5 knots, seas 4 to 5 feet. Wave detail, northwest 4 feet at 8 seconds and south 2 feet at 15 seconds. Monday, northwest wind around 5 knots, rising to 5 to 10 knots in the afternoon. Seas 4 to 5 feet. Wave detail, northwest 4 feet at 8 seconds and southwest 2 feet at 16 seconds. Patchy fog in the morning. The coastal waters forecast from Point Arena to Point Reyes 10 to 60 nautical miles offshore. Small craft advisory in effect until 3 a.m. Pacific Daylight Time Sunday. Rest of tonight. Northwest wind 15 to 20 knots, seas 6 to 8 feet. Wave detail, northwest 8 feet at 8 seconds and south 2 feet at 15 seconds. Sunday, northwest wind 10 to 15 knots, seas 6 to 8 feet. Wave detail, northwest 8 feet at 8 seconds and south 2 feet at 15 seconds. Sunday night, northwest wind 10 to 15 knots, seas 6 to 8 feet. Wave detail, northwest 7 feet at 8 seconds and south 3 feet at 15 seconds. Monday, northwest wind 10 to 15 knots, seas 6 to 8 feet. Wave detail, northwest 7 feet at 8 seconds and south 3 feet at 16 seconds. San Francisco Bar forecast. In the deep water channel, mixed seas of 3 to 5 feet at 17 seconds.

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Waves are also more prone to break, particularly during strong entrance. Maximum head current of 2.6 knots at 8:17 a.m. Sunday and 1.6 knots at 9:40 p.m. Sunday. The coastal waters forecast from Point Pinos to Point Piedras Blanc is out to 10 nautical miles. Rest of tonight. Northwest wind 5 to 10 knots. Seas 3 to 4 feet. Wave detail. Northwest 4 feet at 8 seconds and south 2 feet at 15 seconds. Sunday northwest wind 5 to 10 knots. Seas around 4 feet. Wave detail. Northwest 4 feet at 8 seconds and south 2 feet at 15 seconds. Sunday night northwest wind 10 to 15 knots, seas 4 to 5 feet. Wave detail. Northwest 4 feet at 9 seconds and south 2 feet at 15 seconds. Monday northwest wind 10 to 15 knots, seas 4 to 5 feet. Wave detail. Northwest 5 feet at 8 seconds and south 2 feet at 17 seconds. The coastal waters forecast from Kitchen Point to Point Pinos 10 to 16 nautical miles offshore. Rest of tonight. Northwest wind 5 to 10 knots, seas 5 to 6 feet. Wave detail. Northwest 6 feet at 8 seconds and south 2 feet at 15 seconds. Sunday northwest wind 5 to 10 knots, seas 5 to 6 feet. Wave detail. Northwest 6 feet at 8 seconds and south 3 feet at 15 seconds. Sunday night northwest wind 10 to 15 knots, seas 5 to 6 feet. Wave detail. Northwest 5 feet at 9 seconds and southwest 3 feet at 15 seconds. Monday northwest wind 10 to 15 knots, seas 5 to 6 feet. Wave detail. Northwest 6 feet at 9 seconds and south 2 feet at 13 seconds. The offshore waters forecast for the following marine location: Point Marina to Pigeon Point between 60 nautical miles and 150 nautical miles offshore. Eastern at 8:35 p.m. Pacific Daylight Time. Tonight, north to northwest winds 15 to 25 knots. Seas 6 to 8 feet. Sun, north to northwest winds 15 to 25 knots. Seas 6 to 9 feet. Sunday night, north to northwest winds 15 to 20 knots. Seas 7 to 9 feet. Monday, north to northwest winds 15 to 20 knots. Seas 7 to 9 feet. Monday night, northwest winds 15 to 20 knots. Seas 7 to 8 feet. Tuesday, northwest winds 15 to 20 knots. Seas 6 to 8 feet. Tuesday night, north to northwest winds 15 to 25 knots. Seas 6 to 8 feet. Wednesday, north to northwest winds 20 to 25 knots. Seas 6 to 9 feet. Wednesday night, north to northwest winds 20 to 30 knots. Seas 6 to 10 feet. Thursday, north to northwest winds 20 to 30 knots. Seas 7 to 11 feet. Thursday night, north to northwest winds 20 to 30 knots. Seas 7 to 10 feet. The offshore waters forecast for the following marine location: Pigeon Point to Point Piedras Blanc is between 60 nautical miles and 150 nautical miles offshore. Eastern at 8:35 p.m. Pacific Daylight Time. Tonight, north to northwest winds 10 to 15 knots. Seas 5 to 7 feet. Sun, northwest winds 10 to 15 knots. Seas 5 to 7 feet. Sunday night, northwest winds 10 to 15 knots, becoming north to northwest 15 to 20 knots. Seas 6 to 7 feet. Monday, northwest winds 15 to 20 knots, diminishing to 10 to 15 knots. Seas 6 to 8 feet. Monday night, northwest winds 15 to 20 knots. Seas 6 to 8 feet. Tuesday, northwest winds 15 to 20 knots. Seas 7 to 8 feet. Tuesday night, northwest winds 15 to 25 knots. Seas 6 to 8 feet. Wednesday, northwest winds 20 to 25 knots. Seas 7 to 9 feet. Wednesday night, northwest winds 20 to 25 knots. Seas 7 to 10 feet. Thursday, northwest winds 20 to 25 knots. Seas 8 to 10 feet.
Northwest wind 5 to 10 knots. Seas 3 to 4 feet. Wave detail. Northwest 4 feet at 8 seconds and southwest 2 feet at 15 seconds. For Sunday night, west wind 5 to 10 knots. Seas 3 to 4 feet. Wave detail. Northwest 4 feet at 8 seconds and southwest 2 feet at 15 seconds. For Monday, west wind 5 to 10 knots. Seas 3 to 4 feet. Wave detail. Northwest 3 feet at 8 seconds and southwest 2 feet at 14 seconds. 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This broadcast originates from the National Weather Service office located in Monterey, California, and serves the coastal marine waters, including San Francisco and Monterey Bay. The coastal waters forecast from Pigeon Point to Point Pinos out to 10 nautical miles. For the rest of tonight, northwest wind around 5 knots. Seas 3 to 4 feet. Wave detail, northwest 4 feet at 8 seconds and south 2 feet at 15 seconds. For Sunday, west wind around 5 knots, rising to 5 to 10 knots in the afternoon. Seas 3 to 4 feet. Wave detail, northwest 4 feet at 8 seconds and south 2 feet at 15 seconds. For Sunday night, northwest wind 5 to 10 knots. Seas 4 to 5 feet. Wave detail, northwest 4 feet at 9 seconds and southwest 2 feet at 15 seconds. For Monday, northwest wind 5 to 10 knots. Seas 3 to 5 feet. Wave detail, northwest 4 feet at 8 seconds and south 2 feet at 16 seconds. Sunrise, sunset, and tidal information for the San Francisco Bay Area for Saturday, July 4th. The sunset tonight, 8:34 p.m. The sunrise tomorrow, 5:54 a.m. The sunset tomorrow, 8:34 p.m. Tidal data at the Golden Gate for the afternoon and evening hours today and the morning hours of tomorrow. High tide, 4, 12 p.m. at 4.93 feet. Low tide, 9, 18 p.m. at 2.76 feet. High tide, 2, 55 p.m. at 4.85 feet. Low tide, 9, 28 a.m. at 0.15 feet. Here are the buoy observations for 10 p.m. Pacific Daylight Time. An offshore buoy 6 winds northeast at 8 knots, pressure 1,028.2 millibars. An offshore buoy 59 winds north at 14 knots, water temperature 62, pressure 1,022.9 millibars. At Point Reyes buoy, winds northwest 6 knots, water temperature 53, pressure 1,015.3 millibars, sea 7 feet, every 8 seconds. At buoy 13 near Bodega Bay, winds northwest at 8 knots, pressure 1,016.0 millibars. At Point Reyes wave rider buoy, water temperature 58, sea 7 feet, every 8 seconds. At San Francisco Bar Buoy, water temperature 60, seas 4 feet, every 14 seconds. At San Francisco Buoy, winds west at 4 knots, pressure 1,016.7 millibars, swell 4 feet, every 15 seconds. At Half Moon Bay Buoy, winds northwest 6 knots, water temperature 58, pressure 1,017.2 millibars, seas 3 feet, every 9 seconds. At Monterey Bay Buoy, winds northwest 8 knots, water temperature 59, pressure 1,017.0 millibars, seas 5 feet, every 8 seconds. At Pointer, wave rider buoy, water temperature 61, seas 6 feet, every 9 seconds. At Cape San Martin Buoy, winds northwest 8 knots, water temperature 62, pressure 1,017.6 millibars,

forecast for Monterey Bay. For the rest of tonight, west wind around 5 knots. Seas around 3 feet. Wave detail, northwest 3 feet at 9 seconds. Patchy fog. For Sunday, west wind around 5 knots, rising to 5 to 10 knots in the afternoon. Seas around 3 feet. Wave detail, northwest 2 feet at 8 seconds and southwest 2 feet at 9 seconds. Patchy fog in the morning. For Sunday night, west wind 5 to 10 knots. Seas around 3 feet. Wave detail, northwest 3 feet at 9 seconds and southwest 2 feet at 9 seconds. For Monday, west wind around 5 knots, rising to 5 to 10 knots in the afternoon. Seas around 3 feet. Wave detail, west 3 feet at 8 seconds and southwest 2 feet at 8 seconds. The coastal waters forecast from Point Arena to Point Reyes out to 10 nautical miles. Rest of tonight, northwest wind 5 to 10 knots. Seas 4 to 6 feet. Wave detail, northwest 5 feet at 8 seconds and south 2 feet at 15 seconds. Patchy dense fog. Sunday southwest wind around 5 knots, seas 4 to 6 feet. Wave detail, northwest 5 feet at 8 seconds and south 2 feet at 15 seconds. Patchy dense fog in the morning. Sunday night northwest wind around 5 knots, seas 4 to 5 feet. Wave detail, northwest 4 feet at 8 seconds and south 2 feet at 15 seconds. Monday northwest wind around 5 knots, rising to 5 to 10 knots in the afternoon. Seas 4 to 5 feet. Wave detail, northwest 4 feet at 8 seconds and southwest 2 feet at 16 seconds. Patchy fog in the morning. The coastal waters forecast from Point Arena to Point Reyes 10 to 60 nautical miles offshore. Small craft advisory in effect until 3 a.m. Pacific Daylight Time Sunday. Rest of tonight. Northwest wind 15 to 20 knots, seas 6 to 8 feet. Wave detail, northwest 8 feet at 8 seconds and south 2 feet at 15 seconds. Sunday northwest wind 10 to 15 knots, seas 6 to 8 feet. Wave detail, northwest 8 feet at 8 seconds and south 2 feet at 15 seconds. Sunday night northwest wind 10 to 15 knots, seas 6 to 8 feet. Wave detail, northwest 7 feet at 8 seconds and south 3 feet at 15 seconds. Monday northwest wind 10 to 15 knots, seas 6 to 8 feet. Wave detail, northwest 7 feet at 8 seconds and south 3 feet at 16 seconds. San Francisco Bar forecast. In the deep water channel, mixed seas of 3 to 5 feet at 17 seconds. Across the bar, swell can be more than twice as high across the bar than surrounding waters. Waves are also more prone to break, particularly during strong ebb currents. Maximum ebb current of 2.6 knots at 8, 17 a.m. Sunday and 1.6 knots at 9, 40 p.m. Sunday. The coastal waters forecast from Point Pinos to Point Piedras lunges out to 10 nautical miles. Rest of tonight. Northwest wind 5 to 10 knots. Seas 3 to 4 feet. Wave detail, northwest 4 feet at 8 seconds and south 2 feet at 15 seconds. Sunday northwest wind 5 to 10 knots, seas around 4 feet. Wave detail, northwest 4 feet at 8 seconds and south 2 feet at 15 seconds. Sunday night northwest wind 10 to 15 knots, seas 4 to 5 feet. Wave detail, northwest 4 feet at 9 seconds and south 2 feet at 15 seconds. Monday northwest wind 10 to 15 knots, seas 4 to 5 feet. Wave detail, seas 4 to 5 feet. Wave detail, northwest 5 feet at 8 seconds and south 2 feet at 17 seconds. The coastal waters forecast from Pigeon Point to Point Pinos 10 to 60 nautical miles offshore. Rest of tonight. Northwest wind 5 to 10 knots, seas 5 to 6 feet. Wave detail, northwest 6 feet at 8 seconds and south.

see is 5 to 6 feet wave detail, northwest 5 feet at 9 seconds, and southwest 3 feet at 15 seconds. Monday, northwest wind at 10 to 15 knots, sea is 5 to 6 feet wave detail, northwest 6 feet at 9 seconds, and south 2 feet at 13 seconds. The offshore waters forecast for the following marine location: Point Arena to Pigeon Point between 60 nautical miles and 150 nautical miles offshore. Eastern at 8:35 p.m. Pacific Daylight Time. Tonight, north to northwest winds 15 to 25 knots. Sea 6 to 8 feet. Sun, north to northwest winds 15 to 25 knots. Sea 6 to 9 feet. Sunday night, north to northwest winds 15 to 20 knots. Sea 7 to 9 feet. Monday, north to northwest winds 15 to 20 knots. Sea 7 to 9 feet. Monday night, northwest winds 15 to 20 knots. Sea 7 to 8 feet. Tuesday, northwest winds 15 to 20 knots. Sea 6 to 8 feet. Tuesday night, north to northwest winds 15 to 25 knots. Sea 6 to 8 feet. Wednesday, north to northwest winds 20 to 25 knots. Sea 6 to 9 feet. Wednesday night, north to northwest winds 20 to 30 knots. Sea 6 to 10 feet. Thursday, north to northwest winds 20 to 30 knots. Sea 7 to 11 feet. Thursday night, north to northwest winds 20 to 30 knots. Sea 7 to 10 feet. The offshore waters forecast for the following marine location: Pigeon Point to Point Cabras, Blancos between 60 nautical miles and 150 nautical miles offshore. Eastern at 8:35 p.m. Pacific Daylight Time. Tonight, north to northwest winds 10 to 15 knots. Seas 5 to 7 feet. Sun, northwest winds 10 to 15 knots. Seas 5 to 7 feet. Sunday night, northwest winds 10 to 15 knots, becoming north to northwest 15 to 20 knots. Seas 6 to 7 feet. Monday, northwest winds 15 to 20 knots, diminishing to 10 to 15 knots. Seas 6 to 8 feet. Monday night, northwest winds 15 to 20 knots. Sea 6 to 8 feet. Tuesday, northwest winds 15 to 20 knots. Sea 7 to 8 feet. Tuesday night, northwest winds 15 to 25 knots. Sea 6 to 8 feet. Wednesday, northwest winds 20 to 25 knots. Sea 7 to 9 feet. Wednesday night, northwest winds 20 to 25 knots. Sea 7 to 10 feet. Thursday, northwest winds 20 to 25 knots. Sea 8 to 10 feet. Thursday night, northwest winds 20 to 25 knots. Sea 8 to 10 feet. The coastal waters forecast from Point Reyes to Pigeon Point out to 10 nautical miles. For the rest of tonight, west wind around 5 knots. Sea 3 to 4 feet. Wave detail, northwest 3 feet at 8 seconds and southwest 2 feet at 15 seconds. For Sunday, southwest wind 5 to 10 knots. Sea 3 to 4 feet. Wave detail, northwest 4 feet at 8 seconds and southwest 2 feet at 15 seconds. For Sunday night, west wind 5 to 10 knots. Sea 3 to 4 feet. Wave detail, northwest 4 feet at 8 seconds and southwest 2 feet at 15 seconds. For Monday, west wind 5 to 10 knots. Sea 3 to 4 feet. Wave detail, northwest 3 feet at 8 seconds and southwest 2 feet at 14 seconds. The coastal waters forecast from Pigeon Point to Point Pinos out to 10 nautical miles. For the rest of tonight, northwest wind around 5 knots. Sea 3 to 4 feet. Wave detail, northwest 4 feet at 8 seconds and south 2 feet at 15 seconds. For Sunday, west wind around 5 knots, rising to 5 to 10 knots in the afternoon. Sea 3 to 4 feet. Wave detail, northwest 4 feet at 8 seconds and south 2 feet at 15 seconds.
Sunday, northwest wind 5 to 10 knots. Seas 3 to 5 feet. Wave detail, northwest 4 feet at 8 seconds and south 2 feet at 16 seconds. Sunrise-sunset and tidal information for the San Francisco Bay Area for Saturday, July 4th. The sunset tonight, 8:34 p.m. The sunrise tomorrow, 5:54 a.m. The sunset tomorrow, 8:34 p.m. Tidal data at the Golden Gate for the afternoon and evening hours today and the morning hours of tomorrow. High tide, 4:12 p.m. at 4.93 feet. Low tide, 9:18 p.m. at 2.76 feet. High tide, 2:55 a.m. at 4.85 feet. Low tide, 9:28 a.m. at 0.15 feet. Here are the buoy observations for 10 p.m. Pacific Daylight Time. An offshore buoy 6 winds northeast at 8 knots, pressure 1,028.2 millibars. An offshore buoy 59 winds north at 14 knots, water temperature 62, pressure 1,022.9 millibars. At Point Arena buoy, winds northwest 6 knots, water temperature 53, pressure 1,015.3 millibars, C7 feet, every 8 seconds. At buoy 13 near Bodega Bay, winds northwest at 8 knots, pressure 1,016.0 millibars. At Point Reyes Wave Rider buoy, water temperature 58, C7 feet, every 8 seconds. At San Francisco Bar buoy, water temperature 60, C4 feet, every 14 seconds. At San Francisco buoy, winds west at 4 knots, pressure 1,016.7 millibars, swell 4 feet, every 15 seconds. At Half Moon Bay buoy, winds northwest 6 knots, water temperature 58, pressure 1,017.2 millibars, seas 3 feet, every 9 seconds. At Monterey Bay buoy, winds northwest 8 knots, water temperature 59, pressure 1,017.0 millibars, seas 5 feet, every 8 seconds. At Oyster, wave rider buoy, water temperature 61, seas 6 feet, every 9 seconds. At Cape San Martin buoy, winds northwest 8 knots, water temperature 62, pressure 1,017.6 millibars, seas 6 feet, every 8 seconds. Synopsis for the Central California coast and bays, including the Monterey Bay, Greater Farallon, and Cordell Bank National Marine Sanctuaries. Northerly flow will diminish slowly tonight with gentle to moderate northerly winds Sunday and into Monday. Winds are expected to increase by Monday night with fresh to strong breezes expected Tuesday and through much of the week. Some gusts near gale or gale force are possible by Thursday. The marine forecast for San Pablo Bay, Suisun Bay, the West Delta, and the San Francisco Bay north of the Bay Bridge. For the rest of tonight, southwest wind 10 to 15 knots. For Sunday, southwest wind 10 to 15 knots. For Sunday night, southwest wind 10 to 15 knots. For Monday, southwest wind 10 to 15 knots. The marine forecast for Monterey Bay. For the rest of tonight, west wind around 5 knots. Seas around 3 feet. Wave detail, northwest 3 feet at 9 seconds. Patchy fog. For Sunday, west wind around 5 knots, rising to 5 to 10 knots in the afternoon. Seas around 3 feet. Wave detail, northwest 2 feet at 8 seconds and southwest 2 feet at 9 seconds. Patchy fog in the morning. For Sunday night, west wind 5 to 10 knots. Seas around 3 feet. Wave detail, northwest 3 feet at 9 seconds and southwest 2 feet at 9 seconds. For Monday, west wind around 5 knots, rising to 5 to 10 knots in the afternoon. Seas around 3 feet. Wave detail, west 3 feet at 8 seconds and southwest 2 feet at 8 seconds. The coastal waters forecast from Point Arena to Point Reyes out to 10 nautical miles.

to tonight. Northwest wind 5 to 10 knots. Seas 4 to 6 feet. Wave detail, northwest 5 feet at 8 seconds and south 2 feet at 15 seconds. Patchy dense fog. Sunday southwest wind around 5 knots, seas 4 to 6 feet. Wave detail, northwest 5 feet at 8 seconds and south 2 feet at 15 seconds. Patchy dense fog in the morning. Sunday night northwest wind around 5 knots, seas 4 to 5 feet. Wave detail, northwest 4 feet at 8 seconds and south 2 feet at 15 seconds. Monday northwest wind around 5 knots, rising to 5 to 10 knots in the afternoon. Seas 4 to 5 feet. Wave detail, northwest 4 feet at 8 seconds and southwest 2 feet at 16 seconds. Patchy fog in the morning. The coastal waters forecast from Point Arena to Point Reyes 10 to 60 nautical miles offshore. Small craft advisory in effect until 3 a.m. Pacific Daylight Time Sunday. Rest of tonight. Northwest wind 15 to 20 knots, seas 6 to 8 feet. Wave detail, northwest 8 feet at 8 seconds and south 2 feet at 15 seconds. Sunday northwest wind 10 to 15 knots, seas 6 to 8 feet. Wave detail, northwest 8 feet at 8 seconds and south 2 feet at 15 seconds. Sunday night northwest wind 10 to 15 knots, seas 6 to 8 feet. Wave detail, northwest 7 feet at 8 seconds and south 3 feet at 15 seconds. Monday northwest wind 10 to 15 knots, seas 6 to 8 feet. Wave detail, northwest 7 feet at 8 seconds and south 3 feet at 16 seconds. San Francisco Bar forecast. In the deep water channel, mixed seas of 3 to 5 feet at 17 seconds. Across the bar, swell can be more than twice as high across the bar than surrounding waters. Waves are also more prone to break, particularly during strong ebb currents. Maximum ebb current of 2.6 knots at 8, 17 a.m. Sunday and 1.6 knots at 9, 40 p.m. Sunday. The coastal waters forecast from Point Pinos to Point Piedras blunts out to 10 nautical miles. Rest of tonight. Northwest wind 5 to 10 knots. Seas 3 to 4 feet. Wave detail, northwest 4 feet at 8 seconds and south 2 feet at 15 seconds. Sunday northwest wind 5 to 10 knots, seas around 4 feet. Wave detail, northwest 4 feet at 8 seconds and south 2 feet at 15 seconds. Sunday night northwest wind 10 to 15 knots, seas 4 to 5 feet. Wave detail, northwest 4 feet at 9 seconds and south 2 feet at 15 seconds. Monday northwest wind 10 to 15 knots, seas 4 to 5 feet. Wave detail, northwest 5 feet at 8 seconds and south 2 feet at 17 seconds. The coastal waters forecast from Pigeon Point to Point Pinos 10 to 60 nautical miles offshore. Rest of tonight. Northwest wind 5 to 10 knots, seas 5 to 6 feet. Wave detail, northwest 6 feet at 8 seconds and south 2 feet at 15 seconds. Sunday northwest wind 5 to 10 knots, seas 5 to 6 feet. Wave detail, northwest 6 feet at 8 seconds and south 3 feet at 15 seconds. Sunday night northwest wind 10 to 15 knots, seas 5 to 6 feet. Wave detail, northwest 5 feet at 9 seconds and southwest 3 feet at 15 seconds. Monday northwest wind 10 to 15 knots, seas 5 to 6 feet. Wave detail, northwest 6 feet at 9 seconds and south 2 feet at 13 seconds. The offshore waters forecast for the following marine location: Point Arena to Pigeon Point between 60 nautical miles and 150 nautical miles offshore. Issued at 8:35 p.m. Pacific Daylight Time. Tonight, north to northwest winds 15 to 25 knots. Seas 6 to 8 feet. South, north to northwest winds 15 to 25 knots. Seas 6 to 9 feet. Sunday night, north to northwest winds 15 to 20 knots. Seas 7 to 9 feet. Monday, north to northwest winds 15 to 20 knots. Seas 7 to 9 feet. Monday night, northwest winds 15 to 20 knots. Seas 7 to 8 feet. Tuesday, northwest winds 15 to 20 knots. Seas 6 to 8 feet.
9 to 10 feet. The offshore waters forecast for the following marine location: Pigeon Point to Point Piedras, losses between 60 nautical miles and 150 nautical miles offshore. Eastern at 8:35 p.m. Pacific Daylight Time. Tonight, north to northwest winds 10 to 15 knots. Seas 5 to 7 feet. South, northwest winds 10 to 15 knots. Seas 5 to 7 feet. Sunday night, northwest winds 10 to 15 knots, becoming north to northwest 15 to 20 knots. Seas 6 to 7 feet. Monday, northwest winds 15 to 20 knots, diminishing to 10 to 15 knots. Seas 6 to 8 feet. Monday night, northwest winds 15 to 20 knots. Seas 6 to 8 feet. Tuesday, northwest winds 15 to 20 knots. Seas 7 to 8 feet. Tuesday night, northwest winds 15 to 25 knots. Seas 6 to 8 feet. Wednesday, northwest winds 20 to 25 knots. Seas 7 to 9 feet. Wednesday night, northwest winds 20 to 25 knots. Seas 7 to 10 feet. Thursday, northwest winds 20 to 25 knots. Seas 8 to 10 feet. Thursday night, northwest winds 20 to 25 knots. Seas 8 to 10 feet. The coastal waters forecast from Point Reyes to Pigeon Point out to 10 nautical miles. For the rest of tonight, west wind around 5 knots. Seas 3 to 4 feet. Wave detail, northwest 3 feet at 8 seconds and southwest 2 feet at 15 seconds. For Sunday, southwest wind 5 to 10 knots. Seas 3 to 4 feet. Wave detail, northwest 4 feet at 8 seconds and southwest 2 feet at 15 seconds. For Sunday night, west wind 5 to 10 knots. Seas 3 to 4 feet. Wave detail, northwest 4 feet at 8 seconds and southwest 2 feet at 15 seconds. For Monday, west wind 5 to 10 knots. Seas 3 to 4 feet. Wave detail, northwest 3 feet at 8 seconds and southwest 2 feet at 14 seconds. The coastal waters forecast from Pigeon Point to Point Pinos out to 10 nautical miles. For the rest of tonight, northwest wind around 5 knots. Seas 3 to 4 feet. Wave detail, northwest 4 feet at 8 seconds and south 2 feet at 15 seconds. For Sunday, west wind around 5 knots, rising to 5 to 10 knots in the afternoon. Seas 3 to 4 feet. Wave detail, northwest 4 feet at 8 seconds and south 2 feet at 15 seconds. For Sunday night, northwest wind 5 to 10 knots. Seas 4 to 5 feet. Wave detail, northwest 4 feet at 9 seconds and southwest 2 feet at 15 seconds. For Monday, northwest wind 5 to 10 knots. Seas 3 to 5 feet. Wave detail, northwest 4 feet at 8 seconds and south 2 feet at 16 seconds. Semi-sunset and tidal information for the San Francisco Bay Area for Saturday, July 4. The sunset tonight, 8:34 p.m. The sunrise tomorrow, 5:54 a.m. The sunset tomorrow, 8:34 p.m. Tidal data at the Golden Gate for the afternoon and evening hours today and the morning hours of tomorrow. High tide, 4:12 p.m. at 4.93 feet. Low tide, 9:18 p.m. at 2.76 feet. High tide, 2:55 a.m. at 4.85 feet. Low tide, 9:28 a.m. at 0.15 feet. Here are the buoy observations for 10 p.m. Pacific Daylight Time. An offshore buoy 6, winds northeast at 8 knots, pressure 1.

1,028.2 millibars. An offshore buoy 59, winds north at 14 knots. Water temperature 62, pressure 1,022.9 millibars. Headpoint read a buoy. Winds northwest 6 knots. Water temperature 53, pressure 1,015.3 millibars. Sea 7 feet, every 8 seconds. At buoy 13 near Bodega Bay, winds northwest at 8 knots, pressure 1,016.0 millibars. At Point Reyes, wave rider, buoy water temperature 58, sea 7 feet, every 8 seconds. At San Francisco, our buoy water temperature 60, sea 4 feet, every 14 seconds. At San Francisco, buoy winds west at 4 knots, pressure 1,016.7 millibars, swell 4 feet every 15 seconds. At Half Moon Bay, buoy winds northwest 6 knots, water temperature 58, pressure 1,017.2 millibars, sea is 3 feet every 9 seconds. At Monterey Bay, buoy winds northwest 8 knots, water temperature 59, pressure 1,017.0 millibars, sea 5 feet every 8 seconds. At Point Sur, wave rider, buoy water temperature 61, sea 6 feet every 9 seconds. At Cape San Martin, buoy winds northwest 8 knots, water temperature 62, pressure 1,017.6 millibars, sea 6 feet every 8 seconds. 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This broadcast originates from the National Weather Service office located in Monterey, California, and serves the coastal marine waters, including San Francisco and Monterey Bay. Synopsis for the Central California coast and bays, including the Monterey Bay, Greater Farallones, and Cordell Bank National Marine Sanctuaries. Northerly flow will diminish slowly tonight with gentle to moderate northerly winds Sunday and into Monday. Winds are expected to increase by Monday night with fresh to strong breezes expected Tuesday and through much of the week. Some gusts near gale or gale force are possible by Thursday. The marine forecast for San Pablo Bay, Suisun Bay, the West Delta, and the San Francisco Bay north of the Bay Bridge. For the rest of tonight, southwest wind 10 to 15 knots. For Sunday, southwest wind 10 to 15 knots. For Sunday night, southwest wind 10 to 15 knots. For Monday, southwest wind 10 to 15 knots. The marine forecast for Monterey Bay. For the rest of tonight, west wind around 5 knots. Seas around 3 feet. Wave detail, northwest 3 feet at 9 seconds. Patchy fog. For Sunday, west wind around 5 knots, rising to 5 to 10 knots in the afternoon. Seas around 3 feet. Wave detail, northwest 2 feet at 8 seconds and southwest 2 feet at 9 seconds. Patchy fog in the morning. For Sunday night, west wind 5 to 10 knots. Seas around 3 feet. Wave detail, northwest 3 feet at 9 seconds and southwest 2 feet at 9 seconds. For Monday, west wind around 5 knots, rising to 5 to 10 knots in the afternoon. Seas around 3 feet. Wave detail, west 3 feet at 8 seconds and southwest 2 feet at 8 seconds. The coastal waters forecast from Point Arena to Point Reyes out to 10 nautical miles. Rest of tonight, northwest wind 5 to 10 knots, sea 4 to 6 feet. Wave detail, northwest 5 feet at 8 seconds and south 2 feet at 15 seconds. Patchy dense fog. Sunday southwest wind around 5 knots, sea is 4 to 6 feet. Wave detail, northwest 5 feet at 8 seconds and south 2 feet at 15 seconds. Patchy dense fog in the morning. Sunday night northwest wind around 5 knots, sea is 4 to 5 feet. Wave detail, northwest 4 feet at 8 seconds and south 2 feet at 15 seconds. Monday northwest wind around 5 knots, rising to 5 to 10 knots in the afternoon. Seas 4 to 5 feet, wave detail, northwest 4 feet at 8 seconds and southwest 2 feet at 16 seconds. Patchy fog in the morning. The coastal waters forecast from Point Arena to Point Reyes 10 to
miles offshore. Small craft advisory in effect until 3 a.m. Pacific Daylight Time Sunday. Rest of tonight. Northwest wind 15 to 20 knots, 6 to 8 feet. Wave detail. Northwest 8 feet at 8 seconds and south 2 feet at 15 seconds. Sunday, northwest wind at 10 to 15 knots, 6 to 8 feet. Wave detail. Northwest 8 feet at 8 seconds and south 2 feet at 15 seconds. Sunday night, northwest wind at 10 to 15 knots, 6 to 8 feet. Wave detail. Northwest 7 feet at 8 seconds and south 3 feet at 15 seconds. Monday, northwest wind at 10 to 15 knots, 6 to 8 feet. Wave detail. Northwest 7 feet at 8 seconds and south 3 feet at 16 seconds. San Francisco Bar forecast. In the deep water channel, mixed seas of 3 to 5 feet at 17 seconds. Across the bar, swell can be more than twice as high across the bar than surrounding waters. Waves are also more prone to break, particularly during strong ebb currents. Maximum ebb current of 2.6 knots at 8, 17 a.m. Sunday and 1.6 knots at 9, 40 p.m. Sunday. The coastal waters forecast from Point Pinos to Point Cabras blunt is out to 10 nautical miles. Rest of tonight. Northwest wind 5 to 10 knots. Seas 3 to 4 feet. Wave detail. Northwest 4 feet at 8 seconds and south 2 feet at 15 seconds. Sunday, northwest wind 5 to 10 knots. Seas around 4 feet. Wave detail. Northwest 4 feet at 8 seconds and south 2 feet at 15 seconds. Sunday night, northwest wind at 10 to 15 knots, seas 4 to 5 feet. Wave detail. Northwest 4 feet at 9 seconds and south 2 feet at 15 seconds. Monday, northwest wind at 10 to 15 knots, seas 4 to 5 feet. Wave detail. Northwest 5 feet at 8 seconds and south 2 feet at 17 seconds. The coastal waters forecast from Pigeon Point to Point Pinos 10 to 16 nautical miles offshore. Rest of tonight. Northwest wind 5 to 10 knots, seas 5 to 6 feet. Wave detail. Northwest 6 feet at 8 seconds and south 2 feet at 15 seconds. Sunday, northwest wind 5 to 10 knots, seas 5 to 6 feet. Wave detail. Northwest 6 feet at 8 seconds and south 3 feet at 15 seconds. Sunday night, northwest wind at 10 to 15 knots, seas 5 to 6 feet. Wave detail. Northwest 5 feet at 9 seconds and southwest 3 feet at 15 seconds. Monday, northwest wind at 10 to 15 knots, seas 5 to 6 feet. Wave detail. Northwest 6 feet at 9 seconds and south 2 feet at 13 seconds. The offshore waters forecast for the following marine location: Point Arena to Pigeon Point between 60 nautical miles and 150 nautical miles offshore. Issued at 8:35 p.m. Pacific Daylight Time. Tonight, north to northwest winds 15 to 25 knots. Seas 6 to 8 feet. Sun, north to northwest winds 15 to 25 knots. Seas 6 to 9 feet. Sunday night, north to northwest winds 15 to 20 knots. Seas 7 to 9 feet. Monday, north to northwest winds 15 to 20 knots. Seas 7 to 9 feet. Monday night, northwest winds 15 to 20 knots. Seas 7 to 8 feet. Tuesday, northwest winds 15 to 20 knots. Seas 6 to 8 feet. Tuesday night, north to northwest winds 15 to 25 knots. Seas 6 to 8 feet. Wednesday, north to northwest winds 20 to 25 knots. Seas 6 to 9 feet. Wednesday night, north to northwest winds 20 to 30 knots. Seas 6 to 10 feet. Thursday, north to northwest winds 20 to 30 knots. Seas 7 to 11 feet. Thursday night, north to northwest winds 20 to 30 knots. Seas 7 to 10 feet. The offshore waters forecast for the following marine location: Pigeon Point to Point Cabras blunt is between 60 nautical miles and 150 nautical miles offshore. Issued at 8:35 p.m. Pacific Daylight Time. Tonight, north to northwest winds 10 to 15 knots. Seas 5 to 7 feet. Sun, northwest winds 10 to 15 knots.

to 7 feet. Sunday night, northwest winds 10 to 15 knots, becoming north to northwest 15 to 20 knots. Sea 6 to 7 feet. Monday, northwest winds 15 to 20 knots, diminishing to 10 to 15 knots. Sea 6 to 8 feet. Monday night, northwest winds 15 to 20 knots. Sea 6 to 8 feet. Tuesday, northwest winds 15 to 20 knots. Sea 7 to 8 feet. Tuesday night, northwest winds 15 to 25 knots. Sea 6 to 8 feet. Wednesday, northwest winds 20 to 25 knots. Sea 7 to 9 feet. Wednesday night, northwest winds 20 to 25 knots. Sea 7 to 10 feet. Thursday, northwest winds 20 to 25 knots. Seas 8 to 10 feet. Thursday night, northwest winds 20 to 25 knots. Seas 8 to 10 feet. The coastal waters forecast from Point Reyes to Pigeon Point out to 10 nautical miles. For the rest of tonight, west wind around 5 knots. Seas 3 to 4 feet. Wind detail, northwest 3 feet at 8 seconds and southwest 2 feet at 15 seconds. For Sunday, southwest wind 5 to 10 knots. Seas 3 to 4 feet. Wind detail, northwest 4 feet at 8 seconds and southwest 2 feet at 15 seconds. For Sunday night, west wind 5 to 10 knots. Seas 3 to 4 feet. Wind detail, northwest 4 feet at 8 seconds and southwest 2 feet at 15 seconds. For Monday, west wind 5 to 10 knots. Seas 3 to 4 feet. Wind detail, northwest 3 feet at 8 seconds and southwest 2 feet at 14 seconds. The coastal waters forecast from Pigeon Point to Point Pinos out to 10 nautical miles. For the rest of tonight, northwest wind around 5 knots. Seas 3 to 4 feet. Wind detail, northwest 4 feet at 8 seconds and south 2 feet at 15 seconds. For Sunday, west wind around 5 knots, rising to 5 to 10 knots in the afternoon. Seas 3 to 4 feet. Wind detail, northwest 4 feet at 8 seconds and south 2 feet at 15 seconds. For Sunday night, northwest wind 5 to 10 knots. Seas 4 to 5 feet. Wind detail, northwest 4 feet at 9 seconds and southwest 2 feet at 15 seconds. For Monday, northwest wind 5 to 10 knots. Seas 3 to 5 feet. Wind detail, northwest 4 feet at 8 seconds and south 2 feet at 16 seconds. Semi-sunset and tidal information for the San Francisco Bay Area for Saturday, July 4. The sunset tonight, 8:34 p.m. The sunrise tomorrow, 5:54 a.m. The sunset tomorrow, 8:34 p.m. Tidal data at the Golden Gate for the afternoon and evening hours today and the morning hours of tomorrow. High tide, 4:12 p.m. at 4.93 feet. Low tide, 9:18 p.m. at 2.76 feet. High tide, 2:55 a.m. at 4.85 feet. Low tide, 9:28 a.m. at 0.15 feet. Here are the buoy observations for 11 p.m. Pacific Daylight Time. An offshore buoy 6 winds north at 10 knots, pressure 1,028.5 millibars. An offshore buoy 59 winds north at 14 knots, water temperature 62, pressure 1,023.3 millibars. And buoy 14 at Point Arena winds northwest at 8 knots, water temperature 53, pressure 1,015.3 millibars. And buoy 13 near Bodega Bay winds west at 10 knots, pressure 1,016.0 millibars. At Point Reyes wave rider buoy water temperature 58, seas 6 feet every 8 seconds. At San Francisco Bar buoy water temperature 61, seas 4 feet every 14 seconds. At San Francisco buoy winds west at 6 knots, pressure 1,016.6 millibars, swell 3 feet every 14 seconds. At Half Moon Bay buoy winds northwest 4 knots, water temperature 58, pressure 1,016.6 millibars.

equals 17.6 millibars, feet or feet, every 12 seconds. At Monterey, we wind northwest at 8 knots, water temperature 59, pressure 1,017.3 millibars. Headpoint, sir. Wave rider, buoy, water temperature 61, phase 60, every 8 seconds. At Cape San Martin, buoy, wind northwest at 8 knots, water temperature 62, pressure 1,017.4 millibars. Synopsis for the Central California coast and bays, including the Monterey Bay, Greater Farallones, and Cordell Bank National and Marine Sanctuaries. Northerly flow will diminish slowly tonight with gentle to moderate northerly winds Sunday and into Monday. Winds are expected to increase by Monday night with fresh to strong breezes expected Tuesday and through much of the week. Some gusts near gale or gale force are possible by Thursday. The marine forecast for San Pablo Bay, Suisun Bay, the West Delta, and the San Francisco Bay north of the Bay Bridge. For the rest of tonight, southwest wind 10 to 15 knots. For Sunday, southwest wind 10 to 15 knots. For Sunday night, southwest wind 10 to 15 knots. For Monday, southwest wind 10 to 15 knots. The marine forecast for Monterey Bay. For the rest of tonight, west wind around 5 knots. Seas around 3 feet. Wave detail, northwest 3 feet at 9 seconds. Patchy fog. For Sunday, west wind around 5 knots, rising to 5 to 10 knots in the afternoon. Seas around 3 feet. Wave detail, northwest 2 feet at 8 seconds and southwest 2 feet at 9 seconds. Patchy fog in the morning. For Sunday night, west wind 5 to 10 knots. Seas around 3 feet. Wave detail, northwest 3 feet at 9 seconds and southwest 2 feet at 9 seconds. For Monday, west wind around 5 knots, rising to 5 to 10 knots in the afternoon. Seas around 3 feet. Wave detail, west 3 feet at 8 seconds and southwest 2 feet at 8 seconds. The coastal waters forecast from Point Arena to Point Reyes out to 10 nautical miles. Rest of tonight. Northwest wind 5 to 10 knots. Seas 4 to 6 feet. Wave detail. Northwest 5 feet at 8 seconds and south 2 feet at 15 seconds. Patchy dense fog. Sunday southwest wind around 5 knots, seas 4 to 6 feet, wave detail, northwest 5 feet at 8 seconds and south 2 feet at 15 seconds. Patchy dense fog in the morning. Sunday night northwest wind around 5 knots, seas 4 to 5 feet, wave detail, northwest 4 feet at 8 seconds and south 2 feet at 15 seconds. Monday northwest wind around 5 knots, rising to 5 to 10 knots in the afternoon. Seas 4 to 5 feet, wave detail, northwest 4 feet at 8 seconds and southwest 2 feet at 16 seconds. Patchy fog in the morning. The coastal waters forecast from Point Arena to Point Reyes 10 to 60 nautical miles offshore. Small craft advisory in effect until 3 a.m. Pacific Daylight Time Sunday. Rest of tonight. Northwest wind 15 to 20 knots, seas 6 to 8 feet, wave detail, northwest 8 feet at 8 seconds and south 2 feet at 15 seconds. Sunday northwest wind 10 to 15 knots, seas 6 to 8 feet, wave detail, northwest 8 feet at 8 seconds and south 2 feet at 15 seconds. Sunday night northwest wind 10 to 15 knots, seas 6 to 8 feet, wave detail, northwest 7 feet at 8 seconds and south 3 feet at 15 seconds. Monday northwest wind 10 to 15 knots, seas 6 to 8 feet, wave detail, northwest 7 feet at 8 seconds and south 3 feet at 16 seconds. San Francisco Bar forecast. In the deep water channel, mixed seas of 3 to 5 feet at 17 seconds. Across the bar, swell can be more than twice as high across the bar than surrounding waters. Waves are also more prone to break, particularly during strong ebb currents. Maximum ebb current of 2.6 knots at 8, 17 a.m. Sunday and 1.6 knots at 9, 40 p.m. Sunday. The coastal waters forecast from Point Pinos to Point Pipas launches out to 10 nautical miles. Rest of tonight. Northwest
Master cannot see is around 4 feet way detail. Northwest 4 feet at 8 seconds and south 2 feet at 15 seconds. Sunday night northwest wind 10 to 15 knots, phase 4 to 5 feet way detail. Northwest 4 feet at 9 seconds and south 2 feet at 15 seconds. Monday northwest wind 10 to 15 knots, phase 4 to 5 feet way detail. Northwest 5 feet at 8 seconds and south 2 feet at 17 seconds. The coastal waters forecast from Pigeon Point to Point Pinos 10 to 60 nautical miles offshore. Rest of tonight. Northwest wind 5 to 10 knots, seas 5 to 6 feet, way detail. Northwest 6 feet at 8 seconds and south 2 feet at 15 seconds. Sunday northwest wind 5 to 10 knots, seas 5 to 6 feet, way detail. Northwest 6 feet at 8 seconds and south 3 feet at 15 seconds. Sunday night northwest wind 10 to 15 knots, seas 5 to 6 feet, way detail. Northwest 5 feet at 9 seconds and southwest 3 feet at 15 seconds. Monday northwest wind 10 to 15 knots, seas 5 to 6 feet, way detail. Northwest 6 feet at 9 seconds and south 2 feet at 13 seconds. The offshore waters forecast for the following marine location: Point Arena to Pigeon Point between 60 nautical miles and 150 nautical miles offshore. Issued at 8:35 p.m. Pacific Daylight Time. Tonight, north to northwest winds 15 to 25 knots. Seas 6 to 8 feet. Sun, north to northwest winds 15 to 25 knots. Seas 6 to 9 feet. Sunday night, north to northwest winds 15 to 20 knots. Seas 7 to 9 feet. Monday, north to northwest winds 15 to 20 knots. Seas 7 to 9 feet. Monday night, northwest winds 15 to 20 knots. Seas 7 to 8 feet. Tuesday, northwest winds 15 to 20 knots. Seas 6 to 8 feet. Tuesday night, north to northwest winds 15 to 25 knots. Seas 6 to 8 feet. Wednesday, north to northwest winds 20 to 25 knots. Seas 6 to 9 feet. Wednesday night, north to northwest winds 20 to 30 knots. Seas 6 to 10 feet. Thursday, north to northwest winds 20 to 30 knots. Seas 7 to 11 feet. Thursday night, north to northwest winds 20 to 30 knots. Seas 7 to 10 feet. The offshore waters forecast for the following marine location: Pigeon Point to Point Pedros Blancos between 60 nautical miles and 150 nautical miles offshore. Issued at 8:35 p.m. Pacific Daylight Time. Tonight, north to northwest winds 10 to 15 knots. Seas 5 to 7 feet. Sun, northwest winds 10 to 15 knots. Seas 5 to 7 feet. Sunday night, northwest winds 10 to 15 knots, becoming north to northwest 15 to 20 knots. Seas 6 to 7 feet. Monday, northwest winds 15 to 20 knots, diminishing to 10 to 15 knots. Seas 6 to 8 feet. Monday night, northwest winds 15 to 20 knots. Seas 6 to 8 feet. Tuesday, northwest winds 15 to 20 knots. Seas 7 to 8 feet. Tuesday night, northwest winds 15 to 25 knots. Seas 6 to 8 feet. Wednesday, northwest winds 20 to 25 knots. Seas 7 to 9 feet. Wednesday night, northwest winds 20 to 25 knots. Seas 7 to 10 feet. Thursday, northwest winds 20 to 25 knots. Seas 8 to 10 feet. Thursday night, northwest winds 20 to 25 knots. Seas 8 to 10 feet. The coastal waters forecast from Point Reyes to Pigeon Point out to 10 nautical miles.

southwest wind 5 to 10 knots. Seas 3 to 4 feet. Wave detail, northwest 4 feet at 8 seconds and southwest 2 feet at 15 seconds. For Sunday night, west wind 5 to 10 knots. Seas 3 to 4 feet. Wave detail, northwest 4 feet at 8 seconds and southwest 2 feet at 15 seconds. For Monday, west wind 5 to 10 knots. Seas 3 to 4 feet. Wave detail, northwest 3 feet at 8 seconds and southwest 2 feet at 14 seconds. The coastal waters forecast from Pigeon Point to Point Pinos out to 10 nautical miles. For the rest of tonight, northwest wind around 5 knots. Seas 3 to 4 feet. Wave detail, northwest 4 feet at 8 seconds and south 2 feet at 15 seconds. For Sunday, west wind around 5 knots, rising to 5 to 10 knots in the afternoon. Seas 3 to 4 feet. Wave detail, northwest 4 feet at 8 seconds and south 2 feet at 15 seconds. For Sunday night, northwest wind 5 to 10 knots. Seas 4 to 5 feet. Wave detail, northwest 4 feet at 9 seconds and southwest 2 feet at 15 seconds. For Monday, northwest wind 5 to 10 knots. Seas 3 to 5 feet. Wave detail, northwest 4 feet at 8 seconds and south 2 feet at 16 seconds. Sunrise, sunset, and tidal information for the San Francisco Bay Area for Saturday, July 4. The sunset tonight, 8:34 p.m. The sunrise tomorrow, 5:54 a.m. The sunset tomorrow, 8:34 p.m. Tidal data at the Golden Gate for the afternoon and evening hours today and the morning hours of tomorrow. High tide, 4:12 p.m. at 4.93 feet. Low tide, 9:18 p.m. at 2.76 feet. High tide, 2:55 a.m. at 4.85 feet. Low tide, 9:28 a.m. at 0.15 feet. Here are the buoy observations for 11 p.m. Pacific Daylight Time. An offshore buoy 6 winds north at 10 knots, pressure 1,028.6 millibars. An offshore buoy 59, winds north 14 knots, water temperature 62, pressure 1,023.3 millibars, sea is 3 feet, every 7 seconds. At Point Arena buoy, winds northwest 8 knots, water temperature 53, pressure 1,015.3 millibars, sea 7 feet, every 8 seconds. At buoy 13 near Bodega Bay, winds northwest at 10 knots, pressure 1,016.2 millibars, swell 4 feet, every 8 seconds. At Point Reyes Wave Rider buoy, water temperature 56, sea 7 feet, every 8 seconds. At San Francisco Bar Buoy, water temperature 61, seas 4 feet, every 14 seconds. At San Francisco Buoy, winds west at 6 knots, pressure 1,016.6 millibars, swell 3 feet, every 14 seconds. At Half Moon Bay Buoy, winds northwest 4 knots, water temperature 58, pressure 1,017.6 millibars, seas 4 feet, every 12 seconds. At Monterey Bay Buoy, winds west 6 knots, water temperature 59, pressure 1,017.3 millibars, seas 5 feet, every 8 seconds. At Point Sur, Wave Rider Buoy, water temperature 61, seas 6 feet, every 8 seconds. At Cape San Martin Buoy, winds north 8 knots, water temperature 62, pressure 1,017.4 millibars, seas 6 feet, every 9 seconds. Synopsis for the Central California coast and bays, including the Monterey Bay, Greater Fairbanks, and Cordell Bank National Marine Sanctuaries. Northerly flow will diminish slowly tonight with gentle to moderate northerly winds Sunday and into Monday. Winds are expected to increase by Monday night with fresh to strong breezes expected Tuesday and through much of the week. Some gusts near gale or gale force are possible by Thursday. The marine forecast for San Pablo Bay, Susan Bay, the West Delta, and the San Francisco Bay north of the Bay Bridge. For the rest of tonight, southwest wind 10 to 15 knots. For Sunday, southwest wind 10 to 15 knots.
southwest wind 10 to 15 knots. For Monday, southwest wind 10 to 15 knots. 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This broadcast originates from the National Weather Service Office located in Monterey, California, and serves the coastal marine waters, including San Francisco and Monterey Bay. The marine forecast for Monterey Bay. For the rest of tonight, west wind around 5 knots. Seas around 3 feet. Wave detail, northwest 3 feet at 9 seconds. Patchy fog. For Sunday, west wind around 5 knots, rising to 5 to 10 knots in the afternoon. Seas around 3 feet. Wave detail, northwest 2 feet at 8 seconds and southwest 2 feet at 9 seconds. Patchy fog in the morning. For Sunday night, west wind 5 to 10 knots. Seas around 3 feet. Wave detail, northwest 3 feet at 9 seconds and southwest 2 feet at 9 seconds. For Monday, west wind around 5 knots, rising to 5 to 10 knots in the afternoon. Seas around 3 feet. Wave detail, west 3 feet at 8 seconds and southwest 2 feet at 8 seconds. The coastal waters forecast from Point Arena to Point Reyes out to 10 nautical miles. Rest of tonight. Northwest wind 5 to 10 knots. Seas 4 to 6 feet. Wave detail. Northwest 5 feet at 8 seconds and south 2 feet at 15 seconds. Patchy dense fog. Sunday southwest wind around 5 knots. Seas 4 to 6 feet. Wave detail. Northwest 5 feet at 8 seconds and south 2 feet at 15 seconds. Patchy dense fog in the morning. Sunday night, northwest wind around 5 knots, seas 4 to 5 feet, wave detail. Northwest 4 feet at 8 seconds and south 2 feet at 15 seconds. Monday, northwest wind around 5 knots, rising to 5 to 10 knots in the afternoon. Seas 4 to 5 feet, wave detail. Northwest 4 feet at 8 seconds and southwest 2 feet at 16 seconds. Patchy fog in the morning. The coastal waters forecast from Point Arena to Point Reyes 10 to 60 nautical miles offshore. Small craft advisory in effect until 3 a.m. Pacific Daylight Time Sunday. Rest of tonight. Northwest wind 15 to 20 knots, seas 6 to 8 feet, wave detail. Northwest 8 feet at 8 seconds and south 2 feet at 15 seconds. Sunday, northwest wind 10 to 15 knots, seas 6 to 8 feet, wave detail. Northwest 8 feet at 8 seconds and south 2 feet at 15 seconds. Sunday night, northwest wind 10 to 15 knots, seas 6 to 8 feet, wave detail. Northwest 7 feet at 8 seconds and south 3 feet at 15 seconds. Monday, northwest wind 10 to 15 knots, seas 6 to 8 feet, wave detail. Northwest 7 feet at 8 seconds and south 3 feet at 16 seconds. San Francisco Bar forecast. In the deep water channel, mixed seas of 3 to 5 feet at 17 seconds. Across the bar, swell can be more than twice as high across the bar than surrounding waters. Waves are also more prone to break, particularly during strong ebb currents. Maximum ebb current of 2.6 knots at 8, 17 a.m. Sunday and 1.6 knots at 9, 40 p.m. Sunday. The coastal waters forecast from Point Pinos to Point Pibas runs about to 10 nautical miles. Rest of tonight. Northwest wind 5 to 10 knots. Seas 3 to 4 feet. Wave detail, northwest 4 feet at 8 seconds and south 2 feet at 15 seconds. Sunday, northwest wind 5 to 10 knots, seas around 4 feet. Wave detail, northwest 4 feet at 8 seconds and south 2 feet at 15 seconds. Sunday night, northwest wind 10 to 15 knots, seas 4 to 5 feet. Wave detail, northwest 4 feet at 9 seconds and south 2 feet at 15 seconds. Monday, northwest wind 10 to 15 knots, seas 4 to 5 feet, wave detail. Northwest 5 feet at 8 seconds and south 2 feet at 17 seconds. The coastal waters forecast from Pigeon Point to Point Pinos 10 to 60 nautical miles offshore. Rest of tonight. Northwest wind 5 to 10 knots, seas 5.

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Station at 8:35 p.m. Pacific Daylight Time. Tonight, north to northwest winds shifting to 25 knots. Seas 6 to 8 feet. Sun, north to northwest winds shifting to 25 knots. Seas 6 to 9 feet. Sunday night, north to northwest winds 15 to 20 knots. Seas 7 to 9 feet. Monday, north to northwest winds 15 to 20 knots. Seas 7 to 9 feet. Monday night, northwest winds 15 to 20 knots. Seas 7 to 8 feet. Tuesday, northwest winds 15 to 20 knots. Seas 6 to 8 feet. Tuesday night, north to northwest winds 15 to 25 knots. Seas 6 to 8 feet. Wednesday, north to northwest winds 20 to 25 knots. Seas 6 to 9 feet. Wednesday night, north to northwest winds 20 to 30 knots. Seas 6 to 10 feet. Thursday, north to northwest winds 20 to 30 knots. Seas 7 to 11 feet. Thursday night, north to northwest winds 20 to 30 knots. Seas 7 to 10 feet. The offshore waters forecast for the following marine location: Pigeon Point to Point Pedras, Blancos between 60 nautical miles and 150 nautical miles offshore. Station at 8:35 p.m. Pacific Daylight Time. Tonight, north to northwest winds 10 to 15 knots. Seas 5 to 7 feet. Sun, northwest winds 10 to 15 knots. Seas 5 to 7 feet. Sunday night, northwest winds 10 to 15 knots, becoming north to northwest 15 to 20 knots. Seas 6 to 7 feet. Monday, northwest winds 15 to 20 knots, diminishing to 10 to 15 knots. Seas 6 to 8 feet. Monday night, northwest winds 15 to 20 knots. Seas 6 to 8 feet. Tuesday, northwest winds 15 to 20 knots. Seas 7 to 8 feet. Tuesday night, northwest winds 15 to 25 knots. Seas 6 to 8 feet. Wednesday, northwest winds 20 to 25 knots. Seas 7 to 9 feet. Wednesday night, northwest winds 20 to 25 knots. Seas 7 to 10 feet. Thursday, northwest winds 20 to 25 knots. Seas 8 to 10 feet. Thursday night, northwest winds 20 to 25 knots. Seas 8 to 10 feet. The coastal waters forecast from Point Reyes to Pigeon Point out to 10 nautical miles. For the rest of tonight, west wind around 5 knots. Seas 3 to 4 feet. Wave detail, northwest 3 feet at 8 seconds and southwest 2 feet at 15 seconds. For Sunday, southwest wind 5 to 10 knots. Seas 3 to 4 feet. Wave detail, northwest 4 feet at 8 seconds and southwest 2 feet at 15 seconds. For Sunday night, west wind 5 to 10 knots. Seas 3 to 4 feet. West 4 feet at 8 seconds and southwest 2 feet at 15 seconds. For Sunday night, west wind 5 to 10 knots. Seas 3 to 4 feet. Wave detail, northwest 4 feet at 8 seconds and southwest 2 feet at 15 seconds. For Monday, west wind 5 to 10 knots. Seas 3 to 4 feet. Wave detail, northwest 3 feet at 8 seconds and southwest 2 feet at 14 seconds. The coastal waters forecast from Pigeon Point to Point Pinos out to 10 nautical miles. For the rest of tonight, northwest wind around 5 knots. Seas 3 to 4 feet. Wave detail, northwest 4 feet at 8 seconds and south 2 feet at 15 seconds. For Sunday, west wind around 5 knots, rising to 5 to 10 knots in the afternoon. Seas 3 to 4 feet. Wave detail, northwest 4 feet at 8 seconds and south 2 feet at 15 seconds. For Sunday night, northwest wind 5 to 10 knots. Seas 4 to 5 feet. Wave detail, northwest 4 feet at 9 seconds.

southwest 2 feet and 15 seconds. For Monday, northwest wind 5 to 10 knots. Seas 3 to 5 feet. Wave detail, northwest 4 feet at 8 seconds and south 2 feet at 16 seconds. Semi-sunset and tidal information for the San Francisco Bay Area for Saturday, July 4th. The sunset tonight, 8:34 p.m. The sunrise tomorrow, 5:54 a.m. The sunset tomorrow, 8:34 p.m. Tidal data at the Golden Gate for the afternoon and evening hours today and the morning hours of tomorrow. High tide, 4:12 p.m. at 4.93 feet. Low tide, 9:18 p.m. at 2.76 feet. High tide, 2:55 a.m. at 4.85 feet. Low tide, 9:28 a.m. at 0.15 feet. Here are the buoy observations at 4:11 p.m. Pacific Daylight Time. An offshore buoy 6 winds north at 10 knots, pressure 1,028.6 millibars. An offshore buoy 59, winds north 14 knots, water temperature 62, pressure 1,023.3 millibars, sea is 3 feet, every 7 seconds. At Point Reyes buoy, winds northwest 8 knots, water temperature 53, pressure 1,015.3 millibars, sea 7 feet, every 8 seconds. At buoy 13 near Bodega Bay, winds northwest at 10 knots, pressure 1,016.2 millibars, swell 4 feet, every 8 seconds. At Point Reyes Wave Rider buoy, water temperature 56, sea 7 feet, every 8 seconds. At San Francisco Bar buoy, water temperature 61, sea 4 feet, every 14 seconds. At San Francisco Bay, winds west at 6 knots, pressure 1,016.6 millibars, swell 3 feet, every 14 seconds. At Half Moon Bay, buoy, winds northwest 4 knots, water temperature 58, pressure 1,017.6 millibars, seas 4 feet, every 12 seconds. At Monterey Bay, buoy, winds west 6 knots, water temperature 59, pressure 1,017.3 millibars, seas 5 feet, every 8 seconds. At Point Sur, Wave Rider buoy, water temperature 61, seas 6 feet, every 8 seconds. At Cape San Martin buoy, winds north 8 knots, water temperature 62, pressure 1,017.4 millibars, seas 6 feet, every 9 seconds. Synopsis for the Central California coast and bays, including the Monterey Bay, Greater Farallon, and Cordell Bank National Marine Sanctuary. Northerly flow will diminish slowly tonight with gentle to moderate northerly winds Sunday and into Monday. Winds are expected to increase by Monday night with fresh to strong breezes expected Tuesday and through much of the week. Some gusts near gale or gale force are possible by Thursday. The marine forecast for San Pablo Bay, Suisun Bay, the West Delta, and the San Francisco Bay north of the Bay Bridge. For the rest of tonight, southwest wind 10 to 15 knots. For Sunday, southwest wind 10 to 15 knots. For Sunday night, southwest wind 10 to 15 knots. For Monday, southwest wind 10 to 15 knots. The marine forecast for Monterey Bay. For the rest of tonight, west wind around 5 knots. Seas around 3 feet. Wave detail, northwest 3 feet at 9 seconds. Patchy fog. For Sunday, west wind around 5 knots, rising to 5 to 10 knots in the afternoon. Seas around 3 feet. Wave detail, northwest 2 feet at 8 seconds and southwest 2 feet at 9 seconds. Patchy fog in the morning. For Sunday night, west wind 5 to 10 knots. Seas around 3 feet. Wave detail, northwest 3 feet at 9 seconds and southwest 2 feet at 9 seconds. For Monday, west wind around 5 knots, rising to 5 to 10 knots in the afternoon. Seas around 3 feet. Wave detail, west 3 feet at 8 seconds and southwest 2 feet at 8 seconds. The coastal waters forecast from Point Arena to Point Reyes out to 10 nautical miles. Rested tonight. Northwest wind 5 to 10 knots.
4 to 6 feet wave detail, northwest 5 feet at 8 seconds, and south 2 feet at 15 seconds. Patchy dense fog in the morning. Sunday night, northwest wind around 5 knots, a 4 to 5 feet wave detail, northwest 4 feet at 8 seconds, and south 2 feet at 15 seconds. Monday, northwest wind around 5 knots, rising to 5 to 10 knots in the afternoon. Seas 4 to 5 feet wave detail, northwest 4 feet at 8 seconds, and southwest 2 feet at 16 seconds. Patchy fog in the morning. The coastal waters forecast from Point Arena to Point Reyes 10 to 60 nautical miles offshore. Small craft advisory in effect until 3 a.m. Pacific Daylight Time Sunday. Rest of tonight. Northwest wind 15 to 20 knots, sea 6 to 8 feet wave detail. Northwest 8 feet at 8 seconds and south 2 feet at 15 seconds. Sunday, northwest wind at 10 to 15 knots, sea 6 to 8 feet wave detail. Northwest 8 feet at 8 seconds and south 2 feet at 15 seconds. Sunday night, northwest wind at 10 to 15 knots, sea 6 to 8 feet wave detail. Northwest 7 feet at 8 seconds and south 3 feet at 15 seconds. Monday, northwest wind at 10 to 15 knots, sea 6 to 8 feet wave detail. Northwest 7 feet at 8 seconds and south 3 feet at 16 seconds. San Francisco Bar forecast. In the deep water channel, mixed seas of 3 to 5 feet at 17 seconds. Across the bar, swell can be more than twice as high across the bar than surrounding waters. Waves are also more prone to break, particularly during strong ebb currents. Maximum ebb current of 2.6 knots at 8, 17 a.m. Sunday and 1.6 knots at 9, 40 p.m. Sunday. The coastal waters forecast from Point Pinos to Point Piedras blunts out to 10 nautical miles. Rest of tonight. Northwest wind 5 to 10 knots. Seas 3 to 4 feet. Wave detail, northwest 4 feet at 8 seconds and south 2 feet at 15 seconds. Sunday, northwest wind 5 to 10 knots, seas around 4 feet. Wave detail, northwest 4 feet at 8 seconds and south 2 feet at 15 seconds. Sunday night, northwest wind at 10 to 15 knots, seas 4 to 5 feet. Wave detail, northwest 4 feet at 9 seconds and south 2 feet at 15 seconds. Monday, northwest wind at 10 to 15 knots, seas 4 to 5 feet. Wave detail, northwest 5 feet at 8 seconds and south 2 feet at 17 seconds. The coastal waters forecast from Pigeon Point to Point Pinos 10 to 60 nautical miles offshore. Rest of tonight. Northwest wind 5 to 10 knots, seas 5 to 6 feet. Wave detail, northwest 6 feet at 8 seconds and south 2 feet at 15 seconds. Sunday, northwest wind 5 to 10 knots, seas 5 to 6 feet. Wave detail, northwest 6 feet at 8 seconds and south 3 feet at 15 seconds. Sunday night, northwest wind at 10 to 15 knots, seas 5 to 6 feet. Wave detail, northwest 5 feet at 9 seconds and southwest 3 feet at 15 seconds. Monday, northwest wind at 10 to 15 knots, seas 5 to 6 feet. Wave detail, northwest 6 feet at 9 seconds and south 2 feet at 13 seconds. The offshore waters forecast for the following marine location: Point Arena to Pigeon Point between 60 nautical miles and 150 nautical miles offshore. Eastern at 8:35 p.m. Pacific Daylight Time. Tonight, north to northwest winds 15 to 25 knots. Seas 6 to 8 feet. Sun, north to northwest winds 15 to 25 knots. Seas 6 to 9 feet. Sunday night, north to northwest winds 15 to 20 knots. Seas 7 to 9 feet. Monday, north to northwest winds 15 to 20 knots. Seas 7 to 9 feet. Monday night, northwest winds 15 to 20 knots. Seas 7 to 8 feet. Tuesday, northwest winds 15 to 20 knots. Seas 6 to 8 feet. Tuesday night, north to northwest winds 15 to 25 knots. Seas 6 to 8 feet. Wednesday, north to

25 knots. Seas 6 to 9 feet. Wednesday night, north to northwest winds 20 to 30 knots. Seas 6 to 10 feet. Thursday, north to northwest winds 20 to 30 knots. Seas 7 to 11 feet. Thursday night, north to northwest winds 20 to 30 knots. Seas 7 to 10 feet. The offshore waters forecast for the following marine location: Pigeon Point to Point Piedras, Blancos, between 60 nautical miles and 150 nautical miles offshore. Issued at 8:35 p.m. Pacific Daylight Time. Tonight, north to northwest winds 10 to 15 knots. Seas 5 to 7 feet. Sun, northwest winds 10 to 15 knots. Seas 5 to 7 feet. Sunday night, northwest winds 10 to 15 knots, becoming north to northwest 15 to 20 knots. Seas 6 to 7 feet. Monday, northwest winds 15 to 20 knots, diminishing to 10 to 15 knots. Seas 6 to 8 feet. Monday night, northwest winds 15 to 20 knots. Seas 6 to 8 feet. Tuesday, northwest winds 15 to 20 knots. Seas 7 to 8 feet. Tuesday night, northwest winds 15 to 25 knots. Seas 6 to 8 feet. Wednesday, northwest winds 20 to 25 knots. Seas 7 to 9 feet. Wednesday night, northwest winds 20 to 25 knots. Seas 7 to 10 feet. Thursday, northwest winds 20 to 25 knots. Seas 8 to 10 feet. Thursday night, northwest winds 20 to 25 knots. Seas 8 to 10 feet. The coastal waters forecast from Point Reyes to Pigeon Point out to 10 nautical miles. For the rest of tonight, west wind around 5 knots. Seas 3 to 4 feet. Wave detail, northwest 3 feet at 8 seconds and southwest 2 feet at 15 seconds. For Sunday, southwest wind 5 to 10 knots. Seas 3 to 4 feet. Wave detail, northwest 4 feet at 8 seconds and southwest 2 feet at 15 seconds. For Sunday night, west wind 5 to 10 knots. Seas 3 to 4 feet. Wave detail, northwest 4 feet at 8 seconds and southwest 2 feet at 15 seconds. For Monday, west wind 5 to 10 knots. Seas 3 to 4 feet. Wave detail, northwest 3 feet at 8 seconds and southwest 2 feet at 14 seconds. The coastal waters forecast from Pigeon Point to Point Pinos out to 10 nautical miles. For the rest of tonight, northwest wind around 5 knots. Seas 3 to 4 feet. Wave detail, northwest 4 feet at 8 seconds and south 2 feet at 15 seconds. For Sunday, west wind around 5 knots, rising to 5 to 10 knots in the afternoon. Seas 3 to 4 feet. Wave detail, northwest 4 feet at 8 seconds and south 2 feet at 15 seconds. For Sunday night, northwest wind 5 to 10 knots. Seas 4 to 5 feet. Wave detail, northwest 4 feet at 9 seconds and southwest 2 feet at 15 seconds. For Monday, northwest wind 5 to 10 knots. Seas 3 to 5 feet. Wave detail, northwest 4 feet at 8 seconds and south 2 feet at 16 seconds. Semi-sunset and tidal information for the San Francisco Bay Area for Saturday, July 4. The sunset tonight, 8:34 p.m. The sunrise tomorrow, 5:54 a.m. The sunset tomorrow, 8:34 p.m. Tidal data at the Golden Gate for the afternoon and evening hours today and the morning hours of tomorrow. High tide, 4:12 p.m. at 4.93 feet. Low tide, 9:18 p.m. at 2.76 feet. High tide, 2:55 a.m. at 4.85 feet. Low tide, 9:28 a.m. at 0.15 feet. Here are the buoy observations for 11 p.m. Pacific Daylight Time. An offshore buoy 6 winds north at 10 knots, pressure 1,028.6 millibars. An offshore buoy 59, wind
50 knots. Water temperature 62. Pressure 1,023.3 millibars. 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Headpoint Rina Buoy. Winds northwest 8 knots. Water temperature 53. Pressure 1,015.3 millibars. Sea is 7 feet every 8 seconds. Head buoy 13 near Bodega Bay, winds northwest at 10 knots. Pressure 1,016.2 millibars. Swell 4 feet every 8 seconds. Head point raise wave rider buoy, water temperature 56. Sea 7 feet every 8 seconds. At San Francisco Bar buoy, water temperature 61. Sea 4 feet every 14 seconds. At San Francisco Bay, winds west at 6 knots. Pressure 1,016.6 millibars. Swell 3 feet every 14 seconds. At Half Moon Bay Buoy, winds northwest 4 knots. Water temperature 58. Pressure 1,017.6 millibars. Seas 4 feet every 12 seconds. At Monterey Bay Buoy, winds west 6 knots. Water temperature 59. Pressure 1,017.3 millibars. Seas 5 feet every 8 seconds. Headpoint, sir. Wave rider buoy, water temperature 61. Seas 6 feet every 8 seconds. At Cape San Martin buoy, winds north 8 knots. Water temperature 62. Pressure 1,017.4 millibars. Seas 6 feet every 9 seconds. Synopsis for the Central California coast and bays, including the Monterey Bay, Greater Farallox, and Cordell Bank National Marine Sanctuaries. Northerly flow will diminish slowly tonight with gentle to moderate northerly winds Sunday and into Monday. Winds are expected to increase by Monday night with fresh to strong breezes expected Tuesday and through much of the week. Some gusts near gale or gale force are possible by Thursday. The marine forecast for San Pablo Bay, Suisun Bay, the West Delta, and the San Francisco Bay north of the Bay Bridge. For the rest of tonight, southwest wind 10 to 15 knots. For Sunday, southwest wind 10 to 15 knots. For Sunday night, southwest wind 10 to 15 knots. For Monday, southwest wind 10 to 15 knots. The marine forecast for Monterey Bay. For the rest of tonight, west wind around 5 knots. Seas around 3 feet. Wave detail, northwest 3 feet at 9 seconds. Patchy fog. For Sunday, west wind around 5 knots, rising to 5 to 10 knots in the afternoon. Seas around 3 feet. Wave detail, northwest 2 feet at 8 seconds and southwest 2 feet at 9 seconds. Patchy fog in the morning. For Sunday night, west wind 5 to 10 knots. Seas around 3 feet. Wave detail, northwest 3 feet at 9 seconds and southwest 2 feet at 9 seconds. For Monday, west wind around 5 knots, rising to 5 to 10 knots in the afternoon. Seas around 3 feet. Wave detail, west 3 feet at 8 seconds and southwest 2 feet at 8 seconds. The coastal waters forecast from Point Arena to Point Reyes out to 10 nautical miles. Rest of tonight. Northwest wind 5 to 10 knots. Seas 4 to 6 feet. Wave detail. Northwest 5 feet at 8 seconds and south 2 feet at 15 seconds. Patchy dense fog. Sunday southwest wind around 5 knots, seas 4 to 6 feet. Wave detail, northwest 5 feet at 8 seconds and south 2 feet at 15 seconds. Patchy dense fog in the morning. Sunday night northwest wind around 5 knots, seas 4 to 5 feet. Wave detail, northwest 4 feet at 8 seconds and south 2 feet at 15 seconds. Monday northwest wind around 5 knots, rising to 5 to 10 knots in the afternoon. Seas 4 to 5 feet, wave detail, northwest 4 feet at 8 seconds and southwest 2 feet at 16 seconds. Patchy fog in the morning. The coastal waters forecast from Point Arena to Point Reyes 10 to 60 nautical miles offshore. Small craft advisory in effect until 3 a.m. Pacific Daylight Time Sunday. Rest of tonight. Northwest wind 15 to 20 knots, seas 6 to 8 feet, wave detail. Northwest 8 feet at 8 seconds and south 2 feet at 15 seconds. Sunday northwest.

minus 10 to 50 knots, east 6 to 8 feet, wave detail. Northwest 8 feet at 8 seconds and south 2 feet at 15 seconds. Sunday night, northwest wind 10 to 50 knots, east 6 to 8 feet, wave detail. Northwest 7 feet at 8 seconds and south 3 feet at 15 seconds. Monday, northwest wind 10 to 50 knots, east 6 to 8 feet, wave detail. Northwest 7 feet at 8 seconds and south 3 feet at 16 seconds. 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This broadcast originates from the National Weather Service office located in Monterey, California, and serves the coastal marine waters, including San Francisco and Monterey Bay. San Francisco bar forecast. In the deep water channel, mix seas of 3 to 5 feet at 17 seconds. Across the bar, swell can be more than twice as high across the bar than surrounding waters. Waves are also more prone to break, particularly during strong ebb currents. Maximum ebb current of 2.6 knots at 8, 17 a.m. Sunday and 1.6 knots at 9, 40 p.m. Sunday. The coastal waters forecast from Point Pinos to Point Piedras blunts out to 10 nautical miles. West of tonight, northwest wind 5 to 10 knots, seas 3 to 4 feet. Wave detail, northwest 4 feet at 8 seconds and south 2 feet at 15 seconds. Sunday, northwest wind 5 to 10 knots, seas around 4 feet. Wave detail, northwest 4 feet at 8 seconds and south 2 feet at 15 seconds. Sunday night, northwest wind 10 to 15 knots, seas 4 to 5 feet. Wave detail, northwest 4 feet at 9 seconds and south 2 feet at 15 seconds. Monday, northwest wind 10 to 15 knots, seas 4 to 5 feet. Wave detail, northwest 5 feet at 8 seconds and south 2 feet at 17 seconds. The coastal waters forecast from Pigeon Point to Point Pinos 10 to 60 nautical miles offshore. Rest of tonight. Northwest wind 5 to 10 knots, seas 5 to 6 feet. Wave detail, northwest 6 feet at 8 seconds and south 2 feet at 15 seconds. Sunday, northwest wind 5 to 10 knots, seas 5 to 6 feet. Wave detail, northwest 6 feet at 8 seconds and south 3 feet at 15 seconds. Sunday night, northwest wind 10 to 15 knots, seas 5 to 6 feet. Wave detail, northwest 5 feet at 9 seconds and southwest 3 feet at 15 seconds. Monday, northwest wind 10 to 15 knots, seas 5 to 6 feet. Wave detail, northwest 6 feet at 9 seconds and south 2 feet at 13 seconds. The offshore waters forecast for the following marine locations: Point Arena to Pigeon Point between 60 nautical miles and 150 nautical miles offshore. Issued at 8:35 p.m. Pacific Daylight Time. Tonight, north to northwest winds 15 to 25 knots. Seas 6 to 8 feet. Sun, north to northwest winds 15 to 25 knots. Seas 6 to 9 feet. Sunday night, north to northwest winds 15 to 20 knots. Seas 7 to 9 feet. Monday, north to northwest winds 15 to 20 knots. Seas 7 to 9 feet. Monday night, northwest winds 15 to 20 knots. Seas 7 to 8 feet. Tuesday, northwest winds 15 to 20 knots. Seas 6 to 8 feet. Tuesday night, north to northwest winds 15 to 25 knots. Seas 6 to 8 feet. Wednesday, north to northwest winds 20 to 25 knots. Seas 6 to 9 feet. Wednesday night, north to northwest winds 20 to 30 knots. Seas 6 to 10 feet. Thursday, north to northwest winds 20 to 30 knots. Seas 7 to 11 feet. Thursday night, north to northwest winds 20 to 30 knots. Seas 7 to 10 feet. The offshore waters forecast for the following marine location: Pigeon Point to Point Piedras blunts between 60 nautical miles and 150 nautical miles offshore. Issued at 8:35 p.m. Pacific Daylight Time. Tonight, north to northwest winds 10 to 15 knots. Seas 5 to 7 feet. Sun, northwest winds 10 to 15 knots.

50 knots. Seas 5 to 7 feet. Sunday night, northwest winds 10 to 15 knots, becoming north to northwest 15 to 20 knots. Seas 6 to 7 feet. Monday, northwest winds 15 to 20 knots, diminishing to 10 to 15 knots. Seas 6 to 8 feet. Monday night, northwest winds 15 to 20 knots. Seas 6 to 8 feet. Tuesday, northwest winds 15 to 20 knots. Seas 7 to 8 feet. Tuesday night, northwest winds 15 to 25 knots. Seas 6 to 8 feet. Wednesday, northwest winds 20 to 25 knots. Seas 7 to 9 feet. Wednesday night, northwest winds 20 to 25 knots. Seas 7 to 10 feet. Thursday, northwest winds 20 to 25 knots. Seas 8 to 10 feet. Thursday night, northwest winds 20 to 25 knots. Seas 8 to 10 feet. The coastal waters forecast from Point Reyes to Pigeon Point out to 10 nautical miles. For the rest of tonight, west wind around 5 knots. Seas 3 to 4 feet. Wave detail, northwest 3 feet at 8 seconds and southwest 2 feet at 15 seconds. For Sunday, southwest wind 5 to 10 knots. Seas 3 to 4 feet. Wave detail, northwest 4 feet at 8 seconds and southwest 2 feet at 15 seconds. For Sunday night, west wind 5 to 10 knots. Seas 3 to 4 feet. Wave detail, northwest 4 feet at 8 seconds and southwest 2 feet at 15 seconds. For Monday, west wind 5 to 10 knots. Seas 3 to 4 feet. Wave detail, northwest 3 feet at 8 seconds and southwest 2 feet at 14 seconds. The coastal waters forecast from Pigeon Point to Point Pinos out to 10 nautical miles. For the rest of tonight, northwest wind around 5 knots. Seas 3 to 4 feet. Wave detail, northwest 4 feet at 8 seconds and south 2 feet at 15 seconds. For Sunday, west wind around 5 knots, rising to 5 to 10 knots in the afternoon. Seas 3 to 4 feet. Wave detail, northwest 4 feet at 8 seconds and south 2 feet at 15 seconds. For Sunday night, northwest wind 5 to 10 knots. Seas 4 to 5 feet. Wave detail, northwest 4 feet at 9 seconds and southwest 2 feet at 15 seconds. For Monday, northwest wind 5 to 10 knots. Seas 3 to 5 feet. Wave detail, northwest 4 feet at 8 seconds and south 2 feet at 16 seconds. Sunrise, sunset, and tidal information for the San Francisco Bay Area for Saturday, July 4. The sunset tonight, 8:34 p.m. The sunrise tomorrow, 5:54 a.m. The sunset tomorrow, 8:34 p.m. Tidal data at the Golden Gate for the afternoon and evening hours today and the morning hours of tomorrow. High tide, 4:12 p.m. at 4.93 feet. Low tide, 9:18 p.m. at 2.76 feet. High tide, 2:55 a.m. at 4.85 feet. Low tide, 9:28 a.m. at 0.15 feet. Here are the buoy observations for midnight Pacific Daylight Time. An offshore buoy 6 winds north at 8 knots, pressure 1,028.8 millibars. An offshore buoy 59 winds north at 14 knots, water temperature 62, pressure 1,023.2 millibars. A buoy 14 near Point Arena winds northwest at 6 knots, water temperature 53, pressure 1,015.1 millibars. A buoy 13 near Bodega Bay winds northwest at 10 knots, pressure 1,016.0 millibars. At Point Reyes, wave rider buoy water temperature 56, sea 7 feet, every 8 seconds. At San Francisco Bar buoy water temperature 60, seas 4 feet, every 14 seconds. At San Francisco buoy winds west at 6 knots, pressure 1,016.5 millibars, swell 4 feet, every 15 seconds. At Half Moon Bay buoy winds west 4 knots, water temperature 50.
17.7 millibars, sees 4 feet every 9 seconds. At Monterey, buoy winds west at 4 knots, water temperature 59, pressure 1,017.0 millibars. Endpoint, sir. Wave rider, buoy, water temperature 61, sees 6 feet every 8 seconds. At Cape San Martin, buoy winds northwest at 8 knots, water temperature 62, pressure 1,016.9 millibars. Synopsis for the Central California coast and bays, including the Monterey Bay, Greater Farallones, and Cordell Bank National Marine Sanctuaries. Northerly flow will diminish slowly tonight with gentle to moderate northerly winds Sunday and into Monday. Winds are expected to increase by Monday night with fresh to strong breezes expected Tuesday and through much of the week. Some gusts near gale or gale force are possible by Thursday. The marine forecast for San Pablo Bay, Susum Bay, the West Delta, and the San Francisco Bay north of the Bay Bridge. For the rest of tonight, southwest wind 10 to 15 knots. For Sunday, southwest wind 10 to 15 knots. For Sunday night, southwest wind 10 to 15 knots. For Monday, southwest wind 10 to 15 knots. The marine forecast for Monterey Bay. For the rest of tonight, west wind around 5 knots. Seas around 3 feet. Wave detail, northwest 3 feet at 9 seconds. Patchy fog. For Sunday, west wind around 5 knots, rising to 5 to 10 knots in the afternoon. Seas around 3 feet. Wave detail, northwest 2 feet at 8 seconds and southwest 2 feet at 9 seconds. Patchy fog in the morning. For Sunday night, west wind 5 to 10 knots. Seas around 3 feet. Wave detail, northwest 3 feet at 9 seconds and southwest 2 feet at 9 seconds. For Monday, west wind around 5 knots, rising to 5 to 10 knots in the afternoon. Seas around 3 feet. Wave detail, west 3 feet at 8 seconds and southwest 2 feet at 8 seconds. The coastal waters forecast from Point Arena to Point Reyes out to 10 nautical miles. West of tonight, northwest wind 5 to 10 knots. Seas 4 to 6 feet. Wave detail, northwest 5 feet at 8 seconds and south 2 feet at 15 seconds. Patchy dense fog. Sunday southwest wind around 5 knots, seas 4 to 6 feet. Wave detail, northwest 5 feet at 8 seconds and south 2 feet at 15 seconds. Patchy dense fog in the morning. Sunday night northwest wind around 5 knots, seas 4 to 5 feet. Wave detail, northwest 4 feet at 8 seconds and south 2 feet at 15 seconds. Monday northwest wind around 5 knots, rising to 5 to 10 knots in the afternoon. Seas 4 to 5 feet, wave detail, northwest 4 feet at 8 seconds and southwest 2 feet at 16 seconds. Patchy fog in the morning. The coastal waters forecast from Point Arena to Point Reyes 10 to 60 nautical miles offshore. Small craft advisory in effect until 3 a.m. Pacific Daylight Time Sunday. Rest of tonight. Northwest wind 15 to 20 knots, seas 6 to 8 feet, wave detail. Northwest 8 feet at 8 seconds and south 2 feet at 15 seconds. Sunday northwest wind 10 to 15 knots, seas 6 to 8 feet, wave detail. Northwest 8 feet at 8 seconds and south 2 feet at 15 seconds. Sunday night northwest wind 10 to 15 knots, seas 6 to 8 feet, wave detail. Northwest 7 feet at 8 seconds and south 3 feet at 15 seconds. Monday northwest wind 10 to 15 knots, seas 6 to 8 feet, wave detail. Northwest 7 feet at 8 seconds and south 3 feet at 16 seconds. San Francisco Bar forecast. In the deep water channel, mixed seas of 3 to 5 feet at 17 seconds. Across the bar, swell can be more than twice as high across the bar than surrounding waters. Waves are also more prone to break, particularly during strong ebb currents. Maximum ebb current of 2.6 knots at 8, 17 a.m. Sunday and 1.6 knots at 9, 40 p.m. Sunday. The coastal waters forecast from Point Pinos to Point Piedras Blancas out to 10 nautical miles. Rest of tonight.

says wind 5 to 10 knots. Seas 3 to 4 feet. Wave detail, northwest 4 feet at 8 seconds and south 2 feet at 15 seconds. Sunday, northwest wind 5 to 10 knots, seas around 4 feet. Wave detail, northwest 4 feet at 8 seconds and south 2 feet at 15 seconds. Sunday night, northwest wind 10 to 15 knots, seas 4 to 5 feet. Wave detail, northwest 4 feet at 9 seconds and south 2 feet at 15 seconds. Monday, northwest wind 10 to 15 knots, seas 4 to 5 feet. Wave detail, northwest 5 feet at 8 seconds and south 2 feet at 17 seconds. The coastal waters forecast from Pigeon Point to Point Pinos 10 to 60 nautical miles offshore. Rest of tonight. Northwest wind 5 to 10 knots, seas 5 to 6 feet. Wave detail, northwest 6 feet at 8 seconds and south 2 feet at 15 seconds. Sunday, northwest wind 5 to 10 knots, seas 5 to 6 feet. Wave detail, northwest 6 feet at 8 seconds and south 3 feet at 15 seconds. Sunday night, northwest wind 10 to 15 knots, seas 5 to 6 feet. Wave detail, northwest 5 feet at 9 seconds and southwest 3 feet at 15 seconds. Monday, northwest wind 10 to 15 knots, seas 5 to 6 feet. Wave detail, northwest 6 feet at 9 seconds and south 2 feet at 13 seconds. The offshore waters forecast for the following marine location: Point Arena to Pigeon Point between 60 nautical miles and 150 nautical miles offshore. Issued at 8:35 p.m. Pacific Daylight Time. Tonight, north to northwest winds 15 to 25 knots. Seas 6 to 8 feet. Sun, north to northwest winds 15 to 25 knots. Seas 6 to 9 feet. Sunday night, north to northwest winds 15 to 20 knots. Seas 7 to 9 feet. Monday, north to northwest winds 15 to 20 knots. Seas 7 to 9 feet. Monday night, northwest winds 15 to 20 knots. Seas 7 to 8 feet. Tuesday, northwest winds 15 to 20 knots. Seas 6 to 8 feet. Tuesday night, north to northwest winds 15 to 25 knots. Seas 6 to 8 feet. Wednesday, north to northwest winds 20 to 25 knots. Seas 6 to 9 feet. Wednesday night, north to northwest winds 20 to 30 knots. Seas 6 to 10 feet. Thursday, north to northwest winds 20 to 30 knots. Seas 7 to 11 feet. Thursday night, north to northwest winds 20 to 30 knots. Seas 7 to 10 feet. The offshore waters forecast for the following marine location: Pigeon Point to Point Piedras Blancas between 60 nautical miles and 150 nautical miles offshore. Issued at 8:35 p.m. Pacific Daylight Time. Tonight, north to northwest winds 10 to 15 knots. Seas 5 to 7 feet. Sun, northwest winds 10 to 15 knots. Seas 5 to 7 feet. Sunday night, northwest winds 10 to 15 knots, becoming north to northwest 15 to 20 knots. Seas 6 to 7 feet. Monday, northwest winds 15 to 20 knots, diminishing to 10 to 15 knots. Seas 6 to 8 feet. Monday night, northwest winds 15 to 20 knots. Seas 6 to 8 feet. Tuesday, northwest winds 15 to 20 knots. Seas 7 to 8 feet. Tuesday night, northwest winds 15 to 25 knots. Seas 6 to 8 feet. Wednesday, northwest winds 20 to 25 knots. Seas 7 to 9 feet. Wednesday night, northwest winds 20 to 25 knots. Seas 7 to 10 feet. Thursday, northwest winds 20 to 25 knots. Seas 8 to 10 feet. Thursday night, northwest winds 20 to 25 knots. Seas 8 to 10 feet. The coastal waters forecast from Point Reyes to Pigeon Point out to 10 nautical miles. For the rest of tonight, west wind around 5 knots. Seas 3 to 4 feet. Wave detail, northwest 3 feet at 8 seconds and southwest 2 feet at 15 seconds. For Sunday,
times it cannot. Seize 3 to 4 feet. Wave detail, northwest 4 feet at 8 seconds and southwest 2 feet at 15 seconds. For Sunday night, west wind 5 to 10 knots. Seas 3 to 4 feet. Wave detail, northwest 4 feet at 8 seconds and southwest 2 feet at 15 seconds. For Monday, west wind 5 to 10 knots. Seas 3 to 4 feet. Wave detail, northwest 3 feet at 8 seconds and southwest 2 feet at 14 seconds. The coastal waters forecast from Pigeon Point to Point Pinos out to 10 nautical miles. For the rest of tonight, northwest wind around 5 knots. Seas 3 to 4 feet. Wave detail, northwest 4 feet at 8 seconds and south 2 feet at 15 seconds. For Sunday, west wind around 5 knots, rising to 5 to 10 knots in the afternoon. Seas 3 to 4 feet. Wave detail, northwest 4 feet at 8 seconds and south 2 feet at 15 seconds. For Sunday night, northwest wind 5 to 10 knots. Seas 4 to 5 feet. Wave detail, northwest 4 feet at 9 seconds and southwest 2 feet at 15 seconds. For Monday, northwest wind 5 to 10 knots. Seas 3 to 5 feet. Wave detail, northwest 4 feet at 8 seconds and south 2 feet at 16 seconds. Semi-sunset and tidal information for the San Francisco Bay Area for Saturday, July 4. The sunset tonight, 8:34 p.m. The sunrise tomorrow, 5:54 a.m. The sunset tomorrow, 8:34 p.m. Tidal data at the Golden Gate for the afternoon and evening hours today and the morning hours of tomorrow. High tide, 4:12 p.m. at 4.93 feet. Low tide, 9:18 p.m. at 2.76 feet. High tide, 2:55 a.m. at 4.85 feet. Low tide, 9:28 a.m. at 0.15 feet. Here are the buoy observations for midnight Pacific Daylight Time. An offshore buoy 6 winds north at 10 knots, pressure 1,028.6 millibars. An offshore buoy 59 winds north at 14 knots, water temperature 62, pressure 1,023.2 millibars. At Point Reina buoy, winds northwest 6 knots, water temperature 53, pressure 1,015.1 millibars, sea 7 feet, every 7 seconds. At buoy 13 near Bodega Bay, winds northwest at 8 knots, pressure 1,016.2 millibars, swell 5 feet, every 8 seconds. At Point Reyes Wave Rider buoy, water temperature 58, sea 6 feet, every 8 seconds. At San Francisco Bar buoy, water temperature 6 feet, seas 4 feet, every 14 seconds. At San Francisco buoy, winds west at 6 knots, pressure 1,016.5 millibars, swell 4 feet, every 15 seconds. At Half Moon Bay buoy, winds west 4 knots, water temperature 57, pressure 1,017.7 millibars, seas 4 feet, every 9 seconds. At Monterey Bay buoy, winds west 6 knots, water temperature 59, pressure 1,016.9 millibars, seas 5 feet, every 8 seconds. At Point Sur, Wave Rider buoy, water temperature 61, seas 6 feet, every 8 seconds. At Cape San Martin buoy, winds northwest 10 knots, water temperature 62, pressure 1,017.0 millibars. Seas 6 feet, every 8 seconds. Synopsis for the Central California coast and bays, including the Monterey Bay, Greater Farallones, and Cordell Bank National Marine Sanctuaries. Northerly flow will diminish slowly tonight with gentle to moderate northerly winds Sunday and into Monday. Winds are expected to increase by Monday night with fresh to strong breezes expected Tuesday and through much of the week. Some gusts near gale or gale force are possible by Thursday. The marine forecast for San Pablo Bay, Suisun Bay, the West Delta, and the San Francisco Bay north of the Bay Bridge. For the rest of tonight, southwest wind 10 to 15 knots. For Sunday, southwest wind 10 to 15 knots. For Sunday night,

southwest wind 10 to 15 knots. For Monday, southwest wind 10 to 15 knots. The marine forecast for Monterey Bay. For the rest of tonight, west wind around 5 knots. Seas around 3 feet. Wave detail, northwest 3 feet at 9 seconds. Patchy fog. For Sunday, west wind around 5 knots, rising to 5 to 10 knots in the afternoon. Seas around 3 feet. Wave detail, northwest 2 feet at 8 seconds and southwest 2 feet at 9 seconds. Patchy fog in the morning. For Sunday night, west wind 5 to 10 knots. Seas around 3 feet. Wave detail, northwest 3 feet at 9 seconds and southwest 2 feet at 9 seconds. For Monday, west wind around 5 knots, rising to 5 to 10 knots in the afternoon. Seas around 3 feet. Wave detail, west 3 feet at 8 seconds and southwest 2 feet at 8 seconds. The coastal waters forecast from Point Arena to Point Reyes out to 10 nautical miles. West of tonight, northwest wind 5 to 10 knots. Seas 4 to 6 feet. Wave detail, northwest 5 feet at 8 seconds and south 2 feet at 15 seconds. Patchy dense fog. Sunday southwest wind around 5 knots, seas 4 to 6 feet. Wave detail, northwest 5 feet at 8 seconds and south 2 feet at 15 seconds. Patchy dense fog in the morning. Sunday night northwest wind around 5 knots, seas 4 to 5 feet. Wave detail, northwest 4 feet at 8 seconds and south 2 feet at 15 seconds. Monday northwest wind around 5 knots, rising to 5 to 10 knots in the afternoon. Seas 4 to 5 feet. Wave detail, northwest 4 feet at 8 seconds and southwest 2 feet at 16 seconds. Patchy fog in the morning. The coastal waters forecast from Point Arena to Point Reyes 10 to 60 nautical miles offshore. Small craft advisory in effect until 3 a.m. Pacific Daylight Time Sunday. Rest of tonight. Northwest wind 15 to 20 knots, seas 6 to 8 feet. Wave detail, northwest 8 feet at 8 seconds and south 2 feet at 15 seconds. Sunday northwest wind 10 to 15 knots, seas 6 to 8 feet. Wave detail, northwest 8 feet at 8 seconds and south 2 feet at 15 seconds. Sunday night northwest wind 10 to 15 knots, seas 6 to 8 feet. Wave detail, northwest 7 feet at 8 seconds and south 3 feet at 15 seconds. Monday northwest wind 10 to 15 knots, seas 6 to 8 feet. Wave detail, northwest 7 feet at 8 seconds and south 3 feet at 16 seconds. San Francisco Bar forecast. In the deep water channel, mixed seas of 3 to 5 feet at 17 seconds. Across the bar, swell can be more than twice as high across the bar than surrounding waters. Waves are also more prone to break, particularly during strong ebb currents. Maximum ebb current of 2.6 knots at 8, 17 a.m. Sunday and 1.6 knots at 9, 40 p.m. Sunday. The coastal waters forecast from Point Pinos to Point Piedras Blancas out to 10 nautical miles. Rest of tonight. Northwest wind 5 to 10 knots. Seas 3 to 4 feet. Wave detail, northwest 4 feet at 8 seconds and south 2 feet at 15 seconds. Sunday northwest wind 5 to 10 knots, seas around 4 feet. Wave detail, northwest 4 feet at 8 seconds and south 2 feet at 15 seconds. Sunday night northwest wind 10 to 15 knots, seas 4 to 5 feet. Wave detail, northwest 4 feet at 9 seconds and south 2 feet at 15 seconds. Monday northwest wind 10 to 15 knots, seas 4 to 5 feet. Wave detail, northwest 5 feet at 8 seconds and south 2 feet at 17 seconds. The coastal waters forecast from Pigeon Point to Point Pinos 10 to 60 nautical miles offshore. Rest of tonight. Northwest wind 5 to 10 knots, seas 5 to 6 feet. Wave detail, northwest 6 feet at 8 seconds and south 2 feet at 15 seconds. Sunday northwest wind 5 to 10 knots, seas 5 to 6 feet. Wave detail, northwest 6 feet at 8 seconds and south 3 feet at 15 seconds. Sunday night northwest wind 10 to 15 knots, seas 5 to 6 feet. Wave detail, northwest 5 feet at 9 seconds.
southwest 3 feet at 15 seconds. Monday, northwest wind 10 to 15 knots, sea is 5 to 6 feet, wave detail. Northwest 6 feet at 9 seconds and south 2 feet at 13 seconds. 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This broadcast originates from the National Weather Service office located in Monterey, California, and serves the coastal marine waters, including San Francisco and Monterey Bay. The offshore waters forecast for the following marine location: Point Arena to Pigeon Point between 60 nautical miles and 150 nautical miles offshore. Issued at 8:35 p.m. Pacific Daylight Time. Tonight, north to northwest winds 15 to 25 knots, sea 6 to 8 feet. Sun, north to northwest winds 15 to 25 knots, sea 6 to 9 feet. Sunday night, north to northwest winds 15 to 20 knots, sea 7 to 9 feet. Monday, north to northwest winds 15 to 20 knots, sea 7 to 9 feet. Monday night, northwest winds 15 to 20 knots, sea 7 to 8 feet. Tuesday, northwest winds 15 to 20 knots, sea 6 to 8 feet. Tuesday night, north to northwest winds 15 to 25 knots, sea 6 to 8 feet. Wednesday, north to northwest winds 20 to 25 knots, sea 6 to 9 feet. Wednesday night, north to northwest winds 20 to 30 knots, sea 6 to 10 feet. Thursday, north to northwest winds 20 to 30 knots, sea 7 to 11 feet. Thursday night, north to northwest winds 20 to 30 knots, sea 7 to 10 feet. The offshore waters forecast for the following marine location: Pigeon Point to Point Piedras Blancas between 60 nautical miles and 150 nautical miles offshore. Issued at 8:35 p.m. Pacific Daylight Time. Tonight, north to northwest winds 10 to 15 knots, seas 5 to 7 feet. Sun, northwest winds 10 to 15 knots, seas 5 to 7 feet. Sunday night, northwest winds 10 to 15 knots, becoming north to northwest 15 to 20 knots, sea 6 to 7 feet. Monday, northwest winds 15 to 20 knots, diminishing to 10 to 15 knots, sea 6 to 8 feet. Monday night, northwest winds 15 to 20 knots, sea 6 to 8 feet. Tuesday, northwest winds 15 to 20 knots, sea 7 to 8 feet. Tuesday night, northwest winds 15 to 25 knots, sea 6 to 8 feet. Wednesday, northwest winds 20 to 25 knots, sea 7 to 9 feet. Wednesday night, northwest winds 20 to 25 knots, sea 7 to 10 feet. Thursday, northwest winds 20 to 25 knots, seas 8 to 10 feet. Thursday night, northwest winds 20 to 25 knots, seas 8 to 10 feet. The coastal waters forecast from Point Reyes to Pigeon Point out to 10 nautical miles. For the rest of tonight, west wind around 5 knots, seas 3 to 4 feet. Wave detail, northwest 3 feet at 8 seconds and southwest 2 feet at 15 seconds. For Sunday, southwest wind 5 to 10 knots, seas 3 to 4 feet. Wave detail, northwest 4 feet at 8 seconds and southwest 2 feet at 15 seconds. For Sunday night, west wind 5 to 10 knots, seas 3 to 4 feet. Wave detail, northwest 4 feet at 8 seconds and southwest 2 feet at 15 seconds. For Monday, west wind 5 to 10 knots, seas 3 to 4 feet. Wave detail, northwest 3 feet at 8 seconds and southwest 2 feet at 14 seconds. The coastal waters forecast from Pigeon Point to Point Pinos out to 10 nautical miles. For the rest of tonight, northwest wind around 5 knots, seas 3 to 4 feet. Wave detail, northwest 4 feet at 8 seconds and south 2 feet.

8:54 a.m. The sunset tomorrow at 8:34 p.m. Tidal data at the Golden Gate for the afternoon and evening hours today and the morning hours of tomorrow. High tide, 4:12 p.m. at 4.93 feet. Low tide, 9:18 p.m. at 2.76 feet. High tide, 2:55 a.m. at 4.85 feet. Low tide, 9:28 a.m. at 0.15 feet. Here are the buoy observations for midnight Pacific Daylight Time. An offshore buoy 6 winds north at 10 knots, pressure 1,028.6 millibars. An offshore buoy 59 winds north at 14 knots, water temperature 62, pressure 1,023.2 millibars. At Point Arena buoy, winds northwest 6 knots, water temperature 53, pressure 1,015.1 millibars, C7T, every 7 seconds. At buoy 13 near Bodega Bay, winds northwest at 8 knots, pressure 1,016.2 millibars, swell 5 feet, every 8 seconds. At Point Reyes Wave Rider buoy, water temperature 58, sea 6 feet, every 8 seconds. At San Francisco Bar buoy, water temperature 6 feet, sea 4 feet, every 14 seconds. At San Francisco buoy, winds west at 6 knots, pressure 1,016.5 millibars, swell 4 feet, every 15 seconds. At Half Moon Bay buoy, winds west 4 knots, water temperature 57, pressure 1,017.7 millibars, sea 4 feet, every 9 seconds. At Monterey Bay buoy, winds west 6 knots, water temperature 59, pressure 1,016.9 millibars, seas 5 feet, every 8 seconds. At Point Sur, Wave Rider buoy, water temperature 61, seas 6 feet, every 8 seconds. At Cape San Martin buoy, winds northwest 10 knots, water temperature 62, pressure 1,017.0 millibars. Seas 6 feet, every 8 seconds. Synopsis for the Central California coast and bays, including the Monterey Bay, Greater Farallones, and Cordell Bank National Marine Sanctuaries. Northerly flow will diminish slowly tonight with gentle to moderate northerly winds Sunday and into Monday. Winds are expected to increase by Monday night with fresh to strong breezes expected Tuesday and through much of the week. Some gusts near gale or gale force are possible by Thursday. The marine forecast for San Pablo Bay, Susan Bay, the West Delta, and the San Francisco Bay North possible by Thursday. The marine forecast for San Pablo Bay, Susan Bay, the West Delta, and the San Francisco Bay North of the Bay Bridge. For the rest of tonight, southwest wind 10 to 15 knots. For Sunday, southwest wind 10 to 15 knots. For Sunday night, southwest wind 10 to 15 knots. For Monday, southwest wind 10 to 15 knots. The marine forecast for Monterey Bay. For the rest of tonight, west wind around 5 knots. Seas around 3 feet. Wave detail, northwest 3 feet at 9 seconds. Patchy fog. For Sunday, west wind around 5 knots, rising to 5 to 10 knots in the afternoon. Seas around 3 feet. Wave detail, northwest 2 feet at 8 seconds and southwest 2 feet at 9 seconds. Patchy fog in the morning. For Sunday night, west wind 5 to 10 knots. Seas around 3 feet. Wave detail, northwest 3 feet at 9 seconds and southwest 2 feet at 9 seconds. For Monday, west wind around 5 knots, rising to 5 to 10 knots in the afternoon. Seas around 3 feet. Wave detail, west 3 feet at 8 seconds and southwest 2 feet at 8 seconds. The coastal waters forecast from Point Arena to Point Reyes out to 10 nautical miles. Rest of tonight. Northwest wind 5 to 10 knots. Seas 4 to 6 feet. Wave detail, northwest 5 feet at 8 seconds and south 2 feet at 15 seconds. Patchy dense fog. Sunday southwest wind around 5 knots, seas 4 to 6 feet. Wave detail, northwest 5 feet at 8 seconds and south 2 feet at 15 seconds. Patchy dense fog in the morning.

down 5 knots in 4 to 5 feet wave detail. Northwest 4 feet at 8 seconds and south 2 feet at 15 seconds. Monday, northwest wind around 5 knots, rising to 5 to 10 knots in the afternoon. Seas 4 to 5 feet wave detail, northwest 4 feet at 8 seconds and southwest 2 feet at 16 seconds. Patchy fog in the morning. The coastal waters forecast from Point Arena to Point Reyes 10 to 60 nautical miles offshore. Small craft advisory in effect until 3 a.m. Pacific Daylight Time Sunday. Rest of tonight. Northwest wind 15 to 20 knots, sea 6 to 8 feet wave detail. Northwest 8 feet at 8 seconds and south 2 feet at 15 seconds. Sunday northwest wind 10 to 15 knots, sea 6 to 8 feet wave detail. Northwest 8 feet at 8 seconds and south 2 feet at 15 seconds. Sunday night northwest wind 10 to 15 knots, sea 6 to 8 feet wave detail. Northwest 7 feet at 8 seconds and south 3 feet at 15 seconds. Monday northwest wind 10 to 15 knots, sea 6 to 8 feet wave detail. Northwest 7 feet at 8 seconds and south 3 feet at 16 seconds. San Francisco Bar forecast. In the deep water channel, mixed seas of 3 to 5 feet at 17 seconds. Across the bar, swell can be more than twice as high across the bar than surrounding waters. Waves are also more prone to break, particularly during strong ebb currents. Maximum ebb current of 2.6 knots at 8, 17 a.m. Sunday and 1.6 knots at 9, 40 p.m. Sunday. The coastal waters forecast from Point Pinos to Point Piedras blunts out to 10 nautical miles. Rest of tonight. Northwest wind 5 to 10 knots. Seas 3 to 4 feet. Wave detail, northwest 4 feet at 8 seconds and south 2 feet at 15 seconds. Sunday northwest wind 5 to 10 knots, seas around 4 feet, wave detail, northwest 4 feet at 8 seconds and south 2 feet at 15 seconds. Sunday night northwest wind 10 to 15 knots, seas 4 to 5 feet, wave detail, northwest 4 feet at 9 seconds and south 2 feet at 15 seconds. Monday northwest wind 10 to 15 knots, seas 4 to 5 feet, wave detail, northwest 5 feet at 8 seconds and south 2 feet at 17 seconds. The coastal waters forecast from Pigeon Point to Point Pinos 10 to 60 nautical miles offshore. Rest of tonight. Northwest wind 5 to 10 knots, seas 5 to 6 feet, wave detail, northwest 6 feet at 8 seconds and south 2 feet at 15 seconds. Sunday northwest wind 5 to 10 knots, seas 5 to 6 feet, wave detail, northwest 6 feet at 8 seconds and south 3 feet at 15 seconds. Sunday night northwest wind 10 to 15 knots, seas 5 to 6 feet, wave detail, northwest 5 feet at 9 seconds and southwest 3 feet at 15 seconds. Monday northwest wind 10 to 15 knots, seas 5 to 6 feet, wave detail, northwest 6 feet at 9 seconds and south 2 feet at 13 seconds. The offshore waters forecast for the following marine location: Point Arena to Pigeon Point between 60 nautical miles and 150 nautical miles offshore. Eastern at 8:35 p.m. Pacific Daylight Time. Tonight, north to northwest winds 15 to 25 knots. Seas 6 to 8 feet. Sun, north to northwest winds 15 to 25 knots. Seas 6 to 9 feet. Sunday night, north to northwest winds 15 to 20 knots. Seas 7 to 9 feet. Monday, north to northwest winds 15 to 20 knots. Seas 7 to 9 feet. Monday night, northwest winds 15 to 20 knots. Seas 7 to 8 feet. Tuesday, northwest winds 15 to 20 knots. Seas 6 to 8 feet. Tuesday night, north to northwest winds 15 to 25 knots. Seas 6 to 8 feet. Wednesday, north to northwest winds 20 to 25 knots. Seas 6 to 9 feet. Wednesday night, north to northwest winds 20 to 30 knots. Seas 6 to 10 feet. Thursday, north to northwest winds 20 to 30 knots. Seas 7 to 11 feet. Thursday night, north to northwest winds 20 to 30 knots. Seas 7 to 10 feet.
forecast. For the following marine location, pigeon point-to-point zebras once looked between 60 nautical miles and 150 nautical miles offshore. Eastern at 8:35 p.m. Pacific Daylight Time. Tonight, north to northwest winds 10 to 15 knots. Seas 5 to 7 feet. Sun, northwest winds 10 to 15 knots. Seas 5 to 7 feet. Sunday night, northwest winds 10 to 15 knots, becoming north to northwest 15 to 20 knots. Seas 6 to 7 feet. Monday, northwest winds 15 to 20 knots, diminishing to 10 to 15 knots. Seas 6 to 8 feet. Monday night, northwest winds 15 to 20 knots. Seas 6 to 8 feet. Tuesday, northwest winds 15 to 20 knots. Seas 7 to 8 feet. Tuesday night, northwest winds 15 to 25 knots. Seas 6 to 8 feet. Wednesday, northwest winds 20 to 25 knots. Seas 7 to 9 feet. Wednesday night, northwest winds 20 to 25 knots. Seas 7 to 10 feet. Thursday, northwest winds 20 to 25 knots. Seas 8 to 10 feet. Thursday night, northwest winds 20 to 25 knots. Seas 8 to 10 feet. The coastal waters forecast from Point Reyes to Pigeon Point out to 10 nautical miles. For the rest of tonight, west wind around 5 knots. Seas 3 to 4 feet. Wave detail, northwest 3 feet at 8 seconds and southwest 2 feet at 15 seconds. For Sunday, southwest wind 5 to 10 knots. Seas 3 to 4 feet. Wave detail, northwest 4 feet at 8 seconds and southwest 2 feet at 15 seconds. For Sunday night, west wind 5 to 10 knots. Seas 3 to 4 feet. Wave detail, northwest 4 feet at 8 seconds and southwest 2 feet at 15 seconds. For Monday, west wind 5 to 10 knots. Seas 3 to 4 feet. Wave detail, northwest 3 feet at 8 seconds and southwest 2 feet at 14 seconds. The coastal waters forecast from Pigeon Point to Point Pinos out to 10 nautical miles. For the rest of tonight, northwest wind around 5 knots. Seas 3 to 4 feet. Wave detail, northwest 4 feet at 8 seconds and south 2 feet at 15 seconds. For Sunday, west wind around 5 knots, rising to 5 to 10 knots in the afternoon. Seas 3 to 4 feet. Wave detail, northwest 4 feet at 8 seconds and south 2 feet at 15 seconds. For Sunday night, northwest wind 5 to 10 knots. Seas 4 to 5 feet. Wave detail, northwest 4 feet at 9 seconds and southwest 2 feet at 15 seconds. For Monday, northwest wind 5 to 10 knots. Seas 3 to 5 feet. Wave detail, northwest 4 feet at 8 seconds and south 2 feet at 16 seconds. Sunrise, sunset, and tidal information for the San Francisco Bay Area for Saturday, July 4. The sunset tonight, 8:34 p.m. The sunrise tomorrow, 5:54 a.m. The sunset tomorrow, 8:34 p.m. Tidal data at the Golden Gate for the afternoon and evening hours today and the morning hours of tomorrow. High tide, 4:12 p.m. at 4.93 feet. Low tide, 9:18 p.m. at 2.76 feet. High tide, 2:55 a.m. at 4.85 feet. Low tide, 9:28 a.m. at 0.15 feet. Here are the buoy observations for midnight Pacific Daylight Time. An offshore buoy 6 winds north at 10 knots, pressure 1,028.6 millibars. An offshore buoy 59 winds north at 14 knots, water temperature 62, pressure 1,023.2 millibars. At Point Reyes, buoy, winds northwest 6 knots, water temperature 53, pressure 1,015.1 millibars, sea 7 feet, every 7 seconds. At buoy 13 near Bodega Bay, winds northwest at 8 knots, pressure

1016.2 millibars, swell 5 feet every 8 seconds. At Point Reyes, wave rider buoy water temperature 58, phase 6 feet every 8 seconds. At San Francisco, our buoy water temperature 60, phase 4 feet every 14 seconds. At San Francisco, buoy winds west at 6 knots, pressure 1016.5 millibars, swell 4 feet every 15 seconds. At Half Moon Bay, buoy winds west 4 knots, water temperature 57, pressure 1017.7 millibars, phase 4 feet every 9 seconds. At Monterey Bay, buoy winds west 6 knots, water temperature 59, pressure 1016.9 millibars, seas 5 feet every 8 seconds. At Point Sur, wave rider buoy water temperature 61, seas 6 feet every 8 seconds. At Cape San Martin, buoy winds northwest 10 knots, water temperature 62, pressure 1017.0 millibars. Seas 6 feet every 8 seconds. Synopsis for the Central California coast and bays, including the Monterey Bay, Greater Farallones, and Cordell Bank National Marine Sanctuaries. Northerly flow will diminish slowly tonight with gentle to moderate northerly winds Sunday and into Monday. Winds are expected to increase by Monday night with fresh to strong breezes expected Tuesday and through much of the week. Some gusts near gale or gale force are possible by Thursday. The marine forecast for San Pablo Bay, Susan Bay, the West Delta, and the San Francisco Bay north of the Bay Bridge. For the rest of tonight, southwest wind 10 to 15 knots. For Sunday, southwest wind 10 to 15 knots. For Sunday night, southwest wind 10 to 15 knots. For Monday, southwest wind 10 to 15 knots. The marine forecast for Monterey Bay. For the rest of tonight, west wind around 5 knots. Seas around 3 feet. Wave detail, northwest 3 feet at 9 seconds. Patchy fog. For Sunday, west wind around 5 knots, rising to 5 to 10 knots in the afternoon. Seas around 3 feet. Wave detail, northwest 2 feet at 8 seconds and southwest 2 feet at 9 seconds. Patchy fog in the morning. For Sunday night, west wind 5 to 10 knots. Seas around 3 feet. Wave detail, northwest 3 feet at 9 seconds and southwest 2 feet at 9 seconds. For Monday, west wind around 5 knots, rising to 5 to 10 knots in the afternoon. Seas around 3 feet. Wave detail, west 3 feet at 8 seconds and southwest 2 feet at 8 seconds. The coastal waters forecast from Point Arena to Point Reyes out to 10 nautical miles. Rest of tonight. Northwest wind 5 to 10 knots. Seas 4 to 6 feet. Wave detail. Northwest 5 feet at 8 seconds and south 2 feet at 15 seconds. Patchy dense fog. Sunday southwest wind around 5 knots, seas 4 to 6 feet. Wave detail, northwest 5 feet at 8 seconds and south 2 feet at 15 seconds. Patchy dense fog in the morning. Sunday night northwest wind around 5 knots, seas 4 to 5 feet. Wave detail, northwest 4 feet at 8 seconds and south 2 feet at 15 seconds. Monday northwest wind around 5 knots, rising to 5 to 10 knots in the afternoon. Seas 4 to 5 feet, wave detail, northwest 4 feet at 8 seconds and southwest 2 feet at 16 seconds. Patchy fog in the morning. The coastal waters forecast from Point Arena to Point Reyes 10 to 60 nautical miles offshore. Small craft advisory in effect until 3 a.m. Pacific Daylight Time Sunday. Rest of tonight. Northwest wind 15 to 20 knots, seas 6 to 8 feet, wave detail. Northwest 8 feet at 8 seconds and south 2 feet at 15 seconds. Sunday northwest wind 10 to 15 knots, seas 6 to 8 feet, wave detail. Northwest 8 feet at 8 seconds and south 2 feet at 15 seconds. Sunday night northwest wind 10 to 15 knots, seas 6 to 8 feet, wave detail. Northwest 7 feet at 8 seconds and south 3 feet at 15 seconds. Monday northwest wind 10 to 15 knots, seas 6 to 8 feet, wave detail. Northwest 7 feet at 8 seconds and south 3 feet at

16 seconds. San Francisco hard forecast. In the deep water channel, Lake is of 3 to 5 feet at 17 seconds. Across the bar, swell can be more than twice as high across the bar than surrounding waters. Waves are also more prone to break, particularly during strong ebb currents. Maximum ebb current of 2.6 knots at 8, 17 a.m. Sunday and 1.6 knots at 9, 40 p.m. Sunday. The coastal waters forecast from Point Pinos to Point Piedras blunts out to 10 nautical miles. Rest of tonight. Northwest wind 5 to 10 knots. Seas 3 to 4 feet. Wave detail. Northwest 4 feet at 8 seconds and south 2 feet at 15 seconds. Sunday northwest wind 5 to 10 knots. Seas around 4 feet. Wave detail. Northwest 4 feet at 8 seconds and south 2 feet at 15 seconds. Sunday night northwest wind 10 to 15 knots, seas 4 to 5 feet, wave detail, northwest 4 feet at 9 seconds and south 2 feet at 15 seconds. Monday northwest wind 10 to 15 knots, seas 4 to 5 feet, wave detail, northwest 5 feet at 8 seconds and south 2 feet at 17 seconds. The coastal waters forecast from Pigeon Point to Point Pinos 10 to 16 nautical miles offshore. Rest of tonight. Northwest wind 5 to 10 knots, seas 5 to 6 feet, wave detail. Northwest 6 feet at 8 seconds and south 2 feet at 15 seconds. Sunday northwest wind 5 to 10 knots, seas 5 to 6 feet, wave detail. Northwest 6 feet at 8 seconds and south 3 feet at 15 seconds. Sunday night northwest wind 10 to 15 knots, seas 5 to 6 feet, wave detail. Northwest 5 feet at 9 seconds and southwest 3 feet at 15 seconds. Monday northwest wind 10 to 15 knots, seas 5 to 6 feet, wave detail. Northwest 6 feet at 9 seconds and south 2 feet at 13 seconds. The offshore waters forecast for the following marine location: Point Arena to Pigeon Point between 60 nautical miles and 150 nautical miles offshore. Issued at 8:35 p.m. Pacific Daylight Time. Tonight, north and northwest winds 15 to 25 knots. Seas 6 to 8 feet. Sun, north to northwest winds 15 to 25 knots. Seas 6 to 9 feet. Sunday night, north to northwest winds 15 to 20 knots. Seas 7 to 9 feet. Monday, north to northwest winds 15 to 20 knots. Seas 7 to 9 feet. Monday night, northwest winds 15 to 20 knots. Seas 7 to 8 feet. Tuesday, northwest winds 15 to 20 knots. Seas 6 to 8 feet. Tuesday night, north to northwest winds 15 to 25 knots. Seas 6 to 8 feet. Wednesday, north to northwest winds 20 to 25 knots. Seas 6 to 9 feet. Wednesday night, north to northwest winds 20 to 30 knots. Seas 6 to 10 feet. Thursday, north to northwest winds 20 to 30 knots. Seas 7 to 11 feet. Thursday night, north to northwest winds 20 to 30 knots. Seas 7 to 10 feet. The offshore waters forecast for the following marine location: Pigeon Point to Point Piedras Blancos between 60 nautical miles and 150 nautical miles offshore. Issued at 8:35 p.m. Pacific Daylight Time. Tonight, north to northwest winds 10 to 15 knots. Seas 5 to 7 feet. Sun, northwest winds 10 to 15 knots. Seas 5 to 7 feet. Sunday night, northwest winds 10 to 15 knots, becoming north to northwest 15 to 20 knots. Seas 6 to 7 feet. Monday, northwest winds 15 to 20 knots, diminishing to 10 to 15 knots. Seas 6 to 8 feet. Monday night, northwest winds 15 to 20 knots. Seas 6 to 8 feet. Tuesday, northwest winds 15 to 20 knots. Seas 7 to 8 feet. Tuesday night, northwest winds 15 to 25 knots. Seas 6 to 8 feet. Wednesday, northwest winds 20 to 25 knots. Seas 7 to 9 feet.

tonight, northwest winds 20 to 25 knots. Sea 7 to 10 feet. Thursday, northwest winds 20 to 25 knots. Seas 8 to 10 feet. Thursday night, northwest winds 20 to 25 knots. Seas 8 to 10 feet. 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This broadcast originates from the National Weather Service office located in Monterey, California, and serves the coastal marine waters, including San Francisco and Monterey Bay. The coastal waters forecast from Point Reyes to Pigeon Point out to 10 nautical miles. For the rest of tonight, west wind around 5 knots. Seas 3 to 4 feet. Wave detail, northwest 3 feet at 8 seconds and southwest 2 feet at 15 seconds. For Sunday, southwest wind 5 to 10 knots. Seas 3 to 4 feet. Wave detail, northwest 4 feet at 8 seconds and southwest 2 feet at 15 seconds. For Sunday night, west wind 5 to 10 knots. Seas 3 to 4 feet. Wave detail, northwest 4 feet at 8 seconds and southwest 2 feet at 15 seconds. For Monday, west wind 5 to 10 knots. Seas 3 to 4 feet. Wave detail, northwest 3 feet at 8 seconds and southwest 2 feet at 14 seconds. The coastal waters forecast from Pigeon Point to Point Pinos out to 10 nautical miles. For the rest of tonight, northwest wind around 5 knots. Seas 3 to 4 feet. Wave detail, northwest 4 feet at 8 seconds and south 2 feet at 15 seconds. For Sunday, west wind around 5 knots, rising to 5 to 10 knots in the afternoon. Seas 3 to 4 feet. Wave detail, northwest 4 feet at 8 seconds and south 2 feet at 15 seconds. For Sunday night, northwest wind 5 to 10 knots. Seas 4 to 5 feet. Wave detail, northwest 4 feet at 9 seconds and southwest 2 feet at 15 seconds. For Monday, northwest wind 5 to 10 knots. Seas 3 to 5 feet. Wave detail, northwest 4 feet at 8 seconds and south 2 feet at 16 seconds. Semi-sunset and tidal information for the San Francisco Bay Area for Saturday, July 4. The sunset tonight, 8:34 p.m. The sunrise tomorrow, 5:54 a.m. The sunset tomorrow, 8:34 p.m. Tidal data at the Golden Gates for the afternoon and evening hours today and the morning hours of tomorrow. High tide, 4:12 p.m. at 4.93 feet. Low tide, 9:18 p.m. at 2.76 feet. High tide, 2:55 a.m. at 4.85 feet. Low tide, 9:28 a.m. at 0.15 feet. Here are the buoy observations for midnight Pacific Daylight Time. An offshore buoy 6 winds north at 10 knots, pressure 1,028.6 millibars. An offshore buoy 59 winds north at 14 knots, water temperature 62, pressure 1,023.2 millibars. At Point Reyes buoy, winds northwest 6 knots, water temperature 53, pressure 1,015.1 millibars, sea 7 feet, every 7 seconds. At buoy 13 near Bodega Bay, winds northwest at 8 knots, pressure 1,016.2 millibars, swell 5 feet, every 8 seconds. At Point Reyes Wave Rider buoy, water temperature 58, seas 6 feet, every 8 seconds. At San Francisco Bar buoy, water temperature 60, seas 4 feet, every 14 seconds. At San Francisco buoy, winds west at 6 knots, pressure 1,016.5 millibars, swell 4 feet, every 15 seconds. At Half Moon Bay buoy, winds west 4 knots, water temperature 57, pressure 1,017.7 millibars, seas 4 feet, every 9 seconds. At Monterey Bay buoy, winds west 6 knots, water temperature 59, pressure 1,016.9 millibars, seas 5 feet, every 8 seconds. At Point Sur, Wave Rider buoy, water temperature 61, seas 6.

38 seconds. At Cape San Martin buoy, winds northwest 10 knots. Water temperature 62, pressure 1,017.0 millibars. Seas 6 feet every 8 seconds. Synopsis for the Central California coast and bays, including the Monterey Bay, Greater Farallones, and Cordell Bank National Marine Sanctuaries. Northerly flow will diminish slowly tonight with gentle to moderate northerly winds Sunday and into Monday. Winds are expected to increase by Monday night with fresh to strong breezes expected Tuesday and through much of the week. Some gusts near gale or gale force are possible by Thursday. The marine forecast for San Pablo Bay, Susan Bay, the West Delta, and the San Francisco Bay north of the Bay Bridge. For the rest of tonight, southwest wind 10 to 15 knots. For Sunday, southwest wind 10 to 15 knots. For Sunday night, southwest wind 10 to 15 knots. For Monday, southwest wind 10 to 15 knots. The marine forecast for Monterey Bay. For the rest of tonight, west wind around 5 knots. Seas around 3 feet. Wind detail, northwest 3 feet at 9 seconds. Patchy fog. For Sunday, west wind around 5 knots, rising to 5 to 10 knots in the afternoon. Seas around 3 feet. Wind detail, northwest 2 feet at 8 seconds and southwest 2 feet at 9 seconds. Patchy fog in the morning. For Sunday night, west wind 5 to 10 knots. Seas around 3 feet. Wave detail, northwest 3 feet at 9 seconds and southwest 2 feet at 9 seconds. For Monday, west wind around 5 knots, rising to 5 to 10 knots in the afternoon. Seas around 3 feet. Wave detail, west 3 feet at 8 seconds and southwest 2 feet at 8 seconds. The coastal waters forecast from Point Arena to Point Reyes out to 10 nautical miles. Rest of tonight, northwest wind 5 to 10 knots, seas 4 to 6 feet. Wave detail, northwest 5 feet at 8 seconds and south 2 feet at 15 seconds. Patchy dense fog. Sunday southwest wind around 5 knots, seas 4 to 6 feet. Wave detail, northwest 5 feet at 8 seconds and south 2 feet at 15 seconds. Patchy dense fog in the morning. Sunday night northwest wind around 5 knots, seas 4 to 5 feet. Wave detail, northwest 4 feet at 8 seconds and south 2 feet at 15 seconds. Monday northwest wind around 5 knots, rising to 5 to 10 knots in the afternoon. Seas 4 to 5 feet, wave detail, northwest 4 feet at 8 seconds and southwest 2 feet at 16 seconds. Patchy fog in the morning. The coastal waters forecast from Point Arena to Point Reyes 10 to 16 nautical miles offshore. Small craft advisory in effect until 3 a.m. Pacific Daylight Time Sunday. Rest of tonight. Northwest wind 15 to 20 knots, seas 6 to 8 feet, wave detail. Northwest 8 feet at 8 seconds and south 2 feet at 15 seconds. Sunday northwest wind 10 to 15 knots, seas 6 to 8 feet, wave detail. Northwest 8 feet at 8 seconds and south 2 feet at 15 seconds. Sunday night northwest wind 10 to 15 knots, seas 6 to 8 feet, wave detail. Northwest 7 feet at 8 seconds and south 3 feet at 15 seconds. Monday northwest wind 10 to 15 knots, seas 6 to 8 feet, wave detail. Northwest 7 feet at 8 seconds and south 3 feet at 16 seconds. San Francisco Bar forecast. In the deep water channel, mixed seas of 3 to 5 feet at 17 seconds. Across the bar, swell can be more than twice as high across the bar than surrounding waters. Waves are also more prone to break, particularly during strong ebb currents. Maximum ebb current of 2.6 knots at 8, 17 a.m. Sunday and 1.6 knots at 9, 40 p.m. Sunday. The coastal waters forecast from Point Pinos to Point Piedras blunts out to 10 nautical miles. Rest of tonight. Northwest wind 5 to 10 knots. Seas 3 to 4 feet. Wave detail, northwest 4 feet at 8 seconds and south 2 feet at 15 seconds. Sunday northwest wind 5 to 10 knots, seas around 4 feet. Wave detail, northwest 4 feet.
Dickens. Monday, northwest wind at 10 to 15 knots, seas 4 to 5 feet, wave detail, northwest 5 feet at 8 seconds, and south 2 feet at 17 seconds. The coastal waters forecast from Pigeon Point to Point Pinos 10 to 60 nautical miles offshore. West of tonight, northwest wind 5 to 10 knots, seas 5 to 6 feet, wave detail, northwest 6 feet at 8 seconds, and south 2 feet at 15 seconds. Sunday, northwest wind 5 to 10 knots, seas 5 to 6 feet, wave detail, northwest 6 feet at 8 seconds, and south 3 feet at 15 seconds. Sunday night, northwest wind at 10 to 15 knots, seas 5 to 6 feet, wave detail, northwest 5 feet at 9 seconds, and southwest 3 feet at 15 seconds. Monday, northwest wind at 10 to 15 knots, seas 5 to 6 feet, wave detail, northwest 6 feet at 9 seconds, and south 2 feet at 13 seconds. The offshore waters forecast for the following marine location: Point Arena to Pigeon Point between 60 nautical miles and 150 nautical miles offshore. Eastern at 8:35 p.m. Pacific Daylight Time. Tonight, north to northwest winds 15 to 25 knots, seas 6 to 8 feet. Sun, north to northwest winds 15 to 25 knots, seas 6 to 9 feet. Sunday night, north to northwest winds 15 to 20 knots, seas 7 to 9 feet. Monday, north to northwest winds 15 to 20 knots, seas 7 to 9 feet. Monday night, northwest winds 15 to 20 knots, seas 7 to 8 feet. Tuesday, northwest winds 15 to 20 knots, seas 6 to 8 feet. Tuesday night, north to northwest winds 15 to 25 knots, seas 6 to 8 feet. Wednesday, north to northwest winds 20 to 25 knots, seas 6 to 9 feet. Wednesday night, north to northwest winds 20 to 30 knots, seas 6 to 10 feet. Thursday, north to northwest winds 20 to 30 knots, seas 7 to 11 feet. Thursday night, north to northwest winds 20 to 30 knots, seas 7 to 10 feet. The offshore waters forecast for the following marine location: Pigeon Point to Point Pedro's Blancos between 60 nautical miles and 150 nautical miles offshore. Issued at 8:35 p.m. Pacific Daylight Time. Tonight, north to northwest winds 10 to 15 knots, seas 5 to 7 feet. Sun, northwest winds 10 to 15 knots, seas 5 to 7 feet. Sunday night, northwest winds 10 to 15 knots, becoming north to northwest 15 to 20 knots, seas 6 to 7 feet. Monday, northwest winds 15 to 20 knots, diminishing to 10 to 15 knots, seas 6 to 8 feet. Monday night, northwest winds 15 to 20 knots, seas 6 to 8 feet. Tuesday, northwest winds 15 to 20 knots, seas 7 to 8 feet. Tuesday night, northwest winds 15 to 25 knots, seas 6 to 8 feet. Wednesday, northwest winds 20 to 25 knots, seas 7 to 9 feet. Wednesday night, northwest winds 20 to 25 knots, seas 7 to 10 feet. Thursday, northwest winds 20 to 25 knots, seas 8 to 10 feet. Thursday night, northwest winds 20 to 25 knots, seas 8 to 10 feet. The coastal waters forecast from Point Reyes to Pigeon Point out to 10 nautical miles. For the rest of tonight, west wind around 5 knots, seas 3 to 4 feet. Wave detail, northwest 3 feet at 8 seconds and southwest 2 feet at 15 seconds. For Sunday, southwest wind 5 to 10 knots, seas 3 to 4 feet. Wave detail, northwest 4 feet at 8 seconds and southwest 2 feet at 15 seconds. For Sunday night, west wind 5 to 10 knots,

3 to 4 feet. Wave detail, northwest 4 feet at 8 seconds and southwest 2 feet at 15 seconds. For Monday, west wind 5 to 10 knots. Seas 3 to 4 feet. Wave detail, northwest 3 feet at 8 seconds and southwest 2 feet at 14 seconds. The coastal waters forecast from Pigeon Point to Point Pinos out to 10 nautical miles. For the rest of tonight, northwest wind around 5 knots. Seas 3 to 4 feet. Wave detail, northwest 4 feet at 8 seconds and south 2 feet at 15 seconds. For Sunday, west wind around 5 knots, rising to 5 to 10 knots in the afternoon. Seas 3 to 4 feet. Wave detail, northwest 4 feet at 8 seconds and south 2 feet at 15 seconds. For Sunday night, northwest wind 5 to 10 knots. Seas 4 to 5 feet. Wave detail, northwest 4 feet at 9 seconds and southwest 2 feet at 15 seconds. For Monday, northwest wind 5 to 10 knots. Seas 3 to 5 feet. Wave detail, northwest 4 feet at 8 seconds and south 2 feet at 16 seconds. Semi-sunset and tidal information for the San Francisco Bay Area for Sunday, July 5. The sunrise today, 5:53 a.m. The sunset tonight, 8:34 p.m. Tidal data at the Golden Gate for today. High tide, 2:55 a.m. at 4.85 feet. Low tide, 9:28 a.m. at 0.15 feet. High tide, 4:44 p.m. at 5.15 feet. Low tide, 10:20 p.m. at 2.42 feet. Here are the buoy observations for 1 a.m. Pacific Daylight Time. An offshore buoy 6 winds northeast at 8 knots, pressure 1,028.5 millibars. An offshore buoy 59, winds north 14 knots, water temperature 62, pressure 1,022.8 millibars, sea is 3 feet every 8 seconds. At Point Arena buoy, winds north 2 knots, water temperature 53, pressure 1,015.1 millibars, sea 7 feet every 8 seconds. At buoy 13 near Bodega Bay, winds northwest at 8 knots, pressure 1,016.0 millibars. At Point Reyes Wave Rider buoy, water temperature 58, sea 6 feet every 8 seconds. At San Francisco Bar Buoy, water temperature 60, seas 4 feet every 14 seconds. At San Francisco Buoy, winds west at 8 knots, water temperature 57, pressure 1,016.6 millibars. At Half Moon Bay Buoy, winds southwest 2 knots, water temperature 57, pressure 1,017.5 millibars, seas 4 feet every 9 seconds. At Monterey Bay Buoy, west-west 6 knots, water temperature 59, pressure 1,016.7 millibars, seas 5 feet every 8 seconds. At Pointzer, Wave Rider Buoy, water temperature 61, seas 6 feet every 9 seconds. At Cape San Martin Buoy, winds northwest 12 knots, water temperature 62, pressure 1,016.6 millibars. Sea 7 feet every 8 seconds. Synopsis for the Central California coast and bays, including the Monterey Bay, Greater Farallones, and Cordell Bank National Marine Sanctuaries. Northerly flow will diminish slowly tonight with gentle to moderate northerly winds Sunday and into Monday. Winds are expected to increase by Monday night with fresh to strong breezes expected Tuesday and through much of the week. Some gusts near gale or gale ports are possible by Thursday. The marine forecast for San Pablo Bay, Susan Bay, the West Delta, and the San Francisco Bay north of the Bay Bridge. For the rest of tonight, southwest wind 10 to 15 knots. For Sunday, southwest wind 10 to 15 knots. For Sunday night, southwest wind 10 to 15 knots. For Monday, southwest wind 10 to 15 knots. The marine forecast for Monterey Bay. For the rest of tonight, west wind around 5 knots. Seas around 3 feet. Wave detail, northwest 3 feet at 9 seconds. Patchy fog,

5 to 10 knots in the afternoon. Seas around 3 feet. Wave detail, northwest 2 feet at 8 seconds and southwest 2 feet at 9 seconds. Patchy fog in the morning. For Sunday night, west wind 5 to 10 knots. Seas around 3 feet. Wave detail, northwest 3 feet at 9 seconds and southwest 2 feet at 9 seconds. For Monday, west wind around 5 knots, rising to 5 to 10 knots in the afternoon. Seas around 3 feet. Wave detail, west 3 feet at 8 seconds and southwest 2 feet at 8 seconds. The coastal waters forecast from Point Marina to Point Reyes out to 10 nautical miles. West of tonight, northwest wind 5 to 10 knots. Seas 4 to 6 feet. Wave detail, northwest 5 feet at 8 seconds and south 2 feet at 15 seconds. Patchy dense fog. Sunday southwest wind around 5 knots, seas 4 to 6 feet. Wave detail, northwest 5 feet at 8 seconds and south 2 feet at 15 seconds. Patchy dense fog in the morning. Sunday night northwest wind around 5 knots, seas 4 to 5 feet. Wave detail, northwest 4 feet at 8 seconds and south 2 feet at 15 seconds. Monday northwest wind around 5 knots, rising to 5 to 10 knots in the afternoon. Seas 4 to 5 feet. Wave detail, northwest 4 feet at 8 seconds and southwest 2 feet at 16 seconds. Patchy fog in the morning. The coastal waters forecast from Point Marina to Point Reyes 10 to 60 nautical miles offshore. Small craft advisory in effect until 3 a.m. Pacific Daylight Time Sunday. West of tonight. Northwest wind 15 to 20 knots, seas 6 to 8 feet. Wave detail, northwest 8 feet at 8 seconds and south 2 feet at 15 seconds. Sunday northwest wind 10 to 15 knots, seas 6 to 8 feet. Wave detail, northwest 8 feet at 8 seconds and south 2 feet at 15 seconds. Sunday night northwest wind 10 to 15 knots, seas 6 to 8 feet. Wave detail, northwest 7 feet at 8 seconds and south 3 feet at 15 seconds. Monday northwest wind 10 to 15 knots, seas 6 to 8 feet. Wave detail, northwest 7 feet at 8 seconds and south 3 feet at 16 seconds. San Francisco Bar forecast. In the deep water channel, mixed seas of 3 to 5 feet at 17 seconds. Across the bar, swell can be more than twice as high across the bar than surrounding waters. Waves are also more prone to break, particularly during strong head currents. Maximum head current of 2.6 knots at 8, 17 a.m. Sunday and 1.6 knots at 9, 40 p.m. Sunday. The coastal waters forecast from Point Pinos to Point Quebras blunts out to 10 nautical miles. Rest of tonight. Northwest wind 5 to 10 knots. Seas 3 to 4 feet. Wave detail, northwest 4 feet at 8 seconds and south 2 feet at 15 seconds. Sunday northwest wind 5 to 10 knots, seas around 4 feet. Wave detail, northwest 4 feet at 8 seconds and south 2 feet at 15 seconds. Sunday night northwest wind 10 to 15 knots, seas 4 to 5 feet. Wave detail, northwest 4 feet at 9 seconds and south 2 feet at 15 seconds. Monday northwest wind 10 to 15 knots, seas 4 to 5 feet. Wave detail, northwest 5 feet at 8 seconds and south 2 feet at 17 seconds. The coastal waters forecast from Pigeon Point to Point Pinos 10 to 60 nautical miles offshore. Rest of tonight. Northwest wind 5 to 10 knots, seas 5 to 6 feet. Wave detail, northwest 6 feet at 8 seconds and south 2 feet at 15 seconds. Sunday northwest wind 5 to 10 knots, seas 5 to 6 feet. Wave detail, northwest 6 feet at 8 seconds and south 3 feet at 15 seconds. Sunday night northwest wind 10 to 15 knots, seas 5 to 6 feet. Wave detail, northwest 5 feet at 9 seconds and southwest 3 feet at 15 seconds. Monday northwest wind 10 to 15 knots, seas 5 to 6 feet. Wave detail, northwest 6 feet at 9 seconds and south 2 feet at 13 seconds. The offshore waters forecast for the following marine location, Point Marina to Pigeon Point between 60 nautical miles and 150 nautical miles offshore.

5 p.m. Pacific Daylight Time. Tonight, north to northwest winds 15 to 25 knots. Seas 6 to 8 feet. Sun, north to northwest winds 15 to 25 knots. Seas 6 to 9 feet. Sunday night, north to northwest winds 15 to 20 knots. Seas 7 to 9 feet. Monday, north to northwest winds 15 to 20 knots. Seas 7 to 9 feet. Monday night, northwest winds 15 to 20 knots. Seas 7 to 8 feet. Tuesday, northwest winds 15 to 20 knots. Seas 6 to 8 feet. Tuesday night, north to northwest winds 15 to 25 knots. Seas 6 to 8 feet. Wednesday, north to northwest winds 20 to 25 knots. Seas 6 to 9 feet. Wednesday night, north to northwest winds 20 to 30 knots. Seas 6 to 10 feet. Thursday, north to northwest winds 20 to 30 knots. Seas 7 to 11 feet. Thursday night, north to northwest winds 20 to 30 knots. Seas 7 to 10 feet. The offshore waters forecast for the following marine location: Pigeon Point to Point Piedras Blancas, between 60 nautical miles and 150 nautical miles offshore. Issued at 8:35 p.m. Pacific Daylight Time. Tonight, north to northwest winds 10 to 15 knots. Seas 5 to 7 feet. Sun, northwest winds 10 to 15 knots. Seas 5 to 7 feet. Sunday night, northwest winds 10 to 15 knots, becoming north to northwest 15 to 20 knots. Seas 6 to 7 feet. Monday, northwest winds 15 to 20 knots, diminishing to 10 to 15 knots. Seas 6 to 8 feet. Monday night, northwest winds 15 to 20 knots. Seas 6 to 8 feet. Tuesday, northwest winds 15 to 20 knots. Seas 7 to 8 feet. Tuesday night, northwest winds 15 to 25 knots. Seas 6 to 8 feet. Wednesday, northwest winds 20 to 25 knots. Seas 7 to 9 feet. Wednesday night, northwest winds 20 to 25 knots. Seas 7 to 10 feet. Thursday, northwest winds 20 to 25 knots. Seas 8 to 10 feet. Thursday night, northwest winds 20 to 25 knots. Seas 8 to 10 feet. The coastal waters forecast from Point Reyes to Pigeon Point out to 10 nautical miles. For the rest of tonight, west wind around 5 knots. Seas 3 to 4 feet. Wave detail, northwest 3 feet at 8 seconds and southwest 2 feet at 15 seconds. For Sunday, southwest wind 5 to 10 knots. Seas 3 to 4 feet. Wave detail, northwest 4 feet at 8 seconds and southwest 2 feet at 15 seconds. For Sunday night, west wind 5 to 10 knots. Seas 3 to 4 feet. Wave detail, northwest 4 feet at 8 seconds and southwest 2 feet at 15 seconds. For Monday, west wind 5 to 10 knots. Seas 3 to 4 feet. Wave detail, northwest 3 feet at 8 seconds and southwest 2 feet at 14 seconds. 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This broadcast originates from the National Weather Service office located in Monterey, California, and serves the coastal marine waters, including San Francisco and Monterey Bay. The coastal waters forecast from Pigeon Point to Point Pinos out to 10 nautical miles. For the rest of tonight, northwest wind around 5 knots. Seas 3 to 4 feet. Wave detail, northwest 4 feet at 8 seconds and south 2 feet at 15 seconds. For Sunday, west wind around 5 knots, rising to 5 to 10 knots in the afternoon. Seas 3 to 4 feet. Wave detail, northwest 4 feet at 8 seconds and south 2 feet at 15 seconds. For Sunday night, northwest wind 5 to 10 knots. Seas 4 to 5 feet. Wave detail, northwest 4 feet at 9
seconds and southwest 2 feet at 15 seconds. For Monday, northwest wind 5 to 10 knots. Seas 3 to 5 feet. Wave detail, northwest 4 feet at 8 seconds and south 2 feet at 16 seconds. Sunrise, sunset, and tidal information for the San Francisco Bay Area for Sunday, July 5. The sunrise today, 5:53 a.m. The sunset tonight, 8:34 p.m. Tidal data at the Golden Gate for today. High tide, 2:55 a.m. at 4.85 feet. Low tide, 9:28 a.m. at 0.15 feet. High tide, 4:44 p.m. at 5.15 feet. Low tide, 10:20 p.m. at 2.42 feet. Here are the buoy observations for 1 a.m. Pacific Daylight Time. An offshore buoy, 6 winds northeast at 8 knots, pressure 1,028.5 millibars. An offshore buoy 59, winds north 14 knots, water temperature 62, pressure 1,022.8 millibars, sea is 3 feet, every 8 seconds. At Point Arena buoy, winds north 2 knots, water temperature 53, pressure 1,015.1 millibars, sea is 7 feet, every 8 seconds. At buoy 13 near Bodega Bay, winds northwest at 8 knots, pressure 1,016.0 millibars. At Point Reyes Wave Rider, buoy water temperature 58, sea 6 feet, every 8 seconds. At San Francisco Bar, buoy water temperature 60, sea 4 feet, every 14 seconds. At San Francisco Bay, winds west at 8 knots, water temperature 57, pressure 1,016.6 millibars. At Half Moon Bay, buoy with southwest 2 knots, water temperature 57, pressure 1,017.5 millibars, seas 4 feet, every 9 seconds. At Monterey Bay, buoy winds west 6 knots, water temperature 59, pressure 1,016.7 millibars, seas 5 feet, every 8 seconds. At Pointer, Wave Rider, buoy water temperature 61, seas 6 feet, every 9 seconds. At Cape San Martin buoy winds northwest 12 knots, water temperature 62, pressure 1,016.6 millibars, sea 7 feet, every 8 seconds. Synopsis for the Central California coast and bays, including the Monterey Bay, Greater Farallones, and Cordell Bank National Marine Sanctuaries. Northerly flow will diminish slowly tonight with gentle to moderate northerly winds Sunday and into Monday. Winds are expected to increase by Monday night with fresh to strong breezes expected Tuesday and through much of the week. Some gusts near gale or gale force are possible by Thursday. The marine forecast for San Pablo Bay, Suisun Bay, the West Delta, and the San Francisco Bay north of the Bay Bridge. For the rest of tonight, southwest wind 10 to 15 knots. For Sunday, southwest wind 10 to 15 knots. For Sunday night, southwest wind 10 to 15 knots. For Monday, southwest wind 10 to 15 knots. The marine forecast for Monterey Bay. For the rest of tonight, west wind around 5 knots. Seas around 3 feet. Wave detail, northwest 3 feet at 9 seconds. Patchy fog. For Sunday, west wind around 5 knots, rising to 5 to 10 knots in the afternoon. Seas around 3 feet. Wave detail, northwest 2 feet at 8 seconds and southwest 2 feet at 9 seconds. Patchy fog in the morning. For Sunday night, west wind 5 to 10 knots. Seas around 3 feet. Wave detail, northwest 3 feet at 9 seconds and southwest 2 feet at 9 seconds. For Monday, west wind around 5 knots, rising to 5 to 10 knots in the afternoon. Seas around 3 feet. Wave detail, west 3 feet at 8 seconds and southwest 2 feet at 8 seconds. The coastal waters forecast from Point Arena to Point Reyes out to 10 nautical miles. Rest of tonight, northwest wind 5 to 10 knots. Seas 4 to 6 feet. Wave detail, northwest 5 feet at 8 seconds and south 2 feet at 15 seconds.

and Sunday. Rest of tonight. Northwest winds 15 to 20 knots, 6 to 8 feet. Wave detail. Northwest 8 feet at 8 seconds and south 2 feet at 15 seconds. Sunday, northwest wind 10 to 15 knots, 6 to 8 feet. Wave detail. Northwest 8 feet at 8 seconds and south 2 feet at 15 seconds. Sunday night, northwest wind 10 to 15 knots, 6 to 8 feet. Wave detail. Northwest 7 feet at 8 seconds and south 3 feet at 15 seconds. Monday, northwest wind 10 to 15 knots, 6 to 8 feet. Wave detail. Northwest 7 feet at 8 seconds and south 3 feet at 16 seconds. San Francisco Bar forecast. In the deep water channel, mixed seas of 3 to 5 feet at 17 seconds. Across the bar, swell can be more than twice as high across the bar than surrounding waters. Waves are also more prone to break, particularly during strong ebb currents. Maximum ebb current of 2.6 knots at 8, 17 a.m. Sunday and 1.6 knots at 9, 40 p.m. Sunday. The coastal waters forecast from Point Pinos to Point Piedras blunts out to 10 nautical miles. Rest of tonight. Northwest wind 5 to 10 knots. Seas 3 to 4 feet. Wave detail. Northwest 4 feet at 8 seconds and south 2 feet at 15 seconds. Sunday, northwest wind 5 to 10 knots. Seas around 4 feet. Wave detail. Northwest 4 feet at 8 seconds and south 2 feet at 15 seconds. Sunday night, northwest wind 10 to 15 knots, seas 4 to 5 feet. Wave detail. Northwest 4 feet at 9 seconds and south 2 feet at 15 seconds. Monday, northwest wind 10 to 15 knots, seas 4 to 5 feet. Wave detail. Northwest 5 feet at 8 seconds and south 2 feet at 17 seconds. The coastal waters forecast from Pigeon Point to Point Pinos 10 to 16 nautical miles offshore. Rest of tonight. Northwest wind 5 to 10 knots, seas 5 to 6 to Point Pinos 10 to 16 nautical miles offshore. Rest of tonight. Northwest wind 5 to 10 knots, seas 5 to 6 feet. Wave detail. Northwest 6 feet at 8 seconds and south 2 feet at 15 seconds. Sunday, northwest wind 5 to 10 knots, seas 5 to 6 feet. Wave detail. Northwest 6 feet at 8 seconds and south 3 feet at 15 seconds. Sunday night, northwest wind 10 to 15 knots, seas 5 to 6 feet. Wave detail. Northwest 5 feet at 9 seconds and southwest 3 feet at 15 seconds. Monday, northwest wind 10 to 15 knots, seas 5 to 6 feet. Wave detail. Northwest 6 feet at 9 seconds and south 2 feet at 13 seconds. The offshore waters forecast for the following marine location: Point Arena to Pigeon Point between 60 nautical miles and 150 nautical miles offshore. Issued at 8:35 p.m. Pacific Daylight Time. Tonight, north to northwest winds 15 to 25 knots. Seas 6 to 8 feet. Sun, north to northwest winds 15 to 25 knots. Seas 6 to 9 feet. Sunday night, north to northwest winds 15 to 20 knots. Seas 7 to 9 feet. Monday, north to northwest winds 15 to 20 knots. Seas 7 to 9 feet. Monday night, northwest winds 15 to 20 knots. Seas 7 to 8 feet. Tuesday, northwest winds 15 to 20 knots. Seas 6 to 8 feet. Tuesday night, north to northwest winds 15 to 25 knots. Seas 6 to 8 feet. Wednesday, north to northwest winds 20 to 25 knots. Seas 6 to 9 feet. Wednesday night, north to northwest winds 20 to 30 knots. Seas 6 to 10 feet. Thursday, north to northwest winds 20 to 30 knots. Seas 7 to 11 feet. Thursday night, north to northwest winds 20 to 30 knots. Seas 7 to 10 feet. The offshore waters forecast for the following marine location: Pigeon Point to Point Piedras Blancos between 60 nautical miles and 150 nautical miles offshore. Issued at 8:35 p.m. Pacific Daylight Time. Tonight, north to northwest winds 10 to 15 knots. Seas 5 to 7 feet. Sun, northwest.

winds 10 to 15 knots. Seas 5 to 7 feet. Sunday night, northwest winds 10 to 15 knots, becoming north to northwest 15 to 20 knots. Seas 6 to 7 feet. Monday, northwest winds 15 to 20 knots, diminishing to 10 to 15 knots. Seas 6 to 8 feet. Monday night, northwest winds 15 to 20 knots. Seas 6 to 8 feet. Tuesday, northwest winds 15 to 20 knots. Seas 7 to 8 feet. Tuesday night, northwest winds 15 to 25 knots. Seas 6 to 8 feet. Wednesday, northwest winds 20 to 25 knots. Seas 7 to 9 feet. Wednesday night, northwest winds 20 to 25 knots. Seas 7 to 10 feet. Thursday, northwest winds 20 to 25 knots. Seas 8 to 10 feet. Thursday night, northwest winds 20 to 25 knots. Seas 8 to 10 feet. The coastal waters forecast from Point Reyes to Pigeon Point out to 10 nautical miles. For the rest of tonight, west wind around 5 knots. Seas 3 to 4 feet. Wave detail, northwest 3 feet at 8 seconds and southwest 2 feet at 15 seconds. For Sunday, southwest wind 5 to 10 knots. Seas 3 to 4 feet. Wave detail, northwest 4 feet at 8 seconds and southwest 2 feet at 15 seconds. For Sunday night, west wind 5 to 10 knots. Seas 3 to 4 feet. Wave detail, northwest 4 feet at 8 seconds and southwest 2 feet at 15 seconds. For Monday, west wind 5 to 10 knots. Seas 3 to 4 feet. Wave detail, northwest 3 feet at 8 seconds and southwest 2 feet at 14 seconds. The coastal waters forecast from Pigeon Point to Point Pinos out to 10 nautical miles. For the rest of tonight, northwest wind around 5 knots. Seas 3 to 4 feet. Wave detail, northwest 4 feet at 8 seconds and south 2 feet at 15 seconds. For Sunday, west wind around 5 knots, rising to 5 to 10 knots in the afternoon. Seas 3 to 4 feet. Wave detail, northwest 4 feet at 8 seconds and south 2 feet at 15 seconds. For Sunday night, northwest wind 5 to 10 knots. Seas 4 to 5 feet. Wave detail, northwest 4 feet at 9 seconds and southwest 2 feet at 15 seconds. For Monday, northwest wind 5 to 10 knots. Seas 3 to 5 feet. Wave detail, northwest 4 feet at 8 seconds and south 2 feet at 16 seconds. Semi-sunset and tidal information for the San Francisco Bay Area for Sunday, July 5. The semis today, 5:53 a.m. The sunset tonight, 8:34 p.m. Tidal data at the Golden Gate for today. High tide, 2:55 a.m. at 4.85 feet. Low tide, 9:28 a.m. at 0.15 feet. High tide, 4:44 p.m. at 5.15 feet. Low tide, 10:20 p.m. at 2.42 feet. Here are the buoy observations for 1 a.m. Pacific Daylight Time. An offshore buoy 6 winds northeast at 8 knots, pressure 1,028.5 millibars. An offshore buoy 59, winds north 14 knots, water temperature 62, pressure 1,022.8 millibars, sea is 3 feet, every 8 seconds. At Point Reyes buoy, winds north 2 knots, water temperature 53, pressure 1,015.1 millibars, sea 7 feet, every 8 seconds. At buoy 13 near Bodega Bay, winds northwest at 8 knots, pressure 1,016.0 millibars. At Point Reyes Wave Rider buoy, water temperature 58, seas 6 feet, every 8 seconds. At San Francisco Bar buoy, water temperature 60, seas 4 feet, every 14 seconds. At San Francisco buoy, winds west at 8 knots, water temperature 57, pressure 1,016.6 millibars. At Half Moon Bay buoy, winds southwest 2 knots, water temperature 57, pressure 1,000.
Sunset Boulevard sees 4 feet every 9 seconds. At Monterey Bay Buoy, winds west 6 knots. Water temperature 59, pressure 1016.7 millibars, sees 5 feet every 8 seconds. At Poitzer, Wave Rider Buoy water temperature 61, sees 6 feet every 9 seconds. At Cape San Martin Buoy, winds northwest 12 knots. Water temperature 62, pressure 1016.6 millibars. Sees 7 feet every 8 seconds. Synopsis for the Central California coast and bays, including the Monterey Bay, Greater Farallones, and Cordell Bank National Marine Sanctuaries. Northerly flow will diminish slowly tonight with gentle to moderate northerly winds Sunday and into Monday. Winds are expected to increase by Monday night with fresh to strong breezes expected Tuesday and through much of the week. Some gusts near gale or gale force are possible by Thursday. The marine forecast for San Pablo Bay, Suisun Bay, the West Delta, and the San Francisco Bay north of the Bay Bridge. For the rest of tonight, southwest wind 10 to 15 knots. For Sunday, southwest wind 10 to 15 knots. For Sunday night, southwest wind 10 to 15 knots. For Monday, southwest wind 10 to 15 knots. The marine forecast for Monterey Bay. For the rest of tonight, west wind around 5 knots. Seas around 3 feet. Wave detail, northwest 3 feet at 9 seconds. Patchy fog. For Sunday, west wind around 5 knots, rising to 5 to 10 knots in the afternoon. Seas around 3 feet. Wave detail, northwest 2 feet at 8 seconds and southwest 2 feet at 9 seconds. Patchy fog in the morning. For Sunday night, west wind 5 to 10 knots. Seas around 3 feet. Wave detail, northwest 3 feet at 9 seconds and southwest 2 feet at 9 seconds. For Monday, west wind around 5 knots, rising to 5 to 10 knots in the afternoon. Seas around 3 feet. Wave detail, west 3 feet at 8 seconds and southwest 2 feet at 8 seconds. The coastal waters forecast from Point Arena to Point Reyes out to 10 nautical miles. Rest of tonight. Northwest wind 5 to 10 knots. Seas 4 to 6 feet. Wave detail. Northwest 5 feet at 8 seconds and south 2 feet at 15 seconds. Patchy dense fog. Sunday southwest wind around 5 knots, seas 4 to 6 feet. Wave detail, northwest 5 feet at 8 seconds and south 2 feet at 15 seconds. Patchy dense fog in the morning. Sunday night northwest wind around 5 knots, seas 4 to 5 feet. Wave detail, northwest 4 feet at 8 seconds and south 2 feet at 15 seconds. Monday northwest wind around 5 knots, rising to 5 to 10 knots in the afternoon. Seas 4 to 5 feet, wave detail, northwest 4 feet at 8 seconds and southwest 2 feet at 16 seconds. Patchy fog in the morning. The coastal waters forecast from Point Arena to Point Reyes 10 to 60 nautical miles offshore. Small craft advisory in effect until 3 a.m. Pacific Daylight Time Sunday. Rest of tonight. Northwest wind 15 to 20 knots, seas 6 to 8 feet, wave detail. Northwest 8 feet at 8 seconds and south 2 feet at 15 seconds. Sunday northwest wind 10 to 15 knots, seas 6 to 8 feet, wave detail. Northwest 8 feet at 8 seconds and south 2 feet at 15 seconds. Sunday night northwest wind 10 to 15 knots, seas 6 to 8 feet, wave detail. Northwest 7 feet at 8 seconds and south 3 feet at 15 seconds. Monday northwest wind 10 to 15 knots, seas 6 to 8 feet, wave detail. Northwest 7 feet at 8 seconds and south 3 feet at 16 seconds. San Francisco Bar forecast. In the deep water channel, mixed seas of 3 to 5 feet at 17 seconds. Across the bar, swell can be more than twice as high across the bar than surrounding waters. Waves are also more prone to break, particularly during strong ebb currents. Maximum ebb current of 2.6 knots at 8, 17 a.m. Sunday and 1.6 knots at 9, 40 p.m. Sunday. The coastal waters forecast from Point Pinos to Point Pedros.

once is out to 10 nautical miles. West of tonight, northwest wind 5 to 10 knots. Seas 3 to 4 feet. Wave detail, northwest 4 feet at 8 seconds and south 2 feet at 15 seconds. Sunday, northwest wind 5 to 10 knots, seas around 4 feet. Wave detail, northwest 4 feet at 8 seconds and south 2 feet at 15 seconds. Sunday night, northwest wind 10 to 15 knots, seas 4 to 5 feet. Wave detail, northwest 4 feet at 9 seconds and south 2 feet at 15 seconds. Monday, northwest wind 10 to 15 knots, seas 4 to 5 feet. Wave detail, northwest 5 feet at 8 seconds and south 2 feet at 17 seconds. The coastal waters forecast from Pigeon Point to Point Pinos 10 to 60 nautical miles offshore. Rest of tonight. Northwest wind 5 to 10 knots, seas 5 to 6 feet. Wave detail, northwest 6 feet at 8 seconds and south 2 feet at 15 seconds. Sunday, northwest wind 5 to 10 knots, seas 5 to 6 feet. Wave detail, northwest 6 feet at 8 seconds and south 3 feet at 15 seconds. Sunday night, northwest wind 10 to 15 knots, seas 5 to 6 feet. Wave detail, northwest 5 feet at 9 seconds and southwest 3 feet at 15 seconds. Monday, northwest wind 10 to 15 knots, seas 5 to 6 feet. Wave detail, northwest 6 feet at 9 seconds and south 2 feet at 13 seconds. The offshore waters forecast for the following marine location: Point Arena to Pigeon Point between 60 nautical miles and 150 nautical miles offshore. Issued at 8:35 p.m. Pacific Daylight Time. Tonight, north to northwest winds 15 to 25 knots. Seas 6 to 8 feet. Sun, north to northwest winds 15 to 25 knots. Seas 6 to 9 feet. Sunday night, north to northwest winds 15 to 20 knots. Seas 7 to 9 feet. Monday, north to northwest winds 15 to 20 knots. Seas 7 to 9 feet. Monday night, northwest winds 15 to 20 knots. Seas 7 to 8 feet. Tuesday, northwest winds 15 to 20 knots. Seas 6 to 8 feet. Tuesday night, north to northwest winds 15 to 25 knots. Seas 6 to 8 feet. Wednesday, north to northwest winds 20 to 25 knots. Seas 6 to 9 feet. Wednesday night, north to northwest winds 20 to 30 knots. Seas 6 to 10 feet. Thursday, north to northwest winds 20 to 30 knots. Seas 7 to 11 feet. Thursday night, north to northwest winds 20 to 30 knots. Seas 7 to 10 feet. The offshore waters forecast for the following marine location: Pigeon Point to Point Pedras Blancas between 60 nautical miles and 150 nautical miles offshore. Issued at 8:35 p.m. Pacific Daylight Time. Tonight, north to northwest winds 10 to 15 knots. Seas 5 to 7 feet. Sun, northwest winds 10 to 15 knots. Seas 5 to 7 feet. Sunday night, northwest winds 10 to 15 knots, becoming north to northwest 15 to 20 knots. Seas 6 to 7 feet. Monday, northwest winds 15 to 20 knots, diminishing to 10 to 15 knots. Seas 6 to 8 feet. Monday night, northwest winds 15 to 20 knots. Seas 6 to 8 feet. Tuesday, northwest winds 15 to 20 knots. Seas 7 to 8 feet. Tuesday night, northwest winds 15 to 25 knots. Seas 6 to 8 feet. Wednesday, northwest winds 20 to 25 knots. Seas 7 to 9 feet. Wednesday night, northwest winds 20 to 25 knots. Seas 7 to 10 feet. Thursday, northwest winds 20 to 25 knots. Seas 8 to 10 feet. Thursday night, northwest winds 20 to 25 knots. Seas 8 to 10 feet. The coastal waters forecast from Point Reyes to Pigeon Point out to 10 nautical miles. For the rest of tonight, west wind around 5 knots. Seas 3 to 4 feet. Wave detail, northwest 3 feet.

about 3 feet and 15 seconds. Monday, northwest wind 10 to 15 knots, sea 6 to 8 feet, wave detail. Northwest 7 feet and 8 seconds, and south 3 feet and 16 seconds. San Francisco Bar forecast. In the deep water channel, lick seas of 3 to 5 feet at 17 seconds. Across the bar, swell can be more than twice as high across the bar than surrounding waters. Waves are also more prone to break, particularly during strong ebb currents. Maximum ebb current of 2.6 knots at 8, 17 a.m. Sunday, and 1.6 knots at 9, 40 p.m. Sunday. The coastal waters forecast from Point Pinos to Point Piedras blunts out to 10 nautical miles. Rested tonight. Northwest wind 5 to 10 knots. Seas 3 to 4 feet. Wave detail. Northwest 4 feet at 8 seconds and south 2 feet at 15 seconds. Sunday northwest wind 5 to 10 knots. Seas around 4 feet. Wave detail. Northwest 4 feet at 8 seconds and south 2 feet at 15 seconds. Sunday night northwest wind 10 to 15 knots, seas 4 to 5 feet, wave detail. Northwest 4 feet at 9 seconds and south 2 feet at 15 seconds. Monday northwest wind 10 to 15 knots, seas 4 to 5 feet, wave detail. Northwest 5 feet at 8 seconds and south 2 feet at 17 seconds. The coastal waters forecast from Pigeon Point to Point Pinos 10 to 16 nautical miles offshore. Rested tonight. Northwest wind 5 to 10 knots, seas 5 to 6 feet, wave detail. Northwest 6 feet at 8 seconds and south 2 feet at 15 seconds. Sunday northwest wind 5 to 10 knots, seas 5 to 6 feet, wave detail. Northwest 6 feet at 8 seconds and south 3 feet at 15 seconds. Sunday night northwest wind 10 to 15 knots, seas 5 to 6 feet, wave detail. Northwest 5 feet at 9 seconds and southwest 3 feet at 15 seconds. Monday northwest wind 10 to 15 knots, seas 5 to 6 feet, wave detail. Northwest 6 feet at 9 seconds and south 2 feet at 13 seconds. The offshore waters forecast for the following marine location: Point Arena to Pigeon Point between 60 nautical miles and 150 nautical miles offshore. Issued at 8:35 p.m. Pacific Daylight Time. Tonight, north to northwest winds 15 to 25 knots. Seas 6 to 8 feet. Sun, north to northwest winds 15 to 25 knots. Seas 6 to 9 feet. Sunday night, north to northwest winds 15 to 20 knots. Seas 7 to 9 feet. Monday, north to northwest winds 15 to 20 knots. Seas 7 to 9 feet. Monday night, northwest winds 15 to 20 knots. Seas 7 to 8 feet. Tuesday, northwest winds 15 to 20 knots. Seas 6 to 8 feet. Tuesday night, north to northwest winds 15 to 25 knots. Seas 6 to 8 feet. Wednesday, north to northwest winds 20 to 25 knots. Seas 6 to 9 feet. Wednesday night, north to northwest winds 20 to 30 knots. Seas 6 to 10 feet. Thursday, north to northwest winds 20 to 30 knots. Seas 7 to 11 feet. Thursday night, north to northwest winds 20 to 30 knots. Seas 7 to 10 feet. The offshore waters forecast for the following marine location: Pigeon Point to Point Piedras blunts between 60 nautical miles and 150 nautical miles offshore. Issued at 8:35 p.m. Pacific Daylight Time. Tonight, north to northwest winds 10 to 15 knots. Seas 5 to 7 feet. Sun, northwest winds 10 to 15 knots. Seas 5 to 7 feet. Sunday night, northwest winds 10 to 15 knots, becoming north to northwest 15 to 20 knots. Seas 6 to 7 feet. Monday, northwest winds 15 to 20 knots, diminishing to 10 to 15 knots. Seas 6 to 8 feet. Monday night, northwest winds 15 to 20 knots. Seas 6 to 8 feet. Tuesday, northwest winds 15 to 20 knots. Seas 7 to 8 feet.

Tuesday night, northwest wind 15 to 25 knots, seas 6 to 8 feet. Wednesday, northwest wind 20 to 25 knots, seas 7 to 9 feet. Wednesday night, northwest wind 20 to 25 knots, seas 7 to 10 feet. Thursday, northwest wind 20 to 25 knots, seas 8 to 10 feet. Thursday night, northwest winds 20 to 25 knots, seas 8 to 10 feet. The coastal waters forecast from Point Reyes to Pigeon Point out to 10 nautical miles. For the rest of tonight, west wind around 5 knots, seas 3 to 4 feet. Wave detail, northwest 3 feet at 8 seconds and southwest 2 feet at 15 seconds. For Sunday, southwest wind 5 to 10 knots, seas 3 to 4 feet. Wave detail, northwest 4 feet at 8 seconds and southwest 2 feet at 15 seconds. For Sunday night, west wind 5 to 10 knots, seas 3 to 4 feet. Wave detail, northwest 4 feet at 8 seconds and southwest 2 feet at 15 seconds. For Monday, west wind 5 to 10 knots, seas 3 to 4 feet. Wave detail, northwest 3 feet at 8 seconds and southwest 2 feet at 14 seconds. The coastal waters forecast from Pigeon Point to Point Pinos out to 10 nautical miles. For the rest of tonight, northwest wind around 5 knots, seas 3 to 4 feet. Wave detail, northwest 4 feet at 8 seconds and south 2 feet at 15 seconds. For Sunday, west wind around 5 knots, rising to 5 to 10 knots in the afternoon, seas 3 to 4 feet. Wave detail, northwest 4 feet at 8 seconds and south 2 feet at 15 seconds. For Sunday night, northwest wind 5 to 10 knots, seas 4 to 5 feet. Wave detail, northwest 4 feet at 9 seconds and southwest 2 feet at 15 seconds. For Monday, northwest wind 5 to 10 knots, seas 3 to 5 feet. Wave detail, northwest 4 feet at 8 seconds and south 2 feet at 16 seconds. Semi-sunset and tidal information for the San Francisco Bay Area for Sunday, July 5. The sunrise today, 5:53 a.m. The sunset tonight, 8:34 p.m. Tidal data at the Golden Gate for today. High tide, 2:55 a.m. at 4.85 feet. Low tide, 9:28 a.m. at 0.15 feet. High tide, 4:44 p.m. at 5.15 feet. Low tide, 10:20 p.m. at 2.42 feet. Here are the buoy observations for 2 a.m. Pacific Daylight Time. An offshore buoy 6 winds north at 10 knots, pressure 1,028.5 millibars. An offshore buoy 59 winds north at 16 knots, water temperature 62, pressure 1,022.3 millibars. At buoy 14 near Point Arena, wind southeast at 2 knots, water temperature 53, pressure 1,014.9 millibars. At buoy 13 near Bodega Bay, winds west at 6 knots, pressure 1,015.8 millibars. At Point Reyes, wave rider, buoy water temperature 58, seas 6 feet, every 8 seconds. At San Francisco Bar, buoy water temperature 60, seas 4 feet, every 15 seconds. At San Francisco Bay, winds west at 4 knots, water temperature 57, pressure 1,016.4 millibars. At Half Moon Bay, buoy winds southwest 4 knots, water temperature 57, pressure 1,017.4 millibars, seas 4 feet, every 10 seconds. At Monterey, buoy winds northwest at 6 knots, water temperature 60, pressure 1,016.3 millibars. At Point Sur, wave rider, buoy water temperature 61, seas 5 feet, every 8 seconds. At Cape San Martin, buoy winds northwest at 10 knots, water temperature 62, pressure 1,016.5 millibars. Synopsis for the Central California coast and bays, including the Monterey Bay, Greater Farallones, and Cordell Bank National Marine Sanctuaries, northerly flow will diminish.

slowly tonight with gentle to moderate northerly winds Sunday and into Monday. Winds are expected to increase by Monday night with fresh to strong breezes expected Tuesday and through much of the week. Some gusts near gale or gale force are possible by Thursday. The marine forecast for San Pablo Bay, Susan Bay, the West Delta, and the San Francisco Bay north of the Bay Bridge. For the rest of tonight, southwest wind 10 to 15 knots. For Sunday, southwest wind 10 to 15 knots. For Sunday night, southwest wind 10 to 15 knots. For Monday, southwest wind 10 to 15 knots. The marine forecast for Monterey Bay. For the rest of tonight, west wind around 5 knots. Seas around 3 feet. Wave detail, northwest 3 feet at 9 seconds. Patchy fog. For Sunday, west wind around 5 knots, rising to 5 to 10 knots in the afternoon. Seas around 3 feet. Wave detail, northwest 2 feet at 8 seconds and southwest 2 feet at 9 seconds. Patchy fog in the morning. For Sunday night, west wind 5 to 10 knots. Seas around 3 feet. Wave detail, northwest 3 feet at 9 seconds and southwest 2 feet at 9 seconds. For Monday, west wind around 5 knots, rising to 5 to 10 knots in the afternoon. Seas around 3 feet. Wave detail, west 3 feet at 8 seconds and southwest 2 feet at 8 seconds. The coastal waters forecast from Point Arena to Point Reyes out to 10 nautical miles. Rest of tonight. Northwest wind 5 to 10 knots. Seas 4 to 6 feet. Wave detail. Northwest 5 feet at 8 seconds and south 2 feet at 15 seconds. Patchy dense fog. Sunday southwest wind around 5 knots, seas 4 to 6 feet. Wave detail, northwest 5 feet at 8 seconds and south 2 feet at 15 seconds. Patchy dense fog in the morning. Sunday night northwest wind around 5 knots, seas 4 to 5 feet. Wave detail, northwest 4 feet at 8 seconds and south 2 feet at 15 seconds. Monday northwest wind around 5 knots, rising to 5 to 10 knots in the afternoon. Seas 4 to 5 feet, wave detail, northwest 4 feet at 8 seconds and southwest 2 feet at 16 seconds. Patchy fog in the morning. The coastal waters forecast from Point Arena to Point Reyes 10 to 16 nautical miles offshore. Small craft advisory in effect until 3 a.m. Pacific Daylight Time Sunday. Rest of tonight. Northwest wind 15 to 20 knots, seas 6 to 8 feet, wave detail. Northwest 8 feet at 8 seconds and south 2 feet at 15 seconds. Sunday northwest wind 10 to 15 knots, seas 6 to 8 feet, wave detail. Northwest 8 feet at 8 seconds and south 2 feet at 15 seconds. Sunday night northwest wind 10 to 15 knots, seas 6 to 8 feet, wave detail. Northwest 7 feet at 8 seconds and south 3 feet at 15 seconds. Monday northwest wind 10 to 15 knots, seas 6 to 8 feet, wave detail. Northwest 7 feet at 8 seconds and south 3 feet at 16 seconds. San Francisco Bar forecast. In the deep water channel, mixed seas of 3 to 5 feet at 17 seconds. Across the bar, swell can be more than twice as high across the bar than surrounding waters. Waves are also more prone to break, particularly during strong ebb currents. Maximum ebb current of 2.6 knots at 8, 17 a.m. Sunday and 1.6 knots at 9, 40 p.m. Sunday. The coastal waters forecast from Point Pinos to Point Piedras Blancas out to 10 nautical miles. Rest of tonight. Northwest wind 5 to 10 knots. Seas 3 to 4 feet. Wave detail. Northwest 4 feet at 8 seconds and south 2 feet at 15 seconds. Sunday northwest wind 5 to 10 knots. Seas around 4 feet. Wave detail. Northwest 4 feet at 8 seconds and south 2 feet at 15 seconds. Sunday night northwest wind 10 to 15 knots, seas 4 to 5 feet, wave detail. Northwest 4 feet at 9 seconds and south 2 feet at 15 seconds. Monday northwest wind 10 to 15 knots, seas 4 to 5 feet, wave detail. Northwest 5 feet at 8 seconds and south 2 feet at 17 seconds. The coastal water.

broadcast from pigeon point to point Pinos 10 to 16 nautical miles offshore. Rest of tonight. Northwest wind 5 to 10 knots, seas 5 to 6 feet, wave detail. Northwest 6 feet at 8 seconds and south 2 feet at 15 seconds. Sunday northwest wind 5 to 10 knots, seas 5 to 6 feet, wave detail. Northwest 6 feet at 8 seconds and south 3 feet at 15 seconds. Sunday night northwest wind 10 to 15 knots, seas 5 to 6 feet, wave detail. Northwest 5 feet at 9 seconds and southwest 3 feet at 15 seconds. Monday northwest wind 10 to 15 knots, seas 5 to 6 feet, wave detail. Northwest 6 feet at 9 seconds and south 2 feet at 13 seconds. The offshore waters forecast. For the following marine location, Point Arena to Pigeon Point between 60 nautical miles and 150 nautical miles offshore. Issued at 8:35 p.m. Pacific Daylight Time. Tonight, north to northwest winds 15 to 25 knots. Seas 6 to 8 feet. Sun, north to northwest winds 15 to 25 knots. Seas 6 to 9 feet. Sunday night, north to northwest winds 15 to 20 knots. Seas 7 to 9 feet. Monday, north to northwest winds 15 to 20 knots. Seas 7 to 9 feet. Monday night, northwest winds 15 to 20 knots. Seas 7 to 8 feet. Tuesday, northwest winds 15 to 20 knots. Seas 6 to 8 feet. Tuesday night, north to northwest winds 15 to 25 knots. Seas 6 to 8 feet. Wednesday, north to northwest winds 20 to 25 knots. Seas 6 to 9 feet. Wednesday night, north to northwest winds 20 to 30 knots. Seas 6 to 10 feet. Thursday, north to northwest winds 20 to 30 knots. Seas 7 to 11 feet. Thursday night, north to northwest winds 20 to 30 knots. Seas 7 to 10 feet. The offshore waters forecast. For the following marine location, Pigeon Point to Point Piedras Blancas between 60 nautical miles and 150 nautical miles offshore. Issued at 8:35 p.m. Pacific Daylight Time. Tonight, north to northwest winds 10 to 15 knots. Seas 5 to 7 feet. Sun, northwest winds 10 to 15 knots. Seas 5 to 7 feet. Sunday night, northwest winds 10 to 15 knots, becoming north to northwest 15 to 20 knots. Seas 6 to 7 feet. Monday, northwest winds 15 to 20 knots, diminishing to 10 to 15 knots. Seas 6 to 8 feet. Monday night, northwest winds 15 to 20 knots. Seas 6 to 8 feet. Tuesday, northwest winds 15 to 20 knots. Seas 7 to 8 feet. Tuesday night, northwest winds 15 to 25 knots. Seas 6 to 8 feet. Wednesday, northwest winds 20 to 25 knots. Seas 7 to 9 feet. Wednesday night, northwest winds 20 to 25 knots. Seas 7 to 10 feet. Thursday, northwest winds 20 to 25 knots. Seas 8 to 10 feet. Thursday night, northwest winds 20 to 25 knots. Seas 8 to 10 feet. The coastal waters forecast from Point Reyes to Pigeon Point out to 10 nautical miles. For the rest of tonight, west wind around 5 knots. Seas 3 to 4 feet. Wave detail, northwest 3 feet at 8 seconds and southwest 2 feet at 15 seconds. For Sunday, southwest wind 5 to 10 knots. Seas 3 to 4 feet. Wave detail, northwest 4 feet at 8 seconds and southwest 2 feet at 15 seconds. For Sunday night, west wind 5 to 10 knots. Seas 3 to 4 feet. Wave detail, northwest 4 feet at 8 seconds and southwest 2 feet at 15 seconds. For Monday, west wind 5 to 10 knots. Seas 3 to 4 feet. Wave detail, northwest 3 feet at 8 seconds and southwest 2 feet at 14 seconds. The coastal waters forecast from Pigeon Point to Point Pinos out to

nautical miles. For the rest of tonight, northwest wind around 5 knots. Seas 3 to 4 feet. Wave detail, northwest 4 feet at 8 seconds and south 2 feet at 15 seconds. For Sunday, west wind around 5 knots, rising to 5 to 10 knots in the afternoon. Seas 3 to 4 feet. Wave detail, northwest 4 feet at 8 seconds and south 2 feet at 15 seconds. For Sunday night, northwest wind 5 to 10 knots. Seas 4 to 5 feet. Wave detail, northwest 4 feet at 9 seconds and southwest 2 feet at 15 seconds. For Monday, northwest wind 5 to 10 knots. Seas 3 to 5 feet. Wave detail, northwest 4 feet at 8 seconds and south 2 feet at 16 seconds. Sunrise, sunset, and tidal information for the San Francisco Bay Area for Sunday, July 5. The sunrise today, 5:53 a.m. The sunset tonight, 8:34 p.m. Tidal data at the Golden Gate for today. High tide, 2:55 a.m. at 4.85 feet. Low tide, 9:28 a.m. at 0.15 feet. High tide, 4:44 p.m. at 5.15 feet. Low tide, 10:20 p.m. at 2.42 feet. Here are the buoy observations for 2 a.m. Pacific Daylight Time. An offshore buoy 6 winds north at 10 knots, pressure 1,028.5 millibars. An offshore buoy 59, winds north 14 knots, water temperature 62, pressure 1,022.4 millibars, sea is 3 feet, every 14 seconds. At Point Arena buoy, winds east 4 knots, water temperature 53, pressure 1,014.8 millibars, seas 5 feet, every 8 seconds. At buoy 13 near Bodega Bay, winds northwest at 8 knots, pressure 1,015.7 millibars, swell 5 feet, every 8 seconds. At Point Reyes Wave Rider buoy, water temperature 58, seas 6 feet, every 8 seconds. At San Francisco Bar buoy, water temperature 60, seas 4 feet, every 15 seconds. At San Francisco buoy, winds west at 4 knots, water temperature 57, pressure 1,016.3 millibars. At Half Moon Bay buoy, winds southwest 4 knots, water temperature 57, pressure 1,017.4 millibars, seas 4 feet, every 10 seconds. At Monterey Bay buoy, winds northwest 6 knots, water temperature 60, pressure 1,016.2 millibars, seas 5 feet, every 8 seconds. At Pointer, Wave Rider buoy, water temperature 61, seas 5 feet, every 8 seconds. At Cape San Martin buoy, winds northwest 10 knots, water temperature 62, pressure 1,016.5 millibars. Seas 6 feet, every 8 seconds. Synopsis for the Central California coast and bays, including the Monterey Bay, Greater Farallon, and Cordell Bank National Marine Sanctuaries. Northerly flow will diminish slowly tonight with gentle to moderate northerly winds Sunday into Monday. Winds are expected to increase by Monday night with fresh to strong breezes expected Tuesday and through much of the week. Some gusts near gale or gale force are possible by Thursday. The marine forecast for San Pablo Bay, Susum Bay, the West Delta, and the San Francisco Bay north of the Bay Bridge. For the rest of tonight, southwest wind 10 to 15 knots. For Sunday, southwest wind 10 to 15 knots. For Sunday night, southwest wind 10 to 15 knots. For Monday, southwest wind 10 to 15 knots. The marine forecast for Monterey Bay. For the rest of tonight, west wind around 5 knots. Seas around 3 feet. Wave detail, northwest 3 feet at 9 seconds. Patchy fog. For Sunday, west wind around 5 knots, rising to 5 to 10 knots in the afternoon. Seas around 3 feet. Wave detail, northwest 2 feet at 8 seconds and southwest 2 feet at 9 seconds. Patchy fog in the morning. For Sunday night, west wind 5 to 10 knots. Seas around 3 feet. Wave detail.

Northwest 3 feet at 9 seconds and southwest 2 feet at 9 seconds. For Monday, west wind around 5 knots, rising to 5 to 10 knots in the afternoon. Seas around 3 feet. Wave detail, west 3 feet at 8 seconds and southwest 2 feet at 8 seconds. 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This broadcast originates from the National Weather Service office located in Monterey, California, and serves the coastal marine waters, including San Francisco and Monterey Bay. The coastal waters forecast from Point Arena to Point Reyes out to 10 nautical miles. Rest of tonight, northwest wind 5 to 10 knots, seas 4 to 6 feet. Wave detail, northwest 5 feet at 8 seconds and south 2 feet at 15 seconds. Patchy dense fog. Sunday southwest wind around 5 knots, seas 4 to 6 feet. Wave detail, northwest 5 feet at 8 seconds and south 2 feet at 15 seconds. Patchy dense fog in the morning. Sunday night, northwest wind around 5 knots, seas 4 to 5 feet. Wave detail, northwest 4 feet at 8 seconds and south 2 feet at 15 seconds. Monday, northwest wind around 5 knots, rising to 5 to 10 knots in the afternoon. Seas 4 to 5 feet. Wave detail, northwest 4 feet at 8 seconds and southwest 2 feet at 16 seconds. Patchy fog in the morning. The coastal waters forecast from Point Arena to Point Reyes 10 to 60 nautical miles offshore. Small craft advisory in effect until 3 a.m. Pacific Daylight Time Sunday. Rest of tonight. Northwest wind 15 to 20 knots, seas 6 to 8 feet. Wave detail. Northwest 8 feet at 8 seconds and south 2 feet at 15 seconds. Sunday, northwest wind at 10 to 15 knots, seas 6 to 8 feet. Wave detail. Northwest 8 feet at 8 seconds and south 2 feet at 15 seconds. Sunday night, northwest wind at 10 to 15 knots, seas 6 to 8 feet. Wave detail. Northwest 7 feet at 8 seconds and south 3 feet at 15 seconds. Monday, northwest wind at 10 to 15 knots, seas 6 to 8 feet. Wave detail. Northwest 7 feet at 8 seconds and south 3 feet at 16 seconds. San Francisco bar forecast. In the deep water channel, mixed seas of 3 to 5 feet at 17 seconds. Across the bar, swell can be more than twice as high across the bar than surrounding waters. Waves are also more prone to break, particularly during strong ebb currents. Maximum ebb current of 2.6 knots at 8, 17 a.m. Sunday and 1.6 knots at 9, 40 p.m. Sunday. The coastal waters forecast from Point Pinos to Point Piedras blunts out to 10 nautical miles. Rest of tonight. Northwest wind 5 to 10 knots. Seas 3 to 4 feet. Wave detail. Northwest 4 feet at 8 seconds and south 2 feet at 15 seconds. Sunday, northwest wind 5 to 10 knots, seas around 4 feet. Wave detail. Northwest 4 feet at 8 seconds and south 2 feet at 15 seconds. Sunday night, northwest wind 10 to 15 knots, seas 4 to 5 feet. Wave detail. Northwest 4 feet at 9 seconds and south 2 feet at 15 seconds. Monday, northwest wind 10 to 15 knots, seas 4 to 5 feet. Wave detail. Northwest 5 feet at 8 seconds and south 2 feet at 17 seconds. The coastal waters forecast from Pigeon Point to Point Pinos 10 to 60 nautical miles offshore. Rest of tonight. Northwest wind 5 to 10 knots, seas 5 to 6 feet. Wave detail. Northwest 6 feet at 8 seconds and south 2 feet at 15 seconds. Sunday, northwest wind 5 to 10 knots, seas 5 to 6 feet. Wave detail. Northwest 6 feet at 8 seconds and south 3 feet at 15 seconds. Sunday night, northwest wind 10 to 15 knots, seas 5 to 6 feet. Wave detail. Northwest 5 feet at 9 seconds and southwest 3 feet at 15 seconds. Monday, northwest wind 10 to 15 knots, seas 5 to 6 feet. Wave detail. Northwest 6 feet at 9 seconds and south 2 feet at 13 seconds. The offshore waters forecast for the following marine location: Point Arena to Pigeon Point between 60 nautical miles and 150 nautical miles offshore. Issued at 8.

5 p.m. Pacific Daylight Time. Tonight, north to northwest winds 15 to 25 knots. Seas 6 to 8 feet. Sun, north to northwest winds 15 to 25 knots. Seas 6 to 9 feet. Sunday night, north to northwest winds 15 to 20 knots. Seas 7 to 9 feet. Monday, north to northwest winds 15 to 20 knots. Seas 7 to 9 feet. Monday night, northwest winds 15 to 20 knots. Seas 7 to 8 feet. Tuesday, northwest winds 15 to 20 knots. Seas 6 to 8 feet. Tuesday night, north to northwest winds 15 to 25 knots. Seas 6 to 8 feet. Wednesday, north to northwest winds 20 to 25 knots. Seas 6 to 9 feet. Wednesday night, north to northwest winds 20 to 30 knots. Seas 6 to 10 feet. Thursday, north to northwest winds 20 to 30 knots. Seas 7 to 11 feet. Thursday night, north to northwest winds 20 to 30 knots. Seas 7 to 10 feet. The offshore waters forecast for the following marine location: Pigeon Point to Point Piedras Blancas, between 60 nautical miles and 150 nautical miles offshore. Issued at 8:35 p.m. Pacific Daylight Time. Tonight, north to northwest winds 10 to 15 knots. Seas 5 to 7 feet. Sun, northwest winds 10 to 15 knots. Seas 5 to 7 feet. Sunday night, northwest winds 10 to 15 knots, becoming north to northwest 15 to 20 knots. Seas 6 to 7 feet. Monday, northwest winds 15 to 20 knots, diminishing to 10 to 15 knots. Seas 6 to 8 feet. Monday night, northwest winds 15 to 20 knots. Seas 6 to 8 feet. Tuesday, northwest winds 15 to 20 knots. Seas 7 to 8 feet. Tuesday night, northwest winds 15 to 25 knots. Seas 6 to 8 feet. Wednesday, northwest winds 20 to 25 knots. Seas 7 to 9 feet. Wednesday night, northwest winds 20 to 25 knots. Seas 7 to 10 feet. Thursday, northwest winds 20 to 25 knots. Seas 8 to 10 feet. Thursday night, northwest winds 20 to 25 knots. Seas 8 to 10 feet. The coastal waters forecast from Point Reyes to Pigeon Point out to 10 nautical miles. For the rest of tonight, west wind around 5 knots. Seas 3 to 4 feet. Wave detail, northwest 3 feet at 8 seconds and southwest 2 feet at 15 seconds. For Sunday, southwest wind 5 to 10 knots. Seas 3 to 4 feet. Wave detail, northwest 4 feet at 8 seconds and southwest 2 feet at 15 seconds. For Sunday night, west wind 5 to 10 knots. Seas 3 to 4 feet. Wave detail, northwest 4 feet at 8 seconds and southwest 2 feet at 15 seconds. For Monday, west wind 5 to 10 knots. Seas 3 to 4 feet. Wave detail, northwest 3 feet at 8 seconds and southwest 2 feet at 14 seconds. The coastal waters forecast from Pigeon Point to Point Pinos out to 10 nautical miles. For the rest of tonight, northwest wind around 5 knots. Seas 3 to 4 feet. Wave detail, northwest 4 feet at 8 seconds and south 2 feet at 15 seconds. For Sunday, west wind around, wave detail, northwest 4 feet at 8 seconds and south 2 feet at 15 seconds. For Sunday, west wind around 5 knots, rising to 5 to 10 knots in the afternoon. Seas 3 to 4 feet. Wave detail, northwest 4 feet at 8 seconds and south 2 feet at 15 seconds. For Sunday night, northwest wind 5 to 10 knots. Seas 4 to 5 feet. Wave detail, northwest 4 feet at 9 seconds and southwest 2 feet at 15 seconds. For Monday, northwest wind 5 to 10 knots. Seas 3 to 5 feet. Wave detail, northwest 4 feet at 8 seconds.

seconds and south 2 feet at 16 seconds. Semi-sunset and tidal information for the San Francisco Bay Area for Sunday, July 5. The sunrise today, 5:53 a.m. The sunset tonight, 8:34 p.m. Tidal data at the Golden Gate for today. High tide, 2:55 a.m. at 4.85 feet. Low tide, 9:28 a.m. at 0.15 feet. High tide, 4:44 p.m. at 5.15 feet. Low tide, 10:20 p.m. at 2.42 feet. Here are the buoy observations for 2 a.m. Pacific Daylight Time. An offshore buoy 6 winds north at 10 knots, pressure 1,028.5 millibars. An offshore buoy 59, winds north 14 knots, water temperature 62, pressure 1,022.4 millibars, sea is 3 feet every 14 seconds. At Point Arena buoy, winds east 4 knots, water temperature 53, pressure 1,014.8 millibars, sea 5 feet every 8 seconds. At buoy 13 near Bodega Bay, winds northwest at 8 knots, pressure 1,015.7 millibars, swell 5 feet every 8 seconds. At Point Reyes Wave Rider buoy, water temperature 58, sea 6 feet every 8 seconds. At San Francisco Bar Buoy, water temperature 60, seas 4 feet every 15 seconds. At San Francisco Buoy, winds west at 4 knots, water temperature 57, pressure 1,016.3 millibars. At Half Moon Bay Buoy, winds southwest 4 knots, water temperature 57, pressure 1,017.4 millibars, seas 4 feet every 10 seconds. At Monterey Bay Buoy, winds northwest 6 knots, water temperature 60, pressure 1,016.2 millibars, seas 5 feet every 8 seconds. At Pointer, Wave Rider Buoy, water temperature 61, seas 5 feet every 8 seconds. At Cape San Martin Buoy, winds northwest 10 knots, water temperature 62, pressure 1,016.5 millibars. Seas 6 feet every 8 seconds. Synopsis for the Central California coast and bays, including the Monterey Bay, Greater Farallones, and Cordell Bank National Marine Sanctuaries. Northerly flow will diminish slowly tonight with gentle to moderate northerly winds Sunday and into Monday. Winds are expected to increase by Monday night with fresh to strong breezes expected Tuesday and through much of the week. Some gusts near gale or gale force are possible by Thursday. The marine forecast for San Pablo Bay, Suisun Bay, the West Delta, and the San Francisco Bay north of the Bay Bridge. For the rest of tonight, southwest wind 10 to 15 knots. For Sunday, southwest wind 10 to 15 knots. For Sunday night, southwest wind 10 to 15 knots. For Monday, southwest wind 10 to 15 knots. The marine forecast for Monterey Bay. For the rest of tonight, west wind around 5 knots. Seas around 3 feet. Wave detail, northwest 3 feet at 9 seconds. Patchy fog. For Sunday, west wind around 5 knots, rising to 5 to 10 knots in the afternoon. Seas around 3 feet. Wave detail, northwest 2 feet at 8 seconds and southwest 2 feet at 9 seconds. Patchy fog in the morning. For Sunday night, west wind 5 to 10 knots. Seas around 3 feet. Wave detail, northwest 3 feet at 9 seconds and southwest 2 feet at 9 seconds. For Monday, west wind around 5 knots, rising to 5 to 10 knots in the afternoon. Seas around 3 feet. Wave detail, west 3 feet at 8 seconds and southwest 2 feet at 8 seconds. The coastal waters forecast from Point Arena to Point Reyes out to 10 nautical miles. Rest of tonight. Northwest wind 5 to 10 knots. Seas 4 to 6 feet. Wave detail. Northwest 5 feet at 8 seconds and south 2 feet at 15 seconds. Patchy dense fog. Sunday southwest wind around 5 knots, seas 4 to 6 feet. Wave detail, northwest 5 feet at 8 seconds and south 2 feet at 15 seconds.

a dense fog in the morning. Sunday night, northwest wind around 5 knots to east, 4 to 5 feet, wave detail. Northwest, 4 feet at 8 seconds, and south, 2 feet at 15 seconds. Monday, northwest wind around 5 knots, rising to 5 to 10 knots in the afternoon. Seas 4 to 5 feet, wave detail. Northwest, 4 feet at 8 seconds, and southwest, 2 feet at 16 seconds. Patchy fog in the morning. The coastal waters forecast from Point Arena to Point Reyes 10 to 60 nautical miles offshore. Small craft advisory in effect until 3 a.m. Pacific Daylight Time Sunday. Rest of tonight. Northwest wind 15 to 20 knots, seas 6 to 8 feet, wave detail. Northwest 8 feet at 8 seconds and south 2 feet at 15 seconds. Sunday, northwest wind 10 to 15 knots, seas 6 to 8 feet, wave detail. Northwest 8 feet at 8 seconds and south 2 feet at 15 seconds. Sunday night, northwest wind 10 to 15 knots, seas 6 to 8 feet, wave detail. Northwest 7 feet at 8 seconds and south 3 feet at 15 seconds. Monday, northwest wind 10 to 15 knots, seas 6 to 8 feet, wave detail. Northwest 7 feet at 8 seconds and south 3 feet at 16 seconds. San Francisco Bar forecast. In the deep water channel, mixed seas of 3 to 5 feet at 17 seconds. Across the bar, swell can be more than twice as high across the bar than surrounding waters. Waves are also more prone to break, particularly during strong entrance. Maximum ebb current of 2.6 knots at 8, 17 a.m. Sunday and 1.6 knots at 9, 40 p.m. Sunday. The coastal waters forecast from Point Pinos to Point Piedras Blancas out to 10 nautical miles. Rest of tonight. Northwest wind 5 to 10 knots. Seas 3 to 4 feet. Wave detail. Northwest 4 feet at 8 seconds and south 2 feet at 15 seconds. Sunday, northwest wind 5 to 10 knots, seas around 4 feet, wave detail. Northwest 4 feet at 8 seconds and south 2 feet at 15 seconds. Sunday night, northwest wind 10 to 15 knots, seas 4 to 5 feet, wave detail. Northwest 4 feet at 9 seconds and south 2 feet at 15 seconds. Monday, northwest wind 10 to 15 knots, seas 4 to 5 feet, wave detail. Northwest 5 feet at 8 seconds and south 2 feet at 17 seconds. The coastal waters forecast from Pigeon Point to Point Pinos 10 to 60 nautical miles offshore. Rest of tonight. Northwest wind 5 to 10 knots, seas 5 to 6 feet, wave detail. Northwest 6 feet at 8 seconds and south 2 feet at 15 seconds. Sunday, northwest wind 5 to 10 knots, seas 5 to 6 feet, wave detail. Northwest 6 feet at 8 seconds and south 3 feet at 15 seconds. Sunday night, northwest wind 10 to 15 knots, seas 5 to 6 feet, wave detail. Northwest 5 feet at 9 seconds and southwest 3 feet at 15 seconds. Monday, northwest wind 10 to 15 knots, seas 5 to 6 feet, wave detail. Northwest 6 feet at 9 seconds and south 2 feet at 13 seconds. The offshore waters forecast for the following marine location: Point Arena to Pigeon Point between 60 nautical miles and 150 nautical miles offshore. Issued at 2:39 a.m. Pacific Daylight Time. Today, north to northwest winds 15 to 25 knots. Seas 6 to 8 feet. Tonight, north to northwest winds 15 to 20 knots. Seas 6 to 8 feet. Monday, north to northwest winds 15 to 20 knots. Seas 7 to 8 feet. Monday night, northwest winds 15 to 20 knots. Seas 6 to 8 feet. Tuesday, northwest winds 10 to 20 knots. Seas 6 to 7 feet. Tuesday night, northwest winds 15 to 20 knots. Seas 5 to 7 feet. Wednesday, north to northwest winds 15 to 25 knots. Seas 6 to 8 feet. Wednesday night, north to northwest winds 20 to 25 knots. Seas 6 to 10 feet. Thursday, north to northwest winds 20 to 30 knots. Seas 7 to 10 feet. Thursday night, north to northwest winds 20 to 30 knots. Seas 8 to 11 feet. The offshore waters.

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Issued at 2:39 a.m. Pacific Daylight Time. Today, northwest winds 10 to 15 knots. Seas 5 to 7 feet. Tonight, northwest winds 15 to 20 knots. Seas 6 to 7 feet. Monday, northwest winds 15 to 20 knots, diminishing to 10 to 15 knots. Seas 6 to 7 feet. Monday night, northwest winds 15 to 20 knots. Seas 6 to 7 feet. Tuesday, northwest winds 15 to 20 knots. Seas 6 to 7 feet. Tuesday night, northwest winds 15 to 20 knots. Seas 6 to 7 feet. Wednesday, northwest winds 20 to 25 knots. Seas 7 to 9 feet. Wednesday night, northwest winds 20 to 25 knots. Seas 7 to 10 feet. Thursday, northwest winds 20 to 25 knots. Seas 8 to 10 feet. Thursday night, northwest winds 20 to 25 knots. Seas 9 to 11 feet. The coastal waters forecast from Point Reyes to Pigeon Point out to 10 nautical miles. For today, southwest wind 5 to 10 knots. Seas 3 to 4 feet. Wave detail, northwest 4 feet at 8 seconds and southwest 2 feet at 15 seconds. Patchy dense fog early this morning. A slight chance of showers this morning. For tonight, west wind around 5 knots. Seas 3 to 4 feet. Wave detail, northwest 4 feet at 8 seconds and southwest 2 feet at 15 seconds. For Monday, west wind 5 to 10 knots. Seas 3 to 4 feet. Wave detail, northwest 3 feet at 8 seconds and southwest 2 feet at 14 seconds. The coastal waters forecast from Pigeon Point to Point Pinos out to 10 nautical miles. For today, west wind around 5 knots, rising to 5 to 10 knots this afternoon. Seas 3 to 4 feet. Wave detail, northwest 4 feet at 8 seconds and south 2 feet at 15 seconds. Patchy dense fog early this morning. A slight chance of showers this morning. For tonight, northwest wind 5 to 10 knots. Seas 4 to 5 feet. Wave detail, northwest 4 feet at 9 seconds and southwest 2 feet at 15 seconds. For Monday, west wind 5 to 10 knots. Seas 3 to 5 feet. Wave detail, northwest 4 feet at 8 seconds and south 2 feet at 16 seconds. Semi-sunset and tidal information for the San Francisco Bay Area for Sunday, July 5. The semis today, 5:53 a.m. The sunset tonight, 8:34 p.m. Tidal data at the Golden Gate for today. High tide, 2:55 a.m. at 4.85 feet. Low tide, 9:28 a.m. at 0.15 feet. High tide, 4:44 p.m. at 5.15 feet. Low tide, 10:20 p.m. at 2.42 feet. Here are the buoy observations for 2 a.m. Pacific Daylight Time. An offshore buoy 6 winds north at 10 knots, pressure 1,028.5 millibars. An offshore buoy 59, winds north 14 knots, water temperature 62, pressure 1,022.4 millibars, sea is 3 feet every 14 seconds. At Point Arena buoy, winds east 4 knots, water temperature 53, pressure 1,014.8 millibars, seas 5 feet every 8 seconds. At buoy 13 near Bodega Bay, winds northwest at 8 knots, pressure 1,015.7 millibars, swell 5 feet every 8 seconds. At Point Reyes Wave Rider buoy, water temperature 58, seas 6 feet every 8 seconds. At San Francisco Bar Buoy, water temperature 60, seas 4 feet every 15 seconds. At San Francisco Buoy, winds west at 4 knots, water temperature 57, pressure 1,016.3 millibars. At Half Moon Bay Buoy, winds southwest 4 knots, water temperature 50.

7, pressure 1,000, 17.4 millibars, seas 4 feet every 10 seconds. At Monterey Bay, buoy winds northwest 6 knots, water temperature 60, pressure 1,016.2 millibars, seas 5 feet every 8 seconds. Endpoint, sir. Wave rider buoy water temperature 61, seas 5 feet every 8 seconds. At Cape San Martin buoy winds northwest 10 knots, water temperature 62, pressure 1,016.5 millibars. Seas 6 feet every 8 seconds. Synopsis for the Central California coast and bays, including the Monterey Bay, Greater Farallones, and Cordell Bank National Marine Sanctuaries. A weak cold front to the north will lead to decreasing northerly flow over the coastal waters today through Monday. Winds are expected to increase by Monday night, with fresh to strong breezes expected Tuesday and through much of the week. Some gusts near gale or gale force are possible by Thursday. The marine forecast for San Pablo Bay, Suisun Bay, the West Delta, and the San Francisco Bay north of the Bay Bridge. For today, southwest wind 10 to 15 knots. A slight chance of showers this morning. For tonight, southwest wind 10 to 15 knots. For Monday, southwest wind 5 to 10 knots, rising to 10 to 15 knots in the afternoon. The marine forecast for Monterey Bay. For today, west wind around 5 knots, rising to 5 to 10 knots this afternoon. Seas around 3 feet. Wave detail, northwest 2 feet at 8 seconds and southwest 2 feet at 9 seconds. Patchy dense fog early this morning. A slight chance of showers this morning. For tonight, west wind 5 to 10 knots. Seas around 3 feet. Wave detail, northwest 3 feet at 9 seconds and southwest 2 feet at 9 seconds. For Monday, west wind around 5 knots, rising to 5 to 10 knots in the afternoon. Seas around 3 feet. Wave detail, west 3 feet at 8 seconds and southwest 2 feet at 8 seconds. The coastal waters forecast from Point Arena to Point Reyes out to 10 nautical miles. Today, southwest wind around 5 knots, seas 4 to 6 feet. Wave detail, northwest 5 feet at 8 seconds and south 2 feet at 15 seconds. Patchy dense fog early this morning. Tonight, northwest wind around 5 knots, seas 4 to 5 feet. Wave detail, northwest 4 feet at 8 seconds and south 2 feet at 15 seconds. Patchy fog after midnight. Monday, northwest wind around 5 knots, backing to west in the afternoon. Seas 4 to 5 feet. Wave detail, northwest 4 feet at 8 seconds and southwest 2 feet at 16 seconds. Patchy fog in the morning. The coastal waters forecast from Point Arena to Point Reyes 10 to 16 nautical miles offshore. Today, northwest wind 10 to 15 knots, seas 6 to 8 feet. Wave detail, northwest 8 feet at 8 seconds and south 2 feet at 15 seconds. Tonight, northwest wind 10 to 15 knots, seas 6 to 8 feet. Wave detail, northwest 7 feet at 8 seconds and south 3 feet at 15 seconds. Monday, northwest wind 10 to 15 knots, seas 6 to 8 feet. Wave detail, northwest 7 feet at 8 seconds and south 3 feet at 16 seconds. San Francisco VAR forecast. In the deep water channel, mixed seas of 3 to 5 feet at 15 seconds. Across the bar, swell can be more than twice as high across the bar than surrounding waters. Waves are also more prone to break, particularly during strong ebb currents. Maximum ebb current of 2.6 knots at 8, 17 a.m. Sunday and 1.6 knots at 9, 40 p.m. Sunday. The coastal waters forecast from Point Pinos to Point Pipas launches out to 10 nautical miles. Today, northwest wind 5 to 10 knots, seas around 4 feet. Wave detail, northwest 4 feet at 8 seconds and south 2 feet at 15 seconds. Patchy dense fog early this morning. A slight chance of showers this morning. Tonight, northwest wind 10 to 15 knots, seas 4 to 5 feet. Wave detail, northwest 4 feet at 9 seconds and south 2 feet at 15 seconds. Monday, northwest wind 10 to 15 knots, seas 4 to 5 feet. Wave detail, northwest 5 feet at 8 seconds and south 2 feet at 17 seconds.

coastal waters forecast from Kitchen Point to Point Pinos, 10 to 16 nautical miles offshore. Today, northwest wind 5 to 10 knots, seas 5 to 6 feet, wave detail. Northwest 6 feet at 8 seconds and south 3 feet at 15 seconds. Tonight, northwest wind 10 to 15 knots, seas 5 to 6 feet, wave detail. Northwest 5 feet at 9 seconds and southwest 3 feet at 15 seconds. Monday, northwest wind 10 to 15 knots, seas 5 to 6 feet, wave detail. Northwest 6 feet at 9 seconds and south 2 feet at 13 seconds. 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This broadcast originates from the National Weather Service office located in Monterey, California, and serves the coastal marine waters, including San Francisco and Monterey Bay. The offshore waters forecast for the following marine location: Point Arena to Pigeon Point between 60 nautical miles and 150 nautical miles offshore. Issued at 2:39 a.m. Pacific Daylight Time. Today, north to northwest winds 15 to 25 knots, seas 6 to 8 feet. Tonight, north to northwest winds 15 to 20 knots, seas 6 to 8 feet. Monday, north to northwest winds 15 to 20 knots, seas 7 to 8 feet. Monday night, northwest winds 15 to 20 knots, seas 6 to 8 feet. Tuesday, northwest winds 10 to 20 knots, seas 6 to 7 feet. Tuesday night, northwest winds 15 to 20 knots, seas 5 to 7 feet. Wednesday, north to northwest winds 15 to 25 knots, seas 6 to 8 feet. Wednesday night, north to northwest winds 20 to 25 knots, seas 6 to 10 feet. Thursday, north to northwest winds 20 to 30 knots, seas 7 to 10 feet. Thursday night, north to northwest winds 20 to 30 knots, seas 8 to 11 feet. The offshore waters forecast for the following marine location: Pigeon Point to Point Piedras Blancas between 60 nautical miles and 150 nautical miles offshore. Issued at 2:39 a.m. Pacific Daylight Time. Today, northwest winds 10 to 15 knots, seas 5 to 7 feet. Tonight, northwest winds 15 to 20 knots, seas 6 to 7 feet. Monday, northwest winds 15 to 20 knots, diminishing to 10 to 15 knots, seas 6 to 7 feet. Monday night, northwest winds 15 to 20 knots, seas 6 to 7 feet. Tuesday, northwest winds 15 to 20 knots, seas 6 to 7 feet. Tuesday night, northwest winds 15 to 20 knots, seas 6 to 7 feet. Wednesday, northwest winds 20 to 25 knots, seas 7 to 9 feet. Wednesday night, northwest winds 20 to 25 knots, seas 7 to 10 feet. Thursday, northwest winds 20 to 25 knots, seas 8 to 10 feet. Thursday night, northwest winds 20 to 25 knots, seas 9 to 11 feet. The coastal waters forecast from Point Reyes to Pigeon Point out to 10 nautical miles. For today, southwest wind 5 to 10 knots, seas 3 to 4 feet. Wave detail, northwest 4 feet at 8 seconds and southwest 2 feet at 15 seconds. Patchy dense fog early this morning. A slight chance of showers this morning. For tonight, west wind around 5 knots. Seas 3 to 4 feet. Wave detail, northwest 4 feet at 8 seconds and southwest 2 feet at 15 seconds. For Monday, west wind 5 to 10 knots. Seas 3 to 4 feet. Wave detail, northwest 3 feet at 8 seconds and southwest 2 feet at 14 seconds. The coastal waters forecast from Pigeon Point to Point Pinos out to 10 nautical miles. For today, west wind around 5 knots, rising to 5 to 10 knots this afternoon. Seas 3 to 4 feet.

0.15 feet. 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Here are the buoy observations for 2 a.m. Pacific Daylight Time. An offshore buoy 6 winds north at 10 knots, pressure 1,028.5 millibars. An offshore buoy 59, winds north 14 knots, water temperature 62, pressure 1,022.4 millibars, sea is 3 feet, every 14 seconds. At Point Reina buoy, winds east 4 knots, water temperature 53, pressure 1,014.8 millibars, seas 5 feet, every 8 seconds. At buoy 13 near Bodega Bay, winds northwest at 8 knots, pressure 1,015.7 millibars, swell 5 feet, every 8 seconds. At Point Reyes Wave Rider buoy, water temperature 58, seas 6 feet, every 8 seconds. At San Francisco Bar Buoy, water temperature 60, seas 4 feet, every 15 seconds. At San Francisco Buoy, winds west at 4 knots, water temperature 57, pressure 1,016.3 millibars. At Half Moon Bay Buoy, winds southwest 4 knots, water temperature 57, pressure 1,017.4 millibars, seas 4 feet, every 10 seconds. At Monterey Bay Buoy, winds northwest 6 knots, water temperature 60, pressure 1,016.2 millibars, seas 5 feet, every 8 seconds. At Pointer, Wave Rider Buoy, water temperature 61, seas 5 feet, every 8 seconds. At Cape San Martin Buoy, winds northwest 10 knots, water temperature 62, pressure 1,016.5 millibars. Seas 6 feet, every 8 seconds. Here are the buoy observations for 3 a.m. Pacific Daylight Time. An offshore buoy 6 winds north at 8 knots, pressure 1,028.3 millibars. An offshore buoy 59 winds north at 16 knots, water temperature 62, pressure 1,022.2 millibars. At buoy 14 near Point Arena, winds north at 4 knots, water temperature 53, pressure 1,014.9 millibars. At buoy 13 near Bodega Bay, winds northwest at 4 knots, pressure 1,015.3 millibars. At Point Reyes Wave Rider buoy, water temperature 58, sea 7 feet, every 8 seconds. At San Francisco Bar Buoy, water temperature 60, seas 4 feet, every 14 seconds. At San Francisco Buoy, winds northwest 4 knots, water temperature 57, pressure 1,015.6 millibars, seas 4 feet, every 15 seconds. At Half Moon Bay Buoy, winds west 6 knots, water temperature 57, pressure 1,017.0 millibars, seas 4 feet, every 8 seconds. At Monterey Buoy, winds northwest at 6 knots, water temperature 60, pressure 1,016.1 millibars. At Pointer, Wave Rider Buoy, water temperature 61, seas 5 feet, every 9 seconds. At Cape San Martin Buoy, winds northwest at 12 knots, water temperature 62, pressure 1,016.0 millibars. Synopsis for the Central California coast and bays, including the Monterey Bay, Greater Farallones, and Cordell Bank National Marine Sanctuaries. A weak cold front to the north will lead to decreasing northerly flow over the coastal waters today through Monday. Winds are expected to increase by Monday night, with fresh to strong breezes expected Tuesday and through much of the week. Some gusts near gale or gale force are possible by Thursday. The marine forecast for San Pablo Bay, Suisun Bay, the West Delta, and the San Francisco Bay north of the Bay Bridge. For today, southwest wind 10 to 15 knots. A slight chance of showers this morning. For tonight, southwest wind 10 to 15 knots. For Monday, southwest wind 5 to 10 knots, rising to 10 to 15 knots in the afternoon. The marine forecast for Monterey Bay. For today, west wind around 5 knots, rising to 5 to 10 knots this afternoon. Seas around 3 feet. Wave detail, northwest 2 feet at 8 seconds and southwest 2 feet at 9 seconds. Patchy dense fog.

early this morning. A slight chance of showers this morning. For tonight, west wind 5 to 10 knots. Seas around 3 feet. Wave detail, northwest 3 feet at 9 seconds and southwest 2 feet at 9 seconds. For Monday, west wind around 5 knots, rising to 5 to 10 knots in the afternoon. Seas around 3 feet. Wave detail, west 3 feet at 8 seconds and southwest 2 feet at 8 seconds. The coastal waters forecast from Point Arena to Point Reyes out to 10 nautical miles. Today, southwest wind around 5 knots, seas 4 to 6 feet. Wave detail, northwest 5 feet at 8 seconds and south 2 feet at 15 seconds. Patchy, dense fog early this morning. Tonight, northwest wind around 5 knots, seas 4 to 5 feet. Wave detail, northwest 4 feet at 8 seconds and south 2 feet at 15 seconds. Patchy fog after midnight. Monday, northwest wind around 5 knots, backing to west in the afternoon. Seas 4 to 5 feet, wave detail, northwest 4 feet at 8 seconds and southwest 2 feet at 16 seconds. Patchy fog in the morning. The coastal waters forecast from Point Arena to Point Reyes 10 to 16 nautical miles offshore. Today, northwest wind 10 to 15 knots, seas 6 to 8 feet, wave detail, northwest 8 feet at 8 seconds and south 2 feet at 15 seconds. Tonight, northwest wind 10 to 15 knots, seas 6 to 8 feet, wave detail, northwest 7 feet at 8 seconds and south 3 feet at 15 seconds. Monday, northwest wind 10 to 15 knots, seas 6 to 8 feet, wave detail, northwest 7 feet at 8 seconds and south 3 feet at 16 seconds. San Francisco Bar forecast. In the deep water channel, lick seas of 3 to 5 feet at 15 seconds. Across the bar, swell can be more than twice as high across the bar than surrounding waters. Waves are also more prone to break, particularly during strong ebb currents. Maximum ebb current of 2.6 knots at 8, 17 a.m. Sunday and 1.6 knots at 9, 40 p.m. Sunday. The coastal waters forecast from Point Pinos to Point Piedras Blancas out to 10 nautical miles. Today, northwest wind 5 to 10 knots, seas around 4 feet, wave detail, northwest 4 feet at 8 seconds and south 2 feet at 15 seconds. Patchy dense fog early this morning. A slight chance of showers this morning. Tonight, northwest wind 10 to 15 knots, seas 4 to 5 feet, wave detail, northwest 4 feet at 9 seconds and south 2 feet at 15 seconds. Monday, northwest wind 10 to 15 knots, seas 4 to 5 feet, wave detail, northwest 5 feet at 8 seconds and south 2 feet at 17 seconds. The coastal waters forecast from Pigeon Point to Point Pinos 10 to 60 nautical miles offshore. Today, northwest wind 5 to 10 knots, seas 5 to 6 feet, wave detail, northwest 6 feet at 8 seconds and south 3 feet at 15 seconds. Tonight, northwest wind 10 to 15 knots, seas 5 to 6 feet, wave detail, northwest 5 feet at 9 seconds and southwest 3 feet at 15 seconds. Monday, northwest wind 10 to 15 knots, seas 5 to 6 feet, wave detail, northwest 6 feet at 9 seconds and south 2 feet at 13 seconds. The offshore waters forecast for the following marine location, Point Arena to Pigeon Point between 60 nautical miles and 150 nautical miles offshore. Issued at 2:39 a.m. Pacific Daylight Time. Today, north to northwest winds 15 to 25 knots. Seas 6 to 8 feet. Tonight, north to northwest winds 15 to 20 knots. Seas 6 to 8 feet. Monday, north to northwest winds 15 to 20 knots. Seas 7 to 8 feet. Monday night, northwest winds 15 to 20 knots. Seas 6 to 8 feet. Tuesday, northwest winds 10 to 20 knots. Seas 6 to 7 feet. Tuesday night, northwest winds 15 to 20 knots. Seas 5 to 7 feet. Wednesday, north to northwest winds 15 to 25 knots. Seas 6 to 8 feet. Wednesday night, north to northwest winds 20 to 25 knots. Seas 6 to 10 feet. Thursday, north to northwest winds 20 to 30.

tonight. North to northwest winds 20 to 30 knots. Seas 8 to 11 feet. The offshore waters forecast for the following marine location: Pigeon Point to Point Pedras, Blancos, between 60 nautical miles and 150 nautical miles offshore. Issued at 2:39 a.m. Pacific Daylight Time. Today, northwest winds 10 to 15 knots. Seas 5 to 7 feet. Tonight, northwest winds 15 to 20 knots. Seas 6 to 7 feet. Monday, northwest winds 15 to 20 knots, diminishing to 10 to 15 knots. Seas 6 to 7 feet. Monday night, northwest winds 15 to 20 knots. Seas 6 to 7 feet. Tuesday, northwest winds 15 to 20 knots. Seas 6 to 7 feet. Tuesday night, northwest winds 15 to 20 knots. Seas 6 to 7 feet. Wednesday, northwest winds 20 to 25 knots. Seas 7 to 9 feet. Wednesday night, northwest winds 20 to 25 knots. Seas 7 to 10 feet. Thursday, northwest winds 20 to 25 knots. Seas 8 to 10 feet. Thursday night, northwest winds 20 to 25 knots. Seas 9 to 11 feet. The coastal waters forecast from Point Reyes to Pigeon Point out to 10 nautical miles. For today, southwest wind 5 to 10 knots. Seas 3 to 4 feet. Wave detail, northwest 4 feet at 8 seconds and southwest 2 feet at 15 seconds. Patchy dense fog early this morning. A slight chance of showers this morning. For tonight, west wind around 5 knots. Seas 3 to 4 feet. Wave detail, northwest 4 feet at 8 seconds and southwest 2 feet at 15 seconds. For Monday, west wind 5 to 10 knots. Seas 3 to 4 feet. Wave detail, northwest 3 feet at 8 seconds and southwest 2 feet at 14 seconds. The coastal waters forecast from Pigeon Point to Point Pinos out to 10 nautical miles. For today, west wind around 5 knots, rising to 5 to 10 knots this afternoon. Seas 3 to 4 feet. Wave detail, northwest 4 feet at 8 seconds and south 2 feet at 15 seconds. Patchy dense fog early this morning. A slight chance of showers this morning. For tonight, northwest wind 5 to 10 knots. Seas 4 to 5 feet. Wave detail, northwest 4 feet at 9 seconds and southwest 2 feet at 15 seconds. For Monday, west wind 5 to 10 knots. Seas 3 to 5 feet. Wave detail, northwest 4 feet at 8 seconds and south 2 feet at 16 seconds. Semi-sunset and tidal information for the San Francisco Bay Area for Sunday, July 5. The sunrise today, 5:53 a.m. The sunset tonight, 8:34 p.m. Tidal data at the Golden Gate for today. High tide, 2:55 a.m. at 4.85 feet. Low tide, 9:28 a.m. at 0.15 feet. High tide, 4:44 p.m. at 5.15 feet. Low tide, 10:20 p.m. at 2.42 feet. Here are the buoy observations for 3 a.m. Pacific Daylight Time. An offshore buoy 6 winds north at 10 knots, pressure 1,028.2 millibars. An offshore buoy 59, winds north 60 knots, water temperature 62, pressure 1,022.1 millibars, sea is 3 feet every 12 seconds. At Point Arena buoy, winds northeast 4 knots, water temperature 53, pressure 1,014.8 millibars, seas 5 feet every 7 seconds. At buoy 13 near Bodega Bay, winds northwest at 4 knots, pressure 1,015.2 millibars, swell 5 feet every 8 seconds. At Point Reyes Wave Rider buoy, water temperature 58, seas 7 feet every 8 seconds. At San Francisco Mar Buoy, water temperature 60, seas 4 feet every 14 seconds.

Francisco, blowing winds northwest 4 knots. Water temperature 57. 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At Half Moon Bay, blowing winds west 6 knots. Water temperature 57. Pressure 1,017.0 millibars. Seas 4 feet every 8 seconds. At Monterey Bay, buoy winds northwest 8 knots. Water temperature 60. Pressure 1,016.0 millibars. Seas 5 feet every 8 seconds. At Pointer, wave rider buoy water temperature 61. Seas 5 feet every 9 seconds. At Cape San Martin, buoy winds northwest 10 knots. Water temperature 62. Pressure 1,015.8 millibars. Seas 6 feet every 8 seconds. Synopsis for the Central California coast and bays, including the Monterey Bay, Greater Fairbanks, and Cordell Bank National Marine Sanctuaries. A weak cold front to the north will lead to decreasing northerly flow over the coastal waters today through Monday. Winds are expected to increase by Monday night, with fresh to strong breezes expected Tuesday and through much of the week. Some gusts near Gale and Gale Force are possible by Thursday. The marine forecast for San Pablo Bay, Susan Bay, the West Delta, and the San Francisco Bay north of the Bay Bridge. For today, southwest wind 10 to 15 knots. A slight chance of showers this morning. For tonight, southwest wind 10 to 15 knots. For Monday, southwest wind 5 to 10 knots, rising to 10 to 15 knots in the afternoon. The marine forecast for Monterey Bay. For today, west wind around 5 knots, rising to 5 to 10 knots this afternoon. Seas around 3 feet. Wave detail, northwest 2 feet at 8 seconds and southwest 2 feet at 9 seconds. Patchy dense fog early this morning. A slight chance of showers this morning. For tonight, west wind 5 to 10 knots. Seas around 3 feet. Wave detail, northwest 3 feet at 9 seconds and southwest 2 feet at 9 seconds. For Monday, west wind around 5 knots, rising to 5 to 10 knots in the afternoon. Seas around 3 feet. Wave detail, west 3 feet at 8 seconds and southwest 2 feet at 8 seconds. The coastal waters forecast from Point Arena to Point Reyes out to 10 nautical miles. Today, southwest wind around 5 knots, seas 4 to 6 feet. Wave detail, northwest 5 feet at 8 seconds and south 2 feet at 15 seconds. Patchy dense fog early this morning. Tonight, northwest wind around 5 knots, seas 4 to 5 feet. Wave detail, northwest 4 feet at 8 seconds and south 2 feet at 15 seconds. Patchy fog after midnight. Monday, northwest wind around 5 knots, backing to west in the afternoon. Seas 4 to 5 feet. Wave detail, northwest 4 feet at 8 seconds and southwest 2 feet at 16 seconds. Patchy fog in the morning. The coastal waters forecast from Point Arena to Point Reyes 10 to 60 nautical miles offshore. Today, northwest wind 10 to 15 knots, seas 6 to 8 feet. Wave detail, northwest 8 feet at 8 seconds and south 2 feet at 15 seconds. Tonight, northwest wind 10 to 15 knots, seas 6 to 8 feet. Wave detail, northwest 7 feet at 8 seconds and south 3 feet at 15 seconds. Monday, northwest wind 10 to 15 knots, seas 6 to 8 feet. Wave detail, northwest 7 feet at 8 seconds and south 3 feet at 16 seconds. San Francisco Bar forecast. In the deep water channel, mixed seas of 3 to 5 feet at 15 seconds. Across the bar, swell can be more than twice as high across the bar than surrounding waters. Waves are also more prone to break, particularly during strong ebb currents. Maximum ebb current of 2.6 knots at 8, 17 a.m. Sunday, and 1.6 knots at 9, 40 p.m. Sunday. The coastal waters forecast from Point Pinos to Point Piedras blunts out to 10 nautical miles. Today, northwest wind 5 to 10 knots, seas around 4 feet. Wave detail, northwest 4 feet at 8 seconds and south 2 feet at 15 seconds. Patchy dense fog early this morning. A slight chance of showers this morning. Tonight, northwest wind 10 to 15 knots, seas 4 to 5 feet.

in detail, northwest 4 feet at 9 seconds and south 2 feet at 15 seconds. Monday, northwest wind 10 to 15 knots, seas 4 to 5 feet. Wave detail, northwest 5 feet at 8 seconds and south 2 feet at 17 seconds. The coastal waters forecast from Pigeon Point to Point Pinos 10 to 60 nautical miles offshore. Today, northwest wind 5 to 10 knots, seas 5 to 6 feet. Wave detail, northwest 6 feet at 8 seconds and south 3 feet at 15 seconds. Tonight, northwest wind 10 to 15 knots, seas 5 to 6 feet. Wave detail, northwest 5 feet at 9 seconds and southwest 3 feet at 15 seconds. Monday, northwest wind 10 to 15 knots, seas 5 to 6 feet. Wave detail, northwest 6 feet at 9 seconds and south 2 feet at 13 seconds. The offshore waters forecast for the following marine location: Point Arena to Pigeon Point between 60 nautical miles and 150 nautical miles offshore. Eastern at 2:39 a.m. Pacific Daylight Time. Today, north to northwest winds 15 to 25 knots, seas 6 to 8 feet. Tonight, north to northwest winds 15 to 20 knots, seas 6 to 8 feet. Monday, north to northwest winds 15 to 20 knots, seas 7 to 8 feet. Monday night, northwest winds 15 to 20 knots, seas 6 to 8 feet. Tuesday, northwest winds 10 to 20 knots, seas 6 to 7 feet. Tuesday night, northwest winds 15 to 20 knots, seas 5 to 7 feet. Wednesday, north to northwest winds 15 to 25 knots, seas 6 to 8 feet. Wednesday night, north to northwest winds 20 to 25 knots, seas 6 to 10 feet. Thursday, north to northwest winds 20 to 30 knots, seas 7 to 10 feet. Thursday night, north to northwest winds 20 to 30 knots, seas 8 to 11 feet. The offshore waters forecast for the following marine location: Pigeon Point to Point Piedras Blancas between 60 nautical miles and 150 nautical miles offshore. Issued at 2:39 a.m. Pacific Daylight Time. Today, northwest winds 10 to 15 knots, seas 5 to 7 feet. Tonight, northwest winds 15 to 20 knots, seas 6 to 7 feet. Monday, northwest winds 15 to 20 knots, diminishing to 10 to 15 knots, seas 6 to 7 feet. Monday night, northwest winds 15 to 20 knots, seas 6 to 7 feet. Tuesday, northwest winds 15 to 20 knots, seas 6 to 7 feet. Tuesday night, northwest winds 15 to 20 knots, seas 6 to 7 feet. Wednesday, northwest winds 20 to 25 knots, seas 7 to 9 feet. Wednesday night, northwest winds 20 to 25 knots, seas 7 to 10 feet. Thursday, northwest winds 20 to 25 knots, seas 8 to 10 feet. Thursday night, northwest winds 20 to 25 knots, seas 9 to 11 feet. The coastal waters forecast from Point Reyes to Pigeon Point out to 10 nautical miles. For today, southwest wind 5 to 10 knots, seas 3 to 4 feet. Wave detail, northwest 4 feet at 8 seconds and southwest 2 feet at 15 seconds. Patchy dense fog early this morning. A slight chance of showers this morning. For tonight, west wind around 5 knots, seas 3 to 4 feet. Wave detail, northwest 4 feet at 8 seconds and southwest 2 feet at 15 seconds. For Monday, west wind 5 to 10 knots, seas 3 to 4 feet. Wave detail, northwest 3 feet at 8 seconds and southwest 2 feet at 14 seconds. 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This broadcast originates from the National Weather Service office located in Monterey, California, and serves the coastal marine waters, including San Francisco and Monterey Bay.

coastal waters forecast from Pigeon Point to Point Pinos out to 10 nautical miles. For today, west wind around 5 knots, rising to 5 to 10 knots this afternoon. Seas 3 to 4 feet. Wave detail, northwest 4 feet at 8 seconds and south 2 feet at 15 seconds. Patchy dense fog early this morning. A slight chance of showers this morning. For tonight, northwest wind 5 to 10 knots. Seas 4 to 5 feet. Wave detail, northwest 4 feet at 9 seconds and southwest 2 feet at 15 seconds. For Monday, west wind 5 to 10 knots. Seas 3 to 5 feet. Wave detail, northwest 4 feet at 8 seconds and south 2 feet at 16 seconds. Sunrise, sunset, and tidal information for the San Francisco Bay Area for Sunday, July 5. The sunrise today, 5:53 a.m. The sunset tonight, 8:34 p.m. Tidal data at the Golden Gate for today. High tide, 2:55 a.m. at 4.85 feet. Low tide, 9:28 a.m. at 0.15 feet. High tide, 4:44 p.m. at 5.15 feet. Low tide, 10:20 p.m. at 2.42 feet. Here are the buoy observations for 3 a.m. Pacific Daylight Time. An offshore buoy 6 winds north at 10 knots, pressure 1,028.2 millibars. An offshore buoy 59, winds north 60 knots, water temperature 62, pressure 1,022.1 millibars, sea is 3 feet every 12 seconds. At Point Reina buoy, winds northeast 4 knots, water temperature 53, pressure 1,014.8 millibars, seas 5 feet every 7 seconds. At buoy 13 near Bodega Bay, winds northwest at 4 knots, pressure 1,015.2 millibars, swell 5 feet every 8 seconds. At Point Reyes Wave Rider buoy, water temperature 58, seas 7 feet every 8 seconds. At San Francisco Bar Buoy, water temperature 60, seas 4 feet every 14 seconds. At San Francisco Buoy, winds northwest 4 knots, water temperature 57, pressure 1,015.6 millibars, seas 4 feet every 15 seconds. At Half Moon Bay Buoy, winds west 6 knots, water temperature 57, pressure 1,017.0 millibars, seas 4 feet every 8 seconds. At Monterey Bay Buoy, winds northwest 8 knots, water temperature 60, pressure 1,016.0 millibars, seas 5 feet every 8 seconds. At Point Sur, Wave Rider Buoy, water temperature 61, seas 5 feet every 9 seconds. At Cape San Martin Buoy, winds northwest 10 knots, water temperature 62, pressure 1,015.8 millibars. Seas 6 feet every 8 seconds. Synopsis for the Central California coast and bays, including the Monterey Bay, Greater Farallones, and Cordell Branch National Marine Sanctuaries. A weak cold front to the north will lead to decreasing northerly flow over the coastal waters today through Monday. Winds are expected to increase by Monday night, with fresh to strong breezes expected Tuesday and through much of the week. Some gusts near gale or gale force are possible by Thursday. The marine forecast for San Pablo Bay, Suisun Bay, the West Delta, and the San Francisco Bay north of the Bay Bridge. For today, southwest wind 10 to 15 knots. A slight chance of showers this morning. For tonight, southwest wind 10 to 15 knots. For Monday, southwest wind 5 to 10 knots, rising to 10 to 15 knots in the afternoon. The marine forecast for Monterey Bay. For today, west wind around 5 knots, rising to 5 to 10 knots this afternoon. Seas around 3 feet. Wave detail, northwest 2 feet at 8 seconds and southwest 2 feet at 9 seconds. Patchy dense fog early this morning. A slight chance of showers this morning. For tonight, west wind 5 to 10 knots. Seas around 3 feet. Wave detail, northwest 3 feet at 9 seconds and southwest 2 feet at 9 seconds. For Monday, west wind around 5.

not. Rising to find a 10 knots in the afternoon. Seas around 3 feet. Wave detail, west 3 feet at 8 seconds and southwest 2 feet at 8 seconds. The coastal waters forecast from Point Arena to Point Reyes out to 10 nautical miles. Today, southwest wind around 5 knots, seas 4 to 6 feet, wave detail, northwest 5 feet at 8 seconds and south 2 feet at 15 seconds. Patchy dense fog early this morning. Tonight, northwest wind around 5 knots, seas 4 to 5 feet, wave detail, northwest 4 feet at 8 seconds and south 2 feet at 15 seconds. Patchy fog after midnight. Monday, northwest wind around 5 knots, backing to west in the afternoon. Seas 4 to 5 feet, wave detail, northwest 4 feet at 8 seconds and southwest 2 feet at 16 seconds. Patchy fog in the morning. The coastal waters forecast from Point Arena to Point Reyes 10 to 60 nautical miles offshore. Today, northwest wind 10 to 15 knots, seas 6 to 8 feet, wave detail, northwest 8 feet at 8 seconds and south 2 feet at 15 seconds. Tonight, northwest wind 10 to 15 knots, seas 6 to 8 feet, wave detail, northwest 7 feet at 8 seconds and south 3 feet at 15 seconds. Monday, northwest wind 10 to 15 knots, seas 6 to 8 feet, wave detail, northwest 7 feet at 8 seconds and south 3 feet at 16 seconds. San Francisco Bar forecast. In the deep water channel, mixed seas of 3 to 5 feet at 15 seconds. Across the bar, swell can be more than twice as high across the bar than surrounding waters. Waves are also more prone to break, particularly during strong ebb currents. Maximum ebb current of 2.6 knots at 8:17 a.m. Sunday and 1.6 knots at 9:40 p.m. Sunday. The coastal waters forecast from Point Pinos to Point Piedras Blancas out to 10 nautical miles. Today, northwest wind 5 to 10 knots, seas around 4 feet, wave detail, northwest 4 feet at 8 seconds and south 2 feet at 15 seconds. Patchy dense fog early this morning. A slight chance of showers this morning. Tonight, northwest wind 10 to 15 knots, seas 4 to 5 feet, wave detail, northwest 4 feet at 9 seconds and south 2 feet at 15 seconds. Monday, northwest wind 10 to 15 knots, seas 4 to 5 feet, wave detail, northwest 5 feet at 8 seconds and south 2 feet at 17 seconds. The coastal waters forecast from Pigeon Point to Point Pinos 10 to 60 nautical miles offshore. Today, northwest wind 5 to 10 knots, seas 5 to 6 feet, wave detail, northwest 6 feet at 8 seconds and south 3 feet at 15 seconds. Tonight, northwest wind 10 to 15 knots, seas 5 to 6 feet, wave detail, northwest 5 feet at 9 seconds and southwest 3 feet at 15 seconds. Monday, northwest wind 10 to 15 knots, seas 5 to 6 feet, wave detail, northwest 6 feet at 9 seconds and 15 seconds. Monday, northwest wind 10 to 15 knots, seas 5 to 6 feet, wave detail, northwest 6 feet at 9 seconds and south 2 feet at 13 seconds. The offshore waters forecast for the following marine location: Point Arena to Pigeon Point between 60 nautical miles and 150 nautical miles offshore. Issued at 2:39 a.m. Pacific Daylight Time. Today, north to northwest winds 15 to 25 knots. Seas 6 to 8 feet. Tonight, north to northwest winds 15 to 20 knots. Seas 6 to 8 feet. Monday, north to northwest winds 15 to 20 knots. Seas 7 to 8 feet. Monday night, northwest winds 15 to 20 knots. Seas 6 to 8 feet. Tuesday, northwest winds 10 to 20 knots. Seas 6 to 7 feet. Tuesday night, northwest winds 15 to 20 knots. Seas 5 to 7 feet. Wednesday, north to northwest winds 15 to 25 knots. Seas 6 to 8 feet. Wednesday night, north to northwest winds 20 to 25 knots. Seas 6 to 10 feet. Thursday, north to northwest winds 20 to 30 knots. Seas 7 to 10 feet. Thursday night, north to northwest winds 20 to 30 knots. Seas 8 to 11 feet.

the offshore waters forecast for the following marine location. Pigeon Point to Point Piedras Blanc is between 60 nautical miles and 150 nautical miles offshore. Issued at 2:39 a.m. Pacific Daylight Time. Today, northwest winds 10 to 15 knots. Seas 5 to 7 feet. Tonight, northwest winds 15 to 20 knots. Seas 6 to 7 feet. Monday, northwest winds 15 to 20 knots, diminishing to 10 to 15 knots. Seas 6 to 7 feet. Monday night, northwest winds 15 to 20 knots. Seas 6 to 7 feet. Tuesday, northwest winds 15 to 20 knots. Seas 6 to 7 feet. Tuesday night, northwest winds 15 to 20 knots. Seas 6 to 7 feet. Wednesday, northwest winds 20 to 25 knots. Seas 7 to 9 feet. Wednesday night, northwest winds 20 to 25 knots. Seas 7 to 10 feet. Thursday, northwest winds 20 to 25 knots. Seas 8 to 10 feet. Thursday night, northwest winds 20 to 25 knots. Seas 9 to 11 feet. The coastal waters forecast from Point Reyes to Pigeon Point out to 10 nautical miles. For today, southwest wind 5 to 10 knots. Seas 3 to 4 feet. Wave detail, northwest 4 feet at 8 seconds and southwest 2 feet at 15 seconds. Patchy, dense fog early this morning. A slight chance of showers this morning. For tonight, west wind around 5 knots. Seas 3 to 4 feet. Wave detail, northwest 4 feet at 8 seconds and southwest 2 feet at 15 seconds. For Monday, west wind 5 to 10 knots. Seas 3 to 4 feet. Wave detail, northwest 3 feet at 8 seconds and southwest 2 feet at 14 seconds. The coastal waters forecast from Pigeon Point to Point Pinos out to 10 nautical miles. For today, west wind around 5 knots, rising to 5 to 10 knots this afternoon. Seas 3 to 4 feet. Wave detail, northwest 4 feet at 8 seconds and south 2 feet at 15 seconds. Patchy dense fog early this morning. A slight chance of showers this morning. For tonight, northwest wind 5 to 10 knots. Seas 4 to 5 feet. Wave detail, northwest 4 feet at 9 seconds and southwest 2 feet at 15 seconds. For Monday, west wind 5 to 10 knots. Seas 3 to 5 feet. Wave detail, northwest 4 feet at 8 seconds and south 2 feet at 16 seconds. Semi-sunset and tidal information for the San Francisco Bay Area for Sunday, July 5. The sunrise today, 5:53 a.m. The sunset tonight, 8:34 p.m. Tidal data at the Golden Gate for today. High tide, 2:55 a.m. at 4.85 feet. Low tide, 9:28 a.m. at 0.15 feet. High tide, 4:44 p.m. at 5.15 feet. Low tide, 10:20 p.m. at 2.42 feet. Here are the buoy observations for 3 a.m. Pacific Daylight Time. An offshore buoy 6 winds north at 10 knots, pressure 1,028.2 millibars. An offshore buoy 59, winds north 60 knots, water temperature 62, pressure 1,022.1 millibars, seas 3 feet, every 12 seconds. At Point Arena buoy, winds northeast 4 knots, water temperature 53, pressure 1,014.8 millibars, seas 5 feet, every 7 seconds. At buoy 13 near Bodega Bay, winds northwest at 4 knots, pressure 1,015.2 millibars, swell 5 feet, every 8 seconds. At Point Reyes Wave Rider buoy, water temperature 58, seas 7 feet, every 8 seconds. At San Francisco Bar Buoy, water temperature 60, seas 4 feet, every 14 seconds. At San Francisco Buoy, winds northwest 4 knots, water temperature 57, pressure 1,015.6 millibars, seas 4 feet, every 15 seconds.

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Seas 4 feet every 8 seconds. At Monterey Bay Bushy Windsor, west 8 knots. 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Seas 5 feet every 8 seconds. At Oyster, wave rider buoy water temperature 61, seas 5 feet every 9 seconds. At Cape San Martin buoy winds northwest 10 knots, water temperature 62, pressure 1,015.8 millibars. Seas 6 feet every 8 seconds. Synopsis for the Central California coast and bays, including the Monterey Bay, Greater Farallones, and Cordell Bank National Marine Sanctuaries. A weak cold front to the north will lead to decreasing northerly flow over the coastal waters today through Monday. Winds are expected to increase by Monday night, with fresh to strong breezes expected Tuesday and through much of the week. Some gusts near gale or gale force are possible by Thursday. The marine forecast for San Pablo Bay, Suisun Bay, the West Delta, and the San Francisco Bay north of the Bay Bridge. For today, southwest wind 10 to 15 knots. A slight chance of showers this morning. For tonight, southwest wind 10 to 15 knots. For Monday, southwest wind 5 to 10 knots, rising to 10 to 15 knots in the afternoon. The marine forecast for Monterey Bay. For today, west wind around 5 knots, rising to 5 to 10 knots this afternoon. Seas around 3 feet. Wave detail, northwest 2 feet at 8 seconds and southwest 2 feet at 9 seconds. Patchy dense fog early this morning. A slight chance of showers this morning. For tonight, west wind 5 to 10 knots. Seas around 3 feet. Wave detail, northwest 3 feet at 9 seconds and southwest 2 feet at 9 seconds. For Monday, west wind around 5 knots, rising to 5 to 10 knots in the afternoon. Seas around 3 feet. Wave detail, west 3 feet at 8 seconds and southwest 2 feet at 8 seconds. The coastal waters forecast from Point Arena to Point Reyes out to 10 nautical miles. Today, southwest wind around 5 knots, seas 4 to 6 feet. Wave detail, northwest 5 feet at 8 seconds and south 2 feet at 15 seconds. Patchy dense fog early this morning. Tonight, northwest wind around 5 knots, seas 4 to 5 feet. Wave detail, northwest 4 feet at 8 seconds and south 2 feet at 15 seconds. Patchy fog after midnight. Monday, northwest wind around 5 knots, backing to west in the afternoon. Seas 4 to 5 feet, wave detail, northwest 4 feet at 8 seconds and southwest 2 feet at 16 seconds. Patchy fog in the morning. The coastal waters forecast from Point Arena to Point Reyes 10 to 60 nautical miles offshore. Today, northwest wind 10 to 15 knots, seas 6 to 8 feet, wave detail, northwest 8 feet at 8 seconds and south 2 feet at 15 seconds. Tonight, northwest wind 10 to 15 knots, seas 6 to 8 feet, wave detail, northwest 7 feet at 8 seconds and south 3 feet at 15 seconds. Monday, northwest wind 10 to 15 knots, seas 6 to 8 feet, wave detail, northwest 7 feet at 8 seconds and south 3 feet at 16 seconds. San Francisco Bar forecast. In the deep water channel, mixed seas of 3 to 5 feet at 15 seconds. Across the bar, swell can be more than twice as high across the bar than surrounding waters. Waves are also more prone to break, particularly during strong ebb currents. Maximum ebb current of 2.6 knots at 8:17 a.m. Sunday and 1.6 knots at 9:40 p.m. Sunday. The coastal waters forecast from Point Pinos to Point Piedras Blancas out to 10 nautical miles. Today, northwest wind 5 to 10 knots, seas around 4 feet, wave detail, northwest 4 feet at 8 seconds and south 2 feet at 15 seconds. Patchy dense fog early this morning. A slight chance of showers this morning. Tonight, northwest wind 10 to 15 knots, seas 4 to 5 feet, wave detail, northwest 4 feet at 9 seconds and south 2 feet at 15 seconds. Monday, northwest wind 10 to 15 knots, seas 4 to 5 feet.

altitude feet at 17 seconds. The coastal waters forecast from Pigeon Point to Point Pinos 10 to 60 nautical miles offshore. Today, northwest wind 5 to 10 knots, seas 5 to 6 feet, wave detail. Northwest 6 feet at 8 seconds and south 3 feet at 15 seconds. Tonight, northwest wind 10 to 15 knots, seas 5 to 6 feet, wave detail. Northwest 5 feet at 9 seconds and southwest 3 feet at 15 seconds. Monday, northwest wind 10 to 15 knots, seas 5 to 6 feet, wave detail. Northwest 6 feet at 9 seconds and south 2 feet at 13 seconds. The offshore waters forecast for the following marine location: Point Arena to Pigeon Point between 60 nautical miles and 150 nautical miles offshore. Issued at 2:39 a.m. Pacific Daylight Time. Today, north to northwest winds 15 to 25 knots, seas 6 to 8 feet. Tonight, north to northwest winds 15 to 20 knots, seas 6 to 8 feet. Monday, north to northwest winds 15 to 20 knots, seas 7 to 8 feet. Monday night, northwest winds 15 to 20 knots, seas 6 to 8 feet. Tuesday, northwest winds 10 to 20 knots, seas 6 to 7 feet. Tuesday night, northwest winds 15 to 20 knots, seas 5 to 7 feet. Wednesday, north to northwest winds 15 to 25 knots, seas 6 to 8 feet. Wednesday night, north to northwest winds 20 to 25 knots, seas 6 to 10 feet. Thursday, north to northwest winds 20 to 30 knots, seas 7 to 10 feet. Thursday night, north to northwest winds 20 to 30 knots, seas 8 to 11 feet. The offshore waters forecast for the following marine location: Pigeon Point to Point Pedras, Blancos between 60 nautical miles and 150 nautical miles offshore. Issued at 2:39 a.m. Pacific Daylight Time. Today, northwest winds 10 to 15 knots, seas 5 to 7 feet. Tonight, northwest winds 15 to 20 knots, seas 6 to 7 feet. Monday, northwest winds 15 to 20 knots, diminishing to 10 to 15 knots, seas 6 to 7 feet. Monday night, northwest winds 15 to 20 knots, seas 6 to 7 feet. Tuesday, northwest winds 15 to 20 knots, seas 6 to 7 feet. Tuesday night, northwest winds 15 to 20 knots, seas 6 to 7 feet. Wednesday, northwest winds 20 to 25 knots, seas 7 to 9 feet. Wednesday night, northwest winds 20 to 25 knots, seas 7 to 10 feet. Thursday, northwest winds 20 to 25 knots, seas 8 to 10 feet. Thursday night, northwest winds 20 to 25 knots, seas 9 to 11 feet. The coastal waters forecast from Point Reyes to Pigeon Point out to 10 nautical miles. For today, southwest wind 5 to 10 knots, seas 3 to 4 feet. Wave detail, northwest 4 feet at 8 seconds and southwest 2 feet at 15 seconds. Patchy dense fog early this morning. A slight chance of showers this morning. For tonight, west wind around 5 knots. Seas 3 to 4 feet. Wave detail, northwest 4 feet at 8 seconds and southwest 2 feet at 15 seconds. For Monday, west wind 5 to 10 knots. Seas 3 to 4 feet. Wave detail, northwest 3 feet at 8 seconds and southwest 2 feet at 14 seconds. The coastal waters forecast from Pigeon Point to Point Pinos out to 10 nautical miles. For today, west wind around 5 knots, rising to 5 to 10 knots this afternoon. Seas 3 to 4 feet. Wave detail, northwest 4 feet at 8 seconds and south 2 feet at 15 seconds. Patchy dense fog early this morning. A slight chance of showers this morning. For tonight, northwest wind 5 to 10 knots. Seas 4.

to 5 feet. Wave detail, northwest 4 feet at 9 seconds and southwest 2 feet at 15 seconds. For Monday, west wind 5 to 10 knots. Seas 3 to 5 feet. Wave detail, northwest 4 feet at 8 seconds and south 2 feet at 16 seconds. Sunrise, sunset, and tidal information for the San Francisco Bay Area for Sunday, July 5. The sunrise today, 5:53 a.m. The sunset tonight, 8:34 p.m. Tidal data at the Golden Gate for today. High tide, 2:55 a.m. at 4.85 feet. Low tide, 9:28 a.m. at 0.15 feet. High tide, 4:44 p.m. at 5.15 feet. Low tide, 10:20 p.m. at 2.42 feet. Here are the buoy observations for 3 a.m. Pacific Daylight Time. An offshore buoy 6 winds north at 10 knots, pressure 1,028.2 millibars. An offshore buoy 59, winds north 60 knots, water temperature 62, pressure 1,022.1 millibars, sea is 3 feet every 12 seconds. In Point Arena buoy, winds northeast 4 knots, water temperature 53, pressure 1,014.8 millibars, sea is 5 feet every 7 seconds. In buoy 13 near Bodega Bay, winds northwest at 4 knots, pressure 1,015.2 millibars, swell 5 feet every 8 seconds. At Point Reyes Reef Rider buoy, water temperature 58, sea 7 feet every 8 seconds. At San Francisco Bar buoy, water temperature 60, sea 4 feet every 14 seconds. At San Francisco buoy, winds northwest 4 knots, water temperature 57, pressure 1,015.6 millibars, sea 4 feet every 15 seconds. At Half Moon Bay buoy, winds west 6 knots, water temperature 57, pressure 1,017.0 millibars, sea 4 feet every 8 seconds. At Monterey Bay buoy, winds northwest 8 knots, water temperature 60, pressure 1,016.0 millibars, sea 5 feet every 8 seconds. At Point Sur, Wave Rider buoy, water temperature 61, sea 5 feet every 9 seconds. At Cape San Martin buoy, winds northwest 10 knots, water temperature 62, pressure 1,015.8 millibars. Sea 6 feet every 8 seconds. Synopsis for the Central California coast and bays, including the Monterey Bay, Greater Farallones, and Cordell Bank National Marine Sanctuaries. A weak cold front to the north will lead to decreasing northerly flow over the coastal waters today through Monday. Winds are expected to increase by Monday night, with fresh to strong breezes expected Tuesday and through much of the week. Some gusts near gale or gale force are possible by Thursday. The marine forecast for San Pablo Bay, Suisun Bay, the West Delta, and the San Francisco Bay north of the Bay Bridge. For today, southwest wind 10 to 15 knots. A slight chance of showers this morning. For tonight, southwest wind 10 to 15 knots. For Monday, southwest wind 5 to 10 knots, rising to 10 to 15 knots in the afternoon. The marine forecast for Monterey Bay. For today, west wind around 5 knots, rising to 5 to 10 knots this afternoon. Seas around 3 feet. Wave detail, northwest 2 feet at 8 seconds and southwest 2 feet at 9 seconds. Patchy dense fog early this morning. A slight chance of showers this morning. For tonight, west wind 5 to 10 knots. Seas around 3 feet. Wave detail, northwest 3 feet at 9 seconds and southwest 2 feet at 9 seconds. For Monday, west wind around 5 knots, rising to 5 to 10 knots in the afternoon. Seas around 3 feet. Wave detail, west 3 feet at 8 seconds and southwest 2 feet at 8 seconds. 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This broadcast originates from the National Weather Service office located in Monterey, California, and serves the coastal marine waters, including San Francisco.

Orlando and Monterey Bay. The coastal waters forecast from Point Arena to Point Reyes out to 10 nautical miles. Today, southwest wind around 5 knots, seas 4 to 6 feet. Wave detail, northwest 5 feet at 8 seconds and south 2 feet at 15 seconds. Patchy dense fog early this morning. Tonight, northwest wind around 5 knots, seas 4 to 5 feet. Wave detail, northwest 4 feet at 8 seconds and south 2 feet at 15 seconds. Patchy fog after midnight. Monday, northwest wind around 5 knots. Back east to west in the afternoon. Seas 4 to 5 feet. Wave detail, northwest 4 feet at 8 seconds and southwest 2 feet at 16 seconds. Patchy fog in the morning. The coastal waters forecast from Point Arena to Point Reyes 10 to 60 nautical miles offshore. Today, northwest wind 10 to 15 knots, seas 6 to 8 feet. Wave detail, northwest 8 feet at 8 seconds and south 2 feet at 15 seconds. Tonight, northwest wind 10 to 15 knots, seas 6 to 8 feet. Wave detail, northwest 7 feet at 8 seconds and south 3 feet at 15 seconds. Monday, northwest wind 10 to 15 knots, seas 6 to 8 feet. Wave detail, northwest 7 feet at 8 seconds and south 3 feet at 16 seconds. San Francisco Bar forecast. In the deep water channel, mixed seas of 3 to 5 feet at 15 seconds. Across the bar, swell can be more than twice as high across the bar than surrounding waters. Waves are also more prone to break, particularly during strong ebb currents. Maximum ebb current of 2.6 knots at 8, 17 a.m. Sunday and 1.6 knots at 9, 40 p.m. Sunday. The coastal waters forecast from Point Pinos to Point Piedras blunts out to 10 nautical miles. Today, northwest wind 5 to 10 knots, seas around 4 feet. Wave detail, northwest 4 feet at 8 seconds and south 2 feet at 15 seconds. Patchy dense fog early this morning. A slight chance of showers this morning. Tonight, northwest wind 10 to 15 knots, seas 4 to 5 feet. Wave detail, northwest 4 feet at 9 seconds and south 2 feet at 15 seconds. Monday, northwest wind 10 to 15 knots, seas 4 to 5 feet. Wave detail, northwest 5 feet at 8 seconds and south 2 feet at 17 seconds. The coastal waters forecast from Pigeon Point to Point Pinos 10 to 60 nautical miles offshore. Today, northwest wind 5 to 10 knots, seas 5 to 6 feet. Wave detail, northwest 6 feet at 8 seconds and south 3 feet at 15 seconds. Tonight, northwest wind 10 to 15 knots, seas 5 to 6 feet. Wave detail, northwest 5 feet at 9 seconds and southwest 3 feet at 15 seconds. Monday, northwest wind 10 to 15 knots, seas 5 to 6 feet. Wave detail, northwest 6 feet at 9 seconds and south 2 feet at 13 seconds. The offshore waters forecast for the following marine location: Point Arena to Pigeon Point between 60 nautical miles and 150 nautical miles offshore. Issued at 2:39 a.m. Pacific Daylight Time. Today, north to northwest winds 15 to 25 knots. Seas 6 to 8 feet. Tonight, north to northwest winds 15 to 20 knots. Seas 6 to 8 feet. Monday, north to northwest winds 15 to 20 knots. Seas 7 to 8 feet. Monday night, northwest winds 15 to 20 knots. Seas 6 to 8 feet. Tuesday, northwest winds 10 to 20 knots. Seas 6 to 7 feet. Tuesday night, northwest winds 15 to 20 knots. Seas 5 to 7 feet. Wednesday, north to northwest winds 15 to 25 knots. Seas 6 to 8 feet. Wednesday night, north to northwest winds 20 to 25 knots. Seas 6 to 10 feet. Thursday, north to northwest winds 20 to 30 knots. Seas 7 to 10 feet. Thursday night, north to northwest winds 20 to 30 knots. Seas 8 to 11 feet. The offshore waters forecast for the following marine location: Pigeon Point to Point Piedras Blancas between 60 nautical miles and 150 nautical miles offshore. Issued at 2:39 a.m. Pacific Daylight Time. Today, northwest winds 10 to 15.

20 to 25 knots. Seas 8 to 10 feet. Thursday night, northwest winds 20 to 25 knots. Seas 9 to 11 feet. The coastal waters forecast from Point Reyes to Pigeon Point out to 10 nautical miles. For today, southwest winds 5 to 10 knots. Seas 3 to 4 feet. Wave detail, northwest 4 feet at 8 seconds and southwest 2 feet at 15 seconds. Patchy dense fog early this morning. A slight chance of showers this morning. For tonight, west wind around 5 knots. Seas 3 to 4 feet. Wave detail, northwest 4 feet at 8 seconds and southwest 2 feet at 15 seconds. For Monday, west wind 5 to 10 knots. Seas 3 to 4 feet. Wave detail, northwest 3 feet at 8 seconds and southwest 2 feet at 14 seconds. The coastal waters forecast from Pigeon Point to Point Pinos out to 10 nautical miles. For today, west wind around 5 knots, rising to 5 to 10 knots this afternoon. Seas 3 to 4 feet. Wave detail, northwest 4 feet at 8 seconds and south 2 feet at 15 seconds. Patchy dense fog early this morning. A slight chance of showers this morning. For tonight, northwest wind 5 to 10 knots. Seas 4 to 5 feet. Wave detail, northwest 4 feet at 9 seconds and southwest 2 feet at 15 seconds. For Monday, west wind 5 to 10 knots. Seas 3 to 5 feet. Wave detail, northwest 4 feet at 8 seconds and south 2 feet at 16 seconds. Sunrise, sunset, and tidal information for the San Francisco Bay Area for Sunday, July 5. The sunrise today, 5:53 a.m. The sunset tonight, 8:34 p.m. Tidal data at the Golden Gate for today. High tide, 2:55 a.m. at 4.85 feet. Low tide, 9:28 a.m. at 0.15 feet. High tide, 4:44 p.m. at 5.15 feet. Low tide, 10:20 p.m. at 2.42 feet. Here are the buoy observations for 4 a.m. Pacific Daylight Time. An offshore buoy 6 winds northeast at 10 knots, pressure 1,028.0 millibars. An offshore buoy 59 winds north at 16 knots, water temperature 62, pressure 1,022.3 millibars. And buoy 14 near Point Arena winds southeast at 2 knots, water temperature 53, pressure 1,014.9 millibars. And buoy 13 near Bodega Bay winds northwest at 2 knots, pressure 1,015.3 millibars. At Point Reyes Wave Rider buoy water temperature 58, sea 7 feet, every 8 seconds. At San Francisco Bar buoy water temperature 60, seas 4 feet, every 14 seconds. At San Francisco buoy winds west at 2 knots, water temperature 57, pressure 1,015.7 millibars. At Half Moon Bay buoy winds northwest 4 knots, water temperature 57, pressure 1,016.6 millibars, seas 4 feet, every 8 seconds. At Monterey buoy winds northwest at 6 knots, water temperature 60, pressure 1,015.8 millibars. At Pointzer, Wave Rider buoy water temperature 61, seas 5 feet, every 9 seconds. At Cape San Martin buoy winds northwest at 10 knots, water temperature 62, pressure 1,015.9 millibars. Synopsis for the Central California coast and bays, including the Monterey Bay, Greater Farallones, and Cordell Bank National Marine Sanctuaries. A weak cold front to the north will lead to decreasing northerly flow over the coastal waters today through Monday. Winds are expected to increase by Monday night with fresh to strong breezes expected Tuesday and through much of the week. Some gusts near gale or gale force are possible by Thursday. The marine forecast for San Pablo Bay, Suisun Bay, the West Delta, and the San Francisco Bay north of the Bay Bridge. For today, southwest wind 10 to 15 knots. A slight chance of showers this morning. For tonight, southwest wind 10 to 15 knots.

Sunday, southwest wind 5 to 10 knots, rising to 10 to 15 knots in the afternoon. The marine forecast for Monterey Bay. For today, west wind around 5 knots, rising to 5 to 10 knots this afternoon. Seas around 3 feet. Wave detail, northwest 2 feet at 8 seconds and southwest 2 feet at 9 seconds. Patchy dense fog early this morning. A slight chance of showers this morning. For tonight, west wind 5 to 10 knots. Seas around 3 feet. Wave detail, northwest 3 feet at 9 seconds and southwest 2 feet at 9 seconds. For Monday, west wind around 5 knots, rising to 5 to 10 knots in the afternoon. Seas around 3 feet. Wave detail, west 3 feet at 8 seconds and southwest 2 feet at 8 seconds. The coastal waters forecast from Point Arena to Point Reyes out to 10 nautical miles. Today, southwest wind around 5 knots, seas 4 to 6 feet. Wave detail, northwest 5 feet at 8 seconds and south 2 feet at 15 seconds. Patchy dense fog early this morning. Tonight, northwest wind around 5 knots, seas 4 to 5 feet. Wave detail, northwest 4 feet at 8 seconds and south 2 feet at 15 seconds. Patchy fog after midnight. Monday, northwest wind around 5 knots, backing to west in the afternoon. Seas 4 to 5 feet, wave detail, northwest 4 feet at 8 seconds and southwest 2 feet at 16 seconds. Patchy fog in the morning. The coastal waters forecast from Point Arena to Point Reyes 10 to 60 nautical miles offshore. Today, northwest wind at 10 to 15 knots, seas 6 to 8 feet, wave detail, northwest 8 feet at 8 seconds and south 2 feet at 15 seconds. Tonight, northwest wind at 10 to 15 knots, seas 6 to 8 feet, wave detail, northwest 7 feet at 8 seconds and south 3 feet at 15 seconds. Monday, northwest wind at 10 to 15 knots, seas 6 to 8 feet, wave detail, northwest 7 feet at 8 seconds and south 3 feet at 16 seconds. San Francisco Bar forecast. In the deep water channel, mixed seas of 3 to 5 feet at 15 seconds. Across the bar, swell can be more than twice as high across the bar than surrounding waters. Waves are also more prone to break, particularly during strong ebb currents. Maximum ebb current of 2.6 knots at 8, 17 a.m. Sunday and 1.6 knots at 9, 40 p.m. Sunday. The coastal waters forecast from Point Pinos to Point Piedras Blancas out to 10 nautical miles. Today, northwest wind 5 to 10 knots, seas around 4 feet, wave detail, northwest 4 feet at 8 seconds and south 2 feet at 15 seconds. Patchy dense fog early this morning. A slight chance of showers this morning. Tonight, northwest wind at 10 to 15 knots, seas 4 to 5 feet, wave detail, northwest 4 feet at 9 seconds and south 2 feet at 15 seconds. Monday, northwest wind at 10 to 15 knots, seas 4 to 5 feet, wave detail, northwest 5 feet at 8 seconds and south 2 feet at 17 seconds. The coastal waters forecast from Pigeon Point to Point Pinos 10 to 60 nautical miles offshore. Today, northwest wind 5 to 10 knots, seas 5 to 6 feet, wave detail, northwest 6 feet at 8 seconds and south 3 feet at 15 seconds. Tonight, northwest wind at 10 to 15 knots, seas 5 to 6 feet, wave detail, northwest 5 feet at 9 seconds and southwest 3 feet at 15 seconds. Monday, northwest wind at 10 to 15 knots, seas 5 to 6 feet, wave detail, northwest 6 feet at 9 seconds and south 2 feet at 13 seconds. The offshore waters forecast for the following marine location, Point Arena to Pigeon Point between 60 nautical miles and 150 nautical miles offshore. Issued at 2:39 a.m. Pacific Daylight Time. Today, north to northwest winds 15 to 25 knots. Seas 6 to 8 feet. Tonight, north to northwest winds 15 to 20 knots. Seas 6 to 8 feet. Monday, north to northwest winds 15 to 20 knots. Seas 7 to 8 feet. Monday night, northwest winds 15 to 20 knots. Seas 6 to 8 feet. Tuesday, northwest winds 10 to 20 knots.

south of 7 feet. Tuesday night, northwest winds 15 to 20 knots. Seas 5 to 7 feet. Wednesday, north to northwest winds 15 to 25 knots. Seas 6 to 8 feet. Wednesday night, north to northwest winds 20 to 25 knots. Seas 6 to 10 feet. Thursday, north to northwest winds 20 to 30 knots. Seas 7 to 10 feet. Thursday night, north to northwest winds 20 to 30 knots. Seas 8 to 11 feet. The offshore waters forecast for the following marine location: Pigeon Point to Point Piedras, Blancos, between 60 nautical miles and 150 nautical miles offshore. Issued at 2:39 a.m. Pacific Daylight Time. Today, northwest winds 10 to 15 knots. Seas 5 to 7 feet. Tonight, northwest winds 15 to 20 knots. Seas 6 to 7 feet. Monday, northwest winds 15 to 20 knots, diminishing to 10 to 15 knots. Seas 6 to 7 feet. Monday night, northwest winds 15 to 20 knots. Seas 6 to 7 feet. Tuesday, northwest winds 15 to 20 knots. Seas 6 to 7 feet. Tuesday night, northwest winds 15 to 20 knots. Seas 6 to 7 feet. Wednesday, northwest winds 20 to 25 knots. Seas 7 to 9 feet. Wednesday night, northwest winds 20 to 25 knots. Seas 7 to 10 feet. Thursday, northwest winds 20 to 25 knots. Seas 8 to 10 feet. Thursday night, northwest winds 20 to 25 knots. Seas 9 to 11 feet. The coastal waters forecast from Point Reyes to Pigeon Point out to 10 nautical miles. For today, southwest wind 5 to 10 knots. Seas 3 to 4 feet. Wave detail, northwest 4 feet at 8 seconds and southwest 2 feet at 15 seconds. Patchy dense fog early this morning. A slight chance of showers this morning. For tonight, west wind around 5 knots. Seas 3 to 4 feet. Wave detail, northwest 4 feet at 8 seconds and southwest 2 feet at 15 seconds. For Monday, west wind 5 to 10 knots. Seas 3 to 4 feet. Wave detail, northwest 3 feet at 8 seconds and southwest 2 feet at 14 seconds. The coastal waters forecast from Pigeon Point to Point Pinos out to 10 nautical miles. For today, west wind around 5 knots, rising to 5 to 10 knots this afternoon. Seas 3 to 4 feet. Wave detail, northwest 4 feet at 8 seconds and south 2 feet at 15 seconds. Patchy dense fog early this morning. A slight chance of showers this morning. For tonight, northwest wind 5 to 10 knots. Seas 4 to 5 feet. Wave detail, northwest 4 feet at 9 seconds and southwest 2 feet at 15 seconds. For Monday, west wind 5 to 10 knots. Seas 3 to 5 feet. Wave detail, northwest 4 feet at 8 seconds and south 2 feet at 16 seconds. Semi-sunset and tidal information for the San Francisco Bay Area for Sunday, July 5. The sunrise today, 5:53 a.m. The sunset tonight, 8:34 p.m. Tidal data at the Golden Gate for today. High tide, 2:55 a.m. at 4.85 feet. Low tide, 9:28 a.m. at 0.15 feet. High tide, 4:44 p.m. at 5.15 feet. Low tide, 10:20 p.m. at 2.42 feet. Here are the buoy observations for 4 a.m. Pacific Daylight Time. An offshore buoy 6 winds northeast at 10 knots, pressure 1,027.9 millibars. An offshore buoy 59, winds north 60 knots, water temperature 62, pressure 1,022.3 millibars, seas 3 feet every 14 seconds. At Point Arena buoy, winds calm, water temperature 53, pressure 1,015.0 millibars.

5 feet every 8 seconds. At buoy 13 near Bodega Bay, wind southwest at 2 knots. Pressure 1,015.3 millibars. 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At Point Reyes, wave rider, buoy water temperature 58. Sea 7 feet every 8 seconds. At San Francisco, bar buoy water temperature 60. Seas 4 feet every 14 seconds. At San Francisco, buoy winds west at 4 knots. Swell 4 feet every 8 seconds. At Half Moon Bay, buoy winds northwest 4 knots. Water temperature 57. 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Seas 4 feet every 8 seconds. At Monterey Bay, buoy winds northwest 4 knots. Water temperature 60. 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At Oyster, wave rider, buoy water temperature 61. Seas 5 feet every 9 seconds. At Cape San Martin, buoy winds northwest 10 knots, water temperature 62, pressure 1,016.2 millibars. Seas 6 feet every 8 seconds. Synopsis for the Central California coast and bays, including the Monterey Bay, Greater Farallones, and Cordell Bank National Marine Sanctuaries. A weak cold front to the north will lead to decreasing northerly flow over the coastal waters today through Monday. Winds are expected to increase by Monday night, with fresh to strong breezes expected Tuesday and through much of the week. Some gusts near gale or gale force are possible by Thursday. The marine forecast for San Pablo Bay, Suisun Bay, the West Delta, and the San Francisco Bay north of the Bay Bridge. For today, southwest wind 10 to 15 knots. A slight chance of showers this morning. For tonight, southwest wind 10 to 15 knots. For Monday, southwest wind 5 to 10 knots, rising to 10 to 15 knots in the afternoon. The marine forecast for Monterey Bay. For today, west wind around 5 knots, rising to 5 to 10 knots this afternoon. Seas around 3 feet. Wave detail, northwest 2 feet at 8 seconds and southwest 2 feet at 9 seconds. Patchy dense fog early this morning. A slight chance of showers this morning. For tonight, west wind 5 to 10 knots. Seas around 3 feet. Wave detail, northwest 3 feet at 9 seconds and southwest 2 feet at 9 seconds. For Monday, west wind around 5 knots, rising to 5 to 10 knots in the afternoon. Seas around 3 feet. Wave detail, west 3 feet at 8 seconds and southwest 2 feet at 8 seconds. The coastal waters forecast from Point Arena to Point Reyes out to 10 nautical miles. Today, southwest wind around 5 knots, seas 4 to 6 feet. Wave detail, northwest 5 feet at 8 seconds and south 2 feet at 15 seconds. Patchy dense fog early this morning. Tonight, northwest wind around 5 knots, seas 4 to 5 feet. Wave detail, northwest 4 feet at 8 seconds and south 2 feet at 15 seconds. Patchy fog after midnight. Monday, northwest wind around 5 knots, backing to west in the afternoon. Seas 4 to 5 feet. Wave detail, northwest 4 feet at 8 seconds and southwest 2 feet at 16 seconds. Patchy fog in the morning. The coastal waters forecast from Point Arena to Point Reyes 10 to 16 nautical miles offshore. Today, northwest wind 10 to 15 knots, seas 6 to 8 feet. Wave detail, northwest 8 feet at 8 seconds and south 2 feet at 15 seconds. Tonight, northwest wind 10 to 15 knots, seas 6 to 8 feet. Wave detail, northwest 7 feet at 8 seconds and south 3 feet at 15 seconds. Monday, northwest wind 10 to 15 knots, seas 6 to 8 feet. Wave detail, northwest 7 feet at 8 seconds and south 3 feet at 16 seconds. San Francisco Bar forecast. In the deep water channel, mixed seas of 3 to 5 feet at 15 seconds. Across the bar, swell can be more than twice as high across the bar than surrounding waters. Waves are also more prone to break, particularly during strong ebb currents. Maximum ebb current of 2.6 knots at 8:17 a.m. Sunday and 1.6 knots at 9:40 p.m. Sunday. The coastal waters forecast from Point

Point Piedras blunts out to 10 nautical miles. Today, northwest wind 5 to 10 knots, seas around 4 feet, wave detail. Northwest 4 feet at 8 seconds and south 2 feet at 15 seconds. Patchy dense fog early this morning. A slight chance of showers this morning. Tonight, northwest wind 10 to 15 knots, seas 4 to 5 feet, wave detail. Northwest 4 feet at 9 seconds and south 2 feet at 15 seconds. Monday, northwest wind 10 to 15 knots, seas 4 to 5 feet, wave detail. Northwest 5 feet at 8 seconds and south 2 feet at 17 seconds. The coastal waters forecast from Pigeon Point to Point Pinos 10 to 16 nautical miles offshore. Today, northwest wind 5 to 10 knots, seas 5 to 6 feet, wave detail. Northwest 6 feet at 8 seconds and south 3 feet at 15 seconds. Tonight, northwest wind 10 to 15 knots, seas 5 to 6 feet, wave detail. Northwest 5 feet at 9 seconds and southwest 3 feet at 15 seconds. Monday, northwest wind 10 to 15 knots, seas 5 to 6 feet, wave detail. Northwest 6 feet at 9 seconds and south 2 feet at 13 seconds. The offshore waters forecast for the following marine location: Point Arena to Pigeon Point between 60 nautical miles and 150 nautical miles offshore. Issued at 2:39 a.m. Pacific Daylight Time. Today, north to northwest winds 15 to 25 knots. Seas 6 to 8 feet. Tonight, north to northwest winds 15 to 20 knots. Seas 6 to 8 feet. Monday, north to northwest winds 15 to 20 knots. Seas 7 to 8 feet. Monday night, northwest winds 15 to 20 knots. Seas 6 to 8 feet. Tuesday, northwest winds 10 to 20 knots. Seas 6 to 7 feet. Tuesday night, northwest winds 15 to 20 knots. Seas 5 to 7 feet. Wednesday, north to northwest winds 15 to 25 knots. Seas 6 to 8 feet. Wednesday night, north to northwest winds 20 to 25 knots. Seas 6 to 10 feet. Thursday, north to northwest winds 20 to 30 knots. Seas 7 to 10 feet. Thursday night, north to northwest winds 20 to 30 knots. Seas 8 to 11 feet. The offshore waters forecast for the following marine location: Pigeon Point to Point Piedras Blancas between 60 nautical miles and 150 nautical miles offshore. Issued at 2:39 a.m. Pacific Daylight Time. Today, northwest winds 10 to 15 knots. Seas 5 to 7 feet. Tonight, northwest winds 15 to 20 knots. Seas 6 to 7 feet. Monday, northwest winds 15 to 20 knots, diminishing to 10 to 15 knots. Seas 6 to 7 feet. Monday night, northwest winds 15 to 20 knots. Seas 6 to 7 feet. Tuesday, northwest winds 15 to 20 knots. Seas 6 to 7 feet. Tuesday night, northwest winds 15 to 20 knots. Seas 6 to 7 feet. Wednesday, northwest winds 20 to 25 knots. Seas 7 to 9 feet. Wednesday night, northwest winds 20 to 25 knots. Seas 7 to 10 feet. Thursday, northwest winds 20 to 25 knots. Seas 8 to 10 feet. Thursday night, northwest winds 20 to 25 knots. Seas 9 to 11 feet. 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This broadcast originates from the National Weather Service Office located in Monterey, California, and serves the coastal marine waters, including San Francisco and Monterey Bay. The coastal waters forecast from Point Reyes to Pigeon Point out to 10 nautical miles. For today, southwest wind 5 to 10 knots, seas 3 to 4 feet, wave detail, northwest 4 feet at 8 seconds and southwest 2 feet at 15 seconds. Patchy dense fog early this morning. A slight chance of showers this morning. For tonight, west wind around 5 knots.

4 feet. Wave detail, northwest 4 feet at 8 seconds and southwest 2 feet at 15 seconds. For Monday, west wind 5 to 10 knots. Seas 3 to 4 feet. Wave detail, northwest 3 feet at 8 seconds and southwest 2 feet at 14 seconds. The coastal waters forecast from Pigeon Point to Point Pinos out to 10 nautical miles. For today, west wind around 5 knots, rising to 5 to 10 knots this afternoon. Seas 3 to 4 feet. Wave detail, northwest 4 feet at 8 seconds and south 2 feet at 15 seconds. Patchy dense fog early this morning. A slight chance of showers this morning. For tonight, northwest wind 5 to 10 knots. Seas 4 to 5 feet. Wave detail, northwest 4 feet at 9 seconds and southwest 2 feet at 15 seconds. For Monday, west wind 5 to 10 knots. Seas 3 to 5 feet. Wave detail, northwest 4 feet at 8 seconds and south 2 feet at 16 seconds. Sunrise, sunset, and tidal information for the San Francisco Bay Area for Sunday, July 5. The sunrise today, 5:53 a.m. The sunset tonight, 8:34 p.m. Tidal data at the Golden Gate for today. High tide, 2:55 a.m. at 4.85 feet. Low tide, 9:28 a.m. at 0.15 feet. High tide, 4:44 p.m. at 5.15 feet. Low tide, 10:20 p.m. at 2.42 feet. Here are the buoy observations for 4 a.m. Pacific Daylight Time. An offshore buoy, 6 winds northeast at 10 knots, pressure 1,027.9 millibars. An offshore buoy 59, winds north 60 knots, water temperature 62, pressure 1,022.3 millibars, seas 3 feet every 14 seconds. At Point Arena buoy, winds calm, water temperature 53, pressure 1,015.0 millibars, seas 5 feet every 8 seconds. At buoy 13 near Bodega Bay, winds southwest at 2 knots, pressure 1,015.3 millibars, swell 6 feet every 8 seconds. At Point Reyes Wave Rider buoy, water temperature 58, sea 7 feet every 8 seconds. At San Francisco Bar buoy, water temperature 60, seas 4 feet every 14 seconds. At San Francisco buoy, winds west at 4 knots, swell 4 feet every 8 seconds. At Half Moon Bay buoy, winds northwest 4 knots, water temperature 57, pressure 1,016.6 millibars, seas 4 feet every 8 seconds. At Monterey Bay buoy, winds northwest 4 knots, water temperature 60, pressure 1,015.8 millibars, seas 5 feet every 8 seconds. At Point Sur, Wave Rider buoy, water temperature 61, seas 5 feet every 9 seconds. At Cape San Martin buoy, winds northwest 10 knots, water temperature 62, pressure 1,016.2 millibars. Seas 6 feet every 8 seconds. Synopsis for the Central California coast and bays, including the Monterey Bay, Greater Farallones, and Cordell Bank National Marine Sanctuaries. A weak cold front to the north will lead to decreasing northerly flow over the coastal waters today through Monday. Winds are expected to increase by Monday night, with fresh to strong breezes expected Tuesday and through much of the week. Some gusts near gale or gale force are possible by Thursday. The marine forecast for San Pablo Bay, Suisun Bay, the West Delta, and the San Francisco Bay north of the Bay Bridge. For today, southwest wind 10 to 15 knots. A slight chance of showers this morning. For tonight, southwest wind 10 to 15 knots. For Monday, southwest wind 5 to 10 knots, rising to 10 to 15 knots in the afternoon. The marine forecast for Monterey Bay. For today, west wind around 5 knots, rising to 5 to 10 knots this afternoon. Seas around 3 feet. Wave detail, northwest 2 feet at 8 seconds and southwest 2 feet at 9 seconds. Patchy dense fog early this morning.

A slight chance of showers this morning. For tonight, west wind 5 to 10 knots. Seas around 3 feet. Wave detail, northwest 3 feet at 9 seconds and southwest 2 feet at 9 seconds. For Monday, west wind around 5 knots, rising to 5 to 10 knots in the afternoon. Seas around 3 feet. Wave detail, west 3 feet at 8 seconds and southwest 2 feet at 8 seconds. The coastal waters forecast from Point Arena to Point Reyes out to 10 nautical miles. Today, southwest wind around 5 knots, seas 4 to 6 feet. Wave detail, northwest 5 feet at 8 seconds and south 2 feet at 15 seconds. Patchy dense fog early this morning. Tonight, northwest wind around 5 knots, seas 4 to 5 feet. Wave detail, northwest 4 feet at 8 seconds and south 2 feet at 15 seconds. Patchy fog after midnight. Monday, northwest wind around 5 knots, backing to west in the afternoon. Seas 4 to 5 feet. Wave detail, northwest 4 feet at 8 seconds and southwest 2 feet at 16 seconds. Patchy fog in the morning. The coastal waters forecast from Point Arena to Point Reyes 10 to 16 nautical miles offshore. Today, northwest wind at 10 to 15 knots, seas 6 to 8 feet. Wave detail, northwest 8 feet at 8 seconds and south 2 feet at 15 seconds. Tonight, northwest wind at 10 to 15 knots, seas 6 to 8 feet. Wave detail, northwest 7 feet at 8 seconds and south 3 feet at 15 seconds. Monday, northwest wind at 10 to 15 knots, seas 6 to 8 feet. Wave detail, northwest 7 feet at 8 seconds and south 3 feet at 16 seconds. San Francisco Bar forecast. In the deep water channel, mixed seas of 3 to 5 feet at 15 seconds. Across the bar, swell can be more than twice as high across the bar than surrounding waters. Waves are also more prone to break, particularly during strong ebb currents. Maximum ebb current of 2.6 knots at 8, 17 a.m. Sunday and 1.6 knots at 9, 40 p.m. Sunday. The coastal waters forecast from Point Pinos to Point Piedras Blancas out to 10 nautical miles. Today, northwest wind 5 to 10 knots, seas around 4 feet. Wave detail, northwest 4 feet at 8 seconds and southwest Point Piedras Blancas out to 10 nautical miles. Today, northwest wind 5 to 10 knots, seas around 4 feet. Wave detail, northwest 4 feet at 8 seconds and south 2 feet at 15 seconds. Patchy dense fog early this morning. A slight chance of showers this morning. Tonight, northwest wind at 10 to 15 knots, seas 4 to 5 feet. Wave detail, northwest 4 feet at 9 seconds and south 2 feet at 15 seconds. Monday, northwest wind at 10 to 15 knots, seas 4 to 5 feet. Wave detail, northwest 5 feet at 8 seconds and south 2 feet at 17 seconds. The coastal waters forecast from Pigeon Point to Point Pinos 10 to 16 nautical miles offshore. Today, northwest wind 5 to 10 knots, seas 5 to 6 feet. Wave detail, northwest 6 feet at 8 seconds and south 3 feet at 15 seconds. Tonight, northwest wind at 10 to 15 knots, seas 5 to 6 feet. Wave detail, northwest 5 feet at 9 seconds and southwest 3 feet at 15 seconds. Monday, northwest wind at 10 to 15 knots, seas 5 to 6 feet. Wave detail, northwest 6 feet at 9 seconds and south 2 feet at 13 seconds. The offshore waters forecast for the following marine location, Point Arena to Pigeon Point between 60 nautical miles and 150 nautical miles offshore. Issued at 2:39 a.m. Pacific Daylight Time. Today, north to northwest winds 15 to 25 knots. Seas 6 to 8 feet. Tonight, north to northwest winds 15 to 20 knots. Seas 6 to 8 feet. Monday, north to northwest winds 15 to 20 knots. Seas 7 to 8 feet. Monday night, northwest winds 15 to 20 knots. Seas 6 to 8 feet. Tuesday, northwest winds 10 to 20 knots. Seas 6 to 7 feet. Tuesday night, northwest winds 15 to 20 knots. Seas 5 to 7 feet. Wednesday, north to northwest winds 15 to 25 knots. Seas 6 to 8 feet. Wednesday night.

north to northwest, winds 20 to 25 knots. Seas 6 to 10 feet. Thursday, north to northwest, winds 20 to 30 knots. Seas 7 to 10 feet. Thursday night, north to northwest, winds 20 to 30 knots. Seas 8 to 11 feet. The offshore waters forecast for the following marine location: Pigeon Point to Point Piedras, Blunt is between 60 nautical miles and 150 nautical miles offshore. Issued at 2:39 a.m. Pacific Daylight Time. Today, northwest winds 10 to 15 knots. Seas 5 to 7 feet. Tonight, northwest winds 15 to 20 knots. Seas 6 to 7 feet. Monday, northwest winds 15 to 20 knots, diminishing to 10 to 15 knots. Seas 6 to 7 feet. Monday night, northwest winds 15 to 20 knots. Seas 6 to 7 feet. Tuesday, northwest winds 15 to 20 knots. Seas 6 to 7 feet. Tuesday night, northwest winds 15 to 20 knots. Seas 6 to 7 feet. Wednesday, northwest winds 20 to 25 knots. Seas 7 to 9 feet. Wednesday night, northwest winds 20 to 25 knots. Seas 7 to 10 feet. Thursday, northwest winds 20 to 25 knots. Seas 8 to 10 feet. Thursday night, northwest winds 20 to 25 knots. Seas 9 to 11 feet. The coastal waters forecast from Point Reyes to Pigeon Point out to 10 nautical miles. For today, southwest wind 5 to 10 knots. Seas 3 to 4 feet. Wave detail, northwest 4 feet at 8 seconds and southwest 2 feet at 15 seconds. Patchy dense fog early this morning. A slight chance of showers this morning. For tonight, west wind around 5 knots. Seas 3 to 4 feet. Wave detail, northwest 4 feet at 8 seconds and southwest 2 feet at 15 seconds. For Monday, west wind 5 to 10 knots. Seas 3 to 4 feet. Wave detail, northwest 3 feet at 8 seconds and southwest 2 feet at 14 seconds. The coastal waters forecast from Pigeon Point to Point Pinos out to 10 nautical miles. For today, west wind around 5 knots, rising to 5 to 10 knots this afternoon. Seas 3 to 4 feet. Wave detail, northwest 4 feet at 8 seconds and south 2 feet at 15 seconds. Patchy dense fog early this morning. A slight chance of showers this morning. For tonight, northwest wind 5 to 10 knots. Seas 4 to 5 feet. Wave detail, northwest 4 feet at 9 seconds and southwest 2 feet at 15 seconds. For Monday, west wind 5 to 10 knots. Seas 3 to 5 feet. Wave detail, northwest 4 feet at 8 seconds and south 2 feet at 16 seconds. Semi-sunset and tidal information for the San Francisco Bay Area for Sunday, July 5. The sunrise today, 5:53 a.m. The sunset tonight, 8:34 p.m. Tidal data at the Golden Gate for today. High tide, 2:55 a.m. at 4.85 feet. Low tide, 9:28 a.m. at 0.15 feet. High tide, 4:44 p.m. at 5.15 feet. Low tide, 10:20 p.m. at 2.42 feet. Here are the buoy observations for 4 a.m. Pacific Daylight Time. An offshore buoy, 6 winds northeast at 10 knots, pressure 1,027.9 millibars. An offshore buoy 59, winds north 60 knots, water temperature 62, pressure 1,022.3 millibars, seas 3 feet every 14 seconds. At Point Arena buoy, winds calm, water temperature 53, pressure 1,015.0 millibars, seas 5 feet every 8 seconds. At buoy 13 near Bodega Bay, winds southwest at 2 knots, pressure 1,015.3 millibars, swell 6 feet every 8 seconds. At Point Reyes Wave Rider buoy, water temperature 58, seas

feet every 8 seconds. At San Francisco, our buoy water temperature 60, seas 4 feet every 14 seconds. At San Francisco, buoy winds west at 4 knots, swell 4 feet every 8 seconds. At Half Moon Bay, buoy winds northwest 4 knots, water temperature 57, pressure 1,016.6 millibars, seas 4 feet every 8 seconds. At Monterey Bay, buoy winds northwest 4 knots, water temperature 60, pressure 1,015.8 millibars, seas 5 feet every 8 seconds. At Pointer, Wave Rider buoy water temperature 61, seas 5 feet every 9 seconds. At Cape San Martin, buoy winds northwest 10 knots, water temperature 62, pressure 1,016.2 millibars, seas 6 feet every 8 seconds. Synopsis for the Central California coast and bays, including the Monterey Bay, Greater Farallones, and Cordell Bank National Marine Sanctuaries. A weak cold front to the north will lead to decreasing northerly flow over the coastal waters today through Monday. Winds are expected to increase by Monday night, with fresh to strong breezes expected Tuesday and through much of the week. Some gusts near gale or gale force are possible by Thursday. The marine forecast for San Pablo Bay, Suisun Bay, the West Delta, and the San Francisco Bay north of the Bay Bridge. For today, southwest wind 10 to 15 knots. A slight chance of showers this morning. For tonight, southwest wind 10 to 15 knots. For Monday, southwest wind 5 to 10 knots, rising to 10 to 15 knots in the afternoon. The marine forecast for Monterey Bay. For today, west wind around 5 knots, rising to 5 to 10 knots this afternoon. Seas around 3 feet. Wave detail, northwest 2 feet at 8 seconds and southwest 2 feet at 9 seconds. Patchy dense fog early this morning. A slight chance of showers this morning. For tonight, west wind 5 to 10 knots. Seas around 3 feet. Wave detail, northwest 3 feet at 9 seconds and southwest 2 feet at 9 seconds. For Monday, west wind around 5 knots, rising to 5 to 10 knots in the afternoon. Seas around 3 feet. Wave detail, west 3 feet at 8 seconds and southwest 2 feet at 8 seconds. The coastal waters forecast from Point Arena to Point Reyes out to 10 nautical miles. Today, southwest wind around 5 knots, seas 4 to 6 feet. Wave detail, northwest 5 feet at 8 seconds and south 2 feet at 15 seconds. Patchy dense fog early this morning. Tonight, northwest wind around 5 knots, seas 4 to 5 feet. Wave detail, northwest 4 feet at 8 seconds and south 2 feet at 15 seconds. Patchy fog after midnight. Monday, northwest wind around 5 knots, backing to west in the afternoon. Seas 4 to 5 feet. Wave detail, northwest 4 feet at 8 seconds and southwest 2 feet at 16 seconds. Patchy fog in the morning. The coastal waters forecast from Point Arena to Point Reyes 10 to 60 nautical miles offshore. Today, northwest wind 10 to 15 knots, seas 6 to 8 feet. Wave detail, northwest 8 feet at 8 seconds and south 2 feet at 15 seconds. Tonight, northwest wind 10 to 15 knots, seas 6 to 8 feet. Wave detail, northwest 7 feet at 8 seconds and south 3 feet at 15 seconds. Monday, northwest wind 10 to 15 knots, seas 6 to 8 feet. Wave detail, northwest 7 feet at 8 seconds and south 3 feet at 16 seconds. San Francisco Bar forecast. In the deep water channel, mixed seas of 3 to 5 feet at 15 seconds. Across the bar, swell can be more than twice as high across the bar than surrounding waters. Waves are also more prone to break, particularly during strong ebb currents. Maximum ebb current of 2.6 knots at 8:17 a.m. Sunday and 1.6 knots at 9:40 p.m. Sunday. The coastal waters forecast from Point Pinos to Point Piedras blunts out to 10 nautical miles. Today, northwest wind 5 to 10 knots, seas around 4 feet. Wave detail, northwest 4 feet at 8 seconds and south 2 feet at 15 seconds. Patchy dense fog early this morning. A slight chance of showers this

tonight, northwest wind 10 to 15 knots, seas 4 to 5 feet, wave detail. Northwest 4 feet at 9 seconds and south 2 feet at 15 seconds. Monday, northwest wind 10 to 15 knots, seas 4 to 5 feet, wave detail. Northwest 5 feet at 8 seconds and south 2 feet at 17 seconds. The coastal waters forecast from Pigeon Point to Point Pinos 10 to 60 nautical miles offshore. Today, northwest wind 5 to 10 knots, seas 5 to 6 feet, wave detail. Northwest 6 feet at 8 seconds and south 3 feet at 15 seconds. Tonight, northwest wind 10 to 15 knots, seas 5 to 6 feet, wave detail. Northwest 5 feet at 9 seconds and southwest 3 feet at 15 seconds. Monday, northwest wind 10 to 15 knots, seas 5 to 6 feet, wave detail. Northwest 6 feet at 9 seconds and south 2 feet at 13 seconds. The offshore waters forecast for the following marine location: Point Arena to Pigeon Point between 60 nautical miles and 150 nautical miles offshore. Issued at 2:39 a.m. Pacific Daylight Time. Today, north to northwest winds 15 to 25 knots, seas 6 to 8 feet. Tonight, north to northwest winds 15 to 20 knots, seas 6 to 8 feet. Monday, north to northwest winds 15 to 20 knots, seas 7 to 8 feet. Monday night, northwest winds 15 to 20 knots, seas 6 to 8 feet. Tuesday, northwest winds 10 to 20 knots, seas 6 to 7 feet. Tuesday night, northwest winds 15 to 20 knots, seas 5 to 7 feet. Wednesday, north to northwest winds 15 to 25 knots, seas 6 to 8 feet. Wednesday night, north to northwest winds 20 to 25 knots, seas 6 to 10 feet. Thursday, north to northwest winds 20 to 30 knots, seas 7 to 10 feet. Thursday night, north to northwest winds 20 to 30 knots, seas 8 to 11 feet. The offshore waters forecast for the following marine location: Pigeon Point to Point Piedras Blancas between 60 nautical miles and 150 nautical miles offshore. Issued at 2:39 a.m. Pacific Daylight Time. Today, northwest winds 10 to 15 knots, seas 5 to 7 feet. Tonight, northwest winds 15 to 20 knots, seas 6 to 7 feet. Monday, northwest winds 15 to 20 knots, diminishing to 10 to 15 knots, seas 6 to 7 feet. Monday night, northwest winds 15 to 20 knots, seas 6 to 7 feet. Tuesday, northwest winds 15 to 20 knots, seas 6 to 7 feet. Tuesday night, northwest winds 15 to 20 knots, seas 6 to 7 feet. Wednesday, northwest winds 20 to 25 knots, seas 7 to 9 feet. Wednesday night, northwest winds 20 to 25 knots, seas 7 to 10 feet. Thursday, northwest winds 20 to 25 knots, seas 8 to 10 feet. Thursday night, northwest winds 20 to 25 knots, seas 9 to 11 feet. The coastal waters forecast from Point Reyes to Pigeon Point out to 10 nautical miles. For today, southwest wind 5 to 10 knots, seas 3 to 4 feet. Wave detail, northwest 4 feet at 8 seconds and southwest 2 feet at 15 seconds. Patchy dense fog early this morning. A slight chance of showers this morning. For tonight, west wind around 5 knots, seas 3 to 4 feet. Wave detail, northwest 4 feet at 8 seconds and southwest 2 feet at 15 seconds. For Monday, west wind 5 to 10 knots, seas 3 to 4 feet. Wave detail, northwest 3 feet at 8 seconds and southwest 2 feet at 14 seconds. The coastal waters forecast from Pigeon Point to Point Pinos out to 10 nautical miles. For today, west wind around 5 knots, rising to 5 to 10 knots this afternoon. Seas 3 to 4 feet. Wave detail, northwest 4.

58 seconds and south 2 feet at 15 seconds. Patchy dense fog early this morning. A slight chance of showers this morning. For tonight, northwest wind 5 to 10 knots. Seas 4 to 5 feet. Wave detail, northwest 4 feet at 9 seconds and southwest 2 feet at 15 seconds. For Monday, west wind 5 to 10 knots. Seas 3 to 5 feet. Wave detail, northwest 4 feet at 8 seconds and south 2 feet at 16 seconds. Sunrise, sunset, and tidal information for the San Francisco Bay Area for Sunday, July 5. The sunrise today, 5:53 a.m. The sunset tonight, 8:34 p.m. Tidal data at the Golden Gate for today. High tide, 2:55 a.m. at 4.85 feet. Low tide, 9:28 a.m. at 0.15 feet. High tide, 4:44 p.m. at 5.15 feet. Low tide, 10:20 p.m. at 2.42 feet. Here are the buoy observations for 4 a.m. Pacific Daylight Time. An offshore buoy 6 winds northeast at 10 knots, pressure 1,027.9 millibars. An offshore buoy 59, winds north 60 knots, water temperature 62, pressure 1,022.3 millibars, seas 3 feet every 14 seconds. At Point Arena buoy, winds calm, water temperature 53, pressure 1,015.0 millibars, seas 5 feet every 8 seconds. At buoy 13 near Bodega Bay, winds southwest at 2 knots, pressure 1,015.3 millibars, swell 6 feet every 8 seconds. At Point Reyes Wave Rider buoy, water temperature 58, seas 7 feet every 8 seconds. At San Francisco Bar Buoy, water temperature 60, seas 4 feet every 14 seconds. At San Francisco Buoy, winds west at 4 knots, swell 4 feet every 8 seconds. At Half Moon Bay Buoy, winds northwest 4 knots, water temperature 57, pressure 1,016.6 millibars, seas 4 feet every 8 seconds. At Monterey Bay Buoy, winds northwest 4 knots, water temperature 60, pressure 1,015.8 millibars, seas 5 feet every 8 seconds. At Pointer, Wave Rider Buoy, water temperature 61, seas 5 feet every 9 seconds. At Cape San Martin Buoy, winds northwest 10 knots, water temperature 62, pressure 1,016.2 millibars, seas 6 feet every 8 seconds. Synopsis for the Central California coast and bays, including the Monterey Bay, Greater Farallones, and Cordell Bank National Marine Sanctuaries. A weak cold front to the north will lead to decreasing northerly flow over the coastal waters today through Monday. Winds are expected to increase by Monday night, with fresh to strong breezes expected Tuesday and through much of the week. Some gusts near gale or gale force are possible by Thursday. The marine forecast for San Pablo Bay, Suisun Bay, the West Delta, and the San Francisco Bay north of the Bay Bridge. For today, southwest wind 10 to 15 knots. A slight chance of showers this morning. For tonight, southwest wind 10 to 15 knots. For Monday, southwest wind 5 to 10 knots, rising to 10 to 15 knots in the afternoon. 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This broadcast originates from the National Weather Service office located in Monterey, California, and serves the coastal marine waters, including San Francisco and Monterey Bay. The marine forecast for Monterey Bay. For today, west wind around 5 knots, rising to 5 to 10 knots this afternoon. Seas around 3 feet. Wave detail, northwest 2 feet at 8 seconds and southwest 2 feet at 9 seconds. Patchy dense fog early this morning. A slight chance of showers this morning. For tonight, west wind 5 to 10 knots. Seas around 3 feet. Wave detail, northwest 3 feet at 9 seconds and southwest 2 feet at 9 seconds. For Monday, west wind around 5.
knots, rising to 5 to 10 knots in the afternoon. Sea is around 3 feet. Wave detail, west 3 feet at 8 seconds and southwest 2 feet at 8 seconds. The coastal waters forecast from Point Arena to Point Reyes out to 10 nautical miles. Today, southwest wind around 5 knots, sea is 4 to 6 feet, wave detail, northwest 5 feet at 8 seconds and south 2 feet at 15 seconds. Patchy dense fog early this morning. Tonight, northwest wind around 5 knots, sea is 4 to 5 feet, wave detail, northwest 4 feet at 8 seconds and south 2 feet at 15 seconds. Patchy fog after midnight. Monday, northwest wind around 5 knots, backing to west in the afternoon. Seas 4 to 5 feet, wave detail, northwest 4 feet at 8 seconds and southwest 2 feet at 16 seconds. Patchy fog in the morning. The coastal waters forecast from Point Arena to Point Reyes 10 to 60 nautical miles offshore. Today, northwest wind 10 to 15 knots, sea 6 to 8 feet, wave detail, northwest 8 feet at 8 seconds and south 2 feet at 15 seconds. Tonight, northwest wind 10 to 15 knots, sea 6 to 8 feet, wave detail, northwest 7 feet at 8 seconds and south 3 feet at 15 seconds. Monday, northwest wind 10 to 15 knots, sea 6 to 8 feet, wave detail, northwest 7 feet at 8 seconds and south 3 feet at 16 seconds. San Francisco Bar forecast. In the deep water channel, mixed seas of 3 to 5 feet at 15 seconds. Across the bar, swell can be more than twice as high across the bar than surrounding waters. Waves are also more prone to break, particularly during strong ebb currents. Maximum ebb current of 2.6 knots at 8, 17 a.m. Sunday and 1.6 knots at 9, 40 p.m. Sunday. The coastal waters forecast from Point Pinos to Point Piedras blunts out to 10 nautical miles. Today, northwest wind 5 to 10 knots, sea is around 4 feet, wave detail, northwest 4 feet at 8 seconds and south 2 feet at 15 seconds. Patchy dense fog early this morning. A slight chance of showers this morning. Tonight, northwest wind 10 to 15 knots, sea is 4 to 5 feet, wave detail, northwest 4 feet at 9 seconds and south 2 feet at 15 seconds. Monday, northwest wind 10 to 15 knots, sea is 4 to 5 feet, wave detail, northwest 5 feet at 8 seconds and south 2 feet at 17 seconds. The coastal waters forecast from Pigeon Point to Point Pinos 10 to 60 nautical miles offshore. Today, northwest wind 5 to 10 knots, sea is 5 to 6 feet, wave detail, northwest 6 feet at 8 seconds and south 3 feet at 15 seconds. Tonight, northwest wind 10 to 15 knots, sea is 5 to 6 feet, wave detail, northwest 5 feet at 9 seconds and southwest 3 feet at 15 seconds. Monday, northwest wind 10 to 15 knots, sea is 5 to 6 feet, wave detail, northwest 6 feet at 9 seconds and south 2 feet at 13 seconds. The offshore waters forecast for the following marine location, Point Arena to Pigeon Point between 60 nautical miles and 150 nautical miles offshore. Issued at 2:39 a.m. Pacific Daylight Time. Today, north to northwest winds 15 to 25 knots. Seas 6 to 8 feet. Tonight, north to northwest winds 15 to 20 knots. Seas 6 to 8 feet. Monday, north to northwest winds 15 to 20 knots. Seas 7 to 8 feet. Monday night, northwest winds 15 to 20 knots. Seas 6 to 8 feet. Tuesday, northwest winds 10 to 20 knots. Seas 6 to 7 feet. Tuesday night, northwest winds 15 to 20 knots. Seas 5 to 7 feet. Wednesday, north to northwest winds 15 to 25 knots. Seas 6 to 8 feet. Wednesday night, north to northwest winds 20 to 25 knots. Seas 6 to 10 feet. Thursday, north to northwest winds 20 to 30 knots. Sea 7 to 10 feet. Thursday night, north to northwest winds 20 to 30 knots. Seas 8 to 11 feet. The offshore waters forecast for the following marine location, Pigeon Point to Point Piedras Blancas between 60 nautical miles

tonight, northwest winds 20 to 25 knots. Sea 7 to 10 feet. Thursday, northwest winds 20 to 25 knots. Seas 8 to 10 feet. Thursday night, northwest winds 20 to 25 knots. Seas 9 to 11 feet. The coastal waters forecast from Point Reyes to Pigeon Point out to 10 nautical miles. For today, southwest wind 5 to 10 knots. Seas 3 to 4 feet. Wave detail, northwest 4 feet at 8 seconds and southwest 2 feet at 15 seconds. Patchy dense fog early this morning. A slight chance of showers this morning. For tonight, west wind around 5 knots. Seas 3 to 4 feet. Wave detail, northwest 4 feet at 8 seconds and southwest 2 feet at 15 seconds. For Monday, west wind 5 to 10 knots. Seas 3 to 4 feet. Wave detail, northwest 3 feet at 8 seconds and southwest 2 feet at 14 seconds. The coastal waters forecast from Pigeon Point to Point Pinos out to 10 nautical miles. For today, west wind around 5 knots, rising to 5 to 10 knots this afternoon. Seas 3 to 4 feet. Wave detail, northwest 4 feet at 8 seconds and south 2 feet at 15 seconds. Patchy dense fog early this morning. A slight chance of showers this morning. For tonight, northwest wind 5 to 10 knots. Seas 4 to 5 feet. Wave detail, northwest 4 feet at 9 seconds and southwest 2 feet at 15 seconds. For Monday, west wind 5 to 10 knots. Seas 3 to 5 feet. Wave detail, northwest 4 feet at 8 seconds and south 2 feet at 16 seconds. Sunrise, sunset, and tidal information for the San Francisco Bay Area for Sunday, July 5. The sunrise today, 5:53 a.m. The sunset tonight, 8:34 p.m. Tidal data at the Golden Gate for today. High tide, 2:55 a.m. at 4.85 feet. Low tide, 9:28 a.m. at 0.15 feet. High tide, 4:44 p.m. at 5.15 feet. Low tide, 10:20 p.m. at 2.42 feet. Here are the buoy observations for 5 a.m. Pacific Daylight Time. An offshore buoy 6 winds north at 8 knots, pressure 1,027.9 millibars. An offshore buoy 59 winds north at 16 knots, water temperature 62, pressure 1,022.2 millibars. At buoy 14 near Point Arena, winds northwest at 6 knots, water temperature 53, pressure 1,015.2 millibars. At buoy 13 near Bodega Bay, winds southwest at 2 knots, pressure 1,015.3 millibars. At Point Reyes, wave rider, buoy water temperature 59, seas 6 feet every 8 seconds. At San Francisco Bar, buoy water temperature 60, seas 4 feet every 14 seconds. At San Francisco, buoy winds west at 6 knots, pressure 1,015.6 millibars, swell 4 feet every 8 seconds. At Half Moon Bay, buoy winds west 2 knots, water temperature 57, pressure 1,016.6 millibars, seas 4 feet every 7 seconds. At Monterey, buoy winds northwest at 6 knots, water temperature 60, pressure 1,015.8 millibars. At Point Sur, wave rider, buoy water temperature 61, seas 5 feet every 8 seconds. At Cape San Martin, buoy winds northwest at 8 knots, water temperature 62, pressure 1,016.2 millibars. Synopsis for the Central California coast and bays, including the Monterey Bay, Great Farallones, and Cordell Bank National Marine Sanctuaries. A weak cold front to the north will lead to decreasing northerly flow over the coastal waters today through Monday. Winds are expected to increase by Monday night, with fresh to strong breezes expected Tuesday and through much of the week. Some gusts near gale or gale force are possible by Thursday. The marine forecast for San Pablo Bay, Suisun Bay, the West Delta, and the San Francisco Bay north of the Bay Bridge. For today,

northwest wind 10 to 15 knots. A slight chance of showers this morning. For tonight, southwest wind 10 to 15 knots. For Monday, southwest wind 5 to 10 knots, rising to 10 to 15 knots in the afternoon. The marine forecast for Monterey Bay. For today, west wind around 5 knots, rising to 5 to 10 knots this afternoon. Seas around 3 feet. Wave detail, northwest 2 feet at 8 seconds and southwest 2 feet at 9 seconds. Patchy dense fog early this morning. A slight chance of showers this morning. For tonight, west wind 5 to 10 knots. Seas around 3 feet. Wave detail, northwest 3 feet at 9 seconds and southwest 2 feet at 9 seconds. For Monday, west wind around 5 knots, rising to 5 to 10 knots in the afternoon. Seas around 3 feet. Wave detail, west 3 feet at 8 seconds and southwest 2 feet at 8 seconds. The coastal waters forecast from Point Arena to Point Reyes out to 10 nautical miles. Today, southwest wind around 5 knots, seas 4 to 6 feet. Wave detail, northwest 5 feet at 8 seconds and south 2 feet at 15 seconds. Patchy dense fog early this morning. Tonight, northwest wind around 5 knots, seas 4 to 5 feet. Wave detail, northwest 4 feet at 8 seconds and south 2 feet at 15 seconds. Patchy fog after midnight. Monday, northwest wind around 5 knots, backing to west in the afternoon. Seas 4 to 5 feet, wave detail, northwest 4 feet at 8 seconds and southwest 2 feet at 16 seconds. Patchy fog in the morning. The coastal waters forecast from Point Arena to Point Reyes 10 to 16 nautical miles offshore. Today, northwest wind 10 to 15 knots, seas 6 to 8 feet, wave detail, northwest 8 feet at 8 seconds and south 2 feet at 15 seconds. Tonight, northwest wind 10 to 15 knots, seas 6 to 8 feet, wave detail, northwest 7 feet at 8 seconds and south 3 feet at 15 seconds. Monday, northwest wind 10 to 15 knots, seas 6 to 8 feet, wave detail, northwest 7 feet at 8 seconds and south 3 feet at 16 seconds. San Francisco Bar forecast. In the deep water channel, mixed seas of 3 to 5 feet at 15 seconds. Across the bar, swell can be more than twice as high across the bar than surrounding waters. Waves are also more prone to break, particularly during strong ebb currents. Maximum ebb current of 2.6 knots at 8:17 a.m. Sunday and 1.6 knots at 9:40 p.m. Sunday. The coastal waters forecast from Point Pinos to Point Pipas blunts out to 10 nautical miles. Today, northwest wind 5 to 10 knots, seas around 4 feet, wave detail, northwest 4 feet at 8 seconds and south 2 feet at 15 seconds. Patchy dense fog early this morning. A slight chance of showers this morning. Tonight, northwest wind 10 to 15 knots, seas 4 to 5 feet, wave detail, northwest 4 feet at 9 seconds and south 2 feet at 15 seconds. Monday, northwest wind 10 to 15 knots, seas 4 to 5 feet, wave detail, northwest 5 feet at 8 seconds and south 2 feet at 17 seconds. The coastal waters forecast from Pigeon Point to Point Pinos 10 to 16 nautical miles offshore. Today, northwest wind 5 to 10 knots, seas 5 to 6 feet, wave detail, northwest 6 feet at 8 seconds and south 3 feet at 15 seconds. Tonight, northwest wind 10 to 15 knots, seas 5 to 6 feet, wave detail, northwest 5 feet at 9 seconds and southwest 3 feet at 15 seconds. Monday, northwest wind 10 to 15 knots, seas 5 to 6 feet, wave detail, northwest 6 feet at 9 seconds and south 2 feet at 13 seconds. The offshore waters forecast for the following marine location, Point Arena to Pigeon Point between 60 nautical miles and 150 nautical miles offshore. Issued at 2:39 a.m. Pacific Daylight Time. Today, north to northwest winds 15 to 25 knots. Seas 6 to 8 feet. Tonight, north to northwest winds 15 to 20 knots. Seas 6 to 8 feet. Monday, north to northwest winds 15 to 20 knots. Seas 7 to 8 feet.

Sunday night, northwest winds 15 to 20 knots, seas 6 to 8 feet. Tuesday, northwest winds 10 to 20 knots, seas 6 to 7 feet. Tuesday night, northwest winds 15 to 20 knots, seas 5 to 7 feet. Wednesday, north to northwest winds 15 to 25 knots, seas 6 to 8 feet. Wednesday night, north to northwest winds 20 to 25 knots, seas 6 to 10 feet. Thursday, north to northwest winds 20 to 30 knots, seas 7 to 10 feet. Thursday night, north to northwest winds 20 to 30 knots, seas 8 to 11 feet. The offshore waters forecast for the following marine location: Pigeon Point to Point Piedras Blancas between 60 nautical miles and 150 nautical miles offshore. Issued at 2:39 a.m. Pacific Daylight Time. Today, northwest winds 10 to 15 knots. Seas 5 to 7 feet. Tonight, northwest winds 15 to 20 knots. Seas 6 to 7 feet. Monday, northwest winds 15 to 20 knots, diminishing to 10 to 15 knots. Seas 6 to 7 feet. Monday night, northwest winds 15 to 20 knots. Seas 6 to 7 feet. Tuesday, northwest winds 15 to 20 knots. Seas 6 to 7 feet. Tuesday night, northwest winds 15 to 20 knots. Seas 6 to 7 feet. Wednesday, northwest winds 20 to 25 knots. Seas 7 to 9 feet. Wednesday night, northwest winds 20 to 25 knots. Seas 7 to 10 feet. Thursday, northwest winds 20 to 25 knots. Seas 8 to 10 feet. Thursday night, northwest winds 20 to 25 knots. Seas 9 to 11 feet. The coastal waters forecast from Point Reyes to Pigeon Point out to 10 nautical miles. For today, southwest wind 5 to 10 knots. Seas 3 to 4 feet. Wave detail, northwest 4 feet at 8 seconds and southwest 2 feet at 15 seconds. Patchy dense fog early this morning. A slight chance of showers this morning. For tonight, west wind around 5 knots. Seas 3 to 4 feet. Wave detail, northwest 4 feet at 8 seconds and southwest 2 feet at 15 seconds. For Monday, west wind 5 to 10 knots. Seas 3 to 4 feet. Wave detail, northwest 3 feet at 8 seconds and southwest 2 feet at 14 seconds. The coastal waters forecast from Pigeon Point to Point Pinos out to 10 nautical miles. For today, west wind around 5 knots, rising to 5 to 10 knots this afternoon. Seas 3 to 4 feet. Wave detail, northwest 4 feet at 8 seconds and south 2 feet at 15 seconds. Patchy dense fog early this morning. A slight chance of showers this morning. For tonight, northwest wind 5 to 10 knots. Seas 4 to 5 feet. Wave detail, northwest 4 feet at 9 seconds and southwest 2 feet at 15 seconds. For Monday, west wind 5 to 10 knots. Seas 3 to 5 feet. Wave detail, northwest 4 feet at 8 seconds and south 2 feet at 16 seconds. Sunrise, sunset, and tidal information for the San Francisco Bay Area for Sunday, July 5. The sunrise today, 5:53 a.m. The sunset tonight, 8:34 p.m. Tidal data at the Golden Gate for today. High tide, 2:55 a.m. at 4.85 feet. Low tide, 9:28 a.m. at 0.15 feet. High tide, 4:44 p.m. at 5.15 feet. Low tide, 10:20 p.m. at 2.42 feet. Here are the buoy observations for 5 a.m. Pacific Daylight Time. An offshore buoy 6 winds north at 8 knots, pressure 1,027.8 millibars. An offshore buoy 59, winds north 60 knots, water temperature 62, pressure 1,022.3 millibars, seas 3 feet.

every 14 seconds. Endpoint arena buoyed. Winds northwest 8 knots. Water temperature 53. Pressure 1,000. 15.0 millibars. Seas 5 feet every 8 seconds. And buoy 13 near Bodega Bay. Winds southwest at 2 knots. Pressure 1,000. 15.4 millibars. Swell 5 feet every 8 seconds. At Point Reyes, wave rider buoy, water temperature 59, seas 6 feet every 8 seconds. At San Francisco, our buoy, water temperature 60, seas 4 feet every 14 seconds. At San Francisco, buoy winds west at 6 knots, pressure 1,015.6 millibars, swell 4 feet every 8 seconds. At Half Moon Bay, buoy winds west 2 knots, water temperature 57, pressure 1,016.6 millibars, seas 4 feet every 7 seconds. At Monterey Bay, buoy winds northwest 8 knots, water temperature 60, pressure 1,015.8 millibars, seas 5 feet every 8 seconds. At Pointer, wave rider buoy water temperature 61, seas 5 feet every 8 seconds. At Cape San Martin, buoy winds northwest 10 knots, water temperature 62, pressure 1,016.2 millibars. Seas 6 feet every 8 seconds. Synopsis for the Central California coast and bays, including the Monterey Bay, Greater Farallones, and Cordell Bank National Marine Sanctuaries. A weak cold front to the north will lead to decreasing northerly flow over the coastal waters today through Monday. Winds are expected to increase by Monday night, with fresh to strong breezes expected Tuesday and through much of the week. Some gusts near gale or gale force are possible by Thursday. The marine forecast for San Pablo Bay, Suisun Bay, the West Delta, and the San Francisco Bay north of the Bay Bridge. For today, southwest wind 10 to 15 knots. A slight chance of showers this morning. For tonight, southwest wind 10 to 15 knots. For Monday, southwest wind 5 to 10 knots, rising to 10 to 15 knots in the afternoon. The marine forecast for Monterey Bay. For today, west wind around 5 knots, rising to 5 to 10 knots this afternoon. Seas around 3 feet. Wave detail, northwest 2 feet at 8 seconds and southwest 2 feet at 9 seconds. Patchy dense fog early this morning. A slight chance of showers this morning. For tonight, west wind 5 to 10 knots. Seas around 3 feet. Wave detail, northwest 3 feet at 9 seconds and southwest 2 feet at 9 seconds. For Monday, west wind around 5 knots, rising to 5 to 10 knots in the afternoon. Seas around 3 feet. Wave detail, west 3 feet at 8 seconds and southwest 2 feet at 8 seconds. The coastal waters forecast from Point Arena to Point Reyes out to 10 nautical miles. Today, southwest wind around 5 knots, seas 4 to 6 feet. Wave detail, northwest 5 feet at 8 seconds and south 2 feet at 15 seconds. Patchy dense fog early this morning. Tonight, northwest wind around 5 knots, seas 4 to 5 feet. Wave detail, northwest 4 feet at 8 seconds and south 2 feet at 15 seconds. Patchy fog after midnight. Monday, northwest wind around 5 knots, backing to west in the afternoon. Seas 4 to 5 feet. Wave detail, northwest 4 feet at 8 seconds and southwest 2 feet at 16 seconds. Patchy fog in the morning. The coastal waters forecast from Point Arena to Point Reyes 10 to 60 nautical miles offshore. Today, northwest wind 10 to 15 knots, seas 6 to 8 feet. Wave detail, northwest 8 feet at 8 seconds and south 2 feet at 15 seconds. Tonight, northwest wind 10 to 15 knots, seas 6 to 8 feet. Wave detail, northwest 7 feet at 8 seconds and south 3 feet at 15 seconds. Monday, northwest wind 10 to 15 knots, seas 6 to 8 feet. Wave detail, northwest 7 feet at 8 seconds and south 3 feet at 16 seconds. San Francisco bar forecast. In the deep water channel, mixed seas of 3 to 5 feet at 15 seconds. Across the bar, swell can be more than twice as high across the bar than surrounding waters. Waves are also more prone to break, particularly during

long entrance. Maximum at current of 2.6 knots at 8, 17 a.m. Sunday and 1.6 knots at 9, 40 p.m. Sunday. The coastal waters forecast from Point Pinos to Point Piedras blunts out to 10 nautical miles. Today, northwest wind 5 to 10 knots, seas around 4 feet, wave detail. Northwest 4 feet at 8 seconds and south 2 feet at 15 seconds. Patchy dense fog early this morning. A slight chance of showers this morning. Tonight, northwest wind 10 to 15 knots, seas 4 to 5 feet, wave detail. Northwest 4 feet at 9 seconds and south 2 feet at 15 seconds. Monday, northwest wind 10 to 15 knots, seas 4 to 5 feet, wave detail. Northwest 5 feet at 8 seconds and south 2 feet at 17 seconds. The coastal waters forecast from Pigeon Point to Point Pinos 10 to 16 nautical miles offshore. Today, northwest wind 5 to 10 knots, seas 5 to 6 feet, wave detail. Northwest 6 feet at 8 seconds and south 3 feet at 15 seconds. Tonight, northwest wind 10 to 15 knots, seas 5 to 6 feet, wave detail. Northwest 5 feet at 9 seconds and southwest 3 feet at 15 seconds. Monday, northwest wind 10 to 15 knots, seas 5 to 6 feet, wave detail. Northwest 6 feet at 9 seconds and south 2 feet at 13 seconds. The offshore waters forecast for the following marine location: Point Arena to Pigeon Point between 60 nautical miles and 150 nautical miles offshore. Issued at 2:39 a.m. Pacific Daylight Time. Today, north to northwest winds 15 to 25 knots. Seas 6 to 8 feet. Tonight, north to northwest winds 15 to 20 knots. Seas 6 to 8 feet. Monday, north to northwest winds 15 to 20 knots. Seas 7 to 8 feet. Monday night, northwest winds 15 to 20 knots. Seas 6 to 8 feet. Tuesday, northwest winds 10 to 20 knots. Seas 6 to 7 feet. Tuesday night, northwest winds 15 to 20 knots. Seas 5 to 7 feet. Wednesday, north to northwest winds 15 to 25 knots. Seas 6 to 8 feet. Wednesday night, north to northwest winds 20 to 25 knots. Seas 6 to 10 feet. Thursday, north to northwest winds 20 to 30 knots. Seas 7 to 10 feet. Thursday night, north to northwest winds 20 to 30 knots. Seas 8 to 11 feet. 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This broadcast originates from the National Weather Service office located in Monterey, California, and serves the coastal marine waters, including San Francisco and Monterey Bay. The offshore waters forecast for the following marine location: Pigeon Point to Point Piedras Blancas between 60 nautical miles and 150 nautical miles offshore. Issued at 2:39 a.m. Pacific Daylight Time. Today, northwest winds 10 to 15 knots. Seas 5 to 7 feet. Tonight, northwest winds 15 to 20 knots. Seas 6 to 7 feet. Monday, northwest winds 15 to 20 knots, diminishing to 10 to 15 knots. Seas 6 to 7 feet. Monday night, northwest winds 15 to 20 knots. Seas 6 to 7 feet. Tuesday, northwest winds 15 to 20 knots. Seas 6 to 7 feet. Tuesday night, northwest winds 15 to 20 knots. Seas 6 to 7 feet. Wednesday, northwest winds 20 to 25 knots. Seas 7 to 9 feet. Wednesday night, northwest winds 20 to 25 knots. Seas 7 to 10 feet. Thursday, northwest winds 20 to 25 knots. Seas 8 to 10 feet. Thursday night, northwest winds 20 to 25 knots. Seas 9 to 11 feet. The coastal waters forecast from Point Reyes to Pigeon Point out to 10 nautical miles. For today, southwest wind 5 to 10 knots. Seas 3 to 4 feet. Wave detail, northwest.

feet at 8 seconds and southwest 2 feet at 15 seconds. Patchy dense fog early this morning. A slight chance of showers this morning. For tonight, west wind around 5 knots. Seas 3 to 4 feet. Wave detail, northwest 4 feet at 8 seconds and southwest 2 feet at 15 seconds. For Monday, west wind 5 to 10 knots. Seas 3 to 4 feet. Wave detail, northwest 3 feet at 8 seconds and southwest 2 feet at 14 seconds. The coastal waters forecast from Pigeon Point to Point Pinos out to 10 nautical miles. For today, west wind around 5 knots, rising to 5 to 10 knots this afternoon. Seas 3 to 4 feet. Wave detail, northwest 4 feet at 8 seconds and south 2 feet at 15 seconds. Patchy dense fog early this morning. A slight chance of showers this morning. For tonight, northwest wind 5 to 10 knots. Seas 4 to 5 feet. Wave detail, northwest 4 feet at 9 seconds and southwest 2 feet at 15 seconds. For Monday, west wind 5 to 10 knots. Seas 3 to 5 feet. Wave detail, northwest 4 feet at 8 seconds and south 2 feet at 16 seconds. Semi-sunset and tidal information for the San Francisco Bay Area for Sunday, July 5. The sunrise today, 5:53 a.m. The sunset tonight, 8:34 p.m. Tidal data at the Golden Gate for today. High tide, 2:55 a.m. at 4.85 feet. Low tide, 9:28 a.m. at 0.15 feet. High tide, 4:44 p.m. at 5.15 feet. Low tide, 10:20 p.m. at 2.42 feet. Here are the buoy observations for 5 a.m. Pacific Daylight Time. An offshore buoy 6 winds north at 8 knots, pressure 1,027.8 millibars. An offshore buoy 59, winds north 60 knots, water temperature 62, pressure 1,022.3 millibars, sea is 3 feet, every 14 seconds. At Point Arena buoy, winds northwest 8 knots, water temperature 53, pressure 1,015.0 millibars, seas 5 feet, every 8 seconds. At buoy 13 near Bodega Bay, winds southwest at 2 knots, pressure 1,015.4 millibars, swell 5 feet, every 8 seconds. At Point Reyes Wave Rider buoy, water temperature 59, seas 6 feet, every 8 seconds. At San Francisco Bar buoy, water temperature 60, seas 4 feet, every 14 seconds. At San Francisco buoy, winds west at 6 knots, pressure 1,015.6 millibars, swell 4 feet, every 8 seconds. At Half Moon Bay buoy, winds west 2 knots, water temperature 57, pressure 1,016.6 millibars, seas 4 feet, every 7 seconds. At Monterey Bay buoy, winds northwest 8 knots, water temperature 60, pressure 1,015.8 millibars, seas 5 feet, every 8 seconds. At Point Sur, Wave Rider buoy, water temperature 61, seas 5 feet, every 8 seconds. At Cape San Martin buoy, winds northwest 10 knots, water temperature 62, pressure 1,016.2 millibars. Seas 6 feet, every 8 seconds. Synopsis for the Central California coast and bays, including the Monterey Bay, Greater Farallones, and Cordell Bank National Marine Sanctuaries. A weak cold front to the north will lead to decreasing northerly flow over the coastal waters today through Monday. Winds are expected to increase by Monday night, with fresh to strong breezes expected Tuesday and through much of the week. Some gusts near gale or gale force are possible by Thursday. The marine forecast for San Pablo Bay, Suisun Bay, the West Delta, and the San Francisco Bay north of the Bay Bridge. For today, southwest wind 10 to 15 knots. A slight chance of showers this morning. For tonight, southwest wind 10 to 15 knots. For Monday, southwest wind 5 to 10 knots, rising to 10 to 15 knots in the afternoon. The marine forecast for Monterey Bay. For today,

5 knots, rising to 5 to 10 knots this afternoon. Seas around 3 feet. Wave detail, northwest 2 feet at 8 seconds and southwest 2 feet at 9 seconds. Patchy dense fog early this morning. A slight chance of showers this morning. For tonight, west wind 5 to 10 knots. Seas around 3 feet. Wave detail, northwest 3 feet at 9 seconds and southwest 2 feet at 9 seconds. For Monday, west wind around 5 knots, rising to 5 to 10 knots in the afternoon. Seas around 3 feet. Wave detail, west 3 feet at 8 seconds and southwest 2 feet at 8 seconds. The coastal waters forecast from Point Arena to Point Reyes out to 10 nautical miles. Today, southwest wind around 5 knots, seas 4 to 6 feet, wave detail, northwest 5 feet at 8 seconds and south 2 feet at 15 seconds. Patchy dense fog early this morning. Tonight, northwest wind around 5 knots, seas 4 to 5 feet, wave detail, northwest 4 feet at 8 seconds and south 2 feet at 15 seconds. Patchy fog after midnight. Monday, northwest wind around 5 knots, backing to west in the afternoon. Seas 4 to 5 feet, wave detail, northwest 4 feet at 8 seconds and southwest 2 feet at 16 seconds. Patchy fog in the morning. The coastal waters forecast from Point Arena to Point Reyes 10 to 60 nautical miles offshore. Today, northwest wind at 10 to 15 knots, seas 6 to 8 feet, wave detail, northwest 8 feet at 8 seconds and south 2 feet at 15 seconds. Tonight, northwest wind at 10 to 15 knots, seas 6 to 8 feet, wave detail, northwest 8 feet at 8 seconds and south 2 feet at 15 seconds. Tonight, northwest wind at 10 to 15 knots, seas 6 to 8 feet, wave detail, northwest 7 feet at 8 seconds and south 3 feet at 15 seconds. Monday, northwest wind at 10 to 15 knots, seas 6 to 8 feet, wave detail, northwest 7 feet at 8 seconds and south 3 feet at 16 seconds. San Francisco Bar forecast. In the deep water channel, mixed seas of 3 to 5 feet at 15 seconds. Across the bar, swell can be more than twice as high across the bar than surrounding waters. Waves are also more prone to break, particularly during strong ebb currents. Maximum ebb current of 2.6 knots at 8:17 a.m. Sunday and 1.6 knots at 9:40 p.m. Sunday. The coastal waters forecast from Point Pinos to Point Piedras Blancas out to 10 nautical miles. Today, northwest wind 5 to 10 knots, seas around 4 feet, wave detail, northwest 4 feet at 8 seconds and south 2 feet at 15 seconds. Patchy dense fog early this morning. A slight chance of showers this morning. Tonight, northwest wind at 10 to 15 knots, seas 4 to 5 feet, wave detail, northwest 4 feet at 9 seconds and south 2 feet at 15 seconds. Monday, northwest wind at 10 to 15 knots, seas 4 to 5 feet, wave detail, northwest 5 feet at 8 seconds and south 2 feet at 17 seconds. The coastal waters forecast from Pigeon Point to Point Pinos 10 to 60 nautical miles offshore. Today, northwest wind 5 to 10 knots, seas 5 to 6 feet, wave detail, northwest 6 feet at 8 seconds and south 3 feet at 15 seconds. Tonight, northwest wind at 10 to 15 knots, seas 5 to 6 feet, wave detail, northwest 5 feet at 9 seconds and southwest 3 feet at 15 seconds. Monday, northwest wind at 10 to 15 knots, seas 5 to 6 feet, wave detail, northwest 6 feet at 9 seconds and south 2 feet at 13 seconds. The offshore waters forecast for the following marine location, Point Arena to Pigeon Point between 60 nautical miles and 150 nautical miles offshore. Issued at 2:39 a.m. Pacific Daylight Time. Today, north to northwest winds 15 to 25 knots. Seas 6 to 8 feet. Tonight, north to northwest winds 15 to 20 knots. Seas 6 to 8 feet. Monday, north to northwest winds 15 to 20 knots. Seas 7 to 8 feet. Monday night, northwest winds 15 to 20 knots. Seas 6 to 8 feet. Tuesday, northwest winds 10 to 20 knots. Seas 6 to 7.

Tuesday night, northwest winds 15 to 20 knots. Seas 5 to 7 feet. Wednesday, north to northwest winds 15 to 25 knots. Seas 6 to 8 feet. Wednesday night, north to northwest winds 20 to 25 knots. Seas 6 to 10 feet. Thursday, north to northwest winds 20 to 30 knots. Seas 7 to 10 feet. Thursday night, north to northwest winds 20 to 30 knots. Seas 8 to 11 feet. The offshore waters forecast for the following marine location: Pigeon Point to Point Piedras Blancas between 60 nautical miles and 150 nautical miles offshore. Issued at 2:39 a.m. Pacific Daylight Time. Today, northwest winds 10 to 15 knots. Seas 5 to 7 feet. Tonight, northwest winds 15 to 20 knots. Seas 6 to 7 feet. Monday, northwest winds 15 to 20 knots, diminishing to 10 to 15 knots. Seas 6 to 7 feet. Monday night, northwest winds 15 to 20 knots. Seas 6 to 7 feet. Tuesday, northwest winds 15 to 20 knots. Seas 6 to 7 feet. Tuesday night, northwest winds 15 to 20 knots. Seas 6 to 7 feet. Wednesday, northwest winds 20 to 25 knots. Seas 7 to 9 feet. Wednesday night, northwest winds 20 to 25 knots. Seas 7 to 10 feet. Thursday, northwest winds 20 to 25 knots. Seas 8 to 10 feet. Thursday night, northwest winds 20 to 25 knots. Seas 9 to 11 feet. The coastal waters forecast from Point Reyes to Pigeon Point out to 10 nautical miles. For today, southwest wind 5 to 10 knots. Seas 3 to 4 feet. Wave detail, northwest 4 feet at 8 seconds and southwest 2 feet at 15 seconds. Patchy dense fog early this morning. A slight chance of showers this morning. For tonight, west wind around 5 knots. Seas 3 to 4 feet. Wave detail, northwest 4 feet at 8 seconds and southwest 2 feet at 15 seconds. For Monday, west wind 5 to 10 knots. Seas 3 to 4 feet. Wave detail, northwest 3 feet at 8 seconds and southwest 2 feet at 14 seconds. The coastal waters forecast from Pigeon Point to Point Pinos out to 10 nautical miles. For today, west wind around 5 knots, rising to 5 to 10 knots this afternoon. Seas 3 to 4 feet. Wave detail, northwest 4 feet at 8 seconds and south 2 feet at 15 seconds. Patchy dense fog early this morning. A slight chance of showers this morning. For tonight, northwest wind 5 to 10 knots. Seas 4 to 5 feet. Wave detail, northwest 4 feet at 9 seconds and southwest 2 feet at 15 seconds. For Monday, west wind 5 to 10 knots. Seas 3 to 5 feet. Wave detail, northwest 4 feet at 8 seconds and south 2 feet at 16 seconds. Sunrise, sunset, and tidal information for the San Francisco Bay Area for Sunday, July 5. The sunrise today, 5:53 a.m. The sunset tonight, 8:34 p.m. Tidal data at the Golden Gate for today. High tide, 2:55 a.m. at 4.85 feet. Low tide, 9:28 a.m. at 0.15 feet. High tide, 4:44 p.m. at 5.15 feet. Low tide, 10:20 p.m. at 2.42 feet. Here are the buoy observations for 5 a.m. Pacific Daylight Time. An offshore buoy 6 winds north at 8 knots, pressure 1,027.8 millibars. An offshore buoy 59, winds north 60 knots, water temperature 62, pressure 1,022.3 millibars, seas 3 feet every 14 seconds. At Point Reyes buoy, winds northwest 8 knots, water temperature 53, pressure 1,015.0 millibars, seas 5 feet.
every 8 seconds. At buoy 13 near Bodega Bay, wind southwest at 2 knots. Pressure 1,000, 15.4 millibars. Swell 5 feet every 8 seconds. At Point Reyes, wave rider, buoy water temperature 59, seas 6 feet every 8 seconds. At San Francisco Bar, buoy water temperature 60, seas 4 feet every 14 seconds. At San Francisco, buoy winds west at 6 knots, pressure 1,000, 15.6 millibars, swell 4 feet every 8 seconds. At Half Moon Bay, buoy winds west 2 knots, water temperature 57, pressure 1,000, 16.6 millibars, seas 4 feet every 7 seconds. At Monterey Bay, buoy winds northwest 8 knots, water temperature 60, pressure 1,000, 15.8 millibars, seas 5 feet every 8 seconds. At Pointzer, wave rider, buoy water temperature 61, seas 5 feet every 8 seconds. At Cape San Martin, buoy winds northwest 10 knots, water temperature 62, pressure 1,000, 16.2 millibars. Seas 6 feet every 8 seconds. Synopsis for the Central California coast and bays, including the Monterey Bay, Greater Farallones, and Cordell Bank National and Marine Sanctuaries. A weak cold front to the north will lead to decreasing northerly flow over the coastal waters today through Monday. Winds are expected to increase by Monday night, with fresh to strong breezes expected Tuesday and through much of the week. Some gusts near gale or gale force are possible by Thursday. The marine forecast for San Pablo Bay, Suisun Bay, the West Delta, and the San Francisco Bay north of the Bay Bridge. For today, southwest wind 10 to 15 knots. A slight chance of showers this morning. For tonight, southwest wind 10 to 15 knots. For Monday, southwest wind 5 to 10 knots, rising to 10 to 15 knots in the afternoon. The marine forecast for Monterey Bay. For today, west wind around 5 knots, rising to 5 to 10 knots this afternoon. Seas around 3 feet. Wave detail, northwest 2 feet at 8 seconds and southwest 2 feet at 9 seconds. Patchy dense fog early this morning. A slight chance of showers this morning. For tonight, west wind 5 to 10 knots. Seas around 3 feet. Wave detail, northwest 3 feet at 9 seconds and southwest 2 feet at 9 seconds. For Monday, west wind around 5 knots, rising to 5 to 10 knots in the afternoon. Seas around 3 feet. Wave detail, west 3 feet at 8 seconds and southwest 2 feet at 8 seconds. The coastal waters forecast from Point Arena to Point Reyes out to 10 nautical miles. Today, southwest wind around 5 knots, seas 4 to 6 feet, wave detail. Northwest 5 feet at 8 seconds and south 2 feet at 15 seconds. Patchy dense fog early this morning. Tonight, northwest wind around 5 knots, seas 4 to 5 feet, wave detail. Northwest 4 feet at 8 seconds and south 2 feet at 15 seconds. Patchy fog after midnight. Monday, northwest wind around 5 knots, backing to west in the afternoon. Seas 4 to 5 feet, wave detail. Northwest 4 feet at 8 seconds and southwest 2 feet at 16 seconds. Patchy fog in the morning. The coastal waters forecast from Point Arena to Point Reyes 10 to 60 nautical miles offshore. Today, northwest wind 10 to 15 knots, seas 6 to 8 feet, wave detail. Northwest 8 feet at 8 seconds and south 2 feet at 15 seconds. Tonight, northwest wind 10 to 15 knots, seas 6 to 8 feet, wave detail. Northwest 7 feet at 8 seconds and south 3 feet at 15 seconds. Monday, northwest wind 10 to 15 knots, seas 6 to 8 feet, wave detail. Northwest 7 feet at 8 seconds and south 3 feet at 16 seconds. San Francisco Bar forecast. In the deep water channel, mixed seas of 3 to 5 feet at 15 seconds. Across the bar, swell can be more than twice as high across the bar than surrounding waters. Waves are also more prone to break, particularly during strong ebb currents. Maximum ebb current of 2.6 knots at 8, 17 a.m. Sunday and 1.6 knots at 9, 40 p.m. Sunday. The coast

Waters forecast from Point Pinos to Point Piedras blunts out to 10 nautical miles. Today, northwest wind 5 to 10 knots, seas around 4 feet, wave detail. Northwest 4 feet at 8 seconds and south 2 feet at 15 seconds. Patchy dense fog early this morning. A slight chance of showers this morning. Tonight, northwest wind 10 to 15 knots, seas 4 to 5 feet, wave detail. Northwest 4 feet at 9 seconds and south 2 feet at 15 seconds. Monday, northwest wind 10 to 15 knots, seas 4 to 5 feet, wave detail. Northwest 5 feet at 8 seconds and south 2 feet at 17 seconds. The coastal waters forecast from Pigeon Point to Point Pinos 10 to 16 nautical miles offshore. Today, northwest wind 5 to 10 knots, seas 5 to 6 feet, wave detail. Northwest 6 feet at 8 seconds and south 3 feet at 15 seconds. Tonight, northwest wind 10 to 15 knots, seas 5 to 6 feet, wave detail. Northwest 5 feet at 9 seconds and southwest 3 feet at 15 seconds. Monday, northwest wind 10 to 15 knots, seas 5 to 6 feet, wave detail. Northwest 6 feet at 9 seconds and south 2 feet at 13 seconds. The offshore waters forecast for the following marine location: Point Arena to Pigeon Point between 60 nautical miles and 150 nautical miles offshore. Issued at 2:39 a.m. Pacific Daylight Time. Today, north to northwest winds 15 to 25 knots, seas 6 to 8 feet. Tonight, north to northwest winds 15 to 20 knots, seas 6 to 8 feet. Monday, north to northwest winds 15 to 20 knots, seas 7 to 8 feet. Monday night, northwest winds 15 to 20 knots, seas 6 to 8 feet. Tuesday, northwest winds 10 to 20 knots, seas 6 to 7 feet. Tuesday night, northwest winds 15 to 20 knots, seas 5 to 7 feet. Wednesday, north to northwest winds 15 to 25 knots, seas 6 to 8 feet. Wednesday night, north to northwest winds 20 to 25 knots, seas 6 to 10 feet. Thursday, north to northwest winds 20 to 30 knots, seas 7 to 10 feet. Thursday night, north to northwest winds 20 to 30 knots, seas 8 to 11 feet. The offshore waters forecast for the following marine location: Pigeon Point to Point Piedras blunts between 60 nautical miles and 150 nautical miles offshore. Issued at 2:39 a.m. Pacific Daylight Time. Today, northwest winds 10 to 15 knots, seas 5 to 7 feet. Tonight, northwest winds 15 to 20 knots, seas 6 to 7 feet. Monday, northwest winds 15 to 20 knots, diminishing to 10 to 15 knots, seas 6 to 7 feet. Monday night, northwest winds 15 to 20 knots, seas 6 to 7 feet. Tuesday, northwest winds 15 to 20 knots, seas 6 to 7 feet. Tuesday night, northwest winds 15 to 20 knots, seas 6 to 7 feet. Wednesday, northwest winds 20 to 25 knots, seas 7 to 9 feet. Wednesday night, northwest winds 20 to 25 knots, seas 7 to 10 feet. Thursday, northwest winds 20 to 25 knots, seas 8 to 10 feet. Thursday night, northwest winds 20 to 25 knots, seas 9 to 11 feet. The coastal waters forecast from Point Reyes to Pigeon Point out to 10 nautical miles. For today, southwest wind 5 to 10 knots, seas 3 to 4 feet. Wave detail, northwest 4 feet at 8 seconds and southwest 2 feet at 15 seconds. Patchy dense fog early this morning. A slight chance of showers this morning. For tonight, west wind around 5 knots, seas 3 to 4 feet. Wave detail, northwest 4 feet at 8 seconds and southwest 2 feet at 15 seconds. For Monday, west wind 5 to 10 knots, seas 3 to 4 feet. Wave detail, northwest 3 feet at 8 seconds and southwest 2 feet.

at 14 seconds. The coastal waters forecast from Pigeon Point to Point Pinos out to 10 nautical miles. For today, west wind around 5 knots, rising to 5 to 10 knots this afternoon. Seas 3 to 4 feet. Wave detail, northwest 4 feet at 8 seconds and south 2 feet at 15 seconds. Patchy dense fog early this morning. A slight chance of showers this morning. For tonight, northwest wind 5 to 10 knots. Seas 4 to 5 feet. Wave detail, northwest 4 feet at 9 seconds and southwest 2 feet at 15 seconds. For Monday, west wind 5 to 10 knots. Seas 3 to 5 feet. Wave detail, northwest 4 feet at 8 seconds and south 2 feet at 16 seconds. Semi-sunset and tidal information for the San Francisco Bay Area for Sunday, July 5. The sunrise today, 5:53 a.m. The sunset tonight, 8:34 p.m. Tidal data at the Golden Gate for today. High tide, 2:55 a.m. at 4.85 feet. Low tide, 9:28 a.m. at 0.15 feet. High tide, 4:44 p.m. at 5.15 feet. Low tide, 10:20 p.m. at 2.42 feet. Here are the buoy observations for 5 a.m. Pacific Daylight Time. An offshore buoy 6 wind north at 8 knots, pressure 1,027.8 millibars. An offshore buoy 59, winds north 60 knots, water temperature 62, pressure 1,022.3 millibars, sea is 3 feet, every 14 seconds. At Point Arena buoy, winds northwest 8 knots, water temperature 53, pressure 1,015.0 millibars, sea is 5 feet, every 8 seconds. At buoy 13 near Bodega Bay, wind southwest at 2 knots, pressure 1,015.4 millibars, swell 5 feet, every 8 seconds. At Point Reyes Wave Rider buoy, water temperature 59, seas 6 feet, every 8 seconds. At San Francisco Bar buoy, water temperature 60, seas 4 feet, every 14 seconds. At San Francisco Bay, winds west at 6 knots, pressure 1,015.6 millibars, swell 4 feet, every 8 seconds. At Half Moon Bay, buoy winds west 2 knots, water temperature 57, pressure 1,016.6 millibars, seas 4 feet, every 7 seconds. At Monterey Bay, buoy winds northwest 8 knots, water temperature 60, pressure 1,015.8 millibars, seas 5 feet, every 8 seconds. At Pointzer, Wave Rider buoy water temperature 61, seas 5 feet, every 8 seconds. At Cape San Martin buoy winds northwest 10 knots, water temperature 62, pressure 1,016.2 millibars. Seas 6 feet, every 8 seconds. 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This broadcast originates from the National Weather Service office located in Monterey, California, and serves the coastal marine waters, including San Francisco and Monterey Bay. Synopsis for the Central California coast and bays, including the Monterey Bay, Greater Farallones, and Cordell Bank National Marine Sanctuaries. A weak cold front to the north will lead to decreasing northerly flow over the coastal waters today through Monday. Winds are expected to increase by Monday night, with fresh to strong breezes expected Tuesday and through much of the week. Some gusts near gale or gale force are possible by Thursday. The marine forecast for San Pablo Bay, Suisun Bay, the West Delta, and the San Francisco Bay north of the Bay Bridge. For today, southwest wind 10 to 15 knots. A slight chance of showers this morning. For tonight, southwest wind 10 to 15 knots. For Monday, southwest wind 5 to 10 knots, rising to 10 to 15 knots in the afternoon. The marine forecast for Monterey Bay. For today, west wind around 5 knots, rising to 5 to 10 knots this afternoon. Seas around 3 feet. Wave detail, northwest 2 feet at 8 seconds and
9 seconds. Patchy, dense fog early this morning. A slight chance of showers this morning. For tonight, west wind 5 to 10 knots. Seas around 3 feet. Wave detail, northwest 3 feet at 9 seconds and southwest 2 feet at 9 seconds. For Monday, west wind around 5 knots, rising to 5 to 10 knots in the afternoon. Seas around 3 feet. Wave detail, west 3 feet at 8 seconds and southwest 2 feet at 8 seconds. The coastal waters forecast from Point Arena to Point raise out to 10 nautical miles. Today, southwest wind around 5 knots, seas 4 to 6 feet, wave detail. Northwest 5 feet at 8 seconds and south 2 feet at 15 seconds. Patchy dense fog early this morning. Tonight, northwest wind around 5 knots, seas 4 to 5 feet, wave detail. Northwest 4 feet at 8 seconds and south 2 feet at 15 seconds. Patchy fog after midnight. Monday, northwest wind around 5 knots, backing to west in the afternoon. Seas 4 to 5 feet, wave detail. Northwest 4 feet at 8 seconds and southwest 2 feet at 16 seconds. Patchy fog in the morning. The coastal waters forecast from Point Arena to Point Reyes 10 to 60 nautical miles offshore. Today, northwest wind at 10 to 15 knots, seas 6 to 8 feet, wave detail. Northwest 8 feet at 8 seconds and south 2 feet at 15 seconds. Tonight, northwest wind at 10 to 15 knots, seas 6 to 8 feet, wave detail. Northwest 7 feet at 8 seconds and south 3 feet at 15 seconds. Monday, northwest wind at 10 to 15 knots, seas 6 to 8 feet, wave detail. Northwest 7 feet at 8 seconds and south 3 feet at 16 seconds. San Francisco VAR forecast. In the deep water channel, mixed seas of 3 to 5 feet at 15 seconds. Across the bar, swell can be more than twice as high across the bar than surrounding waters. Waves are also more prone to break, particularly during strong ebb currents. Maximum ebb current of 2.6 knots at 8:17 a.m. Sunday and 1.6 knots at 9:40 p.m. Sunday. The coastal waters forecast from Point Pinos to Point Piedras Blancas out to 10 nautical miles. Today, northwest wind 5 to 10 knots, seas around 4 feet, wave detail. Northwest 4 feet at 8 seconds and south 2 feet at 15 seconds. Patchy dense fog early this morning. A slight chance of showers this morning. Tonight, northwest wind at 10 to 15 knots, seas 4 to 5 feet, wave detail. Northwest 4 feet at 9 seconds and south 2 feet at 15 seconds. Monday, northwest wind at 10 to 15 knots, seas 4 to 5 feet, wave detail. Northwest 5 feet at 8 seconds and south 2 feet at 17 seconds. The coastal waters forecast from Pigeon Point to Point Pinos 10 to 60 nautical miles offshore. Today, northwest wind 5 to 10 knots, seas 5 to 6 feet, wave detail. Northwest 6 feet at 8 seconds and south 3 feet at 15 seconds. Tonight, northwest wind at 10 to 15 knots, seas 5 to 6 feet, wave detail. Northwest 5 feet at 9 seconds and southwest 3 feet at 15 seconds. Monday, northwest wind at 10 to 15 knots, seas 5 to 6 feet, wave detail. Northwest 6 feet at 9 seconds and south 2 feet at 13 seconds. The offshore waters forecast for the following marine location, Point Arena to Pigeon Point between 60 nautical miles and 150 nautical miles offshore. Issued at 2:39 a.m. Pacific Daylight Time. Today, north to northwest winds 15 to 25 knots. Seas 6 to 8 feet. Tonight, north to northwest winds 15 to 20 knots. Seas 6 to 8 feet. Monday, north to northwest winds 15 to 20 knots. Seas 7 to 8 feet. Monday night, northwest winds 15 to 20 knots. Seas 6 to 8 feet. Tuesday, northwest winds 10 to 20 knots. Seas 6 to 7 feet. Tuesday night, northwest winds 15 to 20 knots. Seas 5 to 7 feet. Wednesday, north to northwest winds 15 to 25 knots. Seas 6 to 8 feet. Wednesday night, north to northwest winds 20 to 25 knots. Seas 6 to 10 feet.

northwest winds 15 to 20 knots. Seas 6 to 7 feet. Tuesday, northwest winds 15 to 20 knots. Seas 6 to 7 feet. Tuesday night, northwest winds 15 to 20 knots. Seas 6 to 7 feet. Wednesday, northwest winds 20 to 25 knots. Seas 7 to 9 feet. Wednesday night, northwest winds 20 to 25 knots. Seas 7 to 10 feet. Thursday, northwest winds 20 to 25 knots. Seas 8 to 10 feet. Thursday night, northwest winds 20 to 25 knots. Seas 9 to 11 feet. The coastal waters forecast from Point Reyes to Pigeon Point out to 10 nautical miles. For today, southwest wind 5 to 10 knots. Seas 3 to 4 feet. Wave detail, northwest 4 feet at 8 seconds and southwest 2 feet at 15 seconds. Patchy dense fog early this morning. A slight chance of showers this morning. For tonight, west wind around 5 knots. Seas 3 to 4 feet. Wave detail, northwest 4 feet at 8 seconds and southwest 2 feet at 15 seconds. For Monday, west wind 5 to 10 knots. Seas 3 to 4 feet. Wave detail, northwest 3 feet at 8 seconds and southwest 2 feet at 14 seconds. The coastal waters forecast from Pigeon Point to Point Pinos out to 10 nautical miles. For today, west wind around 5 knots, rising to 5 to 10 knots this afternoon. Seas 3 to 4 feet. Wave detail, northwest 4 feet at 8 seconds and south 2 feet at 15 seconds. Patchy dense fog early this morning. A slight chance of showers this morning. For tonight, northwest wind 5 to 10 knots. Seas 4 to 5 feet. Wave detail, northwest 4 feet at 9 seconds and southwest 2 feet at 15 seconds. For Monday, west wind 5 to 10 knots. Seas 3 to 5 feet. Wave detail, northwest 4 feet at 8 seconds and south 2 feet at 16 seconds. Semi-sunset and tidal information for the San Francisco Bay Area for Sunday, July 5. The sunrise today, 5:53 a.m. The sunset tonight, 8:34 p.m. Tidal data at the Golden Gate for today. High tide, 2:55 a.m. at 4.85 feet. Low tide, 9:28 a.m. at 0.15 feet. High tide, 4:44 p.m. at 5.15 feet. Low tide, 10:20 p.m. at 2.42 feet. Here are the buoy observations for 6 a.m. Pacific Daylight Time. An offshore buoy 6 winds north at 8 knots, pressure 1,027.6 millibars. An offshore buoy 59 winds north at 14 knots, water temperature 62, pressure 1,022.2 millibars. At buoy 14 near Point Arena, wind east at 2 knots, water temperature 53, pressure 1,015.3 millibars. At buoy 13 near Bodega Bay, winds west at 2 knots, pressure 1,015.5 millibars. At Point Reyes Wave Rider, buoy water temperature 59, seas 6 feet every 8 seconds. At San Francisco Bar, buoy water temperature 60, seas 4 feet every 14 seconds. At San Francisco, buoy winds west at 6 knots, water temperature 57, pressure 1,015.6 millibars. At Half Moon Bay, buoy winds west 2 knots, water temperature 57, pressure 1,016.5 millibars, seas 4 feet every 8 seconds. At Monterey, buoy winds north at 4 knots, water temperature 60, pressure 1,016.0 millibars. At Pointer, Wave Rider, buoy water temperature 61, seas 5 feet every 8 seconds. At Cape San Martin, buoy winds northwest at 10 knots, water temperature 62, pressure 1,016.5 millibars. Synopsis for the Central California coast and bays, including the Monterey Bay, Greater Farallones, and Cordell Bank National Marine Sanctuaries. A weak cold front to the north will lead to decreasing northerly flow over the coastal

reserved today through Monday. Winds are expected to increase by Monday night, with fresh to strong breezes expected Tuesday and through much of the week. Some gusts near gale or gale force are possible by Thursday. The marine forecast for San Pablo Bay, Suisun Bay, the West Delta, and the San Francisco Bay north of the Bay Bridge. For today, southwest wind 10 to 15 knots. A slight chance of showers this morning. For tonight, southwest wind 10 to 15 knots. For Monday, southwest wind 5 to 10 knots, rising to 10 to 15 knots in the afternoon. The marine forecast for Monterey Bay. For today, west wind around 5 knots, rising to 5 to 10 knots this afternoon. Seas around 3 feet. Wave detail, northwest 2 feet at 8 seconds and southwest 2 feet at 9 seconds. Patchy dense fog early this morning. A slight chance of showers this morning. For tonight, west wind 5 to 10 knots. Seas around 3 feet. Wave detail, northwest 3 feet at 9 seconds and southwest 2 feet at 9 seconds. For Monday, west wind around 5 knots, rising to 5 to 10 knots in the afternoon. Seas around 3 feet. Wave detail, west 3 feet at 8 seconds and southwest 2 feet at 8 seconds. The coastal waters forecast from Point Arena to Point Reyes out to 10 nautical miles. Today, southwest wind around 5 knots, seas 4 to 6 feet, wave detail. Northwest 5 feet at 8 seconds and south 2 feet at 15 seconds. Patchy dense fog early this morning. Tonight, northwest wind around 5 knots, seas 4 to 5 feet, wave detail. Northwest 4 feet at 8 seconds and south 2 feet at 15 seconds. Patchy fog after midnight. Monday, northwest wind around 5 knots, back east to west in the afternoon. Seas 4 to 5 feet, wave detail. Northwest 4 feet at 8 seconds and southwest 2 feet at 16 seconds. Patchy fog in the morning. The coastal waters forecast from Point Arena to Point Reyes 10 to 60 nautical miles offshore. Today, northwest wind 10 to 15 knots, seas 6 to 8 feet, wave detail. Northwest 8 feet at 8 seconds and south 2 feet at 15 seconds. Tonight, northwest wind 10 to 15 knots, seas 6 to 8 feet, wave detail. Northwest 7 feet at 8 seconds and south 3 feet at 15 seconds. Monday, northwest wind 10 to 15 knots, seas 6 to 8 feet, wave detail. Northwest 7 feet at 8 seconds and south 3 feet at 16 seconds. San Francisco Bar forecast. In the deep water channel, mixed seas of 3 to 5 feet at 15 seconds. Across the bar, swell can be more than twice as high across the bar than surrounding waters. Waves are also more prone to break, particularly during strong ebb currents. Maximum ebb current of 2.6 knots at 8:17 a.m. Sunday and 1.6 knots at 9:40 p.m. Sunday. The coastal waters forecast from Point Pinos to Point Piedras Blancas out to 10 nautical miles. Today, northwest wind 5 to 10 knots, seas around 4 feet, wave detail. Northwest 4 feet at 8 seconds and south 2 feet at 15 seconds. Patchy dense fog early this morning. A slight chance of showers this morning. Tonight, northwest wind 10 to 15 knots, seas 4 to 5 feet, wave detail. Northwest 4 feet at 9 seconds and south 2 feet at 15 seconds. Monday, northwest wind 10 to 15 knots, seas 4 to 5 feet, wave detail. Northwest 5 feet at 8 seconds and south 2 feet at 17 seconds. The coastal waters forecast from Pigeon Point to Point Pinos 10 to 60 nautical miles offshore. Today, northwest wind 5 to 10 knots, seas 5 to 6 feet, wave detail. Northwest 6 feet at 8 seconds and south 3 feet at 15 seconds. Tonight, northwest wind 10 to 15 knots, seas 5 to 6 feet, wave detail. Northwest 5 feet at 9 seconds and southwest 3 feet at 15 seconds. Monday, northwest wind 10 to 15 knots, seas 5 to 6 feet, wave detail. Northwest 6 feet at 9 seconds and south 2 feet at 13 seconds. The offshore waters forecast for the following marine locations: Point Arena to Pigeon Point between 60 nautical miles and 150 nautical miles offshore. Issued at 2:39.

Pacific Daylight Time. Today, north to northwest winds 16 to 25 knots. Seas 6 to 8 feet. Tonight, north to northwest winds 16 to 20 knots. Seas 6 to 8 feet. Monday, north to northwest winds 16 to 20 knots. Seas 7 to 8 feet. Monday night, northwest winds 15 to 20 knots. Seas 6 to 8 feet. Tuesday, northwest winds 10 to 20 knots. Seas 6 to 7 feet. Tuesday night, northwest winds 15 to 20 knots. Seas 5 to 7 feet. Wednesday, north to northwest winds 15 to 25 knots. Seas 6 to 8 feet. Wednesday night, north to northwest winds 20 to 25 knots. Seas 6 to 10 feet. Thursday, north to northwest winds 20 to 30 knots. Seas 7 to 10 feet. Thursday night, north to northwest winds 20 to 30 knots. Seas 8 to 11 feet. The offshore waters forecast for the following marine location: Pigeon Point to Point Piedras, Blancos, between 60 nautical miles and 150 nautical miles offshore. Issued at 2:39 a.m. Pacific Daylight Time. Today, northwest winds 10 to 15 knots. Seas 5 to 7 feet. Tonight, northwest winds 15 to 20 knots. Seas 6 to 7 feet. Monday, northwest winds 15 to 20 knots, diminishing to 10 to 15 knots. Seas 6 to 7 feet. Monday night, northwest winds 15 to 20 knots. Seas 6 to 7 feet. Tuesday, northwest winds 15 to 20 knots. Seas 6 to 7 feet. Tuesday night, northwest winds 15 to 20 knots. Seas 6 to 7 feet. Wednesday, northwest winds 20 to 25 knots. Seas 7 to 9 feet. Wednesday night, northwest winds 20 to 25 knots. Seas 7 to 10 feet. Thursday, northwest winds 20 to 25 knots. Seas 8 to 10 feet. Thursday night, northwest winds 20 to 25 knots. Seas 9 to 11 feet. The coastal waters forecast from Point Reyes to Pigeon Point out to 10 nautical miles. For today, southwest wind 5 to 10 knots. Seas 3 to 4 feet. Wave detail, northwest 4 feet at 8 seconds and southwest 2 feet at 15 seconds. Patchy dense fog early this morning. A slight chance of showers this morning. For tonight, west wind around 5 knots. Seas 3 to 4 feet. Wave detail, northwest 4 feet at 8 seconds and southwest 2 feet at 15 seconds. For Monday, west wind 5 to 10 knots. Seas 3 to 4 feet. Wave detail, northwest 3 feet at 8 seconds and southwest 2 feet at 14 seconds. The coastal waters forecast from Pigeon Point to Point Pinos out to 10 nautical miles. For today, west wind around 5 knots, rising to 5 to 10 knots this afternoon. Seas 3 to 4 feet. Wave detail, northwest 4 feet at 8 seconds and south 2 feet at 15 seconds. Patchy dense fog early this morning. A slight chance of showers this morning. For tonight, northwest wind 5 to 10 knots. Seas 4 to 5 feet. Wave detail, northwest 4 feet at 9 seconds and southwest 2 feet at 15 seconds. For Monday, west wind 5 to 10 knots. Seas 3 to 5 feet. Wave detail, northwest 4 feet at 8 seconds and south 2 feet at 16 seconds. Sunrise-sunset and tidal information for the San Francisco Bay Area for Sunday, July 5. The sunrise today, 5:53 a.m. The sunset tonight, 8:34 p.m. Tidal data at the Golden Gate for today. High tide, 2:55 a.m. at 4.85 feet. Low tide, 9:28 a.m. at 0.15 feet. High tide, 4:44 p.m. at 5.15 feet. Low tide, 10:20 p.m. at 2.42 feet.

detailed buoy observations for 6 p.m. Pacific Daylight Time. An offshore buoy, 6 winds northeast at 8 knots, pressure 1,027.7 millibars. An offshore buoy, 59 winds north at 14 knots, water temperature 62, pressure 1,022.2 millibars. At Point Reyes buoy, winds east 2 knots, water temperature 53, pressure 1,015.2 millibars, seas 5 feet every 8 seconds. At buoy 13 near Bodega Bay, winds southwest at 2 knots, pressure 1,015.6 millibars, swell 5 feet every 8 seconds. At Point Reyes Wave Rider buoy, water temperature 59, seas 6 feet every 8 seconds. At San Francisco Bar Buoy, water temperature 60, seas 4 feet every 14 seconds. At San Francisco Buoy, winds west at 8 knots, pressure 1,015.7 millibars, swell 4 feet every 8 seconds. At Half Moon Bay Buoy, winds west 2 knots, water temperature 57, pressure 1,016.5 millibars, seas 4 feet every 8 seconds. At Monterey Bay Buoy, winds northwest 4 knots, water temperature 60, pressure 1,016.1 millibars, seas 5 feet every 8 seconds. At Point Sur, Wave Rider Buoy, water temperature 61, seas 5 feet every 8 seconds. At Cape San Martin Buoy, winds west 10 knots, water temperature 62, pressure 1,016.6 millibars, seas 6 feet every 8 seconds. Synopsis for the Central California coast and bays, including the Monterey Bay, Greater Farallones, and Cordell Bank National Marine Sanctuaries. A weak cold front to the north will lead to decreasing northerly flow over the coastal waters today through Monday. Winds are expected to increase by Monday night, with fresh to strong breezes expected Tuesday and through much of the week. Some gusts near gale or gale force are possible by Thursday. The marine forecast for San Pablo Bay, Suisun Bay, the West Delta, and the San Francisco Bay north of the Bay Bridge. For today, southwest wind 10 to 15 knots. A slight chance of showers this morning. For tonight, southwest wind 10 to 15 knots. For Monday, southwest wind 5 to 10 knots, rising to 10 to 15 knots in the afternoon. The marine forecast for Monterey Bay. For today, west wind around 5 knots, rising to 5 to 10 knots this afternoon. Seas around 3 feet. Wave detail, northwest 2 feet at 8 seconds and southwest 2 feet at 9 seconds. Patchy dense fog early this morning. A slight chance of showers this morning. For tonight, west wind 5 to 10 knots. Seas around 3 feet. Wave detail, northwest 3 feet at 9 seconds and southwest 2 feet at 9 seconds. For Monday, west wind around 5 knots, rising to 5 to 10 knots in the afternoon. Seas around 3 feet. Wave detail, west 3 feet at 8 seconds and southwest 2 feet at 8 seconds. The coastal waters forecast from Point Arena to Point Reyes out to 10 nautical miles. Today, southwest wind around 5 knots, seas 4 to 6 feet. Wave detail, northwest 5 feet at 8 seconds and south 2 feet at 15 seconds. Patchy dense fog early this morning. Tonight, northwest wind around 5 knots, seas 4 to 5 feet. Wave detail, northwest 4 feet at 8 seconds and south 2 feet at 15 seconds. Patchy fog after midnight. Monday, northwest wind around 5 knots, backing to west in the afternoon. Seas 4 to 5 feet. Wave detail, northwest 4 feet at 8 seconds and southwest 2 feet at 16 seconds. Patchy fog in the morning. The coastal waters forecast from Point Arena to Point Reyes 10 to 16 nautical miles offshore. Today, northwest wind 10 to 15 knots, seas 6 to 8 feet. Wave detail, northwest 8 feet at 8 seconds and south 2 feet at 15 seconds. Tonight, northwest wind 10 to 15 knots, seas 6 to 8 feet. Wave detail, northwest 7 feet at 8 seconds and south 3 feet at 15 seconds. Monday, northwest wind 10 to 15 knots, seas 6 to 8 feet. Wave detail, northwest 7 feet at 8 seconds and south 3 feet at 16 seconds.

Francis Cove Art Forecast. In the deep water channel, mix seas of 3 to 5 feet at 15 seconds. Across the bar, swell can be more than twice as high across the bar than surrounding waters. Waves are also more prone to break, particularly during strong ebb currents. Maximum at current of 2.6 knots at 8, 17 a.m. Sunday, and 1.6 knots at 9, 40 p.m. Sunday. The coastal waters forecast from Point Pinos to Point Piedras blunts out to 10 nautical miles. Today, northwest wind 5 to 10 knots, seas around 4 feet, wave detail, northwest 4 feet at 8 seconds, and south 2 feet at 15 seconds. Patchy dense fog early this morning. A slight chance of showers this morning. Tonight, northwest wind 10 to 15 knots, seas 4 to 5 feet, wave detail, northwest 4 feet at 9 seconds, and south 2 feet at 15 seconds. Monday, northwest wind 10 to 15 knots, seas 4 to 5 feet, wave detail, northwest 5 feet at 8 seconds, and south 2 feet at 17 seconds. The coastal waters forecast from Pigeon Point to Point Pinos 10 to 60 nautical miles offshore. Today, northwest wind 5 to 10 knots, seas 5 to 6 feet, wave detail, northwest 6 feet at 8 seconds, and south 3 feet at 15 seconds. Tonight, northwest wind 10 to 15 knots, seas 5 to 6 feet, wave detail, northwest 5 feet at 9 seconds, and southwest 3 feet at 15 seconds. Monday, northwest wind 10 to 15 knots, seas 5 to 6 feet, wave detail, northwest 6 feet at 9 seconds, and south 2 feet at 13 seconds. The offshore waters forecast for the following marine location: Point Arena to Pigeon Point between 60 nautical miles and 150 nautical miles offshore. Issued at 2:39 a.m. Pacific Daylight Time. Today, north to northwest winds 15 to 25 knots. Seas 6 to 8 feet. Tonight, north to northwest winds 15 to 20 knots. Seas 6 to 8 feet. Monday, north to northwest winds 15 to 20 knots. Seas 7 to 8 feet. Monday night, northwest winds 15 to 20 knots. Seas 6 to 8 feet. Tuesday, northwest winds 10 to 20 knots. Seas 6 to 7 feet. Tuesday night, northwest winds 15 to 20 knots. Seas 5 to 7 feet. Wednesday, north to northwest winds 15 to 25 knots. Seas 6 to 8 feet. Wednesday night, north to northwest winds 20 to 25 knots. Seas 6 to 10 feet. Thursday, north to northwest winds 20 to 30 knots. Seas 7 to 10 feet. Thursday night, north to northwest winds 20 to 30 knots. Seas 8 to 11 feet. 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This broadcast originates from the National Weather Service office located in Monterey, California, and serves the coastal marine waters, including San Francisco and Monterey Bay. The offshore waters forecast for the following marine location: Pigeon Point to Point Piedras Blancas between 60 nautical miles and 150 nautical miles offshore. Issued at 2:39 a.m. Pacific Daylight Time. Today, northwest winds 10 to 15 knots. Seas 5 to 7 feet. Tonight, northwest winds 15 to 20 knots. Seas 6 to 7 feet. Monday, northwest winds 15 to 20 knots, diminishing to 10 to 15 knots. Seas 6 to 7 feet. Monday night, northwest winds 15 to 20 knots. Seas 6 to 7 feet. Tuesday, northwest winds 15 to 20 knots. Seas 6 to 7 feet. Tuesday night, northwest winds 15 to 20 knots. Seas 6 to 7 feet. Wednesday, northwest winds 20 to 25 knots. Seas 7 to 9 feet. Wednesday night, northwest winds 20 to 25 knots. Seas 7 to 10 feet. Thursday, northwest winds 20 to 25 knots. Seas 8 to 10 feet. Thursday night, northwest winds 20.

25 knots. Seas 9 to 11 feet. The coastal waters forecast from Point Reyes to Pigeon Point out to 10 nautical miles. For today, southwest wind 5 to 10 knots. Seas 3 to 4 feet. Wave detail, northwest 4 feet at 8 seconds and southwest 2 feet at 15 seconds. Patchy dense fog early this morning. A slight chance of showers this morning. For tonight, west wind around 5 knots. Seas 3 to 4 feet. Wave detail, northwest 4 feet at 8 seconds and southwest 2 feet at 15 seconds. For Monday, west wind 5 to 10 knots. Seas 3 to 4 feet. Wave detail, northwest 3 feet at 8 seconds and southwest 2 feet at 14 seconds. The coastal waters forecast from Pigeon Point to Point Pinos out to 10 nautical miles. For today, west wind around 5 knots, rising to 5 to 10 knots this afternoon. Seas 3 to 4 feet. Wave detail, northwest 4 feet at 8 seconds and south 2 feet at 15 seconds. Patchy dense fog early this morning. A slight chance of showers this morning. For tonight, northwest wind 5 to 10 knots. Seas 4 to 5 feet. Wave detail, northwest 4 feet at 9 seconds and southwest 2 feet at 15 seconds. For Monday, west wind 5 to 10 knots. Seas 3 to 5 feet. Wave detail, northwest 4 feet at 8 seconds and south 2 feet at 16 seconds. Sunrise, sunset, and tidal information for the San Francisco Bay Area for Sunday, July 5. The sunrise today, 5:53 a.m. The sunset tonight, 8:34 p.m. Tidal data at the Golden Gate for today. High tide, 2:55 a.m. at 4.85 feet. Low tide, 9:28 a.m. at 0.15 feet. High tide, 4:44 p.m. at 5.15 feet. Low tide, 10:20 p.m. at 2.42 feet. Here are the buoy observations for 6 a.m. Pacific Daylight Time. An offshore buoy, 6 winds northeast at 8 knots, pressure 1,027.7 millibars. An offshore buoy, 59 winds north at 14 knots, water temperature 62, pressure 1,022.2 millibars. At Point Arena buoy, winds east 2 knots, water temperature 53, pressure 1,015.2 millibars, seas 5 feet every 8 seconds. At buoy 13 near Bodega Bay, wind southwest at 2 knots, pressure 1,015.6 millibars, swell 5 feet every 8 seconds. At Point Reyes Wave Rider buoy, water temperature 59, seas 6 feet every 8 seconds. At San Francisco Bar buoy, water temperature 60, seas 4 feet every 14 seconds. At San Francisco buoy, winds west at 8 knots, pressure 1,015.7 millibars, swell 4 feet every 8 seconds. At Half Moon Bay buoy, winds west 2 knots, water temperature 57, pressure 1,016.5 millibars, seas 4 feet every 8 seconds. At Monterey Bay buoy, winds northwest 4 knots, water temperature 60, pressure 1,016.1 millibars, seas 5 feet every 8 seconds. At Pointzer, Wave Rider buoy, water temperature 61, seas 5 feet every 8 seconds. At Cape San Martin buoy, winds west 10 knots, water temperature 62, pressure 1,016.6 millibars. Seas 6 feet every 8 seconds. Synopsis for the Central California coast and bays, including the Monterey Bay, Greater Farallones, and Cordell Bank National Marine Sanctuaries. A weak cold front to the north will lead to decreasing northerly flow over the coastal waters today through Monday. Winds are expected to increase by Monday night, with fresh to strong breezes expected Tuesday and through much of the week. Some gusts near gale or gale force are possible by Thursday. The marine forecast for San Pablo Bay, Suisun Bay, the West Delta, and the San Francisco Bay north of the Bay Bridge. For today, southwest wind 10 to 15 knots. A slight chance of showers this morning.

southwest wind 10 to 15 knots. For Monday, southwest wind 5 to 10 knots, rising to 10 to 15 knots in the afternoon. The marine forecast for Monterey Bay. For today, west wind around 5 knots, rising to 5 to 10 knots this afternoon. Seas around 3 feet. Wave detail, northwest 2 feet at 8 seconds and southwest 2 feet at 9 seconds. Patchy dense fog early this morning. A slight chance of showers this morning. For tonight, west wind 5 to 10 knots. Seas around 3 feet. Wave detail, northwest 3 feet at 9 seconds and southwest 2 feet at 9 seconds. For Monday, west wind around 5 knots, rising to 5 to 10 knots in the afternoon. Seas around 3 feet. Wave detail, west 3 feet at 8 seconds and southwest 2 feet at 8 seconds. The coastal waters forecast from Point Arena. Wave detail, west 3 feet at 8 seconds and southwest 2 feet at 8 seconds. The coastal waters forecast from Point Arena to Point Reyes out to 10 nautical miles. Today, southwest wind around 5 knots, seas 4 to 6 feet. Wave detail, northwest 5 feet at 8 seconds and south 2 feet at 15 seconds. Patchy dense fog early this morning. Tonight, northwest wind around 5 knots, seas 4 to 5 feet. Wave detail, northwest 4 feet at 8 seconds and south 2 feet at 15 seconds. Patchy fog after midnight. Monday, northwest wind around 5 knots, backing to west in the afternoon. Seas 4 to 5 feet. Wave detail, northwest 4 feet at 8 seconds and southwest 2 feet at 16 seconds. Patchy fog in the morning. The coastal waters forecast from Point Arena to Point Reyes 10 to 60 nautical miles offshore. Today, northwest wind 10 to 15 knots, seas 6 to 8 feet. Wave detail, northwest 8 feet at 8 seconds and south 2 feet at 15 seconds. Tonight, northwest wind 10 to 15 knots, seas 6 to 8 feet. Wave detail, northwest 7 feet at 8 seconds and south 3 feet at 15 seconds. Monday, northwest wind 10 to 15 knots, seas 6 to 8 feet. Wave detail, northwest 7 feet at 8 seconds and south 3 feet at 16 seconds. San Francisco Bar forecast. In the deep water channel, mixed seas of 3 to 5 feet at 15 seconds. Across the bar, swell can be more than twice as high across the bar than surrounding waters. Waves are also more prone to break, particularly during strong ebb currents. Maximum ebb current of 2.6 knots at 8:17 a.m. Sunday and 1.6 knots at 9:40 p.m. Sunday. The coastal waters forecast from Point Pinos to Point Piedras Blancas out to 10 nautical miles. Today, northwest wind 5 to 10 knots, seas around 4 feet. Wave detail, northwest 4 feet at 8 seconds and south 2 feet at 15 seconds. Patchy dense fog early this morning. A slight chance of showers this morning. Tonight, northwest wind 10 to 15 knots, seas 4 to 5 feet. Wave detail, northwest 4 feet at 9 seconds and south 2 feet at 15 seconds. Monday, northwest wind 10 to 15 knots, seas 4 to 5 feet. Wave detail, northwest 5 feet at 8 seconds and south 2 feet at 17 seconds. The coastal waters forecast from Pigeon Point to Point Pinos 10 to 60 nautical miles offshore. Today, northwest wind 5 to 10 knots, seas 5 to 6 feet. Wave detail, northwest 6 feet at 8 seconds and south 3 feet at 15 seconds. Tonight, northwest wind 10 to 15 knots, seas 5 to 6 feet. Wave detail, northwest 5 feet at 9 seconds and southwest 3 feet at 15 seconds. Monday, northwest wind 10 to 15 knots, seas 5 to 6 feet. Wave detail, northwest 6 feet at 9 seconds and south 2 feet at 13 seconds. The offshore waters forecast for the following marine location, Point Arena to Pigeon Point between 60 nautical miles and 150 nautical miles offshore. Issued at 2:39 a.m. Pacific Daylight Time. Today, north to northwest winds 15 to 25 knots. Seas 6 to 8 feet. Tonight, north to northwest winds 15 to 20 knots. Seas 6 to 8 feet. Monday, north to northwest winds 15 to 20 knots.

is 7 to 8 feet. Monday night, northwest winds 15 to 20 knots. Sea 6 to 8 feet. Tuesday, northwest winds 10 to 20 knots. Sea 6 to 7 feet. Tuesday night, northwest winds 15 to 20 knots. Sea 5 to 7 feet. Wednesday, north to northwest winds 15 to 25 knots. Sea 6 to 8 feet. Wednesday night, north to northwest winds 20 to 25 knots. Sea 6 to 10 feet. Thursday, north to northwest winds 20 to 30 knots. Sea 7 to 10 feet. Thursday night, north to northwest winds 20 to 30 knots. Seas 8 to 11 feet. The offshore waters forecast for the following marine location: Pigeon Point to Point Piedras Blanco is between 60 nautical miles and 150 nautical miles offshore. Issued at 2:39 a.m. Pacific Daylight Time. Today, northwest winds 10 to 15 knots. Seas 5 to 7 feet. Tonight, northwest winds 15 to 20 knots. Seas 6 to 7 feet. Monday, northwest winds 15 to 20 knots, diminishing to 10 to 15 knots. Seas 6 to 7 feet. Monday night, northwest winds 15 to 20 knots. Seas 6 to 7 feet. Tuesday, northwest winds 15 to 20 knots. Seas 6 to 7 feet. Tuesday night, northwest winds 15 to 20 knots. Seas 6 to 7 feet. Wednesday, northwest winds 20 to 25 knots. Seas 7 to 9 feet. Wednesday night, northwest winds 20 to 25 knots. Seas 7 to 10 feet. Thursday, northwest winds 20 to 25 knots. Seas 8 to 10 feet. Thursday night, northwest winds 20 to 25 knots. Seas 9 to 11 feet. The coastal waters forecast from Point Reyes to Pigeon Point out to 10 nautical miles. For today, southwest wind 5 to 10 knots. Seas 3 to 4 feet. Wave detail, northwest 4 feet at 8 seconds and southwest 2 feet at 15 seconds. Patchy dense fog early this morning. A slight chance of showers this morning. For tonight, west wind around 5 knots. Seas 3 to 4 feet. Wave detail, northwest 4 feet at 8 seconds and southwest 2 feet at 15 seconds. For Monday, west wind 5 to 10 knots. Seas 3 to 4 feet. Wave detail, northwest 3 feet at 8 seconds and southwest 2 feet at 14 seconds. The coastal waters forecast from Pigeon Point to Point Pinos out to 10 nautical miles. For today, west wind around 5 knots, rising to 5 to 10 knots this afternoon. Seas 3 to 4 feet. Wave detail, northwest 4 feet at 8 seconds and south 2 feet at 15 seconds. Patchy dense fog early this morning. A slight chance of showers this morning. For tonight, northwest wind 5 to 10 knots. Seas 4 to 5 feet. Wave detail, northwest 4 feet at 9 seconds and southwest 2 feet at 15 seconds. For Monday, west wind 5 to 10 knots. Seas 3 to 5 feet. Wave detail, northwest 4 feet at 8 seconds and south 2 feet at 16 seconds. Sunrise, sunset, and tidal information for the San Francisco Bay Area for Sunday, July 5. The sunrise today, 5:53 a.m. The sunset tonight, 8:34 p.m. Tidal data at the Golden Gate for today. High tide, 2:55 a.m. at 4.85 feet. Low tide, 9:28 a.m. at 0.15 feet. High tide, 4:44 p.m. at 5.15 feet. Low tide, 10:20 p.m. at 2.42 feet. Here are the buoy observations for 6 a.m. Pacific Daylight Time. An offshore buoy 6 winds northeast at 8 knots, pressure 1,027.7 millibars. An offshore buoy 59 winds north at 14 knots, water temperature 62, pressure 1,027.7 millibars.

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Head point arena buoy. Wind feast 2 knots. Water temperature 53. Pressure 1,015.2 millibars. Seas 5 feet every 8 seconds. Head buoy 13 near Bodega Bay. Wind southwest at 2 knots. Pressure 1,015.6 millibars. Swell 5 feet every 8 seconds. At Point Reyes, wave rider buoy, water temperature 59, seas 6 feet, every 8 seconds. At San Francisco, bar buoy, water temperature 60, seas 4 feet, every 14 seconds. At San Francisco, buoy winds west at 8 knots, pressure 1,015.7 millibars, swell 4 feet, every 8 seconds. At Half Moon Bay, buoy winds west 2 knots, water temperature 57, pressure 1,016.5 millibars, seas 4 feet, every 8 seconds. At Monterey Bay, buoy winds northwest 4 knots, water temperature 60, pressure 1,016.1 millibars, seas 5 feet, every 8 seconds. Head point, sir, wave rider, buoy water temperature 61, seas 5 feet, every 8 seconds. At Cape San Martin, buoy winds west 10 knots, water temperature 62, pressure 1,016.6 millibars. Seas 6 feet every 8 seconds. Synopsis for the Central California coast and bays, including the Monterey Bay, Greater Farallon, and Cordell Bank National Marine Sanctuaries. A weak cold front to the north will lead to decreasing northerly flow over the coastal waters today through Monday. Winds are expected to increase by Monday night, with fresh to strong breezes expected Tuesday and through much of the week. Some gusts near gale or gale force are possible by Thursday. The marine forecast for San Pablo Bay, Suisun Bay, the West Delta, and the San Francisco Bay north of the Bay Bridge. For today, southwest wind 10 to 15 knots. A slight chance of showers this morning. For tonight, southwest wind 10 to 15 knots. For Monday, southwest wind 5 to 10 knots, rising to 10 to 15 knots in the afternoon. The marine forecast for Monterey Bay. For today, west wind around 5 knots, rising to 5 to 10 knots this afternoon. Seas around 3 feet. Wave detail, northwest 2 feet at 8 seconds and southwest 2 feet at 9 seconds. Patchy dense fog early this morning. A slight chance of showers this morning. For tonight, west wind 5 to 10 knots. Seas around 3 feet. Wave detail, northwest 3 feet at 9 seconds and southwest 2 feet at 9 seconds. For Monday, west wind around 5 knots, rising to 5 to 10 knots in the afternoon. Seas around 3 feet. Wave detail, west 3 feet at 8 seconds and southwest 2 feet at 8 seconds. The coastal waters forecast from Point Arena to Point Reyes out to 10 nautical miles. Today, southwest wind around 5 knots, seas 4 to 6 feet. Wave detail, northwest 5 feet at 8 seconds and south 2 feet at 15 seconds. Patchy dense fog early this morning. Tonight, northwest wind around 5 knots, seas 4 to 5 feet. Wave detail, northwest 4 feet at 8 seconds and south 2 feet at 15 seconds. Patchy fog after midnight. Monday, northwest wind around 5 knots, backing to west in the afternoon. Seas 4 to 5 feet. Wave detail, northwest 4 feet at 8 seconds and southwest 2 feet at 16 seconds. Patchy fog in the morning. The coastal waters forecast from Point Arena to Point Reyes 10 to 60 nautical miles offshore. Today, northwest wind 10 to 15 knots, seas 6 to 8 feet. Wave detail, northwest 8 feet at 8 seconds and south 2 feet at 15 seconds. Tonight, northwest wind 10 to 15 knots, seas 6 to 8 feet. Wave detail, northwest 7 feet at 8 seconds and south 3 feet at 15 seconds. Monday, northwest wind 10 to 15 knots, seas 6 to 8 feet. Wave detail, northwest 7 feet at 8 seconds and south 3 feet at 16 seconds. San Francisco Bar forecast. In the deep water channel, mixed seas of 3 to 5 feet at 15 seconds. Across the bar, swell can be more than twice as high across the bar than surrounding waters. Waves are also more prone to break, particularly during

long ebb currents. Maximum ebb current of 2.6 knots at 8, 17 a.m. Sunday, and 1.6 knots at 9, 40 p.m. Sunday. The coastal waters forecast from Point Pinos to Point Piedras belongs out to 10 nautical miles. Today, northwest wind 5 to 10 knots, sea is around 4 feet, wave detail, northwest 4 feet at 8 seconds, and south 2 feet at 15 seconds. Patchy dense fog early this morning. A slight chance of showers this morning. Tonight, northwest wind 10 to 15 knots, sea is 4 to 5 feet, wave detail, northwest 4 feet at 9 seconds, and south 2 feet at 15 seconds. Monday, northwest wind 10 to 15 knots, sea is 4 to 5 feet, wave detail, northwest 5 feet at 8 seconds, and south 2 feet at 17 seconds. The coastal waters forecast from Pigeon Point to Point Pinos 10 to 60 nautical miles offshore. Today, northwest wind 5 to 10 knots, sea is 5 to 6 feet, wave detail, northwest 6 feet at 8 seconds, and south 3 feet at 15 seconds. Tonight, northwest wind 10 to 15 knots, sea is 5 to 6 feet, wave detail, northwest 5 feet at 9 seconds, and southwest 3 feet at 15 seconds. Monday, northwest wind 10 to 15 knots, sea is 5 to 6 feet, wave detail, northwest 6 feet at 9 seconds, and south 2 feet at 13 seconds. The offshore waters forecast for the following marine location: Point Arena to Pigeon Point between 60 nautical miles and 150 nautical miles offshore. Issued at 2:39 a.m. Pacific Daylight Time. Today, north to northwest winds 15 to 25 knots. Seas 6 to 8 feet. Tonight, north to northwest winds 15 to 20 knots. Seas 6 to 8 feet. Monday, north to northwest winds 15 to 20 knots. Sea 7 to 8 feet. Monday night, northwest winds 15 to 20 knots. Sea 6 to 8 feet. Tuesday, northwest winds 10 to 20 knots. Sea 6 to 7 feet. Tuesday night, northwest winds 15 to 20 knots. Sea 5 to 7 feet. Wednesday, north to northwest winds 15 to 25 knots. Sea 6 to 8 feet. Wednesday night, north to northwest winds 20 to 25 knots. Sea 6 to 10 feet. Thursday, north to northwest winds 20 to 30 knots. Sea 7 to 10 feet. Thursday night, north to northwest winds 20 to 30 knots. Sea 8 to 11 feet. The offshore waters forecast for the following marine location: Pigeon Point to Point Piedras Blancas between 60 nautical miles and 150 nautical miles offshore. Issued at 2:39 a.m. Pacific Daylight Time. Today, northwest winds 10 to 15 knots. Seas 5 to 7 feet. Tonight, northwest winds 15 to 20 knots. Seas 6 to 7 feet. Monday, northwest winds 15 to 20 knots, diminishing to 10 to 15 knots. Sea 6 to 7 feet. Monday night, northwest winds 15 to 20 knots. Sea 6 to 7 feet. Tuesday, northwest winds 15 to 20 knots. Sea 6 to 7 feet. Tuesday night, northwest winds 15 to 20 knots. Sea 6 to 7 feet. Wednesday, northwest winds 20 to 25 knots. Sea 7 to 9 feet. Wednesday night, northwest winds 20 to 25 knots. Sea 7 to 10 feet. Thursday, northwest winds 20 to 25 knots. Seas 8 to 10 feet. Thursday night, northwest winds 20 to 25 knots. Seas 9 to 11 feet. The coastal waters forecast from Point Reyes to Pigeon Point out to 10 nautical miles. For today, southwest wind 5 to 10 knots. Seas 3 to 4 feet. Wave detail, northwest 4 feet at 8 seconds and southwest 2 feet at 15 seconds. Patchy dense fog early this morning. A slight chance of showers this morning. For tonight, west wind around 5 knots. Seas 3 to 4 feet. Wave detail, northwest 4 feet at 8 seconds and southwest 2 feet at 15 seconds.

Monday, west wind 5 to 10 knots. Sea 3 to 4 feet. Wave detail, northwest 3 feet at 8 seconds and southwest 2 feet at 14 seconds. The coastal waters forecast from Pigeon Point to Point Pinos out to 10 nautical miles. For today, west wind around 5 knots, rising to 5 to 10 knots this afternoon. Sea 3 to 4 feet. Wave detail, northwest 4 feet at 8 seconds and south 2 feet at 15 seconds. Patchy dense fog early this morning. A slight chance of showers this morning. For tonight, northwest wind 5 to 10 knots. Seas 4 to 5 feet. Wave detail, northwest 4 feet at 9 seconds and southwest 2 feet at 15 seconds. For Monday, west wind 5 to 10 knots. Seas 3 to 5 feet. Wave detail, northwest 4 feet at 8 seconds and south 2 feet at 16 seconds. Semi-sunset and tidal information for the San Francisco Bay Area for Sunday, July 5. The sunrise today, 5:53 a.m. The sunset tonight, 8:34 p.m. Tidal data at the Golden Gate for today. High tide, 2:55 a.m. at 4.85 feet. Low tide, 9:28 a.m. at 0.15 feet. High tide, 4:44 p.m. at 5.15 feet. Low tide, 10:20 p.m. at 2.42 feet. Here are the buoy observations for 6 a.m. Pacific Daylight Time. An offshore buoy 6 winds northeast at 8 knots, pressure 1,027.7 millibars. An offshore buoy 59 winds north at 14 knots, water temperature 62, pressure 1,022.2 millibars. At Point Arena buoy, winds east 2 knots, water temperature 53, pressure 1,015.2 millibars, seas 5 feet every 8 seconds. At buoy 13 near Bodega Bay, winds southwest at 2 knots, pressure 1,015.6 millibars, swell 5 feet every 8 seconds. At Point Reyes Wave Rider buoy, water temperature 59, seas 6 feet every 8 seconds. At San Francisco Bar buoy, water temperature 60, seas 4 feet every 14 seconds. At San Francisco buoy, winds west at 8 knots, pressure 1,015.7 millibars, swell 4 feet every 8 seconds. At Half Moon Bay buoy, winds west 2 knots, water temperature 57, pressure 1,016.5 millibars, seas 4 feet every 8 seconds. At Monterey Bay buoy, winds northwest 4 knots, water temperature 60, pressure 1,016.1 millibars, seas 5 feet every 8 seconds. At Pointer, Wave Rider buoy, water temperature 61, seas 5 feet every 8 seconds. At Cape San Martin buoy, winds west 10 knots, water temperature 62, pressure 1,016.6 millibars. Seas 6 feet every 8 seconds. 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This broadcast originates from the National Weather Service office located in Monterey, California, and serves the coastal marine waters, including San Francisco and Monterey Bay. Synopsis for the Central California coast and bays, including the Monterey Bay, Greater Farallones, and Cordell Bank National Marine Sanctuaries. A weak cold front to the north will lead to decreasing northerly flow over the coastal waters today through Monday. Winds are expected to increase by Monday night, with fresh to strong breezes expected Tuesday and through much of the week. Some gusts near gale or gale force are possible by Thursday. The marine forecast for San Pablo Bay, Suisun Bay, the West Delta, and the San Francisco Bay north of the Bay Bridge. For today, southwest wind 10 to 15 knots. A slight chance of showers this morning. For tonight, southwest wind 10 to 15 knots. For Monday, southwest wind 5 to 10 knots, rising to 10 to 15 knots in the afternoon. The marine forecast for Monterey Bay. For today, west wind around 5 knots, rising to 5 to 10.
That's this afternoon. Sea is around 3 feet. Wave detail, northwest 2 feet at 8 seconds and southwest 2 feet at 9 seconds. Patchy dense fog early this morning. A slight chance of showers this morning. For tonight, west wind 5 to 10 knots. Sea is around 3 feet. Wave detail, northwest 3 feet at 9 seconds and southwest 2 feet at 9 seconds. For Monday, west wind around 5 knots, rising to 5 to 10 knots in the afternoon. Sea is around 3 feet. Wave detail, west 3 feet at 8 seconds and southwest 2 feet at 8 seconds. The coastal waters forecast from Point Arena to Point Reyes out to 10 nautical miles. Today, southwest wind around 5 knots, sea is 4 to 6 feet. Wave detail, northwest 5 feet at 8 seconds and south 2 feet at 15 seconds. Patchy dense fog early this morning. Tonight, northwest wind around 5 knots, sea is 4 to 5 feet. Wave detail, northwest 4 feet at 8 seconds and south 2 feet at 15 seconds. Patchy fog after midnight. Monday, northwest wind around 5 knots, back east to west in the afternoon. Seas 4 to 5 feet, wave detail, northwest 4 feet at 8 seconds and southwest 2 feet at 16 seconds. Patchy fog in the morning. The coastal waters forecast from Point Arena to Point Reyes 10 to 60 nautical miles offshore. Today, northwest wind 10 to 15 knots, sea 6 to 8 feet, wave detail, northwest 8 feet at 8 seconds and south 2 feet at 15 seconds. Tonight, northwest wind 10 to 15 knots, sea 6 to 8 feet, wave detail, northwest 7 feet at 8 seconds and south 3 feet at 15 seconds. Monday, northwest wind 10 to 15 knots, sea 6 to 8 feet, wave detail, northwest 7 feet at 8 seconds and south 3 feet at 16 seconds. San Francisco Bar forecast. In the deep water channel, mixed seas of 3 to 5 feet at 15 seconds. Across the bar, swell can be more than twice as high across the bar than surrounding waters. Waves are also more prone to break, particularly during strong ebb currents. Maximum ebb current of 2.6 knots at 8:17 a.m. Sunday and 1.6 knots at 9:40 p.m. Sunday. The coastal waters forecast from Point Pinos to Point Piedras Blancas out to 10 nautical miles. Today, northwest wind 5 to 10 knots, sea is around 4 feet, wave detail, northwest 4 feet at 8 seconds and south 2 feet at 15 seconds. Patchy dense fog early this morning. A slight chance of showers this morning. Tonight, northwest wind 10 to 15 knots, sea is 4 to 5 feet, wave detail, northwest 4 feet at 9 seconds and south 2 feet at 15 seconds. Monday, northwest wind 10 to 15 knots, sea is 4 to 5 feet, wave detail, northwest 5 feet at 8 seconds and south 2 feet at 17 seconds. The coastal waters forecast from Pigeon Point to Point Pinos 10 to 60 nautical miles offshore. Today, northwest wind 5 to 10 knots, sea is 5 to 6 feet, wave detail, northwest 6 feet at 8 seconds and south 3 feet at 15 seconds. Tonight, northwest wind 10 to 15 knots, sea is 5 to 6 feet, wave detail, northwest 5 feet at 9 seconds and southwest 3 feet at 15 seconds. Monday, northwest wind 10 to 15 knots, sea is 5 to 6 feet, wave detail, northwest 6 feet at 9 seconds and south 2 feet at 13 seconds. The offshore waters forecast for the following marine location, Point Arena to Pigeon Point between 60 nautical miles and 150 nautical miles offshore. Issued at 2:39 a.m. Pacific Daylight Time. Today, north to northwest winds 15 to 25 knots. Sea 6 to 8 feet. Tonight, north to northwest winds 15 to 20 knots. Sea 6 to 8 feet. Monday, north to northwest winds 15 to 20 knots. Sea 7 to 8 feet. Monday night, northwest winds 15 to 20 knots. Sea 6 to 8 feet. Tuesday, northwest winds 10 to 20 knots. Sea 6 to 7 feet. Tuesday night, northwest winds 15 to 20 knots. Sea 5 to 7 feet. Wednesday, north to northwest winds 15 to 25 knots. Sea 6.

knots, diminishing to 10 to 15 knots. Seas 6 to 7 feet. Monday night, northwest winds 15 to 20 knots. Seas 6 to 7 feet. Tuesday, northwest winds 15 to 20 knots. Seas 6 to 7 feet. Tuesday night, northwest winds 15 to 20 knots. Seas 6 to 7 feet. Wednesday, northwest winds 20 to 25 knots. Seas 7 to 9 feet. Wednesday night, northwest winds 20 to 25 knots. Seas 7 to 10 feet. Thursday, northwest winds 20 to 25 knots. Seas 8 to 10 feet. Thursday night, northwest winds 20 to 25 knots. Seas 9 to 11 feet. The coastal waters forecast from Point Reyes to Pigeon Point out to 10 nautical miles. For today, southwest wind 5 to 10 knots. Seas 3 to 4 feet. Wave detail, northwest 4 feet at 8 seconds and southwest 2 feet at 15 seconds. Patchy dense fog early this morning. A slight chance of showers this morning. For tonight, west wind around 5 knots. Seas 3 to 4 feet. Wave detail, northwest 4 feet at 8 seconds and southwest 2 feet at 15 seconds. For Monday, west wind 5 to 10 knots. Seas 3 to 4 feet. Wave detail, northwest 3 feet at 8 seconds and southwest 2 feet at 14 seconds. The coastal waters forecast from Pigeon Point to Point Pinos out to 10 nautical miles. For today, west wind around 5 knots, rising to 5 to 10 knots this afternoon. Seas 3 to 4 feet. Wave detail, northwest 4 feet at 8 seconds and south 2 feet at 15 seconds. Patchy dense fog early this morning. A slight chance of showers this morning. For tonight, northwest wind 5 to 10 knots. Seas 4 to 5 feet. Wave detail, northwest 4 feet at 9 seconds and southwest 2 feet at 15 seconds. For Monday, west wind 5 to 10 knots. Seas 3 to 5 feet. Wave detail, northwest 4 feet at 8 seconds and south 2 feet at 16 seconds. Sunrise, sunset, and tidal information for the San Francisco Bay Area for Sunday, July 5. The sunrise today, 5:53 a.m. The sunset tonight, 8:34 p.m. Tidal data at the Golden Gate for today. 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High tide, 4:44 p.m. at 5.15 feet. Low tide, 10:20 p.m. at 2.42 feet. Here are the buoy observations for 7 a.m. Pacific Daylight Time. An offshore buoy 6 winds north at 8 knots, pressure 1,027.9 millibars. An offshore buoy 59 winds north at 14 knots, water temperature 62, pressure 1,022.5 millibars. At buoy 14 near Point Arena, winds south at 6 knots, water temperature 53, pressure 1,015.3 millibars. At buoy 13 near Bodega Bay, winds west at 2 knots, pressure 1,015.4 millibars. At Point Reyes Wave Rider, buoy water temperature 59, seas 6 feet, every 8 seconds. At San Francisco Bar, buoy water temperature 60, seas 4 feet, every 15 seconds. At San Francisco Bay, winds west at 4 knots, water temperature 57, pressure 1,016.0 millibars. At Half Moon Bay, buoy winds west 4 knots, water temperature 56, pressure 1,016.5 millibars, seas 4 feet, every 9 seconds. At Monterey, buoy winds northwest at 6 knots, water temperature 60, pressure 1,016.6 millibars. At Pointer, Wave Rider, buoy water temperature 61, seas 5 feet, every 8 seconds. At Cape San Martin, buoy winds west at 8 knots, water temperature 62, pressure 1,017.0 millibars. Synopsis for the Central California Coast and Bays, including the Monterey Bay.

of Theralos and Cordell Bank National Marine Sanctuaries. A weak cold front to the north will lead to decreasing northerly flow over the coastal waters today through Monday. Winds are expected to increase by Monday night, with fresh to strong breezes expected Tuesday and through much of the week. Some gusts near gale or gale force are possible by Thursday. The marine forecast for San Pablo Bay, Suisun Bay, the West Delta, and the San Francisco Bay north of the Bay Bridge. For today, southwest wind 10 to 15 knots. A slight chance of showers this morning. For tonight, southwest wind 10 to 15 knots. For Monday, southwest wind 5 to 10 knots, rising to 10 to 15 knots in the afternoon. The marine forecast for Monterey Bay. For today, west wind around 5 knots, rising to 5 to 10 knots this afternoon. Seas around 3 feet. Wave detail, northwest 2 feet at 8 seconds and southwest 2 feet at 9 seconds. Patchy dense fog early this morning. A slight chance of showers this morning. For tonight, west wind 5 to 10 knots. Seas around 3 feet. Wave detail, northwest 3 feet at 9 seconds and southwest 2 feet at 9 seconds. For Monday, west wind around 5 knots, rising to 5 to 10 knots in the afternoon. Seas around 3 feet. Wave detail, west 3 feet at 8 seconds and southwest 2 feet at 8 seconds. The coastal waters forecast from Point Arena to Point Reyes out to 10 nautical miles. Today, southwest wind around 5 knots, seas 4 to 6 feet. Wave detail, northwest 5 feet at 8 seconds and south 2 feet at 15 seconds. Patchy dense fog early this morning. Tonight, northwest wind around 5 knots, seas 4 to 5 feet. Wave detail, northwest 4 feet at 8 seconds and south 2 feet at 15 seconds. Patchy fog after midnight. Monday, northwest wind around 5 knots, backing to west in the afternoon. Seas 4 to 5 feet. Wave detail, northwest 4 feet at 8 seconds and southwest 2 feet at 16 seconds. Patchy fog in the morning. The coastal waters forecast from Point Arena to Point Reyes 10 to 16 nautical miles offshore. Today, northwest wind 10 to 15 knots, seas 6 to 8 feet. Wave detail, northwest 8 feet at 8 seconds and south 2 feet at 15 seconds. Tonight, northwest wind 10 to 15 knots, seas 6 to 8 feet. Wave detail, northwest 7 feet at 8 seconds and south 3 feet at 15 seconds. Monday, northwest wind 10 to 15 knots, seas 6 to 8 feet. Wave detail, northwest 7 feet at 8 seconds and south 3 feet at 16 seconds. San Francisco Bar forecast. In the deep water channel, mixed seas of 3 to 5 feet at 15 seconds. Across the bar, swell can be more than twice as high across the bar than surrounding waters. Waves are also more prone to break, particularly during strong ebb currents. Maximum ebb current of 2.6 knots at 8, 17 a.m. Sunday and 1.6 knots at 9, 40 p.m. Sunday. The coastal waters forecast from Point Pinos to Point Piedras Blancas out to 10 nautical miles. Today, northwest wind 5 to 10 knots, seas around 4 feet. Wave detail, northwest 4 feet at 8 seconds and south 2 feet at 15 seconds. Patchy dense fog early this morning. A slight chance of showers this morning. Tonight, northwest wind 10 to 15 knots, seas 4 to 5 feet. Wave detail, northwest 4 feet at 9 seconds and south 2 feet at 15 seconds. Monday, northwest wind 10 to 15 knots, seas 4 to 5 feet. Wave detail, northwest 5 feet at 8 seconds and south 2 feet at 17 seconds. The coastal waters forecast from Pigeon Point to Point Pinos 10 to 60 nautical miles offshore. Today, northwest wind 5 to 10 knots, seas 5 to 6 feet. Wave detail, northwest 6 feet at 8 seconds and south 3 feet at 15 seconds. Tonight, northwest wind 10 to 15 knots, seas 5 to 6 feet. Wave detail, northwest 5 feet at 9 seconds and southwest 3 feet at 15 seconds. Monday, northwest wind 10 to 15 knots, seas 5 to 6 feet. Wave detail, northwest 6 feet at 9 seconds and south 2 feet at 13 seconds. The offshore waters forecast for the following marine locations.

sailing arena to Pigeon Point between 60 nautical miles and 150 nautical miles offshore. Issued at 2:39 a.m. Pacific Daylight Time. Today, north to northwest winds 15 to 25 knots. Seas 6 to 8 feet. Tonight, north to northwest winds 15 to 20 knots. Seas 6 to 8 feet. Monday, north to northwest winds 15 to 20 knots. Seas 7 to 8 feet. Monday night, northwest winds 15 to 20 knots. Seas 6 to 8 feet. Tuesday, northwest winds 10 to 20 knots. Seas 6 to 7 feet. Tuesday night, northwest winds 15 to 20 knots. Seas 5 to 7 feet. Wednesday, north to northwest winds 15 to 25 knots. Seas 6 to 8 feet. Wednesday night, north to northwest winds 20 to 25 knots. Seas 6 to 10 feet. Thursday, north to northwest winds 20 to 30 knots. Seas 7 to 10 feet. Thursday night, north to northwest winds 20 to 30 knots. Seas 8 to 11 feet. The offshore waters forecast for the following marine location: Pigeon Point to Point Piedras Blancas between 60 nautical miles and 150 nautical miles offshore. Issued at 2:39 a.m. Pacific Daylight Time. Today, northwest winds 10 to 15 knots. Seas 5 to 7 feet. Tonight, northwest winds 15 to 20 knots. Seas 6 to 7 feet. Monday, northwest winds 15 to 20 knots, diminishing to 10 to 15 knots. Seas 6 to 7 feet. Monday night, northwest winds 15 to 20 knots. Seas 6 to 7 feet. Tuesday, northwest winds 15 to 20 knots. Seas 6 to 7 feet. Tuesday night, northwest winds 15 to 20 knots. Seas 6 to 7 feet. Wednesday, northwest winds 20 to 25 knots. Seas 7 to 9 feet. Wednesday night, northwest winds 20 to 25 knots. Seas 7 to 10 feet. Thursday, northwest winds 20 to 25 knots. Seas 8 to 10 feet. Thursday night, northwest winds 20 to 25 knots. Seas 9 to 11 feet. The coastal waters forecast from Point Reyes to Pigeon Point out to 10 nautical miles. For today, southwest wind 5 to 10 knots. Seas 3 to 4 feet. Wave detail, northwest 4 feet at 8 seconds and southwest 2 feet at 15 seconds. Patchy dense fog early this morning. A slight chance of showers this morning. For tonight, west wind around 5 knots. Seas 3 to 4 feet. Wave detail, northwest 4 feet at 8 seconds and southwest 2 feet at 15 seconds. For Monday, west wind 5 to 10 knots. Seas 3 to 4 feet. Wave detail, northwest 3 feet at 8 seconds and southwest 2 feet at 14 seconds. The coastal waters forecast from Pigeon Point to Point Pinos out to 10 nautical miles. For today, west wind around 5 knots, rising to 5 to 10 knots this afternoon. Seas 3 to 4 feet. Wave detail, northwest 4 feet at 8 seconds and south 2 feet at 15 seconds. Patchy dense fog early this morning. A slight chance of showers this morning. For tonight, northwest wind 5 to 10 knots. Seas 4 to 5 feet. Wave detail, northwest 4 feet at 9 seconds and southwest 2 feet at 15 seconds. For Monday, west wind 5 to 10 knots. Seas 3 to 5 feet. Wave detail, northwest 4 feet at 8 seconds and south 2 feet at 16 seconds. Sunrise, sunset, and tidal information for the San Francisco Bay Area for Sunday, July 5. The sunrise today, 5:53 a.m. The sunset tonight, 8:34 p.m. Tidal data at the Golden Gate for today. 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

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Here are the buoy observations for 7 a.m. Pacific Daylight Time. An offshore buoy 6 winds north at 8 knots, pressure 1,027.9 millibars. An offshore buoy 59, winds north 60 knots, water temperature 62, pressure 1,022.5 millibars, sea is 3 feet, every 7 seconds. At Point Arena buoy, winds south 6 knots, water temperature 53, pressure 1,015.2 millibars, seas 5 feet, every 7 seconds. At buoy 13 near Bodega Bay, winds west at 2 knots, pressure 1,015.6 millibars, swell 5 feet, every 8 seconds. At Point Reyes Reef Rider buoy, water temperature 59, seas 6 feet, every 8 seconds. At San Francisco Bar Buoy, water temperature 60, seas 4 feet, every 15 seconds. At San Francisco Buoy, winds west at 4 knots, pressure 1,016.1 millibars, swell 4 feet, every 8 seconds. At Half Moon Bay Buoy, winds west 4 knots, water temperature 56, pressure 1,016.5 millibars, seas 4 feet, every 9 seconds. At Monterey Bay Buoy, winds west 4 knots, water temperature 60, pressure 1,016.7 millibars, seas 5 feet, every 8 seconds. At Pointzer, Wave Rider Buoy, water temperature 61, seas 5 feet, every 8 seconds. At Cape San Martin Buoy, winds west 8 knots, water temperature 62, pressure 1,017.1 millibars. Seas 6 feet, every 8 seconds. Synopsis for the Central California coast and bays, including the Monterey Bay, Greater Farallones, and Cordell Bank National Marine Sanctuaries. A weak cold front to the north will lead to decreasing northerly flow over the coastal waters today through Monday. Winds are expected to increase by Monday night, with fresh to strong breezes expected Tuesday and through much of the week. Some gusts near gale or gale force are possible by Thursday. The marine forecast for San Pablo Bay, Suisun Bay, the West Delta, and the San Francisco Bay north of the Bay Bridge. For today, southwest wind 10 to 15 knots. A slight chance of showers this morning. For tonight, southwest wind 10 to 15 knots. For Monday, southwest wind 5 to 10 knots, rising to 10 to 15 knots in the afternoon. The marine forecast for Monterey Bay. For today, west wind around 5 knots, rising to 5 to 10 knots this afternoon. Seas around 3 feet. Wave detail, northwest 2 feet at 8 seconds and southwest 2 feet at 9 seconds. Patchy dense fog early this morning. A slight chance of showers this morning. For tonight, west wind 5 to 10 knots. Seas around 3 feet. Wave detail, northwest 3 feet at 9 seconds and southwest 2 feet at 9 seconds. For Monday, west wind around 5 knots, rising to 5 to 10 knots in the afternoon. Seas around 3 feet. Wave detail, west 3 feet at 8 seconds and southwest 2 feet at 8 seconds. The coastal waters forecast from Point Arena to Point Reyes out to 10 nautical miles. Today, southwest wind around 5 knots, seas 4 to 6 feet. Wave detail, northwest 5 feet at 8 seconds and south 2 feet at 15 seconds. Patchy dense fog early this morning. Tonight, northwest wind around 5 knots, seas 4 to 5 feet. Wave detail, northwest 4 feet at 8 seconds and south 2 feet at 15 seconds. Patchy fog after midnight. Monday, northwest wind around 5 knots, backing to west in the afternoon. Seas 4 to 5 feet. Wave detail, northwest 4 feet at 8 seconds and southwest 2 feet at 16 seconds. Patchy fog in the morning. The coastal waters forecast from Point Arena to Point Reyes 10 to 60 nautical miles offshore. Today, northwest wind 10 to 15 knots, seas 6 to 8 feet. Wave detail, northwest 8 feet at 8 seconds and south 2 feet at 15 seconds. Tonight, northwest wind 10 to 15 knots, seas 6 to 8 feet. Wave detail, northwest 7 feet at 8 seconds.

south 3 feet and 15 seconds. Monday, northwest wind 10 to 15 knots, sea 6 to 8 feet, wave detail. Northwest 7 feet and 8 seconds, and south 3 feet and 16 seconds. San Francisco VAR forecast. In the deep water channel, mixed seas of 3 to 5 feet at 15 seconds. Across the bar, swell can be more than twice as high across the bar than surrounding waters. Waves are also more prone to break, particularly during strong ebb currents. Maximum ebb current of 2.6 knots at 8, 17 a.m. Sunday, and 1.6 knots at 9, 40 p.m. Sunday. The coastal waters forecast from Point Pinos to Point Pipas blunts out to 10 nautical miles. Today, northwest wind 5 to 10 knots, seas around 4 feet, wave detail. Northwest 4 feet at 8 seconds, and south 2 feet at 15 seconds. Patchy dense fog early this morning. A slight chance of showers this morning. Tonight, northwest wind 10 to 15 knots, seas 4 to 5 feet, wave detail. Northwest 4 feet at 9 seconds, and south 2 feet at 15 seconds. Monday, northwest wind 10 to 15 knots, seas 4 to 5 feet, wave detail. Northwest 5 feet at 8 seconds, and south 2 feet at 17 seconds. The coastal waters forecast from Pigeon Point to Point Pinos 10 to 60 nautical miles offshore. Today, northwest wind 5 to 10 knots, seas 5 to 6 feet, wave detail. Northwest 6 feet at 8 seconds, and south 3 feet at 15 seconds. Tonight, northwest wind 10 to 15 knots, seas 5 to 6 feet, wave detail. Northwest 5 feet at 9 seconds, and southwest 3 feet at 15 seconds. Monday, northwest wind 10 to 15 knots, seas 5 to 6 feet, wave detail. Northwest 6 feet at 9 seconds, and south 2 feet at 13 seconds. 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This broadcast originates from the National Weather Service office located in Monterey, California, and serves the coastal marine waters, including San Francisco and Monterey Bay. The offshore waters forecast for the following marine location, Point Arena to Pigeon Point between 60 nautical miles and 150 nautical miles offshore. Issued at 2:39 a.m. Pacific Daylight Time. Today, north to northwest winds 15 to 25 knots, seas 6 to 8 feet. Tonight, north to northwest winds 15 to 20 knots, seas 6 to 8 feet. Monday, north to northwest winds 15 to 20 knots, seas 7 to 8 feet. Monday night, northwest winds 15 to 20 knots, seas 6 to 8 feet. Tuesday, northwest winds 10 to 20 knots, seas 6 to 7 feet. Tuesday night, northwest winds 15 to 20 knots, seas 5 to 7 feet. Wednesday, north to northwest winds 15 to 25 knots, seas 6 to 8 feet. Wednesday night, north to northwest winds 20 to 25 knots, seas 6 to 10 feet. Thursday, north to northwest winds 20 to 30 knots, seas 7 to 10 feet. Thursday night, north to northwest winds 20 to 30 knots, seas 8 to 11 feet. The offshore waters forecast for the following marine location, Pigeon Point to Point Pedras blunts between 60 nautical miles and 150 nautical miles offshore. Issued at 2:39 a.m. Pacific Daylight Time. Today, northwest winds 10 to 15 knots, seas 5 to 7 feet. Tonight, northwest winds 15 to 20 knots, seas 6 to 7 feet. Monday, northwest winds 15 to 20 knots, diminishing to 10 to 15 knots, seas 6 to 7 feet. Monday night, northwest winds 15 to 20 knots, seas 6 to 7 feet. Tuesday, northwest winds 15 to 20 knots, seas 6 to 7 feet. Tuesday night, northwest winds 15 to 20 knots, seas 6 to 7 feet. Wednesday, northwest winds 20 to 25 knots, seas 7 to 9 feet. Wednesday night, northwest winds 20 to 25 knots,

7 to 10 feet. Thursday, northwest winds 20 to 25 knots. Seas 8 to 10 feet. Thursday night, northwest winds 20 to 25 knots. Seas 9 to 11 feet. The coastal waters forecast from Point Reyes to Pigeon Point out to 10 nautical miles. For today, southwest wind 5 to 10 knots. Seas 3 to 4 feet. Wave detail, northwest 4 feet at 8 seconds and southwest 2 feet at 15 seconds. Patchy dense fog early this morning. A slight chance of showers this morning. For tonight, west wind around 5 knots. Seas 3 to 4 feet. Wave detail, northwest 4 feet at 8 seconds and southwest 2 feet at 15 seconds. For Monday, west wind 5 to 10 knots. Seas 3 to 4 feet. Wave detail, northwest 3 feet at 8 seconds and southwest 2 feet at 14 seconds. The coastal waters forecast from Pigeon Point to Point Pinos out to 10 nautical miles. For today, west wind around 5 knots, rising to 5 to 10 knots this afternoon. Seas 3 to 4 feet. Wave detail, northwest 4 feet at 8 seconds and south 2 feet at 15 seconds. Patchy dense fog early this morning. A slight chance of showers this morning. For tonight, northwest wind 5 to 10 knots. Seas 4 to 5 feet. Wave detail, northwest 4 feet at 9 seconds and southwest 2 feet at 15 seconds. For Monday, west wind 5 to 10 knots. Seas 3 to 5 feet. Wave detail, northwest 4 feet at 8 seconds and south 2 feet at 16 seconds. Sunrise, sunset, and tidal information for the San Francisco Bay Area for Sunday, July 5. The sunrise today, 5:53 a.m. The sunset tonight, 8:34 p.m. Tidal data at the Golden Gate for today. High tide, 2:55 a.m. at 4.85 feet. Low tide, 9:28 a.m. at 0.15 feet. High tide, 4:44 p.m. at 5.15 feet. Low tide, 10:20 p.m. at 2.42 feet. Here are the buoy observations for 7 a.m. Pacific Daylight Time. An offshore buoy 6 winds north at 8 knots, pressure 1,027.9 millibars. An offshore buoy 59, winds north 60 knots, water temperature 62, pressure 1,022.5 millibars, sea is 3 feet every 7 seconds. At Point Reyes buoy, winds south 6 knots, water temperature 53, pressure 1,015.2 millibars, seas 5 feet every 7 seconds. At buoy 13 near Bodega Bay, winds west at 2 knots, pressure 1,015.6 millibars, swell 5 feet every 8 seconds. At Point Reyes Wave Rider buoy, water temperature 59, seas 6 feet every 8 seconds. At San Francisco Bar Buoy, water temperature 60, seas 4 feet every 15 seconds. At San Francisco Buoy, winds west at 4 knots, pressure 1,016.1 millibars, swell 4 feet every 8 seconds. At Half Moon Bay Buoy, winds west 4 knots, water temperature 56, pressure 1,016.5 millibars, seas 4 feet every 9 seconds. At Monterey Bay Buoy, winds west 4 knots, water temperature 60, pressure 1,016.7 millibars, seas 5 feet every 8 seconds. At Point Sur, Wave Rider Buoy, water temperature 61, seas 5 feet every 8 seconds. At Cape San Martin Buoy, winds west 8 knots, water temperature 62, pressure 1,017.1 millibars, seas 6 feet every 8 seconds. Synopsis for the Central California coast and bays, including the Monterey Bay, Greater Farallones, and Cordell Bank National Marine Sanctuaries. A weak cold front to the north will lead to decreasing northerly flow over the coastal waters today through Monday. Winds are expected to increase by Monday night, with fresh to strong breezes expected Tuesday and through much of the week. Some gusts near gale or gale force are possible by Thursday. The marine force

connects for San Pablo Bay, Susan Bay, the West Delta, and the San Francisco Bay north of the Bay Bridge. For today, southwest wind 10 to 15 knots. A slight chance of showers this morning. For tonight, southwest wind 10 to 15 knots. For Monday, southwest wind 5 to 10 knots, rising to 10 to 15 knots in the afternoon. Southwest wind 10 to 15 knots. For Monday, southwest wind 5 to 10 knots, rising to 10 to 15 knots in the afternoon. The marine forecast for Monterey Bay. For today, west wind around 5 knots, rising to 5 to 10 knots this afternoon. Seas around 3 feet. Wave detail, northwest 2 feet at 8 seconds and southwest 2 feet at 9 seconds. Patchy dense fog early this morning. A slight chance of showers this morning. For tonight, west wind 5 to 10 knots. Seas around 3 feet. Wave detail, northwest 3 feet at 9 seconds and southwest 2 feet at 9 seconds. For Monday, west wind around 5 knots, rising to 5 to 10 knots in the afternoon. Seas around 3 feet. Wave detail, west 3 feet at 8 seconds and southwest 2 feet at 8 seconds. The coastal waters forecast from Point Arena to Point Reyes out to 10 nautical miles. Today, southwest wind around 5 knots, seas 4 to 6 feet. Wave detail, northwest 5 feet at 8 seconds and south 2 feet at 15 seconds. Patchy dense fog early this morning. Tonight, northwest wind around 5 knots, seas 4 to 5 feet. Wave detail, northwest 4 feet at 8 seconds and south 2 feet at 15 seconds. Patchy fog after midnight. Monday, northwest wind around 5 knots, backing to west in the afternoon. Seas 4 to 5 feet, wave detail, northwest 4 feet at 8 seconds and southwest 2 feet at 16 seconds. Patchy fog in the morning. The coastal waters forecast from Point Arena to Point Reyes 10 to 60 nautical miles offshore. Today, northwest wind at 10 to 15 knots, seas 6 to 8 feet, wave detail, northwest 8 feet at 8 seconds and south 2 feet at 15 seconds. Tonight, northwest wind at 10 to 15 knots, seas 6 to 8 feet, wave detail, northwest 7 feet at 8 seconds and south 3 feet at 15 seconds. Monday, northwest wind at 10 to 15 knots, seas 6 to 8 feet, wave detail, northwest 7 feet at 8 seconds and south 3 feet at 16 seconds. San Francisco Bar forecast. In the deep water channel, mixed seas of 3 to 5 feet at 15 seconds. Across the bar, swell can be more than twice as high across the bar than surrounding waters. Waves are also more prone to break, particularly during strong ebb currents. Maximum ebb current of 2.6 knots at 8, 17 a.m. Sunday and 1.6 knots at 9, 40 p.m. Sunday. The coastal waters forecast from Point Pinos to Point Piedras Blancas out to 10 nautical miles. Today, northwest wind 5 to 10 knots, seas around 4 feet, wave detail, northwest 4 feet at 8 seconds and south 2 feet at 15 seconds. Patchy dense fog early this morning. A slight chance of showers this morning. Tonight, northwest wind 10 to 15 knots, seas 4 to 5 feet, wave detail, northwest 4 feet at 9 seconds and south 2 feet at 15 seconds. Monday, northwest wind 10 to 15 knots, seas 4 to 5 feet, wave detail, northwest 5 feet at 8 seconds and south 2 feet at 17 seconds. The coastal waters forecast from Pigeon Point to Point Pinos 10 to 60 nautical miles offshore. Today, northwest wind 5 to 10 knots, seas 5 to 6 feet, wave detail, northwest 6 feet at 8 seconds and south 3 feet at 15 seconds. Tonight, northwest wind 10 to 15 knots, seas 5 to 6 feet, wave detail, northwest 5 feet at 9 seconds and southwest 3 feet at 15 seconds. Monday, northwest wind 10 to 15 knots, seas 5 to 6 feet, wave detail, northwest 6 feet at 9 seconds and south 2 feet at 13 seconds. The offshore waters forecast for the following marine location, Point Arena to Pigeon Point between 60 nautical miles and 150 nautical miles offshore. Eastern at 2:39 a.m. Pacific Daylight Time. Today, north

southwest winds 15 to 25 knots. Seas 6 to 8 feet. Tonight, north to northwest winds 15 to 20 knots. Seas 6 to 8 feet. Monday, north to northwest winds 15 to 20 knots. Seas 7 to 8 feet. Monday night, northwest winds 15 to 20 knots. Seas 6 to 8 feet. Tuesday, northwest winds 10 to 20 knots. Seas 6 to 7 feet. Tuesday night, northwest winds 15 to 20 knots. Seas 5 to 7 feet. Wednesday, north to northwest winds 15 to 25 knots. Seas 6 to 8 feet. Wednesday night, north to northwest winds 20 to 25 knots. Seas 6 to 10 feet. Thursday, north to northwest winds 20 to 30 knots. Seas 7 to 10 feet. Thursday night, north to northwest winds 20 to 30 knots. Seas 8 to 11 feet. The offshore waters forecast for the following marine location: Pigeon Point to Point Piedras, Blancos, between 60 nautical miles and 150 nautical miles offshore. Issued at 2:39 a.m. Pacific Daylight Time. Today, northwest winds 10 to 15 knots. Seas 5 to 7 feet. Tonight, northwest winds 15 to 20 knots. Seas 6 to 7 feet. Monday, northwest winds 15 to 20 knots, diminishing to 10 to 15 knots. Seas 6 to 7 feet. Monday night, northwest winds 15 to 20 knots. Seas 6 to 7 feet. Tuesday, northwest winds 15 to 20 knots. Seas 6 to 7 feet. Tuesday night, northwest winds 15 to 20 knots. Seas 6 to 7 feet. Wednesday, northwest winds 20 to 25 knots. Seas 7 to 9 feet. Wednesday night, northwest winds 20 to 25 knots. Seas 7 to 10 feet. Thursday, northwest winds 20 to 25 knots. Seas 8 to 10 feet. Thursday night, northwest winds 20 to 25 knots. Seas 9 to 11 feet. The coastal waters forecast from Point Reyes to Pigeon Point out to 10 nautical miles. For today, southwest winds 5 to 10 knots. Seas 3 to 4 feet. Wave detail, northwest 4 feet at 8 seconds and southwest 2 feet at 15 seconds. Patchy dense fog early this morning. A slight chance of showers this morning. For tonight, west wind around 5 knots. Seas 3 to 4 feet. Wave detail, northwest 4 feet at 8 seconds and southwest 2 feet at 15 seconds. For Monday, west wind 5 to 10 knots. Seas 3 to 4 feet. Wave detail, northwest 3 feet at 8 seconds and southwest 2 feet at 14 seconds. The coastal waters forecast from Pigeon Point to Point Pinos out to 10 nautical miles. For today, west wind around 5 knots, rising to 5 to 10 knots this afternoon. Seas 3 to 4 feet. Wave detail, northwest 4 feet at 8 seconds and south 2 feet at 15 seconds. Patchy dense fog early this morning. A slight chance of showers this morning. For tonight, northwest wind 5 to 10 knots. Seas 4 to 5 feet. Wave detail, northwest 4 feet at 9 seconds and southwest 2 feet at 15 seconds. For Monday, west wind 5 to 10 knots. Seas 3 to 5 feet. Wave detail, northwest 4 feet at 8 seconds and south 2 feet at 16 seconds. Sunrise, sunset, and tidal information for the San Francisco Bay Area for Sunday, July 5. The sunrise today, 5:53 a.m. The sunset tonight, 8:34 p.m. Tidal data at the Golden Gate for today. High tide, 2:55 a.m. at 4.85 feet. Low tide, 9:28 a.m. at 0.15 feet. High tide, 4:44 p.m. at 5.15 feet. Low tide, 10:20 p.m. at 2.42 feet. Here are the buoy observations for 7.

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An offshore buoy 6 winds north at 8 knots. Pressure 1,027.9 millibars. An offshore buoy 59, winds north 60 knots. Water temperature 62, pressure 1,022.5 millibars. Sea is 3 feet every 7 seconds. Headpoint Rita buoy, winds south 6 knots. Water temperature 53, pressure 1,015.2 millibars. Sea is 5 feet every 7 seconds. At buoy 13 near Bodega Bay, winds west at 2 knots, pressure 1,015.6 millibars, swell 5 feet every 8 seconds. At Point Reyes Wave Rider, buoy water temperature 59, phase 6 feet every 8 seconds. At San Francisco Bar, buoy water temperature 60, phase 4 feet every 15 seconds. At San Francisco Bay, winds west at 4 knots, pressure 1,016.1 millibars, swell 4 feet every 8 seconds. At Half Moon Bay, buoy winds west 4 knots, water temperature 56, pressure 1,016.5 millibars, seas 4 feet every 9 seconds. At Monterey Bay, buoy winds west 4 knots, water temperature 60, pressure 1,016.7 millibars, seas 5 feet every 8 seconds. At Point Sur, Wave Rider, buoy water temperature 61, seas 5 feet every 8 seconds. At Cape San Martin, buoy winds west 8 knots, water temperature 62, pressure 1,017.1 millibars, seas 6 feet every 8 seconds. Synopsis for the Central California coast and bays, including the Monterey Bay, Greater Farallones, and Cordell Bank National Marine Sanctuary. A weak cold front to the north will lead to decreasing northerly flow over the coastal waters today through Monday. Winds are expected to increase by Monday night, with fresh to strong breezes expected Tuesday and through much of the week. Some gusts near gale or gale force are possible by Thursday. The marine forecast for San Pablo Bay, Suisun Bay, the West Delta, and the San Francisco Bay north of the Bay Bridge. For today, southwest wind 10 to 15 knots. A slight chance of showers this morning. For tonight, southwest wind 10 to 15 knots. For Monday, southwest wind 5 to 10 knots, rising to 10 to 15 knots in the afternoon. The marine forecast for Monterey Bay. For today, west wind around 5 knots, rising to 5 to 10 knots this afternoon. Seas around 3 feet. Wave detail, northwest 2 feet at 8 seconds and southwest 2 feet at 9 seconds. Patchy dense fog early this morning. A slight chance of showers this morning. For tonight, west wind 5 to 10 knots. Seas around 3 feet. Wave detail, northwest 3 feet at 9 seconds and southwest 2 feet at 9 seconds. For Monday, west wind around 5 knots, rising to 5 to 10 knots in the afternoon. Seas around 3 feet. Wave detail, west 3 feet at 8 seconds and southwest 2 feet at 8 seconds. The coastal waters forecast from Point Arena to Point Reyes out to 10 nautical miles. Today, southwest wind around 5 knots, seas 4 to 6 feet. Wave detail, northwest 5 feet at 8 seconds and south 2 feet at 15 seconds. Patchy dense fog early this morning. Tonight, northwest wind around 5 knots, seas 4 to 5 feet. Wave detail, northwest 4 feet at 8 seconds and south 2 feet at 15 seconds. Patchy fog after midnight. Monday, northwest wind around 5 knots, back to west in the afternoon. Seas 4 to 5 feet, wave detail, northwest 4 feet at 8 seconds and southwest 2 feet at 16 seconds. Patchy fog in the morning. The coastal waters forecast from Point Arena to Point Reyes 10 to 16 nautical miles offshore. Today, northwest wind 10 to 15 knots, seas 6 to 8 feet, wave detail, northwest 8 feet at 8 seconds and south 2 feet at 15 seconds. Tonight, northwest wind 10 to 15 knots, seas 6 to 8 feet, wave detail, northwest 7 feet at 8 seconds and south 3 feet at 15 seconds. Monday, northwest wind 10 to 15 knots, seas 6 to 8 feet, wave detail, northwest 7 feet at 8 seconds and south 3 feet at 16 seconds.
forecast. In the deep water channel, wind speeds of 3 to 5 feet at 15 seconds. Across the bar, swell can be more than twice as high across the bar than surrounding waters. Waves are also more prone to break, particularly during strong ebb currents. Maximum ebb current of 2.6 knots at 8, 17 a.m. Sunday and 1.6 knots at 9, 40 p.m. Sunday. The coastal waters forecast from Point Pinos to Point Piedras blunts out to 10 nautical miles. Today, northwest wind 5 to 10 knots, seas around 4 feet, wave detail, northwest 4 feet at 8 seconds and south 2 feet at 15 seconds. Patchy dense fog early this morning. A slight chance of showers this morning. Tonight, northwest wind 10 to 15 knots, seas 4 to 5 feet, wave detail, northwest 4 feet at 9 seconds and south 2 feet at 15 seconds. Monday, northwest wind 10 to 15 knots, seas 4 to 5 feet, wave detail, northwest 5 feet at 8 seconds and south 2 feet at 17 seconds. The coastal waters forecast from Pigeon Point to Point Pinos 10 to 60 nautical miles offshore. Today, northwest wind 5 to 10 knots, seas 5 to 6 feet, wave detail, northwest 6 feet at 8 seconds and south 3 feet at 15 seconds. Tonight, northwest wind 10 to 15 knots, seas 5 to 6 feet, wave detail, northwest 5 feet at 9 seconds and southwest 3 feet at 15 seconds. Monday, northwest wind 10 to 15 knots, seas 5 to 6 feet, wave detail, northwest 6 feet at 9 seconds and south 2 feet at 13 seconds. The offshore waters forecast for the following marine location: Point Arena to Pigeon Point between 60 nautical miles and 150 nautical miles offshore. Issued at 2:39 a.m. Pacific Daylight Time. Today, north to northwest winds 15 to 25 knots, seas 6 to 8 feet. Tonight, north to northwest winds 15 to 20 knots, seas 6 to 8 feet. Monday, north to northwest winds 15 to 20 knots, seas 7 to 8 feet. Monday night, northwest winds 15 to 20 knots, seas 6 to 8 feet. Tuesday, northwest winds 10 to 20 knots, seas 6 to 7 feet. Tuesday night, northwest winds 15 to 20 knots, seas 5 to 7 feet. Wednesday, north to northwest winds 15 to 25 knots, seas 6 to 8 feet. Wednesday night, north to northwest winds 20 to 25 knots, seas 6 to 10 feet. Thursday, north to northwest winds 20 to 30 knots, seas 7 to 10 feet. Thursday night, north to northwest winds 20 to 30 knots, seas 8 to 11 feet. The offshore waters forecast for the following marine location: Pigeon Point to Point Piedras blunts between 60 nautical miles and 150 nautical miles offshore. Issued at 2:39 a.m. Pacific Daylight Time. Today, northwest winds 10 to 15 knots, seas 5 to 7 feet. Tonight, northwest winds 15 to 20 knots, seas 6 to 7 feet. Monday, northwest winds 15 to 20 knots, diminishing to 10 to 15 knots, seas 6 to 7 feet. Monday night, northwest winds 15 to 20 knots, seas 6 to 7 feet. Tuesday, northwest winds 15 to 20 knots, seas 6 to 7 feet. Tuesday night, northwest winds 15 to 20 knots, seas 6 to 7 feet. Wednesday, northwest winds 20 to 25 knots, seas 7 to 9 feet. Wednesday night, northwest winds 20 to 25 knots, seas 7 to 10 feet. Thursday, northwest winds 20 to 25 knots, seas 8 to 10 feet. Thursday night, northwest winds 20 to 25 knots, seas 9 to 11 feet. The coastal waters forecast from Point Reyes to Pigeon Point out to 10 nautical miles. For today, southwest winds 5 to 10 knots, seas 3 to 4 feet. Wave detail, northwest 4 feet at 8 seconds and southwest 2 feet at 15 seconds.

fog early this morning. A slight chance of showers this morning. For tonight, west wind around 5 knots. Seas 3 to 4 feet. Wave detail, northwest 4 feet at 8 seconds and southwest 2 feet at 15 seconds. For Monday, west wind 5 to 10 knots. Seas 3 to 4 feet. Wave detail, northwest 3 feet at 8 seconds and southwest 2 feet at 14 seconds. The coastal waters forecast from Kitchen Point to Point Pinos out to 10 nautical miles. For today, west wind around 5 knots, rising to 5 to 10 knots this afternoon. Seas 3 to 4 feet. Wave detail, northwest 4 feet at 8 seconds and south 2 feet at 15 seconds. Patchy dense fog early this morning. A slight chance of showers this morning. For tonight, northwest wind 5 to 10 knots. Seas 4 to 5 feet. Wave detail, northwest 4 feet at 9 seconds and southwest 2 feet at 15 seconds. For Monday, west wind 5 to 10 knots. Seas 3 to 5 feet. Wave detail, northwest 4 feet at 8 seconds and south 2 feet at 16 seconds. 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This broadcast originates from the National Weather Service office located in Monterey, California, and serves the coastal marine waters, including San Francisco and Monterey Bay. Semi-sunset and tidal information for the San Francisco Bay area for Sunday, July 5. The sunrise today, 5:53 a.m. The sunset tonight, 8:34 p.m. Tidal data at the Golden Gate for today. High tide, 2:55 a.m. at 4.85 feet. Low tide, 9:28 a.m. at 0.15 feet. High tide, 4:44 p.m. at 5.15 feet. Low tide, 10:20 p.m. at 2.42 feet. Here are the buoy observations for 7 a.m. Pacific Daylight Time. An offshore buoy 6 winds north at 8 knots, pressure 1,027.9 millibars. An offshore buoy 59, winds north 60 knots, water temperature 62, pressure 1,022.5 millibars, seas 3 feet every 7 seconds. At Point Arena buoy, winds south 6 knots, water temperature 53, pressure 1,015.2 millibars, seas 5 feet every 7 seconds. At buoy 13 near Bodega Bay, winds west of 2 knots, pressure 1,015.6 millibars, swell 5 feet every 8 seconds. At Point Reyes Reef Rider buoy, water temperature 59, seas 6 feet every 8 seconds. At San Francisco Bar buoy, water temperature 60, seas 4 feet every 15 seconds. At San Francisco buoy, winds west at 4 knots, pressure 1,016.1 millibars, swell 4 feet every 8 seconds. At Half Moon Bay buoy, winds west 4 knots, water temperature 56, pressure 1,016.5 millibars, seas 4 feet every 9 seconds. At Monterey Bay buoy, winds west 4 knots, water temperature 60, pressure 1,016.7 millibars, seas 5 feet every 8 seconds. At Point Sur, Wave Rider buoy, water temperature 61, seas 5 feet every 8 seconds. At Cape San Martin buoy, winds west 8 knots, water temperature 62, pressure 1,017.1 millibars, seas 6 feet every 8 seconds. Synopsis for the Central California coast and bays, including the Monterey Bay, Greater Farallones, and Cordell Beck National Marine Sanctuaries. A weak cold front to the north will lead to decreasing northerly flow over the coastal waters today through Monday. Winds are expected to increase by Monday night, with fresh to strong breezes expected Tuesday and through much of the week. Some gusts near gale or gale force are possible by Thursday. The marine forecast for San Pablo Bay, Susan Bay, the West Delta, and the San Francisco Bay north of the Bay Bridge. For today, southwest wind 10 to 15 knots. A slight chance of showers this morning. For
tonight, southwest wind 10 to 15 knots. For Monday, southwest wind 5 to 10 knots, rising to 10 to 15 knots in the afternoon. The marine forecast for Monterey Bay. For today, west wind around 5 knots, rising to 5 to 10 knots this afternoon. Seas around 3 feet. Wave detail, northwest 2 feet at 8 seconds and southwest 2 feet at 9 seconds. Patchy dense fog early this morning. A slight chance of showers this morning. For tonight, west wind 5 to 10 knots. Seas around 3 feet. Wave detail, northwest 3 feet at 9 seconds and southwest 2 feet at 9 seconds. For Monday, west wind around 5 knots, rising to 5 to 10 knots in the afternoon. Seas around 3 feet. Wave detail, west 3 feet at 8 seconds and southwest 2 feet at 8 seconds. The coastal waters forecast from Point Arena to Point Reyes out to 10 nautical miles. Today, southwest wind around 5 knots, seas 4 to 6 feet, wave detail. Northwest 5 feet at 8 seconds and south 2 feet at 15 seconds. Patchy dense fog early this morning. Tonight, northwest wind around 5 knots, seas 4 to 5 feet, wave detail. Northwest 4 feet at 8 seconds and south 2 feet at 15 seconds. Patchy fog after midnight. Monday, northwest wind around 5 knots, backing to west in the afternoon. Seas 4 to 5 feet, wave detail. Northwest 4 feet at 8 seconds and southwest 2 feet at 16 seconds. Patchy fog in the morning. The coastal waters forecast from Point Arena to Point Reyes 10 to 16 nautical miles offshore. Today, northwest wind 10 to 15 knots, seas 6 to 8 feet, wave detail. Northwest 8 feet at 8 seconds and south 2 feet at 15 seconds. Tonight, northwest wind 10 to 15 knots, seas 6 to 8 feet, wave detail. Northwest 7 feet at 8 seconds and south 3 feet at 15 seconds. Monday, northwest wind 10 to 15 knots, seas 6 to 8 feet, wave detail. Northwest 7 feet at 8 seconds and south 3 feet at 16 seconds. San Francisco Bar forecast. In the deep water channel, mixed seas of 3 to 5 feet at 15 seconds. Across the bar, swell can be more than twice as high across the bar than surrounding waters. Waves are also more prone to break, particularly during strong ebb currents. Maximum ebb current of 2.6 knots at 8, 17 a.m. Sunday and 1.6 knots at 9, 40 p.m. Sunday. The coastal waters forecast from Point Pinos to Point Piedras Blancas out to 10 nautical miles. Today, northwest wind 5 to 10 knots, seas around 4 feet, wave detail. Northwest 4 feet at 8 seconds and south 2 feet at 15 seconds. Patchy dense fog early this morning. A slight chance of showers this morning. Tonight, northwest wind 10 to 15 knots, seas 4 to 5 feet, wave detail. Northwest 4 feet at 9 seconds and south 2 feet at 15 seconds. Monday, northwest wind 10 to 15 knots, seas 4 to 5 feet, wave detail. Northwest 5 feet at 8 seconds and south 2 feet at 17 seconds. The coastal waters forecast from Pigeon Point to Point Pinos 10 to 60 nautical miles offshore. Today, northwest wind 5 to 10 knots, seas 5 to 6 feet, wave detail. Northwest 6 feet at 8 seconds and south 3 feet at 15 seconds. Tonight, northwest wind 10 to 15 knots, seas 5 to 6 feet, wave detail. Northwest 5 feet at 9 seconds and southwest 3 feet at 15 seconds. Monday, northwest wind 10 to 15 knots, seas 5 to 6 feet, wave detail. Northwest 6 feet at 9 seconds and south 2 feet at 13 seconds. The offshore waters forecast for the following marine location, Point Arena to Pigeon Point between 60 nautical miles and 150 nautical miles offshore. Issued at 2:39 a.m. Pacific Daylight Time. Today, north to northwest winds 15 to 25 knots. Seas 6 to 8 feet. Tonight, north to northwest winds 15

at 2:39 a.m. Pacific Daylight Time. Today, northwest winds 10 to 15 knots. Seas 5 to 7 feet. Tonight, northwest winds 15 to 20 knots. Seas 6 to 7 feet. Monday, northwest winds 15 to 20 knots, diminishing to 10 to 15 knots. Seas 6 to 7 feet. Monday night, northwest winds 15 to 20 knots. Seas 6 to 7 feet. Tuesday, northwest winds 15 to 20 knots. Seas 6 to 7 feet. Tuesday night, northwest winds 15 to 20 knots. Seas 6 to 7 feet. Wednesday, northwest winds 20 to 25 knots. Seas 7 to 9 feet. Wednesday night, northwest winds 20 to 25 knots. Seas 7 to 10 feet. Thursday, northwest winds 20 to 25 knots. Seas 8 to 10 feet. Thursday night, northwest winds 20 to 25 knots. Seas 9 to 11 feet. The coastal waters forecast from Point Reyes to Pigeon Point out to 10 nautical miles. For today, southwest wind 5 to 10 knots. Seas 3 to 4 feet. Wave detail, northwest 4 feet at 8 seconds and southwest 2 feet at 15 seconds. Patchy dense fog early this morning. A slight chance of showers this morning. For tonight, west wind around 5 knots. Seas 3 to 4 feet. Wave detail, northwest 4 feet at 8 seconds and southwest 2 feet at 15 seconds. For Monday, west wind 5 to 10 knots. Seas 3 to 4 feet. Wave detail, northwest 3 feet at 8 seconds and southwest 2 feet at 14 seconds. The coastal waters forecast from Pigeon Point to Point Pinos out to 10 nautical miles. For today, west wind around 5 knots, rising to 5 to 10 knots this afternoon. Seas 3 to 4 feet. Wave detail, northwest 4 feet at 8 seconds and south 2 feet at 15 seconds. Patchy dense fog early this morning. A slight chance of showers this morning. For tonight, northwest wind 5 to 10 knots. Seas 4 to 5 feet. Wave detail, northwest 4 feet at 9 seconds and southwest 2 feet at 15 seconds. For Monday, west wind 5 to 10 knots. Seas 3 to 5 feet. Wave detail, northwest 4 feet at 8 seconds and south 2 feet at 16 seconds. Sunrise, sunset, and tidal information for the San Francisco Bay Area for Sunday, July 5. The sunrise today, 5:53 a.m. The sunset tonight, 8:34 p.m. Tidal data at the Golden Gate for today. High tide, 2:55 a.m. at 4.85 feet. Low tide, 9:28 a.m. at 0.15 feet. High tide, 4:44 p.m. at 5.15 feet. Low tide, 10:20 p.m. at 2.42 feet. Here are the buoy observations for 8 a.m. Pacific Daylight Time. An offshore buoy 6 winds north at 10 knots, pressure 1,028.1 millibars. An offshore buoy 59 winds north at 12 knots, water temperature 62, pressure 1,022.7 millibars. A buoy 14 near Point Arena winds south at 8 knots, water temperature 53, pressure 1,015.6 millibars. At buoy 13 near Bodega Bay, wind southwest at 2 knots, pressure 1,015.8 millibars. At Point Reyes, wave rider, buoy water temperature 59, seas 6 feet every 8 seconds. At San Francisco Bar, buoy water temperature 60, seas 4 feet every 14 seconds. At San Francisco Bay, winds west at 4 knots, pressure 1,016.4 millibars, swell 4 feet every 8 seconds. At Half Moon Bay, buoy winds west 4 knots, water temperature 56, pressure 1,016.9 millibars, seas 4 feet every 8 seconds. At Monterey, buoy winds northwest at 6 knots, water temperature 60, pressure 1,016.7 millibars. Head points, sir.

Buoy rider, buoy water temperature 61, seas 5 feet every 8 seconds. At Cape San Martin, buoy winds northwest at 8 knots. Water temperature 62, pressure 1,017.2 millibars. Synopsis for the central California coast and bays, including the Monterey Bay, Greater Farallones, and Cordell Bank National Marine Sanctuaries. A weak cold front to the north will lead to decreasing northerly flow over the coastal waters today through Monday. Winds are expected to increase by Monday night, with fresh to strong breezes expected Tuesday and through much of the week. Some gusts near gale or gale force are possible by Thursday. The marine forecast for San Pablo Bay, Suisun Bay, the West Delta, and the San Francisco Bay north of the Bay Bridge. For today, southwest wind 10 to 15 knots. A slight chance of showers this morning. For tonight, southwest wind 10 to 15 knots. For Monday, southwest wind 5 to 10 knots, rising to 10 to 15 knots in the afternoon. The marine forecast for Monterey Bay. For today, west wind around 5 knots, rising to 5 to 10 knots this afternoon. Seas around 3 feet. Wave detail, northwest 2 feet at 8 seconds and southwest 2 feet at 9 seconds. Patchy dense fog early this morning. A slight chance of showers this morning. For tonight, west wind 5 to 10 knots. Seas around 3 feet. Wave detail, northwest 3 feet at 9 seconds and southwest 2 feet at 9 seconds. For Monday, west wind around 5 knots, rising to 5 to 10 knots in the afternoon. Seas around 3 feet. Wave detail, west 3 feet at 8 seconds and southwest 2 feet at 8 seconds. The coastal waters forecast from Point Arena to Point Reyes out to 10 nautical miles. Today, southwest wind around 5 knots, seas 4 to 6 feet. Wave detail, northwest 5 feet at 8 seconds and south 2 feet at 15 seconds. Patchy dense fog early this morning. Tonight, northwest wind around 5 knots, seas 4 to 5 feet. Wave detail, northwest 4 feet at 8 seconds and south 2 feet at 15 seconds. Patchy fog after midnight. Monday, northwest wind around 5 knots, back to west in the afternoon. Seas 4 to 5 feet. Wave detail, northwest 4 feet at 8 seconds and southwest 2 feet at 16 seconds. Patchy fog in the morning. The coastal waters forecast from Point Arena to Point Reyes 10 to 60 nautical miles offshore. Today, northwest winds 10 to 15 knots, seas 6 to 8 feet. Wave detail, northwest 8 feet at 8 seconds and south 2 feet at 15 seconds. Tonight, northwest wind 10 to 15 knots, seas 6 to 8 feet. Wave detail, northwest 7 feet at 8 seconds and south 3 feet at 15 seconds. Monday, northwest wind 10 to 15 knots, seas 6 to 8 feet. Wave detail, northwest 7 feet at 8 seconds and south 3 feet at 16 seconds. San Francisco Bar forecast. In the deep water channel, mixed seas of 3 to 5 feet at 15 seconds. Across the bar, swell can be more than twice as high across the bar than surrounding waters. Waves are also more prone to break, particularly during strong ebb currents. Maximum ebb current of 2.6 knots at 8, 17 a.m. Sunday and 1.6 knots at 9, 40 p.m. Sunday. The coastal waters forecast from Point Pinos to Point Quebras Blancas out to 10 nautical miles. Today, northwest wind 5 to 10 knots, seas around 4 feet. Wave detail, northwest 4 feet at 8 seconds and south 2 feet at 15 seconds. Patchy dense fog early this morning. A slight chance of showers this morning. Tonight, northwest wind 10 to 15 knots, seas 4 to 5 feet. Wave detail, northwest 4 feet at 9 seconds and south 2 feet at 15 seconds. Monday, northwest wind 10 to 15 knots, seas 4 to 5 feet. Wave detail, northwest 5 feet at 8 seconds and south 2 feet at 17 seconds. The coastal waters forecast from Pigeon Point to Point Pinos 10 to 60 nautical miles offshore.

9 feet at 9 seconds and southwest 3 feet at 15 seconds. Monday northwest wind at 10 to 15 knots, seas 5 to 6 feet, wave detail. Northwest 6 feet at 9 seconds and south 2 feet at 13 seconds. The offshore waters forecast for the following marine location: Point Arena to Pigeon Point between 60 nautical miles and 150 nautical miles offshore. Issued at 8:13 a.m. Pacific Daylight Time. Today, north to northwest winds 15 to 25 knots, seas 6 to 8 feet. Tonight, north to northwest winds 15 to 20 knots, seas 6 to 9 feet. Monday, north to northwest winds 15 to 20 knots, seas 7 to 8 feet. Monday night, northwest winds 15 to 20 knots, seas 7 to 8 feet. Tuesday, northwest winds 15 to 20 knots, seas 6 to 8 feet. Tuesday night, north to northwest winds 15 to 25 knots, seas 6 to 8 feet. Wednesday, north to northwest winds 15 to 25 knots, seas 6 to 9 feet. Wednesday night, north to northwest winds 15 to 25 knots, seas 6 to 10 feet. Thursday, north to northwest winds 20 to 30 knots, seas 7 to 10 feet. Thursday night, north to northwest winds 20 to 30 knots, seas 8 to 11 feet. The offshore waters forecast for the following marine location: Pigeon Point to Point Piedras Blancas between 60 nautical miles and 150 nautical miles offshore. Issued at 8:13 a.m. Pacific Daylight Time. Today, northwest winds 10 to 15 knots, seas 5 to 7 feet. Tonight, northwest winds 15 to 20 knots, seas 6 to 7 feet. Monday, northwest winds 15 to 20 knots, seas 6 to 8 feet. Monday night, northwest winds 15 to 20 knots, seas 7 to 8 feet. Tuesday, northwest winds 15 to 20 knots, seas 6 to 8 feet. Tuesday night, northwest winds 15 to 25 knots, seas 6 to 8 feet. Wednesday, north to northwest winds 15 to 25 knots, seas 7 to 9 feet. Wednesday night, northwest winds 20 to 25 knots, seas 7 to 10 feet. Thursday, northwest winds 20 to 25 knots, seas 8 to 10 feet. Thursday night, northwest winds 20 to 25 knots, seas 9 to 11 feet. The coastal waters forecast from Point Reyes to Pigeon Point out to 10 nautical miles. For today, southwest wind 5 to 10 knots, seas 3 to 4 feet. Wave detail, northwest 4 feet at 8 seconds and southwest 2 feet at 15 seconds. Patchy dense fog early this morning. A slight chance of showers this morning. For tonight, west wind around 5 knots. Seas 3 to 4 feet. Wave detail, northwest 4 feet at 8 seconds and southwest 2 feet at 15 seconds. For Monday, west wind 5 to 10 knots. Seas 3 to 4 feet. Wave detail, northwest 3 feet at 8 seconds and southwest 2 feet at 14 seconds. The coastal waters forecast from Pigeon Point to Point Pinos out to 10 nautical miles. For today, west wind around 5 knots, rising to 5 to 10 knots this afternoon. Seas 3 to 4 feet. Wave detail, northwest 4 feet at 8 seconds and south 2 feet at 15 seconds. Patchy dense fog early this morning. A slight chance of showers this morning. For tonight, northwest wind 5 to 10 knots. Seas 4 to 5 feet. Wave detail, northwest 4 feet at 9 seconds and southwest 2 feet at 15 seconds. For Monday, west wind 5 to 10 knots. Seas 3 to 5 feet. Wave detail, northwest 4 feet at 8 seconds and south 2 feet at 16 seconds. Semi-sunset and tidal information for the San Francisco Bay Area for Sunday, July 5. The sunrise today,

p.m. The sunset tonight, 8:34 p.m. Tidal data at the Golden Gate for today. High tide, 2:55 a.m. at 4.85 feet. Low tide, 9:28 a.m. at 0.15 feet. High tide, 4:44 p.m. at 5.15 feet. Low tide, 10:20 p.m. at 2.42 feet. Here are the buoy observations for 8 a.m. Pacific Daylight Time. An offshore buoy 6 winds north at 10 knots, pressure 1,028.1 millibars. An offshore buoy 59, winds northeast 10 knots, water temperature 62, pressure 1,022.7 millibars, seas 5 feet every 7 seconds. At Point Arena buoy, winds south 8 knots, water temperature 52, pressure 1,015.6 millibars, seas 5 feet every 8 seconds. At buoy 13 near Bodega Bay, winds southwest at 4 knots, pressure 1,015.9 millibars, swell 5 feet every 8 seconds. At Point Reyes Wave Rider buoy, water temperature 59, seas 6 feet every 8 seconds. At San Francisco Bar buoy, water temperature 60, seas 4 feet every 14 seconds. At San Francisco buoy, winds west at 4 knots, pressure 1,016.4 millibars, swell 4 feet every 8 seconds. At Half Moon Bay buoy, winds west 4 knots, water temperature 56, pressure 1,016.9 millibars, seas 4 feet every 8 seconds. At Monterey Bay buoy, winds northwest 6 knots, water temperature 60, pressure 1,016.8 millibars, seas 5 feet every 8 seconds. At Point Sur, Wave Rider buoy, water temperature 61, seas 5 feet every 8 seconds. At Cape San Martin buoy, winds northwest 8 knots, water temperature 62, pressure 1,017.3 millibars. Seas 5 feet every 8 seconds. Synopsis for the Central California coast and bays, including the Monterey Bay, Greater Farallones, and Cordell Bank National Marine Sanctuaries. A weak cold front to the north will lead to decreasing northerly flow over the coastal waters today through Monday. Winds are expected to increase by Monday night, with fresh to strong breezes expected Tuesday and through much of the week. Some gusts near gale or gale force are possible by Thursday. The marine forecast for San Pablo Bay, Suisun Bay, the West Delta, and the San Francisco Bay north of the Bay Bridge. For today, southwest wind 10 to 15 knots. A slight chance of showers this morning. For tonight, southwest wind 10 to 15 knots. For Monday, southwest wind 5 to 10 knots, rising to 10 to 15 knots in the afternoon. The marine forecast for Monterey Bay. For today, west wind around 5 knots, rising to 5 to 10 knots this afternoon. Seas around 3 feet. Wave detail, northwest 2 feet at 8 seconds and southwest 2 feet at 9 seconds. Patchy dense fog early this morning. A slight chance of showers this morning. For tonight, west wind 5 to 10 knots. Seas around 3 feet. Wave detail, northwest 3 feet at 9 seconds and southwest 2 feet at 9 seconds. For Monday, west wind around 5 knots, rising to 5 to 10 knots in the afternoon. Seas around 3 feet. Wave detail, west 3 feet at 8 seconds and southwest 2 feet at 8 seconds. The coastal waters forecast from Point Arena to Point Reyes out to 10 nautical miles. Today, southwest wind around 5 knots, seas 4 to 6 feet. Wave detail, northwest 5 feet at 8 seconds and south 2 feet at 15 seconds. Patchy dense fog early this morning. Tonight, northwest wind around 5 knots, seas 4 to 5 feet. Wave detail, northwest 4 feet at 8 seconds and south 2 feet at 15 seconds. Patchy fog after midnight. Monday, northwest wind around 5 knots, backing to west in the afternoon. Seas 4 to 5 feet. Wave detail, northwest 4 feet at 8 seconds and southwest 2 feet at 16 seconds. Patchy fog in the morning. The coastal waters forecast from Point Arena to Point Reyes 10 to 15 nautical miles.
6 to 8 feet wave detail, northwest 8 feet at 8 seconds, and south 2 feet at 15 seconds. Tonight, northwest wind 10 to 15 knots, sea 6 to 8 feet wave detail, northwest 7 feet at 8 seconds, and south 3 feet at 15 seconds. Monday, northwest wind 10 to 15 knots, sea 6 to 8 feet wave detail, northwest 7 feet at 8 seconds, and south 3 feet at 16 seconds. 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This broadcast originates from the National Weather Service office located in Monterey, California, and serves the coastal marine waters, including San Francisco and Monterey Bay. San Francisco Bar Forecast. In the deep water channel, mixed seas of 3 to 5 feet at 15 seconds. Across the bar, swell can be more than twice as high across the bar than surrounding waters. Waves are also more prone to break, particularly during strong ebb currents. Maximum ebb current of 2.6 knots at 8, 17 a.m. Sunday, and 1.6 knots at 9, 40 p.m. Sunday. The coastal waters forecast from Point Pinos to Point Piedras blunts out to 10 nautical miles. Today, northwest wind 5 to 10 knots, seas around 4 feet wave detail, northwest 4 feet at 8 seconds, and south 2 feet at 15 seconds. Patchy dense fog early this morning. A slight chance of showers this morning. Tonight, northwest wind 10 to 15 knots, seas 4 to 5 feet wave detail, northwest 4 feet at 9 seconds, and south 2 feet at 15 seconds. Monday, northwest wind 10 to 15 knots, seas 4 to 5 feet wave detail, northwest 5 feet at 8 seconds, and south 2 feet at 17 seconds. The coastal waters forecast from Pigeon Point to Point Pinos 10 to 60 nautical miles offshore. Today, northwest wind 5 to 10 knots, seas 5 to 6 feet wave detail, northwest 6 feet at 8 seconds, and south 3 feet at 15 seconds. Tonight, northwest wind 10 to 15 knots, seas 5 to 6 feet wave detail, northwest 5 feet at 9 seconds, and southwest 3 feet at 15 seconds. Monday, northwest wind 10 to 15 knots, seas 5 to 6 feet wave detail, northwest 6 feet at 9 seconds, and south 2 feet at 13 seconds. The offshore waters forecast for the following marine locations: Point Arena to Pigeon Point between 60 nautical miles and 150 nautical miles offshore. Eastern at 8, 13 a.m. Pacific Daylight Time. Today, north to northwest winds 15 to 25 knots, seas 6 to 8 feet. Tonight, north to northwest winds 15 to 20 knots, seas 6 to 9 feet. Monday, north to northwest winds 15 to 20 knots, seas 7 to 8 feet. Monday night, northwest winds 15 to 20 knots, seas 7 to 8 feet. Tuesday, northwest winds 15 to 20 knots, seas 6 to 8 feet. Tuesday night, north to northwest winds 15 to 25 knots, seas 6 to 8 feet. Wednesday, north to northwest winds 15 to 25 knots, seas 6 to 9 feet. Wednesday night, north to northwest winds 15 to 25 knots, seas 6 to 10 feet. Thursday, north to northwest winds 20 to 30 knots, seas 7 to 10 feet. Thursday night, north to northwest winds 20 to 30 knots, seas 8 to 11 feet. The offshore waters forecast for the following marine location: Pigeon Point to Point Piedras blunts between 60 nautical miles and 150 nautical miles offshore. Eastern at 8, 13 a.m. Pacific Daylight Time. Today, northwest winds 10 to 15 knots, seas 5 to 7 feet. Tonight, northwest winds 15 to 20 knots, seas 6 to 7 feet. Monday, northwest winds 15 to 20 knots, seas 6 to 8 feet. Monday night, northwest winds 15 to 20 knots, seas 7 to 8 feet. Tuesday, northwest winds 15 to 20 knots, seas 6 to 8 feet.

southwest wind 15 to 25 knots, seas 6 to 8 feet. Wednesday, north to northwest wind 15 to 25 knots, seas 7 to 9 feet. Wednesday night, northwest wind 20 to 25 knots, seas 7 to 10 feet. Thursday, northwest wind 20 to 25 knots, seas 8 to 10 feet. Thursday night, northwest wind 20 to 25 knots, seas 9 to 11 feet. The coastal waters forecast from Point Reyes to Pigeon Point out to 10 nautical miles. For today, southwest wind 5 to 10 knots, seas 3 to 4 feet. Wave detail, northwest 4 feet at 8 seconds and southwest 2 feet at 15 seconds. Patchy dense fog early this morning. A slight chance of showers this morning. For tonight, west wind around 5 knots. Seas 3 to 4 feet. Wave detail, northwest 4 feet at 8 seconds and southwest 2 feet at 15 seconds. For Monday, west wind 5 to 10 knots. Seas 3 to 4 feet. Wave detail, northwest 3 feet at 8 seconds and southwest 2 feet at 14 seconds. The coastal waters forecast from Pigeon Point to Point Pinos out to 10 nautical miles. For today, west wind around 5 knots, rising to 5 to 10 knots this afternoon. Seas 3 to 4 feet. Wave detail, northwest 4 feet at 8 seconds and south 2 feet at 15 seconds. Patchy dense fog early this morning. A slight chance of showers this morning. For tonight, northwest wind 5 to 10 knots. Seas 4 to 5 feet. Wave detail, northwest 4 feet at 9 seconds and southwest 2 feet at 15 seconds. For Monday, west wind 5 to 10 knots. Seas 3 to 5 feet. Wave detail, northwest 4 feet at 8 seconds and south 2 feet at 16 seconds. Sunrise-sunset and tidal information for the San Francisco Bay Area for Sunday, July 5. The sunrise today, 5:53 a.m. The sunset tonight, 8:34 p.m. Tidal data at the Golden Gate for today. High tide, 2:55 a.m. at 4.85 feet. Low tide, 9:28 a.m. at 0.15 feet. High tide, 4:44 p.m. at 5.15 feet. Low tide, 10:20 p.m. at 2.42 feet. Here are the buoy observations for 8 a.m. Pacific Daylight Time. An offshore buoy 6 winds north at 10 knots, pressure 1,028.1 millibars. An offshore buoy 59, winds northeast 10 knots, water temperature 62, pressure 1,022.7 millibars, seas 5 feet every 7 seconds. At Point Reyes buoy, winds south 8 knots, water temperature 52, pressure 1,015.6 millibars, seas 5 feet every 8 seconds. At buoy 13 near Bodega Bay, winds southwest at 4 knots, pressure 1,015.9 millibars, swell 5 feet every 8 seconds. At Point Reyes wave rider buoy, water temperature 59, seas 6 feet every 8 seconds. At San Francisco Bar Buoy, water temperature 60, seas 4 feet every 14 seconds. At San Francisco Bay, winds west at 4 knots, pressure 1,016.4 millibars, swell 4 feet every 8 seconds. At Half Moon Bay Buoy, winds west 4 knots, water temperature 56, pressure 1,016.9 millibars, seas 4 feet every 8 seconds. At Monterey Bay Buoy, winds northwest 6 knots, water temperature 60, pressure 1,016.8 millibars, seas 5 feet every 8 seconds. At Pointer, wave rider buoy, water temperature 61, seas 5 feet every 8 seconds. At Cape San Martin, 8 seconds. At Pointer, wave rider buoy, water temperature 61, seas 5 feet every 8 seconds. At Cape San Martin buoy, winds northwest 8 knots, water temperature 62, pressure 1,017.3 millibars, seas 5 feet every 8 seconds.

synopsis for the central California coast and bays, including the Monterey Bay, Greater Farallones, and Cordell Bank National Marine Sanctuaries. A weak cold front to the north will lead to decreasing northerly flow over the coastal waters through Monday. Winds are forecast to increase by Monday night, with fresh to strong breezes expected Tuesday and through much of the week. Some gusts near gale or gale force are possible by Thursday. The marine forecast for San Pablo Bay, Suisun Bay, the West Delta, and the San Francisco Bay north of the Bay Bridge. For today, southwest wind 10 to 15 knots. A slight chance of showers this morning. For tonight, southwest wind 10 to 15 knots. For Monday, southwest wind 5 to 10 knots, rising to 10 to 15 knots in the afternoon. The marine forecast for Monterey Bay. For today, west wind around 5 knots, rising to 5 to 10 knots this afternoon. Seas around 3 feet. Wave detail, northwest 2 feet at 8 seconds and southwest 2 feet at 9 seconds. Patchy dense fog early this morning. A slight chance of showers this morning. For tonight, west wind 5 to 10 knots. Seas around 3 feet. Wave detail, northwest 3 feet at 9 seconds and southwest 2 feet at 9 seconds. For Monday, west wind around 5 knots, rising to 5 to 10 knots in the afternoon. Seas around 3 feet. Wave detail, west 3 feet at 8 seconds and southwest 2 feet at 8 seconds. The coastal waters forecast from Point Arena to Point Reyes out to 10 nautical miles. Today, southwest wind around 5 knots, seas 4 to 6 feet. Wave detail, northwest 5 feet at 8 seconds and south 2 feet at 15 seconds. Patchy dense fog early this morning. Tonight, northwest wind around 5 knots, seas 4 to 5 feet. Wave detail, northwest 4 feet at 8 seconds and south 2 feet at 15 seconds. Patchy fog after midnight. Monday, northwest wind around 5 knots, backing to west in the afternoon. Seas 4 to 5 feet. Wave detail, northwest 4 feet at 8 seconds and southwest 2 feet at 16 seconds. Patchy fog in the morning. The coastal waters forecast from Point Arena to Point Reyes 10 to 60 nautical miles offshore. Today, northwest wind 10 to 15 knots, seas 6 to 8 feet. Wave detail, northwest 8 feet at 8 seconds and south 2 feet at 15 seconds. Tonight, northwest wind 10 to 15 knots, seas 6 to 8 feet. Wave detail, northwest 7 feet at 8 seconds and south 3 feet at 15 seconds. Monday, northwest wind 10 to 15 knots, seas 6 to 8 feet. Wave detail, northwest 7 feet at 8 seconds and south 3 feet at 16 seconds. San Francisco Bar forecast. In the deep water channel, mixed seas of 3 to 5 feet at 15 seconds. Across the bar, swell can be more than twice as high across the bar than surrounding waters. Waves are also more prone to break, particularly during strong ebb currents. Maximum ebb current of 1.6 knots at 9, 40 p.m. Sunday and 2.2 knots at 9, 15 a.m. Monday. The coastal waters forecast from Point Pinos to Point Quiebras blunts out to 10 nautical miles. Today, northwest wind 5 to 10 knots, seas around 4 feet. Wave detail, northwest 4 feet at 8 seconds and south 2 feet at 15 seconds. Patchy dense fog early this morning. A slight chance of showers this morning. Tonight, northwest wind 10 to 15 knots, seas 4 to 5 feet. Wave detail, northwest 4 feet at 9 seconds and south 2 feet at 15 seconds. Monday, northwest wind 10 to 15 knots, seas 4 to 5 feet. Wave detail, northwest 5 feet at 8 seconds and south 2 feet at 17 seconds. The coastal waters forecast from Pigeon Point to Point Pinos 10 to 60 nautical miles offshore. Today, northwest wind 5 to 10 knots, seas 5 to 6 feet. Wave detail, northwest 6 feet at 8 seconds and south 3 feet at 15 seconds. Tonight, northwest wind 10 to 15 knots, seas 5 to 6 feet. Wave detail, northwest 5 feet at 9 seconds and southwest 3 feet at 15 seconds. Monday, northwest wind 10 to 15 knots, seas 5 to 6 feet. Wave detail, northwest 6 feet at 9 seconds and south 2 feet at 13 seconds.
Cool Waters forecast. For the following marine location, Point Arena to Pigeon Point between 60 nautical miles and 150 nautical miles offshore. Issued at 8:13 a.m. Pacific Daylight Time. Today, north and northwest winds 15 to 25 knots. Seas 6 to 8 feet. Tonight, north and northwest winds 15 to 20 knots. Seas 6 to 9 feet. Monday, north to northwest winds 15 to 20 knots. Seas 7 to 8 feet. Monday night, northwest winds 15 to 20 knots. Seas 7 to 8 feet. Tuesday, northwest winds 15 to 20 knots. Seas 6 to 8 feet. Tuesday night, north to northwest winds 15 to 25 knots. Seas 6 to 8 feet. Wednesday, north to northwest winds 15 to 25 knots. Seas 6 to 9 feet. Wednesday night, north to northwest winds 15 to 25 knots. Seas 6 to 10 feet. Thursday, north to northwest winds 20 to 30 knots. Seas 7 to 10 feet. Thursday night, north to northwest winds 20 to 30 knots. Seas 8 to 11 feet. The offshore waters forecast for the following marine location: Pigeon Point to Point Piedras Blancas between 60 nautical miles and 150 nautical miles offshore. Issued at 8:13 a.m. Pacific Daylight Time. Today, northwest winds 10 to 15 knots. Seas 5 to 7 feet. Tonight, northwest winds 15 to 20 knots. Seas 6 to 7 feet. Monday, northwest winds 15 to 20 knots. Seas 6 to 8 feet. Monday night, northwest winds 15 to 20 knots. Seas 7 to 8 feet. Tuesday, northwest winds 15 to 20 knots. Seas 6 to 8 feet. Tuesday night, northwest winds 15 to 25 knots. Seas 6 to 8 feet. Wednesday, north to northwest winds 15 to 25 knots. Seas 7 to 9 feet. Wednesday night, northwest winds 20 to 25 knots. Seas 7 to 10 feet. Thursday, northwest winds 20 to 25 knots. Seas 8 to 10 feet. Thursday night, northwest winds 20 to 25 knots. Seas 9 to 11 feet. The coastal waters forecast from Point Reyes to Pigeon Point out to 10 nautical miles. For today, southwest wind 5 to 10 knots. Seas 3 to 4 feet. Wave detail, northwest 4 feet at 8 seconds and southwest 2 feet at 15 seconds. Patchy dense fog early this morning. A slight chance of showers this morning. For tonight, west wind around 5 knots. Seas 3 to 4 feet. Wave detail, northwest 4 feet at 8 seconds and southwest 2 feet at 15 seconds. For Monday, west wind 5 to 10 knots. Seas 3 to 4 feet. Wave detail, northwest 3 feet at 8 seconds and southwest 2 feet at 14 seconds. The coastal waters forecast from Pigeon Point to Point Pinos out to 10 nautical miles. For today, west wind around 5 knots, rising to 5 to 10 knots this afternoon. Seas 3 to 4 feet. Wave detail, northwest 4 feet at 8 seconds and south 2 feet at 15 seconds. Patchy dense fog early this morning. A slight chance of showers this morning. For tonight, northwest wind 5 to 10 knots. Seas 4 to 5 feet. Wave detail, northwest 4 feet at 9 seconds and southwest 2 feet at 15 seconds. For Monday, west wind 5 to 10 knots. Seas 3 to 5 feet. Wave detail, northwest 4 feet at 8 seconds and south 2 feet at 16 seconds. Semi-sunset and tidal information for the San Francisco Bay Area for Sunday, July 5. The sunrise today, 5:53 a.m. The sunset tonight, 8:34 p.m. Tidal data at the Golden Gate for today. High tide, 2:55 a.m. at 4.85 feet. Low tide, 9:20.

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Low tide, 10:20 p.m. at 2.42 feet. Here are the buoy observations for 8 a.m. Pacific Daylight Time. An offshore buoy 6 winds north at 10 knots, pressure 1,028.1 millibars. An offshore buoy 59, winds northeast 10 knots, water temperature 62, pressure 1,022.7 millibars, seas 5 feet, every 7 seconds. At Point Reina buoy, winds south 8 knots, water temperature 52, pressure 1,015.6 millibars, seas 5 feet, every 8 seconds. At buoy 13 near Bodega Bay, wind southwest at 4 knots, pressure 1,015.9 millibars, swell 5 feet, every 8 seconds. At Point Reyes Wave Rider buoy, water temperature 59, seas 6 feet, every 8 seconds. At San Francisco Bar buoy, water temperature 60, seas 4 feet, every 14 seconds. At San Francisco buoy, winds west at 4 knots, pressure 1,016.4 millibars, swell 4 feet, every 8 seconds. At Half Moon Bay buoy, winds west 4 knots, water temperature 56, pressure 1,016.9 millibars, seas 4 feet, every 8 seconds. At Monterey Bay buoy, winds northwest 6 knots, water temperature 60, pressure 1,016.8 millibars, seas 5 feet, every 8 seconds. At Pointer, Wave Rider buoy, water temperature 61, seas 5 feet, every 8 seconds. At Cape San Martin buoy, winds northwest 8 knots, water temperature 62, pressure 1,017.3 millibars. Seas 5 feet, every 8 seconds. Synopsis for the Central California coast and bays, including the Monterey Bay, Greater Farallones, and Cordell Beck National Marine Sanctuaries. A weak cold front to the north will lead to decreasing northerly flow over the coastal waters through Monday. Winds are forecast to increase by Monday night, with fresh to strong breezes expected Tuesday and through much of the week. Some gusts near gale or gale force are possible by Thursday. The marine forecast for San Pablo Bay, Suisun Bay, the West Delta, and the San Francisco Bay north of the Bay Bridge. For today, southwest wind 10 to 15 knots. A slight chance of showers this morning. For tonight, southwest wind 10 to 15 knots. For Monday, southwest wind 5 to 10 knots, rising to 10 to 15 knots in the afternoon. The marine forecast for Monterey Bay. For today, west wind around 5 knots, rising to 5 to 10 knots this afternoon. Seas around 3 feet. Wave detail, northwest 2 feet at 8 seconds and southwest 2 feet at 9 seconds. Patchy dense fog early this morning. A slight chance of showers this morning. For tonight, west wind 5 to 10 knots. Seas around 3 feet. Wave detail, northwest 3 feet at 9 seconds and southwest 2 feet at 9 seconds. For Monday, west wind around 5 knots, rising to 5 to 10 knots in the afternoon. Seas around 3 feet. Wave detail, west 3 feet at 8 seconds and southwest 2 feet at 8 seconds. The coastal waters forecast from Point Arena to Point Reyes out to 10 nautical miles. Today, southwest wind around 5 knots, seas 4 to 6 feet. Wave detail, northwest 5 feet at 8 seconds and south 2 feet at 15 seconds. Patchy dense fog early this morning. Tonight, northwest wind around 5 knots, seas 4 to 5 feet. Wave detail, northwest 4 feet at 8 seconds and south 2 feet at 15 seconds. Patchy fog after midnight. Monday, northwest wind around 5 knots, backing to west in the afternoon. Seas 4 to 5 feet. Wave detail, northwest 4 feet at 8 seconds and southwest 2 feet at 16 seconds. Patchy fog in the morning. The coastal waters forecast from Point Arena to Point Reyes 10 to 16 nautical miles offshore. Today, northwest wind 10 to 15 knots, seas 6 to 8 feet. Wave detail, northwest 8 feet at 8 seconds and south 2 feet at 15 seconds. Tonight, northwest wind 10 to 15 knots, seas 6 to 8 feet. Wave
seconds and south 3 feet and 15 seconds. Monday, northwest wind 10 to 15 knots, sea 6 to 8 feet, wave detail. Northwest 7 feet and 8 seconds and south 3 feet and 16 seconds. San Francisco bar forecast. In the deep water channel, mixed seas of 3 to 5 feet at 15 seconds. Across the bar, swell can be more than twice as high across the bar than surrounding waters. Waves are also more prone to break, particularly during strong ebb currents. Maximum ebb current of 1.6 knots at 9:40 p.m. Sunday and 2.2 knots at 9:15 a.m. Monday. The coastal waters forecast from Point Pinos to Point Piedras lunges out to 10 nautical miles. Today, northwest wind 5 to 10 knots, seas around 4 feet, wave detail. Northwest 4 feet at 8 seconds and south 2 feet at 15 seconds. Patchy dense fog early this morning. A slight chance of showers this morning. Tonight, northwest wind 10 to 15 knots, seas 4 to 5 feet, wave detail. Northwest 4 feet at 9 seconds and south 2 feet at 15 seconds. Monday, northwest wind 10 to 15 knots, seas 4 to 5 feet, wave detail. Northwest 5 feet at 8 seconds and south 2 feet at 17 seconds. The coastal waters forecast from Pigeon Point to Point Pinos 10 to 60 nautical miles offshore. Today, northwest wind 5 to 10 knots, seas 5 to 6 feet, wave detail. Northwest 6 feet at 8 seconds and south 3 feet at 15 seconds. Tonight, northwest wind 10 to 15 knots, seas 5 to 6 feet, wave detail. Northwest 5 feet at 9 seconds and southwest 3 feet at 15 seconds. Monday, northwest wind 10 to 15 knots, seas 5 to 6 feet, wave detail. Northwest 6 feet at 9 seconds and south 2 feet at 13 seconds. The offshore waters forecast for the following marine location: Point Arena to Pigeon Point between 60 nautical miles and 150 nautical miles offshore. Issued at 8:13 a.m. Pacific Daylight Time. Today, north to northwest winds 15 to 25 knots, sea 6 to 8 feet. Tonight, north to northwest winds 15 to 20 knots, sea 6 to 9 feet. Monday, north to northwest winds 15 to 20 knots, sea 7 to 8 feet. Monday night, northwest winds 15 to 20 knots, sea 7 to 8 feet. Tuesday, northwest winds 15 to 20 knots, sea 6 to 8 feet. Tuesday night, north to northwest winds 15 to 25 knots, sea 6 to 8 feet. Wednesday, north to northwest winds 15 to 25 knots, sea 6 to 9 feet. Wednesday night, north to northwest winds 15 to 25 knots, sea 6 to 10 feet. Thursday, north to northwest winds 20 to 30 knots, sea 7 to 10 feet. Thursday night, north to northwest winds 20 to 30 knots, seas 8 to 11 feet. The offshore waters forecast for the following marine location: Pigeon Point to Point Piedras lunges between 60 nautical miles and 150 nautical miles offshore. Issued at 8:13 a.m. Pacific Daylight Time. Today, northwest winds 10 to 15 knots, seas 5 to 7 feet. Tonight, northwest winds 15 to 20 knots, seas 6 to 7 feet. Monday, northwest winds 15 to 20 knots, seas 6 to 8 feet. Monday night, northwest winds 15 to 20 knots, seas 7 to 8 feet. Tuesday, northwest winds 15 to 20 knots, seas 6 to 8 feet. Tuesday night, northwest winds 15 to 25 knots, seas 6 to 8 feet. Wednesday, north to northwest winds 15 to 25 knots, sea 7 to 9 feet. Wednesday night, northwest winds 20 to 25 knots, sea 7 to 10 feet. Thursday, northwest winds 20 to 25 knots, sea 8 to 10 feet. Thursday night, northwest winds 20 to 25 knots, sea 9 to 11 feet. The coastal waters forecast from Point Reyes to Pigeon Point.

10 nautical miles. For today, southwest wind 5 to 10 knots. Seas 3 to 4 feet. Wave detail, northwest 4 feet at 8 seconds and southwest 2 feet at 15 seconds. Patchy dense fog early this morning. A slight chance of showers this morning. For tonight, west wind around 5 knots. Seas 3 to 4 feet. Wave detail, northwest 4 feet at 8 seconds and southwest 2 feet at 15 seconds. For Monday, west wind 5 to 10 knots. Seas 3 to 4 feet. Wave detail, northwest 3 feet at 8 seconds and southwest 2 feet at 14 seconds. 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This broadcast originates from the National Weather Service Office located in Monterey, California, and serves the coastal marine waters, including San Francisco and Monterey Bay. The coastal waters forecast from Pigeon Point to Point Pinos out to 10 nautical miles. For today, west wind around 5 knots, rising to 5 to 10 knots this afternoon. Seas 3 to 4 feet. Wave detail, northwest 4 feet at 8 seconds and south 2 feet at 15 seconds. Patchy dense fog early this morning. A slight chance of showers this morning. For tonight, northwest wind 5 to 10 knots. Seas 4 to 5 feet. Wave detail, northwest 4 feet at 9 seconds and southwest 2 feet at 15 seconds. For Monday, west wind 5 to 10 knots. Seas 3 to 5 feet. Wave detail, northwest 4 feet at 8 seconds and south 2 feet at 16 seconds. Semi-sunset and tidal information for the San Francisco Bay Area for Sunday, July 5. The sunrise today, 5:53 a.m. The sunset tonight, 8:34 p.m. Tidal Diva at the Golden Gate for today. High tide, 2:55 a.m. at 4.85 feet. Low tide, 9:28 a.m. at 0.15 feet. High tide, 4:44 p.m. at 5.15 feet. Low tide, 10:20 p.m. at 2.42 feet. Here are the buoy observations for 8 a.m. Pacific Daylight Time. An offshore buoy 6 winds north at 10 knots, pressure 1,028.1 millibars. An offshore buoy 59, winds northeast 10 knots, water temperature 62, pressure 1,022.7 millibars, seas 5 feet every 7 seconds. At Point Arena buoy, winds south 8 knots, water temperature 52, pressure 1,015.6 millibars, seas 5 feet every 8 seconds. At buoy 13 near Bodega Bay, winds southwest at 4 knots, pressure 1,015.9 millibars, swell 5 feet every 8 seconds. At Point Reyes Wave Rider buoy, water temperature 59, seas 6 feet every 8 seconds. At San Francisco Bar Buoy, water temperature 60, seas 4 feet every 14 seconds. At San Francisco Buoy, winds west at 4 knots, pressure 1,016.4 millibars, swell 4 feet every 8 seconds. At Half Moon Bay Buoy, winds west 4 knots, water temperature 56, pressure 1,016.9 millibars, seas 4 feet every 8 seconds. At Monterey Bay Buoy, winds northwest 6 knots, water temperature 60, pressure 1,016.8 millibars, seas 5 feet every 8 seconds. At Point Sur, Wave Rider Buoy, water temperature 61, seas 5 feet every 8 seconds. At Cape San Martin Buoy, winds northwest 8 knots, water temperature 62, pressure 1,017.3 millibars. Seas 5 feet every 8 seconds. Synopsis for the Central California coast and bays, including the Monterey Bay, Greater Farallones, and Cordell Bank National Marine Sanctuaries. A weak cold front to the north will lead to decreasing northerly flow over the coastal waters through Monday. Winds are forecast to increase by Monday night, with fresh to strong breezes expected Tuesday and through much of the week. Some gusts near gale or gale force are possible by Thursday.
forecast for San Pablo Bay, Suisun Bay, the West Delta, and the San Francisco Bay north of the Bay Bridge. For today, southwest wind 10 to 15 knots. A slight chance of showers this morning. For tonight, southwest wind 10 to 15 knots. For Monday, southwest wind 5 to 10 knots, rising to 10 to 15 knots in the afternoon. The marine forecast for Monterey Bay. For today, west wind around 5 knots, rising to 5 to 10 knots this afternoon. Seas around 3 feet. Wave detail, northwest 2 feet at 8 seconds and southwest 2 feet at 9 seconds. Patchy dense fog early this morning. A slight chance of showers this morning. For tonight, west wind 5 to 10 knots. Seas around 3 feet. Wave detail, northwest 3 feet at 9 seconds and southwest 2 feet at 9 seconds. For Monday, west wind around 5 knots, rising to 5 to 10 knots in the afternoon. Seas around 3 feet. Wave detail, west 3 feet at 8 seconds and southwest 2 feet at 8 seconds. The coastal waters forecast from Point Arena to Point Reyes out to 10 nautical miles. Today, southwest wind around 5 knots, seas 4 to 6 feet. Wave detail, northwest 5 feet at 8 seconds and south 2 feet at 15 seconds. Patchy dense fog early this morning. Tonight, northwest wind around 5 knots, seas 4 to 5 feet. Wave detail, northwest 4 feet at 8 seconds and south 2 feet at 15 seconds. Patchy fog after midnight. Monday, northwest wind around 5 knots, backing to west in the afternoon. Seas 4 to 5 feet, wave detail, northwest 4 feet at 8 seconds and southwest 2 feet at 16 seconds. Patchy fog in the morning. The coastal waters forecast from Point Arena to Point Reyes 10 to 60 nautical miles offshore. Today, northwest wind 10 to 15 knots, seas 6 to 8 feet, wave detail, northwest 8 feet at 8 seconds and south 2 feet at 15 seconds. Tonight, northwest wind 10 to 15 knots, seas 6 to 8 feet, wave detail, northwest 7 feet at 8 seconds and south 3 feet at 15 seconds. Monday, northwest wind 10 to 15 knots, seas 6 to 8 feet, wave detail, northwest 7 feet at 8 seconds and south 3 feet at 16 seconds. San Francisco Bar forecast. In the deep water channel, mixed seas of 3 to 5 feet at 15 seconds. Across the bar, swell can be more than twice as high across the bar than surrounding waters. Waves are also more prone to break, particularly during strong ebb currents. Maximum ebb current of 1.6 knots at 9:40 p.m. Sunday and 2.2 knots at 9:15 a.m. Monday. The coastal waters forecast from Point Pinos to Point Piedras Blancas out to 10 nautical miles. Today, northwest wind 5 to 10 knots, seas around 4 feet, wave detail, northwest 4 feet at 8 seconds and south 2 feet at 15 seconds. Patchy dense fog early this morning. A slight chance of showers this morning. Tonight, northwest wind 10 to 15 knots, seas 4 to 5 feet, wave detail, northwest 4 feet at 9 seconds and south 2 feet at 15 seconds. Monday, northwest wind 10 to 15 knots, seas 4 to 5 feet, wave detail, northwest 5 feet at 8 seconds and south 2 feet at 17 seconds. The coastal waters forecast from Pigeon Point to Point Pinos 10 to 60 nautical miles offshore. Today, northwest wind 5 to 10 knots, seas 5 to 6 feet, wave detail, northwest 6 feet at 8 seconds and south 3 feet at 15 seconds. Tonight, northwest wind 10 to 15 knots, seas 5 to 6 feet, wave detail, northwest 5 feet at 9 seconds and southwest 3 feet at 15 seconds. Monday, northwest wind 10 to 15 knots, seas 5 to 6 feet, wave detail, northwest 6 feet at 9 seconds and south 2 feet at 13 seconds. The offshore waters forecast for the following marine location, Point Arena to Pigeon Point between 60 nautical miles and 150 nautical miles offshore. Issued at 8:13 a.m. Pacific Daylight Time. Today, north to northwest winds 15 to 25 knots. Seas 6 to 8 feet. Tonight, north to northwest winds 15 to 20.

20 to 30 knots. Sea is 8 to 11 feet. The offshore waters forecast for the following marine location: Pigeon Point to Point Piedras Blancos between 60 nautical miles and 150 nautical miles offshore. Issued at 8:13 a.m. Pacific Daylight Time. Today, northwest winds 10 to 15 knots. Seas 5 to 7 feet. Tonight, northwest winds 15 to 20 knots. Seas 6 to 7 feet. Monday, northwest winds 15 to 20 knots. Seas 6 to 8 feet. Monday night, northwest winds 15 to 20 knots. Seas 7 to 8 feet. Tuesday, northwest winds 15 to 20 knots. Seas 6 to 8 feet. Tuesday night, northwest winds 15 to 25 knots. Seas 6 to 8 feet. Wednesday, north to northwest winds 15 to 25 knots. Seas 7 to 9 feet. Wednesday night, northwest winds 20 to 25 knots. Seas 7 to 10 feet. Thursday, northwest winds 20 to 25 knots. Seas 8 to 10 feet. Thursday night, northwest winds 20 to 25 knots. Seas 9 to 11 feet. The coastal waters forecast from Point Reyes to Pigeon Point out to 10 nautical miles. For today, southwest winds 5 to 10 knots. Seas 3 to 4 feet. Wave detail, northwest 4 feet at 8 seconds and southwest 2 feet at 15 seconds. Patchy dense fog early this morning. A slight chance of showers this morning. For tonight, west wind around 5 knots. Seas 3 to 4 feet. Wave detail, northwest 4 feet at 8 seconds and southwest 2 feet at 15 seconds. For Monday, west wind 5 to 10 knots. Seas 3 to 4 feet. Wave detail, northwest 3 feet at 8 seconds and southwest 2 feet at 14 seconds. The coastal waters forecast from Pigeon Point to Point Pinos out to 10 nautical miles. For today, west wind around 5 knots, rising to 5 to 10 knots this afternoon. Seas 3 to 4 feet. Wave detail, northwest 4 feet at 8 seconds and south 2 feet at 15 seconds. Patchy dense fog early this morning. A slight chance of showers this morning. For tonight, northwest wind 5 to 10 knots. Seas 4 to 5 feet. Wave detail, northwest 4 feet at 9 seconds and southwest 2 feet at 15 seconds. For Monday, west wind 5 to 10 knots. Seas 3 to 5 feet. Wave detail, northwest 4 feet at 8 seconds and south 2 feet at 16 seconds. Sunrise, sunset, and tidal information for the San Francisco Bay Area for Sunday, July 5. The sunrise today, 5:53 a.m. The sunset tonight, 8:34 p.m. Tidal data at the Golden Gate for today. High tide, 2:55 a.m. at 4.85 feet. Low tide, 9:28 a.m. at 0.15 feet. High tide, 4:44 p.m. at 5.15 feet. Low tide, 10:20 p.m. at 2.42 feet. Here are the buoy observations for 9 a.m. Pacific Daylight Time. An offshore buoy 6 winds north at 6 knots, pressure 1,028.4 millibars. An offshore buoy 59 winds north at 14 knots, water temperature 62, pressure 1,023.0 millibars. A buoy 14 near Point Arena winds south at 6 knots, water temperature 52, pressure 1,015.9 millibars. At buoy 13 near Bodega Bay, wind southwest at 4 knots, pressure 1,016.3 millibars. At Point Reyes Wave Rider, buoy water temperature 59, seas 6 feet every 8 seconds. At San Francisco Bar, buoy water temperature 60, seas 4 feet every 14 seconds. At San Francisco Bay, wind southwest at 4 knots, pressure 1,016.6 millibars, swell 4 feet every 8 seconds. At Half Moon Bay, buoy wind southwest 2 knots, water temperature 56, pressure 1,007.

2.3 millibars, seas 4 feet every 8 seconds. At Monterey, buoy winds northwest at 6 knots, water temperature 60, pressure 1016.9 millibars. At Point Sur, wave rider buoy water temperature 61, seas 5 feet every 8 seconds. At Cape San Martin, buoy winds northwest at 8 knots, water temperature 62, pressure 1017.3 millibars. Synopsis for the Central California coast and bays, including the Monterey Bay, Greater Farallones, and Cordell Bank National Marine Sanctuaries. A weak cold front to the north will lead to decreasing northerly flow over the coastal waters through Monday. Winds are forecast to increase by Monday night, with fresh to strong breezes expected Tuesday and through much of the week. Some gusts near gale or gale force are possible by Thursday. The marine forecast for San Pablo Bay, Suisun Bay, the West Delta, and the San Francisco Bay north of the Bay Bridge. For today, southwest wind 10 to 15 knots. A slight chance of showers this morning. For tonight, southwest wind 10 to 15 knots. For Monday, southwest wind 5 to 10 knots, rising to 10 to 15 knots in the afternoon. The marine forecast for Monterey Bay. For today, west wind around 5 knots, rising to 5 to 10 knots this afternoon. Seas around 3 feet. Wave detail, northwest 2 feet at 8 seconds and southwest 2 feet at 9 seconds. Patchy dense fog early this morning. A slight chance of showers this morning. For tonight, west wind 5 to 10 knots. Seas around 3 feet. Wave detail, northwest 3 feet at 9 seconds and southwest 2 feet at 9 seconds. For Monday, west wind around 5 knots, rising to 5 to 10 knots in the afternoon. Seas around 3 feet. Wave detail, west 3 feet at 8 seconds and southwest 2 feet at 8 seconds. The coastal waters forecast from Point Arena to Point Reyes out to 10 nautical miles. Today, southwest wind around 5 knots, seas 4 to 6 feet. Wave detail, northwest 5 feet at 8 seconds and south 2 feet at 15 seconds. Patchy dense fog early this morning. Tonight, northwest wind around 5 knots, seas 4 to 5 feet. Wave detail, northwest 4 feet at 8 seconds and south 2 feet at 15 seconds. Patchy fog after midnight. Monday, northwest wind around 5 knots, backing to west in the afternoon. Seas 4 to 5 feet, wave detail, northwest 4 feet at 8 seconds and southwest 2 feet at 16 seconds. Patchy fog in the morning. The coastal waters forecast from Point Arena to Point Reyes 10 to 60 nautical miles offshore. Today, northwest wind 10 to 15 knots, seas 6 to 8 feet, wave detail, northwest 8 feet at 8 seconds and south 2 feet at 15 seconds. Tonight, northwest wind 10 to 15 knots, seas 6 to 8 feet, wave detail, northwest 7 feet at 8 seconds and south 3 feet at 15 seconds. Monday, northwest wind 10 to 15 knots, seas 6 to 8 feet, wave detail, northwest 7 feet at 8 seconds and south 3 feet at 16 seconds. San Francisco Bar forecast. In the deep water channel, mixed seas of 3 to 5 feet at 15 seconds. Across the bar, swell can be more than twice as high across the bar than surrounding waters. Waves are also more prone to break, particularly during strong ebb currents. Maximum ebb current of 1.6 knots at 9:40 p.m. Sunday and 2.2 knots at 9:15 a.m. Monday. The coastal waters forecast from Point Pinos to Point Piedras Blancas out to 10 nautical miles. Today, northwest wind 5 to 10 knots, seas around 4 feet, wave detail, northwest 4 feet at 8 seconds and south 2 feet at 15 seconds. Patchy dense fog early this morning. A slight chance of showers this morning. Tonight, northwest wind 10 to 15 knots, seas 4 to 5 feet, wave detail, northwest 4 feet at 9 seconds and south 2 feet at 15 seconds. Monday, northwest wind 10 to 15 knots, seas 4 to 5 feet, wave detail, northwest 5 feet at 8 seconds and south 2 feet at 17 seconds. The coastal waters forecast from Pigeon Point to Point Pinos 10 to 16 nautical miles offshore.

3 feet at 15 seconds. Monday northwest wind at 10 to 15 knots, sea is 5 to 6 feet, wave detail. Northwest 6 feet at 9 seconds and south 2 feet at 13 seconds. The offshore waters forecast for the following marine location: Point Arena to Pigeon Point between 60 nautical miles and 150 nautical miles offshore. Eastern at 8:13 a.m. Pacific Daylight Time. Today, north to northwest winds 15 to 25 knots, seas 6 to 8 feet. Tonight, north to northwest winds 15 to 20 knots, seas 6 to 9 feet. Monday, north to northwest winds 15 to 20 knots, seas 7 to 8 feet. Monday night, northwest winds 15 to 20 knots, seas 7 to 8 feet. Tuesday, northwest winds 15 to 20 knots, seas 6 to 8 feet. Tuesday night, north to northwest winds 15 to 25 knots, seas 6 to 8 feet. Wednesday, north to northwest winds 15 to 25 knots, seas 6 to 9 feet. Wednesday night, north to northwest winds 15 to 25 knots, seas 6 to 10 feet. Thursday, north to northwest winds 20 to 30 knots, seas 7 to 10 feet. Thursday night, north to northwest winds 20 to 30 knots, seas 8 to 11 feet. The offshore waters forecast for the following marine location: Pigeon Point to Point Piedras Blancas between 60 nautical miles and 150 nautical miles offshore. Issued at 8:13 a.m. Pacific Daylight Time. Today, northwest winds 10 to 15 knots, seas 5 to 7 feet. Tonight, northwest winds 15 to 20 knots, seas 6 to 7 feet. Monday, northwest winds 15 to 20 knots, seas 6 to 8 feet. Monday night, northwest winds 15 to 20 knots, seas 7 to 8 feet. Tuesday, northwest winds 15 to 20 knots, seas 6 to 8 feet. Tuesday night, northwest winds 15 to 25 knots, seas 6 to 8 feet. Wednesday, north to northwest winds 15 to 25 knots, seas 7 to 9 feet. Wednesday night, northwest winds 20 to 25 knots, seas 7 to 10 feet. Thursday, northwest winds 20 to 25 knots, seas 8 to 10 feet. Thursday night, northwest winds 20 to 25 knots, seas 9 to 11 feet. The coastal waters forecast from Point Reyes to Pigeon Point out to 10 nautical miles. For today, southwest winds 5 to 10 knots, seas 3 to 4 feet. Wave detail, northwest 4 feet at 8 seconds and southwest 2 feet at 15 seconds. Patchy dense fog early this morning. A slight chance of showers this morning. For tonight, west wind around 5 knots. Seas 3 to 4 feet. Wave detail, northwest 4 feet at 8 seconds and southwest 2 feet at 15 seconds. For Monday, west wind 5 to 10 knots. Seas 3 to 4 feet. Wave detail, northwest 3 feet at 8 seconds and southwest 2 feet at 14 seconds. The coastal waters forecast from Pigeon Point to Point Pinos out to 10 nautical miles. For today, west wind around 5 knots, rising to 5 to 10 knots this afternoon. Seas 3 to 4 feet. Wave detail, northwest 4 feet at 8 seconds and south 2 feet at 15 seconds. Patchy dense fog early this morning. A slight chance of showers this morning. For tonight, northwest wind 5 to 10 knots. Seas 4 to 5 feet. Wave detail, northwest 4 feet at 9 seconds and southwest 2 feet at 15 seconds. For Monday, west wind 5 to 10 knots. Seas 3 to 5 feet. Wave detail, northwest 4 feet at 8 seconds and south 2 feet at 16 seconds. Semi-sunset and tidal information for the San Francisco Bay Area for Sunday, July 5. The sunrise today, 5:53 a.m. The sunset tonight.

4 p.m. Tidal Diva at the Golden Gate for today. 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Here are the buoy observations for 9 a.m. Pacific Daylight Time. An offshore buoy 6 winds north at 6 knots, pressure 1,028.4 millibars. An offshore buoy 59 winds north at 14 knots, water temperature 62, pressure 1,023.0 millibars. Headpoint Rena buoy, winds south 6 knots, water temperature 52, pressure 1,015.9 millibars, seas 5 feet, every 8 seconds. And buoy 13 near Bodega Bay, winds west at 2 knots, pressure 1,016.3 millibars, swell 5 feet, every 8 seconds. At Point Reyes, wave rider buoy water near Bodega Bay, winds west at 2 knots, pressure 1,016.3 millibars, swell 5 feet, every 8 seconds. At Point Reyes, wave rider buoy water temperature 58, seas 6 feet, every 8 seconds. At San Francisco Bar Buoy, water temperature 60, seas 4 feet, every 14 seconds. At San Francisco Buoy, wind southwest at 4 knots, pressure 1,016.6 millibars, swell 4 feet, every 8 seconds. At Half Moon Bay Buoy, wind southwest 2 knots, water temperature 56, pressure 1,017.3 millibars, seas 4 feet, every 8 seconds. At Monterey Bay Buoy, winds northwest 6 knots, water temperature 60, pressure 1,016.9 millibars, seas 5 feet, every 8 seconds. At Point Sur, wave rider buoy water temperature 61, seas 5 feet, every 8 seconds. At Cape San Martin Buoy, winds northwest 8 knots, water temperature 62, pressure 1,017.4 millibars. Seas 5 feet, every 8 seconds. Synopsis for the Central California coast and bays, including the Monterey Bay, Greater Farallon, and Cordell Bank National Marine Sanctuaries. A weak cold front to the north will lead to decreasing northerly flow over the coastal waters through Monday. Winds are forecast to increase by Monday night with fresh to strong breezes expected Tuesday and through much of the week. Some gusts near gale or gale force are possible by Thursday. The marine forecast for San Pablo Bay, Suisun Bay, the West Delta, and the San Francisco Bay north of the Bay Bridge. For today, southwest wind 10 to 15 knots. A slight chance of showers this morning. For tonight, southwest wind 10 to 15 knots. For Monday, southwest wind 5 to 10 knots, rising to 10 to 15 knots in the afternoon. The marine forecast for Monterey Bay. For today, west wind around 5 knots, rising to 5 to 10 knots this afternoon. Seas around 3 feet. Wave detail, northwest 2 feet at 8 seconds and southwest 2 feet at 9 seconds. Patchy dense fog early this morning. A slight chance of showers this morning. For tonight, west wind 5 to 10 knots. Seas around 3 feet. Wave detail, northwest 3 feet at 9 seconds and southwest 2 feet at 9 seconds. For Monday, west wind around 5 knots, rising to 5 to 10 knots in the afternoon. Seas around 3 feet. Wave detail, west 3 feet at 8 seconds and southwest 2 feet at 8 seconds. The coastal waters forecast from Point Arena to Point Reyes out to 10 nautical miles. Today, southwest wind around 5 knots, seas 4 to 6 feet. Wave detail, northwest 5 feet at 8 seconds and south 2 feet at 15 seconds. Patchy dense fog early this morning. Tonight, northwest wind around 5 knots, seas 4 to 5 feet. Wave detail, northwest 4 feet at 8 seconds and south 2 feet at 15 seconds. Patchy fog after midnight. Monday, northwest wind around 5 knots, backing to west in the afternoon. Seas 4 to 5 feet. Wave detail, northwest 4 feet at 8 seconds and southwest 2 feet at 16 seconds.

patchy fog in the morning. The coastal waters forecast from Point Arena to Point Reyes 10 to 60 nautical miles offshore. Today, northwest wind 10 to 15 knots, sea 6 to 8 feet, wave detail. Northwest 8 feet at 8 seconds and south 2 feet at 15 seconds. Tonight, northwest wind 10 to 15 knots, sea 6 to 8 feet, wave detail. Northwest 7 feet at 8 seconds and south 3 feet at 15 seconds. Monday, northwest wind 10 to 15 knots, sea 6 to 8 feet, wave detail. Northwest 7 feet at 8 seconds and south 3 feet at 16 seconds. San Francisco Bar forecast. In the deep water channel, mixed seas of 3 to 5 feet at 15 seconds. Across the bar, swell can be more than twice as high across the bar than surrounding waters. Waves are also more prone to break, particularly during strong ebb currents. Maximum ebb current of 1.6 knots at 9, 40 p.m. Sunday at 2.2 knots at 9, 15 a.m. Monday. The coastal waters forecast from Point Pinos to Point Piedras blunts out to 10 nautical miles. Today, northwest wind 5 to 10 knots, seas around 4 feet, wave detail. Northwest 4 feet at 8 seconds and south 2 feet at 15 seconds. Patchy dense fog early this morning. A slight chance of showers this morning. Tonight, northwest wind 10 to 15 knots, seas 4 to 5 feet, wave detail. Northwest 4 feet at 9 seconds and south 2 feet at 15 seconds. Monday, northwest wind 10 to 15 knots, seas 4 to 5 feet, wave detail. Northwest 5 feet at 8 seconds and south 2 feet at 17 seconds. The coastal waters forecast from Pigeon Point to Point Pinos 10 to 60 nautical miles offshore. Today, northwest wind 5 to 10 knots, seas 5 to 6 feet, wave detail. Northwest 6 feet at 8 seconds and south 3 feet at 15 seconds. Tonight, northwest wind 10 to 15 knots, seas 5 to 6 feet, wave detail. Northwest 5 feet at 9 seconds and southwest 3 feet at 15 seconds. Monday, northwest wind 10 to 15 knots, seas 5 to 6 feet, wave detail. Northwest 6 feet at 9 seconds and south 2 feet at 13 seconds. The offshore waters forecast for the following marine location: Point Arena to Pigeon Point between 60 nautical miles and 150 nautical miles offshore. Eastern at 8, 13 a.m. Pacific Daylight Time. Today, north to northwest winds 15 to 25 knots. Seas 6 to 8 feet. Tonight, north to northwest winds 15 to 20 knots. Seas 6 to 9 feet. Monday, north to northwest winds 15 to 20 knots. Seas 7 to 8 feet. Monday night, northwest winds 15 to 20 knots. Seas 7 to 8 feet. Tuesday, northwest winds 15 to 20 knots. Seas 6 to 8 feet. Tuesday night, north to northwest winds 15 to 25 knots. Seas 6 to 8 feet. Wednesday, north to northwest winds 15 to 25 knots. Seas 6 to 9 feet. Wednesday night, north to northwest winds 15 to 25 knots. Seas 6 to 10 feet. Thursday, north to northwest winds 20 to 30 knots. Seas 7 to 10 feet. Thursday night, north to northwest winds 20 to 30 knots. Seas 8 to 11 feet. The offshore waters forecast for the following marine location: Pigeon Point to Point Piedras blunts between 60 nautical miles and 150 nautical miles offshore. Eastern at 8, 13 a.m. Pacific Daylight Time. Today, northwest winds 10 to 15 knots. Seas 5 to 7 feet. Tonight, northwest winds 15 to 20 knots. Seas 6 to 7 feet. Monday, northwest winds 15 to 20 knots. Seas 6 to 8 feet. Monday night, northwest winds 15 to 20 knots. Seas 7 to 8 feet. Tuesday, northwest winds 15 to 20 knots. Seas 6 to 8 feet. Tuesday night, northwest winds 15 to 25 knots. Seas 6 to 8 feet. Wednesday, north to northwest winds 15 to 25 knots. Seas 7 to 9 feet. Wednesday night, northwest winds 25 knots.

25 knots. Sea 7 to 10 feet. Thursday, northwest winds 20 to 25 knots. Seas 8 to 10 feet. Thursday night, northwest winds 20 to 25 knots. Seas 9 to 11 feet. The coastal waters forecast from Point Reyes to Pigeon Point out to 10 nautical miles. For today, southwest wind 5 to 10 knots. Seas 3 to 4 feet. Wave detail, northwest 4 feet at 8 seconds and southwest 2 feet at 15 seconds. Patchy dense fog early this morning. A slight chance of showers this morning. For tonight, west wind around 5 knots. Seas 3 to 4 feet. Wave detail, northwest 4 feet at 8 seconds and southwest 2 feet at 15 seconds. For Monday, west wind 5 to 10 knots. Seas 3 to 4 feet. Wave detail, northwest 3 feet at 8 seconds and southwest 2 feet at 14 seconds. The coastal waters forecast from Pigeon Point to Point Pinos out to 10 nautical miles. For today, west wind around 5 knots, rising to 5 to 10 knots this afternoon. Seas 3 to 4 feet. Wave detail, northwest 4 feet at 8 seconds and south 2 feet at 15 seconds. Patchy dense fog early this morning. A slight chance of showers this morning. For tonight, northwest wind 5 to 10 knots. Seas 4 to 5 feet. Wave detail, northwest 4 feet at 9 seconds and southwest 2 feet at 15 seconds. For Monday, west wind 5 to 10 knots. Seas 3 to 5 feet. Wave detail, northwest 4 feet at 8 seconds and south 2 feet at 16 seconds. Semi-sunset and tidal information for the San Francisco Bay Area for Sunday, July 5. The sunrise today, 5:53 a.m. The sunset tonight, 8:34 p.m. Tidal data at the Golden Gate for today. High tide, 2:55 a.m. at 4.85 feet. Low tide, 9:28 a.m. at 0.15 feet. High tide, 4:44 p.m. at 5.15 feet. Low tide, 10:20 p.m. at 2.42 feet. Here are the buoy observations for 9 a.m. Pacific Daylight Time. An offshore buoy 6 winds north at 6 knots, pressure 1,028.4 millibars. An offshore buoy 59 winds north at 14 knots, water temperature 62, pressure 1,023.0 millibars. At Point Reyes buoy, winds south 6 knots, water temperature 52, pressure 1,015.9 millibars, seas 5 feet every 8 seconds. At buoy 13 near Bodega Bay, winds west at 2 knots, pressure 1,016.3 millibars, swell 5 feet every 8 seconds. At Point Reyes Wave Rider buoy, water temperature 58, seas 6 feet every 8 seconds. At San Francisco Bar buoy, water temperature 6 feet, seas 4 feet every 14 seconds. At San Francisco Bay, wind southwest at 4 knots, pressure 1,016.6 millibars, swell 4 feet every 8 seconds. At Half Moon Bay buoy, wind southwest 2 knots, water temperature 56, pressure 1,017.3 millibars, seas 4 feet every 8 seconds. At Monterey Bay buoy, winds northwest 6 knots, water temperature 60, pressure 1,016.9 millibars, seas 5 feet every 8 seconds. At Point Sur, Wave Rider buoy, water temperature 61, seas 5 feet every 8 seconds. At Cape San Martin buoy, winds northwest 8 knots, water temperature 62, pressure 1,017.4 millibars. Seas 5 feet every 8 seconds. Synopsis for the Central California coast and bays, including the Monterey Bay, Greater Farallones, and Cordell Bank National Marine Sanctuaries. A weak cold front to the north will lead to decreasing northerly flow over the coastal waters through Monday. Winds are forecast to increase by Monday night, with fresh to strong breezes expected Tuesday and through much of the week. Some gusts near gale or gale force are possible by Thursday. The marine forecast for San
Pueblo Bay, Suisun Bay, the West Delta, and the San Francisco Bay north of the Bay Bridge. For today, southwest wind 10 to 15 knots. A slight chance of showers this morning. For tonight, southwest wind 10 to 15 knots. For Monday, southwest wind 5 to 10 knots, rising to 10 to 15 knots in the afternoon. The marine forecast for Monterey Bay. For today, west wind around 5 knots, rising to 5 to 10 knots this afternoon. Seas around 3 feet. Wave detail, northwest 2 feet at 8 seconds and southwest 2 feet at 9 seconds. Patchy dense fog early this morning. A slight chance of showers this morning. For tonight, west wind 5 to 10 knots. Seas around 3 feet. Wave detail, northwest 3 feet at 9 seconds and southwest 2 feet at 9 seconds. For Monday, west wind around 5 knots, rising to 5 to 10 knots in the afternoon. Seas around 3 feet. Wave detail, west 3 feet at 8 seconds and southwest 2 feet at 8 seconds. The coastal waters forecast from Point Arena to Point Reyes out to 10 nautical miles. Today, southwest wind around 5 knots, seas 4 to 6 feet, wave detail. Northwest 5 feet at 8 seconds and south 2 feet at 15 seconds. Patchy dense fog early this morning. Tonight, northwest wind around 5 knots, seas 4 to 5 feet, wave detail. Northwest 4 feet at 8 seconds and south 2 feet at 15 seconds. Patchy fog after midnight. Monday, northwest wind around 5 knots, backing to west in the afternoon. Seas 4 to 5 feet, wave detail. Northwest 4 feet at 8 seconds and southwest 2 feet at 16 seconds. Patchy fog in the morning. The coastal waters forecast from Point Arena to Point Reyes 10 to 16 nautical miles offshore. Today, northwest wind 10 to 15 knots, seas 6 to 8 feet, wave detail. Northwest 8 feet at 8 seconds and south 2 feet at 15 seconds. Tonight, northwest wind 10 to 15 knots, seas 6 to 8 feet, wave detail. Northwest 7 feet at 8 seconds and south 3 feet at 15 seconds. Monday, northwest wind 10 to 15 knots, seas 6 to 8 feet, wave detail. Northwest 7 feet at 8 seconds and south 3 feet at 16 seconds. San Francisco Bar forecast. In the deep water channel, mixed seas of 3 to 5 feet at 15 seconds. Across the bar, swell can be more than twice as high across the bar than surrounding waters. Waves are also more prone to break, particularly during strong ebb currents. Maximum ebb current of 1.6 knots at 9:40 p.m. Sunday and 2.2 knots at 9:15 a.m. Monday. The coastal waters forecast from Point Pinos to Point Piedras blunts out to 10 nautical miles. Today, northwest wind 5 to 10 knots, seas around 4 feet, wave detail. Northwest 4 feet at 8 seconds and south 2 feet at 15 seconds. Patchy dense fog early this morning. A slight chance of showers this morning. Tonight, northwest wind 10 to 15 knots, seas 4 to 5 feet, wave detail. Northwest 4 feet at 9 seconds and south 2 feet at 15 seconds. Monday, northwest wind 10 to 15 knots, seas 4 to 5 feet, wave detail. Northwest 5 feet at 8 seconds and south 2 feet at 17 seconds. The coastal waters forecast from Pigeon Point to Point Pinos 10 to 60 nautical miles offshore. Today, northwest wind 5 to 10 knots, seas 5 to 6 feet, wave detail. Northwest 6 feet at 8 seconds and south 3 feet at 15 seconds. Tonight, northwest wind 10 to 15 knots, seas 5 to 6 feet, wave detail. Northwest 5 feet at 9 seconds and southwest 3 feet at 15 seconds. Monday, northwest wind 10 to 15 knots, seas 5 to 6 feet, wave detail. Northwest 6 feet at 9 seconds and south 2 feet at 13 seconds. The offshore waters forecast for the following marine location: Point Arena to Pigeon Point between 60 nautical miles and 150 nautical miles offshore. Eastern at 8:13 a.m. Pacific Daylight Time. Today, north to northwest winds 15 to 25 knots. Seas 6 to 8 feet. Tonight, north to northwest winds 15 to 20 knots. Seas 6 to 9 feet.

2 to 8 feet. Monday night, northwest wind 16 to 20 knots. Sea 7 to 8 feet. Tuesday, northwest wind 15 to 20 knots. Sea 6 to 8 feet. Tuesday night, north to northwest wind 15 to 25 knots. Sea 6 to 8 feet. Wednesday, north to northwest wind 15 to 25 knots. Sea 6 to 9 feet. Wednesday night, north to northwest wind 15 to 25 knots. Sea 6 to 10 feet. Thursday, north to northwest winds 20 to 30 knots. Sea 7 to 10 feet. Thursday night, north to northwest winds 20 to 30 knots. Seas 8 to 11 feet. The offshore waters forecast for the following marine location: Pigeon Point to Point Cabras, Lumpus between 60 nautical miles and 150 nautical miles offshore. Featured at 8:13 a.m. Pacific Daylight Time. Today, northwest winds 10 to 15 knots. Seas 5 to 7 feet. Tonight, northwest winds 15 to 20 knots. Seas 6 to 7 feet. Monday, northwest winds 15 to 20 knots. Seas 6 to 8 feet. Monday night, northwest winds 15 to 20 knots. Seas 7 to 8 feet. Tuesday, northwest winds 15 to 20 knots. Seas 6 to 8 feet. Tuesday night, northwest winds 15 to 25 knots. Seas 6 to 8 feet. Wednesday, north to northwest winds 15 to 25 knots. Seas 7 to 9 feet. Wednesday night, northwest winds 20 to 25 knots. Seas 7 to 10 feet. Thursday, northwest winds 20 to 25 knots. Seas 8 to 10 feet. Thursday night, northwest winds 20 to 25 knots. Seas 9 to 11 feet. 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This broadcast originates from the National Weather Service office located in Monterey, California, and serves the coastal marine waters, including San Francisco and Monterey Bay. The coastal waters forecast from Point Reyes to Pigeon Point out to 10 nautical miles. For today, southwest wind 5 to 10 knots, sea 3 to 4 feet. Wave detail, northwest 4 feet at 8 seconds and southwest 2 feet at 15 seconds. Patchy dense fog early this morning. A slight chance of showers this morning. For tonight, west wind around 5 knots, sea 3 to 4 feet. Wave detail, northwest 4 feet at 8 seconds and southwest 2 feet at 15 seconds. For Monday, west wind 5 to 10 knots. Seas 3 to 4 feet. Wave detail, northwest 3 feet at 8 seconds and southwest 2 feet at 14 seconds. The coastal waters forecast from Pigeon Point to Point Pinos out to 10 nautical miles. For today, west wind around 5 knots, rising to 5 to 10 knots this afternoon. Seas 3 to 4 feet. Wave detail, northwest 4 feet at 8 seconds and south 2 feet at 15 seconds. Patchy dense fog early this morning. A slight chance of showers this morning. For tonight, northwest wind 5 to 10 knots. Seas 4 to 5 feet. Wave detail, northwest 4 feet at 9 seconds and southwest 2 feet at 15 seconds. For Monday, west wind 5 to 10 knots. Seas 3 to 5 feet. Wave detail, northwest 4 feet at 8 seconds and south 2 feet at 16 seconds. Sunrise, sunset, and tidal information for the San Francisco Bay Area for Sunday, July 5. The sunrise today, 5:53 a.m. The sunset tonight, 8:34 p.m. Tidal data at the Golden Gate for today. High tide, 2:55 a.m. at 4.85 feet. Low tide, 9:28 a.m. at 0.15 feet. High tide, 4:44 p.m. at 5.15 feet. Low tide, 10:20 p.m. at 2.42 feet.
radar the buoy observations for 9 a.m. Pacific Daylight Time. An offshore buoy 6 winds north at 6 knots, pressure 1,028.4 millibars. An offshore buoy 59 winds north at 14 knots, water temperature 62, pressure 1,023.0 millibars. At Point Arena buoy, winds south 6 knots, water temperature 52, pressure 1,015.9 millibars, seas 5 feet every 8 seconds. At buoy 13 near Bodega Bay, winds west at 2 knots, pressure 1,016.3 millibars, swell 5 feet every 8 seconds. At Point Reyes Wave Rider buoy, water temperature 58, seas 6 feet every 8 seconds. At San Francisco Bar Buoy, water temperature 60, seas 4 feet every 14 seconds. At San Francisco Buoy, wind southwest at 4 knots, pressure 1,016.6 millibars, swell 4 feet every 8 seconds. At Half Moon Bay Buoy, wind southwest 2 knots, water temperature 56, pressure 1,017.3 millibars, seas 4 feet every 8 seconds. At Monterey Bay Buoy, winds northwest 6 knots, water temperature 60, pressure 1,016.9 millibars, seas 5 feet every 8 seconds. At Point Sur, Wave Rider Buoy, water temperature 61, seas 5 feet every 8 seconds. At Cape San Martin Buoy, winds northwest 8 knots, water temperature 62, pressure 1,017.4 millibars. Seas 5 feet every 8 seconds. Synopsis for the Central California coast and bays, including the Monterey Bay, Greater Farallones, and Cordell Bank National Marine Sanctuaries. A weak cold front to the north will lead to decreasing northerly flow over the coastal waters through Monday. Winds are forecast to increase by Monday night with fresh to strong breezes expected Tuesday and through much of the week. Some gusts near gale or gale force are possible by Thursday. The marine forecast for San Pablo Bay, Susan Bay, the West Delta, and the San Francisco Bay north of the Bay Bridge. For today, southwest wind 10 to 15 knots. A slight chance of showers this morning. For tonight, southwest wind 10 to 15 knots. For Monday, southwest wind 5 to 10 knots, rising to 10 to 15 knots in the afternoon. The marine forecast for Monterey Bay. For today, west wind around 5 knots, rising to 5 to 10 knots this afternoon. Seas around 3 feet. Wave detail, northwest 2 feet at 8 seconds and southwest 2 feet at 9 seconds. Patchy dense fog early this morning. A slight chance of showers this morning. For tonight, west wind 5 to 10 knots. Seas around 3 feet. Wave detail, northwest 3 feet at 9 seconds and southwest 2 feet at 9 seconds. For Monday, west wind around 5 knots, rising to 5 to 10 knots in the afternoon. Seas around 3 feet. Wave detail, west 3 feet at 8 seconds and southwest 2 feet at 8 seconds. The coastal waters forecast from Point Arena to Point Reyes out to 10 nautical miles. Today, southwest wind around 5 knots, seas 4 to 6 feet. Wave detail, northwest 5 feet at 8 seconds and south 2 feet at 15 seconds. Patchy dense fog early this morning. Tonight, northwest wind around 5 knots, seas 4 to 5 feet. Wave detail, northwest 4 feet at 8 seconds and south 2 feet at 15 seconds. Patchy fog after midnight. Monday, northwest wind around 5 knots, patchy to west in the afternoon. Seas 4 to 5 feet, wave detail, northwest 4 feet at 8 seconds and southwest 2 feet at 16 seconds. Patchy fog in the morning. The coastal waters forecast from Point Arena to Point Reyes 10 to 16 nautical miles offshore. Today, northwest wind at 10 to 15 knots, seas 6 to 8 feet, wave detail, northwest 8 feet at 8 seconds and south 2 feet at 15 seconds. Tonight, northwest wind at 10 to 15 knots, seas 6 to 8 feet, wave detail, northwest 7 feet at 8 seconds and south 3 feet at 15 seconds. Monday, northwest wind at 10 to 15 knots, seas

18 feet wave detail, northwest 7 feet at 8 seconds and south 3 feet at 16 seconds. San Francisco Bar forecast. In the deep water channel, mixed seas of 3 to 5 feet at 15 seconds. Across the bar, swell can be more than twice as high across the bar than surrounding waters. Waves are also more prone to break, particularly during strong ebb currents. Maximum ebb current of 1.6 knots at 9, 40 p.m. Sunday and 2.2 knots at 9, 15 a.m. Monday. The coastal waters forecast from Point Pinos to Point Piedras blunt is out to 10 nautical miles. Today, northwest wind 5 to 10 knots, seas around 4 feet wave detail, northwest 4 feet at 8 seconds, and south 2 feet at 15 seconds. Patchy dense fog early this morning. A slight chance of showers this morning. Tonight, northwest wind 10 to 15 knots, seas 4 to 5 feet wave detail, northwest 4 feet at 9 seconds, and south 2 feet at 15 seconds. Monday, northwest wind 10 to 15 knots, seas 4 to 5 feet wave detail, northwest 5 feet at 8 seconds, and south 2 feet at 17 seconds. The coastal waters forecast from Pigeon Point to Point Pinos 10 to 16 nautical miles offshore. Today, northwest wind 5 to 10 knots, seas 5 to 6 feet wave detail, northwest 6 feet at 8 seconds, and south 3 feet at 15 seconds. Tonight, northwest wind 10 to 15 knots, seas 5 to 6 feet wave detail, northwest 5 feet at 9 seconds, and southwest 3 feet at 15 seconds. Monday, northwest wind 10 to 15 knots, seas 5 to 6 feet wave detail, northwest 6 feet at 9 seconds, and south 2 feet at 13 seconds. The offshore waters forecast for the following marine location: Point Arena to Pigeon Point between 60 nautical miles and 150 nautical miles offshore. Issued at 8:13 a.m. Pacific Daylight Time. Today, north to northwest winds 15 to 25 knots, seas 6 to 8 feet. Tonight, north to northwest winds 15 to 20 knots, seas 6 to 9 feet. Monday, north to northwest winds 15 to 20 knots, seas 7 to 8 feet. Monday night, northwest winds 15 to 20 knots, seas 7 to 8 feet. Tuesday, northwest winds 15 to 20 knots, seas 6 to 8 feet. Tuesday night, north to northwest winds 15 to 25 knots, seas 6 to 8 feet. Wednesday, north to northwest winds 15 to 25 knots, seas 6 to 9 feet. Wednesday night, north to northwest winds 15 to 25 knots, seas 6 to 10 feet. Thursday, north to northwest winds 20 to 30 knots, seas 7 to 10 feet. Thursday night, north to northwest winds 20 to 30 knots, seas 8 to 11 feet. The offshore waters forecast for the following marine location: Pigeon Point to Point Piedras Blunt is between 60 nautical miles and 150 nautical miles offshore. Issued at 8:13 a.m. Pacific Daylight Time. Today, northwest winds 10 to 15 knots, seas 5 to 7 feet. Tonight, northwest winds 15 to 20 knots, seas 6 to 7 feet. Monday, northwest winds 15 to 20 knots, seas 6 to 8 feet. Monday night, northwest winds 15 to 20 knots, seas 7 to 8 feet. Tuesday, northwest winds 15 to 20 knots, seas 6 to 8 feet. Tuesday night, northwest winds 15 to 25 knots, seas 6 to 8 feet. Wednesday, north to northwest winds 15 to 25 knots, seas 7 to 9 feet. Wednesday night, northwest winds 20 to 25 knots, seas 7 to 10 feet. Thursday, northwest winds 20 to 25 knots, seas 8 to 10 feet. Thursday night, northwest winds 20 to 25 knots, seas 9 to 11 feet. The coastal waters forecast from Point Reyes to Pigeon Point out to 10 nautical miles. For today, southwest wind 5 to 10 knots, seas 3 to 4 feet.

dense fog early this morning. A slight chance of showers this morning. For tonight, west wind around 5 knots. Sea 3 to 4 feet. Wave detail, northwest 4 feet at 8 seconds and southwest 2 feet at 15 seconds. For Monday, west wind 5 to 10 knots. Sea 3 to 4 feet. Wave detail, northwest 3 feet at 8 seconds and southwest 2 feet at 14 seconds. The coastal waters forecast from Pigeon Point to Point Pinos out to 10 nautical miles. For today, west wind around 5 knots, rising to 5 to 10 knots this afternoon. Sea 3 to 4 feet. Wave detail, northwest 4 feet at 8 seconds and south 2 feet at 15 seconds. Patchy dense fog early this morning. A slight chance of showers this morning. For tonight, northwest wind 5 to 10 knots. Sea 4 to 5 feet. Wave detail, northwest 4 feet at 9 seconds and southwest 2 feet at 15 seconds. For Monday, west wind 5 to 10 knots. Sea 3 to 5 feet. Wave detail, northwest 4 feet at 8 seconds and south 2 feet at 16 seconds. Semi-sunset and tidal information for the San Francisco Bay Area for Sunday, July 5. The sunrise today, 5:53 a.m. The sunset tonight, 8:34 p.m. Tidal data at the Golden Gate for today. High tide, 2:55 a.m. at 4.85 feet. Low tide, 9:28 a.m. at 0.15 feet. High tide, 4:44 p.m. at 5.15 feet. Low tide, 10:20 p.m. at 2.42 feet. Here are the buoy observations for 10 a.m. Pacific Daylight Time. An offshore buoy 6 winds northeast at 6 knots, pressure 1,028.6 millibars. An offshore buoy 59 winds north at 16 knots, water temperature 62, pressure 1,023.0 millibars. A buoy 14 near Point Arena winds south at 6 knots, water temperature 52, pressure 1,016.0 millibars. A buoy 13 near Bodega Bay winds northwest at 2 knots, pressure 1,016.3 millibars. At Point Reyes Wave Rider buoy water temperature 58, seas 6 feet every 8 seconds. At San Francisco Bar buoy water temperature 60, seas 4 feet every 14 seconds. At San Francisco buoy winds west at 6 knots, pressure 1,016.7 millibars, swell 4 feet every 8 seconds. At Half Moon Bay buoy winds southwest 2 knots, water temperature 56, pressure 1,017.5 millibars, seas 4 feet every 10 seconds. At Monterey buoy winds northwest at 8 knots, water temperature 60, pressure 1,016.9 millibars. At Oyster, Wave Rider buoy water temperature 61, seas 5 feet every 8 seconds. At Cape San Martin buoy winds northwest at 6 knots, water temperature 62, pressure 1,017.4 millibars. Here are the buoy observations for 10 a.m. Pacific Daylight Time. An offshore buoy 6 winds northeast at 8 knots, pressure 1,028.7 millibars. An offshore buoy 59, winds north 60 knots, water temperature 62, pressure 1,023.0 millibars, seas 3 feet every 14 seconds. At Point Arena buoy, winds southeast 6 knots, water temperature 52, pressure 1,016.0 millibars, seas 5 feet every 8 seconds. At buoy 13 near Bodega Bay, winds northwest at 2 knots, pressure 1,016.3 millibars, swell 5 feet every 14 seconds. At Point Reyes Wave Rider, buoy water temperature 58, seas 6 feet every 8 seconds. At San Francisco Bar buoy water temperature 60, seas 4 feet every 14 seconds. At San Francisco buoy winds west at 6 knots, pressure 1,016.7 millibars, swell 4 feet every 8 seconds.

Bay, wind southwest 2 knots. Water temperature 56. Pressure 1,017.5 millibars. Seas 4 feet every 10 seconds. At Monterey Bay, buoy winds northwest 6 knots. Water temperature 60. Pressure 1,016.9 millibars. Seas 5 feet every 14 seconds. At Port Sir, wave rider buoy water temperature 61. Seas 5 feet every 8 seconds. At Cape San Martin, buoy winds northwest 10 knots. Water temperature 62. Pressure 1,017.3 millibars. Seas 5 feet every 8 seconds. Synopsis for the Central California coast and bays, including the Monterey Bay, Greater Farallox, and Cordell Bank National Marine Sanctuaries. A weak cold front to the north will lead to decreasing northerly flow over the coastal waters through Monday. Winds are forecast to increase by Monday night, with fresh to strong breezes expected Tuesday and through much of the week. Some gusts near gale or gale force are possible by Thursday. The marine forecast for San Pablo Bay, Suisun Bay, the West Delta, and the San Francisco Bay north of the Bay Bridge. For today, southwest wind 10 to 15 knots. A slight chance of showers this morning. For tonight, southwest wind 10 to 15 knots. For Monday, southwest wind 5 to 10 knots, rising to 10 to 15 knots in the afternoon. The marine forecast for Monterey Bay. For today, west wind around 5 knots, rising to 5 to 10 knots this afternoon. Seas around 3 feet. Wave detail, northwest 2 feet at 8 seconds and southwest 2 feet at 9 seconds. Patchy dense fog early this morning. A slight chance of showers this morning. For tonight, west wind 5 to 10 knots. Seas around 3 feet. Wave detail, northwest 3 feet at 9 seconds and southwest 2 feet at 9 seconds. For Monday, west wind around 5 knots, rising to 5 to 10 knots in the afternoon. Seas around 3 feet. Wave detail, west 3 feet at 8 seconds and southwest 2 feet at 8 seconds. The coastal waters forecast from Point Arena to Point Reyes out to 10 nautical miles. Today, southwest wind around 5 knots, seas 4 to 6 feet. Wave detail, northwest 5 feet at 8 seconds and south 2 feet at 15 seconds. Patchy dense fog early this morning. Tonight, northwest wind around 5 knots, seas 4 to 5 feet. Wave detail, northwest 4 feet at 8 seconds and south 2 feet at 15 seconds. Patchy fog after midnight. Monday, northwest wind around 5 knots, backing to west in the afternoon. Seas 4 to 5 feet. Wave detail, northwest 4 feet at 8 seconds and southwest 2 feet at 16 seconds. Patchy fog in the morning. The coastal waters forecast from Point Arena to Point Reyes 10 to 16 nautical miles offshore. Today, northwest wind 10 to 15 knots, seas 6 to 8 feet. Wave detail, northwest 8 feet at 8 seconds and south 2 feet at 15 seconds. Tonight, northwest wind 10 to 15 knots, seas 6 to 8 feet. Wave detail, northwest 7 feet at 8 seconds and south 3 feet at 15 seconds. Monday, northwest wind 10 to 15 knots, seas 6 to 8 feet. Wave detail, northwest 7 feet at 8 seconds and south 3 feet at 16 seconds. San Francisco Bar forecast. In the deep water channel, mixed seas of 3 to 5 feet at 15 seconds. Across the bar, swell can be more than twice as high across the bar than surrounding waters. Waves are also more prone to break, particularly during strong ebb currents. Maximum ebb current of 1.6 knots at 9:40 p.m. Sunday and 2.2 knots at 9:15 a.m. Monday. The coastal waters forecast from Point Pinos to Point Piedras blunts out to 10 nautical miles. Today, northwest wind 5 to 10 knots, seas around 4 feet. Wave detail, northwest 4 feet at 8 seconds and south 2 feet at 15 seconds. Patchy dense fog early this morning. A slight chance of showers this morning. Tonight, northwest wind 10 to 15 knots, seas 4 to 5 feet. Wave detail, northwest 4 feet at 9 seconds and south 2 feet at 15 seconds. Monday, northwest wind 10 to 15 knots, seas 4 to 5 feet. Wave detail.

17 seconds. The coastal waters forecast from Pigeon Point to Point Pinos 10 to 16 nautical miles offshore. Today, northwest wind farms cannot see is 5 to 6 feet. Wave detail, northwest 6 feet at 8 seconds and south 3 feet at 15 seconds. Tonight, northwest wind 10 to 15 knots, sea is 5 to 6 feet. Wave detail, northwest 5 feet at 9 seconds and southwest 3 feet at 15 seconds. Monday, northwest wind 10 to 15 knots, sea is 5 to 6 feet. Wave detail, northwest 6 feet at 9 seconds and south 2 feet at 13 seconds. The offshore waters forecast for the following marine location: Point Arena to Pigeon Point between 60 nautical miles and 150 nautical miles offshore. Issued at 8:13 a.m. Pacific Daylight Time. Today, north to northwest winds 15 to 25 knots. Seas 6 to 8 feet. Tonight, north to northwest winds 15 to 20 knots. Seas 6 to 9 feet. Monday, north to northwest winds 15 to 20 knots. Seas 7 to 8 feet. Monday night, northwest winds 15 to 20 knots. Seas 7 to 8 feet. Tuesday, northwest winds 15 to 20 knots. Seas 6 to 8 feet. Tuesday night, north to northwest winds 15 to 25 knots. Seas 6 to 8 feet. Wednesday, north to northwest winds 15 to 25 knots. Seas 6 to 9 feet. Wednesday night, north to northwest winds 15 to 25 knots. Seas 6 to 10 feet. Thursday, north to northwest winds 20 to 30 knots. Seas 7 to 10 feet. Thursday night, north to northwest winds 20 to 30 knots. Seas 8 to 11 feet. The offshore waters forecast for the following marine location: Pigeon Point to Point Piedras Blancas between 60 nautical miles and 150 nautical miles offshore. Issued at 8:13 a.m. Pacific Daylight Time. Today, northwest winds 10 to 15 knots. Seas 5 to 7 feet. Tonight, northwest winds 15 to 20 knots. Seas 6 to 7 feet. Monday, northwest winds 15 to 20 knots. Seas 6 to 8 feet. Monday night, northwest winds 15 to 20 knots. Seas 7 to 8 feet. Tuesday, northwest winds 15 to 20 knots. Seas 6 to 8 feet. Tuesday night, northwest winds 15 to 25 knots. Seas 6 to 8 feet. Wednesday, north to northwest winds 15 to 25 knots. Seas 7 to 9 feet. Wednesday night, northwest winds 20 to 25 knots. Seas 7 to 10 feet. Thursday, northwest winds 20 to 25 knots. Seas 8 to 10 feet. Thursday night, northwest winds 20 to 25 knots. Seas 9 to 11 feet. The coastal waters forecast from Point Reyes to Pigeon Point out to 10 nautical miles. For today, southwest wind 5 to 10 knots. Seas 3 to 4 feet. Wave detail, northwest 4 feet at 8 seconds and southwest 2 feet at 15 seconds. Patchy dense fog early this morning. A slight chance of showers this morning. For tonight, west wind around 5 knots. Seas 3 to 4 feet. Wave detail, northwest 4 feet at 8 seconds and southwest 2 feet at 15 seconds. For Monday, west wind 5 to 10 knots. Seas 3 to 4 feet. Wave detail, northwest 3 feet at 8 seconds and southwest 2 feet at 14 seconds. The coastal waters forecast from Pigeon Point to Point Pinos out to 10 nautical miles. For today, west wind around 5 knots, rising to 5 to 10 knots this afternoon. Seas 3 to 4 feet. Wave detail, northwest 4 feet at 8 seconds and south 2 feet at 15 seconds. Patchy dense fog early this morning. A slight chance of showers this morning. For tonight, northwest wind 5 to 10 knots. Seas 4 to 5 feet. Wave detail, northwest 4 feet at 9 seconds and southwest 2 feet.
Tampa Bay area for Sunday, July 5. The sunrise today, 5:53 a.m. The sunset tonight, 8:34 p.m. Tidal data at the Golden Gate for today. High tide, 2:55 a.m. at 4.85 feet. Low tide, 9:28 a.m. at 0.15 feet. High tide, 4:44 p.m. at 5.15 feet. Low tide, 10:20 p.m. at 2.42 feet. Here are the buoy observations for 10 a.m. Pacific Daylight Time. An offshore buoy, 6 winds northeast at 8 knots, pressure 1,028.7 millibars. An offshore buoy, 59, winds north 60 knots, water temperature 62, pressure 1,023.0 millibars, sea at 3 feet, every 14 seconds. At Point Arena buoy, wind southeast 6 knots, water temperature 52, pressure 1,016.0 millibars, seas 5 feet, every 8 seconds. At buoy 13 near Bodega Bay, winds northwest at 2 knots, pressure 1,016.3 millibars, swell 5 feet, every 14 seconds. At Point Reyes Wave Rider buoy, water temperature 58, seas 6 feet, every 8 seconds. At San Francisco Bar Buoy, water temperature 60, seas 4 feet, every 14 seconds. At San Francisco Buoy, winds west at 6 knots, pressure 1,016.7 millibars, swell 4 feet, every 8 seconds. At Half Moon Bay Buoy, winds southwest 2 knots, water temperature 56, pressure 1,017.5 millibars, seas 4 feet, every 10 seconds. At Monterey Bay Buoy, winds northwest 6 knots, water temperature 60, pressure 1,016.9 millibars, seas 5 feet, every 14 seconds. At Point Sur, Wave Rider Buoy, water temperature 61, seas 5 feet, every 8 seconds. At Cape San Martin Buoy, winds northwest 10 knots, water temperature 62, pressure 1,017.3 millibars. Seas 5 feet, every 8 seconds. 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This broadcast originates from the National Weather Service office located in Monterey, California, and serves the coastal marine waters, including San Francisco and Monterey Bay. Synopsis for the Central California coast and bays, including the Monterey Bay, Greater Farallones, and Cordell Beck National Marine Sanctuaries. A weak cold front to the north will lead to decreasing northerly flow over the coastal waters through Monday. Winds are forecast to increase by Monday night, with fresh to strong breezes expected Tuesday and through much of the week. Some gusts near gale or gale force are possible by Thursday. The marine forecast for San Pablo Bay, Susan Bay, the West Delta, and the San Francisco Bay north of the Bay Bridge. For today, southwest wind 10 to 15 knots. A slight chance of showers this morning. For tonight, southwest wind 10 to 15 knots. For Monday, southwest wind 5 to 10 knots, rising to 10 to 15 knots in the afternoon. The marine forecast for Monterey Bay. For today, west wind around 5 knots, rising to 5 to 10 knots this afternoon. Seas around 3 feet. Wave detail, northwest 2 feet at 8 seconds and southwest 2 feet at 9 seconds. Patchy dense fog early this morning. A slight chance of showers this morning. For tonight, west wind 5 to 10 knots. Seas around 3 feet. Wave detail, northwest 3 feet at 9 seconds and southwest 2 feet at 9 seconds. For Monday, west wind around 5 knots, rising to 5 to 10 knots in the afternoon. Seas around 3 feet. Wave detail, west 3 feet at 8 seconds and southwest 2 feet at 8 seconds.

northwest wind 10 to 15 knots, sea 6 to 8 feet, wave detail. Northwest 8 feet at 8 seconds and south 2 feet at 15 seconds. Tonight, northwest wind 10 to 15 knots, sea 6 to 8 feet, wave detail. Northwest 7 feet at 8 seconds and south 3 feet at 15 seconds. Monday, northwest wind 10 to 15 knots, sea 6 to 8 feet, wave detail. Northwest 7 feet at 8 seconds and south 3 feet at 16 seconds. San Francisco VAR forecast. In the deep water channel, mixed seas of 3 to 5 feet at 15 seconds. Across the bar, swell can be more than twice as high across the bar than surrounding waters. Waves are also more prone to break, particularly during strong ebb currents. Maximum ebb current of 1.6 knots at 9:40 p.m. Sunday and 2.2 knots at 9:15 a.m. Monday. The coastal waters forecast from Point Pinos to Point Piedras blanket out to 10 nautical miles. Today, northwest wind 5 to 10 knots, seas around 4 feet, wave detail. Northwest 4 feet at 8 seconds and south 2 feet at 15 seconds. Patchy dense fog early this morning. A slight chance of showers this morning. Tonight, northwest wind 10 to 15 knots, seas 4 to 5 feet, wave detail. Northwest 4 feet at 9 seconds and south 2 feet at 15 seconds. Monday, northwest wind 10 to 15 knots, seas 4 to 5 feet, wave detail. Northwest 5 feet at 8 seconds and south 2 feet at 17 seconds. The coastal waters forecast from Pigeon Point to Point Pinos 10 to 60 nautical miles offshore. Today, northwest wind 5 to 10 knots, seas 5 to 6 feet, wave detail. Northwest 6 feet at 8 seconds and south 3 feet at 15 seconds. Tonight, northwest wind 10 to 15 knots, seas 5 to 6 feet, wave detail. Northwest 5 feet at 9 seconds and southwest 3 feet at 15 seconds. Monday, northwest wind 10 to 15 knots, seas 5 to 6 feet, wave detail. Northwest 6 feet at 9 seconds and south 2 feet at 13 seconds. The offshore waters forecast for the following marine location: Point Arena to Pigeon Point between 60 nautical miles and 150 nautical miles offshore. Issued at 8:13 a.m. Pacific Daylight Time. Today, north to northwest winds 15 to 25 knots, seas 6 to 8 feet. Tonight, north to northwest winds 15 to 20 knots, seas 6 to 9 feet. Monday, north to northwest winds 15 to 20 knots, seas 7 to 8 feet. Monday night, northwest winds 15 to 20 knots, seas 7 to 8 feet. Tuesday, northwest winds 15 to 20 knots, seas 6 to 8 feet. Tuesday night, north to northwest winds 15 to 25 knots, seas 6 to 8 feet. Wednesday, north to northwest winds 15 to 25 knots, seas 6 to 9 feet. Wednesday night, north to northwest winds 15 to 25 knots, seas 6 to 10 feet. Thursday, north to northwest winds 20 to 30 knots, seas 7 to 10 feet. Thursday night, north to northwest winds 20 to 30 knots, seas 8 to 11 feet. The offshore waters forecast for the following marine location: Pigeon Point to Point Piedras blanket between 60 nautical miles and 150 nautical miles offshore. Issued at 8:13 a.m. Pacific Daylight Time. Today, northwest winds 10 to 15 knots, seas 5 to 7 feet. Tonight, northwest winds 15 to 20 knots, seas 6 to 7 feet. Monday, northwest winds 15 to 20 knots, seas 6 to 8 feet. Monday night, northwest winds 15 to 20 knots, seas 7 to 8 feet. Tuesday, northwest winds 15 to 20 knots, seas 6 to 8 feet. Tuesday night, northwest winds 15 to 25 knots, seas 6 to 8 feet. Wednesday, north to northwest winds 15 to 25 knots, seas 7 to 9 feet. Wednesday night, northwest winds 20 to 25 knots, seas 7 to 10 feet. Thursday, northwest winds 20 to 25 knots.

out to 10 nautical miles. For today, southwest wind 5 to 10 knots. Seas 3 to 4 feet. Wave detail, northwest 4 feet at 8 seconds and southwest 2 feet at 15 seconds. Patchy dense fog early this morning. A slight chance of showers this morning. Detail, northwest 4 feet at 8 seconds and southwest 2 feet at 15 seconds. Patchy dense fog early this morning. A slight chance of showers this morning. For tonight, west wind around 5 knots. Seas 3 to 4 feet. Wave detail, northwest 4 feet at 8 seconds and southwest 2 feet at 15 seconds. For Monday, west wind 5 to 10 knots. Seas 3 to 4 feet. Wave detail, northwest 3 feet at 8 seconds and southwest 2 feet at 14 seconds. The coastal waters forecast from Pigeon Point to Point Pinos out to 10 nautical miles. For today, west wind around 5 knots, rising to 5 to 10 knots this afternoon. Seas 3 to 4 feet. Wave detail, northwest 4 feet at 8 seconds and south 2 feet at 15 seconds. Patchy dense fog early this morning. A slight chance of showers this morning. For tonight, northwest wind 5 to 10 knots. Seas 4 to 5 feet. Wave detail, northwest 4 feet at 9 seconds and southwest 2 feet at 15 seconds. For Monday, west wind 5 to 10 knots. Seas 3 to 5 feet. Wave detail, northwest 4 feet at 8 seconds and south 2 feet at 16 seconds. Semi-sunset and tidal information for the San Francisco Bay Area for Sunday, July 5. The sunrise today, 5:53 a.m. The sunset tonight, 8:34 p.m. Tidal Diva at the Golden Gate for today. High tide, 2:55 a.m. at 4.85 feet. Low tide, 9:28 a.m. at 0.15 feet. High tide, 4:44 p.m. at 5.15 feet. Low tide, 10:20 p.m. at 2.42 feet. Here are the buoy observations for 10 a.m. Pacific Daylight Time. An offshore buoy, 6 winds northeast at 8 knots, pressure 1,028.7 millibars. An offshore buoy, 59, winds north 60 knots, water temperature 62, pressure 1,023.0 millibars, sea is 3 feet every 14 seconds. At Point Reyes buoy, wind southeast 6 knots, water temperature 52, pressure 1,016.0 millibars, seas 5 feet every 8 seconds. At buoy 13 near Bodega Bay, wind northwest at 2 knots, pressure 1,016.3 millibars, swell 5 feet every 14 seconds. At Point Reyes wave rider buoy, water temperature 58, seas 6 feet every 8 seconds. At San Francisco Bar Buoy, water temperature 6 feet, seas 4 feet every 14 seconds. At San Francisco Buoy, winds west at 6 knots, pressure 1,016.7 millibars, swell 4 feet every 8 seconds. At Half Moon Bay Buoy, winds southwest 2 knots, water temperature 56, pressure 1,017.5 millibars, seas 4 feet every 10 seconds. At Monterey Bay Buoy, winds northwest 6 knots, water temperature 60, pressure 1,016.9 millibars, seas 5 feet every 14 seconds. At Pointer, wave rider buoy, water temperature 61, seas 5 feet every 8 seconds. At Cape San Martin Buoy, winds northwest 10 knots, water temperature 62, pressure 1,017.3 millibars. Seas 5 feet every 8 seconds. Synopsis for the Central California Coast and Bays, including the Monterey Bay, Greater Farallones, and Cordell Bank National Marine Sanctuary. A weak cold front to the north will lead to decreasing northerly flow over the coastal waters through Monday. Winds are forecast to increase by Monday night, with fresh to strong breezes expected Tuesday and Friday.

of the week. Some gusts near Gale and gale force are possible by Thursday. The marine forecast for San Pablo Bay, Susan Bay, the West Delta, and the San Francisco Bay north of the Bay Bridge. For today, southwest wind 10 to 15 knots. A slight chance of showers this morning. For tonight, southwest wind 10 to 15 knots. For Monday, southwest wind 5 to 10 knots, rising to 10 to 15 knots in the afternoon. The marine forecast for Monterey Bay. For today, west wind around 5 knots, rising to 5 to 10 knots this afternoon. Seas around 3 feet. Wind detail, northwest 2 feet at 8 seconds and southwest 2 feet at 9 seconds. Patchy dense fog early this morning. A slight chance of showers this morning. For tonight, west wind 5 to 10 knots. Seas around 3 feet. Wind detail, northwest 3 feet at 9 seconds and southwest 2 feet at 9 seconds. For Monday, west wind around 5 knots, rising to 5 to 10 knots in the afternoon. Seas around 3 feet. Wind detail, west 3 feet at 8 seconds and southwest 2 feet at 8 seconds. The coastal waters forecast from Point Arena to Point Reyes out to 10 nautical miles. Today, southwest wind around 5 knots, seas 4 to 6 feet. Wind detail, northwest 5 feet at 8 seconds and south 2 feet at 15 seconds. Patchy dense fog early this morning. Tonight, northwest wind around 5 knots, seas 4 to 5 feet. Wind detail, northwest 4 feet at 8 seconds and south 2 feet at 15 seconds. Patchy fog after midnight. Monday, northwest wind around 5 knots, back to west in the afternoon. Seas 4 to 5 feet, wave detail, northwest 4 feet at 8 seconds and southwest 2 feet at 16 seconds. Patchy fog in the morning. The coastal waters forecast from Point Arena to Point Reyes 10 to 16 nautical miles offshore. Today, northwest wind 10 to 15 knots, seas 6 to 8 feet, wave detail, northwest 8 feet at 8 seconds and south 2 feet at 15 seconds. Tonight, northwest wind 10 to 15 knots, seas 6 to 8 feet, wave detail, northwest 7 feet at 8 seconds and south 3 feet at 15 seconds. Monday, northwest wind 10 to 15 knots, seas 6 to 8 feet, wave detail, northwest 7 feet at 8 seconds and south 3 feet at 16 seconds. The marine forecast for Monterey Bay. For today, west wind around 5 knots, rising to 5 to 10 knots this afternoon. Seas around 3 feet. Wind detail, northwest 2 feet at 8 seconds and southwest 2 feet at 9 seconds. Patchy dense fog early this morning. A slight chance of showers this morning. For tonight, west wind 5 to 10 knots. Seas around 3 feet. Wind detail, northwest 3 feet at 9 seconds and southwest 2 feet at 9 seconds. For Monday, west wind around 5 knots, rising to 5 to 10 knots in the afternoon. Seas around 3 feet. Wind detail, west 3 feet at 8 seconds and southwest 2 feet at 8 seconds. The coastal waters forecast from Point Arena to Point Reyes out to 10 nautical miles. Today, southwest wind around 5 knots, seas 4 to 6 feet, wave detail, northwest 5 feet at 8 seconds and south 2 feet at 15 seconds. Patchy dense fog early this morning. Tonight, northwest wind around 5 knots, seas 4 to 5 feet, wave detail, northwest 4 feet at 8 seconds and south 2 feet at 15 seconds. Patchy fog after midnight. Monday, northwest wind around 5 knots, back east to west in the afternoon. Seas 4 to 5 feet, wave detail, northwest 4 feet at 8 seconds and southwest 2 feet at 16 seconds. Patchy fog in the morning. The coastal waters forecast from Point Arena to Point Reyes 10 to 60 nautical miles offshore. Today, northwest wind 10 to 15 knots, seas 6 to 8 feet, wave detail, northwest 8 feet at 8 seconds and south 2 feet at 15 seconds. Tonight, northwest wind 10 to 15 knots, seas 6 to 8 feet, wave detail, northwest 7 feet at 8 seconds and south 3 feet at 15 seconds. Monday, northwest wind 10 to 15 knots, seas 6 to 8 feet.

16 seconds. San Francisco bar forecast. In the deep water channel, wind speeds of 3 to 5 feet at 15 seconds. Across the bar, swell can be more than twice as high across the bar than surrounding waters. Waves are also more prone to break, particularly during strong ebb currents. Maximum ebb current of 1.6 knots at 9, 40 p.m. Sunday and 2.2 knots at 9, 15 a.m. Monday. The coastal waters forecast from Point Pinos to Point Piedras blunts out to 10 nautical miles. Today, northwest wind 5 to 10 knots, seas around 4 feet, wave detail. Northwest 4 feet at 8 seconds and south 2 feet at 15 seconds. Patchy dense fog early this morning. A slight chance of showers this morning. Tonight, northwest wind 10 to 15 knots, seas 4 to 5 feet, wave detail. Northwest 4 feet at 9 seconds and south 2 feet at 15 seconds. Monday, northwest wind 10 to 15 knots, seas 4 to 5 feet, wave detail. Northwest 5 feet at 8 seconds and south 2 feet at 17 seconds. The coastal waters forecast from Kitchen Point to Point Pinos 10 to 16 nautical miles offshore. Today, northwest wind 5 to 10 knots, seas 5 to 6 feet, wave detail. Northwest 6 feet at 8 seconds and south 3 feet at 15 seconds. Tonight, northwest wind 10 to 15 knots, seas 5 to 6 feet, wave detail. Northwest 5 feet at 9 seconds and southwest 3 feet at 15 seconds. Monday, northwest wind 10 to 15 knots, seas 5 to 6 feet, wave detail. Northwest 6 feet at 9 seconds and south 2 feet at 13 seconds. The offshore waters forecast for the following marine location. Point Marina to Pigeon Point between 60 nautical miles and 150 nautical miles offshore. Issued at 8, 13 a.m. Pacific Daylight Time. Today, north to northwest winds 15 to 25 knots. Seas 6 to 8 feet. Tonight, north to northwest winds 15 to 20 knots. Seas 6 to 9 feet. Monday, north to northwest winds 15 to 20 knots. Seas 7 to 8 feet. Monday night, northwest winds 15 to 20 knots. Seas 7 to 8 feet. Tuesday, northwest winds 15 to 20 knots. Seas 6 to 8 feet. Tuesday night, north to northwest winds 15 to 25 knots. Seas 6 to 8 feet. Wednesday, north to northwest winds 15 to 25 knots. Seas 6 to 9 feet. Wednesday night, north to northwest winds 15 to 25 knots. Seas 6 to 10 feet. Thursday, north to northwest winds 20 to 30 knots. Seas 7 to 10 feet. Thursday night, north to northwest winds 20 to 30 knots. Seas 8 to 11 feet. The offshore waters forecast for the following marine location. Pigeon Point to Point Piedras blunts between 60 nautical miles and 150 nautical miles offshore. Issued at 8, 13 a.m. Pacific Daylight Time. Today, northwest winds 10 to 15 knots. Seas 5 to 7 feet. Tonight, northwest winds 15 to 20 knots. Seas 6 to 7 feet. Monday, northwest winds 15 to 20 knots. Seas 6 to 8 feet. Monday night, northwest winds 15 to 20 knots. Seas 7 to 8 feet. Tuesday, northwest winds 15 to 20 knots. Seas 6 to 8 feet. Tuesday night, northwest winds 15 to 25 knots. Seas 6 to 8 feet. Wednesday, north to northwest winds 15 to 25 knots. Seas 7 to 9 feet. Wednesday night, northwest winds 20 to 25 knots. Seas 7 to 10 feet. Thursday, northwest winds 20 to 25 knots. Seas 8 to 10 feet. Thursday night, northwest winds 20 to 25 knots. Seas 9 to 11 feet. The coastal waters forecast from Point Reyes to Pigeon Point out to 10 nautical miles. For today, southwest wind 5 to 10 knots. Seas 3 to 4 feet. Wave detail, northwest 4 feet at 8 seconds and southwest.
less 2 feet at 15 seconds. Patchy dense fog early this morning. A slight chance of showers this morning. For tonight, west wind around 5 knots. Seas 3 to 4 feet. Wave detail, northwest 4 feet at 8 seconds and southwest 2 feet at 15 seconds. For Monday, west wind 5 to 10 knots. Seas 3 to 4 feet. Wave detail, northwest 3 feet at 8 seconds and southwest 2 feet at 14 seconds. The coastal waters forecast from Pigeon Point to Point Pinos out to 10 nautical miles. For today, west wind around 5 knots, rising to 5 to 10 knots this afternoon. Seas 3 to 4 feet. Wave detail, northwest 4 feet at 8 seconds and south 2 feet at 15 seconds. Patchy dense fog early this morning. A slight chance of showers this morning. For tonight, northwest wind 5 to 10 knots. Seas 4 to 5 feet. Wave detail, northwest 4 feet at 9 seconds and southwest 2 feet at 15 seconds. For Monday, west wind 5 to 10 knots. Seas 3 to 5 feet. Wave detail, northwest 4 feet at 8 seconds and south 2 feet at 16 seconds. Sunrise, sunset, and tidal information for the San Francisco Bay Area for Sunday, July 5. The sunrise today, 5:53 a.m. The sunset tonight, 8:34 p.m. Tidal data at the Golden Gate for today. High tide, 2:55 a.m. at 4.85 feet. Low tide, 9:28 a.m. at 0.15 feet. High tide, 4:44 p.m. at 5.15 feet. Low tide, 10:20 p.m. at 2.42 feet. Here are the buoy observations for 10 a.m. Pacific Daylight Time. An offshore buoy, 6 winds northeast at 8 knots, pressure 1,028.7 millibars. An offshore buoy, 59, winds north 60 knots, water temperature 62, pressure 1,023.0 millibars, sea is 3 feet every 14 seconds. At Point Arena buoy, wind southeast 6 knots, water temperature 52, pressure 1,016.0 millibars, seas 5 feet every 8 seconds. At buoy 13 near Bodega Bay, winds northwest at 2 knots, pressure 1,016.3 millibars, swell 5 feet every 14 seconds. At Point Reyes Wave Rider buoy, water temperature 58, seas 6 feet every 8 seconds. At San Francisco Bar buoy, water temperature 60, seas 4 feet every 14 seconds. At San Francisco buoy, winds west at 6 knots, pressure 1,016.7 millibars, swell 4 feet every 8 seconds. At Half Moon Bay buoy, winds southwest 2 knots, water temperature 56, pressure 1,017.5 millibars, seas 4 feet every 10 seconds. At Monterey Bay buoy, winds northwest 6 knots, water temperature 60, pressure 1,016.9 millibars, seas 5 feet every 14 seconds. At Point Sur, Wave Rider buoy, water temperature 61, seas 5 feet every 8 seconds. At Cape San Martin buoy, winds northwest 10 knots, water temperature 62, pressure 1,017.3 millibars. Seas 5 feet every 8 seconds. Synopsis for the Central California coast and bays, including the Monterey Bay, Greater Farallones, and Cordell Beck National Marine Sanctuaries. A weak cold front to the north will lead to decreasing northerly flow over the coastal waters through Monday. Winds are forecast to increase by Monday night, with fresh to strong breezes expected Tuesday and through much of the week. Some gusts near gale or gale force are possible by Thursday. The marine forecast for San Pablo Bay, Susan Bay, the West Delta, and the San Francisco Bay north of the Bay Bridge. For today, southwest wind 10 to 15 knots. A slight chance of showers this morning. For tonight, southwest wind 10 to 15 knots. For Monday, southwest wind 5 to 10 knots, rising to 10 to 15 knots in the afternoon. The marine forecast for Monterey Bay,

was 2 feet at 9 seconds. Patchy, dense fog early this morning. A slight chance of showers this morning. For tonight, west wind 5 to 10 knots. Seas around 3 feet. Wave detail, northwest 3 feet at 9 seconds, and southwest 2 feet at 9 seconds. For Monday, west wind around 5 knots, rising to 5 to 10 knots in the afternoon. Seas around 3 feet. Wave detail, west 3 feet at 8 seconds, and southwest 2 feet at 8 seconds. The coastal waters forecast from Point Arena to Point Reyes out to 10 nautical miles. Today, southwest wind around 5 knots, seas 4 to 6 feet, wave detail, northwest 5 feet at 8 seconds, and south 2 feet at 15 seconds. Patchy, dense fog early this morning. Tonight, northwest wind around 5 knots, seas 4 to 5 feet, wave detail, northwest 4 feet at 8 seconds, and south 2 feet at 15 seconds. Patchy fog after midnight. Monday, northwest wind around 5 knots, backing to west in the afternoon. Seas 4 to 5 feet, wave detail, northwest 4 feet at 8 seconds, and southwest 2 feet at 16 seconds. Patchy fog in the morning. The coastal waters forecast from Point Arena to Point Reyes 10 to 60 nautical miles offshore. Today, northwest wind 10 to 15 knots, seas 6 to 8 feet, wave detail, northwest 8 feet at 8 seconds, and south 2 feet at 15 seconds. Tonight, northwest wind 10 to 15 knots, seas 6 to 8 feet, wave detail, northwest 7 feet at 8 seconds, and south 3 feet at 15 seconds. Monday, northwest wind 10 to 15 knots, seas 6 to 8 feet, wave detail, northwest 7 feet at 8 seconds, and south 3 feet at 16 seconds. 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This broadcast originates from the National Weather Service office located in Monterey, California, and serves the coastal marine waters, including San Francisco and Monterey Bay. San Francisco Bar Forecast. In the deep water channel, mixed seas of 3 to 5 feet at 15 seconds. Across the bar, swell can be more than twice as high across the bar than surrounding waters. Waves are also more prone to break, particularly during strong ebb currents. Maximum ebb current of 1.6 knots at 9, 40 p.m. Sunday, and 2.2 knots at 9, 15 a.m. Monday. The coastal waters forecast from Point Pinos to Point Quiberas blunts out to 10 nautical miles. Today, northwest wind 5 to 10 knots, seas around 4 feet, wave detail, northwest 4 feet at 8 seconds, and south 2 feet at 15 seconds. Patchy, dense fog early this morning. A slight chance of showers this morning. Tonight, northwest wind 10 to 15 knots, seas 4 to 5 feet, wave detail, northwest 4 feet at 9 seconds, and south 2 feet at 15 seconds. Monday, northwest wind 10 to 15 knots, seas 4 to 5 feet, wave detail, northwest 5 feet at 8 seconds, and south 2 feet at 17 seconds. The coastal waters forecast from Pigeon Point to Point Pinos 10 to 60 nautical miles offshore. Today, northwest wind 5 to 10 knots, seas 5 to 6 feet, wave detail, northwest 6 feet at 8 seconds, and south 3 feet at 15 seconds. Tonight, northwest wind 10 to 15 knots, seas 5 to 6 feet, wave detail, northwest 5 feet at 9 seconds, and southwest 3 feet at 15 seconds. Monday, northwest wind 10 to 15 knots, seas 5 to 6 feet, wave detail, northwest 6 feet at 9 seconds, and south 2 feet at 13 seconds. The offshore waters forecast for the following marine location, Point Arena to Pigeon Point between 60 nautical miles and 150 nautical miles offshore. Eastern at 8, 13 a.m. Pacific Daylight Time. Today, north to northwest winds 15 to 25 knots. Seas 6 to 8 feet. Tonight, north to northwest winds 15 to 20 knots. Seas 6 to 9 feet. Monday, north to northwest winds 15 to 20 knots. Seas 7 to 8 feet. Monday night, northwest winds 15 to 20 knots. Seas 7 to 8 feet. Tuesday, northwest winds 15 to 20 knots. Seas
6 to 8 feet. Tuesday night, north to northwest winds 15 to 25 knots. Seas 6 to 8 feet. Wednesday, north to northwest winds 15 to 25 knots. Seas 6 to 9 feet. Wednesday night, north to northwest winds 15 to 25 knots. Seas 6 to 10 feet. Thursday, north to northwest winds 20 to 30 knots. Seas 7 to 10 feet. Thursday night, north to northwest winds 20 to 30 knots. Seas 8 to 11 feet. The offshore waters forecast for the following marine location: Pigeon Point to Point Pedras Blancas between 60 nautical miles and 150 nautical miles offshore. Issued at 8:13 a.m. Pacific Daylight Time. Today, northwest winds 10 to 15 knots. Seas 5 to 7 feet. Tonight, northwest winds 15 to 20 knots. Seas 6 to 7 feet. Monday, northwest winds 15 to 20 knots. Seas 6 to 8 feet. Monday night, northwest winds 15 to 20 knots. Seas 7 to 8 feet. Tuesday, northwest winds 15 to 20 knots. Seas 6 to 8 feet. Tuesday night, northwest winds 15 to 25 knots. Seas 6 to 8 feet. Wednesday, north to northwest winds 15 to 25 knots. Seas 7 to 9 feet. Wednesday night, northwest winds 20 to 25 knots. Seas 7 to 10 feet. Thursday, northwest winds 20 to 25 knots. Seas 8 to 10 feet. Thursday night, northwest winds 20 to 25 knots. Seas 9 to 11 feet. The coastal waters forecast from Point Reyes to Pigeon Point out to 10 nautical miles. For today, southwest winds 5 to 10 knots. Seas 3 to 4 feet. Wave detail, northwest 4 feet at 8 seconds and southwest 2 feet at 15 seconds. Patchy dense fog early this morning. A slight chance of showers this morning. For tonight, west wind around 5 knots. Seas 3 to 4 feet. Wave detail, northwest 4 feet at 8 seconds and southwest 2 feet at 15 seconds. For Monday, west wind 5 to 10 knots. Seas 3 to 4 feet. Wave detail, northwest 3 feet at 8 seconds and southwest 2 feet at 14 seconds. The coastal waters forecast from Pigeon Point to Point Pinos out to 10 nautical miles. For today, west wind around 5 knots, rising to 5 to 10 knots this afternoon. Seas 3 to 4 feet. Wave detail, northwest 4 feet at 8 seconds and south 2 feet at 15 seconds. Patchy dense fog early this morning. A slight chance of showers this morning. For tonight, northwest wind 5 to 10 knots. Seas 4 to 5 feet. Wave detail, northwest 4 feet at 9 seconds and southwest 2 feet at 15 seconds. For Monday, west wind 5 to 10 knots. Seas 3 to 5 feet. Wave detail, northwest 4 feet at 8 seconds and south 2 feet at 16 seconds. Sunrise, sunset, and tidal information for the San Francisco Bay Area for Sunday, July 5. The sunrise today, 5:53 a.m. The sunset tonight, 8:34 p.m. Tidal data at the Golden Gate for today. High tide, 2:55 a.m. at 4.85 feet. Low tide, 9:28 a.m. at 0.15 feet. High tide, 4:44 p.m. at 5.15 feet. Low tide, 10:20 p.m. at 2.42 feet. Here are the buoy observations for 11 a.m. Pacific Daylight Time. An offshore buoy 6 winds northeast at 8 knots, pressure 1,028.7 millibars. An offshore buoy 59 winds north at 14 knots, water temperature 62, pressure 1,023.0 millibars.

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Water temperature 52, pressure 1,015.9 millibars. At Buoy 13 near Bodega Bay, winds calm, pressure 1,016.4 millibars. At Point Reyes, wave rider, buoy water temperature 58, phase 6 feet, every 8 seconds. At San Francisco Bar, buoy water temperature 60, phase 4 feet, every 14 seconds. At San Francisco Bay, winds west at 4 knots, pressure 1,016.8 millibars, swell 4 feet, every 15 seconds. At Half Moon Bay, buoy winds west 2 knots, water temperature 57, pressure 1,017.5 millibars, seas 4 feet, every 9 seconds. At Monterey, buoy winds northwest at 6 knots, water temperature 60, pressure 1,017.1 millibars. At Point Sur, wave rider, buoy water temperature 61, seas 5 feet, every 8 seconds. At Cape San Martin, buoy winds northwest at 8 knots, water temperature 62, pressure 1,017.4 millibars. Synopsis for the Central California coast and bays, including the Monterey Bay, Greater Farallones, and Cordell Beck National Marine Sanctuaries. A weak cold front to the north will lead to decreasing northerly flow over the coastal waters through Monday. Winds are forecast to increase by Monday night with fresh to strong breezes expected Tuesday and through much of the week. Some gusts near gale or gale force are possible by Thursday. The marine forecast for San Pablo Bay, Suisun Bay, the West Delta, and the San Francisco Bay north of the Bay Bridge. For today, southwest wind 10 to 15 knots. A slight chance of showers this morning. For tonight, southwest wind 10 to 15 knots. For Monday, southwest wind 5 to 10 knots, rising to 10 to 15 knots in the afternoon. The marine forecast for Monterey Bay. For today, west wind around 5 knots, rising to 5 to 10 knots this afternoon. Seas around 3 feet. Wave detail, northwest 2 feet at 8 seconds and southwest 2 feet at 9 seconds. Patchy dense fog early this morning. A slight chance of showers this morning. For tonight, west wind 5 to 10 knots. Seas around 3 feet. Wave detail, northwest 3 feet at 9 seconds and southwest 2 feet at 9 seconds. For Monday, west wind around 5 knots, rising to 5 to 10 knots in the afternoon. Seas around 3 feet. Wave detail, west 3 feet at 8 seconds and southwest 2 feet at 8 seconds. The coastal waters forecast from Point Arena to Point Reyes out to 10 nautical miles. Today, southwest wind around 5 knots, seas 4 to 6 feet. Wave detail, northwest 5 feet at 8 seconds and south 2 feet at 15 seconds. Patchy dense fog early this morning. Tonight, northwest wind around 5 knots, seas 4 to 5 feet. Wave detail, northwest 4 feet at 8 seconds and south 2 feet at 15 seconds. Patchy fog after midnight. Monday, northwest wind around 5 knots, backing to west in the afternoon. Seas 4 to 5 feet, wave detail, northwest 4 feet at 8 seconds and southwest 2 feet at 16 seconds. Patchy fog in the morning. The coastal waters forecast from Point Arena to Point Reyes 10 to 16 nautical miles offshore. Today, northwest wind 10 to 15 knots, seas 6 to 8 feet, wave detail, northwest 8 feet at 8 seconds and south 2 feet at 15 seconds. Tonight, northwest wind 10 to 15 knots, seas 6 to 8 feet, wave detail, northwest 7 feet at 8 seconds and south 3 feet at 15 seconds. Monday, northwest wind 10 to 15 knots, seas 6 to 8 feet, wave detail, northwest 7 feet at 8 seconds and south 3 feet at 16 seconds. San Francisco Bar forecast. In the deep water channel, mixed seas of 3 to 5 feet at 15 seconds. Across the bar, swell can be more than twice as high across the bar than surrounding waters. Waves are also more prone to break, particularly during strong ebb currents. Maximum ebb current of 1.6 knots at 9:40 p.m. Sunday and 2.2 knots at 9:15 a.m. Monday. The coastal waters forecast from Point Pinos to Point Cabras.

Lunch is out to 10 nautical miles. Today, northwest wind 5 to 10 knots, seas around 4 feet, wave detail. Northwest 4 feet at 8 seconds and south 2 feet at 15 seconds. Patchy dense fog early this morning. A slight chance of showers this morning. Tonight, northwest wind at 10 to 15 knots, seas 4 to 5 feet, wave detail. Northwest 4 feet at 9 seconds and south 2 feet at 15 seconds. Monday, northwest wind at 10 to 15 knots, seas 4 to 5 feet, wave detail. Northwest 5 feet at 8 seconds and south 2 feet at 17 seconds. The coastal waters forecast from Kitchen Point to Point Pinos 10 to 60 nautical miles offshore. Today, northwest wind 5 to 10 knots, seas 5 to 6 feet, wave detail. Northwest 6 feet at 8 seconds and south 3 feet at 15 seconds. Tonight, northwest wind at 10 to 15 knots, seas 5 to 6 feet, wave detail. Northwest 5 feet at 9 seconds and southwest 3 feet at 15 seconds. Monday, northwest wind at 10 to 15 knots, seas 5 to 6 feet, wave detail. Northwest 6 feet at 9 seconds and south 2 feet at 13 seconds. The offshore waters forecast for the following marine location: Point Arena to Pigeon Point between 60 nautical miles and 150 nautical miles offshore. Issued at 8:13 a.m. Pacific Daylight Time. Today, north to northwest winds 15 to 25 knots. Seas 6 to 8 feet. Tonight, north to northwest winds 15 to 20 knots. Seas 6 to 9 feet. Monday, north to northwest winds 15 to 20 knots. Seas 7 to 8 feet. Monday night, northwest winds 15 to 20 knots. Seas 7 to 8 feet. Tuesday, northwest winds 15 to 20 knots. Seas 6 to 8 feet. Tuesday night, north to northwest winds 15 to 25 knots. Seas 6 to 8 feet. Wednesday, north to northwest winds 15 to 25 knots. Seas 6 to 9 feet. Wednesday night, north to northwest winds 15 to 25 knots. Seas 6 to 10 feet. Thursday, north to northwest winds 20 to 30 knots. Seas 7 to 10 feet. Thursday night, north to northwest winds 20 to 30 knots. Seas 8 to 11 feet. The offshore waters forecast for the following marine location: Pigeon Point to Point Pedras Blancas between 60 nautical miles and 150 nautical miles offshore. Issued at 8:13 a.m. Pacific Daylight Time. Today, northwest winds 10 to 15 knots. Seas 5 to 7 feet. Tonight, northwest winds 15 to 20 knots. Seas 6 to 7 feet. Monday, northwest winds 15 to 20 knots. Seas 6 to 8 feet. Monday night, northwest winds 15 to 20 knots. Seas 7 to 8 feet. Tuesday, northwest winds 15 to 20 knots. Seas 6 to 8 feet. Tuesday night, northwest winds 15 to 25 knots. Seas 6 to 8 feet. Wednesday, north to northwest winds 15 to 25 knots. Seas 7 to 9 feet. Wednesday night, northwest winds 20 to 25 knots. Seas 7 to 10 feet. Thursday, northwest winds 20 to 25 knots. Seas 8 to 10 feet. Thursday night, northwest winds 20 to 25 knots. Seas 9 to 11 feet. The coastal waters forecast from Point Reyes to Pigeon Point out to 10 nautical miles. For today, southwest wind 5 to 10 knots. Seas 3 to 4 feet. Wave detail, northwest 4 feet at 8 seconds and southwest 2 feet at 15 seconds. Patchy dense fog early this morning. A slight chance of showers this morning. For tonight, west wind around 5 knots. Seas 3 to 4 feet. Wave detail, northwest 4 feet at 8 seconds and southwest 2 feet at 15 seconds. For Monday, west wind 5 to 10 knots. Seas 3 to 4 feet. Wave detail, northwest 3 feet at 8 seconds and southwest 2 feet at 14 seconds. The coastal waters forecast from

2.2 kilos out to 10 nautical miles. For today, west wind around 5 knots, rising to 5 to 10 knots this afternoon. Seas 3 to 4 feet. Wave detail, northwest 4 feet at 8 seconds and south 2 feet at 15 seconds. Patchy dense fog early this morning. A slight chance of showers this morning. For tonight, northwest wind 5 to 10 knots. Seas 4 to 5 feet. Wave detail, northwest 4 feet at 9 seconds and southwest 2 feet at 15 seconds. For Monday, west wind 5 to 10 knots. Seas 3 to 5 feet. Wave detail, northwest 4 feet at 8 seconds and south 2 feet at 16 seconds. Semi-sunset and tidal information for the San Francisco Bay Area for Sunday, July 5. The sunrise today, 5:53 a.m. The sunset tonight, 8:34 p.m. Tidal data at the Golden Gate for today. High tide, 2:55 a.m. at 4.85 feet. Low tide, 9:28 a.m. at 0.15 feet. High tide, 4:44 p.m. at 5.15 feet. Low tide, 10:20 p.m. at 2.42 feet. Here are the buoy observations for 11 a.m. Pacific Daylight Time. An offshore buoy 6 winds northeast at 10 knots, pressure 1,028.6 millibars. An offshore buoy 59, winds north 60 knots, water temperature 62, pressure 1,023.1 millibars, seas 5 feet every 7 seconds. At Point Reina buoy, winds south 8 knots, water temperature 52, pressure 1,016.0 millibars, seas 7 feet every 8 seconds. At buoy 13 near Bodega Bay, winds calm, pressure 1,016.3 millibars, swell 4 feet every 8 seconds. At Point Reyes Wave Rider buoy, water temperature 58, seas 5 feet every 14 seconds. At San Francisco Bar buoy, water temperature 60, seas 4 feet every 14 seconds. At San Francisco buoy, winds west at 4 knots, pressure 1,016.8 millibars, swell 4 feet every 15 seconds. At Half Moon Bay buoy, winds west 2 knots, water temperature 57, pressure 1,017.5 millibars, seas 4 feet every 9 seconds. At Monterey Bay buoy, winds northwest 8 knots, water temperature 60, pressure 1,017.2 millibars, seas 5 feet every 8 seconds. At Port Sur, Wave Rider buoy, water temperature 61, seas 5 feet every 8 seconds. At Cape San Martin buoy, winds northwest 8 knots, water temperature 62, pressure 1,017.5 millibars. Seas 6 feet every 8 seconds. Synopsis for the Central California coast and bays, including the Monterey Bay, Greater Fairlawn, and Cordell Beck National Marine Sanctuaries. A weak cold front to the north will lead to decreasing northerly flow over the coastal waters through Monday. Winds are forecast to increase by Monday night, with fresh to strong breezes expected Tuesday and through much of the week. Some gusts near gale or gale force are possible by Thursday. The marine forecast for San Pablo Bay, Susan Bay, the West Delta, and the San Francisco Bay north of the Bay Bridge. For today, southwest wind 10 to 15 knots. A slight chance of showers this morning. For tonight, southwest wind 10 to 15 knots. For Monday, southwest wind 5 to 10 knots, rising to 10 to 15 knots in the afternoon. The marine forecast for Monterey Bay. For today, west wind around 5 knots, rising to 5 to 10 knots this afternoon. Seas around 3 feet. Wave detail, northwest 2 feet at 8 seconds and southwest 2 feet at 9 seconds. Patchy dense fog early this morning. A slight chance of showers this morning. For tonight, west wind 5 to 10 knots. Seas around 3 feet. Wave detail, northwest 3 feet at 9 seconds and southwest 2 feet at 9 seconds. For Monday, west wind around 5 knots, rising to 5 to 10 knots in the afternoon.

on 3 feet. Weight detail, west 3 feet at 8 seconds and southwest 2 feet at 8 seconds. The coastal waters forecast from Point Arena to Point Reyes out to 10 nautical miles. Today, southwest wind around 5 knots, seas 4 to 6 feet. Wave detail, northwest 5 feet at 8 seconds and south 2 feet at 15 seconds. Patchy dense fog early this morning. Tonight, northwest wind around 5 knots, seas 4 to 5 feet. Wave detail, northwest 4 feet at 8 seconds and south 2 feet at 15 seconds. Patchy fog after midnight. Monday, northwest wind around 5 knots, backing to west in the afternoon. Seas 4 to 5 feet, wave detail, northwest 4 feet at 8 seconds and southwest 2 feet at 16 seconds. Patchy fog in the morning. The coastal waters forecast from Point Arena to Point Reyes 10 to 60 nautical miles offshore. Today, northwest wind 10 to 15 knots, seas 6 to 8 feet, wave detail, northwest 8 feet at 8 seconds and south 2 feet at 15 seconds. Tonight, northwest wind 10 to 15 knots, seas 6 to 8 feet, wave detail, northwest 7 feet at 8 seconds and south 3 feet at 15 seconds. Monday, northwest wind 10 to 15 knots, seas 6 to 8 feet, wave detail, northwest 7 feet at 8 seconds and south 3 feet at 16 seconds. San Francisco Bar Forecast. In the deep water channel, mixed seas of 3 to 5 feet at 15 seconds. Across the bar, swell can be more than twice as high across the bar than surrounding waters. Waves are also more prone to break, particularly during strong ebb currents. Maximum ebb current of 1.6 knots at 9, 40 p.m. Sunday and 2.2 knots at 9, 15 a.m. Monday. The coastal waters forecast from Point Pinos to Point Piedras blunts out to 10 nautical miles. Today, northwest wind 5 to 10 knots, seas around 4 feet, wave detail, northwest 4 feet at 8 seconds and south 2 feet at 15 seconds. Patchy dense fog early this morning. A slight chance of showers this morning. Tonight, northwest wind 10 to 15 knots, seas 4 to 5 feet, wave detail, northwest 4 feet at 9 seconds and south 2 feet at 15 seconds. Monday, northwest wind 10 to 15 knots, seas 4 to 5 feet, wave detail, northwest 5 feet at 8 seconds and south 2 feet at 17 seconds. The coastal waters forecast from Pigeon Point to Point Pinos 10 to 60 nautical miles offshore. Today, northwest wind 5 to 10 knots, seas 5 to 6 feet, wave detail, northwest 6 feet at 8 seconds and south 3 feet at 15 seconds. Tonight, northwest wind 10 to 15 knots, seas 5 to 6 feet, wave detail, northwest 5 feet at 9 seconds and southwest 3 feet at 15 seconds. Monday, northwest wind 10 to 15 knots, seas 5 to 6 feet, wave detail, northwest 6 feet at 9 seconds and south 2 feet at 13 seconds. The offshore waters forecast for the following marine location, Point Arena to Pigeon Point between 60 nautical miles and 150 nautical miles offshore. Eastern at 8, 13 a.m. Pacific Daylight Time. Today, north to northwest winds 15 to 25 knots. Seas 6 to 8 feet. Tonight, north to northwest winds 15 to 20 knots. Seas 6 to 9 feet. Monday, north to northwest winds 15 to 20 knots. Seas 7 to 8 feet. Monday night, northwest winds 15 to 20 knots. Seas 7 to 8 feet. Tuesday, northwest winds 15 to 20 knots. Seas 6 to 8 feet. Tuesday night, north to northwest winds 15 to 25 knots. Seas 6 to 8 feet. Wednesday, north to northwest winds 15 to 25 knots. Seas 6 to 9 feet. Wednesday night, north to northwest winds 15 to 25 knots. Seas 6 to 10 feet. Thursday, north to northwest winds 20 to 30 knots. Seas 7 to 10 feet. Thursday night, north to northwest winds 20 to 30 knots. Seas 8 to 11 feet. The offshore waters forecast for the following marine location, Pigeon Point to Point Piedras blunts between 60 nautical miles and 150 nautical miles offshore. To the 8th.
Monday, northwest winds 15 to 20 knots. Seas 6 to 8 feet. Monday night, northwest winds 15 to 20 knots. Seas 7 to 8 feet. Tuesday, northwest winds 15 to 20 knots. Seas 6 to 8 feet. Tuesday night, northwest winds 15 to 25 knots. Seas 6 to 8 feet. Wednesday, north to northwest winds 15 to 25 knots. Seas 7 to 9 feet. Wednesday night, northwest winds 20 to 25 knots. Seas 7 to 10 feet. Thursday, northwest winds 20 to 25 knots. Seas 8 to 10 feet. Thursday night, northwest winds 20 to 25 knots. Seas 9 to 11 feet. The coastal waters forecast from Point Reyes to Pigeon Point out to 10 nautical miles. For today, southwest winds 5 to 10 knots. Seas 3 to 4 feet. Wave detail, northwest 4 feet at 8 seconds and southwest 2 feet at 15 seconds. Patchy dense fog early this morning. A slight chance of showers this morning. For tonight, west wind around 5 knots. Seas 3 to 4 feet. Wave detail, northwest 4 feet at 8 seconds and southwest 2 feet at 15 seconds. For Monday, west wind 5 to 10 knots. Seas 3 to 4 feet. Wave detail, northwest 3 feet at 8 seconds and southwest 2 feet at 14 seconds. 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This broadcast originates from the National Weather Service office located in Monterey, California, and serves the coastal marine waters, including San Francisco and Monterey Bay. The coastal waters forecast from Pigeon Point to Point Pinos out to 10 nautical miles. For today, west wind around 5 knots, rising to 5 to 10 knots this afternoon. Seas 3 to 4 feet. Wave detail, northwest 4 feet at 8 seconds and south 2 feet at 15 seconds. Patchy dense fog early this morning. A slight chance of showers this morning. For tonight, northwest wind 5 to 10 knots. Seas 4 to 5 feet. Wave detail, northwest 4 feet at 9 seconds and southwest 2 feet at 15 seconds. For Monday, west wind 5 to 10 knots. Seas 3 to 5 feet. Wave detail, northwest 4 feet at 8 seconds and south 2 feet at 16 seconds. Semi-sunset and tidal information for the San Francisco Bay Area for Sunday, July 5. The sunrise today, 5:53 a.m. The sunset tonight, 8:34 p.m. Tidal data at the Golden Gate for today. High tide, 2:55 a.m. at 4.85 feet. Low tide, 9:28 a.m. at 0.15 feet. High tide, 4:44 p.m. at 5.15 feet. Low tide, 10:20 p.m. at 2.42 feet. Here are the buoy observations for 11 a.m. Pacific Daylight Time. An offshore buoy 6 winds northeast at 10 knots, pressure 1,028.6 millibars. An offshore buoy 59, winds north 60 knots, water temperature 62, pressure 1,023.1 millibars, seas 5 feet every 7 seconds. At Point Reyes buoy, winds south 8 knots, water temperature 52, pressure 1,016.0 millibars, sea 7 feet every 8 seconds. At buoy 13 near Bodega Bay, winds calm, pressure 1,016.3 millibars, swell 4 feet every 8 seconds. At Point Reyes wave rider buoy, water temperature 58, seas 5 feet every 14 seconds. At San Francisco Bar Buoy, water temperature 60, seas 4 feet every 14 seconds. At San Francisco Buoy, winds west at 4 knots.

dozen severe gale and gale force are possible by Thursday. The marine forecast for San Pablo Bay, Susan Bay, the West Delta, and the San Francisco Bay north of the Bay Bridge. For today, southwest wind 10 to 15 knots. A slight chance of showers this morning. For tonight, southwest wind 10 to 15 knots. For Monday, southwest wind 5 to 10 knots, rising to 10 to 15 knots in the afternoon. The marine forecast for Monterey Bay. For today, west wind around 5 knots, rising to 5 to 10 knots this afternoon. Seas around 3 feet. Wave detail, northwest 2 feet at 8 seconds and southwest 2 feet at 9 seconds. Patchy dense fog early this morning. A slight chance of showers this morning. For tonight, west wind 5 to 10 knots. Seas around 3 feet. Wave detail, northwest 3 feet at 9 seconds and southwest 2 feet at 9 seconds. For Monday, west wind around 5 knots, rising to 5 to 10 knots in the afternoon. Seas around 3 feet. Wave detail, west 3 feet at 8 seconds and southwest 2 feet at 8 seconds. The coastal waters forecast from Point Arena to Point Reyes out to 10 nautical miles. Today, southwest wind around 5 knots, seas 4 to 6 feet. Wave detail, northwest 5 feet at 8 seconds and south 2 feet at 15 seconds. Patchy dense fog early this morning. Tonight, northwest wind around 5 knots, seas 4 to 5 feet. Wave detail, northwest 4 feet at 8 seconds and south 2 feet at 15 seconds. Patchy fog after midnight. Monday, northwest wind around 5 knots, back to west in the afternoon. Seas 4 to 5 feet, wave detail, northwest 4 feet at 8 seconds and southwest 2 feet at 16 seconds. Patchy fog in the morning. The coastal waters forecast from Point Arena to Point Reyes 10 to 60 nautical miles offshore. Today, northwest wind 10 to 15 knots, seas 6 to 8 feet, wave detail, northwest 8 feet at 8 seconds and south 2 feet at 15 seconds. Tonight, northwest wind 10 to 15 knots, seas 6 to 8 feet, wave detail, northwest 7 feet at 8 seconds and south 3 feet at 15 seconds. Monday, northwest wind 10 to 15 knots, seas 6 to 8 feet, wave detail, northwest 7 feet at 8 seconds and south 3 feet at 16 seconds. San Francisco Bar forecast. In the deep water channel, mixed seas of 3 to 5 feet at 15 seconds. Across the bar, swell can be more than twice as high across the bar than surrounding waters. Waves are also more prone to break, particularly during strong ebb currents. Maximum ebb current of 1.6 knots at 9:40 p.m. Sunday and 2.2 knots at 9:15 a.m. Monday. The coastal waters forecast from Point Pinos to Point Piedras Blancas out to 10 nautical miles. Today, northwest wind 5 to 10 knots, seas around 4 feet, wave detail, northwest 4 feet at 8 seconds and south 2 feet at 15 seconds. Patchy dense fog early this morning. A slight chance of showers this morning. Tonight, northwest wind 10 to 15 knots, seas 4 to 5 feet, wave detail, northwest 4 feet at 9 seconds and south 2 feet at 15 seconds. Monday, northwest wind 10 to 15 knots, seas 4 to 5 feet, wave detail, northwest 5 feet at 8 seconds and south 2 feet at 17 seconds. The coastal waters forecast from Pigeon Point to Point Pinos 10 to 60 nautical miles offshore. Today, northwest wind 5 to 10 knots, seas 5 to 6 feet, wave detail, northwest 6 feet at 8 seconds and south 3 feet at 15 seconds. Tonight, northwest wind 10 to 15 knots, seas 5 to 6 feet, wave detail, northwest 5 feet at 9 seconds and southwest 3 feet at 15 seconds. Monday, northwest wind 10 to 15 knots, seas northwest 5 feet at 9 seconds and southwest 3 feet at 15 seconds. Monday, northwest wind 10 to 15 knots, seas 5 to 6 feet, wave detail, northwest 6 feet at 9 seconds and south 2 feet at 13 seconds. The offshore waters.

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Point Arena to Pigeon Point between 60 nautical miles and 150 nautical miles offshore. Beaches at 8:13 a.m. Pacific Daylight Time. Today, north to northwest winds 15 to 25 knots. Seas 6 to 8 feet. Tonight, north to northwest winds 15 to 20 knots. Seas 6 to 9 feet. Monday, north to northwest winds 15 to 20 knots. Seas 7 to 8 feet. Monday night, northwest winds 15 to 20 knots. Seas 7 to 8 feet. Tuesday, northwest winds 15 to 20 knots. Seas 6 to 8 feet. Tuesday night, north to northwest winds 15 to 25 knots. Seas 6 to 8 feet. Wednesday, north to northwest winds 15 to 25 knots. Seas 6 to 9 feet. Wednesday night, north to northwest winds 15 to 25 knots. Seas 6 to 10 feet. Thursday, north to northwest winds 20 to 30 knots. Seas 7 to 10 feet. Thursday night, north to northwest winds 20 to 30 knots. Seas 8 to 11 feet. The offshore waters forecast for the following marine location. Pigeon Point to Point Piedras Blancas between 60 nautical miles and 150 nautical miles offshore. Issued at 8:13 a.m. Pacific Daylight Time. Today, northwest wind 10 to 15 knots. Seas 5 to 7 feet. Tonight, northwest wind 15 to 20 knots. Seas 6 to 7 feet. Monday, northwest winds 15 to 20 knots. Seas 6 to 8 feet. Monday night, northwest winds 15 to 20 knots. Seas 7 to 8 feet. Tuesday, northwest winds 15 to 20 knots. Seas 6 to 8 feet. Tuesday night, northwest winds 15 to 25 knots. Seas 6 to 8 feet. Wednesday, north to northwest winds 15 to 25 knots. Seas 7 to 9 feet. Wednesday night, northwest winds 20 to 25 knots. Seas 7 to 10 feet. Thursday, northwest winds 20 to 25 knots. Seas 8 to 10 feet. Thursday night, northwest winds 20 to 25 knots. Seas 9 to 11 feet. The coastal waters forecast from Point Reyes to Pigeon Point out to 10 nautical miles. For today, southwest winds 5 to 10 knots. Seas 3 to 4 feet. Wave detail, northwest 4 feet at 8 seconds and southwest 2 feet at 15 seconds. Patchy dense fog early this morning. A slight chance of showers this morning. For tonight, west wind around 5 knots. Seas 3 to 4 feet. Wave detail, northwest 4 feet at 8 seconds and southwest 2 feet at 15 seconds. For Monday, west wind 5 to 10 knots. Seas 3 to 4 feet. Wave detail, northwest 3 feet at 8 seconds and southwest 2 feet at 14 seconds. The coastal waters forecast from Pigeon Point to Point Pinos out to 10 nautical miles. For today, west wind around 5 knots, rising to 5 to 10 knots this afternoon. Seas 3 to 4 feet. Wave detail, northwest 4 feet at 8 seconds and south 2 feet at 15 seconds. Patchy dense fog early this morning. A slight chance of showers this morning. For tonight, northwest wind 5 to 10 knots. Seas 4 to 5 feet. Wave detail, northwest 4 feet at 9 seconds and southwest 2 feet at 15 seconds. For Monday, west wind 5 to 10 knots. Seas 3 to 5 feet. Wave detail, northwest 4 feet at 8 seconds and south 2 feet at 16 seconds. Semi-sunset and tidal information for the San Francisco Bay Area for Sunday, July 5. The sunrise today, 5:53 a.m. The sunset tonight, 8:34 p.m. Tidal data at the Golden Gate for today. High tide, 2:55 a.m. at 4.85 feet. Low tide, 9:28 a.m. at 0.15 feet.
9.15 feet. Low tide, 10:20 p.m. at 2.42 feet. Here are the buoy observations for 11 a.m. Pacific Daylight Time. An offshore buoy 6 winds northeast at 10 knots, pressure 1,028.6 millibars. An offshore buoy 59, winds north 60 knots, water temperature 62, pressure 1,023.1 millibars, seas 5 feet every 7 seconds. At Point Arena buoy, winds south 8 knots, water temperature 52, pressure 1,016.0 millibars, sea 7 feet every 8 seconds. At buoy 13 near Bodega Bay, winds calm, pressure 1,016.3 millibars, swell 4 feet every 8 seconds. At Point Reyes Wave Rider buoy, water temperature 58, seas 5 feet every 14 seconds. At San Francisco Bar Buoy, water temperature 60, seas 4 feet every 14 seconds. At San Francisco Buoy, winds west at 4 knots, pressure 1,016.8 millibars, swell 4 feet every 15 seconds. At Half Moon Bay Buoy, winds west 2 knots, water temperature 57, pressure 1,017.5 millibars, seas 4 feet every 9 seconds. At Monterey Bay Buoy, winds northwest 8 knots, water temperature 60, pressure 1,017.2 millibars, seas 5 feet every 8 seconds. At Point Sur, Wave Rider Buoy, water temperature 61, seas 5 feet every 8 seconds. At Cape San Martin Buoy, winds northwest 8 knots, water temperature 62, pressure 1,017.5 millibars. Seas 6 feet every 8 seconds. Synopsis for the Central California coast and bays, including the Monterey Bay, Greater Farallones, and Cordell Beck National Marine Sanctuary. A weak cold front to the north will lead to decreasing northerly flow over the coastal waters through Monday. Winds are forecast to increase by Monday night, with fresh to strong breezes expected Tuesday and through much of the week. Some gusts near gale and gale force are possible by Thursday. The marine forecast for San Pablo Bay, Susan Bay, the West Delta, and the San Francisco Bay north of the Bay Bridge. For today, southwest wind 10 to 15 knots. A slight chance of showers this morning. For tonight, southwest wind 10 to 15 knots. For Monday, southwest wind 5 to 10 knots, rising to 10 to 15 knots in the afternoon. The marine forecast for Monterey Bay. For today, west wind around 5 knots, rising to 5 to 10 knots this afternoon. Seas around 3 feet. Wave detail, northwest 2 feet at 8 seconds and southwest 2 feet at 9 seconds. Patchy dense fog early this morning. A slight chance of showers this morning. For tonight, west wind 5 to 10 knots. Seas around 3 feet. Wave detail, northwest 3 feet at 9 seconds and southwest 2 feet at 9 seconds. For Monday, west wind around 5 knots, rising to 5 to 10 knots in the afternoon. Seas around 3 feet. Wave detail, west 3 feet at 8 seconds and southwest 2 feet at 8 seconds. The coastal waters forecast from Point Arena to Point Reyes out to 10 nautical miles. Today, southwest wind around 5 knots, seas 4 to 6 feet. Wave detail, northwest 5 feet at 8 seconds and south 2 feet at 15 seconds. Patchy dense fog early this morning. Tonight, northwest wind around 5 knots, seas 4 to 5 feet. Wave detail, northwest 4 feet at 8 seconds and south 2 feet at 15 seconds. Patchy fog after midnight. Monday, northwest wind around 5 knots, backing to west in the afternoon. Seas 4 to 5 feet. Wave detail, northwest 4 feet at 8 seconds and southwest 2 feet at 16 seconds. Patchy fog in the morning. The coastal waters forecast from Point Arena to Point Reyes 10 to 16 nautical miles offshore. Today, northwest wind 10 to 15 knots, seas 6 to 8 feet. Wave detail, northwest 8 feet at 8 seconds and south 2 feet at 15 seconds. Tonight, northwest wind 10 to 15 knots, seas 6 to 8 feet. Wave detail, northwest 7 feet.

south 3 feet and 15 seconds. Monday northwest wind 10 to 15 knots, sea 6 to 8 feet, wave detail. Northwest 7 feet at 8 seconds and south 3 feet at 16 seconds. San Francisco bar forecast. In the deep water channel, mixed seas of 3 to 5 feet at 15 seconds. Across the bar, swell can be more than twice as high across the bar than surrounding waters. Waves are also more prone to break, particularly during strong ebb currents. Maximum ebb current of 1.6 knots at 9, 40 p.m. Sunday and 2.2 knots at 9, 15 a.m. Monday. The coastal waters forecast from Point Pinos to Point Piedras blunt about to 10 nautical miles. Today, northwest wind 5 to 10 knots, seas around 4 feet, wave detail. Northwest 4 feet at 8 seconds and south 2 feet at 15 seconds. Patchy dense fog early this morning. A slight chance of showers this morning. Tonight, northwest wind 10 to 15 knots, seas 4 to 5 feet, wave detail. Northwest 4 feet at 9 seconds and south 2 feet at 15 seconds. Monday, northwest wind 10 to 15 knots, seas 4 to 5 feet, wave detail. Northwest 5 feet at 8 seconds and south 2 feet at 17 seconds. The coastal waters forecast from Pigeon Point to Point Pinos 10 to 60 nautical miles offshore. Today, northwest wind 5 to 10 knots, seas 5 to 6 feet, wave detail. Northwest 6 feet at 8 seconds and south 3 feet at 15 seconds. Tonight, northwest wind 10 to 15 knots, seas 5 to 6 feet, wave detail. Northwest 5 feet at 9 seconds and southwest 3 feet at 15 seconds. Monday, northwest wind 10 to 15 knots, seas 5 to 6 feet, wave detail. Northwest 6 feet at 9 seconds and south 2 feet at 13 seconds. The offshore waters forecast for the following marine location: Point Arena to Pigeon Point between 60 nautical miles and 150 nautical miles offshore. Issued at 8, 13 a.m. Pacific Daylight Time. Today, north to northwest winds 15 to 25 knots. Seas 6 to 8 feet. Tonight, north to northwest winds 15 to 20 knots. Seas 6 to 9 feet. Monday, north to northwest winds 15 to 20 knots. Seas 7 to 8 feet. Monday night, northwest winds 15 to 20 knots. Seas 7 to 8 feet. Tuesday, northwest winds 15 to 20 knots. Seas 6 to 8 feet. Tuesday night, north to northwest winds 15 to 25 knots. Seas 6 to 8 feet. Wednesday, north to northwest winds 15 to 25 knots. Seas 6 to 9 feet. Wednesday night, north to northwest winds 15 to 25 knots. Seas 6 to 10 feet. Thursday, north to northwest winds 20 to 30 knots. Seas 7 to 10 feet. Thursday night, north to northwest winds 20 to 30 knots. Seas 8 to 11 feet. The offshore waters forecast for the following marine location: Pigeon Point to Point Piedras Blunt was between 60 nautical miles and 150 nautical miles offshore. Issued at 8, 13 a.m. Pacific Daylight Time. Today, northwest winds 10 to 15 knots. Seas 5 to 7 feet. Tonight, northwest winds 15 to 20 knots. Seas 6 to 7 feet. Monday, northwest winds 15 to 20 knots. Seas 6 to 8 feet. Monday night, northwest winds 15 to 20 knots. Seas 7 to 8 feet. Tuesday, northwest winds 15 to 20 knots. Seas 6 to 8 feet. Tuesday night, northwest winds 15 to 25 knots. Seas 6 to 8 feet. Wednesday, north to northwest winds 15 to 25 knots. Seas 7 to 9 feet. Wednesday night, northwest winds 20 to 25 knots. Seas 7 to 10 feet. Thursday, northwest winds 20 to 25 knots. Seas 8 to 10 feet. Thursday night, northwest winds 20 to 25 knots. Seas 9 to 11 feet. The coastal waters forecast from Point Reyes to Pigeon Point out to 10 nautical miles.
wind 5 to 10 knots. Seas 3 to 4 feet. Wave detail, northwest 4 feet at 8 seconds and southwest 2 feet at 15 seconds. Patchy dense fog early this morning. A slight chance of showers this morning. For tonight, west wind around 5 knots. Seas 3 to 4 feet. Wave detail, northwest 4 feet at 8 seconds and southwest 2 feet at 15 seconds. For Monday, west wind 5 to 10 knots. Seas 3 to 4 feet. Wave detail, northwest 3 feet at 8 seconds and southwest 2 feet at 14 seconds. The coastal waters forecast from Pigeon Point to Point Pinos out to 10 nautical miles. For today, west wind around 5 knots, rising to 5 to 10 knots this afternoon. Seas 3 to 4 feet. Wave detail, northwest 4 feet at 8 seconds and south 2 feet at 15 seconds. Patchy dense fog early this morning. A slight chance of showers this morning. For tonight, northwest wind 5 to 10 knots. Seas 4 to 5 feet. Wave detail, northwest 4 feet at 9 seconds and southwest 2 feet at 15 seconds. For Monday, west wind 5 to 10 knots. Seas 3 to 5 feet. Wave detail, northwest 4 feet at 8 seconds and south 2 feet at 16 seconds. Semi-sunset and tidal information for the San Francisco Bay Area for Sunday, July 5. The semis today, 5:53 a.m. The sunset tonight, 8:34 p.m. Tidal data at the Golden Gate for today. High tide, 2:55 a.m. at 4.85 feet. Low tide, 9:28 a.m. at 0.15 feet. High tide, 4:44 p.m. at 5.15 feet. Low tide, 10:20 p.m. at 2.42 feet. Here are the buoy observations for 11 a.m. Pacific Daylight Time. An offshore buoy 6 winds northeast at 10 knots, pressure 1,028.6 millibars. An offshore buoy 59, winds north 60 knots, water temperature 62, pressure 1,023.1 millibars, seas 5 feet every 7 seconds. At Point Arena buoy, winds south 8 knots, water temperature 52, pressure 1,016.0 millibars, sea 7 feet every 8 seconds. At buoy 13 near Bodega Bay, winds calm, pressure 1,016.3 millibars, swell 4 feet every 8 seconds. At Point Reyes Wave Rider buoy, water temperature 58, seas 5 feet every 14 seconds. At San Francisco Bar Buoy, water temperature 60, seas 4 feet every 14 seconds. At San Francisco Buoy, winds west at 4 knots, pressure 1,016.8 millibars, swell 4 feet every 15 seconds. At Half Moon Bay Buoy, winds west 2 knots, water temperature 57, pressure 1,017.5 millibars, seas 4 feet every 9 seconds. At Monterey Bay Buoy, winds northwest 8 knots, water temperature 60, pressure 1,017.2 millibars, seas 5 feet every 8 seconds. At Oyster, Wave Rider Buoy, water temperature 61, seas 5 feet every 8 seconds. At Cape San Martin Buoy, winds northwest 8 knots, water temperature 62, pressure 1,017.5 millibars. Seas 6 feet every 8 seconds. Synopsis for the Central California coast and bays, including the Monterey Bay, Greater Farallones, and Cordell Bank National Marine Sanctuary. A weak cold front to the north will lead to decreasing northerly flow over the coastal waters through Monday. Winds are forecast to increase by Monday night, with fresh to strong breezes expected Tuesday and through much of the week. Some gusts near gale or gale force are possible by Thursday. The marine forecast for San Pablo Bay, Suisun Bay, the West Delta, and the San Francisco Bay north of the Bay Bridge. For today, southwest wind 10 to 15 knots. A slight chance of showers this morning. For tonight, southwest wind 10 to 15 knots. For Monday, southwest wind 5 to 10 knots.

left in the afternoon. The marine forecast for Monterey Bay. For today, west wind around 5 knots, rising to 5 to 10 knots this afternoon. Seas around 3 feet. Wave detail, northwest 2 feet at 8 seconds and southwest 2 feet at 9 seconds. Patchy dense fog early this morning. A slight chance of showers this morning. For tonight, west wind 5 to 10 knots. Seas around 3 feet. Wave detail, northwest 3 feet at 9 seconds and southwest 2 feet at 9 seconds. For Monday, west wind around 5 knots, rising to 5 to 10 knots in the afternoon. Seas around 3 feet. Wave detail, west 3 feet at 8 seconds and southwest 2 feet at 8 seconds. 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This broadcast originates from the National Weather Service Office located in Monterey, California, and serves the coastal marine waters, including San Francisco and Monterey Bay. The coastal waters forecast from Point Arena to Point Reyes out to 10 nautical miles. Today, southwest wind around 5 knots, seas 4 to 6 feet. Wave detail, northwest 5 feet at 8 seconds and south 2 feet at 15 seconds. Patchy dense fog early this morning. Tonight, northwest wind around 5 knots, seas 4 to 5 feet. Wave detail, northwest 4 feet at 8 seconds and south 2 feet at 15 seconds. Patchy fog after midnight. Monday, northwest wind around 5 knots, patchy to west in the afternoon. Seas 4 to 5 feet, wave detail, northwest 4 feet at 8 seconds and southwest 2 feet at 16 seconds. Patchy fog in the morning. The coastal waters forecast from Point Arena to Point Reyes 10 to 16 nautical miles offshore. Today, northwest wind 10 to 15 knots, seas 6 to 8 feet, wave detail, northwest 8 feet at 8 seconds and south 2 feet at 15 seconds. Tonight, northwest wind 10 to 15 knots, seas 6 to 8 feet, wave detail, northwest 7 feet at 8 seconds and south 3 feet at 15 seconds. Monday, northwest wind 10 to 15 knots, seas 6 to 8 feet, wave detail, northwest 7 feet at 8 seconds and south 3 feet at 16 seconds. San Francisco Bar forecast. In the deep water channel, mixed seas of 3 to 5 feet at 15 seconds. Across the bar, swell can be more than twice as high across the bar than surrounding waters. Waves are also more prone to break, particularly during strong ebb currents. Maximum ebb current of 1.6 knots at 9, 40 p.m. Sunday and 2.2 knots at 9, 15 a.m. Monday. The coastal waters forecast from Point Pinos to Point Piedras blunts out to 10 nautical miles. Today, northwest wind 5 to 10 knots, seas around 4 feet, wave detail, northwest 4 feet at 8 seconds, and south 2 feet at 15 seconds. Patchy dense fog early this morning. A slight chance of showers this morning. Tonight, northwest wind 10 to 15 knots, seas 4 to 5 feet, wave detail, northwest 4 feet at 9 seconds, and south 2 feet at 15 seconds. Monday, northwest wind 10 to 15 knots, seas 4 to 5 feet, wave detail, northwest 5 feet at 8 seconds and south 2 feet at 17 seconds. The coastal waters forecast from Kitchen Point to Point Pinos 10 to 16 nautical miles offshore. Today, northwest wind 5 to 10 knots, seas 5 to 6 feet, wave detail, northwest 6 feet at 8 seconds and south 3 feet at 15 seconds. Tonight, northwest wind 10 to 15 knots, seas 5 to 6 feet, wave detail, northwest 5 feet at 9 seconds and southwest 3 feet at 15 seconds. Monday, northwest wind 10 to 15 knots, seas 5 to 6 feet, wave detail, northwest 6 feet at 9 seconds and south 2 feet at 13 seconds. The offshore waters forecast for the following marine location: Point Arena to Pigeon Point between 60 nautical miles and 150 nautical miles offshore. Eastern at 8, 13 a.m. Pacific Daylight Time. Today, north to northwest winds 15 to 25 knots. Seas 6 to 8 feet. Tonight, north to northwest winds 15 to 20 knots. Seas 6 to 9 feet.
coming up. Sea 6 to 8 feet. Tuesday night, north to northwest winds 15 to 25 knots. Sea 6 to 8 feet. Wednesday, north to northwest winds 15 to 25 knots. Sea 6 to 9 feet. Wednesday night, north to northwest winds 15 to 25 knots. Sea 6 to 10 feet. Thursday, north to northwest winds 20 to 30 knots. Sea 7 to 10 feet. Thursday night, north to northwest winds 20 to 30 knots. Seas 8 to 11 feet. The offshore waters forecast for the following marine location: Pigeon Point to Point Kibra's Blunt is between 60 nautical miles and 150 nautical miles offshore. Eastern at 8:13 a.m. Pacific Daylight Time. Today, northwest winds 10 to 15 knots. Seas 5 to 7 feet. Tonight, northwest winds 15 to 20 knots. Seas 6 to 7 feet. Monday, northwest winds 15 to 20 knots. Seas 6 to 8 feet. Monday night, northwest winds 15 to 20 knots. Seas 7 to 8 feet. Tuesday, northwest winds 15 to 20 knots. Seas 6 to 8 feet. Tuesday night, northwest winds 15 to 25 knots. Seas 6 to 8 feet. Wednesday, north to northwest winds 15 to 25 knots. Seas 7 to 9 feet. Wednesday night, northwest winds 20 to 25 knots. Seas 7 to 10 feet. Thursday, northwest winds 20 to 25 knots. Seas 8 to 10 feet. Thursday night, northwest winds 20 to 25 knots. Seas 9 to 11 feet. The coastal waters forecast from Point Reyes to Pigeon Point out to 10 nautical miles. For today, southwest winds 5 to 10 knots. Seas 3 to 4 feet. Wave detail, northwest 4 feet at 8 seconds and southwest 2 feet at 15 seconds. Patchy dense fog early this morning. A slight chance of showers this morning. For tonight, west wind around 5 knots. Seas 3 to 4 feet. Wave detail, northwest 4 feet at 8 seconds and southwest 2 feet at 15 seconds. For Monday, west wind 5 to 10 knots. Seas 3 to 4 feet. Wave detail, northwest 3 feet at 8 seconds and southwest 2 feet at 14 seconds. The coastal waters forecast from Pigeon Point to Point Pinos out to 10 nautical miles. For today, west wind around 5 knots, rising to 5 to 10 knots this afternoon. Seas 3 to 4 feet. Wave detail, northwest 4 feet at 8 seconds and south 2 feet at 15 seconds. Patchy dense fog early this morning. A slight chance of showers this morning. For tonight, northwest wind 5 to 10 knots. Seas 4 to 5 feet. Wave detail, northwest 4 feet at 8 seconds and southwest 2 feet at 15 seconds. For Monday, west wind 5 to 10 knots. Seas 3 to 5 feet. Wave detail, northwest 4 feet at 8 seconds and south 2 feet at 16 seconds. Sunrise, sunset, and tidal information for the San Francisco Bay Area for Sunday, July 5. The sunrise today, 5:53 a.m. The sunset tonight, 8:34 p.m. Tidal Diva at the Golden Gate for today. High tide, 2:55 a.m. at 4.85 feet. Low tide, 9:28 a.m. at 0.15 feet. High tide, 4:44 p.m. at 5.15 feet. Low tide, 10:20 p.m. at 2.42 feet. Here are the buoy observations for noon Pacific Daylight Time. An offshore buoy 6 winds northeast at 8 knots, pressure 1,028.5 millibars. An offshore buoy 59 winds north at 12 knots, water temperature.

fuel, pressure 1,023.3 millibars. At buoy 14 near Point Arena, wind south at 8 knots. Water temperature 52, pressure 1,016.2 millibars. At buoy 13 near Bodega Bay, wind southwest at 2 knots. Pressure 1,016.9 millibars. At Point Reyes, wave rider, buoy water temperature 59. Phase 6 feet every 8 seconds. At San Francisco, our buoy water temperature 60, feet 4 feet every 14 seconds. At San Francisco, buoy wind southwest at 4 knots, water temperature 57. At Half Moon Bay, buoy wind west 2 knots, water temperature 57, pressure 1,017.6 millibars, seas 3 feet every 8 seconds. At Monterey, buoy winds northwest at 6 knots, water temperature 60, pressure 1,017.4 millibars. At Point Sur, wave rider, buoy water temperature 61, seas 5 feet every 8 seconds. At Cape San Martin, buoy winds northwest at 8 knots, water temperature 62, pressure 1,017.6 millibars. Synopsis for the Central California coast and bays, including the Monterey Bay, Greater Farallones, and Cordell Bank National Marine Sanctuaries. A weak cold front to the north will lead to decreasing northerly flow over the coastal waters through Monday. Winds are forecast to increase by Monday night, with fresh to strong breezes expected Tuesday and through much of the week. Some gusts near gale or gale force are possible by Thursday. The marine forecast for San Pablo Bay, Susan Bay, the West Delta, and the San Francisco Bay north of the Bay Bridge. For today, southwest wind 10 to 15 knots. A slight chance of showers this morning. For tonight, southwest wind 10 to 15 knots. For Monday, southwest wind 5 to 10 knots, rising to 10 to 15 knots in the afternoon. The marine forecast for Monterey Bay. For today, west wind around 5 knots, rising to 5 to 10 knots this afternoon. Seas around 3 feet. Wave detail, northwest 2 feet at 8 seconds and southwest 2 feet at 9 seconds. Patchy dense fog early this morning. A slight chance of showers this morning. For tonight, west wind 5 to 10 knots. Seas around 3 feet. Wave detail, northwest 3 feet at 9 seconds and southwest 2 feet at 9 seconds. For Monday, west wind around 5 knots, rising to 5 to 10 knots in the afternoon. Seas around 3 feet. Wave detail, west 3 feet at 8 seconds and southwest 2 feet at 8 seconds. The coastal waters forecast from Point Arena to Point Reyes out to 10 nautical miles. Today, southwest wind around 5 knots, seas 4 to 6 feet. Wave detail, northwest 5 feet at 8 seconds and south 2 feet at 15 seconds. Patchy dense fog early this morning. Tonight, northwest wind around 5 knots, seas 4 to 5 feet. Wave detail, northwest 4 feet at 8 seconds and south 2 feet at 15 seconds. Patchy fog after midnight. Monday, northwest wind around 5 knots, back east to west in the afternoon. Seas 4 to 5 feet, wave detail, northwest 4 feet at 8 seconds and southwest 2 feet at 16 seconds. Patchy fog in the morning. The coastal waters forecast from Point Arena to Point Reyes 10 to 16 nautical miles offshore. Today, northwest wind 10 to 15 knots, seas 6 to 8 feet, wave detail, northwest 8 feet at 8 seconds and south 2 feet at 15 seconds. Tonight, northwest wind 10 to 15 knots, seas 6 to 8 feet, wave detail, northwest 7 feet at 8 seconds and south 3 feet at 15 seconds. Monday, northwest wind 10 to 15 knots, seas 6 to 8 feet, wave detail, northwest 7 feet at 8 seconds and south 3 feet at 16 seconds. San Francisco bar forecast. In the deep water channel, lick seas of 3 to 5 feet at 15 seconds. Across the bar, swell can be more than twice as high across the bar than surrounding waters. Waves are also more prone to break, particularly during strong ebb currents. Maximum ebb current of 1.6 knots at 9:40 p.m. Sunday and 2.2 knots at 9:15 a.m. Monday.

strong waters forecast from Point Pinos to Point Piedras blunts out to 10 nautical miles. Today, northwest wind 5 to 10 knots, seas around 4 feet. Wave detail, northwest 4 feet at 8 seconds and south 2 feet at 15 seconds. Patchy dense fog early this morning. A slight chance of showers this morning. Tonight, northwest wind 10 to 15 knots, seas 4 to 5 feet. Wave detail, northwest 4 feet at 9 seconds and south 2 feet at 15 seconds. Monday, northwest wind 10 to 15 knots, seas 4 to 5 feet. Wave detail, northwest 5 feet at 8 seconds and south 2 feet at 17 seconds. The coastal waters forecast from Pigeon Point to Point Pinos 10 to 16 nautical miles offshore. Today, northwest wind 5 to 10 knots, seas 5 to 6 feet. Wave detail, northwest 6 feet at 8 seconds and south 3 feet at 15 seconds. Tonight, northwest wind 10 to 15 knots, seas 5 to 6 feet. Wave detail, northwest 5 feet at 9 seconds and southwest 3 feet at 15 seconds. Monday, northwest wind 10 to 15 knots, seas 5 to 6 feet. Wave detail, northwest 6 feet at 9 seconds and south 2 feet at 13 seconds. The offshore waters forecast for the following marine location: Point Arena to Pigeon Point between 60 nautical miles and 150 nautical miles offshore. Issued at 8:13 a.m. Pacific Daylight Time. Today, north to northwest winds 15 to 25 knots, seas 6 to 8 feet. Tonight, north to northwest winds 15 to 20 knots, seas 6 to 9 feet. Monday, north to northwest winds 15 to 20 knots, seas 7 to 8 feet. Monday night, northwest winds 15 to 20 knots, seas 7 to 8 feet. Tuesday, northwest winds 15 to 20 knots, seas 6 to 8 feet. Tuesday night, north to northwest winds 15 to 25 knots, seas 6 to 8 feet. Wednesday, north to northwest winds 15 to 25 knots, seas 6 to 9 feet. Wednesday night, north to northwest winds 15 to 25 knots, seas 6 to 10 feet. Thursday, north to northwest winds 20 to 30 knots, seas 7 to 10 feet. Thursday night, north to northwest winds 20 to 30 knots, seas 8 to 11 feet. The offshore waters forecast for the following marine location: Pigeon Point to Point Piedras Blancos between 60 nautical miles and 150 nautical miles offshore. Issued at 8:13 a.m. Pacific Daylight Time. Today, northwest winds 10 to 15 knots, seas 5 to 7 feet. Tonight, northwest winds 15 to 20 knots, seas 6 to 7 feet. Monday, northwest winds 15 to 20 knots, seas 6 to 8 feet. Monday night, northwest winds 15 to 20 knots, seas 7 to 8 feet. Tuesday, northwest winds 15 to 20 knots, seas 6 to 8 feet. Tuesday night, northwest winds 15 to 25 knots, seas 6 to 8 feet. Wednesday, north to northwest winds 15 to 25 knots, seas 7 to 9 feet. Wednesday night, northwest winds 20 to 25 knots, seas 7 to 10 feet. Thursday, northwest winds 20 to 25 knots, seas 8 to 10 feet. Thursday night, northwest winds 20 to 25 knots, seas 9 to 11 feet. The coastal waters forecast from Point Reyes to Pigeon Point out to 10 nautical miles. For today, southwest wind 5 to 10 knots, seas 3 to 4 feet. Wave detail, northwest 4 feet at 8 seconds and southwest 2 feet at 15 seconds. Patchy dense fog early this morning. A slight chance of showers this morning. For tonight, west wind around 5 knots, seas 3 to 4 feet. Wave detail, northwest 4 feet at 8 seconds and southwest 2 feet at 15 seconds. For Monday, west wind 5 to 10 knots, seas 3 to 4 feet. Wave detail, northwest 3 feet at 8 seconds and southwest 2 feet at 14 seconds.
Cessna jets from Pigeon Point to Point Pinos out to 10 nautical miles. For today, west wind around 5 knots, rising to 5 to 10 knots this afternoon. Seas 3 to 4 feet. Wave detail, northwest 4 feet at 8 seconds and south 2 feet at 15 seconds. Patchy dense fog early this morning. A slight chance of showers this morning. For tonight, northwest wind 5 to 10 knots. Seas 4 to 5 feet. Wave detail, northwest 4 feet at 9 seconds and southwest 2 feet at 15 seconds. For Monday, west wind 5 to 10 knots. Seas 3 to 5 feet. Wave detail, northwest 4 feet at 8 seconds and south 2 feet at 16 seconds. Semi-sunset and tidal information for the San Francisco Bay Area for Sunday, July 5. The sunrise today, 5:53 a.m. The sunset tonight, 8:34 p.m. Tidal data at the Golden Gate for today. High tide, 2:55 a.m. at 4.85 feet. Low tide, 9:28 a.m. at 0.15 feet. High tide, 4:44 p.m. at 5.15 feet. Low tide, 10:20 p.m. at 2.42 feet. Here are the buoy observations for noon Pacific Daylight Time. An offshore buoy 6 winds northeast at 8 knots, pressure 1,028.5 millibars. An offshore buoy 59 winds north at 12 knots, water temperature 62, pressure 1,023.3 millibars. At Point Arena buoy, winds south 8 knots, water temperature 53, pressure 1,016.2 millibars, sea 7 feet every 8 seconds. At buoy 13 near Bodega Bay, winds south at 2 knots, pressure 1,016.9 millibars, swell 4 feet every 14 seconds. At Point Reyes Wave Rider buoy, water temperature 58, sea 6 feet every 8 seconds. At San Francisco Bar Buoy, water temperature 60, seas 4 feet every 14 seconds. At San Francisco Buoy, wind southwest 4 knots, water temperature 57, pressure 1,017.1 millibars, seas 4 feet every 14 seconds. At Half Moon Bay Buoy, wind west 2 knots, water temperature 57, pressure 1,017.6 millibars, seas 3 feet every 8 seconds. At Monterey Bay Buoy, wind northwest 6 knots, water temperature 60, pressure 1,017.4 millibars, seas 5 feet every 8 seconds. At Point Sur, Wave Rider Buoy, water temperature 61, seas 5 feet every 8 seconds. At Cape San Martin Buoy, wind northwest 8 knots, water temperature 62, pressure 1,017.8 millibars. Seas 6 feet every 8 seconds. Synopsis for the Central California coast and bays, including the Monterey Bay, Greater Faroes, and Cordell Bank National Marine Sanctuaries. A weak cold front to the north will lead to decreasing northerly flow over the coastal waters through Monday. Winds are forecast to increase by Monday night, with fresh to strong breezes expected Tuesday and through much of the week. Some gusts near gale or gale force are possible by Thursday. The marine forecast for San Pablo Bay, Suisun Bay, the West Delta, and the San Francisco Bay north of the Bay Bridge. For today, southwest wind 10 to 15 knots. A slight chance of showers this morning. For tonight, southwest wind 10 to 15 knots. For Monday, southwest wind 5 to 10 knots, rising to 10 to 15 knots in the afternoon. The marine forecast for Monterey Bay. For today, west wind around 5 knots, rising to 5 to 10 knots this afternoon. Seas around 3 feet. Wave detail, northwest 2 feet at 8 seconds and southwest 2 feet at 9 seconds. Patchy dense fog early this morning. A slight chance of showers this morning. For tonight, west wind 5 to 10 knots. Seas around 3 feet. Wave detail, northwest 3 feet at 9 seconds and southwest 2 feet at 9 seconds. For Monday, west wind around 5 knots, rising to 5 to

Alaska in the afternoon. Sea is around 3 feet. Wave detail, west 3 feet at 8 seconds and southwest 2 feet at 8 seconds. The coastal waters forecast from Point Arena to Point Grey bound to 10 nautical miles. Today, southwest wind around 5 knots, sea is 4 to 6 feet. Wave detail, northwest 5 feet at 8 seconds and south 2 feet at 15 seconds. Patchy dense fog early this morning. Tonight, northwest wind around 5 knots, sea 4 to 5 feet. Wave detail, northwest 4 feet at 8 seconds and south 2 feet at 15 seconds. Patchy fog after midnight. Monday, northwest wind around 5 knots, back to west in the afternoon. Sea 4 to 5 feet. Wave detail, northwest 4 feet at 8 seconds and southwest 2 feet at 16 seconds. Patchy fog in the morning. The coastal waters forecast from Point Arena to Point Reyes 10 to 60 nautical miles offshore. Today, northwest wind 10 to 15 knots, sea 6 to 8 feet. Wave detail, northwest 8 feet at 8 seconds and south 2 feet at 15 seconds. Tonight, northwest wind 10 to 15 knots, sea 6 to 8 feet. Wave detail, northwest 7 feet at 8 seconds and south 3 feet at 15 seconds. Monday, northwest wind 10 to 15 knots, sea 6 to 8 feet. Wave detail, northwest 7 feet at 8 seconds and south 3 feet at 16 seconds. San Francisco Bar forecast. In the deep water channel, mixed seas of 3 to 5 feet at 15 seconds. Across the bar, swell can be more than twice as high across the bar than surrounding waters. Waves are also more prone to break, particularly during strong ebb currents. Maximum ebb current of 1.6 knots at 9, 40 p.m. Sunday and 2.2 knots at 9, 15 a.m. Monday. The coastal waters forecast from Point Pinos to Point Quebras blunts out to 10 nautical miles. Today, northwest wind 5 to 10 knots, sea is around 4 feet. Wave detail, northwest 4 feet at 8 seconds and south 2 feet at 15 seconds. Patchy dense fog early this morning. A slight chance of showers this morning. Tonight, northwest wind 10 to 15 knots, sea 4 to 5 feet. Wave detail, northwest 4 feet at 9 seconds and south 2 feet at 15 seconds. Monday, northwest wind 10 to 15 knots, sea 4 to 5 feet. Wave detail, northwest 5 feet at 8 seconds and south 2 feet at 17 seconds. The coastal waters forecast from Pigeon Point to Point Pinos 10 to 60 nautical miles offshore. Today, northwest wind 5 to 10 knots, sea 5 to 6 feet. Wave detail, northwest 6 feet at 8 seconds and south 3 feet at 15 seconds. Tonight, northwest wind 10 to 15 knots, sea 5 to 6 feet. Wave detail, northwest 5 feet at 9 seconds and southwest 3 feet at 15 seconds. Monday, northwest wind 10 to 15 knots, sea 5 to 6 feet. Wave detail, northwest 6 feet at 9 seconds and south 2 feet at 13 seconds. The offshore waters forecast for the following marine location: Point Arena to Pigeon Point between 60 nautical miles and 150 nautical miles offshore. Eastern at 8:13 a.m. Pacific Daylight Time. Today, north to northwest winds 15 to 25 knots. Sea 6 to 8 feet. Tonight, north to northwest winds 15 to 20 knots. Sea 6 to 9 feet. Monday, north to northwest winds 15 to 20 knots. Sea 7 to 8 feet. Monday night, northwest winds 15 to 20 knots. Sea 7 to 8 feet. Tuesday, northwest winds 15 to 20 knots. Sea 6 to 8 feet. Tuesday night, north to northwest winds 15 to 25 knots. Sea 6 to 8 feet. Wednesday, north to northwest winds 15 to 25 knots. Sea 6 to 9 feet. Wednesday night, north to northwest winds 15 to 25 knots. Sea 6 to 10 feet. Thursday, north to northwest winds 20 to 30 knots. Sea 7 to 10 feet. Thursday night, north to northwest winds 20 to 30 knots. Sea 8 to 11 feet. The offshore waters forecast for the following marine location: Pigeon Point to Point Quebras blunts between 60 nautical miles and 150
this morning. For tonight, west wind around 5 knots. Seas 3 to 4 feet. Wave detail, northwest 4 feet at 8 seconds and southwest 2 feet at 15 seconds. For Monday, west wind 5 to 10 knots. Seas 3 to 4 feet. Wave detail, northwest 3 feet at 8 seconds and southwest 2 feet at 14 seconds. The coastal waters forecast from Pigeon Point to Point Pinos out to 10 nautical miles. For today, west wind around 5 knots, rising to 5 to 10 knots this afternoon. Seas 3 to 4 feet. Wave detail, northwest 4 feet at 8 seconds and south 2 feet at 15 seconds. Patchy dense fog early this morning. A slight chance of showers this morning. For tonight, northwest wind 5 to 10 knots. Seas 4 to 5 feet. Wave detail, northwest 4 feet at 9 seconds and southwest 2 feet at 15 seconds. For Monday, west wind 5 to 10 knots. Seas 3 to 5 feet. Wave detail, northwest 4 feet at 8 seconds and south 2 feet at 16 seconds. Semi-sunset and tidal information for the San Francisco Bay Area for Sunday, July 5. The sunrise today, 5:53 a.m. The sunset tonight, 8:34 p.m. Tidal data at the Golden Gate for today. High tide, 2:55 a.m. at 4.85 feet. Low tide, 9:28 a.m. at 0.15 feet. High tide, 4:44 p.m. at 5.15 feet. Low tide, 10:20 p.m. at 2.42 feet. Here are the buoy observations for noon Pacific Daylight Time. An offshore buoy 6 wind northeast at 8 knots, pressure 1,028.5 millibars. An offshore buoy 59 winds north at 12 knots, water temperature 62, pressure 1,023.3 millibars. At Point Arena buoy, winds south 8 knots, water temperature 53, pressure 1,016.2 millibars, C7T, every 8 seconds. At buoy 13 near Bodega Bay, winds south at 2 knots, pressure 1,016.9 millibars, 12.4 feet, every 14 seconds. At Point Reyes Wave Rider, buoy water temperature 58, sees 6 feet, every 8 seconds. At San Francisco Harbor, water temperature 60, sees 4 feet, every 14 seconds.

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Synopsis for the central California coast and bays, including the Monterey Bay, Greater Farallones, and Cordell Bank National Marine Sanctuaries. A weak cold front to the north will lead to decreasing northerly flow over the coastal waters through Monday. Winds are forecast to increase by Monday night, with fresh to strong breezes expected Tuesday and through much of the week. Some gusts near gale and gale force are possible by Thursday. The marine forecast for San Pablo Bay, Susan Bay, the West Delta, and the San Francisco Bay north of the Bay Bridge. For today, southwest wind 10 to 15 knots. A slight chance of showers this morning. For tonight, southwest wind 10 to 15 knots. For Monday, southwest wind 5 to 10 knots, rising to 10 to 15 knots in the afternoon. The marine forecast for Monterey Bay. For today, west wind around 5 knots, rising to 5 to 10 knots this afternoon. Seas around 3 feet. Wave detail, northwest 2 feet at 8 seconds and southwest 2 feet at 9 seconds. Patchy dense fog early this morning. A slight chance of showers this morning. For tonight, west wind 5 to 10 knots. Seas around 3 feet. Wave detail, northwest 3 feet at 9 seconds and southwest 2 feet at 9 seconds. For Monday, west wind around 5 knots, rising to 5 to 10 knots in the afternoon. Seas around 3 feet. Wave detail, west 3 feet at 8 seconds and southwest 2 feet at 8 seconds. The coastal waters forecast from Point Arena to Point Wave out to 10 nautical miles. Today, southwest wind around 5 knots, seas 4 to 6 feet. Wave detail, northwest 5 feet at 8 seconds and south 2 feet at 15 seconds. Patchy dense fog early this morning. Tonight, northwest wind around 5 knots, seas 4 to 5 feet. Wave detail, northwest 4 feet at 8 seconds and south 2 feet at 15 seconds. Patchy fog after midnight. Monday, northwest wind around 5 knots, back to west in the afternoon. Seas 4 to 5 feet, wave detail, northwest 4 feet at 8 seconds and southwest 2 feet at 16 seconds. Patchy fog in the morning. The coastal waters forecast from Point Arena to Point Reyes 10 to 16 nautical miles offshore. Today, northwest wind 10 to 15 knots, east 6 to 8 feet, wave detail, northwest 8 feet at 8 seconds and south 2 feet at 15 seconds. Tonight, northwest wind 10 to 15 knots, seas 6 to 8 feet, wave detail, northwest 7 feet at 8 seconds, and south 3 feet at 15 seconds. Monday, northwest wind 10 to 15 knots, seas 6 to 8 feet, wave detail, northwest 7 feet at 8 seconds, and south 3 feet at 16 seconds. San Francisco Bar forecast. In the deep water channel, mixed seas of 3 to 5 feet at 15 seconds. Across the bar, swell can be more than twice as high across the bar than surrounding waters. Waves are also more prone to break, particularly during strong ebb currents. Maximum ebb current of 1.6 knots at 9, 40 p.m. Sunday and 10.2 knots at 9, 15 a.m. Monday. The coastal waters forecast from Point Pinos to Point Quebras blunts out to 10 nautical miles. Today, northwest wind 5 to 10 knots, seas around 4 feet, wave detail, northwest 4 feet at 8 seconds, and south 2 feet at 15 seconds. Patchy dense fog early this morning. A slight chance of showers this morning. Tonight, northwest 4 feet at 8 seconds, and south 2 feet at 15 seconds. Patchy dense fog early this morning. A slight chance of showers this morning. Tonight, northwest wind 10 to 15 knots, seas 4 to 5 feet, wave detail, northwest 4 feet at 9 seconds and south 2 feet at 15 seconds. Monday, northwest wind 10 to 15 knots, seas 4 to 5 feet, wave detail, northwest 5 feet at 8 seconds and south 2 feet at 17 seconds. The coastal waters forecast from Kitchen Point to Point Pinos 10 to 60 nautical miles offshore. Today, northwest wind 5 to 10 knots, seas 5 to 6 feet, wave detail, northwest 6 feet at 8 seconds, and south 3 feet at 15 seconds. Tonight, northwest wind 10 to 15 knots, seas 5 to 6.

Wave detail. Northwest 5 feet at 9 seconds and southwest 3 feet at 15 seconds. Monday northwest wind at 10 to 15 knots. East 5 to 6 feet. Wave detail. Northwest 6 feet at 9 seconds and south 2 feet at 13 seconds. The offshore waters forecast. For the following marine location, Point Grina to Pigeon Point between 60 nautical miles and 150 nautical miles offshore. Issued at 8:13 a.m. Pacific Daylight Time. Today, north and northwest winds 50 to 25 knots. Seas 6 to 8 feet. Tonight, north and northwest winds 15 to 20 knots. Seas 6 to 9 feet. Monday, north to northwest winds 15 to 20 knots. Seas 7 to 8 feet. Monday night, northwest winds 15 to 20 knots. Seas 7 to 8 feet. Tuesday, northwest winds 15 to 20 knots. Seas 6 to 8 feet. Tuesday night, north to northwest winds 15 to 25 knots. Seas 6 to 8 feet. Wednesday, north to northwest winds 15 to 25 knots. Seas 6 to 9 feet. Wednesday night, north to northwest winds 15 to 25 knots. Seas 6 to 10 feet. Thursday, north to northwest winds 20 to 30 knots. Seas 7 to 10 feet. Thursday night, north to northwest winds 20 to 30 knots. Seas 8 to 11 feet. The offshore waters forecast for the following marine location. Pigeon Point to Point Pedras Blanc is between 60 nautical miles and 150 nautical miles offshore. Issued at 8:13 a.m. Pacific Daylight Time. Today, northwest winds 10 to 15 knots. Seas 5 to 7 feet. Tonight, northwest winds 15 to 20 knots. Seas 6 to 7 feet. Monday, northwest winds 15 to 20 knots. Seas 6 to 8 feet. Monday night, northwest winds 15 to 20 knots. Seas 7 to 8 feet. Tuesday, northwest winds 15 to 20 knots. Seas 6 to 8 feet. Tuesday night, northwest winds 15 to 25 knots. Seas 6 to 8 feet. Wednesday, north to northwest winds 15 to 25 knots. Seas 7 to 9 feet. Wednesday night, northwest winds 20 to 25 knots. Seas 7 to 10 feet. Thursday, northwest winds 20 to 25 knots. Seas 8 to 10 feet. Thursday night, northwest winds 20 to 25 knots. Seas 9 to 11 feet. The coastal waters forecast from Point Reyes to Pigeon Point out to 10 nautical miles. For today, southwest winds 5 to 10 knots. Seas 3 to 4 feet. Wave detail, northwest 4 feet at 8 seconds and southwest 2 feet at 15 seconds. Patchy dense fog early this morning. A slight chance of showers this morning. For tonight, west wind around 5 knots. Seas 3 to 4 feet. Wave detail, northwest 4 feet at 8 seconds and southwest 2 feet at 15 seconds. For Monday, west wind 5 to 10 knots. Seas 3 to 4 feet. Wave detail, northwest 3 feet at 8 seconds and southwest 2 feet at 14 seconds. The coastal waters forecast from Pigeon Point to Point Pinos out to 10 nautical miles. For today, west wind around 5 knots, rising to 5 to 10 knots this afternoon. Seas 3 to 4 feet. Wave detail, northwest 4 feet at 8 seconds and south 2 feet at 15 seconds. Patchy dense fog early this morning. A slight chance of showers this morning. For tonight, northwest wind 5 to 10 knots. Seas 4 to 5 feet. Wave detail, northwest 4 feet at 9 seconds and southwest 2 feet at 15 seconds. For Monday, west wind 5 to 10 knots.
4.85 feet. Low tide, 9:28 a.m. at 0.15 feet. High tide, 4:44 p.m. at 5.15 feet. Low tide, 10:20 p.m. at 2.42 feet. Here are the buoy observations for noon Pacific Daylight Time. An offshore buoy, 6 winds northeast at 8 knots, pressure 1,028.5 millibars. An offshore buoy, 59 winds north at 12 knots, water temperature 62, pressure 1,023.3 millibars. At Point Arena buoy, winds south 8 knots, water temperature 53, pressure 1,016.2 millibars, C7T, every 8 seconds. At buoy 13 near Bodega Bay, winds south at 2 knots, pressure 1,016.9 millibars, swell 4 feet every 14 seconds. At Point Reyes Reef Rider, buoy water temperature 58, sea 6 feet every 8 seconds. At San Francisco Bar, buoy water temperature 6 feet, sea 4 feet every 14 seconds. At San Francisco Bay, wind southwest 4 knots, water temperature 57, pressure 1,017.1 millibars, seas 4 feet every 14 seconds. At Half Moon Bay, buoy west 2 knots, water temperature 57, pressure 1,017.6 millibars, seas 3 feet every 8 seconds. At Monterey Bay, buoy winds northwest 6 knots, water temperature 60, pressure 1,017.4 millibars, seas 5 feet every 8 seconds. At Pointer, wave rider, buoy water temperature 61, seas 5 feet every 8 seconds. At Cape San Martin, buoy winds northwest 8 knots, water temperature 62, pressure 1,017.8 millibars, seas 6 feet every 8 seconds. Synopsis for the Central California coast and bays, including the Monterey Bay, Greater Cerrados, and Cordell Bank National Marine Sanctuaries. A weak cold front to the north will lead to decreasing northerly flow over the coastal waters through Monday. Winds are forecast to increase by Monday night, with fresh to strong breezes expected Tuesday and through much of the week. Some gusts near gale or gale force are possible by Thursday. The marine forecast for San Pablo Bay, Susan Bay, the West Delta, and the San Francisco Bay north of the Bay Bridge. For today, southwest wind 10 to

not see 6 to 8 feet wave detail, northwest 7 feet at 8 seconds, and south 3 feet at 15 seconds. Monday, northwest wind 10 to 15 knots, see 6 to 8 feet wave detail, northwest 7 feet at 8 seconds, and south 3 feet at 16 seconds. San Francisco on forecast. In the deep water channel, mix speeds of 3 to 5 feet at 15 seconds. Across the bar, swell can be more than twice as high across the bar than surrounding waters. Waves are also more prone to break, particularly during strong ebb currents. Maximum ebb current of 1.6 knots at 9, 40 p.m. Sunday and 2.2 knots at 9, 15 a.m. Monday. The coastal waters forecast from Point Pinos to Point Piedras blunt is out to 10 nautical miles. Today, northwest wind 5 to 10 knots, seas around 4 feet wave detail, northwest 4 feet at 8 seconds, and south 2 feet at 15 seconds. Patchy dense fog early this morning. A slight chance of showers this morning. Tonight, northwest wind 10 to 15 knots, seas 4 to 5 feet wave detail, northwest 4 feet at 8 seconds, and south 2 feet at 15 seconds. Monday, northwest wind 10 to 15 knots, seas 4 to 5 feet wave detail, northwest 5 feet at 8 seconds, and south 2 feet at 17 seconds. The coastal waters forecast from Pigeon Point to Point Pinos 10 to 16 nautical miles offshore. Today, northwest wind 5 to 10 knots, seas 5 to 6 feet wave detail, northwest 6 feet at 8 seconds, and south 3 feet at 15 seconds. Tonight, northwest wind 10 to 15 knots, seas 5 to 6 feet wave detail, northwest 5 feet at 9 seconds, and southwest 3 feet at 15 seconds. Monday, northwest wind 10 to 15 knots, seas 5 to 6 feet wave detail, northwest 6 feet at 9 seconds, and south 2 feet at 13 seconds. The offshore waters forecast for the following marine location: Point Arena to Pigeon Point between 60 nautical miles and 150 nautical miles offshore. Eastern at 8:13 a.m. Pacific Daylight Time. Today, north to northwest winds 15 to 25 knots. Sea 6 to 8 feet. Tonight, north to northwest winds 15 to 20 knots. Sea 6 to 9 feet. Monday, north to northwest winds 15 to 20 knots. Sea 7 to 8 feet. Monday night, northwest winds 15 to 20 knots. Sea 7 to 8 feet. Tuesday, northwest winds 15 to 20 knots. Sea 6 to 8 feet. Tuesday night, north to northwest winds 15 to 25 knots. Sea 6 to 8 feet. Wednesday, north to northwest winds 15 to 25 knots. Sea 6 to 9 feet. Wednesday night, north to northwest winds 15 to 25 knots. Sea 6 to 10 feet. Thursday, north to northwest winds 20 to 30 knots. Sea 7 to 10 feet. Thursday night, north to northwest winds 20 to 30 knots. Seas 8 to 11 feet. The offshore waters forecast for the following marine location: Pigeon Point to Point Piedras blunt is between 60 nautical miles and 150 nautical miles offshore. Eastern at 8:13 a.m. Pacific Daylight Time. Today, northwest wind 10 to 15 knots. Seas 5 to 7 feet. Tonight, northwest wind 15 to 20 knots. Seas 6 to 7 feet. Monday, northwest winds 15 to 20 knots. Seas 6 to 8 feet. Monday night, northwest winds 15 to 20 knots. Seas 7 to 8 feet. Tuesday, northwest winds 15 to 20 knots. Seas 6 to 8 feet. Tuesday night, northwest winds 15 to 25 knots. Seas 6 to 8 feet. Wednesday, north to northwest winds 15 to 25 knots. Sea 7 to 9 feet. Wednesday night, northwest winds 20 to 25 knots. Sea 7 to 10 feet. Thursday, northwest winds 20 to 25 knots. Seas 8 to 10 feet. Thursday night, northwest winds 20 to 25 knots. Seas 9 to 11 feet.
Point raised to Pigeon Point out to 10 nautical miles. For today, southwest wind 5 to 10 knots. Seas 3 to 4 feet. Wave detail, northwest 4 feet at 8 seconds and southwest 2 feet at 15 seconds. Patchy dense fog early this morning. A slight chance of showers this morning. For tonight, west wind around 5 knots. Seas 3 to 4 feet. Wave detail, northwest 4 feet at 8 seconds and southwest 2 feet at 15 seconds. For Monday, west wind 5 to 10 knots. Seas 3 to 4 feet. Wave detail, northwest 3 feet at 8 seconds and southwest 2 feet at 14 seconds. The coastal waters forecast from Pigeon Point to Point Pinos out to 10 nautical miles. For today, west wind around 5 knots, rising to 5 to 10 knots this afternoon. Seas 3 to 4 feet. Wave detail, northwest 4 feet at 8 seconds and south 2 feet at 15 seconds. Patchy dense fog early this morning. A slight chance of showers this morning. For tonight, northwest wind 5 to 10 knots. Seas 4 to 5 feet. Wave detail, northwest 4 feet at 9 seconds and southwest 2 feet at 15 seconds. For Monday, west wind 5 to 10 knots. Seas 3 to 5 feet. Wave detail, northwest 4 feet at 8 seconds and south 2 feet at 16 seconds. Semi-sunset and tidal information for the San Francisco Bay Area for Sunday, July 5. The sunrise today, 5:53 a.m. The sunset tonight, 8:34 p.m. Tidal Dia has a golden date for today. High tide, 2:55 a.m. at 4.85 feet. Low tide, 9:28 a.m. at 0.15 feet. High tide, 4:44 p.m. at 5.15 feet. Low tide, 10:20 p.m. at 2.42 feet. Here are the buoy observations for noon Pacific daylight time. An offshore buoy 6 winds northeast at 8 knots, pressure 1,028.5 millibars. An offshore buoy 59 winds north at 12 knots, water temperature 62, pressure 1,023.3 millibars. In Point Reina buoy, winds south 8 knots, water temperature 53, pressure 1,016.2 millibars, sea 7 feet, every 8 seconds. At buoy 13 near Bodega Bay, winds south at 2 knots, pressure 1,016.9 millibars, swell 4 feet, every 14 seconds. At Point Reyes Wave Rider, buoy water temperature 58, sea 6 feet, every 8 seconds. At San Francisco Bar Buoy, water temperature 6 feet, sea 4 feet, every 14 seconds. At San Francisco Bay, wind southwest 4 knots, water temperature 57, pressure 1,017.1 millibars, seas 4 feet, every 14 seconds. At Half Moon Bay, buoy winds west 2 knots, water temperature 57, pressure 1,017.6 millibars, seas 3 feet, every 8 seconds. At Monterey Bay, buoy winds northwest 6 knots, water temperature 60, pressure 1,017.4 millibars, seas 5 feet, every 8 seconds. At Pointer, Wave Rider, buoy water temperature 61, seas 5 feet, every 8 seconds. At Cape San Martin, buoy winds northwest 8 knots, water temperature 62, pressure 1,017.8 millibars, seas 6 feet, every 8 seconds. Synopsis for the Central California coast and bays, including the Monterey Bay, Greater Fairhawks, and Cortel Bank National and Marine Sanctuaries. A weak cold front to the north will lead to decreasing northerly flow over the coastal waters through Monday. Winds are forecast to increase by Monday night, with fresh to strong breezes expected Tuesday and through much of the week. Some gusts near gale and gale force are possible by Thursday. The marine forecast for San Pablo Bay, Susan Bay, the West Delta, and the San Francisco Bay North of the

tonight. Southwest wind 10 to 15 knots. For Monday, southwest wind 5 to 10 knots, rising to 10 to 15 knots in the afternoon. You're listening to NOAA Weather Radio, WWF 64, broadcasting on a frequency of 162.45 MHz. This broadcast originates from the National Weather Service office located in Monterey, California, and serves the coastal marine waters, including San Francisco and Monterey Bay. The marine forecast for Monterey Bay for today: west wind around 5 knots, rising to 5 to 10 knots this afternoon. Seas around 3 feet. Wind detail: northwest 2 feet at 8 seconds and southwest 2 feet at 9 seconds. Patchy dense fog early this morning. A slight chance of showers this morning. For tonight, west wind 5 to 10 knots. Seas around 3 feet. Wind detail: northwest 3 feet at 9 seconds and southwest 2 feet at 9 seconds. For Monday, west wind around 5 knots, rising to 5 to 10 knots in the afternoon. Seas around 3 feet. Wind detail: west 3 feet at 8 seconds and southwest 2 feet at 8 seconds. The coastal waters forecast from Point Arena to Point Reyes out to 10 nautical miles. Today, southwest wind around 5 knots, seas 4 to 6 feet. Wind detail: northwest 5 feet at 8 seconds and south 2 feet at 15 seconds. Patchy dense fog early this morning. Tonight, northwest wind around 5 knots, seas 4 to 5 feet. Wind detail: northwest 4 feet at 8 seconds and south 2 feet at 15 seconds. Patchy fog after midnight. Monday, northwest wind around 5 knots, back to west in the afternoon. Seas 4 to 5 feet. Wave detail: northwest 4 feet at 8 seconds and southwest 2 feet at 16 seconds. Patchy fog in the morning. The coastal waters forecast from Point Arena to Point Reyes 10 to 60 nautical miles offshore. Today, northwest wind 10 to 15 knots, seas 6 to 8 feet. Wave detail: northwest 8 feet at 8 seconds and south 2 feet at 15 seconds. Tonight, northwest wind 10 to 15 knots, seas 6 to 8 feet. Wave detail: northwest 7 feet at 8 seconds and south 3 feet at 15 seconds. Monday, northwest wind 10 to 15 knots, seas 6 to 8 feet. Wave detail: northwest 7 feet at 8 seconds and south 3 feet at 16 seconds. San Francisco bar forecast. In the deep water channel, lick seas of 3 to 5 feet at 15 seconds. Across the bar, swell can be more than twice as high across the bar than surrounding waters. Waves are also more prone to break, particularly during strong ebb currents. Maximum head current of 1.6 knots at 9, 40 p.m. Sunday and 2.2 knots at 9, 15 a.m. Monday. The coastal waters forecast from Point Pinos to Point Piedras lunges out to 10 nautical miles. Today, northwest wind 5 to 10 knots, seas around 4 feet. Wave detail: northwest 4 feet at 8 seconds and south 2 feet at 15 seconds. Patchy dense fog early this morning. A slight chance of showers this morning. Tonight, northwest wind 10 to 15 knots, seas 4 to 5 feet. Wave detail: northwest 4 feet at 9 seconds and south 2 feet at 15 seconds. Monday, northwest wind 10 to 15 knots, seas 4 to 5 feet. Wave detail: northwest 5 feet at 8 seconds and south 2 feet at 17 seconds. The coastal waters forecast from Pigeon Point to Point Pinos 10 to 60 nautical miles offshore. Today, northwest wind 5 to 10 knots, seas 5 to 6 feet. Wave detail: northwest 6 feet at 8 seconds and south 3 feet at 15 seconds. Tonight, northwest wind 10 to 15 knots, seas 5 to 6 feet. Wave detail: northwest 5 feet at 9 seconds and southwest 3 feet at 15 seconds. Monday, northwest wind 10 to 15 knots, seas 5 to 6 feet. Wave detail: northwest 6 feet at 9 seconds and south 2 feet at 13 seconds. The offshore waters forecast for the following marine location: Point Arena to Pigeon Point between 60 nautical miles and 150 nautical miles offshore. Issued at 8:13 a.m. Pacific Daylight Time. Today, north to northwest winds 15 to 25 knots.
7 to 8 feet. Tuesday, northwest winds 15 to 20 knots. Seas 6 to 8 feet. Tuesday night, north to northwest winds 15 to 25 knots. Seas 6 to 8 feet. Wednesday, north to northwest winds 15 to 25 knots. Seas 6 to 9 feet. Wednesday night, north to northwest winds 15 to 25 knots. Seas 6 to 10 feet. Thursday, north to northwest winds 20 to 30 knots. Seas 7 to 10 feet. Thursday night, north to northwest winds 20 to 30 knots. Seas 8 to 11 feet. The offshore waters forecast for the following marine location: Pigeon Point to Point Cabras, Blount is between 60 nautical miles and 150 nautical miles offshore. Issued at 8:13 a.m. Pacific Daylight Time. Today, northwest winds 10 to 15 knots. Seas 5 to 7 feet. Tonight, northwest winds 15 to 20 knots. Seas 6 to 7 feet. Monday, northwest winds 15 to 20 knots. Seas 6 to 8 feet. Monday night, northwest winds 15 to 20 knots. Seas 7 to 8 feet. Tuesday, northwest winds 15 to 20 knots. Seas 6 to 8 feet. Tuesday night, northwest winds 15 to 25 knots. Seas 6 to 8 feet. Wednesday, north to northwest winds 15 to 25 knots. Seas 7 to 9 feet. Wednesday night, northwest winds 20 to 25 knots. Seas 7 to 10 feet. Thursday, northwest winds 20 to 25 knots. Seas 8 to 10 feet. Thursday night, northwest winds 20 to 25 knots. Seas 9 to 11 feet. The coastal waters forecast from Point Reyes to Pigeon Point out to 10 nautical miles. For today, southwest winds 5 to 10 knots. Seas 3 to 4 feet. Wave detail, northwest 4 feet at 8 seconds and southwest 2 feet at 15 seconds. Patchy dense fog early this morning. A slight chance of showers this morning. For tonight, west wind around 5 knots. Seas 3 to 4 feet. Wave detail, northwest 4 feet at 8 seconds and southwest 2 feet at 15 seconds. For Monday, west wind 5 to 10 knots. Seas 3 to 4 feet. Wave detail, northwest 3 feet at 8 seconds and southwest 2 feet at 14 seconds. The coastal waters forecast from Pigeon Point to Point Kingos out to 10 nautical miles. For today, west wind around 5 knots, rising to 5 to 10 knots this afternoon. Seas 3 to 4 feet. Wave detail, northwest 4 feet at 8 seconds and south 2 feet at 15 seconds. Patchy dense fog early this morning. A slight chance of showers this morning. For tonight, northwest wind 5 to 10 knots. Seas 4 to 5 feet. Wave detail, northwest 4 feet at 9 seconds and southwest 2 feet at 15 seconds. For Monday, west wind 5 to 10 knots. Seas 3 to 5 feet. Wave detail, northwest 4 feet at 8 seconds and south 2 feet at 16 seconds. Sunrise, sunset, and tidal information for the San Francisco Bay Area for Sunday, July 5. The sunset tonight, 8:34 p.m. The sunrise tomorrow, 5:54 a.m. The sunset tomorrow, 8:34 p.m. Tidal data at the Golden Gate for the afternoon and evening hours today and the morning hours of tomorrow. High tide, 4:44 p.m. at 5.15 feet. Low tide, 10:20 p.m. at 2.42 feet. High tide, 3:53 p.m.

approximately 4.36 feet. Low time, 10.07 a.m. at 0.69 feet. Here are the buoy observations for 1 p.m. Pacific Daylight Time. An offshore buoy succumbed northeast at 6 knots, pressure 1,028.8 millibars. An offshore buoy 59 winds north at 14 knots, water temperature 62, pressure 1,023.2 millibars. A buoy 14 near Point Arena winds south at 8 knots, water temperature 53, pressure 1,016.0 millibars. A buoy 13 near Bodega Bay winds south at 2 knots, pressure 1,016.6 millibars. At Point Reyes, Reef Rider, buoy water temperature 58, seas 6 feet every 8 seconds. At San Francisco Bar, buoy water temperature 61, seas 4 feet every 14 seconds. At San Francisco, buoy wind southwest at 2 knots, water temperature 57, pressure 1,017.1 millibars. At Half Moon Bay, buoy winds west 2 knots, water temperature 57, pressure 1,017.9 millibars, seas 4 feet every 9 seconds. At Monterey, buoy winds west at 6 knots, water temperature 60, pressure 1,017.4 millibars. At Pointzer, Wave Rider buoy water temperature 61, seas 6 feet every 8 seconds. At Cape San Martin, buoy winds northwest at 8 knots, water temperature 62, pressure 1,017.8 millibars. Synopsis for the Central California coast and bays, including the Monterey Bay, Greater Farallones, and Cordell Bank National Marine Sanctuaries. A weak cold front to the north will lead to increasing northerly flow over the coastal waters through Monday. Winds are forecast to increase by Monday night, with fresh to strong breezes expected Tuesday and through much of the week. Some gusts near gale or gale force are possible by Thursday. The marine forecast for San Pablo Bay, Susan Bay, the West Delta, and the San Francisco Bay north of the Bay Bridge. For today, southwest wind 10 to 15 knots. A slight chance of showers this morning. For tonight, southwest wind 10 to 15 knots. For Monday, southwest wind 5 to 10 knots, rising to 10 to 15 knots in the afternoon. The marine forecast for Monterey Bay. For today, west wind around 5 knots, rising to 5 to 10 knots this afternoon. Seas around 3 feet. Wave detail, northwest 2 feet at 8 seconds and southwest 2 feet at 9 seconds. Patchy dense fog early this morning. A slight chance of showers this morning. For tonight, west wind 5 to 10 knots. Seas around 3 feet. Wave detail, northwest 3 feet at 9 seconds and southwest 2 feet at 9 seconds. For Monday, west wind around 5 knots, rising to 5 to 10 knots in the afternoon. Seas around 3 feet. Wave detail, west 3 feet at 8 seconds and southwest 2 feet at 8 seconds. The coastal waters forecast from Point Arena to Point Reyes out to 10 nautical miles. Today, southwest wind around 5 knots, seas 4 to 6 feet. Wave detail, northwest 5 feet at 8 seconds and south 2 feet at 15 seconds. Patchy dense fog early this morning. Tonight, northwest wind around 5 knots, seas 4 to 5 feet. Wave detail, northwest 4 feet at 8 seconds and south 2 feet at 15 seconds. Patchy fog after midnight. Monday, northwest wind around 5 knots, patchy to west in the afternoon. Seas 4 to 5 feet, wave detail, northwest 4 feet at 8 seconds and southwest 2 feet at 16 seconds. Patchy fog in the morning. The coastal waters forecast from Point Arena to Point Reyes 10 to 16 nautical miles offshore. Today, northwest wind 10 to 15 knots, seas 6 to 8 feet, wave detail, northwest 8 feet at 8 seconds and south 2 feet at 15 seconds. Tonight, northwest wind 10 to 15 knots, seas 6 to 8 feet, wave detail, northwest 7 feet at 8 seconds and south 3 feet at 15 seconds. Monday, northwest wind 10 to 15 knots, seas 6 to 8 feet, wave detail, northwest 7 feet at 8 seconds and south 3 feet at 16 seconds. San Francisco Bar forecast.

water channel. Mix seeds of 3 to 5 feet at 15 seconds. Across the barn, swell can be more than twice as high across the barn than surrounding waters. Waves are also more prone to break, particularly during strong ebb currents. Maximum ebb current of 1.6 knots at 9, 40 p.m. Sunday at 2.2 knots at 9, 15 a.m. Monday. The coastal waters forecast from Point Pinos to Point Piedras blunts out to 10 nautical miles. Today, northwest wind 5 to 10 knots, seas around 4 feet, wave detail, northwest 4 feet at 8 seconds, and south 2 feet at 15 seconds. Patchy dense fog early this morning. A slight chance of showers this morning. Tonight, northwest wind 10 to 15 knots, seas 4 to 5 feet, wave detail, northwest 4 feet at 9 seconds, and south 2 feet at 15 seconds. Monday, northwest wind 10 to 15 knots, seas 4 to 5 feet, wave detail, northwest 5 feet at 8 seconds, and south 2 feet at 17 seconds. The coastal waters forecast from Pigeon Point to Point Pinos 10 to 16 nautical miles offshore. Today, northwest wind 5 to 10 knots, seas 5 to 6 feet, wave detail, northwest 6 feet at 8 seconds, and south 3 feet at 15 seconds. Tonight, northwest wind 10 to 15 knots, seas 5 to 6 feet, wave detail, northwest 5 feet at 9 seconds, and southwest 3 feet at 15 seconds. Monday, northwest wind 10 to 15 knots, seas 5 to 6 feet, wave detail, northwest 6 feet at 9 seconds, and south 2 feet at 13 seconds. The offshore waters forecast for the following marine location: Point Arena to Pigeon Point between 60 nautical miles and 150 nautical miles offshore. Eastern at 8:13 a.m. Pacific Daylight Time. Today, north to northwest winds 15 to 25 knots. Seas 6 to 8 feet. Tonight, north to northwest winds 15 to 20 knots. Seas 6 to 9 feet. Monday, north to northwest winds 15 to 20 knots. Seas 7 to 8 feet. Monday night, northwest winds 15 to 20 knots. Seas 7 to 8 feet. Tuesday, northwest winds 15 to 20 knots. Seas 6 to 8 feet. Tuesday night, north to northwest winds 15 to 25 knots. Seas 6 to 8 feet. Wednesday, north to northwest winds 15 to 25 knots. Seas 6 to 9 feet. Wednesday night, north to northwest winds 15 to 25 knots. Seas 6 to 10 feet. Thursday, north to northwest winds 20 to 30 knots. Seas 7 to 10 feet. Thursday night, north to northwest winds 20 to 30 knots. Seas 8 to 11 feet. The offshore waters forecast for the following marine location: Pigeon Point to Point Piedras blunts between 60 nautical miles and 150 nautical miles offshore. Eastern at 8:13 a.m. Pacific Daylight Time. Today, northwest winds 10 to 15 knots. Seas 5 to 7 feet. Tonight, northwest winds 15 to 20 knots. Seas 6 to 7 feet. Monday, northwest winds 15 to 20 knots. Seas 6 to 8 feet. Monday night, northwest winds 15 to 20 knots. Seas 7 to 8 feet. Tuesday, northwest winds 15 to 20 knots. Seas 6 to 8 feet. Tuesday night, northwest winds 15 to 25 knots. Seas 6 to 8 feet. Wednesday, north to northwest winds 15 to 25 knots. Seas 7 to 9 feet. Wednesday night, northwest winds 20 to 25 knots. Seas 7 to 10 feet. Thursday, northwest winds 20 to 25 knots. Seas 8 to 10 feet. Thursday night, northwest winds 20 to 25 knots. Seas 9 to 11 feet. The coastal waters forecast from Point Reyes to Pigeon Point out to 10 nautical miles. For today, southwest winds 5 to 10 knots. Seas 3 to 4 feet. Wave detail, northwest 4 feet at 8 seconds and southwest 2 feet at 15 seconds. Patchy dense fog early this morning.
to point Pinos out to 10 nautical miles. For today, west wind around 5 knots, rising to 5 to 10 knots this afternoon. Seas 3 to 4 feet. Wave detail, northwest 4 feet at 8 seconds and south 2 feet at 15 seconds. Patchy dense fog early this morning. A slight chance of showers this morning. For tonight, northwest wind 5 to 10 knots. Seas 4 to 5 feet. Wave detail, northwest 4 feet at 9 seconds and southwest 2 feet at 15 seconds. For Monday, west wind 5 to 10 knots. Seas 3 to 5 feet. Wave detail, northwest 4 feet at 8 seconds and south 2 feet at 16 seconds. Semi-sunset and tidal information for the San Francisco Bay Area for Sunday, July 5. The sunset tonight, 8:34 p.m. The sunrise tomorrow, 5:54 a.m. The sunset tomorrow, 8:34 p.m. Tidal data at the Golden Gate for the afternoon and evening hours today and the morning hours of tomorrow. High tide, 4:44 p.m. at 5.15 feet. Low tide, 10:20 p.m. at 2.42 feet. High tide, 3:53 a.m. at 4.36 feet. Low tide, 10:07 a.m. at 0.69 feet. Here are the buoy observations for 1 p.m. Pacific Daylight Time. An offshore buoy 6 winds north at 8 knots, pressure 1,028.9 millibars. An offshore buoy 59 winds north at 14 knots, water temperature 62, pressure 1,023.2 millibars. At buoy 14 near Point Arena, wind south at 8 knots, water temperature 53, pressure 1,016.0 millibars. At buoy 13 near Bodega Bay, wind south at 2 knots, pressure 1,016.6 millibars. At Point Reyes, wave rider, buoy water temperature 59, seas 6 feet every 8 seconds. At San Francisco Bar, buoy water temperature 61, seas 4 feet every 14 seconds. At San Francisco Bay, wind southwest at 2 knots, swell 4 feet every 8 seconds. At Half Moon Bay, buoy winds west 2 knots, water temperature 57, pressure 1,017.9 millibars, seas 4 feet every 9 seconds. At Monterey, buoy winds west at 6 knots, water temperature 60, pressure 1,017.4 millibars. At Pointzer, wave rider, buoy water temperature 61, seas 6 feet every 8 seconds. At Cape San Martin, buoy winds northwest at 8 knots, water temperature 62, pressure 1,017.8 millibars. Synopsis for the Central California coast and bays, including the Monterey Bay, Great Farallones, and Cordell Bank National Marine Sanctuaries. A weak cold front to the north will lead to decreasing northerly flow over the coastal waters through Monday. Winds are forecast to increase by Monday night with fresh to strong breezes expected Tuesday and through much of the week. Some gusts near gale or gale force are possible by Thursday. The marine forecast for San Pablo Bay, Susan Bay, the West Delta, and the San Francisco Bay north of the Bay Bridge. For today, southwest wind 10 to 15 knots. A slight chance of showers this morning. For tonight, southwest wind 10 to 15 knots. For Monday, southwest wind 5 to 10 knots, rising to 10 to 15 knots in the afternoon. The marine forecast for Monterey Bay. For today, west wind around 5 knots, rising to 5 to 10 knots this afternoon.

2.42 feet. High tide, 3:53 a.m. at 4.36 feet. Low tide, 10:07 a.m. at 0.69 feet. Here are the buoy observations for 1 p.m. Pacific Daylight Time. An offshore buoy 6 winds north at 8 knots, pressure 1,028.9 millibars. An offshore buoy 59 winds north at 14 knots, water temperature 62, pressure 1,023.2 millibars. And buoy 14 near Point Arena wind south at 8 knots, water temperature 53, pressure 1,016.0 millibars. And buoy 13 near Bodega Bay wind south at 2 knots, pressure 1,016.6 millibars. At Point Reyes, Reef Riser buoy water temperature 59, stays 6 feet every 8 seconds. At San Francisco Bar buoy water temperature 61, stays 4 feet every 14 seconds. At San Francisco buoy wind southwest at 2 knots, swell 4 feet every 8 seconds. Moon Bay buoy winds west 10 knots, water temperature 57, pressure 1,017.9 millibars, seas 4 feet every 9 seconds. At Monterey buoy winds west at 6 knots, water temperature 60, pressure 1,017.4 millibars. At Pointer, wave rider buoy water temperature 61, seas 6 feet every 8 seconds. At Cape San Martin buoy winds northwest at 8 knots, water temperature 62, pressure 1,017.8 millibars. Synopsis for the Central California coast and bays, including the Monterey Bay, Greater Farallones, and Cordell Beck National Marine Sanctuaries. A weak cold front to the north will lead to decreasing northerly flow over the coastal waters through Monday. Winds are forecast to increase by Monday night, with fresh to strong breezes expected Tuesday and through much of the week. Some gusts near gale or gale force are possible by Thursday. The marine forecast for San Pablo Bay, Susan Bay, the West Delta, and the San Francisco Bay north of the Bay Bridge. For today, southwest wind 10 to 15 knots. A slight chance of showers this morning. For tonight, southwest wind 10 to 15 knots. For Monday, southwest wind 5 to 10 knots, rising to 10 to 15 knots every afternoon. The marine forecast for Monterey Bay. For today, west wind around 5 knots, rising to 5 to 10 knots this afternoon. Seas around 3 feet. Wave detail, northwest 2 feet at 8 seconds and southwest 2 feet at 9 seconds. Dense fog early this morning. A slight chance of showers this morning. For tonight, west wind 5 to 10 knots. Seas around 3 feet. Wave detail, northwest 3 feet at 9 seconds and southwest 2 feet at 9 seconds. For Monday, west wind around 5 knots, rising to 5 to 10 knots in the afternoon. Seas around 3 feet. Wave detail, west 3 feet at 8 seconds and southwest 2 feet at 8 seconds. The coastal waters forecast from Point Arena to Point Reyes out to 10 nautical miles. Today, southwest wind around 5 knots, seas 4 to 6 feet. Wave detail, northwest 5 feet at 8 seconds and south 2 feet at 15 seconds. Patchy dense fog early this morning. Tonight, northwest wind around 5 knots, seas 4 to 5 feet. Wave detail, northwest 4 feet at 8 seconds and south 2 feet at 15 seconds. Patchy fog after midnight. Monday, northwest wind around 5 knots, back east to west in the afternoon. Seas 4 to 5 feet.

1016.6 millibars. At Point Reyes, read writer, buoy water temperature 59, sea 60, every 8 seconds. At San Francisco, our buoy water temperature 61, seas 4 feet, every 14 seconds. At San Francisco, buoy wind southwest at 2 knots, swell 4 feet, every 8 seconds. Moon Bay, buoy winds west to knots. Water temperature 57. Pressure 1,017.9 millibars. Seas 4 feet every 9 seconds. At Monterey, buoy winds west at 6 knots. Water temperature 60. Pressure 1,017.4 millibars. At Pointer, buoy rider, buoy water temperature 61. Seas 6 feet every 8 seconds. At Cape San Martin, buoy winds northwest at 8 knots. Water temperature 62, pressure 1,017.8 millibars. Synopsis for the Central California coast and bays, including the Monterey Bay, Greater Farallones, and Cordell Bank National Marine Sanctuary. A weak cold front to the north will lead to decreasing northerly flow over the coastal waters through Monday. Winds are forecast to increase by Monday night with fresh to strong breezes expected Tuesday and through much of the week. Some gusts near gale and gale force are possible by Thursday. The marine forecast for San Pablo Bay, Susan Bay, the West Delta, and the San Francisco Bay north of the Bay Bridge. For today, southwest wind 10 to 15 knots. A slight chance of showers this morning. For tonight, southwest wind 10 to 15 knots. For Monday, southwest wind 5 to 10 knots, rising to 10 to 15 knots in the afternoon. The marine forecast for Monterey Bay. For today, west wind around 5 knots, rising to 5 to 10 knots this afternoon. Seas around 3 feet. Wave detail, northwest 2 feet at 8 seconds and southwest 2 feet at 9 seconds. Patchy dense fog early this morning. A slight chance of showers this morning. For tonight, west wind 5 to 10 knots. Seas around 3 feet. Wave detail, northwest 3 feet at 9 seconds and southwest 2 feet at 9 seconds. For Monday, west wind around 5 knots, rising to 5 to 10 knots in the afternoon. Seas around 3 feet. Wave detail, west 3 feet at 8 seconds and southwest 2 feet at 8 seconds. The coastal waters forecast from Point Arena to Point Reyes out to 10 nautical miles. Today, southwest wind around 5 knots, seas 4 to 6 feet. Wave detail, northwest 5 feet at 8 seconds and south 2 feet at 15 seconds. Patchy dense fog early this morning. Tonight, northwest wind around 5 knots, seas 4 to 5 feet. Wave detail, northwest 4 feet at 8 seconds and south 2 feet at 15 seconds. Patchy fog after midnight. Monday, northwest wind around 5 knots, back to west in the afternoon. Seas 4 to 5 feet, wave detail, northwest 4 feet at 8 seconds and southwest 2 feet at 16 seconds. Patchy fog in the morning. The coastal waters forecast from Point Arena to Point Reyes 10 to 60 nautical miles offshore. Today, northwest wind 10 to 15 knots, sea 6 to 8 feet, wave detail, northwest 8 feet at 8 seconds and south 2 feet at 15 seconds. Tonight, northwest wind 10 to 15 knots, sea 6 to 8 feet, wave detail, northwest 7 feet at 8 seconds and south 3 feet at 15 seconds. Monday, northwest wind 10 to 15 knots, sea 6 to 8 feet, wave detail, northwest 7 feet at 8 seconds and south 3 feet at 16 seconds. San Francisco bar forecast. In the deep water channel, lick speeds of 3 to 5 feet at 15 seconds. Across the bar, swell can be more than twice as high across the bar than surrounding waters. Waves are also more prone to break, particularly during strong ebb currents. Maximum ebb current of 1.6 knots at 9, 40 p.m. Sunday at 2.2 knots at 9, 15 a.m. Monday. The coastal waters forecast from Point Pinos to Point Pedro.

runs about to 10 nautical miles. To the northwest, wind five to 10 knots is around 4 feet wave detail. Northwest, 4 feet at 8 seconds, and south, 2 feet at 15 seconds. Patchy dense fog early this morning. A slight chance of showers this morning. Tonight, northwest wind 10 to 15 knots, east 4 to 5 feet wave detail. Northwest 4 feet at 9 seconds and south 2 feet at 15 seconds. Monday, northwest wind 10 to 15 knots, east 4 to 5 feet wave detail. Northwest 5 feet at 8 seconds and south 2 feet at 17 seconds. The coastal waters forecast from Kitchen Point to Point Pinos 10 to 60 nautical miles offshore. Today, northwest wind 5 to 10 knots, east 5 to 6 feet wave detail. Northwest 6 feet at 8 seconds and south 3 feet at 15 seconds. Tonight, northwest wind 10 to 15 knots, east 5 to 6 feet wave detail. Northwest 5 feet at 9 seconds and southwest 3 feet at 15 seconds. Monday, northwest wind 10 to 15 knots, east 5 to 6 feet wave detail. Northwest 6 feet at 9 seconds and south 2 feet at 13 seconds. The offshore waters forecast for the following marine location: Point Arena to Pigeon Point between 60 nautical miles and 150 nautical miles offshore. Issued at 8:13 a.m. Pacific Daylight Time. Today, north to northwest wind 15 to 25 knots. Sea 6 to 8 feet. Tonight, north to northwest wind 15 to 20 knots. Sea 6 to 9 feet. Monday, north to northwest wind 15 to 20 knots. Sea 7 to 8 feet. Monday night, northwest wind 15 to 20 knots. Sea 7 to 8 feet. Tuesday, northwest winds 15 to 20 knots. Sea 6 to 8 feet. Tuesday night, north to northwest winds 15 to 25 knots. Sea 6 to 8 feet. Wednesday, north to northwest winds 15 to 25 knots. Sea 6 to 9 feet. Wednesday night, north to northwest winds 15 to 25 knots. Sea 6 to 10 feet. Thursday, north to northwest winds 20 to 30 knots. Sea 7 to 10 feet. Thursday night, north to northwest winds 20 to 30 knots. Seas 8 to 11 feet. The offshore waters forecast for the following marine location: Pigeon Point to Point Pinos, lunges between 60 nautical miles and 150 nautical miles offshore. Issued at 8:13 a.m. Pacific Daylight Time. Today, northwest winds 10 to 15 knots. Seas 5 to 7 feet. Tonight, northwest winds 15 to 20 knots. Seas 6 to 7 feet. Monday, northwest winds 15 to 20 knots. Seas 6 to 8 feet. Monday night, northwest winds 15 to 20 knots. Seas 7 to 8 feet. Tuesday, northwest winds 15 to 20 knots. Seas 6 to 8 feet. Tuesday night, northwest winds 15 to 25 knots. Seas 6 to 8 feet. Wednesday, north to northwest winds 15 to 25 knots. Seas 7 to 9 feet. Wednesday night, northwest winds 20 to 25 knots. Seas 7 to 10 feet. Thursday, northwest winds 20 to 25 knots. Seas 8 to 10 feet. Thursday night, northwest winds 20 to 25 knots. Seas 9 to 11 feet. The coastal waters forecast from Point Reyes to Pigeon Point out to 10 nautical miles. For today, southwest wind 5 to 10 knots. Seas 3 to 4 feet. Wave detail, northwest 4 feet at 8 seconds and southwest 2 feet at 15 seconds. Patchy dense fog early this morning. A slight chance of showers this morning. For tonight, west wind around 5 knots. Seas 3 to 4 feet. Wave detail, northwest 4 feet at 8 seconds and southwest 2 feet at 15 seconds. For Monday, west wind 5 to 10 knots. Seas 3 to 4 feet. Wave detail, northwest 3 feet at 8 seconds and southwest 2 feet at 14 seconds. The coastal waters forecast from

7.1 kilos out to 10 nautical miles. For today, west wind around 5 knots, rising to 5 to 10 knots this afternoon. Seas 3 to 14. Wave detail, northwest 4 feet at 8 seconds and south 2 feet at 15 seconds. Patchy dense fog early this morning. A slight chance of showers this morning. For tonight, northwest wind 5 to 10 knots. Seas 4 to 5 feet. Wave detail, northwest 4 feet at 8 seconds and southwest 2 feet at 15 seconds. For Monday, west wind 5 to 10 knots. Seas 3 to 5 feet. Wave detail, northwest 4 feet at 8 seconds and south 2 feet at 16 seconds. Semi-sunset and tidal information for the San Francisco Bay Area for Sunday, July 5. The sunset tonight, 8:34 p.m. The sunrise tomorrow, 5:54 a.m. The sunset tomorrow, 8:34 p.m. Tidal data at the Golden Gate for the afternoon and evening hours today and the morning hours of tomorrow. High tide, 4:44 p.m. at 5.15 feet. Low tide, 10:20 p.m. at 2.42 feet. High tide, 3:53 a.m. at 4.36 feet. Low tide, 10:07 a.m. at 0.69 feet. Here are the buoy observations for 1 p.m. Pacific Daylight Time. An offshore buoy 6 winds north at 8 knots, pressure 1,028.9 millibars. An offshore buoy 59 winds north at 14 knots, water temperature 62, pressure 1,023.2 millibars. And buoy 14 at Point Arena winds south at 8 knots, water temperature 53, pressure 1,016.0 millibars. And buoy 13 near Bodega Bay winds south at 2 knots, pressure 1,016.6 millibars. At Point Reyes, wave riser, buoy water temperature 59, seas 60 every 8 seconds. At San Francisco Bar, buoy water temperature 61, seas 4 feet every 14 seconds. At San Francisco Bay, wind southwest at 2 knots, swell 4 feet every 8 seconds. At Half Moon Bay, buoy winds west 2 knots, water temperature 57, pressure 1,017.9 millibars, seas 4 feet every 9 seconds. At Monterey, buoy winds west at 6 knots, water temperature 60, pressure 1,017.4 millibars. At Pointer, wave rider, buoy water temperature 61, seas 6 feet every 8 seconds. At Cape San Martin, buoy winds northwest at 8 knots, water temperature 62, pressure 1,017.8 millibars. Synopsis for the central California coast and bays, including the Monterey Bay, Greater Farallones, and Cordell Bank National Marine Sanctuary. A weak cold front to the north will lead to decreasing northerly flow over the coastal waters through Monday. Winds are forecast to increase by Monday night with fresh to strong breezes expected Tuesday and through much of the week. Some gusts near gale or gale force are possible by Thursday. The marine forecast for San Pablo Bay, Susan Bay, the West Delta, and the San Francisco Bay north of the Bay Bridge. For today, southwest wind 10 to 15 knots. A slight chance of showers this morning. For tonight, southwest wind 10 to 15 knots. For Monday, southwest wind 5 to 10 knots, rising to 10 to 15 knots in the afternoon. 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This broadcast originates from the National Weather Service office located in Monterey, California, and serves the coastal marine waters, including San Francisco and Monterey Bay. The marine forecast for Monterey Bay. For today, west wind around 5 knots, rising to 5 to 10 knots this afternoon. Seas around 3 feet. Wave detail, northwest 2 feet at 8 seconds and southwest 2 feet at 9 seconds. Patchy dense fog early this morning. A slight chance of showers this morning. For tonight, west wind 5 to 10 knots. Seas around 3 feet.

7 feet at 8 seconds and south 3 feet at 15 seconds. Monday northwest wind 10 to 15 knots, sea 6 to 8 feet, wave detail. Northwest 7 feet at 8 seconds and south 3 feet at 16 seconds. San Francisco bar forecast. In the deep water channel, lake seas of 3 to 5 feet at 15 seconds. Across the bar, swell can be more than twice as high across the bar than surrounding waters. Waves are also more prone to break, particularly during strong head currents. Maximum head current of 1.6 knots at 9, 40 p.m. Sunday at 2.2 knots at 9, 15 a.m. Monday. The coastal waters forecast from Point Pinos to Point Piedras blows about to 10 nautical miles. Today, northwest wind 5 to 10 knots, seas around 4 feet, wave detail. Northwest 4 feet at 8 seconds and south 2 feet at 15 seconds. Patchy dense fog early this morning. A slight chance of showers this morning. Tonight, northwest wind 10 to 15 knots, seas 4 to 5 feet, wave detail. Northwest 4 feet at 9 seconds and south 2 feet at 15 seconds. Monday, northwest wind 10 to 15 knots, seas 4 to 5 feet, wave detail. Northwest 5 feet at 8 seconds and south 2 feet at 17 seconds. The coastal waters forecast from Pigeon Point to Point Pinos 10 to 16 nautical miles offshore. Today, northwest wind 5 to 10 knots, seas 5 to 6 feet, wave detail. Northwest 6 feet at 8 seconds and south 3 feet at 15 seconds. Tonight, northwest wind 10 to 15 knots, seas 5 to 6 feet, wave detail. Northwest 5 feet at 9 seconds and southwest 3 feet at 15 seconds. Monday, northwest wind 10 to 15 knots, seas 5 to 6 feet, wave detail. Northwest 6 feet at 9 seconds and south 2 feet at 13 seconds. The offshore waters forecast for the following marine location. Point Arena to Pigeon Point between 60 nautical miles and 150 nautical miles offshore.

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For the following marine location, Pigeon Point to Point Pedro's blunt is between 60 nautical miles and 150 nautical miles offshore. Station at 8:13 a.m. Pacific Daylight Time. Today, northwest winds 10 to 15 knots. Seas 5 to 7 feet. Tonight, northwest winds 15 to 20 knots. Seas 6 to 7 feet. Monday, northwest winds 15 to 20 knots. Seas 6 to 8 feet. Monday night, northwest winds 15 to 20 knots. Seas 7 to 8 feet. Tuesday, northwest winds 15 to 20 knots. Seas 6 to 8 feet. Tuesday night, northwest winds 15 to 25 knots. Seas 6 to 8 feet. Wednesday, north to northwest winds 15 to 25 knots. Seas 7 to 9 feet. Wednesday night, northwest winds 20 to 25 knots. Seas 7 to 10 feet. Thursday, northwest winds 20 to 25 knots. Seas 8 to 10 feet. Thursday night, northwest winds 20 to 25 knots. Seas 9 to 11 feet. The coastal waters forecast from Point Reyes to Pigeon Point out to 10 nautical miles. For today, southwest winds 5 to 10 knots. Seas 3 to 4 feet. Wave detail, northwest 4 feet at 8 seconds and southwest 2 feet at 15 seconds. Patchy dense fog early this morning. A slight chance of showers this morning. For tonight, west wind around 5 knots. Seas 3 to 4 feet. Wave detail, northwest 4 feet at 8 seconds and southwest 2 feet at 15 seconds. For Monday, west wind 5 to 10 knots. Seas 3 to 4 feet. Wave detail, northwest 3 feet at 8 seconds and southwest 2 feet at 14 seconds. The coastal waters forecast from Point Reyes to Pigeon Point out to 10 nautical miles. For tonight, west wind around 5 knots. Seas 3 to 4 feet. Wave detail, northwest 3 feet at 9 seconds and southwest 2 feet at 15 seconds. For Monday, west wind 5 to 10 knots. Seas 3 to 4 feet. Wave detail, northwest 3 feet at 9 seconds and southwest 2 feet at 17 seconds. For Monday night, northwest wind 5 to 10 knots, rising to 10 to 15 knots after midnight. Seas 3 to 5 feet. Wave detail, northwest 4 feet at 9 seconds and southwest 2 feet at 15 seconds. Coastal waters forecast from Pigeon Point to Point Pinos out to 10 nautical miles. For tonight, northwest wind 5 to 10 knots. Seas 3 to 4 feet. Wave detail, northwest 3 feet at 9 seconds and southwest 2 feet at 15 seconds. For Monday, northwest wind around 5 knots, rising to 10 to 15 knots in the afternoon. Seas 3 to 4 feet. Wave detail, west 4 feet at 9 seconds and south 2 feet at 17 seconds. For Monday night, northwest wind 10 to 15 knots. Seas 4 to 5 feet. Wave detail, northwest 5 feet at 8 seconds and southwest 2 feet at 16 seconds. Semi-sunset and tidal information for the San Francisco Bay Area for Sunday, July 5. The sunset tonight, 8:34 p.m. The sunrise tomorrow, 5:54 a.m. The sunset tomorrow, 8:34 p.m. Tidal data at the Golden Gate for the afternoon and evening hours today and the morning hours of tomorrow. High tide, 4:44 p.m. at 5.15 feet. Low tide, 10:20 p.m. at 2.42 feet. High tide, 3:53 a.m. at 4.35

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Water temperature 53. Pressure 1,015.9 millibars. At buoy 13 near Bodega Bay, wind southeast at 6 knots. 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At Point Reyes, wave riser buoy water temperature 59. Phase 60 every 8 seconds. At San Francisco, our buoy water temperature 61, phase 4 feet, every 14 seconds. At San Francisco, buoy wind south at 8 knots, swell 4 feet, every 13 seconds. At Half Moon Bay, buoy wind southwest 2 knots, water temperature 58, pressure 1,018.0 millibars, phase 4 feet, every 8 seconds. At Monterey, buoy wind west at 8 knots, water temperature 60, pressure 1,017.1 millibars. At Pointer, wave rider buoy water temperature 62, phase 6 feet, every 8 seconds. At Cape San Martin, buoy wind northwest at 2 knots, water temperature 62, pressure 1,017.5 millibars. Synopsis for the Central California coast and bays, including the Monterey Bay, Great Farallones, and Cordell Bank National Marine Sanctuaries. Gentle to moderate northwest breezes persist through Monday as the cold front continues its push eastward. Winds increase to a fresh to strong breeze Monday night with near gale force gusts possible Tuesday late afternoon. As a result, moderate seas begin to build across the outer coastal waters, followed by the inner coastal waters. The marine forecast for San Pablo Bay, Susan Bay, the West Delta, and the San Francisco Bay north of the Bay Bridge. For tonight, southwest wind 10 to 15 knots. For Monday, southwest wind 10 to 15 knots. For Monday night, southwest wind 10 to 15 knots. The marine forecast for Monterey Bay. For tonight, west wind 5 to 10 knots, easing to around 5 knots after midnight. Seas around 3 feet. Wave detail, northwest 2 feet at 9 seconds and southwest 2 feet at 15 seconds. For Monday, west wind around 5 knots, rising to 10 to 15 knots in the afternoon. Seas around 3 feet. Wave detail, west 3 feet at 9 seconds and southwest 2 feet at 15 seconds. For Monday night, west wind 10 to 15 knots, becoming northwest 5 to 10 knots after midnight. Seas 3 to 4 feet. Wave detail, northwest 3 feet at 9 seconds and southwest 2 feet at 15 seconds. The coastal waters forecast from Point Arena to Point Reyes out to 10 nautical miles. Tonight, northwest wind around 5 knots, seas 4 to 5 feet. Wave detail, northwest 4 feet at 9 seconds and southwest 2 feet at 15 seconds. Patchy fog late this evening and overnight. Monday, northwest wind around 5 knots, rising to 5 to 10 knots in the afternoon. Seas 4 to 5 feet. Wave detail, northwest 4 feet at 9 seconds and southwest 2 feet at 16 seconds. Patchy fog in the morning. Monday night, northwest wind 10 to 15 knots, seas 5 to 6 feet. Wave detail, northwest 5 feet at 9 seconds and southwest 3 feet at 16 seconds. The coastal waters forecast from Point Marina to Point Reyes 10 to 16 nautical miles offshore. Tonight, northwest wind 10 to 15 knots, seas 5 to 7 feet. Wave detail, northwest 6 feet at 9 seconds and south 3 feet at 15 seconds. Monday, northwest wind 10 to 15 knots, seas 6 to 7 feet. Wave detail, northwest 6 feet at 8 seconds and south 3 feet at 17 seconds. Monday night, northwest wind 15 to 20 knots, seas 6 to 7 feet. Wave detail, northwest 7 feet at 8 seconds and south 3 feet at 17 seconds. San Francisco Bar forecast. In the deep water channel, mixed seas of 3 to 5 feet at 15 seconds. Across the bar, swell can be more than twice as high across the bar than surrounding waters. Waves are also more prone to break, particularly during strong ebb currents. Maximum ebb current of 1.6 knots at 9, 40 p.m. Sunday at 2.2 knots at 9, 15 a.m. Monday. The coastal waters forecast from Point Pinos to Point Pinos blunt of out to 10 nautical miles. Small craft advisory in effect from Monday evening.

9 feet wave detail, northwest 12 feet at 9 seconds, and southwest 3 feet at 15 seconds. Monday northwest wind at 10 to 15 knots, phase 4 to 5 feet wave detail, northwest 12 feet at 8 seconds, and south 2 feet at 17 seconds. Monday night, northwest wind 15 to 20 knots with gusts up to 25 knots, phase 5 to 6 feet wave detail, northwest 5 feet at 8 seconds, and south 2 feet at 17 seconds. The coastal waters forecast from Kitchen Point to Point Pinos 10 to 16 nautical miles offshore. Tonight, northwest wind at 10 to 15 knots, phase 5 to 6 feet wave detail, northwest 6 feet at 9 seconds, and south 3 feet at 15 seconds. Monday, northwest wind at 10 to 15 knots, phase 5 to 6 feet wave detail, northwest 6 feet at 9 seconds, and south 2 feet at 16 seconds. Monday night, northwest wind 10 to 15 knots, phase 5 to 7 feet wave detail, northwest 6 feet at 9 seconds, and south 3 feet at 17 seconds. The offshore waters forecast for the following marine location: Point Arena to Pigeon Point between 60 nautical miles and 150 nautical miles offshore. Eastern at 8:13 a.m. Pacific Daylight Time. Today, north to northwest winds 15 to 25 knots, seas 6 to 8 feet. Tonight, north to northwest winds 15 to 20 knots, seas 6 to 9 feet. Monday, north to northwest winds 15 to 20 knots, seas 7 to 8 feet. Monday night, northwest winds 15 to 20 knots, seas 7 to 8 feet. Tuesday, northwest winds 15 to 20 knots, seas 6 to 8 feet. Tuesday night, north to northwest winds 15 to 25 knots, seas 6 to 8 feet. Wednesday, north to northwest winds 15 to 25 knots, seas 6 to 9 feet. Wednesday night, north to northwest winds 15 to 25 knots, seas 6 to 10 feet. Thursday, north to northwest winds 20 to 30 knots, seas 7 to 10 feet. Thursday night, north to northwest winds 20 to 30 knots, seas 8 to 11 feet. The offshore waters forecast for the following marine location: Pigeon Point to Point Keepers, block is between 60 nautical miles and 150 nautical miles offshore. Eastern at 8:13 a.m. Pacific Daylight Time. Today, northwest winds 10 to 15 knots, seas 5 to 7 feet. Tonight, northwest winds 15 to 20 knots, seas 6 to 7 feet. Monday, northwest winds 15 to 20 knots, seas 6 to 8 feet. Monday night, northwest winds 15 to 20 knots, seas 7 to 8 feet. Tuesday, northwest winds 15 to 20 knots, seas 6 to 8 feet. Tuesday night, northwest winds 15 to 25 knots, seas 6 to 8 feet. Wednesday, north to northwest winds 15 to 25 knots, seas 7 to 9 feet. Wednesday night, northwest winds 20 to 25 knots, seas 7 to 10 feet. Thursday, northwest winds 20 to 25 knots, seas 8 to 10 feet. Thursday night, northwest winds 20 to 25 knots, seas 9 to 11 feet. The coastal waters forecast from Point Reyes to Pigeon Point out to 10 nautical miles. For tonight,

Monday, July 5th. The sun sets tonight, 8:34 p.m. The sunrise tomorrow, 5:54 a.m. The sun sets tomorrow, 8:34 p.m. Tidal data at the Golden Gate for the afternoon and evening hours today and the morning hours of tomorrow. High tide, 4:44 p.m. at 5.15 feet. Low tide, 10:20 p.m. at 2.42 feet. High tide, 3:53 a.m. at 4.36 feet. Low tide, 10:07 a.m. at 0.69 feet. Here are the buoy observations for 2 p.m. Pacific Daylight Time. An offshore buoy 6 winds northeast at 8 knots, pressure 1,028.5 millibars. An offshore buoy 59 winds north at 14 knots, water temperature 62, pressure 1,023.0 millibars. In Point Arena, buoy, wind southeast 6 knots, water temperature 53, pressure 1,015.8 millibars, seas 5 feet, every 8 seconds. At buoy 13 near Bodega Bay, wind south at 6 knots, pressure 1,016.5 millibars, swell 5 feet, every 14 seconds. At Point Reyes, wave rider, buoy, water temperature 59, seas 6 feet, every 8 seconds. At San Francisco, our buoy water temperature 61, seas 4 feet, every 14 seconds. At San Francisco, buoy wind south at 8 knots, swell 4 feet, every 13 seconds. At Half Moon Bay, buoy wind southwest 2 knots, water temperature 58, pressure 1,018.0 millibars, seas 4 feet, every 8 seconds. At Monterey Bay, buoy west 8 knots, water temperature 60, pressure 1,016.9 millibars, seas 5 feet, every 9 seconds. At Pointer, wave rider, buoy water temperature 62, seas 6 feet, every 8 seconds. At Cape San Martin, buoy winds northwest 10 knots, water temperature 62, pressure 1,017.3 millibars, seas 5 feet, every 8 seconds. Synopsis for the Central California coast and bays, including the Monterey Bay, Greater Farallones, and Cordell Bank National Marine Sanctuaries. Gentle to moderate northwest breezes persist through Monday as the cold front continues its push eastward. Winds increase to a fresh to strong breeze Monday night with near gale force gusts possible Tuesday late afternoon. As a result, moderate seas begin to build across the outer coastal waters, followed by the inner coastal waters. The marine forecast for San Pablo Bay, Susan Bay, the West Delta, and the San Francisco Bay north of the Bay Bridge. For tonight, southwest wind 10 to 15 knots. For Monday, southwest wind 10 to 15 knots. For Monday night, southwest wind 10 to 15 knots. The marine forecast for Monterey Bay. For tonight, west wind 5 to 10 knots, easing to around 5 knots after midnight.

northwest wind around 5 knots to east, 4 to 5 feet. Wave detail, northwest 4 feet at 9 seconds, and southwest 2 feet at 15 seconds. Patchy fog, late this evening and overnight. Monday, northwest wind around 5 knots, rising to 5 to 10 knots in the afternoon. Sea 4 to 5 feet, wave detail, northwest 4 feet at 9 seconds, and southwest 2 feet at 16 seconds. Patchy fog in the morning. Monday night, northwest wind 10 to 15 knots, sea is 5 to 6 feet, wave detail, northwest 5 feet at 9 seconds, and southwest 3 feet at 16 seconds. Coastal waters forecast from Point Arena to Point Reyes 10 to 16 nautical miles offshore. Tonight, northwest wind 10 to 15 knots, sea is 5 to 7 feet, wave detail. Northwest 6 feet at 9 seconds, and south 3 feet at 15 seconds. Monday, northwest wind 10 to 15 knots, sea is 6 to 7 feet, wave detail. Northwest 6 feet at 8 seconds, and south 3 feet at 17 seconds. Monday night, northwest wind 15 to 20 knots, sea 6 to 7 feet, wave detail. Northwest 7 feet at 8 seconds, and south 3 feet at 17 seconds. San Francisco Bar forecast. In the deep water channel, big seas of 3 to 5 feet at 15 seconds. Across the bar, swell can be more than twice as high across the bar than surrounding waters. Waves are also more prone to break, particularly during strong ebb currents. Maximum head current of 1.6 knots at 9, 40 p.m. Sunday at 2.2 knots at 9, 15 a.m. Monday. The coastal waters forecast from Point Pinos to Point Pipas blunt about to 10 nautical miles. Small craft advisory in effect from Monday evening through Tuesday afternoon. Tonight, northwest wind 10 to 15 knots, sea is 4 to 5 feet, wave detail. Northwest 4 feet at 9 seconds, and southwest 3 feet at 15 seconds. Monday, northwest wind 10 to 15 knots, sea is 4 to 5 feet, wave detail. Northwest 4 feet at 8 seconds, and south 2 feet at 17 seconds. Monday night, northwest wind 15 to 20 knots with gusts up to 25 knots, sea is 5 to 6 feet, wave detail. Northwest 5 feet at 8 seconds, and south 2 feet at 17 seconds. The coastal waters forecast from Pigeon Point to Point Pinos 10 to 60 nautical miles offshore. Tonight, northwest wind 10 to 15 knots, sea is 5 to 6 feet, wave detail. Northwest 6 feet at 9 seconds, and south 3 feet at 15 seconds. Monday, northwest wind 10 to 15 knots, sea is 5 to 6 feet, wave detail. Northwest 6 feet at 9 seconds, and south 2 feet at 16 seconds. Monday night, northwest wind 10 to 15 knots, sea is 5 to 7 feet, wave detail. Northwest 6 feet at 9 seconds, and south 3 feet at 17 seconds. The offshore waters forecast for the following marine location. Point Arena to Pigeon Point between 60 nautical miles and 150 nautical miles offshore. Eastern at 8, 13 a.m. Pacific Daylight Time. Today, north to northwest winds 15 to 25 knots. Sea 6 to 8 feet. Tonight, north to northwest winds 15 to 20 knots. Sea 6 to 9 feet. Monday, north to northwest winds 15 to 20 knots. Sea 7 to 8 feet. Monday night, northwest winds 15 to 20 knots. Sea 7 to 8 feet. Tuesday, northwest winds 15 to 20 knots. Sea 6 to 8 feet. Tuesday night, north to northwest winds 15 to 25 knots. Sea 6 to 8 feet. Wednesday, north to northwest winds 15 to 25 knots. Sea 6 to 9 feet. Wednesday night, north to northwest winds 15 to 25 knots. Sea 6 to 10 feet. Thursday, north to northwest winds 20 to 30 knots. Sea 7 to 10 feet. Thursday night, north to northwest winds 20 to 30 knots. Sea 8 to 11 feet. 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

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The offshore waters forecast for the following marine location: Pigeon Point to Point Piedras, Blumsburg, between 60 nautical miles and 150 nautical miles offshore. Eastern at 8:13 a.m. Pacific Daylight Time. Today, northwest winds 10 to 15 knots. Seas 5 to 7 feet. Tonight, northwest winds 15 to 20 knots. Seas 6 to 7 feet. Monday, northwest winds 15 to 20 knots. Seas 6 to 8 feet. Monday night, northwest winds 15 to 20 knots. Seas 7 to 8 feet. Tuesday, northwest winds 15 to 20 knots. Seas 6 to 8 feet. Tuesday night, northwest winds 15 to 25 knots. Seas 6 to 8 feet. Wednesday, north to northwest winds 15 to 25 knots. Seas 7 to 9 feet. Wednesday night, northwest winds 20 to 25 knots. Seas 7 to 10 feet. Thursday, northwest winds 20 to 25 knots. Seas 8 to 10 feet. Thursday night, northwest winds 20 to 25 knots. Seas 9 to 11 feet. The coastal waters forecast from Point Reyes to Pigeon Point out to 10 nautical miles. For tonight, west wind around 5 knots. Seas 3 to 4 feet. Wave detail, northwest 3 feet at 9 seconds, at southwest 2 feet at 15 seconds. For Monday, west wind 5 to 10 knots. Seas 3 to 4 feet. Wave detail, northwest 3 feet at 9 seconds, at southwest 2 feet at 17 seconds. For Monday night, northwest wind 5 to 10 knots, rising to 10 to 15 knots after midnight. Seas 3 to 5 feet. Wave detail, northwest 4 feet at 9 seconds, at southwest 2 feet at 15 seconds. The coastal waters forecast from Pigeon Point to Point Pinos out to 10 nautical miles. For tonight, northwest wind 5 to 10 knots. Seas 3 to 4 feet. Wave detail, northwest 3 feet at 9 seconds, at southwest 2 feet at 15 seconds. For Monday, northwest wind around 5 knots, rising to 10 to 15 knots in the afternoon. Seas 3 to 4 feet. Wave detail, west 4 feet at 9 seconds, and south 2 feet at 17 seconds. For Monday night, northwest wind 10 to 15 knots. Seas 4 to 5 feet. Wave detail, northwest 5 feet at 8 seconds, and southwest 2 feet at 16 seconds. Sunrise, sunset, and tidal information for the San Francisco Bay Area for Sunday, July 5. The sunset tonight, 8:34 p.m. The sunrise tomorrow, 5:54 a.m. The sunset tomorrow, 8:34 p.m. Tidal data at the Golden Gate for the afternoon and evening hours today and the morning hours of tomorrow. High tide, 4:44 p.m. at 5.15 feet. Low tide, 10:20 p.m. at 2.42 feet. High tide, 3:53 a.m. at 4.36 feet. Low tide, 10:07 a.m. at 0.69 feet. Here are the buoy observations for 2 p.m. Pacific Daylight Time. An offshore buoy 6 winds northeast at 8 knots, pressure 1,028.5 millibars. An offshore buoy 59 winds north at 14 knots, water temperature 62, pressure 1,023.0 millibars. At Point Reyes buoy, wind southeast 6 knots, water temperature 53, pressure 1,015.8 millibars, seas 5 feet, every 8 seconds. At buoy 13 near Bodega Bay, wind south at 6 knots, pressure 1,016.5 millibars, swell 5 feet, every 14 seconds. At Point Reyes Wave Rider buoy, water temperature 59, seas 6 feet, every 8 seconds. At San Francisco Bar buoy, water temperature 61, seas 4 feet, every 14 seconds. At San Francisco buoy, wind south at 8 knots, swell 4 feet, every 13 seconds. At Half Moon Bay buoy, wind southwest 2 knots, water temperature 58, pressure 1,018.5.

1,016.9 millibars, change 5 feet every 9 seconds. Endpoint, sir. Wave rider buoy water temperature 62, change 6 feet every 8 seconds. At Cape San Martin buoy winds northwest 10 knots, water temperature 62, pressure 1,017.3 millibars. Change 5 feet every 8 seconds. Synopsis for the Central California coast and bays, including the Monterey Bay, Greater Seralox, and Cordell Bank National Marine Sanctuaries. Gentle to moderate northwest breezes persist through Monday as the cold front continues its push eastward. Winds increase to a fresh to strong breeze Monday night with near gale force gusts possible Tuesday late afternoon. As a result, moderate seas begin to build across the outer coastal waters, followed by the intercoastal waters. The marine forecast for San Pablo Bay, Susan Bay, the West Delta, and the San Francisco Bay north of the Bay Bridge. For tonight, southwest wind 10 to 15 knots. For Monday, southwest wind 10 to 15 knots. For Monday night, southwest wind 10 to 15 knots. The marine forecast for Monterey Bay. For tonight, west wind 5 to 10 knots, easing to around 5 knots after midnight. Seas around 3 feet. Wave detail, northwest 2 feet at 9 seconds and southwest 2 feet

up to 25 knots, 5 to 6 feet wave detail, northwest 5 feet at 8 seconds, and south 2 feet at 17 seconds. The coastal waters forecast from Kitchen Point to Point Pinos 10 to 60 nautical miles offshore. Tonight, northwest wind 10 to 15 knots, 5 to 6 feet wave detail, northwest 6 feet at 9 seconds, and south 3 feet at 15 seconds. Monday, northwest wind 10 to 15 knots, seas 5 to 6 feet wave detail, northwest 6 feet at 9 seconds, and south 2 feet at 16 seconds. Monday night, northwest wind 10 to 15 knots, seas 5 to 7 feet wave detail, northwest 6 feet at 9 seconds, and south 3 feet at 17 seconds. The offshore waters forecast for the following marine location: Point Arena to Pigeon Point between 60 nautical miles and 150 nautical miles offshore. Issued at 2:33 p.m. Pacific Daylight Time. Tonight, north and northwest winds 10 to 20 knots. Seas 6 to 8 feet. Monday, north and northwest winds 15 to 20 knots. Seas 7 to 8 feet. Monday night, northwest winds 15 to 20 knots. Seas 7 to 8 feet. Tuesday, northwest winds 15 to 20 knots. Seas 6 to 8 feet. Tuesday night, north to northwest winds 15 to 25 knots. Seas 6 to 8 feet. Wednesday, north to northwest winds 15 to 25 knots. Seas 6 to 8 feet. Wednesday night, north to northwest winds 20 to 25 knots. Seas 7 to 10 feet. Thursday, north to northwest winds 20 to 25 knots. Seas 8 to 11 feet. Thursday night, north to northwest winds 20 to 25 knots. Seas 7 to 11 feet. Friday, north to northwest winds 20 to 25 knots. Seas 6 to 10 feet. Friday night, north to northwest winds 20 to 25 knots. Seas 6 to 9 feet. The offshore waters forecast for the following marine location: Pigeon Point to Point Pedro's Blanc is between 60 nautical miles and 150 nautical miles offshore. Issued at 2:33 p.m. Pacific Daylight Time. Tonight, northwest winds 10 to 15 knots, increasing to 15 to 20 knots. Seas 6 to 7 feet. Monday, northwest winds 15 to 20 knots, diminishing to 10 to 15 knots. Seas 6 to 7 feet. Monday night, northwest winds 15 to 20 knots. Seas 6 to 8 feet. Tuesday, northwest winds 15 to 20 knots. Seas 6 to 8 feet. Tuesday night, northwest winds 15 to 20 knots. Seas 6 to 8 feet. Wednesday, northwest winds 15 to 20 knots. Seas 7 to 8 feet. Wednesday night, northwest winds 20 to 25 knots. Seas 7 to 10 feet. Thursday, northwest winds 20 to 25 knots. Seas 9 to 11 feet. Thursday night, northwest winds 20 to 25 knots. Seas 9 to 11 feet. Friday, northwest winds 20 to 25 knots. Seas 7 to 10 feet. Friday night, northwest winds 20 to 25 knots. Seas 7 to 9 feet. The coastal waters forecast from Point Reyes to Pigeon Point out to 10 nautical miles. For tonight, west wind around 5 knots. Seas 3 to 4 feet. Wave detail, northwest 3 feet at 9 seconds to southwest 2 feet at 15 seconds. For Monday, west wind 5 to 10 knots. Seas 3 to 4 feet. Wave detail, northwest 3 feet at 9 seconds to southwest 2 feet at 17 seconds. For Monday night, northwest wind 5 to 10 knots, rising to 10 to 15 knots after midnight. Seas 3 to 5 feet. Wave detail, northwest 4 feet at 9 seconds to southwest 2 feet at 15 seconds. The coastal waters forecast from Kitchen Point to Point Pinos out to 10 nautical miles. For tonight, northwest wind 5 to 10 knots. Seas 3 to 4 feet. Wave detail, northwest

2.42 feet. High tide, 3:53 a.m. at 4.36 feet. Low tide, 10:07 a.m. at 0.69 feet. Here are the buoy observations for 2 p.m. Pacific Daylight Time. An offshore buoy that winds northeast at 8 knots, pressure 1,028.5 millibars. An offshore buoy 59 winds north at 14 knots, water temperature 62, pressure 1,023.0 millibars. At Point Reef buoy, wind southeast 6 knots, water temperature 53, pressure 1,015.8 millibars, seas 5 feet every 8 seconds. At buoy 13 near Bodega Bay, wind south at 6 knots, pressure 1,016.5 millibars, swell 5 feet every 14 seconds. At Point Reyes, wave rider buoy water temperature 59, seas 6 feet every 8 seconds. At San Francisco Harbor, buoy water temperature 61, seas 4 feet every 14 seconds. At San Francisco, buoy wind south at 8 knots, swell 4 feet every 13 seconds. At Half Moon Bay, buoy wind southwest 2 knots, water temperature 58, pressure 1,018.0 millibars, seas 4 feet every 8 seconds. At Monterey Bay, buoy winds west 8 knots, water temperature 60, pressure 1,016.9 millibars, seas 5 feet every 9 seconds. At Pointer, wave rider buoy water temperature 62, seas 6 feet every 8 seconds. At Cape San Martin, buoy winds northwest 10 knots, water temperature 62, pressure 1,017.3 millibars, seas 5 feet every 8 seconds. Synopsis for the Central California coast and bays, including the Monterey Bay, Great Farallones, and Cordell Beck National Marine Sanctuaries. Gentle to moderate northwest breezes persist through Monday as the cold front continues its push eastward. Winds increase to a fresh to strong breeze Monday night with near gale force gusts possible Tuesday late afternoon. As a result, moderate seas begin to build across the outer coastal waters, followed by the inner coastal waters. The marine forecast for San Pablo Bay, Susan Bay, the West Delta, and the San Francisco Bay north of the Bay Bridge. For tonight, southwest wind 10 to 15 knots. For Monday, southwest wind 10 to 15 knots. For Monday night, southwest wind 10 to 15 knots. The marine forecast for Monterey Bay. For tonight, west wind 5 to 10 knots, easing to around 5 to

17 seconds. San Francisco bar forecast. In the deep water channel, mixed seas of 3 to 5 feet at 15 seconds. Across the bar, swell can be more than twice as high across the bar than surrounding waters. Waves are also more prone to break, particularly during strong ebb currents. Maximum ebb current of 1.6 knots at 9, 40 p.m. Sunday at 2.2 knots at 9, 15 a.m. Monday. The coastal waters forecast from Point Pinos to Point Pevas lunges out to 10 nautical miles. Small craft advisory in effect from Monday evening through Tuesday afternoon. Tonight, northwest wind 10 to 15 knots, seas 4 to 5 feet, wave detail. Northwest 4 feet at 9 seconds and southwest 3 feet at 15 seconds. Monday, northwest wind 10 to 15 knots, seas 4 to 5 feet, wave detail. Northwest 4 feet at 8 seconds and south 2 feet at 17 seconds. Monday night. Northwest wind 15 to 20 knots with gusts up to 25 knots, seas 5 to 6 feet, wave detail. Northwest 5 feet at 8 seconds and south 2 feet at 17 seconds. The coastal waters forecast from Pigeon Point to Point Pinos 10 to 16 nautical miles offshore. Tonight, northwest wind 10 to 15 knots, seas 5 to 6 feet, wave detail. Northwest 6 feet at 9 seconds and south 3 feet at 15 seconds. Monday, northwest wind 10 to 15 knots, seas 5 to 6 feet, wave detail. Northwest 6 feet at 9 seconds and south 2 feet at 16 seconds. Monday night, northwest wind 10 to 15 knots, seas 5 to 7 feet, wave detail. Northwest 6 feet at 9 seconds and south 3 feet at 17 seconds. The offshore waters forecast for the following marine location: Point Arena to Pigeon Point between 60 nautical miles and 150 nautical miles offshore. Issued at 2:33 p.m. Pacific Daylight Time. Tonight, north and northwest winds 10 to 20 knots. Seas 6 to 8 feet. Monday, north to northwest winds 15 to 20 knots. Seas 7 to 8 feet. Monday night, northwest winds 15 to 20 knots. Seas 7 to 8 feet. Tuesday, northwest winds 15 to 20 knots. Seas 6 to 8 feet. Tuesday night, north to northwest winds 15 to 25 knots. Seas 6 to 8 feet. Wednesday, north to northwest winds 15 to 25 knots. Seas 6 to 8 feet. Wednesday night, north to northwest winds 20 to 25 knots. Seas 7 to 10 feet. Thursday, north to northwest winds 20 to 25 knots. Seas 8 to 11 feet. Thursday night, north to northwest winds 20 to 25 knots. Seas 7 to 11 feet. Friday, north to northwest winds 20 to 25 knots. Seas 6 to 10 feet. Friday night, north to northwest winds 20 to 25 knots. Seas 6 to 9 feet. The offshore waters forecast for the following marine locations: Pigeon Point to Point Pevas lunges between 60 nautical miles and 150 nautical miles offshore. Issued at 2:33 p.m. Pacific Daylight.

to 11 feet. Friday, northwest winds 20 to 25 knots. Sea 7 to 10 feet. Friday night, northwest winds 20 to 25 knots. Sea 7 to 9 feet. The coastal waters forecast from Point Reyes to Pigeon Point out to 10 nautical miles. For tonight, west wind around 5 knots. Sea 3 to 4 feet. Wind detail, northwest 3 feet at 9 seconds, and southwest 2 feet at 15 seconds. For Monday, west wind 5 to 10 knots. Sea 3 to 4 feet. Wind detail, northwest 3 feet at 9 seconds, and southwest 2 feet at 17 seconds. For Monday night, northwest wind 5 to 10 knots, rising to 10 to 15 knots after midnight. Sea 3 to 5 feet. Wind detail, northwest 4 feet at 9 seconds, and southwest 2 feet at 15 seconds. The coastal waters forecast from Pigeon Point to Point Pinos out to 10 nautical miles. For tonight, northwest wind 5 to 10 knots. Sea 3 to 4 feet. Wind detail, northwest 3 feet at 9 seconds, and southwest 2 feet at 15 seconds. For Monday, northwest wind around 5 knots, rising to 10 to 15 knots in the afternoon. Sea 3 to 4 feet. Wind detail, west 4 feet at 9 seconds and south 2 feet at 17 seconds. For Monday night, northwest wind 10 to 15 knots. Sea 4 to 5 feet. Wind detail, northwest 5 feet at 8 seconds and southwest 2 feet at 16 seconds. Semi-sunset and tidal information for the San Francisco Bay Area for Sunday, July 5. The sunset tonight, 8:34 p.m. The semis tomorrow, 5:54 a.m. The sunset tomorrow, 8:34 p.m. Tidal data at the Golden Gate for the afternoon and evening hours today and the morning hours of tomorrow. High tide, 4:44 p.m. at 5.15 feet. Low tide, 10:20 p.m. at 2.42 feet. High tide, 3:53 a.m. at 4.36 feet. Low tide, 10:07 a.m. at 0.69 feet. 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This broadcast originates from the National Weather Service Office located in Monterey, California, and serves the coastal marine waters, including San Francisco and Monterey Bay. Here are the buoy observations for 2 p.m. Pacific Daylight Time. An offshore buoy 6 winds northeast at 8 knots, pressure 1,028.5 millibars. An offshore buoy 59 winds north at 14 knots, water temperature 62, pressure 1,023.0 millibars. In Point Reyes, buoy, wind southeast 6 knots, water temperature 53, pressure 1,015.8 millibars, seas 5 feet every 8 seconds. At buoy 13 near Bodega Bay, wind south at 6 knots, pressure 1,016.5 millibars, swell 5 feet every 14 seconds. At Point Reyes, wave rider, buoy water temperature 59, seas 6 feet every 8 seconds. At San Francisco Bar, buoy water temperature 61, seas 4 feet every 14 seconds. At San Francisco, buoy wind south at 8 knots, swell 4 feet every 13 seconds. At Half Moon Bay, buoy wind southwest 10 knots, water temperature 58, pressure 1,018.0 millibars, seas 4 feet every 8 seconds. At Monterey Bay, buoy windswest 8 knots, water temperature 60, pressure 1,016.9 millibars, seas 5 feet every 9 seconds. At Point Sur, wave rider, buoy water temperature 62, seas 6 feet every 8 seconds. At Cape San Martin, buoy winds northwest 10 knots, water temperature 62, pressure 1,017.3 millibars,

Monday, as the cold front continued its push eastward. Winds increased to a fresh to strong breeze Monday night with severe gale force gusts possible Tuesday late afternoon. As a result, moderate sheets began to build across the outer coastal waters, followed by the inner coastal waters. The marine forecast for San Pablo Bay, Susan Bay, the West Delta, and the San Francisco Bay north of the Bay Bridge. For tonight, southwest wind 10 to 50 knots. For Monday, southwest wind 10 to 50 knots. For Monday night, southwest wind 10 to 50 knots. The marine forecast for Monterey Bay. For tonight, west wind 5 to 10 knots, easing to around 5 knots after midnight. Seas around 3 feet. Wave detail, northwest 2 feet at 9 seconds and southwest 2 feet at 15 seconds. For Monday, west wind around 5 knots, rising to 10 to 15 knots in the afternoon. Seas around 3 feet. Wave detail, west 3 feet at 9 seconds and southwest 2 feet at 15 seconds. For Monday night, west wind 10 to 50 knots, becoming northwest 5 to 10 knots after midnight. Seas 3 to 4 feet. Wave detail, northwest 3 feet at 9 seconds and southwest 2 feet at 15 seconds. The coastal waters forecast from Point Arena to Point Ray bound to 10 nautical miles. Tonight, northwest wind around 5 knots, seas 4 to 5 feet. Wave detail, northwest 4 feet at 9 seconds and southwest 2 feet at 15 seconds. Patchy fog late this evening and overnight. Monday, northwest wind around 5 knots, rising to 5 to 10 knots in the afternoon. Seas 4 to 5 feet. Wave detail, northwest 4 feet at 9 seconds and southwest 2 feet at 16 seconds. Patchy fog in the morning. Monday night, northwest wind 10 to 50 knots, seas 5 to 6 feet. Wave detail, northwest 5 feet at 9 seconds and southwest 3 feet at 16 seconds. The coastal waters forecast from Point Arena to Point Reyes 10 to 60 nautical miles offshore. Tonight, northwest wind 10 to 50 knots, seas 5 to 7 feet. Wave detail, northwest 6 feet at 9 seconds and south 3 feet at 15 seconds. Monday, northwest wind 10 to 15 knots, seas 6 to 7 feet. Wave detail, northwest 6 feet at 8 seconds and south 3 feet at 17 seconds. Monday night, northwest wind 15 to 20 knots, seas 6 to 7 feet. Wave detail, northwest 7 feet at 8 seconds and south 3 feet at 17 seconds. San Francisco bar forecast. In the deep water channel, mixed speeds of 3 to 5 feet at 15 seconds. Across the bar, swell can be more than twice as high across the bar than surrounding waters. Waves are also more prone to break, particularly during strong ebb currents. Maximum ebb current of 1.6 knots at 9, 40 p.m. Sunday at 2.2 knots at 9, 15 a.m. Monday. The coastal waters forecast from Point Pinos to Point Pedras blunt about to 10 nautical miles. Small craft advisory in effect from Monday evening through Tuesday afternoon. Tonight, northwest wind 10 to 15 knots, seas 4 to 5 feet. Wave detail, northwest 4 feet at 9 seconds and southwest 3 feet at 15 seconds. Monday, northwest wind 10 to 15 knots, seas 4 to 5 feet. Wave detail, northwest 4 feet at 8 seconds and south 2 feet at 17 seconds. Monday night, northwest wind 15 to 20 knots with gusts up to 25 knots, seas 5 to 6 feet. Wave detail, northwest 5 feet at 8 seconds and south 2 feet at 17 seconds. The coastal waters forecast from Pigeon Point to Point Pinos 10 to 60 nautical miles offshore. Tonight, northwest wind 10 to 15 knots, seas 5 to 6 feet. Wave detail, northwest 6

1,150 nautical miles offshore. Eastern at 2:33 p.m. Pacific Daylight Time. Tonight, north to northwest winds 10 to 20 knots. Seas 6 to 8 feet. Monday, north to northwest winds 16 to 20 knots. Seas 7 to 8 feet. Monday night, northwest winds 15 to 20 knots. Seas 7 to 8 feet. Tuesday, northwest winds 15 to 20 knots. Seas 6 to 8 feet. Tuesday night, north to northwest winds 15 to 25 knots. Seas 6 to 8 feet. Wednesday, north to northwest winds 15 to 25 knots. Seas 6 to 8 feet. Wednesday night, north to northwest winds 20 to 25 knots. Seas 7 to 10 feet. Thursday, north to northwest winds 20 to 25 knots. Seas 8 to 11 feet. Thursday night, north to northwest winds 20 to 25 knots. Seas 7 to 11 feet. Friday, north to northwest winds 20 to 25 knots. Seas 6 to 10 feet. Friday night, north to northwest winds 20 to 25 knots. Seas 6 to 9 feet. The offshore waters forecast for the following marine location. Pigeon Point to Point Pedro's Bluff is between 60 nautical miles and 150 nautical miles offshore. Eastern at 2:33 p.m. Pacific Daylight Time. Tonight, northwest winds 10 to 15 knots, increasing to 15 to 20 knots. Seas 6 to 7 feet. Monday, northwest winds 15 to 20 knots, diminishing to 10 to 15 knots. Seas 6 to 7 feet. Monday night, northwest winds 15 to 20 knots. Seas 6 to 8 feet. Tuesday, northwest winds 15 to 20 knots. Seas 6 to 8 feet. Tuesday night, northwest winds 15 to 20 knots. Seas 6 to 8 feet. Wednesday, northwest winds 15 to 20 knots. Seas 7 to 8 feet. Wednesday night, northwest winds 20 to 25 knots. Seas 7 to 10 feet. Thursday, northwest winds 20 to 25 knots. Seas 9 to 11 feet. Thursday night, northwest winds 20 to 25 knots. Seas 9 to 11 feet. Friday, northwest winds 20 to 25 knots. Seas 7 to 10 feet. Friday night, northwest winds 20 to 25 knots. Seas 7 to 9 feet. The coastal waters forecast from Point Reyes to Pigeon Point out to 10 nautical miles. For tonight, west wind around 5 knots. Seas 3 to 4 feet. Wave detail, northwest.

9.15 feet. Low tide, 10:20 p.m. at 2.42 feet. High tide, 3:53 p.m. at 4.36 feet. Low tide, 10:07 a.m. at 0.69 feet. Here are the buoy observations for 3 p.m. Pacific Daylight Time. An offshore buoy 6 winds north at 6 knots, pressure 1,028.2 millibars. An offshore buoy 59 winds north at 14 knots, water temperature 62, pressure 1,022.7 millibars. At buoy 14 at Point Arena, wind southwest at 6 knots, water temperature 53, pressure 1,015.7 millibars. At buoy 13 near Bodega Bay, wind south at 6 knots, pressure 1,016.2 millibars. At Point Reyes, wave riser, buoy water temperature 59, phase 60, every 8 seconds. At San Francisco, our buoy water temperature 61, phase 4 feet, every 14 seconds. At San Francisco, buoy wind southwest at 6 knots, swell 4 feet, every 14 seconds. At Half Moon Bay, buoy wind south 2 knots, water temperature 59, pressure 1,017.8 millibars, phase 4 feet, every 8 seconds. At Monterey, buoy west west at 10 knots, water temperature 60, pressure 1,016.6 millibars. At Point Sur, wave rider, buoy water temperature 62, phase 6 feet, every 8 seconds. At Cape San Martin, buoy winds northwest at 12 knots, water temperature 62, pressure 1,017.2 millibars. Synopsis for the Central California coast and bays, including the Monterey Bay, Greater Cerrillos, and Cordell Bank National Marine Sanctuaries. Gentle to moderate northwest breezes persist through Monday as the cold front continues its push eastward. Winds increase to a fresh to strong breeze Monday night with near gale force gusts possible Tuesday late afternoon. As a result, moderate seas begin to build across the outer coastal waters, followed by the inner coastal waters. The marine forecast for San Pablo Bay, Susan Bay, the West Delta, and the San Francisco Bay north of the Bay Bridge. For tonight, southwest wind 10 to 15 knots. For Monday, southwest wind 10 to 15 knots. For Monday night, southwest wind 10 to 15 knots. The marine forecast for Monterey Bay. For tonight, west wind 5 to 10 knots, easing to around 5 knots after midnight. Seas around 3 feet. Wave detail, northwest 2 feet at 9 seconds and southwest 2 feet at 15 seconds. For Monday, west wind around 5 knots, rising to 10 to 15 knots in the afternoon. Seas around 3 feet. Wave detail, west 3 feet at 9 seconds and southwest 2 feet at 15 seconds. For Monday night, west wind 10 to 15 knots, becoming northwest 5 to 10 knots after midnight. Seas 3 to 4 feet. Wave detail, northwest 3 feet at 9 seconds and southwest 2 feet at 15 seconds. The coastal waters forecast from Point Arena to Point Reyes out to 10 nautical miles. Tonight, northwest wind around 5 knots, seas 4 to 5 feet. Wave detail, northwest 4 feet at 9 seconds and southwest 2 feet at 15 seconds. Patchy fog late this evening and overnight. Monday, northwest wind around 5 knots, rising to 5 to 10 knots in the afternoon. Seas 4 to 5 feet. Wave detail, northwest 4 feet at 9 seconds and southwest 2 feet at 16 seconds. Patchy fog in the morning. Monday night, northwest wind 10 to 15 knots, seas 5 to 6 feet. Wave detail, northwest 5 feet at 9 seconds, and southwest 3 feet at 16 seconds. The coastal waters forecast from Point Arena to Point Reyes 10 to 16 nautical miles offshore. Tonight, northwest wind 10 to 15 knots, seas 5 to 7 feet. Wave detail, northwest 6 feet at 9 seconds, and south 3 feet at 15 seconds. Monday, northwest wind 10 to 15 knots, seas 6 to 7 feet. Wave detail, northwest 6 feet at 8 seconds and south 3 feet at 17 seconds. Monday night, northwest wind 15 to 20 knots, seas 6 to 7 feet.

7 feet at 8 seconds and south 3 feet at 17 seconds. San Francisco Bar forecast. In the deep water channel, mixed seas of 3 to 5 feet at 15 seconds. Across the bar, swell can be more than twice as high across the bar than surrounding waters. Waves are also more prone to break, particularly during strong ebb currents. Maximum ebb current of 1.6 knots at 9, 40 p.m. Sunday and 2.2 knots at 9, 15 a.m. Monday. The coastal waters forecast from Point Pinos to Point Pedros blunt out to 10 nautical miles. Small craft advisory in effect from Monday evening through Tuesday afternoon. Tonight, northwest wind at 10 to 15 knots, seas 4 to 5 feet, wave detail. Northwest 4 feet at 9 seconds, and southwest 3 feet at 15 seconds. Monday, northwest wind at 10 to 15 knots, seas 4 to 5 feet, wave detail. Northwest 4 feet at 8 seconds, and south 2 feet at 17 seconds. Monday night, northwest wind 15 to 20 knots with gusts up to 25 knots, seas 5 to 6 feet, wave detail. Northwest 5 feet at 8 seconds and south 2 feet at 17 seconds. The coastal waters forecast from Kitchen Point to Point Pinos 10 to 60 nautical miles offshore. Tonight, northwest wind 10 to 50 knots, seas 5 to 6 feet, wave detail. Northwest 6 feet at 9 seconds and south 3 feet at 15 seconds. Monday, northwest wind 10 to 15 knots, seas 5 to 6 feet, wave detail. Northwest 6 feet at 9 seconds and south 2 feet at 16 seconds. Monday night, northwest wind 10 to 15 knots, seas 5 to 7 feet, wave detail. Northwest 6 feet at 9 seconds and south 3 feet at 17 seconds. The offshore waters forecast for the following marine location: Point Arena to Pigeon Point between 60 nautical miles and 150 nautical miles offshore. Issued at 2:33 p.m. Pacific Daylight Time. Tonight, north to northwest winds 10 to 20 knots. Seas 6 to 8 feet. Monday, north to northwest winds 15 to 20 knots. Seas 7 to 8 feet. Monday night, northwest winds 15 to 20 knots. Seas 7 to 8 feet. Tuesday, northwest winds 15 to 20 knots. Seas 6 to 8 feet. Tuesday night, north to northwest winds 15 to 25 knots. Seas 6 to 8 feet. Wednesday, north to northwest winds 15 to 25 knots. Seas 6 to 8 feet. Wednesday night, north to northwest winds 20 to 25 knots. Seas 7 to 10 feet. Thursday, north to northwest winds 20 to 25 knots. Seas 8 to 11 feet. Thursday night, north to northwest winds 20 to 25 knots. Seas 7 to 11 feet. Friday, north to northwest winds 20 to 25 knots. Seas 6 to 10 feet. Friday night, north to northwest winds 20 to 25 knots. Seas 6 to 9 feet. The offshore waters forecast for the following marine location: Pigeon Point to Point Pedros, blunt between 60 nautical miles and 150 nautical miles offshore.

south to 10 nautical miles. For tonight, west wind around 5 knots. Seas 3 to 4 feet. Wave detail, northwest 3 feet at 9 seconds and southwest 2 feet at 15 seconds. For Monday, west wind 5 to 10 knots. Seas 3 to 4 feet. Wave detail, northwest 3 feet at 9 seconds and southwest 2 feet at 17 seconds. For Monday night, northwest wind 5 to 10 knots, rising to 10 to 15 knots after midnight. Seas 3 to 5 feet. Wave detail, northwest 4 feet at 9 seconds and southwest 2 feet at 15 seconds. The coastal waters forecast from Pigeon Point to Point Pinos out to 10 nautical miles. For tonight, northwest wind 5 to 10 knots. Seas 3 to 4 feet. Wave detail, northwest 3 feet at 9 seconds and southwest 2 feet at 15 seconds. For Monday, northwest wind around 5 knots, rising to 10 to 15 knots in the afternoon. Seas 3 to 4 feet. Wave detail, west 4 feet at 9 seconds and south 2 feet at 17 seconds. For Monday night, northwest wind 10 to 15 knots. Seas 4 to 5 feet. Wave detail, northwest 5 feet at 8 seconds and southwest 2 feet at 16 seconds. Satellite subject and tidal information for the San Francisco Bay Area for Sunday, July 5. The sunset tonight, 8:34 p.m. The sunrise tomorrow, 5:54 a.m. The sunset tomorrow, 8:34 p.m. Tidal data at the Golden Gate for the afternoon and evening hours today and the morning hours of tomorrow. High tide, 4:44 p.m. at 5.15 feet. Low tide, 10:20 p.m. at 2.42 feet. High tide, 3:53 p.m. at 4.36 feet. Low tide, 10:07 a.m. at 0.69 feet. Here are the buoy observations from 3 p.m. Pacific Daylight Time. An offshore buoy 6 winds northeast at 8 knots, pressure 1,028.1 millibars. An offshore buoy 59 winds north at 14 knots, water temperature 62, pressure 1,022.7 millibars. Pinpoint Arena buoy, wind southwest 6 knots, water temperature 53, pressure 1,015.6 millibars, seas 5 feet every 9 seconds. And buoy 13 near Bodega Bay, wind south at 6 knots, pressure 1,016.2 millibars, swell 5 feet every 14 seconds. At Point Reyes Wave Rider buoy, water temperature 59, seas 6 feet every 8 seconds. At San Francisco Bar Buoy, water temperature 61, seas 4 feet every 14 seconds. At San Francisco Buoy, wind southwest at 6 knots, swell 4 feet every 14 seconds. At Half Moon Bay Buoy, wind south 2 knots, water temperature 59, pressure 1,017.8 millibars, seas 4 feet every 8 seconds. At Monterey Bay Buoy, winds west 10 knots, water temperature 60, pressure 1,016.6 millibars, seas 5 feet every 8 seconds. At Pointer, Wave Rider Buoy, water temperature 62, seas 6 feet every 8 seconds. At Cape San Martin Buoy, winds northwest 10 knots, water temperature 62, pressure 1,017.1 millibars. Seas 6 feet every 8 seconds. Synopsis for the Central California coast and bays, including the Monterey Bay, Greater Carolos, and Cordell Bank National Marine Sanctuaries. Gentle to moderate northwest breezes persist through Monday as the cold front continues its push

gust wind 10 to 15 knots. The marine forecast for Monterey Bay. For tonight, west wind 5 to 10 knots, easing to around 5 knots after midnight. Seas around 3 feet. Wind detail, northwest 2 feet at 9 seconds, southwest 2 feet at 15 seconds. For Monday, west wind around 5 knots, rising to 10 to 15 knots in the afternoon. Seas around 3 feet. Wind detail, west 3 feet at 9 seconds, and southwest 2 feet at 15 seconds. For Monday night, west wind 10 to 15 knots, becoming northwest 5 to 10 knots after midnight. Seas 3 to 4 feet. Wind detail, northwest 3 feet at 9 seconds, and southwest 2 feet at 15 seconds. The coastal waters forecast from Point Marina to Point Reyes out to 10 nautical miles. Tonight, northwest wind around 5 knots, seas 4 to 5 feet. Wave detail, northwest 4 feet at 9 seconds, and southwest 2 feet at 15 seconds. Patchy fog late this evening and overnight. Monday, northwest wind around 5 knots, rising to 5 to 10 knots in the afternoon. Seas 4 to 5 feet. Wave detail, northwest 4 feet at 9 seconds, and southwest 2 feet at 16 seconds. Patchy fog in the morning. Monday night, northwest wind 10 to 15 knots, seas 5 to 6 feet. Wind detail, northwest 5 feet at 9 seconds, and southwest 3 feet at 16 seconds. The coastal waters forecast from Point Arena to Point Reyes 10 to 16 nautical miles offshore. Tonight, northwest wind 10 to 15 knots, seas 5 to 7 feet. Wind detail, northwest 6 feet at 9 seconds, and south 3 feet at 15 seconds. Monday, northwest wind 10 to 15 knots, seas 6 to 7 feet. Wave detail, northwest 6 feet at 8 seconds, and south 3 feet at 17 seconds. Monday night, northwest wind 15 to 20 knots, seas 6 to 7 feet. Wave detail, northwest 7 feet at 8 seconds, and south 3 feet at 17 seconds. San Francisco bar forecast. In the deep water channel, mixed seas of 3 to 5 feet at 15 seconds. Across the bar, swell can be more than twice as high across the bar than surrounding waters. Waves are also more prone to break, particularly during strong ebb currents. Maximum ebb current of 1.6 knots at 9, 40 p.m. Sunday at 2.2 knots at 9, 15 a.m. Monday. 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This broadcast originates from the National Weather Service Office located in Monterey, California, and serves the coastal marine waters, including San Francisco and Monterey Bay. The coastal waters forecast from Point Pinos to Point Piedras runs about to 10 nautical miles. Small craft advisory in effect from Monday evening through Tuesday afternoon. Tonight, northwest wind 10 to 15 knots, seas 4 to 5 feet. Wave detail, northwest 4 feet at 9 seconds, and southwest 3 feet at 15 seconds. Monday, northwest wind 10 to 15 knots, seas 4 to 5 feet. Wave detail, northwest 4 feet at 8 seconds, and south 2 feet at 17 seconds. Monday night, northwest wind 15 to 20 knots with gusts up to 25 knots, seas 5 to 6 feet. Wave detail, northwest 5 feet at 8 seconds, and south 2 feet at 17 seconds. The coastal waters forecast from Pigeon Point to Point Pinos 10 to 16 nautical miles offshore. Tonight, northwest wind 10 to 15 knots, seas 5 to 6 feet. Wave detail, northwest 6 feet at 9 seconds, and south 3 feet at 15 seconds. Monday, northwest wind 10 to 15 knots, seas 5 to 6 feet. Wave detail, northwest 6 feet at 9 seconds, and south 2 feet at 16 seconds. Monday night, northwest wind 10 to 15 knots, seas 5 to 7 feet. Wave detail, northwest 6 feet at 9 seconds, and south 3 feet at 17 seconds. The offshore waters forecast for the following marine location: Point Arena to Pigeon Point between 60 nautical miles and 150 nautical miles offshore. Beaching at 2, 33 p.m. Pacific Daylight Time. Tonight, north and northwest winds 10 to 20.

10 to 8 feet. Monday night, northwest winds 15 to 20 knots. Sea 7 to 8 feet. Tuesday, northwest winds 15 to 20 knots. Sea 6 to 8 feet. Tuesday night, north to northwest winds 15 to 25 knots. Sea 6 to 8 feet. Wednesday, north to northwest winds 15 to 25 knots. Sea 6 to 8 feet. Wednesday night, north to northwest winds 20 to 25 knots. Sea 7 to 10 feet. Thursday, north to northwest winds 20 to 25 knots. Seas 8 to 11 feet. Thursday night, north to northwest winds 20 to 25 knots. Seas 7 to 11 feet. Friday, north to northwest winds 20 to 25 knots. Seas 6 to 10 feet. Friday night, north to northwest winds 20 to 25 knots. Seas 6 to 9 feet. The offshore waters forecast for the following marine location: Pigeon Point to Point Pedro's Bluff is between 60 nautical miles and 150 nautical miles offshore. Issued at 2:33 p.m. Pacific Daylight Time. Tonight, northwest winds 10 to 15 knots, increasing to 15 to 20 knots. Sea 6 to 7 feet. Monday, northwest winds 15 to 20 knots, diminishing to 10 to 15 knots. Sea 6 to 7 feet. Monday night, northwest winds 15 to 20 knots. Sea 6 to 8 feet. Tuesday, northwest winds 15 to 20 knots. Sea 6 to 8 feet. Tuesday night, northwest winds 15 to 20 knots.

0.36 feet. Low tide, 10:07 a.m. at 0.69 feet. Here are the buoy observations for 3 p.m. Pacific Daylight Time. An offshore buoy sets winds northeast at 8 knots, pressure 1,028.1 millibars. An offshore buoy 59, winds north at 14 knots, water temperature 62, pressure 1,022.7 millibars. In Point Reyna buoy, wind southwest 6 knots, water temperature 53, pressure 1,015.6 millibars, seas 5 feet every 9 seconds. In buoy 13 near Bodega Bay, wind south at 6 knots, pressure 1,016.2 millibars, swell 5 feet every 14 seconds. At Point Reyes Wave Rider buoy, water temperature 59, seas 6 feet every 8 seconds. At San Francisco Bar buoy, water temperature 61, seas 4 feet every 14 seconds. At San Francisco buoy, wind southwest at 6 knots, swell 4 feet every 14 seconds. At Half Moon Bay buoy, wind south 2 knots, water temperature 59, pressure 1,017.8 millibars, seas 4 feet every 8 seconds. At Monterey Bay buoy, winds west 10 knots, water temperature 60, pressure 1,016.6 millibars, seas 5 feet every 8 seconds. At Point Surf, wave rider buoy, water temperature 62, seas 6 feet every 8 seconds. At Cape San Martin buoy, winds northwest 10 knots, water temperature 62, pressure 1,017.1 millibars, seas 6 feet. Water temperature 62, pressure 1,017.1 millibars, seas 6 feet every 8 seconds. Synopsis for the Central California coast and bays, including the Monterey Bay, Great Acerolos, and Cordell Bank National Marine Sanctuaries. Gentle to moderate northwest breezes persist through Monday as the cold front continues its push eastward. Winds increase to a fresh to strong breeze Monday night with near gale force gusts possible Tuesday late afternoon. As a result, moderate seas begin to build across the outer coastal waters, followed by the inner coastal waters. The marine forecast for San Pablo Bay, Susan Bay, the West Delta, and the San Francisco Bay north of the Bay Bridge. For tonight, southwest wind 10 to 15 knots. For Monday, southwest wind 10 to 15 knots. For Monday night, southwest wind 10 to 15 knots. The marine forecast for Monterey Bay. For tonight, west wind 5 to 10 knots, easing to around 5 knots after midnight. Seas around 3 feet. Wave detail, northwest 2 feet at 9 seconds and southwest 2 feet at 15 seconds. For Monday, west wind around 5 knots, rising to 10 to 15 knots in the afternoon. Seas around 3 feet. Wave detail, west 3 feet at 9 seconds and southwest 2 feet at 15 seconds. For Monday night, west wind 10 to 15 knots, becoming northwest 5 to 10 knots after midnight. Seas 3 to 4 feet. Wave detail, northwest 3 feet at 9 seconds and southwest 2 feet at 15 seconds. The coastal waters forecast from Point Marina to Point Reyes out to 10 nautical miles. Tonight, northwest wind around 5 knots, seas 4 to 5 feet. Wave detail, northwest 4 feet at 9 seconds and southwest 2 feet at 15 seconds. Patchy fog late this evening and overnight. Monday, northwest wind around 5 knots, rising to 5 to 10 knots in the afternoon. Seas 4 to 5 feet. Wave detail, northwest 4 feet at 9 seconds and southwest 2 feet at 16 seconds. Patchy fog in the morning. Monday night, northwest wind 10 to 15 knots, seas 5 to 6 feet. Wave detail, northwest 5 feet at 9 seconds and southwest 3 feet at 16 seconds. The coastal waters forecast from Point Marina to Point Reyes 10 to 60 nautical miles offshore. Tonight, northwest wind 10 to 15 knots, seas 5 to 7.

seconds. Monday night. Northwest wind 15 to 20 knots, sea 6 to 7 feet, wave detail. Northwest 7 feet at 8 seconds and south 3 feet at 17 seconds. San Francisco bar forecast. In the deep water channel, mixed seas of 3 to 5 feet at 15 seconds. Across the bar, swell can be more than twice as high across the bar than surrounding waters. Waves are also more prone to break, particularly during strong ebb currents. Maximum ebb current of 1.6 knots at 9, 40 p.m. Sunday at 2.2 knots at 9, 15 a.m. Monday. The coastal waters forecast from Point Pinos to Point Pipas runs about to 10 nautical miles. Small craft advisory in effect from Monday evening through Tuesday afternoon. Tonight, northwest wind 10 to 15 knots, seas 4 to 5 feet, wave detail. Northwest 4 feet at 9 seconds and southwest 3 feet at 15 seconds. Monday, northwest wind 10 to 15 knots, seas 4 to 5 feet, wave detail. Northwest 4 feet at 8 seconds and south 2 feet at 17 seconds. Monday night. Northwest wind 15 to 20 knots with gusts up to 25 knots, seas 5 to 6 feet, wave detail. Northwest 5 feet at 8 seconds and south 2 feet at 17 seconds. The coastal waters forecast from Kitchen Point to Point Pinos 10 to 16 nautical miles offshore. Tonight, northwest wind 10 to 15 knots, seas 5 to 6 feet, wave detail. Northwest 6 feet at 9 seconds and south 3 feet at 15 seconds. Monday, northwest wind 10 to 15 knots, seas 5 to 6 feet, wave detail. Northwest 6 feet at 9 seconds and south 2 feet at 16 seconds. Monday night. Northwest wind 10 to 15 knots, seas 5 to 7 feet, wave detail. Northwest 6 feet at 9 seconds and south 3 feet at 17 seconds. The offshore waters forecast for the following marine location. Point Arena to Pigeon Point between 60 nautical miles and 150 nautical miles offshore. Issued at 2:33 p.m. Pacific Daylight Time. Tonight, north to northwest winds 10 to 20 knots. Seas 6 to 8 feet. Monday, north to northwest winds 15 to 20 knots. Seas 7 to 8 feet. Monday night, northwest winds 15 to 20 knots. Seas 7 to 8 feet. Tuesday, northwest winds 15 to 20 knots. Seas 6 to 8 feet. Tuesday night, north to northwest winds 15 to 25 knots. Seas 6 to 8 feet. Wednesday, north to northwest winds 15 to 25 knots. Seas 6 to 8 feet. Wednesday night, north to northwest winds 20 to 25 knots. Seas 7 to 10 feet. Thursday, north to northwest winds 20 to 25 knots. Seas 8 to 11 feet. Thursday night, north to northwest winds 20 to 25 knots. Seas 7 to 11 feet. Friday, north to northwest winds 20 to 25 knots. Seas 6 to 10 feet. Friday night, north to northwest winds 20 to 25 knots. Seas 6 to 9 feet. The offshore waters forecast for the following marine location. Pigeon Point to Point Pipas lunges between 60 nautical miles and 150 nautical miles offshore. Issued at 2:33 p.m. Pacific Daylight Time. Tonight, northwest winds 10 to

forecast from Pigeon Point to Pointinos out to 10 nautical miles. For tonight, northwest wind 5 to 10 knots. Seas 3 to 4 feet. Wind detail, northwest 3 feet at 9 seconds and southwest 2 feet at 15 seconds. For Monday, northwest wind around 5 knots, rising to 10 to 15 knots in the afternoon. Seas 3 to 4 feet. Wind detail, west 4 feet at 9 seconds and south 2 feet at 17 seconds. For Monday night, northwest wind 10 to 15 knots. Seas 4 to 5 feet. Wind detail, northwest 5 feet at 8 seconds and southwest 2 feet at 15 seconds. Semi-sunset and tidal information for the San Francisco Bay Area for Sunday, July 5. The sunset tonight, 8:34 p.m. The sunrise tomorrow, 5:54 a.m. The sunset tomorrow, 8:34 p.m. Tidal data at the Golden Gate for the afternoon and evening hours today and the morning hours of tomorrow. High tide, 4:44 p.m. at 5.15 feet. Low tide, 10:20 p.m. at 2.42 feet. High tide, 3:53 a.m. at 4.36 feet. Low tide, 10:07 a.m. at 0.69 feet. Here are the buoy observations for 3 p.m. Pacific Daylight Time. An offshore buoy that winds northeast at 8 knots, pressure 1,028.1 millibars. An offshore buoy 59 winds north at 14 knots, water temperature 62, pressure 1,022.7 millibars. In Point Reyes, buoy, wind southwest 6 knots, water temperature 53, pressure 1,015.6 millibars, seas 5 feet every 9 seconds. In buoy 13 near Bodega Bay, wind south at 6 knots, pressure 1,016.2 millibars, swell 5 feet every 14 seconds. At Point Reyes, wave rider, buoy, water temperature 59, seas 6 feet every 8 seconds. At San Francisco Harbor, we water temperature 61, seas 4 feet every 14 seconds. At San Francisco Bay, wind southwest at 6 knots, swell 4 feet every 14 seconds. At Half Moon Bay, buoy wind south 2 knots, water temperature 59, pressure 1,017.8 millibars, seas 4 feet every 8 seconds. At Monterey Bay, buoy winds west 10 knots, water temperature 6 feet, pressure 1,016.6 millibars, seas 5 feet every 8 seconds. At Point Sur, wave rider, buoy water temperature 62, seas 6 feet every 8 seconds. At Cape San Martin, buoy winds northwest 10 knots, water temperature 62, pressure 1,017.1 millibars, seas 6 feet every 8 seconds. Synopsis for the Central California coast and bays, including the Monterey Bay, Greater Farallones, and Cordell Bank National and Marine Sanctuaries. Gentle to moderate northwest breezes persist through Monday as the cold front continues its push

and 15 seconds. The coastal waters forecast from Point Arena to Point Reeves out to 10 nautical miles. Tonight, northwest wind around 5 knots, seas 4 to 5 feet, wave detail. Northwest 4 feet at 9 seconds, southwest 2 feet at 15 seconds. Patchy fog late this evening and overnight. Monday, northwest wind around 5 knots, rising to 5 to 10 knots in the afternoon. Seas 4 to 5 feet, wave detail. Northwest 4 feet at 9 seconds, and southwest 2 feet at 16 seconds. Patchy fog in the morning. Monday night, northwest wind 10 to 15 knots, seas 5 to 6 feet, wave detail. Northwest 5 feet at 9 seconds, and southwest 3 feet at 16 seconds. The coastal waters forecast from Point Arena to Point Reyes 10 to 16 nautical miles offshore. Tonight, northwest wind 10 to 15 knots, seas 5 to 7 feet, wave detail. Northwest 6 feet at 9 seconds, and south 3 feet at 15 seconds. Monday, northwest wind 10 to 15 knots, seas 6 to 7 feet, wave detail. Northwest 6 feet at 8 seconds, and south 3 feet at 17 seconds. Monday night, northwest wind 15 to 20 knots, seas 6 to 7 feet, wave detail. Northwest 7 feet at 8 seconds, and south 3 feet at 17 seconds. San Francisco Bar forecast. In the deep water channel, 6 seas of 3 to 5 feet at 15 seconds. Across the bar, swell can be more than twice as high across the bar than surrounding waters. Waves are also more prone to break, particularly during strong ebb currents. Maximum ebb current of 1.6 knots at 9, 40 p.m. Sunday at 2.2 knots at 9, 15 a.m. Monday. The coastal waters forecast from Point Pinos to Point Piedras blunts out to 10 nautical miles. Small craft advisory in effect from Monday evening through Tuesday afternoon. Tonight, northwest wind 10 to 15 knots, seas 4 to 5 feet, wave detail. Northwest 4 feet at 9 seconds, and southwest 3 feet at 15 seconds. Monday, northwest wind 10 to 15 knots, seas 4 to 5 feet, wave detail. Northwest 4 feet at 8 seconds, and south 2 feet at 17 seconds. Monday night, northwest wind 15 to 20 knots with gusts up to 25 knots, seas 5 to 6 feet, wave detail. Northwest 5 feet at 8 seconds, and south 2 feet at 17 seconds. The coastal waters forecast from Pigeon Point to Point Pinos 10 to 16 nautical miles offshore. Tonight, northwest wind 10 to 15 knots, seas 5 to 6 feet, wave detail. Northwest 6 feet at 9 seconds, and south 3 feet at 15 seconds. Monday, northwest wind 10 to 15 knots, seas

tonight. North to northwest winds 20 to 25 knots. Seas 6 to 9 feet. The offshore waters forecast for the following marine location. Pigeon Point to Point Cabras, Lumpus between 60 nautical miles and 150 nautical miles offshore. Eastern at 2:33 p.m. Pacific Daylight Time. Tonight, northwest winds 10 to 15 knots, increasing to 15 to 20 knots. Seas 6 to 7 feet. Monday, northwest winds 15 to 20 knots, diminishing to 10 to 15 knots. Seas 6 to 7 feet. Monday night, northwest winds 15 to 20 knots. Seas 6 to 8 feet. Tuesday, northwest winds 15 to 20 knots. Seas 6 to 8 feet. Tuesday night, northwest winds 15 to 20 knots. Seas 6 to 8 feet. Wednesday, northwest winds 15 to 20 knots. Seas 7 to 8 feet. Wednesday night, northwest winds 20 to 25 knots. Seas 7 to 10 feet. Thursday, northwest winds 20 to 25 knots. Seas 9 to 11 feet. Thursday night, northwest winds 20 to 25 knots. Seas 9 to 11 feet. Friday, northwest winds 20 to 25 knots. Seas 7 to 10 feet. Friday night, northwest winds 20 to 25 knots. Seas 7 to 9 feet. The coastal waters forecast from Point Reyes to Pigeon Point out to 10 nautical miles. For tonight, west wind around 5 knots. Seas 3 to 4 feet. Wave detail, northwest 3 feet at 9 seconds and southwest 2 feet at 15 seconds. For Monday, west wind 5 to 10 knots. Seas 3 to 4 feet. Wave detail, northwest 3 feet at 9 seconds and southwest 2 feet at 17 seconds. For Monday night, northwest wind 5 to 10 knots, rising to 10 to 15 knots after midnight. Seas 3 to 5 feet. Wave detail, northwest 4 feet at 9 seconds and southwest 2 feet at 15 seconds. 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This broadcast originates from the National Weather Service Office located in Monterey, California, and serves the coastal marine waters, including San Francisco and Monterey Bay. The coastal waters forecast from Pigeon Point to Point Pinos out to 10 nautical miles. For tonight, northwest wind 5 to 10 knots. Seas 3 to 4 feet. Wave detail, northwest 3 feet at 9 seconds and southwest 2 feet at 15 seconds. For Monday, northwest wind around 5 knots, rising to 10 to 15 knots in the afternoon. Seas 3 to 4 feet. Wave detail, west 4 feet at 9 seconds and south 2 feet at 17 seconds. For Monday night, northwest wind 10 to 15 knots. Seas 4 to 5 feet. Wave detail, northwest 5 feet at 8 seconds and southwest 2 feet at 16 seconds. Semi-sunset and tidal information for the San Francisco Bay Area for Sunday, July 5. The sunset tonight, 8:34 p.m. The sunrise tomorrow, 5:54 a.m. The sunset tomorrow, 8:34 p.m. Tidal data at the Golden Gate for the afternoon and evening hours today and the morning hours of tomorrow. High tide, 4:44 p.m. at 5.15 feet. Low tide, 10:20 p.m. at 2.42 feet. High tide, 3:53 a.m. at 4.36 feet. Low tide, 10:07 a.m. at 0.69 feet. Here are the buoy observations for 3 p.m. Pacific Daylight Time. An offshore buoy 6 winds northeast at 8 knots, pressure 1,028.1 millibars. An offshore buoy 59 winds north at 14 knots, water temperature 62, pressure 1,022.7 millibars. At Point Arena buoy, wind southwest 6 knots, water temperature 53, pressure 1,015.6 millibars, seas 5 feet every 9 seconds. At buoy 13 near Bodega Bay.

7.2 millibars, 12.5 feet every 14 seconds. Headpoint raise wave rider buoy water temperature 59, phase 6 feet every 8 seconds. At San Francisco, our buoy water temperature 61, phase 4 feet every 14 seconds. At San Francisco, buoy wind southwest at 6 knots, swell 4 feet every 14 seconds. At Half Moon Bay, buoy wind south 2 knots, water temperature 59, pressure 1,017.8 millibars, phase 4 feet every 8 seconds. At Monterey Bay, buoy west west 10 knots, water temperature 60, pressure 1,016.6 millibars, seas 5 feet every 8 seconds. Endpoint, sir. Wave rider, buoy water temperature 62, seas 6 feet every 8 seconds. At Cape San Martin, buoy winds northwest 10 knots, water temperature 62, pressure 1,017.1 millibars, seas 6 feet every 8 seconds. Synopsis for the Central California coast and bays, including the Monterey Bay, Greater Seroffs, and Cordell Bank National Marine Sanctuaries. Gentle to moderate northwest breezes persist through Monday as the cold front continues to push eastward. Winds increase to a fresh to strong breeze Monday night with near gale force gusts possible Tuesday late afternoon. As a result, moderate seas begin to build across the outer coastal waters, followed by the inner coastal waters. The marine forecast for San Pablo Bay, Susan Bay, the West Delta, and the San Francisco Bay north of the Bay Bridge. For tonight, southwest wind 10 to 15 knots. For Monday, southwest wind 10 to 15 knots. For Monday night, southwest wind 10 to 15 knots. The marine forecast for Monterey Bay. For tonight, west wind 5 to 10 knots, easing to around 5 knots after midnight. Seas around 3 feet. Wave detail, northwest 2 feet at 9 seconds, and southwest 2 feet at 15 seconds. For Monday, west wind around 5 knots, rising to 10 to 15 knots in the afternoon. Seas around 3 feet. Wave detail, west 3 feet at 9 seconds, and southwest 2 feet at 15 seconds. For Monday night, west wind 10 to 15 knots, becoming northwest 5 to 10 knots after midnight. Seas 3 to 4 feet. Wave detail, northwest 3 feet at 9 seconds, and southwest 2 feet at 15 seconds. The coastal waters forecast from Point Arena to Point Reyes out to 10 nautical miles. Tonight, northwest wind around 5 knots, east 4 to 5 feet. Wave detail, northwest 4 feet at 9 seconds, and southwest 2 feet at 15 seconds. Patchy fog late this evening and overnight. Monday, northwest wind around 5 knots, rising to 5 to 10 knots in the afternoon. Seas 4 to 5 feet. Wave detail, northwest 4 feet at 9 seconds, and southwest 2 feet at 16 seconds. Patchy fog in the morning. Monday night, northwest wind 10 to 15 knots, seas 5 to 6 feet. Wave detail, northwest 5 feet at 9 seconds, and southwest 3 feet at 16 seconds. The coastal waters forecast from Point Arena to Point Reyes 10 to 16 nautical miles offshore. Tonight, northwest wind 10 to 15 knots, seas 5 to 7 feet. Wave detail, northwest 6 feet at 9 seconds, and south 3 feet at 15 seconds. Monday, northwest wind 10 to 15 knots, east 6 to 7 feet. Wave detail, northwest 6 feet at 8 seconds, and south 3 feet at 17 seconds. Monday night, northwest wind 15 to 20 knots, east 6 to 7 feet. Wave detail, northwest 7 feet at 8 seconds, and south 3 feet at 17 seconds. San Francisco bar forecast. In the deep water channel, lick seas of 3 to 5 feet at 15 seconds. Across the bar, swell can be more than twice as high across the bar than surrounding waters. Waves are also more prone to break, particularly during strong ebb currents. Maximum ebb current of 1.6 knots at 9:40 p.m. Sunday.

The afternoon. Tonight, northwest wind is 10 to 15 knots, seas 4 to 5 feet, wave detail. Northwest 4 feet at 9 seconds, and southwest 3 feet at 15 seconds. Monday, northwest wind is 10 to 15 knots, seas 4 to 5 feet, wave detail. Northwest 4 feet at 8 seconds, and south 2 feet at 17 seconds. Monday night. Northwest wind 15 to 20 knots with gusts up to 25 knots, seas 5 to 6 feet, wave detail. Northwest 5 feet at 8 seconds and south 2 feet at 17 seconds. The coastal waters forecast from Kitchen Point to Point Pinos 10 to 60 nautical miles offshore. Tonight, northwest wind 10 to 15 knots, seas 5 to 6 feet, wave detail. Northwest 6 feet at 9 seconds and south 3 feet at 15 seconds. Monday, northwest wind 10 to 15 knots, seas 5 to 6 feet, wave detail. Northwest 6 feet at 9 seconds and south 2 feet at 16 seconds. Monday night. Northwest wind 10 to 15 knots, seas 5 to 7 feet, wave detail. Northwest 6 feet at 9 seconds and south 3 feet at 17 seconds. The offshore waters forecast for the following marine location: Point Arena to Pigeon Point between 60 nautical miles and 150 nautical miles offshore. Issued at 2:33 p.m. Pacific Daylight Time. Tonight, north to northwest winds 10 to 20 knots, seas 6 to 8 feet. Monday, north to northwest winds 15 to 20 knots, seas 7 to 8 feet. Monday night, northwest winds 15 to 20 knots, seas 7 to 8 feet. Tuesday, northwest winds 15 to 20 knots, seas 6 to 8 feet. Tuesday night, north to northwest winds 15 to 25 knots, seas 6 to 8 feet. Wednesday, north to northwest winds 15 to 25 knots, seas 6 to 8 feet. Wednesday night, north to northwest winds 20 to 25 knots, seas 7 to 10 feet. Thursday, north to northwest winds 20 to 25 knots, seas 8 to 11 feet. Thursday night, north to northwest winds 20 to 25 knots, seas 7 to 11 feet. Friday, north to northwest winds 20 to 25 knots, seas 6 to 10 feet. Friday night, north to northwest winds 20 to 25 knots, seas 6 to 9 feet. The offshore waters forecast for the following marine location: Pigeon Point to Point Keepers, Blunt between 60 nautical miles and 150 nautical miles offshore. Issued at 2:33 p.m. Pacific Daylight Time. Tonight, northwest winds 10 to 15 knots, increasing to 15 to 20 knots. Seas 6 to 7 feet. Monday, northwest

10:20 p.m. at 2.42 feet. High tide, 3:53 a.m. at 4.36 feet. Low tide, 10:07 a.m. at 0.69 feet. Here are the buoy observations for 4 p.m. Pacific Daylight Time. An offshore buoy 6 winds north at 4 knots, pressure 1,028.0 millibars. An offshore buoy 59 winds north at 14 knots, water temperature 62, pressure 1,022.3 millibars. And buoy 14 at Point Arena winds south at 8 knots, water temperature 53, pressure 1,015.6 millibars. And buoy 13 near Bodega Bay winds south at 4 knots, pressure 1,016.0 millibars. At Point Reyes, wave rider, buoy water temperature 59, seas 6 feet every 8 seconds. At San Francisco Bay, buoy water temperature 60, seas 4 feet every 13 seconds. At San Francisco Bay, winds west at 6 knots, water temperature 57, pressure 1,016.1 millibars. At Half Moon Bay, buoy winds south 2 knots, water temperature 59, pressure 1,017.3 millibars, seas 4 feet every 8 seconds. At Monterey, buoy winds west at 10 knots, water temperature 60, pressure 1,016.4 millibars. At Oyster, wave rider, buoy water temperature 62, seas 6 feet every 8 seconds. At Cape San Martin, buoy winds northwest at 12 knots, water temperature 62, pressure 1,016.6 millibars. Here are the buoy observations for 4 p.m. Pacific Daylight Time. An offshore buoy 6 winds north at 4 knots, pressure 1,028.0 millibars. An offshore buoy 59 winds north at 14 knots, water temperature 62, pressure 1,022.3 millibars. At Point Reyes, buoy winds south 6 knots, water temperature 54, pressure 1,015.6 millibars, seas 5 feet every 9 seconds. At buoy 13 near Bodega Bay, winds south at 4 knots, pressure 1,015.9 millibars, swell 5 feet every 8 seconds. At Point Reyes, wave rider, buoy water temperature 59, sea 7 feet every 8 seconds. At San Francisco Bay, buoy water temperature 60, seas 4 feet every 13 seconds. At San Francisco Bay, winds west at 6 knots, water temperature 57, pressure 1,016.1 millibars, swell 4 feet every 8 seconds. At Half Moon Bay, buoy winds south 2 knots, water temperature 59, pressure 1,017.3 millibars, seas 4 feet every 8 seconds. At Monterey Bay, buoy winds west 10 knots, water temperature 60, pressure 1,016.3 millibars, seas 5 feet every 9 seconds. At Oyster, wave rider, buoy water temperature 62, seas 6 feet every 8 seconds. At Cape San Martin, buoy winds north.

at 12.9. Water temperature 62, pressure 1016.6 millibars. Phase 6 feet every 8 seconds. Synopsis for the Central California coast and bays, including the Monterey Bay, Greater Seramos, and Cordell Beck National Marine Sanctuary. Gentle to moderate northwest breezes persist through Monday as the cold front continues its push eastward. Winds increase to a fresh to strong breeze Monday night with near gale force gusts possible Tuesday late afternoon. As a result, moderate seas begin to build across the outer coastal waters, followed by the inner coastal waters. The marine forecast for San Pablo Bay, Susan Bay, the West Delta, and the San Francisco Bay north of the Bay Bridge. For tonight, southwest wind 10 to 15 knots. For Monday, southwest wind 10 to 15 knots. For Monday night, southwest wind 10 to 15 knots. The marine forecast for Monterey Bay. For tonight, west wind 5 to 10 knots, easing to around 5 knots after midnight. Seas around 3 feet. Wave detail, northwest 15 at 9 seconds and southwest 2 feet at 15 seconds. For Monday, west wind around 5 knots, rising to 10 to 15 knots in the afternoon. Seas around 3 feet. Wave detail, west 3 feet at 9 seconds and southwest 2 feet at 15 seconds. For Monday night, west wind 10 to 15 knots, becoming northwest 5 to 10 knots after midnight. Seas 3 to 4 feet. Wave detail, northwest 3 feet at 9 seconds and southwest 2 feet at 15 seconds. The coastal waters forecast from Point Marina to Point Reyes out to 10 nautical miles. Tonight, northwest wind around 5 knots, seas 4 to 5 feet. Wave detail, northwest 4 feet at 9 seconds and southwest 2 feet at 15 seconds. Patchy fog late this evening and overnight. Monday, northwest wind around 5 knots, rising to 5 to 10 knots in the afternoon. Seas 4 to 5 feet. Wave detail, northwest 4 feet at 9 seconds and southwest 2 feet at 16 seconds. Patchy fog in the morning. Monday night, northwest wind 10 to 15 knots, seas 5 to 6 feet. Wave detail, northwest 5 feet at 9 seconds and southwest 3 feet at 16 seconds. The coastal waters forecast from Point Marina to Point Reyes 10 to 16 nautical miles offshore. Tonight, northwest wind 10 to 15 knots, seas 5 to 7 feet. Wave detail, northwest 6 feet at 9 seconds and south 3 feet at 15 seconds. Monday, northwest wind 10 to 15 knots, seas 6 to 7 feet. Wave detail, northwest 6 feet at 8 seconds and south 3 feet at 17 seconds. Monday night, northwest wind 15 to 20 knots, seas 6 to 7 feet. Wave detail, northwest 7 feet at 8 seconds and south 3 feet at 17 seconds. San Francisco Bar forecast. In the deep water channel, mixed seas of 3 to 5 feet at 15 seconds. Across the bar, swell can be more than twice as high across the bar than surrounding waters. Waves are also more prone to break, particularly during strong ebb currents. Maximum ebb current of 1.6 knots at 9, 40 p.m. Sunday and 2.2 knots at 9, 15 a.m. Monday. The coastal waters forecast from Point Pinos to Point Pibas lunges out to 10 nautical miles. Small craft advisory in effect from Monday evening through Tuesday afternoon. Tonight, northwest wind 10 to 15 knots, seas 4 to 5 feet. Wave detail, northwest 4 feet at 9 seconds and southwest 3 feet at 15 seconds. Monday, northwest wind 10 to 15 knots, seas 4 to 5 feet. Wave detail, northwest 4 feet at 8 seconds and south 2 feet at 17 seconds. Monday night, northwest wind 15 to 20 knots with gusts up to 25 knots, seas 5 to 6 feet. Wave detail, northwest 5 feet at 8 seconds and south 2 feet at 17 seconds. The coastal waters forecast from Kitchen Point to Point Pinos 10 to 16 nautical miles offshore. Tonight, northwest wind 10 to 15 knots, seas 5 to 6 feet. Wave detail, northwest 6 feet at 9 seconds and south 3 feet at 15 seconds. Monday, northwest wind 10 to 15 knots, seas 5 to 6 feet.

Dutch sees 5 to 7 feet wave detail, northwest 6 feet at 9 seconds, and south 3 feet at 17 seconds. The offshore waters forecast for the following marine location: Point Arena to Pigeon Point, between 60 nautical miles and 150 nautical miles offshore. Issued at 2:33 p.m. Pacific Daylight Time. Tonight, north to northwest winds 10 to 20 knots. Seas 6 to 8 feet. Monday, north to northwest winds 15 to 20 knots. Seas 7 to 8 feet. Monday night, northwest winds 15 to 20 knots. Seas 7 to 8 feet. Tuesday, northwest winds 15 to 20 knots. Seas 6 to 8 feet. Tuesday night, north to northwest winds 15 to 25 knots. Seas 6 to 8 feet. Wednesday, north to northwest winds 15 to 25 knots. Seas 6 to 8 feet. Wednesday night, north to northwest winds 20 to 25 knots. Seas 7 to 10 feet. Thursday, north to northwest winds 20 to 25 knots. Seas 8 to 11 feet. Thursday night, north to northwest winds 20 to 25 knots. Seas 7 to 11 feet. Friday, north to northwest winds 20 to 25 knots. Seas 6 to 10 feet. Friday night, north to northwest winds 20 to 25 knots. Seas 6 to 9 feet. The offshore waters forecast for the following marine location: Pigeon Point to Point Cabras, Bluntless, between 60 nautical miles and 150 nautical miles offshore. Issued at 2:33 p.m. Pacific Daylight Time. Tonight, northwest winds 10 to 15 knots, increasing to 15 to 20 knots. Seas 6 to 7 feet. Monday, northwest winds 15 to 20 knots, diminishing to 10 to 15 knots. Seas 6 to 7 feet. Monday night, northwest winds 15 to 20 knots. Seas 6 to 8 feet. Tuesday, northwest winds 15 to 20 knots. Seas 6 to 8 feet. Tuesday night, northwest winds 15 to 20 knots. Seas 6 to 8 feet. Wednesday, northwest winds 15 to 20 knots. Seas 7 to 8 feet. Wednesday night, northwest winds 20 to 25 knots. Seas 7 to 10 feet. Thursday, northwest winds 20 to 25 knots. Seas 9 to 11 feet. Thursday night, northwest winds 20 to 25 knots. Seas 9 to 11 feet. Friday, northwest winds 20 to 25 knots. Seas 7 to 10 feet. Friday night, northwest winds 20 to 25 knots. Seas 7 to 9 feet. The coastal waters forecast from Point Reyes to Pigeon Point out to 10 nautical miles. For tonight, west wind around 5 knots. Seas 3 to 4 feet. Wave detail, northwest 3 feet at 9 seconds and southwest 2 feet at 15 seconds. For Monday, west wind 5 to 10 knots. Seas 3 to 4 feet. Wave detail, northwest 3 feet at 9 seconds and southwest 2 feet at 17 seconds. For Monday night, northwest wind 5 to 10 knots, rising to 10 to 15 knots after midnight. Seas 3 to 5 feet. Wave detail, northwest 4 feet at 9 seconds and southwest 2 feet at 15 seconds. The coastal waters forecast from Pigeon Point to Point Pinos out to 10 nautical miles. For tonight, northwest wind 5 to 10 knots. Seas 3 to 4 feet. Wave detail, northwest 3 feet at 9 seconds and southwest 2 feet at 15 seconds. For Monday, northwest wind around 5 knots, rising to 10 to 15 knots in the afternoon. Seas 3 to 4 feet. Wave detail, west 4 feet at 9 seconds and south 2 feet at 17 seconds.

Metro Bay area for Sunday, July 5th. The sunset tonight, 8:34 p.m. The sunrise tomorrow, 5:54 a.m. The sunset tomorrow, 8:34 p.m. Tidal data at the Golden Gate for the afternoon and evening hours today and the morning hours of tomorrow. High tide, 4:44 p.m. at 5.15 feet. Low tide, 10:20 p.m. at 2.42 feet. High tide, 3:53 a.m. at 4.36 feet. Low tide, 10:07 a.m. at 0.69 feet. Here are the buoy observations for 4 p.m. Pacific Daylight Time. An offshore buoy 6 winds north at 4 knots, pressure 1,028.0 millibars. An offshore buoy 59 winds north at 14 knots, water temperature 62, pressure 1,022.3 millibars. At Point Reina buoy, winds south 6 knots, water temperature 54, pressure 1,015.6 millibars, seas 5 feet every 9 seconds. At buoy 13 near Bodega Bay, winds south at 4 knots, pressure 1,015.9 millibars, swell 5 feet every 8 seconds. At Point Reyes Wave Rider buoy, water temperature 59, seas 7 feet every 8 seconds. At San Francisco Bar Buoy, water temperature 60, seas 4 feet every 13 seconds. At San Francisco Bay, winds west at 6 knots, water temperature 57, pressure 1,016.1 millibars, swell 4 feet every 8 seconds. At Half Moon Bay Buoy, winds south 2 knots, water temperature 59, pressure 1,017.3 millibars, seas 4 feet every 8 seconds. At Monterey Bay Buoy, winds west 10 knots, water temperature 60, pressure 1,016.3 millibars, seas 5 feet every 9 seconds. At Pointzer, Wave Rider Buoy, water temperature 62, seas 6 feet every 8 seconds. At Cape San Martin Buoy, winds northwest 12 knots, water temperature 62, pressure 1,016.6 millibars. Every 8 seconds. 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This broadcast originates from the National Weather Service Office located in Monterey, California, and serves the coastal marine waters, including San Francisco and Monterey Bay. Synopsis for the Central California coast and bays, including the Monterey Bay, Great Farallones, and Cordell Bank National and Marine Sanctuaries. Gentle to moderate northwest breezes persist through Monday as the cold front continues its push eastward. Winds increase to a fresh to strong breeze Monday night with near gale force gusts possible Tuesday late afternoon. As a result, moderate seas begin to build across the outer coastal waters, followed by the inner coastal waters. The marine forecast for San Pablo Bay, Susan Bay, the West Delta, and the San Francisco Bay north of the Bay Bridge. For tonight, southwest wind 10 to 15 knots. For Monday, southwest wind 10 to 15 knots. For Monday night, southwest wind 10 to 15 knots. The marine forecast for Monterey Bay. For tonight, west wind 5 to 10 knots, easing to around 5 knots after midnight. Seas around 3 feet. Wave detail, northwest 2 feet at 9 seconds, southwest 2 feet at 15 seconds. For Monday, west wind around 5 knots, rising to 10 to 15 knots in the afternoon. Seas around 3 feet. Wave detail, west 3 feet at 9 seconds, and southwest 2 feet at 15 seconds. For Monday night, west wind 10 to 15 knots, becoming northwest 5 to 10 knots after midnight. Seas 3 to 4 feet. Wave detail, northwest 3 feet at 9 seconds and southwest 2 feet at 15 seconds. The coastal waters forecast from Point Arena to Point Reyes out to 10 nautical miles.

arrived in defiance at Kenneth in the afternoon. Seas 4 defined feet wave detail. Northwest 4 feet at 9 seconds and southwest 2 feet at 16 seconds. Patchy fog in the morning. Monday night. Northwest wind 10 to 15 knots. Seas 5 to 6 feet wave detail. Northwest 5 feet at 9 seconds and southwest 3 feet at 16 seconds. The coastal waters forecast from Point Arena to Point Reyes 10 to 16 nautical miles offshore. Tonight, northwest wind 10 to 15 knots, seas 5 to 7 feet, wave detail. Northwest 6 feet at 9 seconds and south 3 feet at 15 seconds. Monday, northwest wind 10 to 15 knots, seas 6 to 7 feet, wave detail. Northwest 6 feet at 8 seconds and south 3 feet at 17 seconds. Monday night, northwest wind 15 to 20 knots, seas 6 to 7 feet, wave detail. Northwest 7 feet at 8 seconds and south 3 feet at 17 seconds. San Francisco Bar forecast. In the deep water channel, mixed seas of 3 to 5 feet at 15 seconds. Across the bar, swell can be more than twice as high across the bar than surrounding waters. Waves are also more prone to break, particularly during strong ebb currents. Maximum ebb current of 1.6 knots at 9, 40 p.m. Sunday and 2.2 knots at 9, 15 a.m. Monday. The coastal waters forecast from Point Pinos to Point Piedras blunts out to 10 nautical miles. Small craft advisory in effect from Monday evening through Tuesday afternoon. Tonight, northwest wind 10 to 15 knots, seas 4 to 5 feet, wave detail. Northwest 4 feet at 9 seconds, and southwest 3 feet at 15 seconds. Monday, northwest wind 10 to 15 knots, seas 4 to 5 feet, wave detail. Northwest 4 feet at 8 seconds, and south 2 feet at 17 seconds. Monday night. Northwest wind 15 to 20 knots with gusts up to 25 knots, seas 5 to 6 feet, wave detail. Northwest 5 feet at 8 seconds and south 2 feet at 17 seconds. The coastal waters forecast from Kitchen Point to Point Pinos 10 to 16 nautical miles offshore. Tonight, northwest wind 10 to 15 knots, seas 5 to 6 feet, wave detail. Northwest 6 feet at 9 seconds and south 3 feet at 15 seconds. Monday, northwest wind 10 to 15 knots, seas 5 to 6 feet, wave detail. Northwest 6 feet at 9 seconds and south 2 feet at 16 seconds. Monday night. Northwest wind 10 to 15 knots, seas 5 to 7 feet, wave detail. Northwest 6 feet at 9 seconds and south 3 feet at 17 seconds. The offshore waters forecast for the following marine location. Point Arena to Pigeon Point between 60 nautical miles and 150 nautical miles offshore. Issued at 2:33 p.m. Pacific Daylight Time. Tonight, north to northwest winds 10 to 20 knots. Seas 6 to 8 feet. Monday, north to northwest winds 15 to 20 knots. Seas 7 to 8 feet. Monday night, northwest winds 15 to 20 knots. Seas 7 to 8 feet. Tuesday, northwest winds 15 to 20 knots. Seas 6 to 8 feet. Tuesday night, north to northwest winds 15 to 25 knots. Seas 6 to 8 feet. Wednesday, north to northwest winds 15 to 25 knots. Seas 6 to 8 feet. Wednesday night, north to northwest winds 20 to 25 knots. Seas 7 to 10 feet. Thursday, north to northwest winds 20 to 25 knots. Seas 8 to 11 feet. Thursday night, north to northwest winds 20 to 25 knots. Seas 7 to 11 feet. Friday, north to northwest winds 20 to 25 knots. Seas 6 to 10 feet. Friday night, north to northwest winds 20 to 25 knots. Seas 6 to 9 feet. The offshore waters forecast for the following marine location. Pigeon Point to Point Piedras blunts between 60 nautical miles and 150 nautical miles offshore. Issued at 2:33 p.m. Pacific Daylight Time. Tonight, northwest winds 10 to 15 knots, increasing to 15 to 20 knots. Seas 6 to 7 feet. Monday, northwest winds 15.

29. Diminishing potential 50 knots. Seas 6 to 7 feet. Monday night, northwest winds 15 to 20 knots. Seas 6 to 8 feet. Tuesday, northwest winds 15 to 20 knots. Seas 6 to 8 feet. Tuesday night, northwest winds 15 to 20 knots. Seas 6 to 8 feet. Wednesday, northwest winds 15 to 20 knots. Seas 7 to 8 feet. Wednesday night, northwest winds 20 to 25 knots. Seas 7 to 10 feet. Thursday, northwest winds 20 to 25 knots. Seas 9 to 11 feet. Thursday night, northwest winds 20 to 25 knots. Seas 9 to 11 feet. Friday, northwest winds 20 to 25 knots. Seas 7 to 10 feet. Friday night, northwest winds 20 to 25 knots. Seas 7 to 9 feet. The coastal waters forecast from Point Reyes 7 to 10 feet. Friday night, northwest winds 20 to 25 knots. Seas 7 to 9 feet. The coastal waters forecast from Point Reyes to Pigeon Point out to 10 nautical miles. For tonight, west wind around 5 knots. Seas 3 to 4 feet. Wave detail, northwest 3 feet at 9 seconds and southwest 2 feet at 15 seconds. For Monday, west wind 5 to 10 knots. Seas 3 to 4 feet. Wave detail, northwest 3 feet at 9 seconds and southwest 2 feet at 17 seconds. For Monday night, northwest wind 5 to 10 knots, rising to 10 to 15 knots after midnight. Seas 3 to 5 feet. Wave detail, northwest 4 feet at 9 seconds and southwest 2 feet at 15 seconds. The coastal waters forecast from Pigeon Point to Point Pinos out to 10 nautical miles. For tonight, northwest wind 5 to 10 knots. Seas 3 to 4 feet. Wave detail, northwest 3 feet at 9 seconds and southwest 2 feet at 15 seconds. For Monday, northwest wind around 5 knots, rising to 10 to 15 knots in the afternoon. Seas 3 to 4 feet. Wave detail, west 4 feet at 9 seconds and south 2 feet at 17 seconds. For Monday night, northwest wind 10 to 15 knots. Seas 4 to 5 feet. Wave detail, northwest 5 feet at 8 seconds and southwest 2 feet at 16 seconds. Semi-sunset and tidal information for the San Francisco Bay Area for Sunday, July 5. The sunset tonight, 8:34 p.m. The sunrise tomorrow, 5:54 a.m. The sunset tomorrow, 8:34 p.m. Tidal data at the Golden Gate for the afternoon and evening hours today and the morning hours of tomorrow. High tide, 4:44 p.m. at 5.15 feet. Low tide, 10:20 p.m. at 2.42 feet. High tide, 3:53 a.m. at 4.36 feet. Low tide, 10:07 a.m. at 0.69 feet. Here are the buoy observations for 4 p.m. Pacific Daylight Time. An offshore buoy 6 winds north at 4 knots, pressure 1,028.0 millibars. An offshore buoy 59 winds north at 14 knots, water temperature 62, pressure 1,022.3 millibars. At Point Reyes buoy, winds south 6 knots, water temperature 54, pressure 1,015.6 millibars, seas 5 feet every 9 seconds. At buoy 13 near Bodega Bay, winds south at 4 knots, pressure 1,015.9 millibars, swell 5 feet every 8 seconds. At Point Reyes Wave Rider buoy, water temperature 59, seas 7 feet every 8 seconds. At San Francisco Bar buoy, water temperature 60, seas 4 feet every 13 seconds. At San Francisco buoy, winds west at 6 knots, water temperature 57, pressure 1,016.1 millibars, swell 4 feet every 8 seconds. At Half Moon Bay buoy, winds south 2 knots, water temperature 59, pressure 1,017.3 millibars, seas 4 feet every 8 seconds. At Monterey Bay,

southwest 10 knots. Water temperature 60. 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Seas 5 feet every 9 seconds. Endpoint, sir. Wave rider buoy water temperature 62. Seas 6 feet every 8 seconds. At Cape San Martin buoy wind northwest 12 knots. Water temperature 62. Pressure 1,016.6 millibars. Seas 6 feet every 8 seconds. Synopsis for the Central California coast and bays, including the Monterey Bay, Greater Farallones, and Cordell Bank National Marine Sanctuaries. Gentle to moderate northwest breezes persist through Monday as the cold front continues its push eastward. Winds increase to a fresh to strong breeze Monday night with near gale force gusts possible Tuesday late afternoon. As a result, moderate seas begin to build across the outer coastal waters, followed by the inner coastal waters. The marine forecast for San Pablo Bay, Susan Bay, the West Delta, and the San Francisco Bay north of the Bay Bridge. For tonight, southwest wind 10 to 15 knots. For Monday, southwest wind 10 to 15 knots. For Monday night, southwest wind 10 to 15 knots. The marine forecast for Monterey Bay. For tonight, west wind 5 to 10 knots, easing to around 5 knots after midnight. Seas around 3 feet. Wave detail, northwest 2 feet at 9 seconds and southwest 2 feet at 15 seconds. For Monday, west wind around 5 knots, rising to 10 to 15 knots in the afternoon. Seas around 3 feet. Wave detail, west 3 feet at 9 seconds and southwest 2 feet at 15 seconds. For Monday night, west wind 10 to 15 knots, becoming northwest 5 to 10 knots after midnight. Seas 3 to 4 feet. Wave detail, northwest 3 feet at 9 seconds and southwest 2 feet at 15 seconds. The coastal waters forecast from Point Arena to Point Reyes out to 10 nautical miles. Tonight, northwest wind around 5 knots, seas 4 to 5 feet. Wave detail, northwest 4 feet at 9 seconds and southwest 2 feet at 15 seconds. Patchy fog late this evening and overnight. Monday, northwest wind around 5 knots, rising to 5 to 10 knots in the afternoon. Seas 4 to 5 feet. Wave detail, northwest 4 feet at 9 seconds and southwest 2 feet at 16 seconds. Patchy fog in the morning. Monday night, northwest wind 10 to 15 knots, seas 5 to 6 feet. Wave detail, northwest 5 feet at 9 seconds and southwest 3 feet at 16 seconds. The coastal waters forecast from Point Marina to Point Reyes 10 to 16 nautical miles offshore. Tonight, northwest wind 10 to 15 knots, seas 5 to 7 feet. Wave detail, northwest 6 feet at 9 seconds and south 3 feet at 15 seconds. Monday, northwest wind 10 to 15 knots, seas 6 to 7 feet. Wave detail, northwest 6 feet at 8 seconds and south 3 feet at 17 seconds. Monday night, northwest wind 15 to 20 knots, seas 6 to 7 feet. Wave detail, northwest 7 feet at 8 seconds and south 3 feet at 17 seconds. San Francisco Bar forecast. In the deep water channel, mixed seas of 3 to 5 feet at 15 seconds. Across the bar, swell can be more than twice as high across the bar than surrounding waters. Waves are also more prone to break, particularly during strong ebb currents. Maximum ebb current of 1.6 knots at 9:40 p.m. Sunday and 2.2 knots at 9:15 a.m. Monday. The coastal waters forecast from Point Pinos to Point Pedras lunges out to 10 nautical miles. Small craft advisory in effect from Monday evening through Tuesday afternoon. Tonight, northwest wind 10 to 15 knots, seas 4 to 5 feet. Wave detail, northwest 4 feet at 9 seconds and southwest 3 feet at 15 seconds. Monday, northwest wind 10 to 15 knots, seas 4 to 5 feet. Wave detail, northwest 4 feet at 8 seconds and south 2 feet at 17 seconds. Monday night, northwest wind 15 to 20 knots with gusts up to 25 knots, seas 5 to 6 feet. Wave detail, northwest 5 feet at 8 seconds and south 2 feet at 17 seconds. The coastal waters forecast from Kitchen Point to Point Pinos 10 to 16 nautical miles off.

point to point Tigris lumps of between 60 nautical miles and 150 nautical miles offshore. Eastern at 2:33 p.m. Pacific Daylight Time. Tonight, northwest winds 10 to 15 knots, increasing to 15 to 20 knots. Sea 6 to 7 feet. Monday, northwest winds 15 to 20 knots, diminishing to 10 to 15 knots. Sea 6 to 7 feet. Monday night, northwest winds 15 to 20 knots. Sea 6 to 8 feet. Tuesday, northwest winds 15 to 20 knots. Sea 6 to 8 feet. Tuesday night, northwest winds 15 to 20 knots. Sea 6 to 8 feet. Wednesday, northwest winds 15 to 20 knots. Sea 7 to 8 feet. Wednesday night, northwest winds 20 to 25 knots. Sea 7 to 10 feet. Thursday, northwest winds 20 to 25 knots. Sea 9 to 11 feet. Thursday night, northwest winds 20 to 25 knots. Sea 9 to 11 feet. Friday, northwest winds 20 to 25 knots. Sea 7 to 10 feet. Friday night, northwest winds 20 to 25 knots. Sea 7 to 9 feet. The coastal waters forecast from Point Reyes to Pigeon Point out to 10 nautical miles. For tonight, west wind around 5 knots. Sea 3 to 4 feet. Wave detail, northwest 3 feet at 9 seconds and southwest 2 feet at 15 seconds. For Monday, west wind 5 to 10 knots. Sea 3 to 4 feet. Wave detail, northwest 3 feet at 9 seconds and southwest 2 feet at 17 seconds. For Monday night, northwest wind 5 to 10 knots, rising to 10 to 15 knots after midnight. Sea 3 to 5 feet. Wave detail, northwest 4 feet at 9 seconds and southwest 2 feet at 15 seconds. The coastal waters forecast from Pigeon Point to Point Pinos out to 10 nautical miles. For tonight, northwest wind 5 to 10 knots. Sea 3 to 4 feet. Wave detail, northwest 3 feet at 9 seconds and southwest 2 feet at 15 seconds. For Monday, northwest wind around 5 knots, rising to 10 to 15 knots in the afternoon. Sea 3 to 4 feet. Wave detail, west 4 feet at 9 seconds and south 2 feet at 17 seconds. For Monday night, northwest wind 10 to 15 knots. Sea 4 to 5 feet. Wave detail, northwest 5 feet at 8 seconds and southwest 2 feet at 16 seconds. Semi-sunset and tidal information for the San Francisco Bay Area for Sunday, July 5. The sunset tonight, 8:34 p.m. The semis tomorrow, 5:54 a.m. The sunset tomorrow, 8:34 p.m. Tidal data at the Golden Gate for the afternoon and evening hours today and the morning hours of tomorrow. High tide, 4:44 p.m. at 5.15 feet. Low tide, 10:20 p.m. at 2.42 feet. High tide, 3:53 a.m. at 4.36 feet.

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Here are the buoy observations for 4 p.m. Pacific Daylight Time. An offshore buoy 6 wind north at 4 knots, pressure 1,028.0 millibars. An offshore buoy 59 winds north at 14 knots, water temperature 62, pressure 1,022.3 millibars. In Point Arena, buoy, winds south 6 knots, water temperature 54, pressure 1,015.6 millibars, seas 5 feet every 9 seconds. At buoy 13 near Bodega Bay, winds south at 4 knots, pressure 1,015.9 millibars, swell 5 feet every 8 seconds. At Point Reyes, wave rider, buoy, water temperature 59, sea 7 feet every 8 seconds. At San Francisco Bay, buoy, water temperature 60, seas 4 feet every 13 seconds. At San Francisco Bay, winds west at 6 knots, water temperature 57, pressure 1,016.1 millibars, swell 4 feet every 8 seconds. At Half Moon Bay, buoy, winds south 2 knots, water temperature 59, pressure 1,017.3 millibars, seas 4 feet every 8 seconds. At Monterey Bay, buoy, winds west 10 knots, water temperature 60, pressure 1,016.3 millibars, seas 5 feet every 9 seconds. At Pointer, wave rider, buoy, water temperature 62, seas 6 feet every 8 seconds. At Cape San Martin, buoy, winds northwest 12 knots, water temperature 62, pressure 1,016.6 millibars, seas 6 feet every 8 seconds. Synopsis for the Central California coast and bays, including the Monterey Bay, Greater Farallones, and Cordell Bank National Marine Sanctuaries. Gentle to moderate northwest breezes persist through Monday as the cold front continues its push eastward. Winds increase to a fresh to strong breeze Monday night with near gale force gusts possible Tuesday late afternoon. As a result, moderate seas begin to build across the outer coastal waters, followed by the inner coastal waters. The marine forecast for San Pablo Bay, Susan Bay, the West Delta, and the San Francisco Bay north of the Bay Bridge. For tonight, southwest wind 10 to 15 knots. For Monday, southwest wind 10 to 15 knots. For Monday night, southwest wind 10 to 15 knots. The marine forecast for Monterey Bay. For tonight, west wind 5 to 10 knots, easing around 5 knots after midnight. Seas around 3 feet. Wave detail, northwest 2 feet at 9 seconds and southwest 2 feet at 15 seconds. For Monday, west wind around 5 knots, rising to 10 to 15 knots in the afternoon. Seas around 3 feet. Wave detail, west 3 feet at 9 seconds and southwest 2 feet at 15 seconds. For Monday night, west wind 10 to 15 knots, becoming northwest 5 to 10 knots after midnight. Seas 3 to 4 feet. Wave detail, northwest 3 feet at 9 seconds and southwest 2 feet at 15 seconds. The coastal waters forecast from Point Arena to Point Reyes out to 10 nautical miles. Tonight, northwest wind around 5 knots, seas 4 to 5 feet. Wave detail, northwest 4 feet at 9 seconds and southwest 2 feet at 15 seconds. Patchy fog late this evening and overnight. Monday, northwest wind around 5 knots, rising to 5 to 10 knots in the afternoon. Seas 4 to 5 feet. Wave detail, northwest 4 feet at 9 seconds and southwest 2 feet at 16 seconds. Patchy fog in the morning. Monday night, northwest wind 10 to 15 knots, seas 5 to 6 feet. Wave detail, northwest 5 feet at 9 seconds and southwest 3 feet at 16 seconds. The coastal waters forecast from Point Arena to Point Reyes 10 to 16 nautical miles offshore. Tonight, northwest wind 10 to 15 knots, seas 5 to 7 feet. Wave detail, northwest 6 feet at 9 seconds and south 3 feet at 15 seconds. Monday, northwest wind

Northwest 7 feet and 8 seconds and south 3 feet and 17 seconds. San Francisco Art Forecast. In the deep water channel, 6 feet of 3 to 5 feet at 15 seconds. Across the bar, swell can be more than twice as high across the bar than surrounding waters. Waves are also more prone to break, particularly during strong ebb currents. Maximum ebb current of 1.6 knots at 9, 40 p.m. Sunday and 2.2 knots at 9, 15 a.m. Monday. The coastal waters forecast from Point Pinos to Point Pedros blunts out to 10 nautical miles. Small craft advisory in effect from Monday evening through Tuesday afternoon. Tonight, northwest wind 10 to 15 knots, seas 4 to 5 feet, wave detail. Northwest 4 feet at 9 seconds, and southwest 3 feet at 15 seconds. Monday, northwest wind 10 to 15 knots, seas 4 to 5 feet, wave detail. Northwest 4 feet at 8 seconds, and south 2 feet at 17 seconds. Monday night, northwest wind 15 to 20 knots with gusts up to 25 knots, seas 5 to 6 feet, wave detail. Northwest 5 feet at 8 seconds and south 2 feet at 17 seconds. The coastal waters forecast from Pigeon Point to Point Pinos 10 to 60 nautical miles offshore. Tonight, northwest wind 10 to 15 knots, seas 5 to 6 feet, wave detail. Northwest 6 feet at 9 seconds and south 3 feet at 15 seconds. Monday, northwest wind 10 to 15 knots, seas 5 to 6 feet, wave detail. Northwest 6 feet at 9 seconds and south 2 feet at 16 seconds. Monday night, northwest wind 10 to 15 knots, seas 5 to 7 feet, wave detail. Northwest 6 feet at 9 seconds and south 3 feet at 17 seconds. 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This broadcast originates from the National Weather Service office located in Monterey, California, and serves the coastal marine waters, including San Francisco and Monterey Bay. The offshore waters forecast for the following marine location: Point Marina to Pigeon Point between 60 nautical miles and 150 nautical miles offshore. Evening 2, 33 p.m. Pacific Daylight Time. Tonight, north to northwest winds 10 to 20 knots. Seas 6 to 8 feet. Monday, north to northwest winds 15 to 20 knots. Seas 7 to 8 feet. Monday night, northwest winds 15 to 20 knots. Seas 7 to 8 feet. Tuesday, northwest winds 15 to 20 knots. Seas 6 to 8 feet. Tuesday night, north to northwest winds 15 to 25 knots. Seas 6 to 8 feet. Wednesday, north to northwest winds 15 to 25 knots. Seas 6 to 8 feet. Wednesday night, north to northwest winds 20 to 25 knots. Seas 7 to 10 feet. Thursday, north to northwest winds 20 to 25 knots. Seas 8 to 11 feet. Thursday night, north to northwest winds 20 to 25 knots. Seas 7 to 11 feet. Friday, north to northwest winds 20 to 25 knots. Seas 6 to 10 feet. Friday night, north to northwest winds 20 to 25 knots. Seas 6 to 9 feet. The offshore waters forecast for the following marine location: Pigeon Point to Point Pedros blunts between 60 nautical miles and 150 nautical miles offshore. Issued at 2, 33 p.m. Pacific Daylight Time. Tonight, northwest winds 10 to 15 knots, increasing to 15 to 20 knots. Seas 6 to 7 feet. Monday, northwest winds 15 to 20 knots, diminishing to 10 to 15 knots. Seas 6 to 7 feet. Monday night, northwest winds 15 to 20 knots. Seas 6 to 8 feet. Tuesday, northwest winds 15 to 20 knots. Seas 6 to 8 feet. Tuesday night, northwest

25 knots. 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Thursday night, northwest winds 20 to 25 knots. Seas 9 to 11 feet. Friday, northwest winds 20 to 25 knots. Seas 7 to 10 feet. Friday night, northwest winds 20 to 25 knots. Seas 7 to 9 feet. The coastal waters forecast from Point Reyes to Pigeon Point out to 10 nautical miles. For tonight, west wind around 5 knots. Seas 3 to 4 feet. Wave detail, northwest 3 feet at 9 seconds at southwest 2 feet at 15 seconds. For Monday, west wind 5 to 10 knots. Seas 3 to 4 feet. Wave detail, northwest 3 feet at 9 seconds at southwest 2 feet at 17 seconds. For Monday night, northwest wind 5 to 10 knots, rising to 10 to 15 knots after midnight. Seas 3 to 5 feet. Wave detail, northwest 4 feet at 9 seconds at southwest 2 feet at 15 seconds. The coastal waters forecast from Pigeon Point to Point Pinos out to 10 nautical miles. For tonight, northwest wind 5 to 10 knots. Seas 3 to 4 feet. Wave detail, northwest 3 feet at 9 seconds at southwest 2 feet at 15 seconds. For Monday, northwest wind around 5 knots, rising to 10 to 15 knots in the afternoon. Seas 3 to 4 feet. Wave detail, west 4 feet at 9 seconds and south 2 feet at 17 seconds. For Monday night, northwest wind 10 to 15 knots. Seas 4 to 5 feet. Wave detail, northwest 5 feet at 8 seconds and southwest 2 feet at 16 seconds. Sunrise-sunset and tidal information for the San Francisco Bay Area for Sunday, July 5. The sunset tonight, 8:34 p.m. The sunrise tomorrow, 5:54 a.m. The sunset tomorrow, 8:34 p.m. Tidal data at the Golden Gate for the afternoon and evening hours today and the morning hours of tomorrow. High tide, 4:44 p.m. at 5.15 feet. Low tide, 10:20 p.m. at 2.42 feet. 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Low tide, 10:07 a.m. at 0.69 feet. Here are the buoy observations for 4 p.m. Pacific Daylight Time. An offshore buoy 6 winds north at 4 knots, pressure 1,028.0 millibars. An offshore buoy 59 winds north at 14 knots, water temperature 62, pressure 1,022.3 millibars. At Point Arena buoy, winds south 6 knots, water temperature 54, pressure 1,015.6 millibars, seas 5 feet every 9 seconds. At buoy 13 near Bodega Bay, winds south at 4 knots, pressure 1,015.9 millibars, swell 5 feet every 8 seconds. At Point Reyes, Reed Rider buoy, water temperature 59, seas 7 feet every 8 seconds. At San Francisco Bar Buoy, water temperature 60, seas 4 feet every 13 seconds. At San Francisco Buoy, winds west at 6 knots, water temperature 57, pressure 1,016.1 millibars, swell 4 feet every 8 seconds. At Half Moon Bay Buoy, winds south 2 knots, water temperature 59, pressure 1,017.3 millibars, seas 4 feet every 8 seconds. At Monterey Bay Buoy, winds west 10 knots, water temperature 60, pressure 1,016.3 millibars, seas 5 feet every 9 seconds. At Pointer, Wave Rider Buoy, water temperature 62, seas 6 feet every 8 seconds. At Cape San Martin Buoy, winds northwest 12 knots, water temperature 62, pressure 1,016.6 millibars. Seas 6 feet every 8 seconds. Here are the buoy observations for 5 p.m. Pacific Daylight Time. An offshore buoy 6 winds north at 4 knots, pressure 1,027.7 millibars. 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